65 degrees. Relative humidity 100%. Wind east at 12 miles an hour. Pressure was 29.92 inches and steady. At Gainesville, with light rain and fog, it was 62. Wind east at 10. At Winder, with heavy rain, it was 63. Wind east at 6. At Greensboro, it was cloudy and 73. Wind variable at 3. At Jefferson, it was cloudy and 63. Wind east at 13. At Alberton, with rain and fog, it was 66. Wind northwest at 3. At Canyon, it was cloudy and 62. Wind northeast at 10, gusting to 17. At Clemson, with rain and fog, it was 62. Wind northeast at 10, gusting to 17. Elsewhere across Georgia, at Atlanta with fog, it was 66. Wind east at 12. At Cartersville, it was cloudy and 66. Wind east at 10. At Lawrenceville, with fog, it was 63. Wind northeast at 12. At Macon, it was cloudy and 78. Wind southeast at 10. At Rome, with light rain, it was 66. Wind southeast at 6. At Augusta, it was cloudy and 76. Wind south at 6. At Savannah, it was cloudy and 79. Wind south at 8. Elsewhere across the region, at Chattanooga, with light rain, it was 64. Wind north at 3. At Asheville, with fog, it was 58. Wind northwest at 6. At Greenville-Spartanburg, with heavy rain and fog, it was 61. Wind northeast at 12. Here is the hazardous weather outlook. This hazardous weather outlook is for north and central Georgia. For tonight, impacts from post-tropical cyclone Isaias continue and will last into early Sunday. Threats include gusty winds, heavy rain causing flash and river flooding, and a few tornadoes. And now the extended outlook for the period Sunday through Friday. Impacts from post-tropical cyclone Isaias will continue into early Sunday. Threats include gusty winds, heavy rain causing flash and river flooding, and a few tornadoes. No hazardous weather conditions expected Monday through Friday. Spotter information statement. Spotter activation will not be needed through tonight. Spotter activation is not requested, but spotters are encouraged to submit reports of severe weather through the web by going to weather.gov/Atlanta. Please relay any information about observed severe weather to the National Weather Service while following all local, state, and CDC guidelines. Here is the official forecast from your National Weather Service for the Athens listening area. Tonight, showers and a slight chance of thunderstorms this evening, then a chance of showers after midnight. A slight chance of showers late. Lows in the lower 60s. Southeast winds 5 to 15 miles an hour with gusts up to 30 miles an hour. Chance of rain 80%. Sunday, mostly cloudy in the morning, then becoming partly sunny. A slight chance of showers. Highs in the lower 70s. Southwest winds 15 to 20 miles an hour. Sunday night, partly cloudy in the evening, then becoming mostly clear. Lows in the lower 60s. West winds 5 to 15 miles an hour. Columbus Day, not as cool. Sunny. Highs in the lower 80s. Northwest winds 10 to 20 miles an hour. Monday night, clear. Lows in the upper 50s. Light northwest winds. And now the extended forecast. Tuesday through Thursday night, clear. Highs in the upper 80s. Lows in the lower 60s. Friday and Friday night, mostly clear. Highs in the lower 80s. Lows in the upper 50s. Saturday and Saturday night, mostly clear. Highs in the mid-70s. Lows in the upper 40s. For more detailed weather, water, and climate information, please visit our website at weather.gov/Atlanta. The current time is 8:09 p.m. Eastern Daylight Time. Here are the 8 p.m. weather observations from around the area. At Athens, it was cloudy, the temperature was 65 degrees, dew point 65 degrees, relative humidity 100%, wind east at

12 miles an hour. Pressure was 29.92 inches and steady. At Gainesville, with light rain and fog, it was 62, wind east at 10. At Winder, with heavy rain, it was 63, wind east at 6. At Greensboro, it was cloudy and 73, wind variable at 3. At Jefferson, it was cloudy and 63, wind east at 13. At Albertton, with rain and fog, it was 66, wind northwest at 3. At Canyon, it was cloudy and 62, wind northeast at 10, gusting to 17. At Clemson, with rain and fog, it was 62, wind northeast at 10, gusting to 17. Elsewhere across Georgia, at Atlanta with fog, it was 66, wind east at 12. At Cartersville, it was cloudy and 66, wind east at 10. At Lawrenceville, with fog, it was 63, wind northeast at 12. At Macon, it was cloudy and 78, wind southeast at 10. At Rome, with light rain, it was 66, wind southeast at 6. At Augusta, it was cloudy and 76, wind south at 6. At Savannah, it was cloudy and 79, wind south at 8. Elsewhere across the region, at Chattanooga, with light rain, it was 64, wind north at 3. At Asheville, with fog, it was 58, wind northwest at 6. At Greenville-Spartanburg, with heavy rain and fog, it was 61, wind northeast at 12. Here is the hazardous weather outlook. This hazardous weather outlook is for north and central Georgia. For tonight, impacts from post-tropical cyclone Isaias continue and will last into early Sunday. Threats include gusty winds, heavy rain causing flash and river flooding, and a few tornadoes. And now the extended outlook for the period Sunday through Friday. Impacts from post-tropical cyclone Isaias will continue into early Sunday. Threats include gusty winds, heavy rain causing flash and river flooding, and a few tornadoes. No hazardous weather conditions expected Monday through Friday. Spotter information statement. Spotter activation will not be needed through tonight. Spotter activation is not requested, but spotters are encouraged to submit reports of severe weather through the web by going to weather.gov/Atlanta. Please relay any information about observed severe weather to the National Weather Service while following all local, state, and CDC guidelines. Here is the official forecast from your National Weather Service for the Athens listening area. Tonight, showers and a slight chance of thunderstorms this evening, then a chance of showers after midnight. A slight chance of showers late. Lows in the lower 60s. Southeast winds 5 to 15 miles an hour with gusts up to 30 miles an hour. Chance of rain 80%. Sunday, mostly cloudy in the morning, then becoming partly sunny. A slight chance of showers. Highs in the lower 70s. Southwest winds 15 to 20 miles an hour. Sunday night, partly cloudy in the evening, then becoming mostly clear. Lows in the lower 60s. West winds 5 to 15 miles an hour. Columbus Day, not as cool. Sunny. Highs in the lower 80s. Northwest winds 10 to 20 miles an hour. Monday night, clear. Lows in the upper 50s. Light northwest winds. And now the extended forecast. Tuesday through Thursday night, clear. Highs in the upper 80s. Lows in the lower 60s. Friday and Friday night, mostly clear. Highs in the lower 80s. Lows in the upper 50s. Saturday and Saturday night, mostly clear. Highs in the mid-70s. Lows in the upper 40s. For more detailed weather, water, and climate information, please visit our website at weather.gov/Atlanta. The current time is 8:14 p.m. Eastern Daylight Time. Here are the 8 p.m. weather observations from around the area. At Athens, it was cloudy, the temperature was 65 degrees, dew point 65 degrees, relative humidity 100%, wind east at 12 miles an hour,
pressure was 29.92 inches and steady. At Gainesville, with light rain and fog, it was 62, wind east at 10. At Winder, with heavy rain, it was 63, wind east at 6. At Greensboro, it was cloudy and 73, wind variable at 3. At Jefferson, it was cloudy and 63, wind east at 13. At Albertton, with rain and fog, it was 66, wind northwest at 3. At Canyon, it was cloudy and 62, wind northeast at 10 gusting to 17. At Clemson, with light rain, it was 62, wind northeast at 8. Elsewhere across Georgia, at Atlanta it was cloudy and 66, wind east at 9 gusting to 20. At Cartersville, it was cloudy and 66, wind east at 10. At Lawrenceville, with fog, it was 63, wind northeast at 12. At Macon, it was cloudy and 78, wind southeast at 13 gusting to 22. At Rome, with light rain, it was 66, wind southeast at 6. At Augusta, it was cloudy and 76, wind south at 6. At Savannah, it was cloudy and 79, wind south at 8. Elsewhere across the region, at Chattanooga, with light rain, it was 64, wind north at 3. At Asheville, with fog, it was 58, wind northwest at 6. At Greenville-Spartanburg, with rain and fog, it was 61, wind north at 9. Here is the hazardous weather outlook. This hazardous weather outlook is for north and central Georgia. For tonight, impacts from post-tropical cyclone Isaias continue and will last into early Sunday. Threats include gusty winds, heavy rain causing flash and river flooding, and a few tornadoes. And now the extended outlook for the period Sunday through Friday. Impacts from post-tropical cyclone Isaias will continue into early Sunday. Threats include gusty winds, heavy rain causing flash and river flooding, and a few tornadoes. No hazardous weather conditions expected Monday through Friday. Spotter information statement. Spotter activation will not be needed through tonight. 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Please relay any information about observed severe weather to the National Weather Service while following all local, state, and CDC guidelines. Here is the official forecast from your National Weather Service for the Athens listening area. Tonight, showers and a slight chance of thunderstorms this evening, then a chance of showers after midnight. A slight chance of showers late. Lows in the lower 60s. Southeast winds 5 to 15 miles an hour with gusts up to 30 miles an hour. Chance of rain 80%. Sunday, mostly cloudy in the morning, then becoming partly sunny. A slight chance of showers. Highs in the lower 70s. Southwest winds 15 to 20 miles an hour. Sunday night, partly cloudy in the evening, then becoming mostly clear. Lows in the lower 60s. West winds 5 to 15 miles an hour. Columbus Day, not as cool. Sunny. Highs in the lower 80s. Northwest winds 10 to 20 miles an hour. Monday night, clear. Lows in the upper 50s. Light northwest winds. And now the extended forecast. Tuesday through Thursday night, clear. Highs in the upper 80s. Lows in the lower 60s. Friday and Friday night, mostly clear. Highs in the lower 80s. Lows in the upper 50s. Saturday and Saturday night, mostly clear. Highs in the mid-70s. Lows in the upper 40s. 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The current time is 8:19 p.m. Eastern Daylight Time. Here are the 8 p.m. weather observations from around the area. At Athens, it was cloudy, the temperature was 65 degrees, dew point 65 degrees, relative humidity 100%, wind east at 12 miles an hour, pressure was 29.92 inches and steady.
at Gainesville with light rain and fog.

it was 62, wind east at 10. At Winder, with heavy rain, it was 63, wind east at 6. At Greensboro, it was cloudy and 73, wind variable at 3. At Jefferson, it was cloudy and 63, wind east at 13. At Albertton, with rain and fog, it was 66, wind northwest at 3. At Canyon, it was cloudy and 62, wind northeast at 10, gusting to 17. At Clemson, with light rain, it was 62, wind northeast at 8. Elsewhere across Georgia, at Atlanta, it was cloudy and 66, wind east at 9, gusting to 20. At Cartersville, it was cloudy and 66, wind east at 10. At Lawrenceville, with fog, it was 63, wind northeast at 12. At Macon, it was cloudy and 78, wind southeast at 13, gusting to 22. At Rome, with light rain, it was 66, wind southeast at 6. At Augusta, it was cloudy and 76, wind south at 6. At Savannah, it was cloudy and 79, wind south at 8. Elsewhere across the region, at Chattanooga, with light rain, it was 64, wind north at 3. At Asheville, with fog, it was 58, wind northwest at 6. At Greenville-Spartanburg, with rain and fog, it was 61, wind north at 9. Here is the hazardous weather outlook. This hazardous weather outlook is for north and central Georgia. For tonight, impacts from post-tropical cyclone Isaias continue and will last into early Sunday. Threats include gusty winds, heavy rain causing flash and river flooding, and a few tornadoes. And now the extended outlook for the period Sunday through Friday. Impacts from post-tropical cyclone Isaias will continue into early Sunday. Threats include gusty winds, heavy rain causing flash and river flooding, and a few tornadoes. No hazardous weather conditions expected Monday through Friday. Spotter information statement. Spotter activation will not be needed through tonight. 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Please relay any information about observed severe weather to the National Weather Service while following all local, state, and CDC guidelines. Here is the official forecast from your National Weather Service for the Athens listening area. Tonight, showers and a slight chance of thunderstorms this evening, then a chance of showers after midnight. A slight chance of showers late. Lows in the lower 60s. Southeast winds 5 to 15 miles an hour with gusts up to 30 miles an hour. Chance of rain 80%. Sunday, mostly cloudy in the morning, then becoming partly sunny. A slight chance of showers. Highs in the lower 70s. Southwest winds 15 to 20 miles an hour. Sunday night, partly cloudy in the evening, then becoming mostly clear. Lows in the lower 60s. West winds 5 to 15 miles an hour. Columbus Day, not as cool. Sunny. Highs in the lower 80s. Northwest winds 10 to 20 miles an hour. Monday night, clear. Lows in the upper 50s. Light northwest winds. And now the extended forecast. Tuesday through Thursday night, clear. Highs in the upper 80s. Lows in the lower 60s. Friday and Friday night, mostly clear. Highs in the lower 80s. Lows in the upper 50s. Saturday and Saturday night, mostly clear. Highs in the mid 70s. Lows in the upper 40s. 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The current time is 8:24 p.m. Eastern Daylight Time. Here are the 8 p.m. weather observations from around the area. At Athens, it was cloudy, the temperature was 65 degrees, dew point 65 degrees, relative humidity 100%, wind east at 12 miles an hour, pressure was 29.92 inches and steady. At Gainesville, with light rain and fog, it was 62, wind east at 10.

Winder, with heavy rain that was 63, wind east at 6. At Greensboro, it was cloudy and 73, wind variable at 3. At Jefferson, it was cloudy and 63, wind east at 13. At Alberton, with rain and fog, it was 66, wind northwest at 3. At Canyon, it was cloudy and 62, wind northeast at 10, gusting to 17. At Clemson, with light rain, it was 62, wind northeast at 8. Elsewhere across Georgia, at Atlanta, it was cloudy and 66, wind east at 9, gusting to 20. At Cartersville, it was cloudy and 66, wind east at 10. At Lawrenceville, with fog, it was 63, wind northeast at 12. At Macon, it was cloudy and 78, wind southeast at 13, gusting to 22. At Rome, with light rain, it was 66, wind southeast at 6. At Augusta, it was cloudy and 76, wind south at 6. At Savannah, it was cloudy and 79, wind south at 8. Elsewhere across the region, at Chattanooga, with light rain, it was 64, wind north at 3. At Asheville, with fog, it was 58, wind northwest at 6. At Greenville-Spartanburg, with rain and fog, it was 61, wind north at 9. Here is the hazardous weather outlook. This hazardous weather outlook is for north and central Georgia. For tonight, impacts from post-tropical cyclone Isaias continue and will last into early Sunday. Threats include gusty winds, heavy rain causing flash and river flooding, and a few tornadoes. And now the extended outlook for the period Sunday through Friday. Impacts from post-tropical cyclone Isaias will continue into early Sunday. Threats include gusty winds, heavy rain causing flash and river flooding, and a few tornadoes. No hazardous weather conditions expected Monday through Friday. Spotter information statement. Spotter activation will not be needed through tonight. Spotter activation is not requested, but spotters are encouraged to submit reports of severe weather through the web by going to weather.gov/Atlanta. Please relay any information about observed severe weather to the National Weather Service while following all local, state, and CDC guidelines. What? Flooding caused by excessive rainfall continues to be possible. Where? Portions of central, east central, north central, northeast, and southeast Georgia, including the following counties, in central Georgia: Baldwin, Bibb, Bleckley, Dodge, Houston, Jasper, Jones, Lawrence, Montgomery, Pulaski, Putnam, Telfair, Twiggs, Wheeler, Wilcox, and Wilkinson. In east central Georgia, Emanuel, Glasscock, Green, Hancock, Jefferson, Johnson, Tolliver, Trutlin, Warren, Washington, and Wilkes. In north central Georgia, Barrow, Gwinnett, Hall, Lumpkin, Morgan, Newton, Rockdale, Union, and Walton. In northeast Georgia, Banks, Clark, Jackson, Madison, Oconee, Oglethorpe, Townsend, White. In southeast Georgia, Toombs. When, through Sunday morning. Impacts: excessive runoff may result in flooding of rivers, creeks, streams, and other low-lying and flood-prone locations. Flooding may occur in poor drainage and urban areas. Additional details: post-tropical cyclone Isaias will continue to bring bands of moderate to heavy rainfall to the area through Saturday night. Further bands of heavy rainfall remain possible for eastern Georgia this afternoon. Expected rainfall totals remains at a general 1 to 4 inches with a localized swatch of up to 8 inches possible by event end. Tropical rainfall rates and training bands of thunderstorms may lead to flash and riverine flooding. http://www.weather.gov/safety/. Flood. You should monitor later forecasts and be alert for possible flood warnings. Those living in areas prone to flooding should be prepared to take action should flooding develop. Here is the official forecast from your National Weather Service for the Athens listening area. Tonight, showers and a slight chance of thunderstorms this evening, then a chance of showers after midnight. A slight chance of showers late. Lows in the lower 60s.

60 miles an hour. Monday night, clear. Lows in the upper 50s. Light northwest winds. And now the extended forecast. Tuesday through Thursday night, clear. Highs in the upper 80s. Lows in the lower 60s. Friday and Friday night, mostly clear. Highs in the lower 80s. Lows in the upper 50s. Saturday and Saturday night, mostly clear. Highs in the mid 70s. Lows in the upper 40s. 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The current time is 8:31 p.m. Eastern Daylight Time. Here are the 8 p.m. weather observations from around the area. At Athens, it was cloudy, the temperature was 65 degrees, dew point 65 degrees, relative humidity 100%, wind east at 12 miles an hour, pressure was 29.92 inches and steady. At Gainesville, with light rain and fog, it was 62, wind east at 10. At Winder, with heavy rain, it was 63, wind east at 6. At Greensboro, it was cloudy and 73, wind variable at 3. At Jefferson, it was cloudy and 63, wind east at 13. At Albertton, with rain and fog, it was 66, wind northwest at 3. At Canyon, it was cloudy and 62, wind northeast at 10 gusting to 17. At Clemson, with light rain, it was 62, wind northeast at 8. Elsewhere across Georgia, at Atlanta it was cloudy and 66, wind east at 9 gusting to 20. At Cartersville, it was cloudy and 66, wind east at 10. At Lawrenceville, with fog, it was 63, wind northeast at 12. At Macon, it was cloudy and 78, wind southeast at 13 gusting to 22. At Rome, with light rain, it was 66, wind southeast at 6. At Augusta, it was cloudy and 76, wind south at 6. At Savannah, it was cloudy and 79, wind south at 8. Elsewhere across the region, at Chattanooga, with light rain, it was 64, wind north at 3. At Asheville, with fog, it was 58, wind northwest at 6. At Greenville-Spartanburg, with rain and fog, it was 61, wind north at 9. What? Flash flooding caused by excessive rainfall at 6. At Greenville-Spartanburg, with rain and fog, it was 61, wind north at 9. What? Flash flooding caused by excessive rainfall continues to be possible. Where? In northeast Georgia, the following counties, Elbert, Franklin, Habersham, Hart, Rabin, and Stevens. In western North Carolina, the following counties, Avery, Buncombe, Burke, Caldwell, McDowell, Polk, Rutherford, Haywood, Henderson, Macon, Mitchell, Jackson, Transylvania, and Yancey. In upstate South Carolina, the following counties, Abbeville, Anderson, Central Greenville, Greater Oconee, Greater Pickens, Greenville, Greenwood, Lawrence, Spartanburg, and Oconee. When, through Sunday afternoon. Impacts, excessive runoff may result in flooding of rivers, creeks, streams, and other low-lying and flood-prone locations. Creeks and streams may rise out of their banks. Low water crossings may be flooded. Additional details, as Esau weakens and moves northward into the lower Ohio Valley, periods of rain will continue. While rainfall rates may decrease in some areas this evening, short bursts of heavy rain are possible through tonight. By Sunday morning, total accumulations of generally 5 to 8 inches are expected along the southeast-facing Blue Ridge Escarpment, with 2 to 5 inches elsewhere in the watch area. http://www.weather.gov/safety/flood/flood watch for flash flooding means there is a potential for rapid onset flooding based on current forecasts. Flash flooding is a very dangerous situation and may impact areas that do not typically flood. Please monitor the latest forecasts and be prepared to take action quickly should flash flood warnings be issued. Rainfall of more than 5 inches in similar storms has been associated

an increased risk of landslides, especially fast-moving debris flows and debris slides. If you live on a mountainside or in a cove at the base of a mountain, especially near a stream, be ready to leave in advance of the storm and follow evacuation orders from local officials. Consider postponing travel along mountain roads during the heavy rainfall event. Here is the hazardous weather outlook. This hazardous weather outlook is for North and Central Georgia. For tonight, impacts from post-tropical cyclone Isaias continue and will last into early Sunday. Threats include gusty winds, heavy rain causing flash and river flooding, and a few tornadoes. And now the extended outlook for the period Sunday through Friday. Impacts from post-tropical cyclone Isaias will continue into early Sunday. Threats include gusty winds, heavy rain causing flash and river flooding, and a few tornadoes. No hazardous weather conditions expected Monday through Friday. Spotter information statement. Spotter activation will not be needed through tonight. Spotter activation is not requested, but spotters are encouraged to submit reports of severe weather through the web by going to weather.gov/Atlanta. Please relay any information about observed severe weather to the National Weather Service while following all local, state, and CDC guidelines. Here is the official forecast from your National Weather Service for the Athens listening area. Tonight, showers and a slight chance of thunderstorms this evening, then a chance of showers after midnight. A slight chance of showers late. Lows in the lower 60s. Southeast winds 5 to 15 miles an hour with gusts up to 30 miles an hour. Chance of rain 80%. Sunday, mostly cloudy in the morning, then becoming partly sunny. A slight chance of showers. Highs in the lower 70s. Southwest winds 15 to 20 miles an hour. Sunday night, partly cloudy in the evening, then becoming mostly clear. Lows in the lower 60s. West winds 5 to 15 miles an hour. Columbus Day, not as cool. Sunny. Highs in the lower 80s. Northwest winds 10 to 20 miles an hour. Monday night, clear. Lows in the upper 50s. Light northwest winds. And now the extended forecast. Tuesday through Thursday night, clear. Highs in the upper 80s. Lows in the lower 60s. Friday and Friday night, mostly clear. Highs in the lower 80s. Lows in the upper 50s. Saturday and Saturday night, mostly clear. Highs in the mid-70s. Lows in the upper 40s. 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The current time is 8:38 p.m. Eastern Daylight Time. Here are the 8 p.m. weather observations from around the area. At Athens, it was cloudy, the temperature was 65 degrees, dew point 65 degrees, relative humidity 100%, wind east at 12 miles an hour, pressure was 29.92 inches and steady. At Gainesville, with light rain and fog, it was 62, wind east at 10. At Winder, with heavy rain, it was 63, wind east at 6. At Greensboro, it was cloudy and 73, wind variable at 3. At Jefferson, it was cloudy and 63, wind east at 13. At Albertton, with rain and fog, it was 66, wind northwest at 3. At Canyon, it was cloudy and 62, wind northeast at 10, gusting to 17. At Clemson, with light rain, it was 62, wind northeast at 8. Elsewhere across Georgia, at Atlanta, it was cloudy and 66, wind east at 9, gusting to 20. At Cartersville, it was cloudy and 66, wind east at 10. At Lawrenceville, with fog, it was 63, wind northeast at 12. At Macon, it was cloudy and 78, wind southeast at 13, gusting to 22. At Rome, with light rain, it was 66, wind southeast at 6. At Augusta, it was cloudy and 76, wind south at 6. At Savannah, it was cloudy and 79, wind south at
8. Elsewhere across the region, at Chattanooga, with light rain, it was 64, wind north at 3. At Asheville, with fog, it was 58, wind northwest at 6. At Greenville-Spartanburg, with rain and fog, it was 61, wind north at 9. 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You can also like your Peachtree City National Weather Service on Facebook or follow NWS Atlanta on Twitter. Here is the hazardous weather outlook. This hazardous weather outlook is for North and Central Georgia. For tonight, impacts from post-tropical cyclone Isaias continue and will last into early Sunday. Threats include gusty winds, heavy rain causing flash and river flooding, and a few tornadoes. And now the extended outlook for the period Sunday through Friday. Impacts from post-tropical cyclone Isaias will continue into early Sunday. Threats include gusty winds, heavy rain causing flash and river flooding, and a few tornadoes. No hazardous weather conditions expected Monday through Friday. Spotter information statement. Spotter activation will not be needed through tonight. 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Please relay any information about observed severe weather to the National Weather Service while following all local, state, and CDC guidelines. Here is the official forecast from your National Weather Service for the Athens listening area. Tonight, showers and a slight chance of thunderstorms this evening, then a chance of showers after midnight. A slight chance of showers late. Lows in the lower 60s. Southeast winds 5 to 15 miles an hour with gusts up to 30 miles an hour. Chance of rain 80%. Sunday, mostly cloudy in the morning, then becoming partly sunny. A slight chance of showers. Highs in the lower 70s. Southwest winds 15 to 20 miles an hour. Sunday night, partly cloudy in the evening, then becoming mostly clear. Lows in the lower 60s. West winds 5 to 15 miles an hour. Columbus Day, not as cool. Sunny. Highs in the lower 80s. Northwest winds 10 to 20 miles an hour. Monday night, clear. Lows in the upper 50s. Light northwest winds. And now the extended forecast. Tuesday through Thursday night, clear. Highs in the upper 80s. Lows in the lower 60s. Friday and Friday night, mostly clear. Highs in the lower 80s. Lows in the upper 50s. Saturday and Saturday night, mostly clear. Highs in the mid-70s. Lows in the upper 40s. For more detailed weather, water, and climate information, please visit our website at weather.gov/Atlanta. The current time is 8:44 p.m. Eastern Daylight Time. Here are the 8 p.m. weather observations from around the area. At Athens, it was cloudy, the temperature was 65 degrees, dew point 65 degrees, relative humidity 100%, wind east at 12 miles an hour, pressure was 29.92 inches and steady. At Gainesville, with light rain and fog, it was 62, wind east at 10. At Winder, with heavy rain, it was 63, wind east at 6. At Greensboro, it was cloudy and 73, wind variable at 3. At Jefferson, it was cloudy and 63, wind east at 13. At Elberton, with rain and fog, it was 66, wind northwest at 3. At Canyon, it was cloudy and 62, wind northwest.

at 8. Elsewhere across Georgia, at Atlanta it was cloudy and 66, wind east at 9 gusting to 20. At Cartersville, it was cloudy and 66, wind east at 10. At Lawrenceville, with fog, it was 63, wind northeast at 12. At Macon, it was cloudy and 78, wind southeast at 13 gusting to 22. At Rome, with light rain, it was 66, wind southeast at 6. At Augusta, it was cloudy and 76, wind south at 6. At Savannah, it was cloudy and 79, wind south at 8. Elsewhere across the region, at Chattanooga, with light rain, it was 64, wind north at 3. At Asheville, with fog, it was 58, wind northwest at 6. At Greenville-Spartanburg, with rain and fog, it was 61, wind north at 9. Here is the hazardous weather outlook. This hazardous weather outlook is for north and central Georgia. For tonight, impacts from post-tropical cyclone Isaias continue and will last into early Sunday. Threats include gusty winds, heavy rain causing flash and river flooding, and a few tornadoes. And now the extended outlook for the period Sunday through Friday. Impacts from post-tropical cyclone Isaias will continue into early Sunday. Threats include gusty winds, heavy rain causing flash and river flooding, and a few tornadoes. No hazardous weather conditions expected Monday through Friday. Spotter information statement. Spotter activation will not be needed through tonight. Spotter activation is not requested, but spotters are encouraged to submit reports of severe weather through the web by going to weather.gov/Atlanta. Please relay any information about observed severe weather to the National Weather Service while following all local, state, and CDC guidelines. What flooding caused by excessive rainfall continues to be possible. Where portions of central, east central, north central, northeast, and southeast Georgia, including the following counties, in central Georgia, Baldwin, Bibb, Bleckley, Dodge, Houston, Jasper, Jones, Lawrence, Montgomery, Pulaski, Putnam, Telfair, Twiggs, Wheeler, Wilcox, and Wilkinson. In east central Georgia, Emmanuel, Glasscock, Green, Hancock, Jefferson, Johnson, Tolliver, Trutland, Warren, Washington, and Wilkes. In north central Georgia, Barrow, Gwinnett, Hall, Lumpkin, Morgan, Newton, Rockdale, Union, and Walton. In northeast Georgia, Banks, Clark, Jackson, Madison, Oconee, Oglethorpe, Townsend White. In southeast Georgia, Toombs. When, through Sunday morning. Impacts, excessive runoff may result in flooding of rivers, creeks, streams, and other low-lying and flood-prone locations. Flooding may occur in poor drainage and urban areas. Additional details. Post-tropical cyclone Isaias will continue to bring bands of moderate to heavy rainfall to the area through Saturday night. Further bands of heavy rainfall remain possible for eastern Georgia this afternoon. Expected rainfall totals remains at a general 1 to 4 inches with a localized swatch of up to 8 inches possible by event end. Tropical rainfall rates and training bands of thunderstorms may lead to flash and riverine flooding. http://www.weather.gov/safety/. 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You should monitor later forecasts and be alert for possible flood warnings. Those living in areas prone to flooding should be prepared to take action should flooding develop. Here is the official forecast from your National Weather Service for the Athens listening area. Tonight, showers and a slight chance of thunderstorms this evening, then a chance of showers after midnight. A slight chance of showers late. Lows in the lower 60s. Southeast winds 5 to 15 miles an hour with gusts up to 30 miles an hour. Chance of rain 80%. Sunday, mostly cloudy in the morning, then becoming partly sunny. A slight chance of showers. Highs in the lower 70s. Southwest winds 15 to 20 miles an hour. Sunday night, partly cloudy in the evening, then becoming mostly clear. Lows in the lower 60s. West winds

5 to 15 miles an hour. Columbus Day, not as cool. Sunny. Highs in the lower 80s. Northwest winds 10 to 20 miles an hour. Monday night, clear. Lows in the upper 50s. Light northwest winds. And now the extended forecast. Tuesday through Thursday night, clear. Highs in the upper 80s. Lows in the lower 60s. Friday and Friday night, mostly clear. Highs in the lower 80s. Lows in the upper 50s. Saturday and Saturday night, mostly clear. Highs in the mid-70s. Lows in the upper 40s. 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The current time is 9:01 p.m. Eastern Daylight Time. Here are the 8 p.m. weather observations from around the area. At Athens, it was cloudy, the temperature was 65 degrees, dew point 65 degrees, relative humidity 100%, wind east at 12 miles an hour, pressure was 29.92 inches and steady. At Gainesville, with light rain and fog, it was 62, wind east at 10. At Winder, with heavy rain, it was 63, wind east at 6. At Greensboro, it was cloudy and 73, wind variable at 3. At Jefferson, it was cloudy and 63, wind east at 13. At Albertton, with rain and fog, it was 66, wind northwest at 3. At Canyon, it was cloudy and 62, wind northeast at 10, gusting to 17. At Clemson, with light rain, it was 62, wind northeast at 8. Elsewhere across Georgia, at Atlanta, it was cloudy and 66, wind east at 9, gusting to 20. At Cartersville, it was cloudy and 66, wind east at 10. At Lawrenceville, with fog, it was 63, wind northeast at 12. At Macon, it was cloudy and 78, wind southeast at 13, gusting to 22. At Rome, with light rain, it was 66, wind southeast at 6. At Augusta, it was cloudy and 76, wind south at 6. At Savannah, it was cloudy and 79, wind south at 8. Elsewhere across the region, at Chattanooga, with light rain, it was 64, wind north at 3. At Asheville, with fog, it was 58, wind northwest at 6. At Greenville-Spartanburg, with rain and fog, it was 61, wind north at 9. What? Flash flooding caused by excessive rainfall continues to be possible. Where? In northeast Georgia, the following counties, Elbert, Franklin, Habersham, Hart, Rabin, and Stevens. In western North Carolina, the following counties, Avery, Buncombe, Burke, Caldwell, McDowell, Polk, Rutherford, Haywood, Henderson, Macon, Mitchell, Jackson, Transylvania, and Yancey. In upstate South Carolina, the following counties, Abbeville, Anderson, Central Greenville, Greater Oconee, Greater Pickens, Greenville, Greenwood, Lawrence, Spartanburg, and Oconee. When, through Sunday afternoon. Impacts, excessive runoff may result in flooding of rivers, creeks, streams, and other low-lying and flood-prone locations. Creeks and streams may rise out of their banks. Low water crossings may be flooded. Additional details, as Esau weakens and moves northward into the lower Ohio Valley, periods of rain will continue. While rainfall rates may decrease in some areas this evening, short bursts of heavy rain are possible through tonight. By Sunday morning, total accumulations of generally 5 to 8 inches are expected along the southeast-facing Blue Ridge Escarpment, with 2 to 5 inches elsewhere in the watch area. http://www.weather.gov/safety/. Flood A flood watch for flash flooding means there is a potential for rapid onset flooding based on current forecasts. Flash flooding is a very dangerous situation and may impact areas that do not typically flood. Please monitor the latest forecasts and be prepared to take action quickly should flash flood warnings be issued.
Rainfall of more than 5 inches in similar storms has been associated with an increased risk of landslides, especially fast-moving debris flows and debris slides. If you live on a mountainside or in a cove at the base of a mountain, especially near a stream, be ready to leave in advance of the storm and follow evacuation orders from local officials. Consider postponing travel along mountain roads during the heavy rainfall event. The current time is 9:05 p.m. Eastern Daylight Time. Here are the 9 p.m. weather observations from around the area. At Athens, with light rain, the temperature was 65 degrees, dew point 65 degrees, relative humidity 100%, wind east at 10 miles an hour, pressure was 29.92 inches and steady. At Clemson, with light rain, it was 63, wind northeast at 10. Elsewhere across Georgia, at Atlanta with light rain, it was 66, wind east at 7. At Macon, it was mostly cloudy and 77, wind south at 10 gusting to 23. At Rome, it was cloudy and 66, wind calm. At Augusta, it was cloudy and 77, wind southeast at 8. At Savannah, it was cloudy and 79, wind south at 8. Elsewhere across the region, at Chattanooga, with light rain, it was 64, wind west at 3. At Asheville, with fog, it was 59, wind calm. At Greenville-Spartanburg, with light rain, it was 61, wind north at 9. Here is the hazardous weather outlook. This hazardous weather outlook is for north and central Georgia. For tonight, impacts from post-tropical cyclone Isaias continue and will last into early Sunday. Threats include gusty winds, heavy rain causing flash and river flooding, and a few tornadoes. And now the extended outlook for the period Sunday through Friday. Impacts from post-tropical cyclone Isaias will continue into early Sunday. Threats include gusty winds, heavy rain causing flash and river flooding, and a few tornadoes. No hazardous weather conditions expected Monday through Friday. Spotter information statement. Spotter activation will not be needed through tonight. 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Please relay any information about observed severe weather to the National Weather Service while following all local, state, and CDC guidelines. Here is the official forecast from your National Weather Service for the Athens listening area. Tonight, showers and a slight chance of thunderstorms this evening, then a chance of showers after midnight. A slight chance of showers late. Lows in the lower 60s. Southeast winds 5 to 15 miles an hour with gusts up to 30 miles an hour. Chance of rain 80%. Sunday, mostly cloudy in the morning, then becoming partly sunny. A slight chance of showers. Highs in the lower 70s. Southwest winds 15 to 20 miles an hour. Sunday night, partly cloudy in the evening, then becoming mostly clear. Lows in the lower 60s. West winds 5 to 15 miles an hour. Columbus Day, not as cool. Sunny. Highs in the lower 80s. Northwest winds 10 to 20 miles an hour. Monday night, clear. Lows in the upper 50s. Light northwest winds. And now the extended forecast. Tuesday through Thursday night, clear. Highs in the upper 80s. Lows in the lower 60s. Friday and Friday night, mostly clear. Highs in the lower 80s. Lows in the upper 50s. Saturday and Saturday night, mostly clear. Highs in the mid-70s. Lows in the upper 40s. 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The current time is 9:09 p.m. Eastern Daylight Time. Here are the 9 p.m. weather observations from around the area. At Athens, with light rain, the temperature was 65 degrees, dew point 65 degrees, relative humidity 100%, wind east at 10 miles an hour,
pressure was 29.92 inches and steady. At Clemson, with light rain.

It was 63. Wind northeast at 10. Elsewhere across Georgia, at Atlanta with light rain, it was 66. Wind east at 7. At Macon, it was mostly cloudy and 77. Wind south at 10, gusting to 23. At Rome, it was cloudy and 66. Wind calm. At Augusta, it was cloudy and 77. Wind southeast at 8. At Savannah, it was cloudy and 79. Wind south at 8. Elsewhere across the region, at Chattanooga, with light rain, it was 64. Wind west at 3. At Asheville, with fog, it was 59. Wind calm. At Greenville-Spartanburg, with light rain, it was 61. Wind north at 9. Here is the hazardous weather outlook. This hazardous weather outlook is for north and central Georgia. For tonight, impacts from post-tropical cyclone Isaias continue and will last into early Sunday. Threats include gusty winds, heavy rain causing flash and river flooding, and a few tornadoes. And now the extended outlook for the period Sunday through Friday. Impacts from post-tropical cyclone Isaias will continue into early Sunday. Threats include gusty winds, heavy rain causing flash and river flooding, and a few tornadoes. No hazardous weather conditions expected Monday through Friday. Spotter information statement. Spotter activation will not be needed through tonight. 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Please relay any information about observed severe weather to the National Weather Service while following all local, state, and CDC guidelines. Here is the official forecast from your National Weather Service for the Athens listening area. Tonight, showers and a slight chance of thunderstorms this evening, then a chance of showers after midnight. A slight chance of showers late. Lows in the lower 60s. Southeast winds 5 to 15 miles an hour with gusts up to 30 miles an hour. Chance of rain 80%. Sunday, mostly cloudy in the morning, then becoming partly sunny. A slight chance of showers. Highs in the lower 70s. Southwest winds 15 to 20 miles an hour. Sunday night, partly cloudy in the evening, then becoming mostly clear. Lows in the lower 60s. West winds 5 to 15 miles an hour. Columbus Day, not as cool. Sunny. Highs in the lower 80s. Northwest winds 10 to 20 miles an hour. Monday night, clear. Lows in the upper 50s. Light northwest winds. And now the extended forecast. Tuesday through Thursday night, clear. Highs in the upper 80s. Lows in the lower 60s. Friday and Friday night, mostly clear. Highs in the lower 80s. Lows in the upper 50s. Saturday and Saturday night, mostly clear. Highs in the mid-70s. Lows in the upper 40s. 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The current time is 9:13 p.m. Eastern Daylight Time. Here are the 9 p.m. weather observations from around the area. At Athens, it was cloudy, the temperature was 65 degrees, dew point 65 degrees, relative humidity 100%, wind east at 10 miles an hour, pressure was 29.91 inches and falling. At Gainesville, with light rain it was 62, wind east at 12. At Winder, it was cloudy and 63, wind east at 7. At Greensboro, it was cloudy and 75, wind southeast at 9. At Jefferson, it was cloudy and 63, wind east at 12. At Albertton, it was cloudy and 66, wind north at 3. At Canyon, it was cloudy and 63, wind northeast at 7. At Clemson, with light rain, it was 63, wind northeast at 10. Elsewhere across Georgia, at Atlanta with light rain, it was 66, wind east at 7. At Cartersville, it was cloudy and 66, wind variable at 5. At Lawrenceville,
With fog, it was 63. Winds at 10. At Macon, it was mostly cloudy and 77. Wind south at 10 gusting to 23. At Rome, it was cloudy and 66. Wind calm. At Augusta, it was cloudy and 77. Wind southeast at 8. At Savannah, it was cloudy and 79. Wind south at 8. Elsewhere across the region, at Chattanooga, with light rain, it was 64. Wind west at 3. At Asheville, with fog, it was 59, wind calm. At Greenville-Spartanburg, with rain and fog, it was 61, wind north at 7. Here is the hazardous weather outlook. This hazardous weather outlook is for north and central Georgia. For tonight, impacts from post-tropical cyclone Isaias continue and will last into early Sunday. Threats include gusty winds, heavy rain causing flash and river flooding, and a few tornadoes. And now the extended outlook for the period Sunday through Friday. Impacts from post-tropical cyclone Isaias will continue into early Sunday. Threats include gusty winds, heavy rain causing flash and river flooding, and a few tornadoes. No hazardous weather conditions expected Monday through Friday. Spotter information statement. Spotter activation will not be needed through tonight. 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Please relay any information about observed severe weather to the National Weather Service while following all local, state, and CDC guidelines. Here is the official forecast from your National Weather Service for the Athens listening area. Tonight, showers and a slight chance of thunderstorms this evening, then a chance of showers after midnight. A slight chance of showers late. Lows in the lower 60s. Southeast winds 5 to 15 miles an hour with gusts up to 30 miles an hour. Chance of rain 80%. Sunday, mostly cloudy in the morning, then becoming partly sunny. A slight chance of showers. Highs in the lower 70s. Southwest winds 15 to 20 miles an hour. Sunday night, partly cloudy in the evening, then becoming mostly clear. Lows in the lower 60s. West winds 5 to 15 miles an hour. Columbus Day, not as cool. Sunny. Highs in the lower 80s. Northwest winds 10 to 20 miles an hour. Monday night, clear. Lows in the upper 50s. Light northwest winds. And now the extended forecast. Tuesday through Thursday night, clear. Highs in the upper 80s. Lows in the lower 60s. Friday and Friday night, mostly clear. Highs in the lower 80s. Lows in the upper 50s. Saturday and Saturday night, mostly clear. Highs in the mid-70s. Lows in the upper 40s. 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The current time is 9:18 p.m. Eastern Daylight Time. Here are the 9 p.m. weather observations from around the area. At Athens, it was cloudy, the temperature was 65 degrees, dew point 65 degrees, relative humidity 100%, wind east at 10 miles an hour, pressure was 29.91 inches and falling. At Gainesville, with light rain it was 62, wind east at 12. At Winder, it was cloudy and 63, wind east at 7. At Greensboro, it was cloudy and 75, wind southeast at 9. At Jefferson, it was cloudy and 63, wind east at 12. At Albertton, it was cloudy and 66, wind north at 3. At Canyon, it was cloudy and 63, wind northeast at 7. At Clemson, with light rain it was 63, wind northeast at 10. Elsewhere across Georgia, at Atlanta with light rain it was 66, wind east at 7. At Cartersville, it was cloudy and 66, wind variable at 5. At Lawrenceville, with fog, it was 63, wind east at 10. At Macon, it was mostly cloudy and 77,
Wind south at 10 gusting to 23.

At Rome, it was cloudy and 66, wind calm. At Augusta, it was cloudy and 77, wind southeast at 8. At Savannah, it was cloudy and 79, wind south at 8. Elsewhere across the region, at Chattanooga, with light rain, it was 64, wind west at 3. At Asheville, with fog, it was 59, wind calm. At Greenville-Spartanburg, with rain and fog, it was 61, wind north at 7. Here is the hazardous weather outlook. This hazardous weather outlook is for north and central Georgia. For tonight, impacts from post-tropical cyclone Isaias continue and will last into early Sunday. Threats include gusty winds, heavy rain causing flash and river flooding, and a few tornadoes. And now the extended outlook for the period Sunday through Friday. Impacts from post-tropical cyclone Isaias will continue into early Sunday. Threats include gusty winds, heavy rain causing flash and river flooding, and a few tornadoes. No hazardous weather conditions expected Monday through Friday. Spotter information statement. Spotter activation will not be needed through tonight. 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Please relay any information about observed severe weather to the National Weather Service while following all local, state, and CDC guidelines. Here is the official forecast from your National Weather Service for the Athens listening area. Tonight, showers and a slight chance of thunderstorms this evening, then a chance of showers after midnight. A slight chance of showers late. Lows in the lower 60s. Southeast winds 5 to 15 miles an hour with gusts up to 30 miles an hour. Chance of rain 80%. Sunday, mostly cloudy in the morning, then becoming partly sunny. A slight chance of showers. Highs in the lower 70s. Southwest winds 15 to 20 miles an hour. Sunday night, partly cloudy in the evening, then becoming mostly clear. Lows in the lower 60s. West winds 5 to 15 miles an hour. Columbus Day, not as cool. Sunny. Highs in the lower 80s. Northwest winds 10 to 20 miles an hour. Monday night, clear. Lows in the upper 50s. Light northwest winds. And now the extended forecast. Tuesday through Thursday night, clear. Highs in the upper 80s. Lows in the lower 60s. Friday and Friday night, mostly clear. Highs in the lower 80s. Lows in the upper 50s. Saturday and Saturday night, mostly clear. Highs in the mid 70s. Lows in the upper 40s. 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The current time is 9:23 p.m. Eastern Daylight Time. Here are the 9 p.m. weather observations from around the area. At Athens, it was cloudy, the temperature was 65 degrees, dew point 65 degrees, relative humidity 100%, wind east at 10 miles an hour, pressure was 29.91 inches and falling. At Gainesville, with light rain it was 62, wind east at 12. At Winder, it was cloudy and 63, wind east at 7. At Greensboro, it was cloudy and 75, wind southeast at 9. At Jefferson, it was cloudy and 63, wind east at 12. At Albertton, it was cloudy and 66, wind north at 3. At Canyon, it was cloudy and 63, wind northeast at 7. At Clemson, with light rain it was 63, wind northeast at 10. Elsewhere across Georgia, at Atlanta with light rain it was 66, wind east at 7. At Cartersville, it was cloudy and 66, wind variable at 5. At Lawrenceville, with fog, it was 63, wind east at 10. At Macon, it was mostly cloudy and 77, wind south at 10 gusting to 23. At Rome, it was cloudy and 66, wind calm. At Augusta, it was cloudy and 77,

Wind southeast at 8. At Savannah, it was cloudy and 79. Wind south at 8. Elsewhere across the region, at Chattanooga, with light rain it was 64. Wind west at 3. At Asheville, with fog it was 59. Wind calm. At Greenville-Spartanburg, with rain and fog, it was 61, wind north at 7. Here is the hazardous weather outlook. This hazardous weather outlook is for north and central Georgia. For tonight, impacts from post-tropical cyclone Isaias continue and will last into early Sunday. Threats include gusty winds, heavy rain causing flash and river flooding, and a few tornadoes. And now the extended outlook for the period Sunday through Friday. Impacts from post-tropical cyclone Isaias will continue into early Sunday. Threats include gusty winds, heavy rain causing flash and river flooding, and a few tornadoes. No hazardous weather conditions expected Monday through Friday. Spotter information statement. Spotter activation will not be needed through tonight. 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Please relay any information about observed severe weather to the National Weather Service while following all local, state, and CDC guidelines. Here is the official forecast from your National Weather Service for the Athens listening area. Tonight, showers and a slight chance of thunderstorms this evening, then a chance of showers after midnight. A slight chance of showers late. Lows in the lower 60s. Southeast winds 5 to 15 miles an hour with gusts up to 30 miles an hour. Chance of rain 80%. Sunday, mostly cloudy in the morning, then becoming partly sunny. A slight chance of showers. Highs in the lower 70s. Southwest winds 15 to 20 miles an hour. Sunday night, partly cloudy in the evening, then becoming mostly clear. Lows in the lower 60s. West winds 5 to 15 miles an hour. Columbus Day, not as cool. Sunny. Highs in the lower 80s. Northwest winds 10 to 20 miles an hour. Monday night, clear. Lows in the upper 50s. Light northwest winds. And now the extended forecast. Tuesday through Thursday night, clear. Highs in the upper 80s. Lows in the lower 60s. Friday and Friday night, mostly clear. Highs in the lower 80s. Lows in the upper 50s. Saturday and Saturday night, mostly clear. Highs in the mid 70s. Lows in the upper 40s. For more detailed weather, water, and climate information, please visit our website at weather.gov/Atlanta. What? Flooding caused by excessive rainfall continues to be possible. Where? Portions of central, east central, north central, northeast, and southeast Georgia, including the following counties, in central Georgia, Baldwin, Bibb, Bleckley, Dodge, Houston, Jasper, Jones, Lawrence, Montgomery, Pulaski, Putnam, Telfair, Twiggs, Wheeler, Wilcox, and Wilkinson. In east central Georgia, Emmanuel, Glasscock, Green, Hancock, Jefferson, Johnson, Tolliver, Trutlin, Warren, Washington, and Wilkes. In north central Georgia, Barrow, Gwinnett, Hall, Lumpkin, Morgan, Newton, Rockdale, Union, and Walton. In northeast Georgia, Banks, Clark, Jackson, Madison, Oconee, Oglethorpe, Townsend, White. In southeast Georgia, Toombs. When, through Sunday morning. Impacts, excessive runoff may result in flooding of rivers, creeks, streams, and other low-lying and flood-prone locations. Flooding may occur in poor drainage and urban areas. Additional details, post-tropical cyclone Isaias will continue to bring bands of moderate to heavy rainfall to the area through Saturday night. Further bands of heavy rainfall remain possible for eastern Georgia this afternoon. Expected rainfall totals remains at a general 1 to 4 inches with a localized swatch of up to 8 inches possible by event end. Tropical rainfall rates and training bands.

At Winder, it was cloudy and 63, wind east at 7. At Greensboro, it was cloudy and 75, wind southeast at 9. At Jefferson, it was cloudy and 63, wind east at 12. At Albertton, it was cloudy and 66, wind north at 3. At Canyon, it was cloudy and 63, wind northeast at 7. At Clemson, with light rain, it was 63, wind northeast at 10. Elsewhere across Georgia, at Atlanta with light rain, it was 66, wind east at 7. At Cartersville, it was cloudy and 66, wind variable at 5. At Lawrenceville, with fog, it was 63, wind east at 10. At Macon, it was mostly cloudy and 77, wind south at 10 gusting to 23. At Rome, it was cloudy and 66, wind calm. At Augusta, it was cloudy and 77, wind southeast at 8. At Savannah, it was cloudy and 79, wind south at 8. Elsewhere across the region, at Chattanooga, with light rain, it was 64, wind west at 3. At Asheville, with fog, it was 59, wind calm. At Greenville-Spartanburg, with rain and fog, it was 61, wind north at 7. What? Flash flooding caused by excessive rainfall continues to be possible. Where? In northeast Georgia, the following counties, Elbert, Franklin, Habersham, Hart, Rabin, and Stevens. In western North Carolina, the following counties, Avery, Buncombe, Burke, Caldwell, McDowell, Polk, Rutherford, Haywood, Henderson, Macon, Mitchell, Jackson, Transylvania, and Yancey. In upstate South Carolina, the following counties, Abbeville, Anderson, Central Greenville, Greater Oconee, Greater Pickens, Greenville, Greenwood, Lawrence, Spartanburg, and Oconee. Carolina, the following counties, Abbeville, Anderson, Central Greenville, Greater Oconee, Greater Pickens, Greenville, Greenwood, Lawrence, Spartanburg, and Oconee. When, through Sunday afternoon. Impacts, excessive runoff may result in flooding of rivers, creeks, streams, and other low-lying and flood-prone locations. Creeks and streams may rise out of their banks. Low water crossings may be flooded. Additional details, as EAS weakens and moves northward into the lower Ohio Valley, periods of rain will continue. While rainfall rates may decrease in some areas this evening, short bursts of heavy rain are possible through tonight. By Sunday morning, total accumulations of generally 5 to 8 inches are expected along the southeast-facing Blue Ridge Escarpment, with 2 to 5 inches elsewhere in the watch area. http://www.weather.gov/safety/ Flood A flood watch for flash flooding means there is a potential for rapid onset flooding based on current forecasts. Flash flooding is a very dangerous situation and may impact areas that do not typically flood. Please monitor the latest forecasts and be prepared to take action quickly should flash flood warnings be issued. Rainfall of more than 5 inches in similar storms has been associated with an increased risk of landslides, especially fast-moving debris flows and debris slides. If you live on a mountainside or in a cove at the base of a mountain, especially near a stream, be ready to leave in advance of the storm and follow evacuation orders from local officials. Consider postponing travel along mountain roads during the heavy rainfall event. Here is the hazardous weather outlook. This hazardous weather outlook is for North and Central Georgia. For tonight, impacts from post-tropical cyclone EAS continue and will last into early Sunday. Threats include gusty winds, heavy rain causing flash and river flooding, and a few tornadoes. And now the extended outlook for the period Sunday through Friday. Impacts from post-tropical cyclone EAS will continue into early Sunday. Threats include gusty winds, heavy rain causing flash and river flooding, and a few tornadoes. No hazardous weather conditions expected Monday through Friday. Spotter information statement. Spotter activation will not be needed through tonight. Spotter activation is not requested, but spotters are encouraged to submit reports of severe weather through the web by going to weather.gov/

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Please relay any information about observed severe weather to the National Weather Service while following all local, state, and CDC guidelines. Here is the official forecast from your National Weather Service for the Athens listening area. Tonight, showers and a slight chance of thunderstorms this evening, then a chance of showers after midnight. A slight chance of showers late. Lows in the lower 60s. Southeast winds 5 to 15 miles an hour with gusts up to 30 miles an hour. Chance of rain 80%. Sunday, mostly cloudy in the morning, then becoming partly sunny. A slight chance of showers. Highs in the lower 70s. Southwest winds 15 to 20 miles an hour. Sunday night, partly cloudy in the evening, then becoming mostly clear. Lows in the lower 60s. West winds 5 to 15 miles an hour. Columbus Day, not as cool. Sunny. Highs in the lower 80s. Northwest winds 10 to 20 miles an hour. Monday night, clear. Lows in the upper 50s. Light northwest winds. And now the extended forecast. Tuesday through Thursday night, clear. Highs in the upper 80s. Lows in the lower 60s. Friday and Friday night, mostly clear. Highs in the lower 80s. Lows in the upper 50s. Saturday and Saturday night, mostly clear. Highs in the mid 70s. Lows in the upper 40s. For more detailed weather, water, and climate information, please visit our website at weather.gov/Atlanta. The current time is 9:37 p.m. Eastern Daylight Time. Here are the 9 p.m. weather observations from around the area. At Athens, it was cloudy, the temperature was 65 degrees, dew point 65 degrees, relative humidity 100%, wind east at 10 miles an hour, pressure was 29.91 inches and falling. At Gainesville, with light rain it was 62, wind east at 12. At Winder, it was cloudy and 63, wind east at 7. At Greensboro, it was cloudy and 75, wind southeast at 9. At Jefferson, it was cloudy and 63, wind east at 12. At Albertton, it was cloudy and 66, wind north at 3. At Canyon, it was cloudy and 63, wind northeast at 7. At Clemson, with light rain it was 63. Wind northeast at 10. Elsewhere across Georgia, at Atlanta with light rain it was 66, wind east at 7. At Cartersville, it was cloudy and 66, wind variable at 5. At Lawrenceville, with fog it was 63, wind east at 10. At Macon, it was mostly cloudy and 77, wind south at 10 gusting to 23. At Rome, it was cloudy and 66, wind calm. At Augusta, it was cloudy and 77, wind southeast at 8. At Savannah, it was cloudy and 79, wind south at 8. Elsewhere across the region, at Chattanooga, with light rain it was 64, wind west at 3. At Asheville, with fog it was 59, wind calm. At Greenville-Spartanburg, with rain and fog it was 61, wind north at 7. Here is the hazardous weather outlook. This hazardous weather outlook is for North and Central Georgia. For tonight, impacts from post-tropical cyclone Isaias continue and will last into early Sunday. Threats include gusty winds, heavy rain causing flash and river flooding, and a few tornadoes. And now the extended outlook for the period Sunday through Friday. Impacts from post-tropical cyclone Isaias will continue into early Sunday. Threats include gusty winds, heavy rain causing flash and river flooding, and a few tornadoes. No hazardous weather conditions expected Monday through Friday. Spotter information statement, spotter activation will not be needed through tonight. 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Please relay any information about observed severe weather to the National Weather Service while following a local, state,
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Here is the official forecast from your National Weather Service for the Athens listening area. Tonight, showers and a slight chance of thunderstorms this evening, then a chance of showers after midnight. A slight chance of showers late. Lows in the lower 60s. Southeast winds 5 to 15 miles an hour with gusts up to 30 miles an hour. Chance of rain 80%. Sunday, mostly cloudy in the morning, then becoming partly sunny. A slight chance of showers. Highs in the lower 70s. Southwest winds 15 to 20 miles an hour. Sunday night, partly cloudy in the evening, then becoming mostly clear. Lows in the lower 60s. West winds 5 to 15 miles an hour. Columbus Day, not as cool. Sunny. Highs in the lower 80s. Northwest winds 10 to 20 miles an hour. Monday night, clear. Lows in the upper 50s. Light northwest winds. And now the extended forecast. Tuesday through Thursday night, clear. Highs in the upper 80s. Lows in the lower 60s. Friday and Friday night, mostly clear. Highs in the lower 80s. Lows in the upper 50s. Saturday and Saturday night, mostly clear. Highs in the mid-70s. Lows in the upper 40s. 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The current time is 9:43 p.m. Eastern Daylight Time. Here are the 9 p.m. weather observations from around the area. At Athens, it was cloudy, the temperature was 65 degrees, dew point 65 degrees, relative humidity 100%, wind east at 10 miles an hour, pressure was 29.91 inches and falling. At Gainesville, with light rain it was 62, wind east at 12. At Winder, it was cloudy and 63, wind east at 7. At Greensboro, it was cloudy and 75, wind southeast at 9. At Jefferson, it was cloudy and 63, wind east at 12. At Albertton, it was cloudy and 66, wind north at 3. At Canyon, it was cloudy and 63, wind northeast at 7. At Clemson, with light rain, it was 63, wind northeast at 10. Elsewhere across Georgia, at Atlanta with light rain, it was 66, wind east at 7. At Cartersville, it was cloudy and 66, wind variable at 5. At Lawrenceville, with fog, it was 63, wind east at 10. At Macon, it was mostly cloudy and 77, wind south at 10 gusting to 23. At Rome, it was cloudy and 66, wind calm. At Augusta, it was cloudy and 77, wind southeast at 8. At Savannah, it was cloudy and 79, wind south at 8. Elsewhere across the region, at Chattanooga, with light rain it was 64, wind west at 3. At Asheville, with fog it was 59, wind calm. At Greenville-Spartanburg, with rain and fog it was 61, wind north at 7. Here is the hazardous weather outlook. This hazardous weather outlook is for North and Central Georgia. For tonight, impacts from post-tropical cyclone Isaias continue and will last into early Sunday. Threats include gusty winds, heavy rain causing flash and river flooding, and a few tornadoes.

And now the extended outlook for the period Sunday through Friday. Impacts from post-tropical cyclone Esau E.S. will continue into early Sunday. Threats include gusty winds, heavy rain causing flash and river flooding, and a few tornadoes. No hazardous weather conditions expected Monday through Friday. Spotter information statement. Spotter activation will not be needed through tonight. 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Please relay any information about observed severe weather to the National Weather Service while following all local, state, and CDC guidelines. Here is the official forecast from your National Weather Service for the Athens listening area. Tonight, showers and a slight chance of thunderstorms this evening, then a chance of showers after midnight. A slight chance of showers late. Lows in the lower 60s. Southeast winds 5 to 15 miles an hour with gusts up to 30 miles an hour. Chance of rain 80%. Sunday, mostly cloudy in the morning, then becoming partly sunny. A slight chance of showers. Highs in the lower 70s. Southwest winds 15 to 20 miles an hour. Sunday night, partly cloudy in the evening, then becoming mostly clear. Lows in the lower 60s. West winds 5 to 15 miles an hour. Columbus Day, not as cool. Sunny. Highs in the lower 80s. Northwest winds 10 to 20 miles an hour. Monday night, clear. Lows in the upper 50s. Light northwest winds. And now the extended forecast. Tuesday through Thursday night, clear. Highs in the upper 80s. Lows in the lower 60s. Friday and Friday night, mostly clear. Highs in the lower 80s. Lows in the upper 50s. Saturday and Saturday night, mostly clear. Highs in the mid 70s. Lows in the upper 40s. 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The current time is 9:48 p.m. Eastern Daylight Time. Here are the 9 p.m. weather observations from around the area. At Athens, it was cloudy, the temperature was 65 degrees, dew point 65 degrees, relative humidity 100%, wind east at 10 miles an hour, pressure was 29.91 inches and falling. At Gainesville, with light rain it was 62, wind east at 12. At Winder, it was cloudy and 63, wind east at 7. At Greensboro, it was cloudy and 75, wind southeast at 9. At Jefferson, it was cloudy and 63, wind east at 12. At Albertton, it was cloudy and 66, wind north at 3. At Canyon, it was cloudy and 63, wind northeast at 7. At Clemson, with light rain it was 63, wind northeast at 10. Elsewhere across Georgia, at Atlanta with light rain it was 66, wind east at 7. At Cartersville, it was cloudy and 66, wind variable at 5. At Lawrenceville, with fog, it was 63, wind east at 10. At Macon, it was mostly cloudy and 77, wind south at 10 gusting to 23. At Rome, it was cloudy and 66, wind calm. At Augusta, it was cloudy and 77, wind southeast at 8. At Savannah, it was cloudy and 79, wind south at 8. Elsewhere across the region, at Chattanooga, with light rain it was 64, wind west at 3. At Asheville, with fog it was 59, wind calm. At Greenville-Spartanburg, with rain and fog it was 61, wind north at 7. Here is the hazardous weather outlook. This hazardous weather outlook is for North and Central Georgia. For tonight, impacts from post-tropical cyclone Esau E.S. continue and will last into early Sunday. Threats include gusty winds, heavy rain causing flash and river flooding, and a few tornadoes. And now the extended outlook for the period Sunday through Friday. Impacts from post-tropical cyclone Esau E.S. will continue into early Sunday.

Sunday. Threats include gusty winds, heavy rain causing flash and river flooding, and a few tornadoes. No hazardous weather conditions expected Monday through Friday. Spotter information statement. 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Please relay any information about observed severe weather to the National Weather Service while following all local, state, and CDC guidelines. Here is the official forecast from your National Weather Service for the Athens listening area. Tonight, showers and a slight chance of thunderstorms this evening, then a chance of showers after midnight. A slight chance of showers late. Lows in the lower 60s. Southeast winds 5 to 15 miles an hour with gusts up to 30 miles an hour. Chance of rain 80%. Sunday, mostly cloudy in the morning, then becoming partly sunny. A slight chance of showers. Highs in the lower 70s. Southwest winds 15 to 20 miles an hour. Sunday night, partly cloudy in the evening, then becoming mostly clear. Lows in the lower 60s. West winds 5 to 15 miles an hour. Columbus Day, not as cool. Sunny. Highs in the lower 80s. Northwest winds 10 to 20 miles an hour. Monday night, clear. Lows in the upper 50s. Light northwest winds. And now the extended forecast. Tuesday through Thursday night, clear. Highs in the upper 80s. Lows in the lower 60s. Friday and Friday night, mostly clear. Highs in the lower 80s. Lows in the upper 50s. Saturday and Saturday night, mostly clear. Highs in the mid-70s. Lows in the upper 40s. 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The current time is 9:53 p.m. Eastern Daylight Time. Here are the 9 p.m. weather observations from around the area. At Athens, it was cloudy, the temperature was 65 degrees, dew point 65 degrees, relative humidity 100%, wind east at 10 miles an hour, pressure was 29.91 inches and falling. At Gainesville, with light rain it was 62, wind east at 12. At Winder, it was cloudy and 63, wind east at 7. At Greensboro, it was cloudy and 75, wind southeast at 9. At Jefferson, it was cloudy and 63, wind east at 12. At Albertton, it was cloudy and 66, wind north at 3. At Canyon, it was cloudy and 63, wind northeast at 7. At Clemson, with light rain it was 63, wind northeast at 10. Elsewhere across Georgia, at Atlanta with light rain it was 66, wind east at 7. At Cartersville, it was cloudy and 66, wind variable at 5. At Lawrenceville, with fog, it was 63, wind east at 10. At Macon, it was mostly cloudy and 77, wind south at 10 gusting to 23. At Rome, it was cloudy and 66, wind calm. At Augusta, it was cloudy and 77, wind southeast at 8. At Savannah, it was cloudy and 79, wind south at 8. Elsewhere across the region, at Chattanooga, with light rain it was 64, wind west at 3. At Asheville, with fog it was 59, wind calm. At Greenville-Spartanburg, with rain and fog it was 61, wind north at 7. Here is the hazardous weather outlook. This hazardous weather outlook is for North and Central Georgia. For tonight, impacts from post-tropical cyclone Isaias continue and will last into early Sunday. Threats include gusty winds, heavy rain causing flash and river flooding, and a few tornadoes. And now the extended outlook for the period Sunday through Friday. Impacts from post-tropical cyclone Isaias will continue into early Sunday. Threats include gusty winds, heavy rain causing flash and river flooding, and a few tornadoes.

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Please relay any information about observed severe weather to the National Weather Service while following all local, state, and CDC guidelines. Here is the official forecast from your National Weather Service for the Athens listening area. Tonight, showers and a slight chance of thunderstorms this evening, then a chance of showers after midnight. A slight chance of showers late. Lows in the lower 60s. Southeast winds 5 to 15 miles an hour with gusts up to 30 miles an hour. Chance of rain 80%. Sunday, mostly cloudy in the morning, then becoming partly sunny. A slight chance of showers. Highs in the lower 70s. Southwest winds 15 to 20 miles an hour. Sunday night, partly cloudy in the evening, then becoming mostly clear. Lows in the lower 60s. West winds 5 to 15 miles an hour. Columbus Day, not as cool. Sunny. Highs in the lower 80s. Northwest winds 10 to 20 miles an hour. Monday night, clear. Lows in the upper 50s. Light northwest winds. And now the extended forecast. Tuesday through Thursday night, clear. Highs in the upper 80s. Lows in the lower 60s. Friday and Friday night, mostly clear. Highs in the lower 80s. Lows in the upper 50s. Saturday and Saturday night, mostly clear. Highs in the mid 70s. Lows in the upper 40s. For more detailed weather, water, and climate information, please visit our website at weather.gov/Atlanta. What? Flooding caused by excessive rainfall continues to be possible. Where? Portions of central, east central, north central, northeast, and southeast Georgia, including the following counties, in central Georgia, Baldwin, Bibb, Bleckley, Dodge, Houston, Jasper, Jones, Lawrence, Montgomery, Pulaski, Putnam, Telfair, Twiggs, Wheeler, Wilcox, and Wilkinson. In east central Georgia, Emmanuel, Glasscock, Green, Hancock, Jefferson, Johnson, Tolliver, Trutlin, Warren, Washington, and Wilkes. In north central Georgia, Barrow, Gwinnett, Hall, Lumpkin, Morgan, Newton, Rockdale, Union, and Walton. In northeast Georgia, Banks, Clark, Jackson, Madison, Oconee, Oglethorpe, Townsend, White. In southeast Georgia, Toombs. When, through Sunday morning. Impacts, excessive runoff may result in flooding of rivers, creeks, streams, and other low-lying and flood-prone locations. Flooding may occur in poor drainage and urban areas. Additional details, post-tropical cyclone Isaias will continue to bring bands of moderate to heavy rainfall to the area through Saturday night. Further bands of heavy rainfall remain possible for eastern Georgia this afternoon. Expected rainfall totals remains at a general 1 to 4 inches with a localized swatch of up to 8 inches possible by event end. Tropical rainfall rates and training bands of thunderstorms may lead to flash and riverine flooding. http://www.weather.gov/safety/flood. You should monitor later forecasts and be alert for possible flood warnings. Those living in areas prone to flooding should be prepared to take action should flooding develop. The current time is 10 p.m. Eastern Daylight Time. Here are the 9 p.m. weather observations from around the area. At Athens, it was cloudy, the temperature was 65 degrees, dew point 65 degrees, relative humidity 100%, wind east at 10 miles an hour, pressure was 29.91 inches and falling. At Gainesville, with light rain it was 62, wind east at 12. At Winder, it was cloudy and 63, wind east at 7. At Greensboro, it was cloudy and 75, wind southeast at 9.

At Jefferson, it was cloudy and 63. Windiest at 12. At Albertton, it was cloudy and 66. Wind north at 3. At Canyon, it was cloudy and 63. Wind northeast at 7. At Clemson, with light rain, it was 63. Wind northeast at 10. Elsewhere across Georgia, at Atlanta with light rain, it was 66, wind east at 7. At Cartersville, it was cloudy and 66, wind variable at 5. At Lawrenceville, with fog, it was 63, wind east at 10. At Macon, it was mostly cloudy and 77, wind south at 10 gusting to 23. At Rome, it was cloudy and 66, wind calm. At Augusta, it was cloudy and 77, wind southeast at 8. At Savannah, it was cloudy and 79, wind south at 8. Elsewhere across the region, at Chattanooga, with light rain, it was 64, wind west at 3. At Asheville, with fog, it was 59, wind calm. At Greenville-Spartanburg, with rain and fog, it was 61, wind north at 7. What? Flash flooding caused by excessive rainfall continues to be possible. Where, in northeast Georgia, the following counties, Elbert, Franklin, Habersham, Hart, Rabun, and Stevens. In western North Carolina, the following counties, Avery, Buncombe, Burke, Caldwell, McDowell, Polk, Rutherford, Haywood, Henderson, Macon, Mitchell, Jackson, Transylvania, and Yancey. In upstate South Carolina, the following counties, Abbeville, Anderson, Central Greenville, Greater Oconee, Greater Pickens, Greenville, Greenwood, Lawrence, Spartanburg, and Oconee. When, through Sunday afternoon. Impacts, excessive runoff may result in flooding of rivers, creeks, streams, and other low-lying and flood-prone locations. Creeks and streams may rise out of their banks. Low water crossings may be flooded. Additional details, as Esau weakens and moves northward into the lower Ohio Valley, periods of rain will continue. While rainfall rates may decrease in some areas this evening, short bursts of heavy rain are possible through tonight. By Sunday morning, total accumulations of generally 5 to 8 inches are expected along the southeast-facing Blue Ridge Escarpment, with 2 to 5 inches elsewhere in the watch area. http://www.weather.gov/safety/. Flood A flood watch for flash flooding means there is a potential for rapid onset flooding based on current forecasts. Flash flooding is a very dangerous situation and may impact areas that do not typically flood. Please monitor the latest forecasts and be prepared to take action quickly should flash flood warnings be issued. Rainfall of more than 5 inches in similar storms has been associated with an increased risk of landslides, especially fast-moving debris flows and debris slides. If you live on a mountainside or in a cove at the base of a mountain, especially near a stream, be ready to leave in advance of the storm and follow evacuation orders from local officials. Consider postponing travel along mountain roads during the heavy rainfall event. The current time is 10:04 p.m. Eastern Daylight Time. Here are the 10 p.m. weather observations from around the area. At Athens, it was cloudy, the temperature was 66 degrees, dew point 65 degrees, relative humidity 96%, wind east at 7 miles an hour, pressure was 29.92 inches and rising. At Gainesville, with light rain, it was 63, wind east at 13. At Winder, with light rain, it was 63, wind east at 6. At Greensboro, it was cloudy and 75, wind southeast at 9. At Jefferson, with light rain, it was 63, wind northeast at 7. At Albertton, it was cloudy and 66, wind northeast at 3. At Canyon, with light rain, it was 63, wind east at 7. At Clemson, with light rain and fog, it was 64, wind north at 7. Elsewhere across Georgia, at Atlanta with fog, it was 66, wind southeast at 5. At Cartersville, with light rain, it was 66, wind variable at 6. At Lawrenceville, with light rain, wind east at 6.
At Macon, it was mostly cloudy and 77, wind south at 13 gusting to 23. At Rome, it was cloudy and 65, wind south at 7. At Augusta, it was cloudy and 76, wind southeast at 7. At Savannah, it was cloudy and 78, wind south at 13 gusting to 24. Elsewhere across the region, at Chattanooga, it was cloudy and 64, wind calm. At Asheville, with fog, it was 59, wind calm. At Greenville-Spartanburg, with light rain, it was 62, wind northeast at 9. Here is the hazardous weather outlook. This hazardous weather outlook is for north and central Georgia. For tonight, impacts from post-tropical cyclone Isaias continue and will last into early Sunday. Threats include gusty winds, heavy rain causing flash and river flooding, and a few tornadoes. And now the extended outlook for the period Sunday through Friday. Impacts from post-tropical cyclone Isaias will continue into early Sunday. Threats include gusty winds, heavy rain causing flash and river flooding, and a few tornadoes. No hazardous weather conditions expected Monday through Friday. Spotter information statement. Spotter activation will not be needed through tonight. 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Please relay any information about observed severe weather to the National Weather Service while following all local, state, and CDC guidelines. Here is the official forecast from your National Weather Service for the Athens listening area. Tonight, showers and a slight chance of thunderstorms this evening, then a chance of showers after midnight. A slight chance of showers late. Lows in the lower 60s. Southeast winds 5 to 15 miles an hour with gusts up to 30 miles an hour. Chance of rain 80%. Sunday, mostly cloudy in the morning, then becoming partly sunny. A slight chance of showers. Highs in the lower 70s. Southwest winds 15 to 20 miles an hour. Sunday night, partly cloudy in the evening, then becoming mostly clear. Lows in the lower 60s. West winds 5 to 15 miles an hour. Columbus Day, not as cool. Sunny. Highs in the lower 80s. Northwest winds 10 to 20 miles an hour. Monday night, clear. Lows in the upper 50s. Light northwest winds. And now the extended forecast. Tuesday through Thursday night, clear. Highs in the upper 80s. Lows in the lower 60s. Friday and Friday night, mostly clear. Highs in the lower 80s. Lows in the upper 50s. Saturday and Saturday night, mostly clear. Highs in the mid 70s. Lows in the upper 40s. 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The current time is 10:09 p.m. Eastern Daylight Time. Here are the 10 p.m. weather observations from around the area. At Athens, it was cloudy, the temperature was 66 degrees, dew point 65 degrees, relative humidity 96%, wind east at 7 miles an hour, pressure was 29.92 inches and rising. At Gainesville, with light rain, it was 63, wind east at 13. At Winder, with light rain, it was 63, wind east at 6. At Greensboro, it was cloudy and 75, wind southeast at 9. At Jefferson, with light rain, it was 63, wind northeast at 7. At Albertton, it was cloudy and 66, wind northeast at 3. At Canyon, with light rain, it was 63, wind east at 7. At Clemson, with light rain and fog, it was 64, wind north at 7. Elsewhere across Georgia, at Atlanta with fog, it was 66, wind southeast at 5. At Cartersville, with light rain, it was 66, wind variable at 6. At Lawrenceville, with light rain, wind east at 6. At Macon, it was mostly cloudy and 77.

Friday night, mostly clear. Highs in the lower 80s. Lows in the upper 50s. Saturday and Saturday night, mostly clear. Highs in the mid 70s. Lows in the upper 40s. 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The current time is 10:21 p.m. Eastern Daylight Time. Here are the 10 p.m. weather observations from around the area. At Athens, it was cloudy, the temperature was 66 degrees, dew point 65 degrees, relative humidity 96%, wind east at 7 miles an hour, pressure was 29.92 inches and rising. At Gainesville, with light rain, it was 63, wind east at 13. At Winder, with light rain, it was 63, wind east at 6. At Greensboro, it was cloudy and 75, wind southeast at 9. At Jefferson, with light rain, it was 63, wind northeast at 7. At Albertton, it was cloudy and 66, wind northeast at 3. At Canyon, with light rain, it was 63, wind east at 7. At Clemson, with light rain and fog, it was 64, wind north at 7. Elsewhere across Georgia, at Atlanta with fog, it was 66, wind southeast at 5. At Cartersville, with light rain, it was 66, wind variable at 6. At Lawrenceville, with light rain, wind east at 6. At Macon, it was mostly cloudy and 77, wind south at 13 gusting to 23. At Rome, it was cloudy and 65, wind south at 7. At Augusta, it was cloudy and 77, wind southeast at 9. At Savannah, it was cloudy and 78, wind south at 13 gusting to 24. Elsewhere across the region, at Chattanooga, it was cloudy and 64, wind calm. At Asheville, with fog, it was 59, wind southwest at 3. At Greenville-Spartanburg, with light rain, it was 62, wind northeast at 9. Here is the hazardous weather outlook. This hazardous weather outlook is for north and central Georgia. For tonight, impacts from post-tropical cyclone Isaias continue and will last into early Sunday. Threats include gusty winds, heavy rain causing flash and river flooding, and a few tornadoes. And now the extended outlook for the period Sunday through Friday. Impacts from post-tropical cyclone Isaias will continue into early Sunday. Threats include gusty winds, heavy rain causing flash and river flooding, and a few tornadoes. No hazardous weather conditions expected Monday through Friday. Spotter information statement. Spotter activation will not be needed through tonight. 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Please relay any information about observed severe weather to the National Weather Service while following all local, state, and CDC guidelines. Here is the official forecast from your National Weather Service for the Athens listening area. Tonight, showers and a slight chance of thunderstorms this evening, then a chance of showers after midnight. A slight chance of showers late. Lows in the lower 60s. Southeast winds 5 to 15 miles an hour with gusts up to 30 miles an hour. Chance of rain 80%. Sunday, mostly cloudy in the morning, then becoming partly sunny. A slight chance of showers. Highs in the lower 70s. Southwest winds 15 to 20 miles an hour. Sunday night, partly cloudy in the evening, then becoming mostly clear. Lows in the lower 60s. West winds 5 to 15 miles an hour. Columbus Day, not as cool. Sunny. Highs in the lower 80s. Northwest winds 10 to 20 miles an hour. Monday night, clear. Lows in the upper 50s. Light northwest winds. And now the extended forecast. Tuesday through Thursday night, clear. Highs in the upper 80s. Lows in the lower 60s. Friday and Friday night, mostly clear. Highs in the lower 80s.

lows in the upper 50s. Saturday and Saturday night, mostly clear. Highs in the mid-70s. Lows in the upper 40s. 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The current time is 10:26 p.m. Eastern Daylight Time. Here are the 10 p.m. weather observations from around the area. At Athens, it was cloudy, the temperature was 66 degrees, dew point 65 degrees, relative humidity 96%, wind east at 7 miles an hour, pressure was 29.92 inches and rising. At Gainesville, with light rain, it was 63, wind east at 13. At Winder, with light rain, it was 63, wind east at 6. At Greensboro, it was cloudy and 75, wind southeast at 9. At Jefferson, with light rain, it was 63, wind northeast at 7. At Albertton, it was cloudy and 66, wind northeast at 3. At Canyon, with light rain, it was 63, wind east at 7. At Clemson, with light rain and fog, it was 64, wind north at 7. Elsewhere across Georgia, at Atlanta with fog, it was 66, wind southeast at 5. At Cartersville, with light rain, it was 66, wind variable at 6. At Lawrenceville, with light rain, wind east at 6. At Macon, it was mostly cloudy and 77, wind south at 13 gusting to 23. At Rome, it was cloudy and 65, wind south at 7. At Augusta, it was cloudy and 77, wind southeast at 9. At Savannah, it was cloudy and 78, wind south at 13 gusting to 24. Elsewhere across the region, at Chattanooga, it was cloudy and 64, wind calm. At Asheville, with fog, it was 59, wind southwest at 3. At Greenville-Spartanburg, with light rain, it was 62, wind northeast at 9. What flooding caused by excessive rainfall continues to be possible. Where portions of central, east central, north central, northeast, and southeast Georgia, including the following counties, in central Georgia, Baldwin, Bibb, Bleckley, Dodge, Houston, Jasper, Jones, Lawrence, Montgomery, Pulaski, Putnam, Telfair, Twiggs, Wheeler, Wilcox, and Wilkinson. In east central Georgia, Emanuel, Glasscock, Green, Hancock, Jefferson, Johnson, Tolliver, Trutland, Warren, Washington, and Wilkes. In north central Georgia, Barrow, Gwinnett, Hall, Lumpkin, Morgan, Newton, Rockdale, Union, and Walton. In northeast Georgia, Banks, Clark, Jackson, Madison, Oconee, Oglethorpe, Townsend White. In southeast Georgia, Toombs. When, through Sunday morning. Impacts, excessive runoff may result in flooding of rivers, creeks, streams, and other low-lying and flood-prone locations. Flooding may occur in poor drainage and urban areas. Additional details, post-tropical cyclone Isaias will continue to bring bands of moderate to heavy rainfall to the area through Saturday night. Further bands of heavy rainfall remain possible for eastern Georgia this afternoon. Expected rainfall totals remains at a general 1 to 4 inches with a localized swatch of up to 8 inches possible by event end. Tropical rainfall rates and training bands of thunderstorms may lead to flash and riverine flooding. http://www.weather.gov/safety/. Flood you should monitor later forecasts and be alert for possible flood warnings. Those living in areas prone to flooding should be prepared to take action should flooding develop. Here is the hazardous weather outlook. This hazardous weather outlook is for north and central Georgia. For tonight, impacts from post-tropical cyclone Isaias continue and will last into early Sunday. Threats include gusty winds, heavy rain causing flash and river flooding, and a few tornadoes. And now the extended outlook for the period Sunday through Friday. Impacts from post-tropical cyclone Isaias will continue into early Sunday. Threats include gusty winds, heavy rain causing flash and

A slight chance of showers late. Lows in the lower 60s. Southeast winds 5 to 15 miles an hour with gusts up to 30 miles an hour. Chance of rain 80%. Sunday, mostly cloudy in the morning, then becoming partly sunny. A slight chance of showers. Highs in the lower 70s. Southwest winds 15 to 20 miles an hour. Sunday night, partly cloudy in the evening, then becoming mostly clear. Lows in the lower 60s. West winds 5 to 15 miles an hour. Columbus Day, not as cool. Sunny. Highs in the lower 80s. Northwest winds 10 to 20 miles an hour. Monday night, clear. Lows in the upper 50s. Light northwest winds. And now the extended forecast. Tuesday through Thursday night, clear. Highs in the upper 80s. Lows in the lower 60s. Friday and Friday night, mostly clear. Highs in the lower 80s. Lows in the upper 50s. Saturday and Saturday night, mostly clear. Highs in the mid-70s. Lows in the upper 40s. 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What? 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What? Flash flooding caused by excessive rainfall continues to be possible. Where? In northeast Georgia, the following counties, Elbert, Franklin, Habersham, Hart, Rabin, and Stevens. In western North Carolina, the following counties, Avery, Buncombe, Burke, Caldwell, McDowell, Polk, Rutherford, Haywood, Henderson, Macon, Mitchell, Jackson, Transylvania, and Yancey. In upstate South Carolina, the following counties, Abbeville, Anderson, Central Greenville, Greater Oconee, Greater Pickens, Greenville, Greenwood, Lawrence, Spartanburg, and Oconee. When, through Sunday afternoon. Impacts, excessive runoff may result in flooding of rivers, creeks, streams, and other low-lying and flood-prone locations. Creeks and streams may rise out of their banks. Low-water crossings may be flooded. Additional details, as Esau weakens and moves northward into the lower Ohio Valley, periods of rain will continue. While rainfall rates may decrease in some areas this evening, short bursts of heavy rain are possible through tonight. By Sunday morning, total accumulations of generally 5 to 8 inches are expected along the southeast-facing Blue Ridge Escarpment, with 2 to 5 inches elsewhere in the watch area. http://www.weather.gov/safety/. Flood. A flood watch for flash flooding means there is a potential for rapid onset flooding based on current forecasts. Flash flooding is a very dangerous situation and may impact areas that do not typically flood. Please monitor the latest forecasts and be prepared to take action quickly should flash flood warnings be issued. Rainfall of more than 5 inches in similar storms has been associated with an increased risk of landslides, especially fast-moving debris flows and debris slides. If you live on a mountainside or in a cove at the base of a mountain, especially near a stream, be ready to leave in advance of the storm and follow evacuation orders from local officials. Consider postponing travel along mountain roads during the heavy rainfall event. The current time is 10:35 p.m. Eastern Daylight Time. Here are the 10 p.m. weather observations from around the area. At Athens, it was cloudy, the temperature was 66 degrees, dew point 65 degrees, relative humidity 96%, wind east at 7 miles an hour, pressure was 29.92 inches and rising. At Gainesville, with light rain, it was 63, wind east at 13. At Winder, with light rain, it was 63, wind east at 6. At Greensboro, it was cloudy and 75, wind southeast at 9. At Jefferson, with light rain, it was 63, wind northeast at 7. At Albertton, it was cloudy and 66, wind north.

east at 3. At Canyon, with light rain, it was 63. Wind east at 7. At Clemson, with light rain and fog, it was 64. Wind north at 7. Elsewhere across Georgia, at Atlanta with fog, it was 66. Wind southeast at 5. At Cartersville, with light rain, it was 66. Wind variable at 6. At Lawrenceville, with light rain, wind east at 6. At Macon, it was mostly cloudy and 77. Wind south at 13, gusting to 23. At Rome, it was cloudy and 65. Wind south at 7. At Augusta, it was cloudy and 77. Wind southeast at 9. At Savannah, it was cloudy and 78. Wind south at 13, gusting to 24. Elsewhere across the region, at Chattanooga, it was cloudy and 64. Wind calm. At Asheville, with fog, it was 59. Wind southwest at 3. At Greenville-Spartanburg, with light rain, it was 62. Wind northeast at 9. Here is the hazardous weather outlook. This hazardous weather outlook is for north and central Georgia. For tonight, impacts from post-tropical cyclone Isaias continue and will last into early Sunday. Threats include gusty winds, heavy rain causing flash and river flooding, and a few tornadoes. And now the extended outlook for the period Sunday through Friday. Impacts from post-tropical cyclone Isaias will continue into early Sunday. Threats include gusty winds, heavy rain causing flash and river flooding, and a few tornadoes. No hazardous weather conditions expected Monday through Friday. Spotter information statement. Spotter activation will not be needed through tonight. Spotter activation is not requested, but spotters are encouraged to submit reports of severe weather through the web by going to weather.gov/Atlanta. Please relay any information about observed severe weather to the National Weather Service while following all local, state, and CDC guidelines. Here is the official forecast from your National Weather Service for the Athens listening area. Tonight, showers and a slight chance of thunderstorms this evening, then a chance of showers after midnight. A slight chance of showers late. Lows in the lower 60s. Southeast winds 5 to 15 miles an hour with gusts up to 30 miles an hour. Chance of rain 80%. Sunday, mostly cloudy in the morning, then becoming partly sunny. A slight chance of showers. Highs in the lower 70s. Southwest winds 15 to 20 miles an hour. Sunday night, partly cloudy in the evening, then becoming mostly clear. Lows in the lower 60s. West winds 5 to 15 miles an hour. Columbus Day, not as cool. Sunny. Highs in the lower 80s. Northwest winds 10 to 20 miles an hour. Monday night, clear. Lows in the upper 50s. Light northwest winds. And now the extended forecast. Tuesday through Thursday night, clear. Highs in the upper 80s. Lows in the lower 60s. Friday and Friday night, mostly clear. Highs in the lower 80s. Lows in the upper 50s. Saturday and Saturday night, mostly clear. Highs in the mid-70s. Lows in the upper 40s. 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
The current time is 10:41 p.m. Eastern Daylight Time. Here are the 10 p.m. weather observations from around the area. At Athens, it was cloudy, the temperature was 66 degrees, dew point 65 degrees, relative humidity 96%, wind east at 7 miles an hour, pressure was 29.92 inches and rising. At Gainesville, with light rain it was 63, wind east at 13. At Winder, with light rain it was 63, wind east at 6. At Greensboro, it was cloudy and 75, wind southeast at 9. At Jefferson, with light rain it was 63, wind northeast at 7. At Albertton, it was cloudy and 66, wind northeast at 3. At Canyon, with light rain it was 63, wind east at 7. At Clemson, with light rain and fog, it was 64, wind north at 7. Elsewhere across Georgia, at Atlanta with fog, it was 66, wind southeast at 5. At Cartersville, with light rain, it was 66, wind variable at 6. At Lawrenceville, with light rain, wind east at 6. At Macon, it was mostly cloudy and 77, wind south at 13 gusting to 23. At Rome, it was cloudy and 65, wind south at 7. At Augusta, it was cloudy and 77, wind southeast at 9. At Savannah, it was cloudy and 78, wind south at 13 gusting to 24. Elsewhere across the region, at Chattanooga, it was cloudy and 64, wind calm. At Asheville, with fog, it was 59, wind southwest at 3. At Greenville-Spartanburg, with light rain, it was 62, wind northeast at 9. Here is the hazardous weather outlook. This hazardous weather outlook is for north and central Georgia. For tonight, impacts from post-tropical cyclone Isaias continue and will last into early Sunday. Threats include gusty winds, heavy rain causing flash and river flooding, and a few tornadoes. And now the extended outlook for the period Sunday through Friday. Impacts from post-tropical cyclone Isaias will continue into early Sunday. Threats include gusty winds, heavy rain causing flash and river flooding, and a few tornadoes. No hazardous weather conditions expected Monday through Friday. Spotter information statement. Spotter activation will not be needed through tonight. 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Please relay any information about observed severe weather to the National Weather Service while following all local, state, and CDC guidelines. Here is the official forecast from your National Weather Service for the Athens listening area. Tonight, showers and a slight chance of thunderstorms this evening, then a chance of showers after midnight. A slight chance of showers late. Lows in the lower 60s. Southeast winds 5 to 15 miles an hour with gusts up to 30 miles an hour. Chance of rain 80%. Sunday, mostly cloudy in the morning, then becoming partly sunny. A slight chance of showers. Highs in the lower 70s. Southwest winds 15 to 20 miles an hour. Sunday night, partly cloudy in the evening, then becoming mostly clear. Lows in the lower 60s. West winds 5 to 15 miles an hour. Columbus Day, not as cool. Sunny. Highs in the lower 80s. Northwest winds 10 to 20 miles an hour. Monday night, clear. Lows in the upper 50s. Light northwest winds. And now the extended forecast. Tuesday through Thursday night, clear. Highs in the upper 80s. Lows in the lower 60s. Friday and Friday night, mostly clear. Highs in the lower 80s. Lows in the upper 50s. Saturday and Saturday night, mostly clear. Highs in the mid 70s. Lows in the upper 40s. 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
The current time is 10:46 p.m. Eastern Daylight Time. Here are the 10 p.m. weather updates.

stations from around the area. At Athens, it was cloudy. The temperature was 66 degrees, dew point 65 degrees, relative humidity 96%, wind east at 7 miles an hour, pressure was 29.92 inches and rising. At Gainesville, with light rain, it was 63, wind east at 13. At Winder, with light rain, it was 63, wind east at 6. At Greensboro, it was cloudy and 75, wind southeast at 9. At Jefferson, with light rain, it was 63, wind northeast at 7. At Albertton, it was cloudy and 66, wind northeast at 3. At Canyon, with light rain, it was 63, wind east at 7. At Clemson, with light rain and fog, it was 64, wind north at 7. Elsewhere across Georgia, at Atlanta with fog, it was 66, wind southeast at 5. At Cartersville, with light rain, it was 66, wind variable at 6. At Lawrenceville, with light rain, wind east at 6. At Macon, it was mostly cloudy and 77, wind south at 13 gusting to 23. At Rome, it was cloudy and 65, wind south at 7. At Augusta, it was cloudy and 77, wind southeast at 9. At Savannah, it was cloudy and 78, wind south at 13 gusting to 24. Elsewhere across the region, at Chattanooga, it was cloudy and 64, wind calm. At Asheville, with fog, it was 59, wind southwest at 3. At Greenville-Spartanburg, with light rain, it was 62, wind northeast at 9. Here is the hazardous weather outlook. This hazardous weather outlook is for north and central Georgia. For tonight, impacts from post-tropical cyclone Isaias continue and will last into early Sunday. Threats include gusty winds, heavy rain causing flash and river flooding, and a few tornadoes. And now the extended outlook for the period Sunday through Friday. Impacts from post-tropical cyclone Isaias will continue into early Sunday. Threats include gusty winds, heavy rain causing flash and river flooding, and a few tornadoes. No hazardous weather conditions expected Monday through Friday. Spotter information statement. Spotter activation will not be needed through tonight. 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Please relay any information about observed severe weather to the National Weather Service while following all local, state, and CDC guidelines. Here is the official forecast from your National Weather Service for the Athens listening area. Tonight, showers and a slight chance of thunderstorms this evening, then a chance of showers after midnight. A slight chance of showers late. Lows in the lower 60s. Southeast winds 5 to 15 miles an hour with gusts up to 30 miles an hour. Chance of rain 80%. Sunday, mostly cloudy in the morning, then becoming partly sunny. A slight chance of showers. Highs in the lower 70s. Southwest winds 15 to 20 miles an hour. Sunday night, partly cloudy in the evening, then becoming mostly clear. Lows in the lower 60s. West winds 5 to 15 miles an hour. Columbus Day, not as cool. Sunny. Highs in the lower 80s. Northwest winds 10 to 20 miles an hour. Monday night, clear. Lows in the upper 50s. Light northwest winds. And now the extended forecast. Tuesday through Thursday night, clear. Highs in the upper 80s. Lows in the lower 60s. Friday and Friday night, mostly clear. Highs in the lower 80s. Lows in the upper 50s. Saturday and Saturday night, mostly clear. Highs in the mid-70s. Lows in the upper 40s. For more detailed weather, water, and climate information, please visit our website at weather.gov/Atlanta. What? Flash flooding caused by excessive rainfall continues to be possible. Where? In northeast Georgia, the following counties, Elbert, Franklin, Habersham.

Graham, Hart, Rabin, and Stevens. In western North Carolina, the following counties: Avery, Buncombe, Burke, Caldwell, McDowell, Polk, Rutherford, Haywood, Henderson, Macon, Mitchell, Jackson, Transylvania, and Yancey. In upstate South Carolina, the following counties: Abbeville, Anderson, Central Greenville, Greater Oconee, Greater Pickens, Greenville, Greenwood, Lawrence, Spartanburg, and Oconee. When, through Sunday afternoon. Impacts: excessive runoff may result in flooding of rivers, creeks, streams, and other low-lying and flood-prone locations. Creeks and streams may rise out of their banks. Low water crossings may be flooded. Additional details: as the remnants of Esau move northward into the lower Ohio Valley, periods of rain will continue. High rainfall rates will continue in short bursts through the overnight hours. By Sunday morning, total accumulations of generally 5 to 8 inches are expected along the southeast-facing Blue Ridge Escarpment, with 2 to 5 inches elsewhere in the watch area. http://www.weather.gov/safety/flood/flood watch for flash flooding means there is a potential for rapid onset flooding based on current forecasts. Flash flooding is a very dangerous situation and may impact areas that do not typically flood. Please monitor the latest forecasts and be prepared to take action quickly should flash flood warnings be issued. Rainfall of more than 5 inches in similar storms has been associated with an increased risk of landslides, especially fast-moving debris flows and debris slides. If you live on a mountainside or in a cove at the base of a mountain, especially near a stream, be ready to leave in advance of the storm and follow evacuation orders from local officials. Consider postponing travel along mountain roads during the heavy rainfall event. The current time is 10:53 p.m. Eastern Daylight Time. Here are the 10 p.m. weather observations from around the area. At Athens, it was cloudy. The temperature was 66 degrees, dew point 65 degrees, relative humidity 96%, wind east at 7 miles an hour, pressure was 29.92 inches and rising. At Gainesville, with light rain, it was 63, wind east at 13. At Winder, with light rain, it was 63, wind east at 6. At Greensboro, it was cloudy and 75, wind southeast at 9. At Jefferson, with light rain, it was 63, wind northeast at 7. At Albertton, it was cloudy and 66, wind northeast at 3. At Canyon, with light rain, it was 63, wind east at 7. At Clemson, with light rain and fog, it was 64, wind north at 7. Elsewhere across Georgia, at Atlanta with fog, it was 66, wind southeast at 5. At Cartersville, with light rain, it was 66, wind variable at 6. At Lawrenceville, with light rain, wind east at 6. At Macon, it was mostly cloudy and 77, wind south at 13 gusting to 23. At Rome, it was cloudy and 65, wind south at 7. At Augusta, it was cloudy and 77, wind southeast at 9. At Savannah, it was cloudy and 78, wind south at 13 gusting to 24. Elsewhere across the region, at Chattanooga, it was cloudy and 64, wind calm. At Asheville, with fog, it was 59, wind southwest at 3. At Greenville-Spartanburg, with light rain, it was 62, wind northeast at 9. Here is the hazardous weather outlook. This hazardous weather outlook is for North and Central Georgia. For tonight, impacts from post-tropical cyclone Esau continue and will last into early Sunday. Threats include gusty winds, heavy rain causing flash and river flooding, and a few tornadoes. And now the extended outlook for the period Sunday through Friday. Impacts from post-tropical cyclone Esau will continue into early Sunday. Threats include gusty winds, heavy rain causing flash and river flooding, and a few tornadoes. No hazardous weather conditions expected Monday through Friday. Spotter information statement: spotter activation will not be needed through tonight.

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Please relay any information about observed severe weather to the National Weather Service while following all local, state, and CDC guidelines. Here is the official forecast from your National Weather Service for the Athens listening area. Tonight, showers and a slight chance of thunderstorms this evening, then a chance of showers after midnight. A slight chance of showers late. Lows in the lower 60s. Southeast winds 5 to 15 miles an hour with gusts up to 30 miles an hour. Chance of rain 80%. Sunday, mostly cloudy in the morning, then becoming partly sunny. A slight chance of showers. Highs in the lower 70s. Southwest winds 15 to 20 miles an hour. Sunday night, partly cloudy in the evening, then becoming mostly clear. Lows in the lower 60s. West winds 5 to 15 miles an hour. Columbus Day, not as cool. Sunny. Highs in the lower 80s. Northwest winds 10 to 20 miles an hour. Monday night, clear. Lows in the upper 50s. Light northwest winds. And now the extended forecast. Tuesday through Thursday night, clear. Highs in the upper 80s. Lows in the lower 60s. Friday and Friday night, mostly clear. Highs in the lower 80s. Lows in the upper 50s. Saturday and Saturday night, mostly clear. Highs in the mid 70s. Lows in the upper 40s. For more detailed weather, water, and climate information, please visit our website at weather.gov/Atlanta. What? Flooding caused by excessive rainfall continues to be possible. Where? Portions of central, east central, north central, northeast, and southeast Georgia, including the following counties, in central Georgia, Baldwin, Bibb, Bleckley, Dodge, Houston, Jasper, Jones, Lawrence, Montgomery, Pulaski, Putnam, Telfair, Twiggs, Wheeler, Wilcox, and Wilkinson. In east central Georgia, Emanuel, Glasscock, Green, Hancock, Jefferson, Johnson, Tolliver, Trutland, Warren, Washington, and Wilkes. In north central Georgia, Barrow, Gwinnett, Hall, Lumpkin, Morgan, Newton, Rockdale, Union, and Walton. In northeast Georgia, Banks, Clark, Jackson, Madison, Oconee, Oglethorpe, Townsend White. In southeast Georgia, Toombs. When, through Sunday morning. Impacts, excessive runoff may result in flooding of rivers, creeks, streams, and other low-lying and flood-prone locations. Flooding may occur in poor drainage and urban areas. Additional details, post-tropical cyclone Isaias will continue to bring bands of moderate to heavy rainfall to the area through Saturday night. Further bands of heavy rainfall remain possible for eastern Georgia this afternoon. Expected rainfall totals remains at a general 1 to 4 inches with a localized swatch of up to 8 inches possible by event end. Tropical rainfall rates and training bands of thunderstorms may lead to flash and riverine flooding. http://www.weather.gov/safety/flood. You should monitor later forecasts and be alert for possible flood warnings. Those living in areas prone to flooding should be prepared to take action should flooding develop. The current time is 11 p.m. Eastern Daylight Time. Here are the 10 p.m. weather observations from around the area. At Athens, it was cloudy, the temperature was 66 degrees, dew point 65 degrees, relative humidity 96%, wind east at 7 miles an hour, pressure was 29.92 inches and rising. At Gainesville, with light rain it was 63, wind east at 13. At Winder, with light rain it was 63, wind east at 6. At Greensboro, it was cloudy and 75, wind southeast at 9. At Jefferson, with light rain it was 63, wind northeast at 7. At Albertton, it was cloudy and 66, wind

northeast at 3. At Canyon, with light rain, it was 63. Wind east at 7. At Clemson, with light rain and fog, it was 64. Wind north at 7. Elsewhere across Georgia, at Atlanta with fog, it was 66. Wind southeast at 5. At Cartersville, with light rain, it was 66. Wind variable at 6. At Lawrenceville, with light rain, wind east at 6. At Macon, it was mostly cloudy and 77, wind south at 13 gusting to 23. At Rome, it was cloudy and 65, wind south at 7. At Augusta, it was cloudy and 77, wind southeast at 9. At Savannah, it was cloudy and 78, wind south at 13 gusting to 24. Elsewhere across the region, at Chattanooga, it was cloudy and 64, wind calm. At Asheville, with fog, it was 59, wind southwest at 3. At Greenville-Spartanburg, with light rain, it was 62, wind northeast at 9. Here is the hazardous weather outlook. This hazardous weather outlook is for north and central Georgia. For tonight, impacts from post-tropical cyclone Isaias continue and will last into early Sunday. Threats include gusty winds, heavy rain causing flash and river flooding, and a few tornadoes. And now the extended outlook for the period Sunday through Friday. Impacts from post-tropical cyclone Isaias will continue into early Sunday. Threats include gusty winds, heavy rain causing flash and river flooding, and a few tornadoes. No hazardous weather conditions expected Monday through Friday. Spotter information statement. Spotter activation will not be needed through tonight. Spotter activation is not requested, but spotters are encouraged to submit reports of severe weather through the web by going to weather.gov/Atlanta. Please relay any information about observed severe weather to the National Weather Service while following all local, state, and CDC guidelines. The flood watch is canceled for portions of central, east central, north central, northeast, and southeast Georgia, including the following areas: in central Georgia, Baldwin, Bibb, Bleckley, Dodge, Houston, Jasper, Jones, Lawrence, Montgomery, Pulaski, Putnam, Telfair, Twiggs, Wheeler, Wilcox, and Wilkinson. In east central Georgia, Emmanuel, Glasscock, Green, Hancock, Jefferson, Johnson, Tolliver, Trutland, Warren, Washington, and Wilkes. In north central Georgia, Barrow, Gwinnett, Hall, Lumpkin, Morgan, Newton, Rockdale, Union, and Walton. In northeast Georgia, Banks, Clark, Jackson, Madison, Oconee, Oglethorpe, Townsend, White. In southeast Georgia, Toombs. Flooding is no longer expected to pose a threat. Please continue to heed remaining road closures. Here is the official forecast from your National Weather Service for the Athens listening area. Tonight, showers and a slight chance of thunderstorms this evening, then a chance of showers after midnight. A slight chance of showers late. Lows in the lower 60s. Southeast winds 5 to 15 miles an hour with gusts up to 30 miles an hour. Chance of rain 80%. Sunday, mostly cloudy in the morning, then becoming partly sunny. A slight chance of showers. Highs in the lower 70s. Southwest winds 15 to 20 miles an hour. Sunday night, partly cloudy in the evening, then becoming mostly clear. Lows in the lower 60s. West winds 5 to 15 miles an hour. Columbus Day, not as cool. Sunny. Highs in the lower 80s. Northwest winds 10 to 20 miles an hour. Monday night, clear. Lows in the upper 50s. Light northwest winds. And now the extended forecast. Tuesday through Thursday night, clear. Highs in the upper 80s. Lows in the lower 60s. Friday and Friday night, mostly clear. Highs in the lower 80s. Lows in the upper 50s. Saturday and Saturday night, mostly clear. Highs in the mid 70s. Lows in the upper 40s. For more details,

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The current time is 11:06 p.m. Eastern Daylight Time. Here are the 11 p.m. weather observations from around the area. At Athens, it was cloudy, the temperature was 67 degrees, dew point 66 degrees, relative humidity 97%, wind east at 8 miles an hour, pressure was 29.92 inches and steady. At Gainesville, with light rain it was 63, wind east at 10. At Winder, with heavy rain it was 63, wind east at 7. At Greensboro, it was cloudy and 75, wind south at 9 gusting to 16. At Jefferson, with heavy rain and fog, it was 63, wind east at 8. At Albertton, it was cloudy and 68, wind calm. At Canyon, with light rain, it was 64, wind east at 6. At Clemson, with light rain, it was 65, wind northeast at 7. Elsewhere across Georgia, at Atlanta it was cloudy and 66, wind southwest at 8. At Cartersville, with drizzle it was 66, wind calm. At Lawrenceville, it was cloudy and 64, wind northeast at 7. At Macon, it was cloudy and 76, wind south at 8. At Rome, with light rain it was 65, wind calm. At Augusta, with light rain it was 77, wind south at 9. At Savannah, it was mostly cloudy and 77, wind south at 8. Elsewhere across the region, at Chattanooga, it was cloudy and 64, wind calm. At Asheville, with fog, it was 60, wind variable at 3. At Greenville-Spartanburg, with rain it was 62, wind north at 7. Here is the hazardous weather outlook. This hazardous weather outlook is for North and Central Georgia. For tonight, impacts from post-tropical cyclone Isaias continue and will last into early Sunday. Threats include gusty winds, heavy rain causing flash and river flooding, and a few tornadoes. And now the extended outlook for the period Sunday through Friday. Impacts from post-tropical cyclone Isaias will continue into early Sunday. Threats include gusty winds, heavy rain causing flash and river flooding, and a few tornadoes. No hazardous weather conditions expected Monday through Friday. Spotter information statement, spotter activation will not be needed through tonight. Spotter activation is not requested but spotters are encouraged to submit reports of severe weather through the web by going to weather.gov/Atlanta. Please relay any information about observed severe weather to the National Weather Service while following all local, state, and CDC guidelines. The flood watch is canceled for portions of central, east central, north central, northeast, and southeast Georgia, including the following areas: in central Georgia, Baldwin, Bibb, Bleckley, Dodge, Houston, Jasper, Jones, Lawrence, Montgomery, Pulaski, Putnam, Telfair, Twiggs, Wheeler, Wilcox, and Wilkinson. In east central Georgia, Emanuel, Glasscock, Green, Hancock, Jefferson, Johnson, Tolliver, Trutland, Warren, Washington, and Wilkes. In north central Georgia, Barrow, Gwinnett, Hall, Lumpkin, Morgan, Newton, Rockdale, Union, and Walton. In northeast Georgia, Banks, Clark, Jackson, Madison, Oconee, Oglethorpe, Townsend White. In southeast Georgia, Toombs. Flooding is no longer expected to pose a threat. Please continue to heed remaining road closures. Here is the official forecast from your National Weather Service for the Athens listening area. Tonight, showers and a slight chance of thunderstorms this evening, then a chance of showers after midnight. A slight chance of showers late. Lows in the lower 60s. Southeast winds 5 to 15 miles an hour with gusts up to 30 miles an hour. Chance of rain 80%. Sunday, mostly cloudy in the morning, then becoming partly sunny. A slight chance of showers. Highs in the lower 70s. Southwest winds 15 to 20 miles an hour. Sunday night, partly cloudy in the evening, then becoming mostly

mostly clear. Lows in the lower 60s. West winds 5 to 15 miles an hour. Columbus Day, not as cool. Sunny. Highs in the lower 80s. Northwest winds 10 to 20 miles an hour. Monday night, clear. Lows in the upper 50s. Light northwest winds. And now the extended forecast. Tuesday through Thursday night, clear. Highs in the upper 80s. Lows in the lower 60s. Friday and Friday night, mostly clear. Highs in the lower 80s. Lows in the upper 50s. Saturday and Saturday night, mostly clear. Highs in the mid 70s. Lows in the upper 40s. 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The current time is 11:12 p.m. Eastern Daylight Time. Here are the 11 p.m. weather observations from around the area. At Athens, it was cloudy, the temperature was 67 degrees, dew point 66 degrees, relative humidity 97%, wind east at 8 miles an hour, pressure was 29.92 inches and steady. At Gainesville, it was cloudy and 64, wind east at 8. At Winder, with heavy rain it was 63, wind east at 7. At Greensboro, it was cloudy and 75, wind south at 9 gusting to 16. At Jefferson, with heavy rain and fog, it was 63, wind east at 8. At Albertton, it was cloudy and 68, wind calm. At Canyon, with light rain, it was 64, wind east at 6. At Clemson, with light rain, it was 65, wind northeast at 7. Elsewhere across Georgia, at Atlanta, it was cloudy and 66, wind southwest at 8. At Cartersville, with drizzle it was 66, wind calm. At Lawrenceville, it was cloudy and 64, wind northeast at 7. At Macon, it was cloudy and 76, wind west at 14. At Rome, it was cloudy and 65, wind calm. At Augusta, with light rain it was 77, wind south at 9. At Savannah, it was mostly cloudy and 77, wind south at 8. Elsewhere across the region, at Chattanooga, it was cloudy and 64, wind calm. At Asheville, it was cloudy and 61, wind southwest at 7. At Greenville-Spartanburg, with rain it was 62, wind north at 7. Here is the hazardous weather outlook. This hazardous weather outlook is for North and Central Georgia. For tonight, impacts from post-tropical cyclone Isaias continue and will last into early Sunday. Threats include gusty winds, heavy rain causing flash and river flooding, and a few tornadoes. And now the extended outlook for the period Sunday through Friday. Impacts from post-tropical cyclone Isaias will continue into early Sunday. Threats include gusty winds, heavy rain causing flash and river flooding, and a few tornadoes. No hazardous weather conditions expected Monday through Friday. Spotter information statement. Spotter activation will not be needed through tonight. Spotter activation is not requested, but spotters are encouraged to submit reports of severe weather through the web by going to weather.gov/Atlanta. Please relay any information about observed severe weather to the National Weather Service while following all local, state, and CDC guidelines. Here is the official forecast from your National Weather Service for the Athens listening area. Tonight, showers and a slight chance of thunderstorms this evening, then a chance of showers after midnight. A slight chance of showers late. Lows in the lower 60s. Southeast winds 5 to 15 miles an hour with gusts up to 30 miles an hour. Chance of rain 80%. Sunday, mostly cloudy in the morning, then becoming partly sunny. A slight chance of showers. Highs in the lower 70s. Southwest winds 15 to 20 miles an hour. Sunday night, partly cloudy in the evening, then becoming mostly clear. Lows in the lower 60s. West winds 5 to 15 miles an hour.
Columbus Day. Not as cool. Sunny. Highs in the lower 80s. Northwest winds 10 to 20 miles an hour. Monday night, clear. Lows in the upper 50s. Light northwest winds. And now the extended forecast. Tuesday through Thursday night, clear. Highs in the upper 80s. Lows in the lower 60s. Friday and Friday night, mostly clear. Highs in the lower 80s. Lows in the upper 50s. Saturday and Saturday night, mostly clear. Highs in the mid-70s. Lows in the upper 40s. For more detailed weather, water, and climate information, please visit our website at weather.gov/Atlanta. What? Flash flooding caused by excessive rainfall continues to be possible. Where? In northeast Georgia, the following counties, Elbert, Franklin, Habersham, Hart, Rabin, and Stevens. In western North Carolina, the following counties, Avery, Buncombe, Burke, Caldwell, McDowell, Polk, Rutherford, Haywood, Henderson, Macon, Mitchell, Jackson, Transylvania, and Yancey. In upstate South Carolina, the following counties, Abbeville, Anderson, Central Greenville, Greater Oconee, Greater Pickens, Greenville, Greenwood, Lawrence, Spartanburg, and Oconee. When, through Sunday afternoon. Impacts, excessive runoff may result in flooding of rivers, creeks, streams, and other low-lying and flood-prone locations. Creeks and streams may rise out of their banks. Low water crossings may be flooded. Additional details, as the remnants of Esau-ES move northward into the lower Ohio Valley, periods of rain will continue. High rainfall rates will continue in short bursts through the overnight hours. By Sunday morning, total accumulations of generally 5 to 8 inches are expected along the southeast-facing Blue Ridge Escarpment, with 2 to 5 inches elsewhere in the watch area. http://www.weather.gov/safety/flood/flood watch for flash flooding means there is a potential for rapid onset flooding based on current forecasts. Flash flooding is a very dangerous situation and may impact areas that do not typically flood. Please monitor the latest forecasts and be prepared to take action quickly should flash flood warnings be issued. Rainfall of more than 5 inches in similar storms has been associated with an increased risk of landslides, especially fast-moving debris flows and debris slides. If you live on a mountainside or in a cove at the base of a mountain, especially near a stream, be ready to leave in advance of the storm and follow evacuation orders from local officials. Consider postponing travel along mountain roads during the heavy rainfall event. The current time is 11:19 p.m. Eastern Daylight Time. Here are the 11 p.m. weather observations from around the area. At Athens, it was cloudy, the temperature was 67 degrees, dew point 66 degrees, relative humidity 97%, wind east at 8 miles an hour, pressure was 29.92 inches and steady. At Gainesville, it was cloudy and 64, wind east at 8. At Winder, with heavy rain it was 63, wind east at 7. At Greensboro, it was cloudy and 75, wind south at 9 gusting to 16. At Jefferson, with heavy rain and fog it was 63, wind east at 8. At Elberton, it was cloudy and 68, wind calm. At Canyon, with light rain it was 64, wind east at 6. At Clemson, with light rain it was 65, wind northeast at 7. Elsewhere across Georgia, at Atlanta it was cloudy and 66, wind southwest at 8. At Cartersville, with drizzle it was 66, wind calm. At Lawrenceville, it was cloudy and 64, wind northeast at 7. At Macon, it was cloudy and 76, wind west at 14. At Rome, it was cloudy and 65, wind calm. At Augusta, with light rain it was 77, wind south at 9. At Savannah, it was mostly cloudy and 77, wind south at 8. Elsewhere across the region, at Chattanooga,

Chattanooga, it was cloudy and 64, wind calm. At Asheville, it was cloudy and 61, wind southwest at 7. At Greenville, Spartanburg, with rain it was 62, wind north at 7. Here is the hazardous weather outlook. This hazardous weather outlook is for North and Central Georgia. For tonight, impacts from post-tropical cyclone Isaias continue and will last into early Sunday. Threats include gusty winds, heavy rain causing flash and river flooding, and a few tornadoes. And now the extended outlook for the period Sunday through Friday. Impacts from post-tropical cyclone Isaias will continue into early Sunday. Threats include gusty winds, heavy rain causing flash and river flooding, and a few tornadoes. No hazardous weather conditions expected Monday through Friday. Spotter information statement. Spotter activation will not be needed through tonight. 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Please relay any information about observed severe weather to the National Weather Service while following all local, state, and CDC guidelines. Here is the official forecast from your National Weather Service for the Athens listening area. Tonight, showers and a slight chance of thunderstorms this evening, then a chance of showers after midnight. A slight chance of showers late. Lows in the lower 60s. Southeast winds 5 to 15 miles an hour with gusts up to 30 miles an hour. Chance of rain 80%. Sunday, mostly cloudy in the morning, then becoming partly sunny. A slight chance of showers. Highs in the lower 70s. Southwest winds 15 to 20 miles an hour. Sunday night, partly cloudy in the evening, then becoming mostly clear. Lows in the lower 60s. West winds 5 to 15 miles an hour. Columbus Day, not as cool. Sunny. Highs in the lower 80s. Northwest winds 10 to 20 miles an hour. Monday night, clear. Lows in the upper 50s. Light northwest winds. And now the extended forecast. Tuesday through Thursday night, clear. Highs in the upper 80s. Lows in the lower 60s. Friday and Friday night, mostly clear. Highs in the lower 80s. Lows in the upper 50s. Saturday and Saturday night, mostly clear. Highs in the mid-70s. Lows in the upper 40s. 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The current time is 11:24 p.m. Eastern Daylight Time. Here are the 11 p.m. weather observations from around the area. At Athens, it was cloudy, the temperature was 67 degrees, dew point 66 degrees, relative humidity 97%, wind east at 8 miles an hour, pressure was 29.92 inches and steady. At Gainesville, it was cloudy and 64, wind east at 8. At Winder, with heavy rain it was 63, wind east at 7. At Greensboro, it was cloudy and 75, wind south at 9 gusting to 16. At Jefferson, with heavy rain and fog, it was 63, wind east at 8. At Albertton, it was cloudy and 68, wind calm. At Canyon, with light rain it was 64, wind east at 6. At Clemson, with light rain it was 65, wind northeast at 7. Elsewhere across Georgia, at Atlanta it was cloudy and 66, wind southwest at 8. At Cartersville, with drizzle it was 66, wind calm. At Lawrenceville, it was cloudy and 64, wind northeast at 7. At Macon, it was cloudy and 76, wind west at 14. At Rome, it was cloudy and 65, wind calm. At Augusta, with light rain it was 77, wind south at 9. At Savannah, it was mostly cloudy and 77, wind south at 8. Elsewhere across the region, at Chattanooga, it was cloudy and 64, wind calm. At Asheville, it was cloudy and 61.

Wind southwest at 7. At Greenville, Spartanburg, with rain that was 62, wind north at 7. Here is the hazardous weather outlook. This hazardous weather outlook is for north and central Georgia. For tonight, impacts from post-tropical cyclone Esau ES continue and will last into early Sunday. Threats include gusty winds, heavy rain causing flash and river flooding, and a few tornadoes. And now the extended outlook for the period Sunday through Friday. Impacts from post-tropical cyclone Esau ES will continue into early Sunday. Threats include gusty winds, heavy rain causing flash and river flooding, and a few tornadoes. No hazardous weather conditions expected Monday through Friday. Spotter information statement. Spotter activation will not be needed through tonight. 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Please relay any information about observed severe weather to the National Weather Service while following all local, state, and CDC guidelines. Here is the official forecast from your National Weather Service for the Athens listening area. Tonight, showers and a slight chance of thunderstorms this evening, then a chance of showers after midnight. A slight chance of showers late. Lows in the lower 60s. Southeast winds 5 to 15 miles an hour with gusts up to 30 miles an hour. Chance of rain 80%. Sunday, mostly cloudy in the morning, then becoming partly sunny. A slight chance of showers. Highs in the lower 70s. Southwest winds 15 to 20 miles an hour. Sunday night, partly cloudy in the evening, then becoming mostly clear. Lows in the lower 60s. West winds 5 to 15 miles an hour. Columbus Day, not as cool. Sunny. Highs in the lower 80s. Northwest winds 10 to 20 miles an hour. Monday night, clear. Lows in the upper 50s. Light northwest winds. And now the extended forecast. Tuesday through Thursday night, clear. Highs in the upper 80s. Lows in the lower 60s. Friday and Friday night, mostly clear. Highs in the lower 80s. Lows in the upper 50s. Saturday and Saturday night, mostly clear. Highs in the mid 70s. Lows in the upper 40s. 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The current time is 11:29 p.m. Eastern Daylight Time. Here are the 11 p.m. weather observations from around the area. At Athens, it was cloudy, the temperature was 67 degrees, dew point 66 degrees, relative humidity 97%, wind east at 8 miles an hour, pressure was 29.92 inches and steady. At Gainesville, it was cloudy and 64, wind east at 8. At Winder, with heavy rain it was 63, wind east at 7. At Greensboro, it was cloudy and 75, wind south at 9 gusting to 16. At Jefferson, with heavy rain and fog, it was 63, wind east at 8. At Albertton, it was cloudy and 68, wind calm. At Canyon, with light rain it was 64, wind east at 6. At Clemson, with light rain it was 65, wind northeast at 7. Elsewhere across Georgia, at Atlanta it was cloudy and 66, wind southwest at 8. At Cartersville, with drizzle it was 66, wind calm. At Lawrenceville, it was cloudy and 64, wind northeast at 7. At Macon, it was cloudy and 76, wind west at 14. At Rome, it was cloudy and 65, wind calm. At Augusta, with light rain it was 77, wind south at 9. At Savannah, it was mostly cloudy and 77, wind south at 8. Elsewhere across the region, at Chattanooga, it was cloudy and 64, wind calm. At Asheville, it was cloudy and 61, wind southwest at 7. At Greenville, Spartanburg, with rain it was 62, wind north at

spotter activation is not requested, but spotters are encouraged to submit reports of severe weather through the web by going to weather.gov/Atlanta. Please relay any information about observed severe weather to the National Weather Service while following all local, state, and CDC guidelines. Here is the official forecast from your National Weather Service for the Athens listening area. Tonight, showers and a slight chance of thunderstorms this evening, then a chance of showers after midnight. A slight chance of showers late. Lows in the lower 60s. Southeast winds 5 to 15 miles an hour with gusts up to 30 miles an hour. Chance of rain 80%. Sunday, mostly cloudy in the morning, then becoming partly sunny. A slight chance of showers. Highs in the lower 70s. Southwest winds 15 to 20 miles an hour. Mostly cloudy in the morning, then becoming partly sunny. A slight chance of showers. Highs in the lower 70s. Southwest winds 15 to 20 miles an hour. Sunday night, partly cloudy in the evening, then becoming mostly clear. Lows in the lower 60s. West winds 5 to 15 miles an hour. Columbus Day, not as cool. Sunny. Highs in the lower 80s. Northwest winds 10 to 20 miles an hour. Monday night, clear. Lows in the upper 50s. Light northwest winds. And now the extended forecast. Tuesday through Thursday night, clear. Highs in the upper 80s. Lows in the lower 60s. Friday and Friday night, mostly clear. Highs in the lower 80s. Lows in the upper 50s. Saturday and Saturday night, mostly clear. Highs in the mid 70s. Lows in the upper 40s. 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The current time is 11:34 p.m. Eastern Daylight Time. Here are the 11 p.m. weather observations from around the area. At Athens, it was cloudy, the temperature was 67 degrees, dew point 66 degrees, relative humidity 97%, wind east at 8 miles an hour, pressure was 29.92 inches and steady. At Gainesville, it was cloudy and 64, wind east at 8. At Winder, with heavy rain it was 63, wind east at 7. At Greensboro, it was cloudy and 75, wind south at 9 gusting to 16. At Jefferson, with heavy rain and fog, it was 63, wind east at 8. At Albertton, it was cloudy and 68, wind calm. At Canyon, with light rain, it was 64, wind east at 6. At Clemson, with light rain, it was 65, wind northeast at 7. Elsewhere across Georgia, at Atlanta, it was cloudy and 66, wind southwest at 8. At Cartersville, with drizzle it was 66, wind calm. At Lawrenceville, it was cloudy and 64, wind northeast at 7. At Macon, it was cloudy and 76, wind west at 14. At Rome, it was cloudy and 65, wind calm. At Augusta, with light rain it was 77, wind south at 9. At Savannah, it was mostly cloudy and 77, wind south at 8. Elsewhere across the region, at Chattanooga, it was cloudy and 64, wind calm. At Asheville, it was cloudy and 61, wind southwest at 7. At Greenville-Spartanburg, with rain it was 62, wind north at 7. Here is the hazardous weather outlook. This hazardous weather outlook is for North and Central Georgia. For tonight, impacts from post-tropical cyclone Isaias continue and will last into early Sunday. Threats include gusty winds, heavy rain causing flash and river flooding, and a few tornadoes. And now the extended outlook for the period Sunday through Friday. Impacts from post-tropical cyclone Isaias will continue into early Sunday. Threats include gusty winds, heavy rain causing flash and river flooding, and a few tornadoes. No hazardous weather conditions expected Monday through Friday.

Spotter information statement. Spotter activation will not be needed through tonight. 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Please relay any information about observed severe weather to the National Weather Service while following all local, state, and CDC guidelines. Here is the official forecast from your National Weather Service for the Athens listening area. Tonight, showers and a slight chance of thunderstorms this evening, then a chance of showers after midnight. A slight chance of showers late. Lows in the lower 60s. Southeast winds 5 to 15 miles an hour with gusts up to 30 miles an hour. Chance of rain 80%. Sunday, mostly cloudy in the morning, then becoming partly sunny. A slight chance of showers. Highs in the lower 70s. Southwest winds 15 to 20 miles an hour. Sunday night, partly cloudy in the evening, then becoming mostly clear. Lows in the lower 60s. West winds 5 to 15 miles an hour. Columbus Day, not as cool. Sunny. Highs in the lower 80s. Northwest winds 10 to 20 miles an hour. Monday night, clear. Lows in the upper 50s. Light northwest winds. And now the extended forecast. Tuesday through Thursday night, clear. Highs in the upper 80s. Lows in the lower 60s. Friday and Friday night, mostly clear. Highs in the lower 80s. Lows in the upper 50s. Saturday and Saturday night, mostly clear. Highs in the mid 70s. Lows in the upper 40s. 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The current time is 11:39 p.m. Eastern Daylight Time. Here are the 11 p.m. weather observations from around the area. At Athens, it was cloudy, the temperature was 67 degrees, dew point 66 degrees, relative humidity 97%, wind east at 8 miles an hour, pressure was 29.92 inches and steady. At Gainesville, it was cloudy and 64, wind east at 8. At Winder, with heavy rain, it was 63, wind east at 7. At Greensboro, it was cloudy and 75, wind south at 9 gusting to 16. At Jefferson, with heavy rain and fog, it was 63, wind east at 8. At Albertton, it was cloudy and 68, wind calm. At Canyon, with light rain, it was 64, wind east at 6. At Clemson, with light rain, it was 65, wind northeast at 7. Elsewhere across Georgia, at Atlanta it was cloudy and 66, wind southwest at 8. At Cartersville, with drizzle it was 66, wind calm. At Lawrenceville, it was cloudy and 64, wind northeast at 7. At Macon, it was cloudy and 76, wind west at 14. At Rome, it was cloudy and 65, wind calm. At Augusta, with light rain it was 77, wind south at 9. At Savannah, it was mostly cloudy and 77, wind south at 8. Elsewhere across the region, at Chattanooga, it was cloudy and 64, wind calm. At Asheville, it was cloudy and 61, wind southwest at 7. At Greenville-Spartanburg, with rain it was 62, wind north at 7. 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

Atlanta on Twitter. Here is the hazardous weather outlook. This hazardous weather outlook is for North and Central Georgia. For tonight, impacts from post-tropical cyclone Isaias continue and will last into early Sunday. Threats include gusty winds, heavy rain causing flash and river flooding, and a few tornadoes. And now the extended outlook for the period Sunday through Friday. Impacts from post-tropical cyclone Isaias will continue into early Sunday. Threats include gusty winds, heavy rain causing flash and river flooding, and a few tornadoes. No hazardous weather conditions expected Monday through Friday. Spotter information statement. Spotter activation will not be needed through tonight. 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Please relay any information about observed severe weather to the National Weather Service while following all local, state, and CDC guidelines. Here is the official forecast from your National Weather Service for the Athens listening area. Tonight, showers and a slight chance of thunderstorms this evening, then a chance of showers after midnight. A slight chance of showers late. Lows in the lower 60s. Southeast winds 5 to 15 miles an hour with gusts up to 30 miles an hour. Chance of rain 80%. Sunday, mostly cloudy in the morning, then becoming partly sunny. A slight chance of showers. Highs in the lower 70s. Southwest winds 15 to 20 miles an hour. Sunday night, partly cloudy in the evening, then becoming mostly clear. Lows in the lower 60s. West winds 5 to 15 miles an hour. Columbus Day, not as cool. Sunny. Highs in the lower 80s. Northwest winds 10 to 20 miles an hour. Monday night, clear. Lows in the upper 50s. Light northwest winds. And now the extended forecast. Tuesday through Thursday night, clear. Highs in the upper 80s. Lows in the lower 60s. Friday and Friday night, mostly clear. Highs in the lower 80s. Lows in the upper 50s. Saturday and Saturday night, mostly clear. Highs in the mid-70s. Lows in the upper 40s. For more detailed weather, water, and climate information, please visit our website at weather.gov/Atlanta. The current time is 11:45 p.m. Eastern Daylight Time. Here are the 11 p.m. weather observations from around the area. At Athens, it was cloudy, the temperature was 67 degrees, dew point 66 degrees, relative humidity 97%, wind east at 8 miles an hour, pressure was 29.92 inches and steady. At Gainesville, it was cloudy and 64, wind east at 8. At Winder, with heavy rain, it was 63, wind east at 7. At Greensboro, it was cloudy and 75, wind south at 9 gusting to 16. At Jefferson, with heavy rain and fog, it was 63, wind east at 8. At Albertton, it was cloudy and 68, wind calm. At Canyon, with light rain, it was 64, wind east at 6. At Clemson, with light rain, it was 65, wind northeast at 7. Elsewhere across Georgia, at Atlanta it was cloudy and 66, wind southwest at 8. At Cartersville, with drizzle it was 66, wind calm. At Lawrenceville, it was cloudy and 64, wind northeast at 7. At Macon, it was cloudy and 76, wind west at 14. At Rome, it was cloudy and 65, wind calm. At Augusta, with light rain, it was 77, wind south at 9. At Savannah, it was mostly cloudy and 77, wind south at 8. Elsewhere across the region, at Chattanooga, it was cloudy and 64, wind calm. At Asheville, it was cloudy and 61, wind southwest at 7. At Greenville-Spartanburg, with rain it was 62, wind north at 7. Here is the hazardous weather outlook. This hazardous weather

Outlook is for north and central Georgia. For tonight, impacts from post-tropical cyclone Isaias continue and will last into early Sunday. Threats include gusty winds, heavy rain causing flash and river flooding, and a few tornadoes. And now the extended outlook for the period Sunday through Friday. Impacts from post-tropical cyclone Isaias will continue into early Sunday. Threats include gusty winds, heavy rain causing flash and river flooding, and a few tornadoes. No hazardous weather conditions expected Monday through Friday. Spotter information statement. Spotter activation will not be needed through tonight. Spotter activation is not requested, but spotters are encouraged to submit reports of severe weather through the web by going to weather.gov/Atlanta. Please relay any information about observed severe weather to the National Weather Service while following all local, state, and CDC guidelines. What? Flash flooding caused by excessive rainfall continues to be possible. Where? In northeast Georgia, the following counties, Elbert, Franklin, Habersham, Hart, Rabin, and Stevens. In western North Carolina, the following counties, Avery, Buncombe, Burke, Caldwell, McDowell, Polk, Rutherford, Haywood, Henderson, Macon, Mitchell, Jackson, Transylvania, and Yancey. In upstate South Carolina, the following counties, Abbeville, Anderson, Central Greenville, Greater Oconee, Greater Pickens, Greenville, Greenwood, Lawrence, Spartanburg, and Oconee. When, through Sunday afternoon. Impacts, excessive runoff may result in flooding of rivers, creeks, streams, and other low-lying and flood-prone locations. Creeks and streams may rise out of their banks. Low water crossings may be flooded. Additional details, as the remnants of Isaias move northward into the lower Ohio Valley, periods of rain will continue. High rainfall rates will continue in short bursts through the overnight hours. By Sunday morning, total accumulations of generally 5 to 8 inches are expected along the southeast-facing Blue Ridge Escarpment, with 2 to 5 inches elsewhere in the watch area. http://www.weather.gov/safety/flood/flood watch for flash flooding means there is a potential for rapid onset flooding based on current forecasts. Flash flooding is a very dangerous situation and may impact areas that do not typically flood. Please monitor the latest forecasts and be prepared to take action quickly should flash flood warnings be issued. Rainfall of more than 5 inches in similar storms has been associated with an increased risk of landslides, especially fast-moving debris flows and debris slides. If you live on a mountainside or in a cove at the base of a mountain, especially near a stream, be ready to leave in advance of the storm and follow evacuation orders from local officials. Consider postponing travel along mountain roads during the heavy rainfall event. Here is the official forecast from your National Weather Service for the Athens listening area. Tonight, showers and a slight chance of thunderstorms this evening, then a chance of showers after midnight. A slight chance of showers late. Lows in the lower 60s. Southeast winds 5 to 15 miles an hour with gusts up to 30 miles an hour. Chance of rain 80%. Sunday, mostly cloudy in the morning, then becoming partly sunny. A slight chance of showers. Highs in the lower 70s. Southwest winds 15 to 20 miles an hour. Sunday night, partly cloudy in the evening, then becoming mostly clear. Lows in the lower 60s. West winds 5 to 15 miles an hour. Columbus Day, not as cool. Sunny. Highs in the lower 80s. Northwest winds 10 to 20 miles an hour. Monday night, clear. Lows in the upper 50s. Light northwest winds. And now the extended forecast. Tuesday through Thursday night, clear. Highs in the upper 80s. Lows in the lower 60s. Friday and Friday night, mostly clear. Highs in the lower 80s. Lows in the upper 50s. Saturday and Saturday night, mostly clear. Highs in the mid-70s.

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The current time is 11:52 p.m. Eastern Daylight Time. Here are the 11 p.m. weather observations from around the area. At Athens, it was cloudy, the temperature was 67 degrees, dew point 66 degrees, relative humidity 97%, wind east at 8 miles an hour, pressure was 29.92 inches and steady. At Gainesville, it was cloudy and 64, wind east at 8. At Winder, with heavy rain it was 63, wind east at 7. At Greensboro, it was cloudy and 75, wind south at 9 gusting to 16. At Jefferson, with heavy rain and fog, it was 63, wind east at 8. At Albertton, it was cloudy and 68, wind calm. At Canyon, with light rain it was 64, wind east at 6. At Clemson, with light rain it was 65, wind northeast at 7. Elsewhere across Georgia, at Atlanta it was cloudy and 66, wind southwest at 8. At Cartersville, with drizzle it was 66, wind calm. At Lawrenceville, it was cloudy and 64, wind northeast at 7. At Macon, it was cloudy and 76, wind west at 14. At Rome, it was cloudy and 65, wind calm. At Augusta, with light rain it was 77, wind south at 9. At Savannah, it was mostly cloudy and 77, wind south at 8. Elsewhere across the region, at Chattanooga, it was cloudy and 64, wind calm. At Asheville, it was cloudy and 61, wind southwest at 7. At Greenville-Spartanburg, with rain it was 62, wind north at 7. Here is the hazardous weather outlook. This hazardous weather outlook is for North and Central Georgia. For tonight, impacts from post-tropical cyclone Isaias continue and will last into early Sunday. Threats include gusty winds, heavy rain causing flash and river flooding, and a few tornadoes. And now the extended outlook for the period Sunday through Friday. Impacts from post-tropical cyclone Isaias will continue into early Sunday. Threats include gusty winds, heavy rain causing flash and river flooding, and a few tornadoes. No hazardous weather conditions expected Monday through Friday. Spotter information statement, spotter activation will not be needed through tonight. Spotter activation is not requested, but spotters are encouraged to submit reports of severe weather through the web by going to weather.gov/Atlanta. Please relay any information about observed severe weather to the National Weather Service while following all local, state, and CDC guidelines. Here is the official forecast from your National Weather Service for the Athens listening area. Tonight, showers and a slight chance of thunderstorms this evening, then a chance of showers after midnight. A slight chance of showers late. Lows in the lower 60s. Southeast winds 5 to 15 miles an hour with gusts up to 30 miles an hour. Chance of rain 80%. Sunday, mostly cloudy in the morning, then becoming partly sunny. A slight chance of showers. Highs in the lower 70s. Southwest winds 15 to 20 miles an hour. Sunday night, partly cloudy in the evening, then becoming mostly clear. Lows in the lower 60s. West winds 5 to 15 miles an hour. Columbus Day, not as cool. Sunny. Highs in the lower 80s. Northwest winds 10 to 20 miles an hour. Monday night, clear. Lows in the upper 50s. Light northwest winds. And now the extended forecast. Tuesday through Thursday night, clear. Highs in the upper 80s. Lows in the lower 60s. Friday and Friday night, mostly clear. Highs in the lower 80s. Lows in the upper 50s. Saturday and Saturday night, mostly clear. Highs in the mid 70s. Lows in the upper 40s. For more detailed weather, water, and climate information,

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The current time is 11:57 p.m. Eastern Daylight Time. Here are the 11 p.m. weather observations from around the area. At Athens, it was cloudy. The temperature was 67 degrees, dew point 66 degrees, relative humidity 97%, wind east at 8 miles an hour, pressure was 29.92 inches and steady. At Gainesville, it was cloudy and 64, wind east at 8. At Winder, with heavy rain, it was 63, wind east at 7. At Greensboro, it was cloudy and 75, wind south at 9 gusting to 16. At Jefferson, with heavy rain and fog, it was 63, wind east at 8. At Albertton, it was cloudy and 68, wind calm. At Canyon, with light rain, it was 64, wind east at 6. At Clemson, with light rain, it was 65, wind northeast at 7. Elsewhere across Georgia, at Atlanta, it was cloudy and 66, wind southwest at 8. At Cartersville, with drizzle it was 66, wind calm. At Lawrenceville, it was cloudy and 64, wind northeast at 7. At Macon, it was cloudy and 76, wind west at 14. At Rome, it was cloudy and 65, wind calm. At Augusta, with light rain it was 77, wind south at 9. At Savannah, it was mostly cloudy and 77, wind south at 8. Elsewhere across the region, at Chattanooga, it was cloudy and 64, wind calm. At Asheville, it was cloudy and 61, wind southwest at 7. At Greenville-Spartanburg, with rain it was 62, wind north at 7. Here is the hazardous weather outlook. This hazardous weather outlook is for North and Central Georgia. For tonight, impacts from post-tropical cyclone Isaias continue and will last into early Sunday. Threats include gusty winds, heavy rain causing flash and river flooding, and a few tornadoes. And now the extended outlook for the period Sunday through Friday, impacts from post-tropical cyclone Isaias will continue into early Sunday. Threats include gusty winds, heavy rain causing flash and river flooding, and a few tornadoes. No hazardous weather conditions expected Monday through Friday. Spotter information statement. Spotter activation will not be needed through tonight. Spotter activation is not requested, but spotters are encouraged to submit reports of severe weather through the web by going to weather.gov/Atlanta. Please relay any information about observed severe weather to the National Weather Service while following all local, state, and CDC guidelines. Here is the official forecast from your National Weather Service for the Athens listening area. Tonight, showers and a slight chance of thunderstorms this evening, then a chance of showers after midnight. A slight chance of showers late. Lows in the lower 60s. Southeast winds 5 to 15 miles an hour with gusts up to 30 miles an hour. Chance of rain 80%. Sunday, mostly cloudy in the morning, then becoming partly sunny. A slight chance of showers. Highs in the lower 70s. Southwest winds 15 to 20 miles an hour. Sunday night, partly cloudy in the evening, then becoming mostly clear. Lows in the lower 60s. West winds 5 to 15 miles an hour. Columbus Day, not as cool. Sunny. Highs in the lower 80s. Northwest winds 10 to 20 miles an hour. Monday night, clear. Lows in the upper 50s. Light northwest winds. And now the extended forecast. Tuesday through Thursday night, clear. Highs in the upper 80s. Lows in the lower 60s. Friday and Friday night, mostly clear. Highs in the lower 80s. Lows in the upper 50s. Saturday and Saturday night, mostly clear. Highs in the mid-70s. Lows in the upper 40s. For more detailed weather, water, and climate information, please visit our website at weather.gov/Atlanta. The current time is 12.

12:02 a.m. Eastern Daylight Time. Here are the 11 p.m. weather observations from around the area. At Athens, it was cloudy, the temperature was 67 degrees, dew point 66 degrees, relative humidity 97%, wind east at 8 miles an hour, pressure was 29.92 inches and steady. At Gainesville, it was cloudy and 64, wind east at 8. At Winder, with heavy rain it was 63, wind east at 7. At Greensboro, it was cloudy and 75, wind south at 9 gusting to 16. At Jefferson, with heavy rain and fog, it was 63, wind east at 8. At Albertton, it was cloudy and 68, wind calm. At Canyon, with light rain it was 64, wind east at 6. At Clemson, with light rain it was 65, wind northeast at 7. Elsewhere across Georgia, at Atlanta it was cloudy and 66, wind southwest at 8. At Cartersville, with drizzle it was 66, wind calm. At Lawrenceville, it was cloudy and 64, wind northeast at 7. At Macon, it was cloudy and 76, wind west at 14. At Rome, it was cloudy and 65, wind calm. At Augusta, with light rain it was 77, wind south at 9. At Savannah, it was mostly cloudy and 77, wind south at 8. Elsewhere across the region, at Chattanooga, it was cloudy and 64, wind calm. At Asheville, it was cloudy and 61, wind southwest at 7. At Greenville-Spartanburg, with rain it was 62, wind north at 7. Here is the hazardous weather outlook. This hazardous weather outlook is for North and Central Georgia. For tonight, impacts from post-tropical cyclone Isaias continue and will last into early Sunday. Threats include gusty winds, heavy rain causing flash and river flooding, and a few tornadoes. And now the extended outlook for the period Sunday through Friday. Impacts from post-tropical cyclone Isaias will continue into early Sunday. Threats include gusty winds, heavy rain causing flash and river flooding, and a few tornadoes. No hazardous weather conditions expected Monday through Friday. Spotter information statement, spotter activation will not be needed through tonight. Spotter activation is not requested, but spotters are encouraged to submit reports of severe weather through the web by going to weather.gov/Atlanta. Please relay any information about observed severe weather to the National Weather Service while following all local, state, and CDC guidelines. Here is the official forecast from your National Weather Service for the Athens listening area. Tonight, showers and a slight chance of thunderstorms this evening, then a chance of showers after midnight. A slight chance of showers late. Lows in the lower 60s. Southeast winds 5 to 15 miles an hour with gusts up to 30 miles an hour. Chance of rain 80%. Sunday, mostly cloudy in the morning, then becoming partly sunny. A slight chance of showers. Highs in the lower 70s. Southwest winds 15 to 20 miles an hour. Sunday night, partly cloudy in the evening, then becoming mostly clear. Lows in the lower 60s. West winds 5 to 15 miles an hour. Columbus Day, not as cool. Sunny. Highs in the lower 80s. Northwest winds 10 to 20 miles an hour. Monday night, clear. Lows in the upper 50s. Light northwest winds. And now the extended forecast. Tuesday through Thursday night, clear. Highs in the upper 80s. Lows in the lower 60s. Friday and Friday night, mostly clear. Highs in the lower 80s. Lows in the upper 50s. Saturday and Saturday night, mostly clear. Highs in the mid 70s. Lows in the upper 40s. For more detailed weather, water, and climate information, please visit our website at weather.gov/Atlanta. The current time is 12:06 a.m. Eastern Daylight Time.
Here are the midnight weather observations from around the area. At Athens, it was cloudy. The temperature was 68 degrees. Dew point 68 degrees. Relative humidity 100%. Wind east at 3 miles an hour. Pressure was 29.91 inches and falling. At Gainesville, it was cloudy and 64. Wind east at 7. At Winder, with rain it was 63. Wind calm. At Greensboro, it was mostly cloudy and 75. Wind variable at 7 gusting to 13. At Jefferson, with light rain it was 64. Wind east at 7. At Albertton, it was cloudy and 73. Wind southeast at 6. At Canyon, with drizzle it was 66. Wind east at 8. At Clemson, with light rain it was 65. Wind east at 3. Elsewhere across Georgia, at Atlanta it was mostly cloudy and 66. Wind southwest at 7. At Cartersville, it was cloudy and 66. Wind calm. At Lawrenceville, it was cloudy and 64. Wind calm. At Macon, it was cloudy and 70. Wind west at 8. At Rome, it was cloudy and 65. Wind calm. At Augusta, it was cloudy and 77. Wind south at 7. At Savannah, it was cloudy and 77. Wind south at 8. Elsewhere across the region, at Chattanooga, with fog, it was 64. Wind calm. At Asheville, with fog, it was 59. Wind calm. At Greenville-Spartanburg, it was cloudy and 63. Wind north at 8. Here is the hazardous weather outlook. This hazardous weather outlook is for north and central Georgia. For tonight, impacts from post-tropical cyclone Isaias continue and will last into early Sunday. Threats include gusty winds, heavy rain causing flash and river flooding, and a few tornadoes. And now the extended outlook for the period Sunday through Friday. Impacts from post-tropical cyclone Isaias will continue into early Sunday. Threats include gusty winds, heavy rain causing flash and river flooding, and a few tornadoes. No hazardous weather conditions expected Monday through Friday. Spotter information statement. Spotter activation will not be needed through tonight. Spotter activation is not requested, but spotters are encouraged to submit reports of severe weather through the web by going to weather.gov/Atlanta. Please relay any information about observed severe weather to the National Weather Service while following all local, state, and CDC guidelines. Here is the official forecast from your National Weather Service for the Athens listening area. Tonight, showers and a slight chance of thunderstorms this evening, then a chance of showers after midnight. A slight chance of showers late. Lows in the lower 60s. Southeast winds 5 to 15 miles an hour with gusts up to 30 miles an hour. Chance of rain 80%. Sunday, mostly cloudy in the morning, then becoming partly sunny. A slight chance of showers. Highs in the lower 70s. Southwest winds 15 to 20 miles an hour. Sunday night, partly cloudy in the evening, then becoming mostly clear. Lows in the lower 60s. West winds 5 to 15 miles an hour. Columbus Day, not as cool. Sunny. Highs in the lower 80s. Northwest winds 10 to 20 miles an hour. Monday night, clear. Lows in the upper 50s. Light northwest winds. And now the extended forecast. Tuesday through Thursday night, clear. Highs in the upper 80s. Lows in the lower 60s. Friday and Friday night, mostly clear. Highs in the lower 80s. Lows in the upper 50s. Saturday and Saturday night, mostly clear. Highs in the mid-70s. Lows in the upper 40s. For more detailed weather, water, and climate information, please visit our website at weather.gov/Atlanta. The current time is 12:11 a.m. Eastern Daylight Time. Here are the midnight weather observations from around the area. At Athens, it was cloudy,
The temperature was 68 degrees. Dew point 68 degrees. Relative humidity 100%. Windy state.

3 miles an hour. Pressure was 29.91 inches and falling. At Gainesville, it was cloudy and 64. Wind east at 7. At Winder, with rain it was 63. Wind calm. At Greensboro, it was mostly cloudy and 75. Wind variable at 7 gusting to 13. At Jefferson, with light rain it was 64. Wind east at 7. At Alberton, it was cloudy and 73. Wind southeast at 6. At Canyon, with drizzle it was 66. Wind east at 8. At Clemson, with light rain it was 65. Wind east at 3. Elsewhere across Georgia, at Atlanta it was mostly cloudy and 66. Wind southwest at 7. At Cartersville, it was cloudy and 66. Wind calm. At Lawrenceville, it was cloudy and 64. Wind calm. At Macon, it was cloudy and 70. Wind west at 8. At Rome, it was cloudy and 65. Wind calm. At Augusta, it was cloudy and 77. Wind south at 7. At Savannah, it was cloudy and 77. Wind south at 8. Elsewhere across the region, at Chattanooga, with fog, it was 64. Wind calm. At Asheville, with fog, it was 59. Wind calm. At Greenville-Spartanburg, it was cloudy and 63. Wind north at 8. Here is the hazardous weather outlook. This hazardous weather outlook is for north and central Georgia. For tonight, impacts from post-tropical cyclone Isaias continue and will last into early Sunday. Threats include gusty winds, heavy rain causing flash and river flooding, and a few tornadoes. And now the extended outlook for the period Sunday through Friday. Impacts from post-tropical cyclone Isaias will continue into early Sunday. Threats include gusty winds, heavy rain causing flash and river flooding, and a few tornadoes. No hazardous weather conditions expected Monday through Friday. Spotter information statement. Spotter activation will not be needed through tonight. Spotter activation is not requested, but spotters are encouraged to submit reports of severe weather through the web by going to weather.gov/Atlanta. Please relay any information about observed severe weather to the National Weather Service while following all local, state, and CDC guidelines. Here is the official forecast from your National Weather Service for the Athens listening area. Tonight, showers and a slight chance of thunderstorms this evening, then a chance of showers after midnight. A slight chance of showers late. Lows in the lower 60s. Southeast winds 5 to 15 miles an hour with gusts up to 30 miles an hour. Chance of rain 80%. Sunday, mostly cloudy in the morning, then becoming partly sunny. A slight chance of showers. Highs in the lower 70s. Southwest winds 15 to 20 miles an hour. Sunday night, partly cloudy in the evening, then becoming mostly clear. Lows in the lower 60s. West winds 5 to 15 miles an hour. Columbus Day, not as cool. Sunny. Highs in the lower 80s. Northwest winds 10 to 20 miles an hour. Monday night, clear. Lows in the upper 50s. Light northwest winds. And now the extended forecast. Tuesday through Thursday night, clear. Highs in the upper 80s. Lows in the lower 60s. Friday and Friday night, mostly clear. Highs in the lower 80s. Lows in the upper 50s. Saturday and Saturday night, mostly clear. Highs in the mid-70s. Lows in the upper 40s. For more detailed weather, water, and climate information, please visit our website at weather.gov/Atlanta. The current time is 12:16 a.m. Eastern Daylight Time. Here are the midnight weather observations from around the area. At Athens, it was cloudy, the temperature was 68 degrees, dew point 68 degrees, relative humidity 100%, wind east at 3 miles an hour, pressure was 29.91 inches and falling. At Gainesville, it was cloudy and 64, wind east at 7.

At Winder, with rain it was 63, wind calm. At Greensboro, it was mostly cloudy and 75, wind variable at 7 gusting to 13. At Jefferson, with light rain it was 64, wind east at 7. At Albertton, it was cloudy and 73, wind southeast at 6. At Canyon, with drizzle it was 66, wind east at 8. At Clemson, with light rain it was 65, wind east at 3. Elsewhere across Georgia, at Atlanta it was mostly cloudy and 66, wind southwest at 7. At Cartersville, it was cloudy and 66, wind calm. At Lawrenceville, it was cloudy and 64, wind calm. At Macon, it was cloudy and 70, wind west at 8. At Rome, it was cloudy and 65, wind calm. At Augusta, it was cloudy and 77, wind south at 7. At Savannah, it was cloudy and 77, wind south at 8. Elsewhere across the region, at Chattanooga, with fog, it was 64, wind calm. At Asheville, with fog, it was 59, wind calm. At Greenville-Spartanburg, it was cloudy and 63, wind north at 8. What? Flash flooding caused by excessive rainfall continues to be possible. Where, in northeast Georgia, the following counties, Elbert, Franklin, Habersham, Hart, Rabun, and Stevens. In western North Carolina, the following counties, Avery, Buncombe, Burke, Caldwell, McDowell, Polk, Rutherford, Haywood, Henderson, Macon, Mitchell, Jackson, Transylvania, and Yancey. In upstate South Carolina, the following counties, Abbeville, Anderson, Central Greenville, Greater Oconee, Greater Pickens, Greenville, Greenwood, Lawrence, Spartanburg, and Oconee. When, through Sunday afternoon. Impacts, excessive runoff may result in flooding of rivers, creeks, streams, and other low-lying and flood-prone locations. Creeks and streams may rise out of their banks. Low water crossings may be flooded. Additional details, as the remnants of Esau move northward into the lower Ohio Valley, periods of rain will continue. High rainfall rates will continue in short bursts through the overnight hours. By Sunday morning, total accumulations of generally 5 to 8 inches are expected along the southeast-facing Blue Ridge Escarpment, with 2 to 5 inches elsewhere in the watch area. http://www.weather.gov/safety/. Flood A flood watch for flash flooding means there is a potential for rapid onset flooding based on current forecasts. Flash flooding is a very dangerous situation and may impact areas that do not typically flood. Please monitor the latest forecasts and be prepared to take action quickly should flash flood warnings be issued. Rainfall of more than 5 inches in similar storms has been associated with an increased risk of landslides, especially fast-moving debris flows and debris slides. If you live on a mountainside or in a cove at the base of a mountain, especially near a stream, be ready to leave in advance of the storm and follow evacuation orders from local officials. Consider postponing travel along mountain roads during the heavy rainfall event. Here is the hazardous weather outlook. This hazardous weather outlook is for North and Central Georgia. For tonight, impacts from post-tropical cyclone Esau continue and will last into early Sunday. Threats include gusty winds, heavy rain causing flash and river flooding, and a few tornadoes. And now the extended outlook for the period Sunday through Friday. Impacts from post-tropical cyclone Esau will continue into early Sunday. Threats include gusty winds, heavy rain causing flash and river flooding, and a few tornadoes. No hazardous weather conditions expected Monday through Friday. Spotter information statement, spotter activation will not be needed through tonight. Spotter activation is not requested but spotters are encouraged to submit reports of severe weather through the web by going to weather.gov/Atlanta. Please relay any information about observed severe weather to the National Weather Service while following all local, state, and CDC guidelines.
Here is the official forecast from your National Weather Service for the Athens listening area. Tonight, showers and a slight chance of thunderstorms this evening, then a chance of showers after midnight. A slight chance of showers late. Lows in the lower 60s. Southeast winds 5 to 15 miles an hour with gusts up to 30 miles an hour. Chance of rain 80%. Sunday, mostly cloudy in the morning, then becoming partly sunny. A slight chance of showers. Highs in the lower 70s. Southwest winds 15 to 20 miles an hour. Sunday night, partly cloudy in the evening, then becoming mostly clear. Lows in the lower 60s. West winds 5 to 15 miles an hour. Columbus Day, not as cool. Sunny. Highs in the lower 80s. Northwest winds 10 to 20 miles an hour. Monday night, clear. Lows in the upper 50s. Light northwest winds. And now the extended forecast. Tuesday through Thursday night, clear. Highs in the upper 80s. Lows in the lower 60s. Friday and Friday night, mostly clear. Highs in the lower 80s. Lows in the upper 50s. Saturday and Saturday night, mostly clear. Highs in the mid 70s. Lows in the upper 40s. For more detailed weather, water, and climate information, please visit our website at weather.gov/Atlanta. The current time is 12:23 a.m. Eastern Daylight Time. Here are the midnight weather observations from around the area. At Athens, it was cloudy, the temperature was 68 degrees, dew point 68 degrees, relative humidity 100%, wind east at 3 miles an hour, pressure was 29.91 inches and falling. At Gainesville, it was cloudy and 64, wind east at 7. At Winder, with rain it was 63, wind calm. At Greensboro, it was mostly cloudy and 75, wind variable at 7 gusting to 13. At Jefferson, with light rain it was 64, wind east at 7. At Albertton, it was cloudy and 73, wind southeast at 6. At Canyon, with drizzle it was 66, wind east at 8. At Clemson, with light rain it was 65, wind east at 3. Elsewhere across Georgia, at Atlanta it was mostly cloudy and 66, wind southwest at 7. At Cartersville, it was cloudy and 66, wind calm. At Lawrenceville, it was cloudy and 64, wind calm. At Macon, it was cloudy and 70, wind west at 8. At Rome, it was cloudy and 65, wind calm. At Augusta, it was cloudy and 77, wind south at 7. At Savannah, it was cloudy and 77, wind south at 8. Elsewhere across the region, at Chattanooga, with fog, it was 64, wind calm. At Asheville, with fog, it was 59, wind calm. At Greenville-Spartanburg, it was cloudy and 63, wind north at 8. Here is the hazardous weather outlook. This hazardous weather outlook is for North and Central Georgia. For tonight, impacts from post-tropical cyclone Isaias continue and will last into early Sunday. Threats include gusty winds, heavy rain causing flash and river flooding, and a few tornadoes. And now the extended outlook for the period Sunday through Friday. Impacts from post-tropical cyclone Isaias will continue into early Sunday. Threats include gusty winds, heavy rain causing flash and river flooding, and a few tornadoes. No hazardous weather conditions expected Monday through Friday. Spotter information statement. Spotter activation will not be needed through tonight. Spotter activation is not requested, but spotters are encouraged to submit reports of severe weather through the web by going to weather.gov/Atlanta. Please relay any information about observed severe weather to the National Weather Service while following all local, state, and CDC guidelines. Here is the official forecast from your National Weather Service for the Athens listening area. Tonight,
showers, and a slight chance of thunderstorms this evening, then a chance of showers after midnight. A slight chance

the showers late. Lows in the lower 60s. Southeast winds 5 to 15 miles an hour with gusts up to 30 miles an hour. Chance of rain 80%. Sunday, mostly cloudy in the morning, then becoming partly sunny. A slight chance of showers. Highs in the lower 70s. Southwest winds 15 to 20 miles an hour. Sunday night, partly cloudy in the evening, then becoming mostly clear. Lows in the lower 60s. West winds 5 to 15 miles an hour. Columbus Day, not as cool. Sunny. Highs in the lower 80s. Northwest winds 10 to 20 miles an hour. Monday night, clear. Lows in the upper 50s. Light northwest winds. And now the extended forecast. Tuesday through Thursday night, clear. Highs in the upper 80s. Lows in the lower 60s. Friday and Friday night, mostly clear. Highs in the lower 80s. Lows in the upper 50s. Saturday and Saturday night, mostly clear. Highs in the mid 70s. Lows in the upper 40s. For more detailed weather, water, and climate information, please visit our website at weather.gov/Atlanta. The current time is 12:28 a.m. Eastern Daylight Time. Here are the midnight weather observations from around the area. At Athens, it was cloudy, the temperature was 68 degrees, dew point 68 degrees, relative humidity 100%, wind east at 3 miles an hour, pressure was 29.91 inches and falling. At Gainesville, it was cloudy and 64, wind east at 7. At Winder, with rain it was 63, wind calm. At Greensboro, it was mostly cloudy and 75, wind variable at 7 gusting to 13. At Jefferson, with light rain it was 64, wind east at 7. At Albertton, it was cloudy and 73, wind southeast at 6. At Canyon, with drizzle it was 66, wind east at 8. At Clemson, with light rain it was 65, wind east at 3. Elsewhere across Georgia, at Atlanta it was mostly cloudy and 66, wind southwest at 7. At Cartersville, it was cloudy and 66, wind calm. At Lawrenceville, it was cloudy and 64, wind calm. At Macon, it was cloudy and 70, wind west at 8. At Rome, it was cloudy and 65, wind calm. At Augusta, it was cloudy and 77, wind south at 7. At Savannah, it was cloudy and 77, wind south at 8. Elsewhere across the region, at Chattanooga, with fog, it was 64, wind calm. At Asheville, with fog, it was 59, wind calm. At Greenville-Spartanburg, it was cloudy and 63, wind north at 8. Here is the hazardous weather outlook. This hazardous weather outlook is for north and central Georgia. For tonight, impacts from post-tropical cyclone Isaias continue and will last into early Sunday. Threats include gusty winds, heavy rain causing flash and river flooding, and a few tornadoes. And now the extended outlook for the period Sunday through Friday. Impacts from post-tropical cyclone Isaias will continue into early Sunday. Threats include gusty winds, heavy rain causing flash and river flooding, and a few tornadoes. No hazardous weather conditions expected Monday through Friday. Spotter information statement. Spotter activation will not be needed through tonight. Spotter activation is not requested, but spotters are encouraged to submit reports of severe weather through the web by going to weather.gov/Atlanta. Please relay any information about observed severe weather to the National Weather Service while following all local, state, and CDC guidelines. Here is the official forecast from your National Weather Service for the Athens listening area. Tonight, showers and a slight chance of thunderstorms this evening, then a chance of showers after midnight. A slight chance of showers late. Lows in the lower 60s. Southeast winds 5 to 15 miles an hour with gusts up to 30 miles an hour.

Through Thursday night, clear. Highs in the upper 80s. Lows in the lower 60s. Friday and Friday night, mostly clear. Highs in the lower 80s. Lows in the upper 50s. Saturday and Saturday night, mostly clear. Highs in the mid 70s. Lows in the upper 40s. Lower 80s. Lows in the upper 50s. Saturday and Saturday night, mostly clear. Highs in the mid 70s. Lows in the upper 40s. For more detailed weather, water, and climate information, please visit our website at weather.gov/Atlanta. The current time is 12:33 a.m. Eastern Daylight Time. Here are the midnight weather observations from around the area. At Athens, it was cloudy, the temperature was 68 degrees, dew point 68 degrees, relative humidity 100%, wind east at 3 miles an hour, pressure was 29.91 inches and falling. At Gainesville, it was cloudy and 64, wind east at 7. At Winder, with rain it was 63, wind calm. At Greensboro, it was mostly cloudy and 75, wind variable at 7 gusting to 13. At Jefferson, with light rain it was 64, wind east at 7. At Albertton, it was cloudy and 73, wind southeast at 6. At Canyon, with drizzle it was 66, wind east at 8. At Clemson, with light rain it was 65, wind east at 3. Elsewhere across Georgia, at Atlanta it was mostly cloudy and 66, wind southwest at 7. At Cartersville, it was cloudy and 66, wind calm. At Lawrenceville, it was cloudy and 64, wind calm. At Macon, it was cloudy and 70, wind west at 8. At Rome, it was cloudy and 65, wind calm. At Augusta, it was cloudy and 77, wind south at 7. At Savannah, it was cloudy and 77, wind south at 8. Elsewhere across the region, at Chattanooga, with fog, it was 64, wind calm. At Asheville, with fog, it was 59, wind calm. At Greenville-Spartanburg, it was cloudy and 63, wind north at 8. Here is the hazardous weather outlook. This hazardous weather outlook is for North and Central Georgia. For tonight, impacts from post-tropical cyclone Isaias continue and will last into early Sunday. Threats include gusty winds, heavy rain causing flash and river flooding, and a few tornadoes. And now the extended outlook for the period Sunday through Friday. Impacts from post-tropical cyclone Isaias will continue into early Sunday. Threats include gusty winds, heavy rain causing flash and river flooding, and a few tornadoes. No hazardous weather conditions expected Monday through Friday. Spotter information statement. Spotter activation will not be needed through tonight. Spotter activation is not requested, but spotters are encouraged to submit reports of severe weather through the web by going to weather.gov/Atlanta. Please relay any information about observed severe weather to the National Weather Service while following all local, state, and CDC guidelines. Here is the official forecast from your National Weather Service for the Athens listening area. Tonight, showers and a slight chance of thunderstorms this evening, then a chance of showers after midnight. A slight chance of showers late. Lows in the lower 60s. Southeast winds 5 to 15 miles an hour with gusts up to 30 miles an hour. Chance of rain 80%. Sunday, mostly cloudy in the morning, then becoming partly sunny. A slight chance of showers. Highs in the lower 70s. Southwest winds 15 to 20 miles an hour. Sunday night, partly cloudy in the evening, then becoming mostly clear. Lows in the lower 60s. West winds 5 to 15 miles an hour. Columbus Day, not as cool. Sunny. Highs in the lower 80s. Northwest winds 10 to 20 miles an hour. Monday night, clear. Lows in the upper 50s. Light northwest winds. And now

Extended forecast. Tuesday through Thursday night, clear. Highs in the upper 80s. Lows in the lower 60s. Friday and Friday night, mostly clear. Highs in the lower 80s. Lows in the upper 50s. Saturday and Saturday night, mostly clear. Highs in the mid 70s. Lows in the upper 40s. 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The current time is 12:38 a.m. Eastern Daylight Time. Here are the midnight weather observations from around the area. At Athens, it was cloudy, the temperature was 68 degrees, dew point 68 degrees, relative humidity 100%, wind east at 3 miles an hour, pressure was 29.91 inches and falling. At Gainesville, it was cloudy and 64, wind east at 7. At Winder, with rain it was 63, wind calm. At Greensboro, it was mostly cloudy and 75, wind variable at 7 gusting to 13. At Jefferson, with light rain it was 64, wind east at 7. At Albertton, it was cloudy and 73, wind southeast at 6. At Canyon, with drizzle it was 66, wind east at 8. At Clemson, with light rain it was 65, wind east at 3. Elsewhere across Georgia, at Atlanta it was mostly cloudy and 66, wind southwest at 7. At Cartersville, it was cloudy and 66, wind calm. At Lawrenceville, it was cloudy and 64, wind calm. At Macon, it was cloudy and 70, wind west at 8. At Rome, it was cloudy and 65, wind calm. At Augusta, it was cloudy and 77, wind south at 7. At Savannah, it was cloudy and 77, wind south at 8. Elsewhere across the region, at Chattanooga, with fog, it was 64, wind calm. At Asheville, with fog, it was 59, wind calm. At Greenville-Spartanburg, it was cloudy and 63, wind north at 8. 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You can also like your Peachtree City National Weather Service on Facebook or follow NWS Atlanta on Twitter. Here is the hazardous weather outlook. This hazardous weather outlook is for North and Central Georgia. For tonight, impacts from post-tropical cyclone Isaias continue and will last into early Sunday. Threats include gusty winds, heavy rain causing flash and river flooding, and a few tornadoes. And now the extended outlook for the period Sunday through Friday. Impacts from post-tropical cyclone Isaias will continue into early Sunday. Threats include gusty winds, heavy rain causing flash and river flooding, and a few tornadoes. No hazardous weather conditions expected Monday through Friday. Spotter information statement. Spotter activation will not be needed through tonight. Spotter activation is not requested, but spotters are encouraged to submit reports of severe weather through the web by going to weather.gov/Atlanta. Please relay any information about observed severe weather to the National Weather Service while following all local, state, and CDC guidelines. Here is the official forecast from your National Weather Service for the Athens listening area. Tonight, showers and a slight chance of thunderstorms this evening, then a chance of showers after midnight. A slight chance of showers late. Lows in the lower 60s. Southeast winds 5 to 15 miles an hour with gusts up to 30 miles an hour. Chance of rain 80%. Sunday, mostly cloudy in the morning, then becoming partly

Sunny. A slight chance of showers. Highs in the lower 70s. Southwest winds 15 to 20 miles an hour. Sunday night, partly cloudy in the evening, then becoming mostly clear. Lows in the lower 60s. West winds 5 to 15 miles an hour. Columbus Day, not as cool. Sunny. Highs in the lower 80s. Northwest winds 10 to 20 miles an hour. Monday night, clear. Lows in the upper 50s. Light northwest winds. And now the extended forecast. Tuesday through Thursday night, clear. Highs in the upper 80s. Lows in the lower 60s. Friday and Friday night, mostly clear. Highs in the lower 80s. Lows in the upper 50s. Saturday and Saturday night, mostly clear. Highs in the mid-70s. Lows in the upper 40s. 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The current time is 12:43 a.m. Eastern Daylight Time. Here are the midnight weather observations from around the area. At Athens, it was cloudy, the temperature was 68 degrees, dew point 68 degrees, relative humidity 100%, wind east at 3 miles an hour, pressure was 29.91 inches and falling. At Gainesville, it was cloudy and 64, wind east at 7. At Winder, with rain it was 63, wind calm. At Greensboro, it was mostly cloudy and 75, wind variable at 7 gusting to 13. At Jefferson, with light rain it was 64, wind east at 7. At Albertton, it was cloudy and 73, wind southeast at 6. At Canyon, with drizzle it was 66, wind east at 8. At Clemson, with light rain it was 65, wind east at 3. Elsewhere across Georgia, at Atlanta it was mostly cloudy and 66, wind southwest at 7. At Cartersville, it was cloudy and 66, wind calm. At Lawrenceville, it was cloudy and 64, wind calm. At Macon, it was cloudy and 70, wind west at 8. At Rome, it was cloudy and 65, wind calm. At Augusta, it was cloudy and 77, wind south at 7. At Savannah, it was cloudy and 77, wind south at 8. Elsewhere across the region, at Chattanooga, with fog, it was 64, wind calm. At Asheville, with fog, it was 59, wind calm. At Greenville-Spartanburg, it was cloudy and 63, wind north at 8. Here is the hazardous weather outlook. This hazardous weather outlook is for North and Central Georgia. For tonight, impacts from post-tropical cyclone Isaias continue and will last into early Sunday. Threats include gusty winds, heavy rain causing flash and river flooding, and a few tornadoes. And now the extended outlook for the period Sunday through Friday, impacts from post-tropical cyclone Isaias will continue into early Sunday. Threats include gusty winds, heavy rain causing flash and river flooding, and a few tornadoes. No hazardous weather conditions expected Monday through Friday. Spotter information statement, spotter activation will not be needed through tonight. Spotter activation is not requested, but spotters are encouraged to submit reports of severe weather through the web by going to weather.gov/Atlanta. Please relay any information about observed severe weather to the National Weather Service while following all local, state, and CDC guidelines. What? Flash flooding caused by excessive rainfall continues to be possible. Where? In northeast Georgia, the following counties, Elbert, Franklin, Habersham, Hart, Rabin, and Stevens. In western North Carolina, the following counties, Avery, Buncombe, Burke, Caldwell, McDowell, Polk, Rutherford, Haywood, Henderson, Macon, Mitchell, Jackson, Transylvania, and Yancey. In upstate South Carolina, the following counties, Abbeville, Anderson, Central Greenville, Greater Oconee, Greater Pickens, Greenville, Greenwood, Lawrence, Spartanburg,

and Ocone. When? Through Sunday afternoon. Impacts. Excessive runoff may result in flooding of rivers, creeks, streams, and other low-lying and flood-prone locations. Creeks and streams may rise out of their banks. Low water crossings may be flooded. Additional details, as the remnants of Esau-ES move northward into the lower Ohio Valley, periods of rain will continue. High rainfall rates will continue in short bursts through the overnight hours. By Sunday morning, total accumulations of generally 5 to 8 inches are expected along the southeast-facing Blue Ridge Escarpment, with 2 to 5 inches elsewhere in the watch area. http://www.weather.gov/safety/flood/flood watch for flash flooding means there is a potential for rapid onset flooding based on current forecasts. Flash flooding is a very dangerous situation and may impact areas that do not typically flood. Please monitor the latest forecasts and be prepared to take action quickly should flash flood warnings be issued. Rainfall of more than 5 inches in similar storms has been associated with an increased risk of landslides, especially fast-moving debris flows and debris slides. If you live on a mountainside or in a cove at the base of a mountain, especially near a stream, be ready to leave in advance of the storm and follow evacuation orders from local officials. Consider postponing travel along mountain roads during the heavy rainfall event. Here is the official forecast from your National Weather Service for the Athens listening area. Tonight, showers and a slight chance of thunderstorms this evening, then a chance of showers after midnight. A slight chance of showers late. Lows in the lower 60s. Southeast winds 5 to 15 miles an hour with gusts up to 30 miles an hour. Chance of rain 80%. Sunday, mostly cloudy in the morning, then becoming partly sunny. A slight chance of showers. Highs in the lower 70s. Southwest winds 15 to 20 miles an hour. Sunday night, partly cloudy in the evening, then becoming mostly clear. Lows in the lower 60s. West winds 5 to 15 miles an hour. Columbus Day, not as cool. Sunny. Highs in the lower 80s. Northwest winds 10 to 20 miles an hour. Monday night, clear. Lows in the upper 50s. Light northwest winds. And now the extended forecast. Tuesday through Thursday night, clear. Highs in the upper 80s. Lows in the lower 60s. Friday and Friday night, mostly clear. Highs in the lower 80s. Lows in the upper 50s. Saturday and Saturday night, mostly clear. Highs in the mid-70s. Lows in the upper 40s. 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The current time is 12:51 a.m. Eastern Daylight Time. Here are the midnight weather observations from around the area. At Athens, it was cloudy, the temperature was 68 degrees, dew point 68 degrees, relative humidity 100%, wind east at 3 miles an hour, pressure was 29.91 inches and falling. At Gainesville, it was cloudy and 64, wind east at 7. At Winder, with rain it was 63, wind calm. At Greensboro, it was mostly cloudy and 75, wind variable at 7 gusting to 13. At Jefferson, with light rain it was 64, wind east at 7. At Albertton, it was cloudy and 73, wind southeast at 6. At Canyon, with drizzle it was 66, wind east at 8. At Clemson, with light rain it was 65, wind east at 3. Elsewhere across Georgia, at Atlanta it was mostly cloudy and 66, wind southwest at 7. At Cartersville, it was cloudy and 66, wind calm. At Lawrenceville, it was cloudy and 64, wind calm. At Macon, it was cloudy and 70, wind west at 8. At Rome, it was cloudy and 65, wind calm. At Augusta, it was cloudy and 77,

In south at 7. At Savannah, it was cloudy and 77, wind south at 8. Elsewhere across the region, at Chattanooga, with fog, it was 64, wind calm. At Asheville, with fog, it was 59, wind calm. At Greenville, Spartanburg, it was cloudy and 63, wind north at 8. Here is the hazardous weather outlook. This hazardous weather outlook is for north and central Georgia. For tonight, impacts from post-tropical cyclone Isaias continue and will last into early Sunday. Threats include gusty winds, heavy rain causing flash and river flooding, and a few tornadoes. And now the extended outlook for the period Sunday through Friday. Impacts from post-tropical cyclone Isaias will continue into early Sunday. Threats include gusty winds, heavy rain causing flash and river flooding, and a few tornadoes. No hazardous weather conditions expected Monday through Friday. Spotter information statement. Spotter activation will not be needed through tonight. 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Please relay any information about observed severe weather to the National Weather Service while following all local, state, and CDC guidelines. Here is the official forecast from your National Weather Service for the Athens listening area. Rest of tonight, windy. Showers likely and a slight chance of thunderstorms late this evening, then a chance of showers after midnight. Lows in the lower 60s. South winds 20 to 30 miles an hour. Chance of rain 70%. Sunday, mostly cloudy in the morning, then becoming partly sunny. Highs in the lower 70s. West winds 10 to 20 miles an hour with gusts up to 25 miles an hour. Sunday night, mostly clear. Lows in the lower 60s. West winds 5 to 15 miles an hour. Columbus Day, not as cool. Sunny. Highs in the lower 80s. Northwest winds 10 to 20 miles an hour. Monday night, clear. Lows in the upper 50s. Light northwest winds. And now the extended forecast. Tuesday through Thursday night, clear. Highs in the upper 80s. Lows in the lower 60s. Friday and Friday night, mostly clear. Highs in the lower 80s. Lows in the upper 50s. Saturday and Saturday night, clear. Highs in the mid 70s. Lows in the upper 40s. 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The current time is 12:55 a.m. Eastern Daylight Time. Here are the midnight weather observations from around the area. At Athens, it was cloudy, the temperature was 68 degrees, dew point 68 degrees, relative humidity 100%, wind east at 3 miles an hour, pressure was 29.91 inches and falling. At Gainesville, it was cloudy and 64, wind east at 7. At Winder, with rain it was 63, wind calm. At Greensboro, it was mostly cloudy and 75, wind variable at 7 gusting to 13. At Jefferson, with light rain it was 64, wind east at 7. At Albertton, it was cloudy and 73, wind southeast at 6. At Canyon, with drizzle it was 66, wind east at 8. At Clemson, with light rain it was 65, wind east at 3. Elsewhere across Georgia, at Atlanta it was mostly cloudy and 66, wind southwest at 7. At Cartersville, it was cloudy and 66, wind calm. At Lawrenceville, it was cloudy and 64, wind calm. At Macon, it was cloudy and 70, wind west at 8. At Rome, it was cloudy and 65, wind calm. At Augusta, it was cloudy and 77, wind south at 7. At Savannah, it was cloudy and 77, wind south at 8. Elsewhere across the region, at Chattanooga, with fog, it was 64, wind calm. At Asheville, with fog, it was 59.

Wind calm. At Greenville, Spartanburg, it was cloudy and 63. Wind north at 8. Here is the hazardous weather outlook. This hazardous weather outlook is for north and central Georgia. For tonight, impacts from post-tropical cyclone Isaias continue and will last into early Sunday. Threats include gusty winds, heavy rain causing flash and river flooding, and a few tornadoes. And now the extended outlook for the period Sunday through Friday. Impacts from post-tropical cyclone Isaias will continue into early Sunday. Threats include gusty winds, heavy rain causing flash and river flooding, and a few tornadoes. No hazardous weather conditions expected Monday through Friday. Spotter information statement. Spotter activation will not be needed through tonight. 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Please relay any information about observed severe weather to the National Weather Service while following all local, state, and CDC guidelines. Here is the official forecast from your National Weather Service for the Athens listening area. Rest of tonight, windy. Showers likely and a slight chance of thunderstorms late this evening, then a chance of showers after midnight. Lows in the lower 60s. South winds 20 to 30 miles an hour. Chance of rain 70%. Sunday, mostly cloudy in the morning, then becoming partly sunny. Highs in the lower 70s. West winds 10 to 20 miles an hour with gusts up to 25 miles an hour. Sunday night, mostly clear. Lows in the lower 60s. West winds 5 to 15 miles an hour. Columbus Day, not as cool. Sunny. Highs in the lower 80s. Northwest winds 10 to 20 miles an hour. Monday night, clear. Lows in the upper 50s. Light northwest winds. And now the extended forecast. Tuesday through Thursday night, clear. Highs in the upper 80s. Lows in the lower 60s. Friday and Friday night, mostly clear. Highs in the lower 80s. Lows in the upper 50s. Saturday and Saturday night, clear. Highs in the mid 70s. Lows in the upper 40s. 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The current time is 1 a.m. Eastern Daylight Time. Here are the midnight weather observations from around the area. At Athens, it was cloudy, the temperature was 68 degrees, dew point 68 degrees, relative humidity 100%, wind east at 3 miles an hour, pressure was 29.91 inches and falling. At Gainesville, it was cloudy and 64, wind east at 7. At Winder, with rain it was 63, wind calm. At Greensboro, it was mostly cloudy and 75, wind variable at 7 gusting to 13. At Jefferson, with light rain it was 64, wind east at 7. At Albertton, it was cloudy and 73, wind southeast at 6. At Canyon, with drizzle it was 66, wind east at 8. At Clemson, with light rain it was 65, wind east at 3. Elsewhere across Georgia, at Atlanta it was mostly cloudy and 66, wind southwest at 7. At Cartersville, it was cloudy and 66, wind calm. At Lawrenceville, it was cloudy and 64, wind calm. At Macon, it was cloudy and 70, wind west at 8. At Rome, it was cloudy and 65, wind calm. At Augusta, it was cloudy and 77, wind south at 7. At Savannah, it was cloudy and 77, wind south at 8. Elsewhere across the region, at Chattanooga, with fog, it was 64, wind calm. At Asheville, with fog, it was 59, wind calm. At Greenville, Spartanburg, it was cloudy and 63, wind north at 8. Here is the hazardous weather outlook. This hazardous weather outlook is for north and central Georgia. For tonight, impacts from

tropical cyclone Isaias is continue and will last into early Sunday. Threats include gusty winds, heavy rain causing flash and river flooding, and a few tornadoes. And now the extended outlook for the period Sunday through Friday. Impacts from post-tropical cyclone Isaias will continue into early Sunday. Threats include gusty winds, heavy rain causing flash and river flooding, and a few tornadoes. No hazardous weather conditions expected Monday through Friday. Spotter information statement. Spotter activation will not be needed through tonight. 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Please relay any information about observed severe weather to the National Weather Service while following all local, state, and CDC guidelines. Here is the official forecast from your National Weather Service for the Athens listening area. Rest of tonight, windy. Showers likely and a slight chance of thunderstorms late this evening, then a chance of showers after midnight. Lows in the lower 60s. South winds 20 to 30 miles an hour. Chance of rain 70%. Sunday, mostly cloudy in the morning, then becoming partly sunny. Highs in the lower 70s. West winds 10 to 20 miles an hour with gusts up to 25 miles an hour. Sunday night, mostly clear. Lows in the lower 60s. West winds 5 to 15 miles an hour. Columbus Day, not as cool. Sunny. Highs in the lower 80s. Northwest winds 10 to 20 miles an hour. Monday night, clear. Lows in the upper 50s. Light northwest winds. And now the extended forecast. Tuesday through Thursday night, clear. Highs in the upper 80s. Lows in the lower 60s. Friday and Friday night, mostly clear. Highs in the lower 80s. Lows in the upper 50s. Saturday and Saturday night, clear. Highs in the mid 70s. Lows in the upper 40s. For more detailed weather, water, and climate information, please visit our website at weather.gov/Atlanta. The current time is 1:05 a.m. Eastern Daylight Time. Here are the 1 a.m. weather observations from around the area. At Athens, with light rain, the temperature was 73 degrees, dew point 72 degrees, relative humidity 96%, wind variable at 3 miles an hour, pressure was 29.90 inches and falling. At Gainesville, it was cloudy, wind southeast at 5. At Winder, it was cloudy and 64, wind west at 5. At Greensboro, with drizzle it was 75, wind south at 12. At Jefferson, it was cloudy and 66, wind calm. At Albertton, it was cloudy and 73, wind southeast at 6. At Canyon, it was cloudy and 70, wind southeast at 8. At Clemson, it was cloudy and 67, wind calm. Elsewhere across Georgia, at Atlanta it was cloudy and 65, wind southwest at 3. At Cartersville, it was cloudy and 64, wind calm. At Lawrenceville, with fog, it was 65, wind calm. At Macon, it was cloudy and 69, wind southwest at 5. At Rome, it was cloudy and 65, wind south at 3. At Augusta, it was cloudy and 77, wind southeast at 7. At Savannah, it was mostly cloudy and 77, wind southeast at 9. Elsewhere across the region, at Chattanooga, with light rain it was 64, wind calm. At Asheville, it was cloudy and 60, wind calm. At Greenville-Spartanburg, with light rain and fog, it was 63, wind northeast at 7. Here is the hazardous weather outlook. This hazardous weather outlook is for North and Central Georgia. For tonight, impacts from post-tropical cyclone Isaias continue and will last into early Sunday. Threats include gusty winds, heavy rain causing flash and river flooding, and a few tornadoes.
And now the extended outlook for the period Sunday through Friday. Impacts from post-tropical cyclone Esau Eas will continue into early Sunday. Threats include gusty winds, heavy rain causing flash and river flooding, and a few tornadoes. No hazardous weather conditions expected Monday through Friday. Spotter information statement. Spotter activation will not be needed through tonight. Spotter activation is not requested, but spotters are encouraged to submit reports of severe weather through the web by going to weather.gov/Atlanta. Please relay any information about observed severe weather to the National Weather Service while following all local, state, and CDC guidelines. Here is the official forecast from your National Weather Service for the Athens listening area. Rest of tonight, windy. Showers likely and a slight chance of thunderstorms late this evening, then a chance of showers after midnight. Lows in the lower 60s. South winds 20 to 30 miles an hour. Chance of rain 70%. Sunday, mostly cloudy in the morning, then becoming partly sunny. Highs in the lower 70s. West winds 10 to 20 miles an hour with gusts up to 25 miles an hour. Sunday night, mostly clear. Lows in the lower 60s. West winds 5 to 15 miles an hour. Columbus Day, not as cool. Sunny. Highs in the lower 80s. Northwest winds 10 to 20 miles an hour. Monday night, clear. Lows in the upper 50s. Light northwest winds. And now the extended forecast. Tuesday through Thursday night, clear. Highs in the upper 80s. Lows in the lower 60s. Friday and Friday night, mostly clear. Highs in the lower 80s. Lows in the upper 50s. Saturday and Saturday night, clear. Highs in the mid 70s. Lows in the upper 40s. For more detailed weather, water, and climate information, please visit our website at weather.gov/Atlanta. The current time is 1:10 a.m. Eastern Daylight Time. Here are the 1 a.m. weather observations from around the area. At Athens, with light rain, the temperature was 73 degrees, dew point 72 degrees, relative humidity 96%, wind variable at 3 miles an hour, pressure was 29.90 inches and falling. At Gainesville, it was cloudy, wind southeast at 5. At Winder, it was cloudy and 64, wind west at 5. At Greensboro, with drizzle it was 75, wind south at 12. At Jefferson, it was cloudy and 66, wind calm. At Albertton, it was cloudy and 73, wind southeast at 6. At Canyon, it was cloudy and 70, wind southeast at 8. At Clemson, it was cloudy and 67, wind calm. Elsewhere across Georgia, at Atlanta it was cloudy and 65, wind southwest at 3. At Cartersville, it was cloudy and 64, wind calm. At Lawrenceville, with fog, it was 65, wind calm. At Macon, it was cloudy and 69, wind southwest at 5. At Rome, it was cloudy and 65, wind south at 3. At Augusta, it was cloudy and 77, wind southeast at 7. At Savannah, it was mostly cloudy and 77, wind southeast at 9. Elsewhere across the region, at Chattanooga, with light rain it was 64, wind calm. At Asheville, it was cloudy and 60, wind calm. At Greenville-Spartanburg, with light rain and fog, it was 63, wind northeast at 7. Here are the 1 a.m. weather observations from around the area. At Athens, with rain and fog, the temperature was 72 degrees, dew point 72 degrees, relative humidity 100%, wind variable at 5 miles an hour, pressure was 29.91 inches and steady. At Gainesville, it was cloudy, wind southeast at 5. At Winder, it was cloudy and 64, wind west at 5. At Greensboro, with drizzle it was 75, wind south at 12. At Jefferson,
It was cloudy and 66. Wind calm.

ton. It was cloudy and 73. Wind southeast at 6. At Canyon, it was cloudy and 70. Wind southeast at 8. At Clemson, it was cloudy and 67. Wind calm. Elsewhere across Georgia, at Atlanta it was cloudy and 65. Wind southwest at 3. At Cartersville, it was cloudy and 64. Wind calm. At Lawrenceville, with fog, it was 64. Wind calm. At Macon, it was cloudy and 69. Wind southwest at 5. At Rome, it was cloudy and 65. Wind south at 3. At Augusta, it was cloudy and 77. Wind southeast at 7. At Savannah, it was mostly cloudy and 77. Wind southeast at 9. Elsewhere across the region, at Chattanooga, it was cloudy and 64. Wind calm. At Asheville, with fog, it was 60. Wind calm. At Greenville-Spartanburg, with light rain and fog, it was 63. Wind northeast at 7. Here is the hazardous weather outlook. This hazardous weather outlook is for north and central Georgia. For tonight, impacts from post-tropical cyclone Isaias continue and will last into early Sunday. Threats include gusty winds, heavy rain causing flash and river flooding, and a few tornadoes. And now the extended outlook for the period Sunday through Friday. Impacts from post-tropical cyclone Isaias will continue into early Sunday. Threats include gusty winds, heavy rain causing flash and river flooding, and a few tornadoes. No hazardous weather conditions expected Monday through Friday. Spotter information statement. Spotter activation will not be needed through tonight. Spotter activation is not requested, but spotters are encouraged to submit reports of severe weather through the web by going to weather.gov/Atlanta. Please relay any information about observed severe weather to the National Weather Service while following all local, state, and CDC guidelines. Here is the official forecast from your National Weather Service for the Athens listening area. Rest of tonight, windy. Showers likely and a slight chance of thunderstorms late this evening, then a chance of showers after midnight. Lows in the lower 60s. South winds 20 to 30 miles an hour. Chance of rain 70%. Sunday, mostly cloudy in the morning, then becoming partly sunny. Highs in the lower 70s. West winds 10 to 20 miles an hour with gusts up to 25 miles an hour. Sunday night, mostly clear. Lows in the lower 60s. West winds 5 to 15 miles an hour. Columbus Day, not as cool. Sunny. Highs in the lower 80s. Northwest winds 10 to 20 miles an hour. Monday night, clear. Lows in the upper 50s. Light northwest winds. And now the extended forecast. Tuesday through Thursday night, clear. Highs in the upper 80s. Lows in the lower 60s. Friday and Friday night, mostly clear. Highs in the lower 80s. Lows in the upper 50s. Saturday and Saturday night, clear. Highs in the mid 70s. Lows in the upper 40s. For more detailed weather, water, and climate information, please visit our website at weather.gov/Atlanta. The current time is 1:16 a.m. Eastern Daylight Time. Here are the 1 a.m. weather observations from around the area. At Athens, with rain and fog, the temperature was 72 degrees, dew point 72 degrees, relative humidity 100%, wind variable at 5 miles an hour, pressure was 29.91 inches and steady. At Gainesville, it was cloudy, wind southeast at 5. At Winder, it was cloudy and 64, wind west at 5. At Greensboro, with drizzle it was 75, wind south at 12. At Jefferson, it was cloudy and 66, wind calm. At Albertton, it was cloudy and 73, wind southeast at 6. At Canyon, it was cloudy and 70, wind southeast at 8. At Clemson, it was cloudy and 67, wind calm. Elsewhere,

Lighthouse, Georgia. At Atlanta, it was cloudy and 65. Wind southwest at 3. At Cartersville, it was cloudy and 64. Wind calm. At Lawrenceville, with fog, it was 64. Wind calm. At Macon, it was cloudy and 69. Wind southwest at 5. At Rome, it was cloudy and 65. Wind south at 3. At Augusta, it was cloudy and 77. Wind southeast at 7. At Savannah, it was mostly cloudy and 77. Wind southeast at 9. Elsewhere across the region, at Chattanooga, it was cloudy and 64. Wind calm. At Asheville, with fog, it was 60. Wind calm. At Greenville, Spartanburg, with light rain and fog, it was 63. Wind northeast at 7. What? Flash flooding caused by excessive rainfall continues to be possible. Where? In northeast Georgia, the following counties, Elbert, Franklin, Habersham, Hart, Rabun, and Stevens. In western North Carolina, the following counties, Avery, Buncombe, Burke, Caldwell, McDowell, Polk, Rutherford, Haywood, Henderson, Macon, Mitchell, Jackson, Transylvania, and Yancey. In upstate South Carolina, the following counties, Abbeville, Anderson, Central Greenville, Greater Oconee, Greater Pickens, Greenville, Greenwood, Lawrence, Spartanburg, and Oconee. When, through Sunday afternoon. Impacts, excessive runoff may result in flooding of rivers, creeks, streams, and other low-lying and flood-prone locations. Creeks and streams may rise out of their banks. Low water crossings may be flooded. Additional details, as the remnants of Esau's move northward into the lower Ohio Valley, periods of rain will continue. High rainfall rates will continue in short bursts through the overnight hours. By Sunday morning, total accumulations of generally 5 to 8 inches are expected along the southeast-facing Blue Ridge Escarpment, with 2 to 5 inches elsewhere in the watch area. http://www.weather.gov/safety/flood/flood watch for flash flooding means there is a potential for rapid onset flooding based on current forecasts. Flash flooding is a very dangerous situation and may impact areas that do not typically flood. Please monitor the latest forecasts and be prepared to take action quickly should flash flood warnings be issued. Rainfall of more than 5 inches in similar storms has been associated with an increased risk of landslides, especially fast-moving debris flows and debris slides. If you live on a mountainside or in a cove at the base of a mountain, especially near a stream, be ready to leave in advance of the storm and follow evacuation orders from local officials. Consider postponing travel along mountain roads during the heavy rainfall event. Here is the hazardous weather outlook. This hazardous weather outlook is for North and Central Georgia. For tonight, impacts from post-tropical cyclone Esau's continue and will last into early Sunday. Threats include gusty winds, heavy rain causing flash and river flooding, and a few tornadoes. And now the extended outlook for the period Sunday through Friday. Impacts from post-tropical cyclone Esau's will continue into early Sunday. Threats include gusty winds, heavy rain causing flash and river flooding, and a few tornadoes. No hazardous weather conditions expected Monday through Friday. Spotter information statement. Spotter activation will not be needed through tonight. Spotter activation is not requested, but spotters are encouraged to submit reports of severe weather through the web by going to weather.gov/Atlanta. Please relay any information about observed severe weather to the National Weather Service while following all local, state, and CDC guidelines. Here is the official forecast from your National Weather Service for the Athens listening area. Rest of tonight, windy. Showers likely and a slight chance of thunderstorms late this evening, then a chance of showers after midnight. Lows in the lower 60s. South winds 20 to 30 miles an hour. Chance of rain 70%. Sunday, mostly cloudy in the morning, then becoming partly sunny. Highs in the lower 70s.
southwest winds 10 to 20 miles an hour with gusts up to 25 miles an hour. Sunday night, mostly clear. Lows in the lower 60s. West winds 5 to 15 miles an hour. Columbus Day, not as cool. Sunny. Highs in the lower 80s. Northwest winds 10 to 20 miles an hour. Monday night, clear. Lows in the upper 50s. Light northwest winds. And now the extended forecast. Tuesday through Thursday night, clear. Highs in the upper 80s. Lows in the lower 60s. Friday and Friday night, mostly clear. Highs in the lower 80s. Lows in the upper 50s. Saturday and Saturday night, clear. Highs in the mid-70s. Lows in the upper 40s. 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The current time is 1:23 a.m. Eastern Daylight Time. Here are the 1 a.m. weather observations from around the area. At Athens, with rain and fog, the temperature was 72 degrees, dew point 72 degrees, relative humidity 100%, wind variable at 5 miles an hour, pressure was 29.91 inches and steady. At Gainesville, it was cloudy, wind southeast at 5. At Winder, it was cloudy and 64, wind west at 5. At Greensboro, with drizzle it was 75, wind south at 12. At Jefferson, it was cloudy and 66, wind calm. At Albertton, it was cloudy and 73, wind southeast at 6. At Canyon, it was cloudy and 70, wind southeast at 8. At Clemson, it was cloudy and 67, wind calm. Elsewhere across Georgia, at Atlanta it was cloudy and 65, wind southwest at 3. At Cartersville, it was cloudy and 64, wind calm. At Lawrenceville, with fog, it was 64, wind calm. At Macon, it was cloudy and 69, wind southwest at 5. At Rome, it was cloudy and 65, wind south at 3. At Augusta, it was cloudy and 77, wind southeast at 7. At Savannah, it was mostly cloudy and 77, wind southeast at 9. Elsewhere across the region, at Chattanooga, it was cloudy and 64, wind calm. At Asheville, with fog, it was 60, wind calm. At Greenville-Spartanburg, with light rain and fog, it was 63, wind northeast at 7. Here is the hazardous weather outlook. This hazardous weather outlook is for North and Central Georgia. For tonight, impacts from post-tropical cyclone Isaias continue and will last into early Sunday. Threats include gusty winds, heavy rain causing flash and river flooding, and a few tornadoes. And now the extended outlook for the period Sunday through Friday. Impacts from post-tropical cyclone Isaias will continue into early Sunday. Threats include gusty winds, heavy rain causing flash and river flooding, and a few tornadoes. No hazardous weather conditions expected Monday through Friday. Spotter information statement. Spotter activation will not be needed through tonight. Spotter activation is not requested, but spotters are encouraged to submit reports of severe weather through the web by going to weather.gov/Atlanta. Please relay any information about observed severe weather to the National Weather Service while following all local, state, and CDC guidelines. Here is the official forecast from your National Weather Service for the Athens listening area. Rest of tonight, windy. Showers likely and a slight chance of thunderstorms late this evening, then a chance of showers after midnight. Lows in the lower 60s. South winds 20 to 30 miles an hour. Chance of rain 70%. Sunday, mostly cloudy in the morning, then becoming partly sunny. Highs in the lower 70s. West winds 10 to 20 miles an hour with gusts up to 25 miles an hour. Sunday night, mostly clear. Lows in the lower 60s. West winds 5 to 15 miles an hour.
Columbus Day. Not as cool.

Sunny. Highs in the lower 80s. Northwest winds 10 to 20 miles an hour. Monday night, clear. Lows in the upper 50s. Light northwest winds. And now the extended forecast. Tuesday through Thursday night, clear. Highs in the upper 80s. Lows in the lower 60s. Friday and Friday night, mostly clear. Highs in the lower 80s. Lows in the upper 50s. Saturday and Saturday night, clear. Highs in the mid-70s. Lows in the upper 40s. 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The current time is 1:28 a.m. Eastern Daylight Time. Here are the 1 a.m. weather observations from around the area. At Athens, with rain and fog, the temperature was 72 degrees, dew point 72 degrees, relative humidity 100%, wind variable at 5 miles an hour, pressure was 29.91 inches and steady. At Gainesville, it was cloudy, wind southeast at 5. At Winder, it was cloudy and 64, wind west at 5. At Greensboro, with drizzle it was 75, wind south at 12. At Jefferson, it was cloudy and 66, wind calm. At Albertton, it was cloudy and 73, wind southeast at 6. At Canyon, it was cloudy and 70, wind southeast at 8. At Clemson, it was cloudy and 67, wind calm. Elsewhere across Georgia, at Atlanta it was cloudy and 65, wind southwest at 3. At Cartersville, it was cloudy and 64, wind calm. At Lawrenceville, with fog, it was 64, wind calm. At Macon, it was cloudy and 69, wind southwest at 5. At Rome, it was cloudy and 65, wind south at 3. At Augusta, it was cloudy and 77, wind southeast at 7. At Savannah, it was mostly cloudy and 77, wind southeast at 9. Elsewhere across the region, at Chattanooga, it was cloudy and 64, wind calm. At Asheville, with fog, it was 60, wind calm. At Greenville-Spartanburg, with light rain and fog, it was 63, wind northeast at 7. Here is the hazardous weather outlook. This hazardous weather outlook is for North and Central Georgia. For tonight, impacts from post-tropical cyclone Isaias continue and will last into early Sunday. Threats include gusty winds, heavy rain causing flash and river flooding, and a few tornadoes. And now the extended outlook for the period Sunday through Friday. Impacts from post-tropical cyclone Isaias will continue into early Sunday. Threats include gusty winds, heavy rain causing flash and river flooding, and a few tornadoes. No hazardous weather conditions expected Monday through Friday. Spotter information statement. Spotter activation will not be needed through tonight. Spotter activation is not requested, but spotters are encouraged to submit reports of severe weather through the web by going to weather.gov/Atlanta. Please relay any information about observed severe weather to the National Weather Service while following all local, state, and CDC guidelines. Here is the official forecast from your National Weather Service for the Athens listening area. Rest of tonight, windy. Showers likely and a slight chance of thunderstorms late this evening, then a chance of showers after midnight. Lows in the lower 60s. South winds 20 to 30 miles an hour. Chance of rain 70%. Sunday, mostly cloudy in the morning, then becoming partly sunny. Highs in the lower 70s. West winds 10 to 20 miles an hour with gusts up to 25 miles an hour. Sunday night, mostly clear. Lows in the lower 60s. West winds 5 to 15 miles an hour. Columbus Day, not as cool. Sunny. Highs in the lower 80s. Northwest winds 10 to 20 miles an hour. Monday night, clear. Lows in the upper 50s. Light northwest winds. And now the

72 degrees. Relative humidity 100%. Wind variable at 5 miles an hour. Pressure was 29.91 inches and steady. At Gainesville, it was cloudy. Wind southeast at 5. At Winder, it was cloudy and 64. Wind west at 5. At Greensboro, with drizzle it was 75. Wind south at 12. At Jefferson, it was cloudy and 66. Wind calm. At Albertton, it was cloudy and 73. Wind southeast at 6. At Canyon, it was cloudy and 70. Wind southeast at 8. At Clemson, it was cloudy and 67. Wind calm. Elsewhere across Georgia, at Atlanta it was cloudy and 65. Wind southwest at 3. At Cartersville, it was cloudy and 64. Wind calm. At Lawrenceville, with fog, it was 64. Wind calm. At Macon, it was cloudy and 69. Wind southwest at 5. At Rome, it was cloudy and 65. Wind south at 3. At Augusta, it was cloudy and 77. Wind southeast at 7. At Savannah, it was mostly cloudy and 77. Wind southeast at 9. Elsewhere across the region, at Chattanooga, it was cloudy and 64. Wind calm. At Asheville, with fog, it was 60. Wind calm. At Greenville-Spartanburg, with light rain and fog, it was 63. Wind northeast at 7. Here is the hazardous weather outlook. This hazardous weather outlook is for north and central Georgia. For tonight, impacts from post-tropical cyclone Isaias continue and will last into early Sunday. Threats include gusty winds, heavy rain causing flash and river flooding, and a few tornadoes. And now the extended outlook for the period Sunday through Friday. Impacts from post-tropical cyclone Isaias will continue into early Sunday. Threats include gusty winds, heavy rain causing flash and river flooding, and a few tornadoes. No hazardous weather conditions expected Monday through Friday. Spotter information statement. Spotter activation will not be needed through tonight. Spotter activation is not requested, but spotters are encouraged to submit reports of severe weather through the web by going to weather.gov/Atlanta. Please relay any information about observed severe weather to the National Weather Service while following all local, state, and CDC guidelines. Here is the official forecast from your National Weather Service for the Athens listening area. Rest of tonight, windy. Showers likely and a slight chance of thunderstorms late this evening, then a chance of showers after midnight. Lows in the lower 60s. South winds 20 to 30 miles an hour. Chance of rain 70%. Sunday, mostly cloudy in the morning, then becoming partly sunny. Highs in the lower 70s. West winds 10 to 20 miles an hour with gusts up to 25 miles an hour. Sunday night, mostly clear. Lows in the lower 60s. West winds 5 to 15 miles an hour. Columbus Day, not as cool. Sunny. Highs in the lower 80s. Northwest winds 10 to 20 miles an hour. Monday night, clear. Lows in the upper 50s. Light northwest winds. And now the extended forecast. Tuesday through Thursday night, clear. Highs in the upper 80s. Lows in the lower 60s. Friday and Friday night, mostly clear. Highs in the lower 80s. Lows in the upper 50s. Saturday and Saturday night, clear. Highs in the mid 70s. Lows in the upper 40s. For more detailed weather, water, and climate information, please visit our website at weather.gov/Atlanta. The current time is 1:38 a.m. Eastern Daylight Time. Here are the 1 a.m. weather observations from around the area. At Athens, with rain and fog, the temperature was 72 degrees, dew point 72 degrees, relative humidity 100%, wind variable at 5 miles an hour, pressure was 29.91 inches and steady. At Gainesville, it was cloudy, wind southeast at 5. At Winder,

is cloudy and 64. Wind west at 5. At Greensboro, with drizzle it was 75, wind south at 12. At Jefferson, it was cloudy and 66, wind calm. At Albertton, it was cloudy and 73, wind southeast at 6. At Canyon, it was cloudy and 70, wind southeast at 8. At Clemson, it was cloudy and 67, wind calm. Elsewhere across Georgia, at Atlanta it was cloudy and 65, wind southwest at 3. At Cartersville, it was cloudy and 64, wind calm. At Lawrenceville, with fog, it was 64, wind calm. At Macon, it was cloudy and 69, wind southwest at 5. At Rome, it was cloudy and 65, wind south at 3. At Augusta, it was cloudy and 77, wind southeast at 7. At Savannah, it was mostly cloudy and 77, wind southeast at 9. Elsewhere across the region, at Chattanooga, it was cloudy and 64, wind calm. At Asheville, with fog, it was 60, wind calm. At Greenville-Spartanburg, with light rain and fog, it was 63, wind northeast at 7. Here is the hazardous weather outlook. This hazardous weather outlook is for north and central Georgia. For tonight, impacts from post-tropical cyclone Isaias continue and will last into early Sunday. Threats include gusty winds, heavy rain causing flash and river flooding, and a few tornadoes. And now the extended outlook for the period Sunday through Friday. Impacts from post-tropical cyclone Isaias will continue into early Sunday. Threats include gusty winds, heavy rain causing flash and river flooding, and a few tornadoes. No hazardous weather conditions expected Monday through Friday. Spotter information statement. Spotter activation will not be needed through tonight. Spotter activation is not requested, but spotters are encouraged to submit reports of severe weather through the web by going to weather.gov/Atlanta. Please relay any information about observed severe weather to the National Weather Service while following all local, state, and CDC guidelines. 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Here is the official forecast from your National Weather Service for the Athens listening area. Rest of tonight, windy. Showers likely and a slight chance of thunderstorms late this evening, then a chance of showers after midnight. Lows in the lower 60s. South winds 20 to 30 miles an hour. Chance of rain 70%. Sunday, mostly cloudy in the morning, then becoming partly sunny. Highs in the lower 70s. West winds 10 to 20 miles an hour with gusts up to 25 miles an hour. Sunday night, mostly clear. Lows in the lower 60s. West winds 5 to 15 miles an hour. Columbus Day, not as cool. Sunny. Highs in the lower 80s. Northwest winds 10 to 20 miles an hour. Monday night, clear. Lows in the upper 50s. Light northwest winds. And now the extended forecast. Tuesday through Thursday night, clear. Highs in the upper 80s. Lows in the lower 60s. Friday and Friday night, mostly clear. Highs in the lower 80s. Lows in the upper 50s. Saturday and Saturday night, clear. Highs in the mid-70s. Lows in the upper 40s. For more detailed weather, water, and climate information, please visit

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The current time is 1:43 a.m. Eastern Daylight Time. Here are the 1 a.m. weather observations from around the area. At Athens, with rain and fog, the temperature was 72 degrees, dew point 72 degrees, relative humidity 100%, wind variable at 5 miles an hour, pressure was 29.91 inches and steady. At Gainesville, it was cloudy, wind southeast at 5. At Winder, it was cloudy and 64, wind west at 5. At Greensboro, with drizzle it was 75, wind south at 12. At Jefferson, it was cloudy and 66, wind calm. At Albertton, it was cloudy and 73, wind southeast at 6. At Canyon, it was cloudy and 70, wind southeast at 8. At Clemson, it was cloudy and 67, wind calm. Elsewhere across Georgia, at Atlanta it was cloudy and 65, wind southwest at 3. At Cartersville, it was cloudy and 64, wind calm. At Lawrenceville, with fog, it was 64, wind calm. At Macon, it was cloudy and 69, wind southwest at 5. At Rome, it was cloudy and 65, wind south at 3. At Augusta, it was cloudy and 77, wind southeast at 7. At Savannah, it was mostly cloudy and 77, wind southeast at 9. Elsewhere across the region, at Chattanooga, it was cloudy and 64, wind calm. At Asheville, with fog, it was 60, wind calm. At Greenville-Spartanburg, with light rain and fog, it was 63, wind northeast at 7. Here is the hazardous weather outlook. This hazardous weather outlook is for North and Central Georgia. For tonight, impacts from post-tropical cyclone Isaias continue and will last into early Sunday. Threats include gusty winds, heavy rain causing flash and river flooding, and a few tornadoes. And now the extended outlook for the period Sunday through Friday. Impacts from post-tropical cyclone Isaias will continue into early Sunday. Threats include gusty winds, heavy rain causing flash and river flooding, and a few tornadoes. No hazardous weather conditions expected Monday through Friday. Spotter information statement. Spotter activation will not be needed through tonight. Spotter activation is not requested, but spotters are encouraged to submit reports of severe weather through the web by going to weather.gov/Atlanta. Please relay any information about observed severe weather to the National Weather Service while following all local, state, and CDC guidelines. Here is the official forecast from your National Weather Service for the Athens listening area. Rest of tonight, windy. Showers likely and a slight chance of thunderstorms late this evening, then a chance of showers after midnight. Lows in the lower 60s. South winds 20 to 30 miles an hour. Chance of rain 70%. Sunday, mostly cloudy in the morning, then becoming partly sunny. Highs in the lower 70s. West winds 10 to 20 miles an hour with gusts up to 25 miles an hour. Sunday night, mostly clear. Lows in the lower 60s. West winds 5 to 15 miles an hour. Columbus Day, not as cool. Sunny. Highs in the lower 80s. Northwest winds 10 to 20 miles an hour. Monday night, clear. Lows in the upper 50s. Light northwest winds. And now the extended forecast. Tuesday through Thursday night, clear. Highs in the upper 80s. Lows in the lower 60s. Friday and Friday night, mostly clear. Highs in the lower 80s. Lows in the upper 50s. Saturday and Saturday night, clear. Highs in the mid 70s. Lows in the upper 40s. For more detailed weather, water, and climate information, please visit our website at weather.gov/Atlanta. What? Flash flooding caused by excessive rainfall continues to be possible. Where? In northeast Georgia, the following counties: Elbert, Franklin,

Rothersham, Hart, Rabin, and Stevens. In western North Carolina, the following counties: Avery, Buncombe, Burke, Caldwell, McDowell, Polk, Rutherford, Haywood, Henderson, Macon, Mitchell, Jackson, Transylvania, and Yancey. In upstate South Carolina, the following counties: Abbeville, Anderson, Central Greenville, Greater Oconee, Greater Pickens, Greenville, Greenwood, Lawrence, Spartanburg, and Oconee. When, through Sunday afternoon. Impacts: excessive runoff may result in flooding of rivers, creeks, streams, and other low-lying and flood-prone locations. Creeks and streams may rise out of their banks. Low water crossings may be flooded. Additional details: as the remnants of Esau move northward into the lower Ohio Valley, periods of rain will continue. High rainfall rates will continue in short bursts through the overnight hours. By Sunday morning, total accumulations of generally 5 to 8 inches are expected along the southeast-facing Blue Ridge Escarpment, with 2 to 5 inches elsewhere in the watch area. http://www.weather.gov/safety/. Flood: a flood watch for flash flooding means there is a potential for rapid onset flooding based on current forecasts. Flash flooding is a very dangerous situation and may impact areas that do not typically flood. Please monitor the latest forecast and be prepared to take action quickly should flash flood warnings be issued. Rainfall of more than 5 inches in similar storms has been associated with an increased risk of landslides, especially fast-moving debris flows and debris slides. If you live on a mountainside or in a cove at the base of a mountain, especially near a stream, be ready to leave in advance of the storm and follow evacuation orders from local officials. Consider postponing travel along mountain roads during the heavy rainfall event. The current time is 1:50 a.m. Eastern Daylight Time. Here are the 1 a.m. weather observations from around the area. At Athens, with rain and fog, the temperature was 72 degrees, dew point 72 degrees, relative humidity 100%, wind variable at 5 miles an hour, pressure was 29.91 inches and steady. At Gainesville, it was cloudy, wind southeast at 5. At Winder, it was cloudy and 64, wind west at 5. At Greensboro, with drizzle it was 75, wind south at 12. At Jefferson, it was cloudy and 66, wind calm. At Albertton, it was cloudy and 73, wind southeast at 6. At Canyon, it was cloudy and 70, wind southeast at 8. At Clemson, it was cloudy and 67, wind calm. Elsewhere across Georgia, at Atlanta it was cloudy and 65, wind southwest at 3. At Cartersville, it was cloudy and 64, wind calm. At Lawrenceville, with fog, it was 64, wind calm. At Macon, it was cloudy and 69, wind southwest at 5. At Rome, it was cloudy and 65, wind south at 3. At Augusta, it was cloudy and 77, wind southeast at 7. At Savannah, it was mostly cloudy and 77, wind southeast at 9. Elsewhere across the region, at Chattanooga, it was cloudy and 64, wind calm. At Asheville, with fog, it was 60, wind calm. At Greenville-Spartanburg, with light rain and fog, it was 63, wind northeast at 7. Here is the hazardous weather outlook. This hazardous weather outlook is for North and Central Georgia. For tonight, impacts from post-tropical cyclone Esau continue and will last into early Sunday. Threats include gusty winds, heavy rain causing flash and river flooding, and a few tornadoes. And now the extended outlook for the period Sunday through Friday. Impacts from post-tropical cyclone Esau will continue into early Sunday. Threats include gusty winds, heavy rain causing flash and river flooding, and a few tornadoes. No hazardous weather conditions expected Monday through Friday. Spotter information statement: spotter activation will not be needed through tonight. Spotter activation is not requested, but spotters are encouraged to submit reports of severe

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Here is the official forecast from your National Weather Service for the Athens listening area. Rest of tonight, windy. Showers likely and a slight chance of thunderstorms late this evening, then a chance of showers after midnight. Lows in the lower 60s. South winds 20 to 30 miles an hour. Chance of rain 70%. Sunday, mostly cloudy in the morning, then becoming partly sunny. Highs in the lower 70s. West winds 10 to 20 miles an hour with gusts up to 25 miles an hour. Sunday night, mostly clear. Lows in the lower 60s. West winds 5 to 15 miles an hour. Columbus Day, not as cool. Sunny. Highs in the lower 80s. Northwest winds 10 to 20 miles an hour. Monday night, clear. Lows in the upper 50s. Light northwest winds. And now the extended forecast. Tuesday through Thursday night, clear. Highs in the upper 80s. Lows in the lower 60s. Friday and Friday night, mostly clear. Highs in the lower 80s. Lows in the upper 50s. Saturday and Saturday night, clear. Highs in the mid 70s. Lows in the upper 40s. 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The current time is 1:55 a.m. Eastern Daylight Time. Here are the 1 a.m. weather observations from around the area. At Athens, with rain and fog, the temperature was 72 degrees, dew point 72 degrees, relative humidity 100%, wind variable at 5 miles an hour, pressure was 29.91 inches and steady. At Gainesville, it was cloudy, wind southeast at 5. At Winder, it was cloudy and 64, wind west at 5. At Greensboro, with drizzle it was 75, wind south at 12. At Jefferson, it was cloudy and 66, wind calm. At Albertton, it was cloudy and 73, wind southeast at 6. At Canyon, it was cloudy and 70, wind southeast at 8. At Clemson, it was cloudy and 67, wind calm. Elsewhere across Georgia, at Atlanta it was cloudy and 65, wind southwest at 3. At Cartersville, it was cloudy and 64, wind calm. At Lawrenceville, with fog, it was 64, wind calm. At Macon, it was cloudy and 69, wind southwest at 5. At Rome, it was cloudy and 65, wind south at 3. At Augusta, it was cloudy and 77, wind southeast at 7. At Savannah, it was mostly cloudy and 77, wind southeast at 9. Elsewhere across the region, at Chattanooga, it was cloudy and 64, wind calm. At Asheville, with fog, it was 60, wind calm. At Greenville-Spartanburg, with light rain and fog, it was 63, wind northeast at 7. Here is the hazardous weather outlook. This hazardous weather outlook is for North and Central Georgia. For tonight, impacts from post-tropical cyclone Isaias continue and will last into early Sunday. Threats include gusty winds, heavy rain causing flash and river flooding, and a few tornadoes. And now the extended outlook for the period Sunday through Friday. Impacts from post-tropical cyclone Isaias will continue into early Sunday. Threats include gusty winds, heavy rain causing flash and river flooding, and a few tornadoes. No hazardous weather conditions expected Monday through Friday. Spotter information statement. Spotter activation will not be needed through tonight. Spotter activation is not requested, but spotters are encouraged to submit reports of severe weather through the web by going to weather.gov/Atlanta. Please relay any information about observed severe weather to the National Weather Service while following all local, state, and CDC guidelines.

Here is the official forecast from your National Weather Service for the Athens listening area. Rest of tonight, windy. Showers likely and a slight chance of thunderstorms late this evening, then a chance of showers after midnight. Lows in the lower 60s. South winds 20 to 30 miles an hour. Chance of rain 70%. Sunday, mostly cloudy in the morning, then becoming partly sunny. Highs in the lower 70s. West winds 10 to 20 miles an hour with gusts up to 25 miles an hour. Sunday night, mostly clear. Lows in the lower 60s. West winds 5 to 15 miles an hour. Columbus Day, not as cool. Sunny. Highs in the lower 80s. Northwest winds 10 to 20 miles an hour. Monday night, clear. Lows in the upper 50s. Light northwest winds. And now the extended forecast. Tuesday through Thursday night, clear. Highs in the upper 80s. Lows in the lower 60s. Friday and Friday night, mostly clear. Highs in the lower 80s. Lows in the upper 50s. Saturday and Saturday night, clear. Highs in the mid 70s. Lows in the upper 40s. 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The current time is 2 a.m. Eastern Daylight Time. Here are the 1 a.m. weather observations from around the area. At Athens, with rain and fog, the temperature was 72 degrees, dew point 72 degrees, relative humidity 100%, wind variable at 5 miles an hour, pressure was 29.91 inches and steady. At Gainesville, it was cloudy, wind southeast at 5. At Winder, it was cloudy and 64, wind west at 5. At Greensboro, with drizzle it was 75, wind south at 12. At Jefferson, it was cloudy and 66, wind calm. At Albertton, it was cloudy and 73, wind southeast at 6. At Canyon, it was cloudy and 70, wind southeast at 8. At Clemson, it was cloudy and 67, wind calm. Elsewhere across Georgia, at Atlanta it was cloudy and 65, wind southwest at 3. At Cartersville, it was cloudy and 64, wind calm. At Lawrenceville, with fog, it was 64, wind calm. At Macon, it was cloudy and 69, wind southwest at 5. At Rome, it was cloudy and 65, wind south at 3. At Augusta, it was cloudy and 77, wind southeast at 7. At Savannah, it was mostly cloudy and 77, wind southeast at 9. Elsewhere across the region, at Chattanooga, it was cloudy and 64, wind calm. At Asheville, with fog, it was 60, wind calm. At Greenville-Spartanburg, with light rain and fog, it was 63, wind northeast at 7. Here is the hazardous weather outlook. This hazardous weather outlook is for north and central Georgia. For tonight, impacts from post-tropical cyclone Isaias continue and will last into early Sunday. Threats include gusty winds, heavy rain causing flash and river flooding, and a few tornadoes. And now the extended outlook for the period Sunday through Friday. Impacts from post-tropical cyclone Isaias will continue into early Sunday. Threats include gusty winds, heavy rain causing flash and river flooding, and a few tornadoes. No hazardous weather conditions expected Monday through Friday. Spotter information statement. Spotter activation will not be needed through tonight. Spotter activation is not requested, but spotters are encouraged to submit reports of severe weather through the web by going to weather.gov/Atlanta. Please relay any information about observed severe weather to the National Weather Service while following all local, state, and CDC guidelines. Here is the official forecast from your National Weather Service for the Athens listening area. Rest of tonight, windy. Showers likely and a slight chance of thunderstorms late this evening, then a chance of showers after midnight. Lows in the lower

60s. South winds 20 to 30 miles an hour. Chance of rain 70%. Sunday, mostly cloudy in the morning, then becoming partly sunny. Highs in the lower 70s. West winds 10 to 20 miles an hour with gusts up to 25 miles an hour. Sunday night, mostly clear. Lows in the lower 60s. West winds 5 to 15 miles an hour. Columbus Day, not as cool. Sunny. Highs in the lower 80s. Northwest winds 10 to 20 miles an hour. Monday night, clear. Lows in the upper 50s. Light northwest winds. And now the extended forecast. Tuesday through Thursday night, clear. Highs in the upper 80s. Lows in the lower 60s. Friday and Friday night, mostly clear. Highs in the lower 80s. Lows in the upper 50s. Saturday and Saturday night, clear. Highs in the mid 70s. Lows in the upper 40s. 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The current time is 2:04 a.m. Eastern Daylight Time. Here are the 2 a.m. weather observations from around the area. At Athens, it was cloudy, the temperature was 70 degrees, dew point 68 degrees, relative humidity 93%, wind west at 6 miles an hour, pressure was 29.92 inches and rising. At Gainesville, with fog, it was 65, wind southwest at 3. At Winder, it was cloudy and 64, wind calm. At Albertton, it was cloudy and 73, wind southeast at 8. At Canyon, with light rain, it was 72, wind south at 6. At Clemson, it was cloudy and 69, wind calm. Elsewhere across Georgia, at Atlanta it was cloudy and 64, wind southwest at 6. At Lawrenceville, it was cloudy and 65, wind southwest at 5. At Macon, it was cloudy and 69, wind southwest at 6. At Rome, it was cloudy and 64, wind south at 6. At Augusta, with rain and fog, it was 76, wind south at 6. At Savannah, it was partly cloudy and 77, wind south at 9. Elsewhere across the region, at Chattanooga, it was cloudy and 64, wind calm. At Asheville, with fog, it was 60, wind southwest at 3. At Greenville-Spartanburg, with light rain, it was 63, wind north at 5. Here is the hazardous weather outlook. This hazardous weather outlook is for North and Central Georgia. For tonight, impacts from post-tropical cyclone Isaias continue and will last into early Sunday. Threats include gusty winds, heavy rain causing flash and river flooding, and a few tornadoes. And now the extended outlook for the period Sunday through Friday. Impacts from post-tropical cyclone Isaias will continue into early Sunday. Threats include gusty winds, heavy rain causing flash and river flooding, and a few tornadoes. No hazardous weather conditions expected Monday through Friday. Spotter information statement. Spotter activation will not be needed through tonight. Spotter activation is not requested, but spotters are encouraged to submit reports of severe weather through the web by going to weather.gov/Atlanta. Please relay any information about observed severe weather to the National Weather Service while following all local, state, and CDC guidelines. Here is the official forecast from your National Weather Service for the Athens listening area. Rest of tonight, windy. Showers likely and a slight chance of thunderstorms late this evening, then a chance of showers after midnight. Lows in the lower 60s. South winds 20 to 30 miles an hour. Chance of rain 70%. Sunday, mostly cloudy in the morning, then becoming partly sunny. Highs in the lower 70s. West winds 10 to 20 miles an hour with gusts up to 25 miles an hour. Sunday night, mostly clear. Lows in the lower 60s. West winds 5 to 15 miles an hour.

Columbus Day. Not as cool. Sunny. Highs in the lower 80s. Northwest winds 10 to 20 miles an hour. Monday night, clear. Lows in the upper 50s. Light northwest winds. And now the extended forecast. Tuesday through Thursday night, clear. Highs in the upper 80s. Lows in the lower 60s. Friday and Friday night, mostly clear. Highs in the lower 80s. Lows in the upper 50s. Saturday and Saturday night, clear. Highs in the mid 70s. Lows in the upper 40s. 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The current time is 2:09 a.m. Eastern Daylight Time. Here are the 2 a.m. weather observations from around the area. At Athens, it was cloudy, the temperature was 70 degrees, dew point 68 degrees, relative humidity 93%, wind west at 6 miles an hour, pressure was 29.92 inches and rising. At Gainesville, with fog, it was 65, wind southwest at 3. At Winder, it was cloudy and 64, wind calm. At Alberton, it was cloudy and 73, wind southeast at 8. At Canyon, with light rain it was 72, wind south at 6. At Clemson, it was cloudy and 69, wind calm. Elsewhere across Georgia, at Atlanta it was cloudy and 64, wind southwest at 6. At Lawrenceville, it was cloudy and 65, wind southwest at 5. At Macon, it was cloudy and 69, wind southwest at 6. At Rome, it was cloudy and 64, wind south at 6. At Augusta, with rain and fog, it was 76, wind south at 6. At Savannah, it was partly cloudy and 77, wind south at 9. Elsewhere across the region, at Chattanooga, it was cloudy and 64, wind calm. At Asheville, with fog, it was 60, wind southwest at 3. At Greenville-Spartanburg, with light rain, it was 63, wind north at 5. Here is the hazardous weather outlook. This hazardous weather outlook is for north and central Georgia. For tonight, impacts from post-tropical cyclone Isaias continue and will last into early Sunday. Threats include gusty winds, heavy rain causing flash and river flooding, and a few tornadoes. And now the extended outlook for the period Sunday through Friday. Impacts from post-tropical cyclone Isaias will continue into early Sunday. Threats include gusty winds, heavy rain causing flash and river flooding, and a few tornadoes. No hazardous weather conditions expected Monday through Friday. Spotter information statement, spotter activation will not be needed through tonight. Spotter activation is not requested, but spotters are encouraged to submit reports of severe weather through the web by going to weather.gov/Atlanta. Please relay any information about observed severe weather to the National Weather Service while following all local, state, and CDC guidelines. Here is the official forecast from your National Weather Service for the Athens listening area. Rest of tonight, windy. Showers likely and a slight chance of thunderstorms late this evening, then a chance of showers after midnight. Lows in the lower 60s. South winds 20 to 30 miles an hour. Chance of rain 70%. Sunday, mostly cloudy in the morning, then becoming partly sunny. Highs in the lower 70s. West winds 10 to 20 miles an hour with gusts up to 25 miles an hour. Sunday night, mostly clear. Lows in the lower 60s. West winds 5 to 15 miles an hour. Columbus Day, not as cool. Sunny. Highs in the lower 80s. Northwest winds 10 to 20 miles an hour. Monday night, clear. Lows in the upper 50s. Light northwest winds. And now the extended forecast. Tuesday through Thursday night, clear. Highs in the upper 80s. Lows in the lower 60s.

Friday and Friday night, mostly clear. Highs in the lower 80s. Lows in the upper 50s. Saturday and Saturday night, clear. Highs in the mid-70s. Lows in the upper 40s. 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The current time is 2:13 a.m. Eastern Daylight Time. Here are the 2 a.m. weather observations from around the area. At Athens, it was cloudy, the temperature was 70 degrees, dew point 68 degrees, relative humidity 93%, wind west at 6 miles an hour, pressure was 29.92 inches and rising. At Gainesville, with fog, it was 65, wind southwest at 5. At Winder, it was cloudy and 64, wind calm. At Greensboro, it was cloudy and 72, wind southwest at 8. At Jefferson, it was cloudy and 66, wind calm. At Albertton, it was cloudy and 73, wind southeast at 8. At Canyon, with light rain, it was 72, wind south at 6. At Clemson, it was cloudy and 69, wind calm. Elsewhere across Georgia, at Atlanta it was cloudy and 64, wind southwest at 6. At Cartersville, it was partly cloudy and 64, wind southeast at 5. At Lawrenceville, it was cloudy and 65, wind southwest at 5. At Macon, it was cloudy and 69, wind southwest at 6. At Rome, it was cloudy and 64, wind south at 6. At Augusta, with heavy rain and fog, it was 76, wind southeast at 7. At Savannah, it was partly cloudy and 77, wind south at 9. Elsewhere across the region, at Chattanooga, it was cloudy and 64, wind calm. At Asheville, with fog, it was 60, wind southwest at 3. At Greenville-Spartanburg, with light rain, it was 63, wind north at 5. Here is the hazardous weather outlook. This hazardous weather outlook is for North and Central Georgia. For tonight, impacts from post-tropical cyclone Isaias continue and will last into early Sunday. Threats include gusty winds, heavy rain causing flash and river flooding, and a few tornadoes. And now the extended outlook for the period Sunday through Friday. Impacts from post-tropical cyclone Isaias will continue into early Sunday. Threats include gusty winds, heavy rain causing flash and river flooding, and a few tornadoes. No hazardous weather conditions expected Monday through Friday. Spotter information statement. Spotter activation will not be needed through tonight. Spotter activation is not requested, but spotters are encouraged to submit reports of severe weather through the web by going to weather.gov/Atlanta. Please relay any information about observed severe weather to the National Weather Service while following all local, state, and CDC guidelines. What? Flash flooding caused by excessive rainfall continues to be possible. Where? In northeast Georgia, the following counties, Elbert, Franklin, Habersham, Hart, Rabin, and Stevens. In western North Carolina, the following counties, Avery, Buncombe, Burke, Caldwell, McDowell, Polk, Rutherford, Haywood, Henderson, Macon, Mitchell, Jackson, Transylvania, and Yancey. In upstate South Carolina, the following counties, Abbeville, Anderson, Central Greenville, Greater Oconee, Greater Pickens, Greenville, Greenwood, Lawrence, Spartanburg, and Oconee. When, through Sunday afternoon. Impacts, excessive runoff may result in flooding of rivers, creeks, streams, and other low-lying and flood-prone locations. Creeks and streams may rise out of their banks. Low water crossings may be flooded. Additional details, as the remnants of Isaias move northward into the lower Ohio Valley, periods of rain will continue. High rainfall rates will continue in short bursts through the overnight hours. By Sunday morning, total accumulations of generally 5 to 8 inches are expected along the southeast-facing Blue Ridge Escarpment, with 2 to 5 inches elsewhere in the watch area.
http://www.weather.gov/safety/flood/flood watch for flash flooding means there is a potential for rapid onset flooding based on current forecasts. Flash flooding is a very dangerous situation and may impact areas that do not typically flood. Please monitor the latest forecast and be prepared to take action quickly should flash flood warnings be issued. Rainfall of more than 5 inches in similar storms has been associated with an increased risk of landslides, especially fast-moving debris flows and debris slides. If you live on a mountainside or in a cove at the base of a mountain, especially near a stream, be ready to leave in advance of the storm and follow evacuation orders from local officials. Consider postponing travel along mountain roads during the heavy rainfall event. Here is the official forecast from your National Weather Service for the Athens listening area. Rest of tonight, windy. Showers likely and a slight chance of thunderstorms late this evening, then a chance of showers after midnight. Lows in the lower 60s. South winds 20 to 30 miles an hour. Chance of rain 70%. Sunday, mostly cloudy in the morning, then becoming partly sunny. Highs in the lower 70s. West winds 10 to 20 miles an hour with gusts up to 25 miles an hour. Sunday night, mostly clear. Lows in the lower 60s. West winds 5 to 15 miles an hour. Columbus Day, not as cool. Sunny. Highs in the lower 80s. Northwest winds 10 to 20 miles an hour. Monday night, clear. Lows in the upper 50s. Light northwest winds. And now the extended forecast. Tuesday through Thursday night, clear. Highs in the upper 80s. Lows in the lower 60s. Friday and Friday night, mostly clear. Highs in the lower 80s. Lows in the upper 50s. Saturday and Saturday night, clear. Highs in the mid-70s. Lows in the upper 40s. 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The current time is 2:21 a.m. Eastern Daylight Time. Here are the 2 a.m. weather observations from around the area. At Athens, it was cloudy, the temperature was 70 degrees, dew point 68 degrees, relative humidity 93%, wind west at 6 miles an hour, pressure was 29.92 inches and rising. At Gainesville, with fog, it was 65, wind southwest at 5. At Winder, it was cloudy and 64, wind calm. At Greensboro, it was cloudy and 72, wind southwest at 8. At Jefferson, it was cloudy and 66, wind calm. At Albertton, it was cloudy and 73, wind southeast at 8. At Canyon, with light rain, it was 72, wind south at 6. At Clemson, it was cloudy and 69, wind calm. Elsewhere across Georgia, at Atlanta it was cloudy and 64, wind southwest at 6. At Cartersville, it was partly cloudy and 64, wind southeast at 5. At Lawrenceville, it was cloudy and 65, wind southwest at 5. At Macon, it was cloudy and 69, wind southwest at 6. At Rome, it was cloudy and 64, wind south at 6. At Augusta, with heavy rain and fog, it was 76, wind southeast at 7. At Savannah, it was partly cloudy and 77, wind south at 9. Elsewhere across the region, at Chattanooga, it was cloudy and 64, wind calm. At Asheville, with fog, it was 60, wind southwest at 3. At Greenville-Spartanburg, with light rain, it was 63, wind north at 5. Here is the hazardous weather outlook. This hazardous weather outlook is for North and Central Georgia. For tonight, impacts from post-tropical cyclone Isaias continue and will last into early Sunday. Threats include gusty winds, heavy rain causing flash and river flooding, and a few tornadoes.
And now the extended outlook for the period Sunday through Friday. Impacts from post

Tropical cyclone Esau ES will continue into early Sunday. Threats include gusty winds, heavy rain causing flash and river flooding, and a few tornadoes. No hazardous weather conditions expected Monday through Friday. Spotter information statement. Spotter activation will not be needed through tonight. 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Please relay any information about observed severe weather to the National Weather Service while following all local, state, and CDC guidelines. Here is the official forecast from your National Weather Service for the Athens listening area. Rest of tonight, windy. Showers likely and a slight chance of thunderstorms late this evening, then a chance of showers after midnight. Lows in the lower 60s. South winds 20 to 30 miles an hour. Chance of rain 70%. Sunday, mostly cloudy in the morning, then becoming partly sunny. Highs in the lower 70s. West winds 10 to 20 miles an hour with gusts up to 25 miles an hour. Sunday night, mostly clear. Lows in the lower 60s. West winds 5 to 15 miles an hour. Columbus Day, not as cool. Sunny. Highs in the lower 80s. Northwest winds 10 to 20 miles an hour. Monday night, clear. Lows in the upper 50s. Light northwest winds. And now the extended forecast. Tuesday through Thursday night, clear. Highs in the upper 80s. Lows in the lower 60s. Friday and Friday night, mostly clear. Highs in the lower 80s. Lows in the upper 50s. Saturday and Saturday night, clear. Highs in the mid 70s. Lows in the upper 40s. 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The current time is 2:25 a.m. Eastern Daylight Time. Here are the 2 a.m. weather observations from around the area. At Athens, it was cloudy, the temperature was 70 degrees, dew point 68 degrees, relative humidity 93%, wind west at 6 miles an hour, pressure was 29.92 inches and rising. At Gainesville, with fog, it was 65, wind southwest at 5. At Winder, it was cloudy and 64, wind calm. At Greensboro, it was cloudy and 72, wind southwest at 8. At Jefferson, it was cloudy and 66, wind calm. At Albertton, it was cloudy and 73, wind southeast at 8. At Canyon, with light rain, it was 72, wind south at 6. At Clemson, it was cloudy and 69, wind calm. Elsewhere across Georgia, at Atlanta it was cloudy and 64, wind southwest at 6. At Cartersville, it was partly cloudy and 64, wind southeast at 5. At Lawrenceville, it was cloudy and 65, wind southwest at 5. At Macon, it was cloudy and 69, wind southwest at 6. At Rome, it was cloudy and 64, wind south at 6. At Augusta, with heavy rain and fog, it was 76, wind southeast at 7. At Savannah, it was partly cloudy and 77, wind south at 9. Elsewhere across the region, at Chattanooga, it was cloudy and 64, wind calm. At Asheville, with fog, it was 60, wind southwest at 3. At Greenville-Spartanburg, with light rain, it was 63, wind north at 5. Here is the hazardous weather outlook. This hazardous weather outlook is for north and central Georgia. For tonight, impacts from post-tropical cyclone Esau ES continue and will last into early Sunday. Threats include gusty winds, heavy rain causing flash and river flooding, and a few tornadoes. And now the extended outlook for the period Sunday through Friday. Impacts from post-tropical cyclone Esau ES will continue into early Sunday. Threats include gusty winds, heavy rain causing flash and river flooding, and a few tornadoes. No hazardous

Weather conditions expected Monday through Friday. Spotter information statement. 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Please relay any information about observed severe weather to the National Weather Service while following all local, state, and CDC guidelines. Here is the official forecast from your National Weather Service for the Athens listening area. Rest of tonight, windy. Showers likely and a slight chance of thunderstorms late this evening, then a chance of showers after midnight. Lows in the lower 60s. South winds 20 to 30 miles an hour. Chance of rain 70%. Sunday, mostly cloudy in the morning, then becoming partly sunny. Highs in the lower 70s. West winds 10 to 20 miles an hour with gusts up to 25 miles an hour. Sunday night, mostly clear. Lows in the lower 60s. West winds 5 to 15 miles an hour. Columbus Day, not as cool. Sunny. Highs in the lower 80s. Northwest winds 10 to 20 miles an hour. Monday night, clear. Lows in the upper 50s. Light northwest winds. And now the extended forecast. Tuesday through Thursday night, clear. Highs in the upper 80s. Lows in the lower 60s. Friday and Friday night, mostly clear. Highs in the lower 80s. Lows in the upper 50s. Saturday and Saturday night, clear. Highs in the mid 70s. Lows in the upper 40s. For more detailed weather, water, and climate information, please visit our website at weather.gov/Atlanta. Here is the official forecast from your National Weather Service for the Athens listening area. Rest of tonight, windy. Mostly cloudy. A chance of showers after midnight. Lows in the lower 60s. Southwest winds 20 to 30 miles an hour. Chance of rain 30%. Sunday, mostly cloudy in the morning, then becoming partly sunny. Highs in the lower 70s. West winds 10 to 20 miles an hour with gusts up to 25 miles an hour. Sunday night, mostly clear. Lows around 60. West winds 5 to 15 miles an hour. Columbus Day, not as cool. Sunny. Highs in the lower 80s. Northwest winds 10 to 20 miles an hour. Monday night, clear. Lows in the upper 50s. Light northwest winds. And now the extended forecast. Tuesday through Thursday night, clear. Highs in the upper 80s. Lows in the lower 60s. Friday and Friday night, mostly clear. Highs in the lower 80s. Lows in the upper 50s. Saturday and Saturday night, mostly clear. Highs in the lower 70s. Lows in the mid 40s. 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The current time is 2:32 a.m. Eastern Daylight Time. Here are the 2 a.m. weather observations from around the area. At Athens, it was cloudy, the temperature was 70 degrees, dew point 68 degrees, relative humidity 93%, wind west at 6 miles an hour, pressure was 29.92 inches and rising. At Gainesville, with fog, it was 65, wind southwest at 5. At Winder, it was cloudy and 64, wind calm. At Greensboro, it was cloudy and 72, wind southwest at 8. At Jefferson, it was cloudy and 66, wind calm. At Albertton, it was cloudy and 73, wind southeast at 8. At Canyon, with light rain, it was 72, wind south at 6. It was cloudy and 73, wind southeast at 8. At Canyon, with light rain, it was 72, wind south at 6. At Clemson, it was cloudy and 69, wind calm. Elsewhere,

With fog, it was 60. Wind southwest at 3. At Greenville, Spartanburg, with light rain, it was 63. Wind north at 5. Here is the hazardous weather outlook. This hazardous weather outlook is for north and central Georgia. For tonight, impacts from post-tropical cyclone Isaias continue and will last into early Sunday. Threats include gusty winds, heavy rain causing flash and river flooding, and a few tornadoes. And now the extended outlook for the period Sunday through Friday. Impacts from post-tropical cyclone Isaias will continue into early Sunday. Threats include gusty winds, heavy rain causing flash and river flooding, and a few tornadoes. No hazardous weather conditions expected Monday through Friday. Spotter information statement. Spotter activation will not be needed through tonight. 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Please relay any information about observed severe weather to the National Weather Service while following all local, state, and CDC guidelines. Here is the official forecast from your National Weather Service for the Athens listening area. Rest of tonight, windy. Mostly cloudy. A chance of showers after midnight. Lows in the lower 60s. Southwest winds 20 to 30 miles an hour. Chance of rain 30%. Sunday, mostly cloudy in the morning, then becoming partly sunny. Highs in the lower 70s. West winds 10 to 20 miles an hour with gusts up to 25 miles an hour. Sunday night, mostly clear. Lows around 60. West winds 5 to 15 miles an hour. Columbus Day, not as cool. Sunny. Highs in the lower 80s. Northwest winds 10 to 20 miles an hour. Monday night, clear. Lows in the upper 50s. Light northwest winds. And now the extended forecast. Tuesday through Thursday night, clear. Highs in the upper 80s. Lows in the lower 60s. Friday and Friday night, mostly clear. Highs in the lower 80s. Lows in the upper 50s. Saturday and Saturday night, mostly clear. Highs in the lower 70s. Lows in the mid 40s. For more detailed weather, water, and climate information, please visit our website at weather.gov/Atlanta. The current time is 2:37 a.m. Eastern Daylight Time. Here are the 2 a.m. weather observations from around the area. At Athens, it was cloudy, the temperature was 70 degrees, dew point 68 degrees, relative humidity 93%, wind west at 6 miles an hour, pressure was 29.92 inches and rising. At Gainesville, with fog, it was 65, wind southwest at 5. At Winder, it was cloudy and 64, wind calm. At Greensboro, it was cloudy and 72, wind southwest at 8. At Jefferson, it was cloudy and 66, wind calm. At Elberton, it was cloudy and 73, wind southeast at 8. At Canyon, with light rain, it was 72, wind south at 6. At Clemson, it was cloudy and 69, wind calm. Elsewhere across Georgia, at Atlanta it was cloudy and 64, wind southwest at 6. At Cartersville, it was partly cloudy and 64, wind southeast at 5. At Lawrenceville, it was cloudy and 65, wind southwest at 5. At Macon, it was cloudy and 69, wind southwest at 6. At Rome, it was cloudy and 64, wind south at 6. At Augusta, with heavy rain and fog, it was 76, wind southeast at 7. At Savannah, it was partly cloudy and 77, wind south at 9. Elsewhere across the region, at Chattanooga, it was cloudy and 64, wind calm. At Asheville, with fog, it was 60, wind southwest at 3. At Greenville, Spartanburg, with light rain, it was 63, wind north at 5. Here is the hazardous weather outlook.

This hazardous weather outlook is for north and central Georgia. For tonight, impacts from post-tropical cyclone Esau ES continue and will last into early Sunday. Threats include gusty winds, heavy rain causing flash and river flooding, and a few tornadoes. And now the extended outlook for the period Sunday through Friday. Impacts from post-tropical cyclone Esau ES will continue into early Sunday. Threats include gusty winds, heavy rain causing flash and river flooding, and a few tornadoes. No hazardous weather conditions expected Monday through Friday. Spotter information statement. Spotter activation will not be needed through tonight. Spotter activation is not requested, but spotters are encouraged to submit reports of severe weather through the web by going to weather.gov/Atlanta. Please relay any information about observed severe weather to the National Weather Service while following all local, state, and CDC guidelines. 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Here is the official forecast from your National Weather Service for the Athens listening area. Rest of tonight, windy. Mostly cloudy. A chance of showers after midnight. Lows in the lower 60s. Southwest winds 20 to 30 miles an hour. Chance of rain 30%. Sunday, mostly cloudy in the morning, then becoming partly sunny. Highs in the lower 70s. West winds 10 to 20 miles an hour with gusts up to 25 miles an hour. Sunday night, mostly clear. Lows around 60. West winds 5 to 15 miles an hour. Columbus Day, not as cool. Sunny. Highs in the lower 80s. Northwest winds 10 to 20 miles an hour. Monday night, clear. Lows in the upper 50s. Light northwest winds. And now the extended forecast. Tuesday through Thursday night, clear. Highs in the upper 80s. Lows in the lower 60s. Friday and Friday night, mostly clear. Highs in the lower 80s. Lows in the upper 50s. Saturday and Saturday night, mostly clear. Highs in the lower 70s. Lows in the mid-40s. For more detailed weather, water, and climate information, please visit our website at weather.gov/Atlanta. The current time is 2:42 a.m. Eastern Daylight Time. Here are the 2 a.m. weather observations from around the area. At Athens, it was cloudy. The temperature was 70 degrees, dew point 68 degrees, relative humidity 93%, wind west at 6 miles an hour, pressure was 29.92 inches and rising. At Gainesville, with fog, it was 65, wind southwest at 5. At Winder, it was cloudy and 64, wind calm. At Greensboro, it was cloudy and 72, wind southwest at 8. At Jefferson, it was cloudy and 66, wind calm. At Elberton, it was cloudy and 73, wind southeast at 8. At Canyon, with light rain, it was 72, wind south at 6. At Clemson, it was cloudy and 69, wind calm. Elsewhere across Georgia, at Atlanta it was cloudy and 64, wind southwest at 6. At Cartersville, it was partly cloudy and 64, wind southeast at 5. At Lawrenceville, it was cloudy and 65, wind southwest at 5. At Macon, it was cloudy and 69, wind southwest at 6. At Rome, it was cloudy.

and 64. Wind south at 6. At Augusta, with heavy rain and fog, it was 76. Wind southeast at 7. At Savannah, it was partly cloudy and 77. Wind south at 9. Elsewhere across the region, at Chattanooga, it was cloudy and 64. Wind calm. At Asheville, with fog, it was 60. Wind southwest at 3. At Greenville-Spartanburg, with light rain, it was 63. Wind north at 5. Here is the hazardous weather outlook. This hazardous weather outlook is for North and Central Georgia. For tonight, impacts from post-tropical cyclone Isaias continue and will last into early Sunday. Threats include gusty winds, heavy rain causing flash and river flooding, and a few tornadoes. And now the extended outlook for the period Sunday through Friday. Impacts from post-tropical cyclone Isaias will continue into early Sunday. Threats include gusty winds, heavy rain causing flash and river flooding, and a few tornadoes. No hazardous weather conditions expected Monday through Friday. Spotter information statement. Spotter activation will not be needed through tonight. Spotter activation is not requested, but spotters are encouraged to submit reports of severe weather through the web by going to weather.gov/Atlanta. Please relay any information about observed severe weather to the National Weather Service while following all local, state, and CDC guidelines. Here is the official forecast from your National Weather Service for the Athens listening area. Rest of tonight, windy. Mostly cloudy. A chance of showers after midnight. Lows in the lower 60s. Southwest winds 20 to 30 miles an hour. Chance of rain 30%. Sunday, mostly cloudy in the morning, then becoming partly sunny. Highs in the lower 70s. West winds 10 to 20 miles an hour with gusts up to 25 miles an hour. Sunday night, mostly clear. Lows around 60. West winds 5 to 15 miles an hour. Columbus Day, not as cool. Sunny. Highs in the lower 80s. Northwest winds 10 to 20 miles an hour. Monday night, clear. Lows in the upper 50s. Light northwest winds. And now the extended forecast. Tuesday through Thursday night, clear. Highs in the upper 80s. Lows in the lower 60s. Friday and Friday night, mostly clear. Highs in the lower 80s. Lows in the upper 50s. Saturday and Saturday night, mostly clear. Highs in the lower 70s. Lows in the mid 40s. For more detailed weather, water, and climate information, please visit our website at weather.gov/Atlanta. What? Flash flooding caused by excessive rainfall continues to be possible. Where? In northeast Georgia, the following counties, Elbert, Franklin, Habersham, Hart, Rabin, and Stevens. In western North Carolina, the following counties, Avery, Buncombe, Burke, Caldwell, McDowell, Polk, Rutherford, Haywood, Henderson, Macon, Mitchell, Jackson, Transylvania, and Yancey. In upstate South Carolina, the following counties, Abbeville, Anderson, Central Greenville, Greater Oconee, Greater Pickens, Greenville, Greenwood, Lawrence, Spartanburg, and Oconee. When, through Sunday afternoon. Impacts, excessive runoff may result in flooding of rivers, creeks, streams, and other low-lying and flood-prone locations. Creeks and streams may rise out of their banks. Low water crossings may be flooded. Additional details, as the remnants of Isaias move northward into the lower Ohio Valley, periods of rain will continue. High rainfall rates will continue in short bursts through the overnight hours. By Sunday morning, total accumulations of generally 5 to 8 inches are expected along the southeast-facing Blue Ridge Escarpment, with 2 to 5 inches elsewhere in the watch area. http://www.weather.gov/safety/flood. A flood watch for flash flooding means there is a potential for rapid onset flooding based on current forecasts.

flash flooding is a very dangerous situation and may impact areas that do not typically flood. Please monitor the latest forecast and be prepared to take action quickly should flash flood warnings be issued. Rainfall of more than 5 inches in similar storms has been associated with an increased risk of landslides, especially fast-moving debris flows and debris slides. If you live on a mountainside or in a cove at the base of a mountain, especially near a stream, be ready to leave in advance of the storm and follow evacuation orders from local officials. Consider postponing travel along mountain roads during the heavy rainfall event. The current time is 2:49 a.m. Eastern Daylight Time. Here are the 2 a.m. weather observations from around the area. At Athens, it was cloudy, the temperature was 70 degrees, dew point 68 degrees, relative humidity 93%, wind west at 6 miles an hour, pressure was 29.92 inches and rising. At Gainesville, with fog, it was 65, wind southwest at 5. At Winder, it was cloudy and 64, wind calm. At Greensboro, it was cloudy and 72, wind southwest at 8. At Jefferson, it was cloudy and 66, wind calm. At Albertton, it was cloudy and 73, wind southeast at 8. At Canyon, with light rain, it was 72, wind south at 6. At Clemson, it was cloudy and 69, wind calm. Elsewhere across Georgia, at Atlanta it was cloudy and 64, wind southwest at 6. At Cartersville, it was partly cloudy and 64, wind southeast at 5. At Lawrenceville, it was cloudy and 65, wind southwest at 5. At Macon, it was cloudy and 69, wind southwest at 6. At Rome, it was cloudy and 64, wind south at 6. At Augusta, with heavy rain and fog, it was 76, wind southeast at 7. At Savannah, it was partly cloudy and 77, wind south at 9. Elsewhere across the region, at Chattanooga, it was cloudy and 64, wind calm. At Asheville, with fog, it was 60, wind southwest at 3. At Greenville-Spartanburg, with light rain, it was 63, wind north at 5. Here is the hazardous weather outlook. This hazardous weather outlook is for North and Central Georgia. For tonight, impacts from post-tropical cyclone Isaias continue and will last into early Sunday. Threats include gusty winds, heavy rain causing flash and river flooding, and a few tornadoes. And now the extended outlook for the period Sunday through Friday. Impacts from post-tropical cyclone Isaias will continue into early Sunday. Threats include gusty winds, heavy rain causing flash and river flooding, and a few tornadoes. No hazardous weather conditions expected Monday through Friday. Spotter information statement. Spotter activation will not be needed through tonight. 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Please relay any information about observed severe weather to the National Weather Service while following all local, state, and CDC guidelines. Here is the official forecast from your National Weather Service for the Athens listening area. Rest of tonight, windy. Mostly cloudy. A chance of showers after midnight. Lows in the lower 60s. Southwest winds 20 to 30 miles an hour. Chance of rain 30%. Sunday, mostly cloudy in the morning, then becoming partly sunny. Highs in the lower 70s. West winds 10 to 20 miles an hour with gusts up to 25 miles an hour. Sunday night, mostly clear. Lows around 60. West winds 5 to 15 miles an hour. Columbus Day, not as cool. Sunny. Highs in the lower 80s. Northwest winds 10 to 20 miles an hour. Monday night, clear. Lows in the upper 50s. Light northwest winds. And now the extended forecast. Tuesday through Thursday night, clear. Highs in the upper 80s.

lows in the lower 60s. Friday and Friday night, mostly clear. Highs in the lower 80s. Lows in the upper 50s. Saturday and Saturday night, mostly clear. Highs in the lower 70s. Lows in the mid 40s. 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The current time is 2:54 a.m. Eastern Daylight Time. Here are the 2 a.m. weather observations from around the area. At Athens, it was cloudy, the temperature was 70 degrees, dew point 68 degrees, relative humidity 93%, wind west at 6 miles an hour, pressure was 29.92 inches and rising. At Gainesville, with fog, it was 65, wind southwest at 5. At Winder, it was cloudy and 64, wind calm. At Greensboro, it was cloudy and 72, wind southwest at 8. At Jefferson, it was cloudy and 66, wind calm. At Albertton, it was cloudy and 73, wind southeast at 8. At Canyon, with light rain, it was 72, wind south at 6. At Clemson, it was cloudy and 69, wind calm. Elsewhere across Georgia, at Atlanta it was cloudy and 64, wind southwest at 6. At Cartersville, it was partly cloudy and 64, wind southeast at 5. At Lawrenceville, it was cloudy and 65, wind southwest at 5. At Macon, it was cloudy and 69, wind southwest at 6. At Rome, it was cloudy and 64, wind south at 6. At Augusta, with heavy rain and fog, it was 76, wind southeast at 7. At Savannah, it was partly cloudy and 77, wind south at 9. Elsewhere across the region, at Chattanooga, it was cloudy and 64, wind calm. At Asheville, with fog, it was 60, wind southwest at 3. At Greenville-Spartanburg, with light rain, it was 63, wind north at 5. Here is the hazardous weather outlook. This hazardous weather outlook is for North and Central Georgia. For tonight, impacts from post-tropical cyclone Isaias continue and will last into early Sunday. Threats include gusty winds, heavy rain causing flash and river flooding, and a few tornadoes. And now the extended outlook for the period Sunday through Friday. Impacts from post-tropical cyclone Isaias will continue into early Sunday. Threats include gusty winds, heavy rain causing flash and river flooding, and a few tornadoes. No hazardous weather conditions expected Monday through Friday. Spotter information statement. Spotter activation will not be needed through tonight. 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Please relay any information about observed severe weather to the National Weather Service while following all local, state, and CDC guidelines. Here is the official forecast from your National Weather Service for the Athens listening area. Rest of tonight, windy. Mostly cloudy. A chance of showers after midnight. Lows in the lower 60s. Southwest winds 20 to 30 miles an hour. Chance of rain 30%. Sunday, mostly cloudy in the morning, then becoming partly sunny. Highs in the lower 70s. West winds 10 to 20 miles an hour with gusts up to 25 miles an hour. Sunday night, mostly clear. Lows around 60. West winds 5 to 15 miles an hour. Columbus Day, not as cool. Sunny. Highs in the lower 80s. Northwest winds 10 to 20 miles an hour. Monday night, clear. Lows in the upper 50s. Light northwest winds. And now the extended forecast. Tuesday through Thursday night, clear. Highs in the upper 80s. Lows in the lower 60s. Friday and Friday night, mostly clear. Highs in the lower 80s. Lows in the upper 50s. Saturday and Saturday night, mostly clear.

highs in the lower 70s, lows in the mid-40s. 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The current time is 2:59 a.m. Eastern Daylight Time. Here are the 2 a.m. weather observations from around the area. At Athens, it was cloudy, the temperature was 70 degrees, dew point 68 degrees, relative humidity 93%, wind west at 6 miles an hour, pressure was 29.92 inches and rising. At Gainesville, with fog, it was 65, wind southwest at 5. At Winder, it was cloudy and 64, wind calm. At Greensboro, it was cloudy and 72, wind southwest at 8. At Jefferson, it was cloudy and 66, wind calm. At Albertton, it was cloudy and 73, wind southeast at 8. At Canyon, with light rain, it was 72, wind south at 6. At Clemson, it was cloudy and 69, wind calm. Elsewhere across Georgia, at Atlanta it was cloudy and 64, wind southwest at 6. At Cartersville, it was partly cloudy and 64, wind southeast at 5. At Lawrenceville, it was cloudy and 65, wind southwest at 5. At Macon, it was cloudy and 69, wind southwest at 6. At Rome, it was cloudy and 64, wind south at 6. At Augusta, with heavy rain and fog, it was 76, wind southeast at 7. At Savannah, it was partly cloudy and 77, wind south at 9. Elsewhere across the region, at Chattanooga, it was cloudy and 64, wind calm. At Asheville, with fog, it was 60, wind southwest at 3. At Greenville-Spartanburg, with light rain, it was 63, wind north at 5. Here is the hazardous weather outlook. This hazardous weather outlook is for North and Central Georgia. For tonight, impacts from post-tropical cyclone Isaias continue and will last into early Sunday. Threats include gusty winds, heavy rain causing flash and river flooding, and a few tornadoes. And now the extended outlook for the period Sunday through Friday. Impacts from post-tropical cyclone Isaias will continue into early Sunday. Threats include gusty winds, heavy rain causing flash and river flooding, and a few tornadoes. No hazardous weather conditions expected Monday through Friday. Spotter information statement. Spotter activation will not be needed through tonight. 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Please relay any information about observed severe weather to the National Weather Service while following all local, state, and CDC guidelines. Here is the official forecast from your National Weather Service for the Athens listening area. Rest of tonight, windy. Mostly cloudy. A chance of showers after midnight. Lows in the lower 60s. Southwest winds 20 to 30 miles an hour. Chance of rain 30%. Sunday, mostly cloudy in the morning, then becoming partly sunny. Highs in the lower 70s. West winds 10 to 20 miles an hour with gusts up to 25 miles an hour. Sunday night, mostly clear. Lows around 60. West winds 5 to 15 miles an hour. Columbus Day, not as cool. Sunny. Highs in the lower 80s. Northwest winds 10 to 20 miles an hour. Monday night, clear. Lows in the upper 50s. Light northwest winds. And now the extended forecast. Tuesday through Thursday night, clear. Highs in the upper 80s. Lows in the lower 60s. Friday and Friday night, mostly clear. Highs in the lower 80s. Lows in the upper 50s. Saturday and Saturday night, mostly clear. Highs in the lower 70s. Lows in the mid-40s. For more detailed weather, water, and climate information, please visit our website at weather.gov/Atlanta.

The current time is 3:04 a.m. Eastern Daylight Time. Here are the 2 a.m. weather observations from around the area. At Athens, it was cloudy. The temperature was 70 degrees, dew point 68 degrees, relative humidity 93%, wind west at 6 miles an hour, pressure was 29.92 inches and rising. At Gainesville, with fog, it was 65, wind southwest at 5. At Winder, it was cloudy and 64, wind calm. At Greensboro, it was cloudy and 72, wind southwest at 8. At Jefferson, it was cloudy and 66, wind calm. At Albertton, it was cloudy and 73, wind southeast at 8. At Canyon, with light rain it was 72, wind south at 6. At Clemson, it was cloudy and 69, wind calm. Elsewhere across Georgia, at Atlanta it was cloudy and 64, wind southwest at 6. At Cartersville, it was partly cloudy and 64, wind southeast at 5. At Lawrenceville, it was cloudy and 65, wind southwest at 5. At Macon, it was cloudy and 69, wind southwest at 6. At Rome, it was cloudy and 64, wind south at 6. At Augusta, with heavy rain and fog, it was 76, wind southeast at 7. At Savannah, it was partly cloudy and 77, wind south at 9. Elsewhere across the region, at Chattanooga, it was cloudy and 64, wind calm. At Asheville, with fog, it was 60, wind southwest at 3. At Greenville-Spartanburg, with light rain, it was 63, wind north at 5. Here are the 3 a.m. weather observations from around the area. At Athens, it was cloudy. The temperature was 67 degrees, dew point 66 degrees, relative humidity 97%, wind calm, pressure was 29.92 inches and steady. At Gainesville, it was cloudy and 65, wind southwest at 3. At Winder, with drizzle it was 64, wind calm. At Greensboro, with drizzle it was 68, wind variable at 6. At Jefferson, it was cloudy and 64, wind calm. At Albertton, with heavy rain and fog, it was 73, wind south at 5. At Canyon, it was cloudy and 70, wind southwest at 9. At Clemson, with light rain and fog, it was 72, wind variable at 6. Elsewhere across Georgia, at Atlanta it was mostly cloudy and 64, wind south at 6. At Cartersville, it was cloudy and 64, wind variable at 5. At Lawrenceville, it was cloudy and 65, wind southwest at 3. At Macon, it was cloudy and 68, wind southwest at 7. At Rome, it was cloudy and 64, wind calm. At Augusta, it was cloudy and 76, wind southeast at 8. At Savannah, it was partly cloudy and 78, wind south at 7. Elsewhere across the region, at Chattanooga, it was cloudy and 64, wind calm. At Asheville, with fog, it was 60, wind calm. At Greenville-Spartanburg, with light rain and fog, it was 64, wind northeast at 5. Here is the hazardous weather outlook. This hazardous weather outlook is for North and Central Georgia. For tonight, impacts from post-tropical cyclone Isaias continue and will last into early Sunday. Threats include gusty winds, heavy rain causing flash and river flooding, and a few tornadoes. And now the extended outlook for the period Sunday through Friday. Impacts from post-tropical cyclone Isaias will continue into early Sunday. Threats include gusty winds, heavy rain causing flash and river flooding, and a few tornadoes. No hazardous weather conditions expected Monday through Friday. Spotter information statement. Spotter activation will not be needed through tonight. Spotter activation is not requested, but spotters are encouraged to submit reports of severe weather through the web by going to weather.gov/Atlanta. Please relay any information about observed severe weather to the National Weather Service while following all local, state, and CDC guidelines.

Here is the official forecast from your National Weather Service for the Athens listening area. Rest of tonight, windy. Mostly cloudy. A chance of showers after midnight. Lows in the lower 60s. Southwest winds 20 to 30 miles an hour. Chance of rain 30%. Sunday, mostly cloudy in the morning, then becoming partly sunny. Highs in the lower 70s. West winds 10 to 20 miles an hour with gusts up to 25 miles an hour. Sunday night, mostly clear. Lows around 60. West winds 5 to 15 miles an hour. Columbus Day, not as cool. Sunny. Highs in the lower 80s. Northwest winds 10 to 20 miles an hour. Monday night, clear. Lows in the upper 50s. Light northwest winds. And now the extended forecast. Tuesday through Thursday night, clear. Highs in the upper 80s. Lows in the lower 60s. Friday and Friday night, mostly clear. Highs in the lower 80s. Lows in the upper 50s. Saturday and Saturday night, mostly clear. Highs in the lower 70s. Lows in the mid 40s. For more detailed weather, water, and climate information, please visit our website at weather.gov/Atlanta. The current time is 3:10 a.m. Eastern Daylight Time. Here are the 3 a.m. weather observations from around the area. At Athens, it was cloudy, the temperature was 67 degrees, dew point 66 degrees, relative humidity 97%, wind calm, pressure was 29.92 inches and steady. At Gainesville, it was cloudy and 65, wind southwest at 3. At Winder, with drizzle it was 64, wind calm. At Greensboro, with drizzle it was 68, wind variable at 6. At Jefferson, it was cloudy and 64, wind calm. At Albertton, with heavy rain and fog, it was 73, wind south at 5. At Canyon, it was cloudy and 70, wind southwest at 9. At Clemson, with light rain and fog, it was 72, wind variable at 6. Elsewhere across Georgia, at Atlanta it was mostly cloudy and 64, wind south at 6. At Cartersville, it was cloudy and 64, wind variable at 5. At Lawrenceville, it was cloudy and 65, wind southwest at 3. At Macon, it was cloudy and 68, wind southwest at 7. At Rome, it was cloudy and 64, wind calm. At Augusta, it was cloudy and 76, wind southeast at 8. At Savannah, it was partly cloudy and 78, wind south at 7. Elsewhere across the region, at Chattanooga, it was cloudy and 64, wind calm. At Asheville, with fog, it was 60, wind calm. At Greenville-Spartanburg, with light rain and fog, it was 64, wind northeast at 5. Here are the 3 a.m. weather observations from around the area. At Athens, it was cloudy, the temperature was 67 degrees, dew point 66 degrees, relative humidity 97%, wind calm, pressure was 29.92 inches and steady. At Gainesville, it was cloudy and 65, wind southwest at 3. At Winder, with drizzle it was 64, wind calm. At Greensboro, with drizzle it was 68, wind variable at 6. At Jefferson, it was cloudy and 64, wind calm. At Albertton, with heavy rain and fog, it was 73, wind south at 5. At Canyon, it was cloudy and 70, wind southwest at 9. At Clemson, with light rain and fog, it was 72, wind variable at 6. Elsewhere across Georgia, at Atlanta it was mostly cloudy and 64, wind south at 6. At Cartersville, it was cloudy and 64, wind variable at 5. At Lawrenceville, it was cloudy and 65, wind southwest at 3. At Macon, it was cloudy and 68, wind southwest at 8. At Rome, it was cloudy and 68.

4. Wind calm. At Augusta, it was cloudy and 76, wind southeast at 8. At Savannah, it was partly cloudy and 78, wind south at 7. Elsewhere across the region, at Chattanooga, it was cloudy and 64, wind calm. At Asheville, with fog, it was 60, wind calm. At Greenville-Spartanburg, with light rain and fog, it was 64, wind northeast at 5. Here is the hazardous weather outlook. This hazardous weather outlook is for north and central Georgia. For tonight, impacts from post-tropical cyclone Isaias continue and will last into early Sunday. Threats include gusty winds, heavy rain causing flash and river flooding, and a few tornadoes. And now the extended outlook for the period Sunday through Friday. Impacts from post-tropical cyclone Isaias will continue into early Sunday. Threats include gusty winds, heavy rain causing flash and river flooding, and a few tornadoes. No hazardous weather conditions expected Monday through Friday. Spotter information statement. Spotter activation will not be needed through tonight. Spotter activation is not requested, but spotters are encouraged to submit reports of severe weather through the web by going to weather.gov/Atlanta. Please relay any information about observed severe weather to the National Weather Service while following all local, state, and CDC guidelines. Here is the official forecast from your National Weather Service for the Athens listening area. Rest of tonight, windy. Mostly cloudy. A chance of showers after midnight. Lows in the lower 60s. Southwest winds 20 to 30 miles an hour. Chance of rain 30%. Sunday, mostly cloudy in the morning, then becoming partly sunny. Highs in the lower 70s. West winds 10 to 20 miles an hour with gusts up to 25 miles an hour. Sunday night, mostly clear. Lows around 60. West winds 5 to 15 miles an hour. Columbus Day, not as cool. Sunny. Highs in the lower 80s. Northwest winds 10 to 20 miles an hour. Monday night, clear. Lows in the upper 50s. Light northwest winds. And now the extended forecast. Tuesday through Thursday night, clear. Highs in the upper 80s. Lows in the lower 60s. Friday and Friday night, mostly clear. Highs in the lower 80s. Lows in the upper 50s. Saturday and Saturday night, mostly clear. Highs in the lower 70s. Lows in the mid 40s. For more detailed weather, water, and climate information, please visit our website at weather.gov/Atlanta. The current time is 3:17 a.m. Eastern Daylight Time. What? Flash flooding caused by excessive rainfall continues to be possible. Where? In northeast Georgia, the following counties, Elbert, Franklin, Habersham, Hart, Rabun, and Stevens. In western North Carolina, the following counties, Avery, Buncombe, Burke, Caldwell, McDowell, Polk, Rutherford, Haywood, Henderson, Macon, Mitchell, Jackson, Transylvania, and Yancey. In upstate South Carolina, the following counties, Abbeville, Anderson, Central Greenville, Greater Oconee, Greater Pickens, Greenville, Greenwood, Lawrence, Spartanburg, and Oconee. When, through Sunday afternoon. Impacts, excessive runoff may result in flooding of rivers, creeks, streams, and other low-lying and flood-prone locations. Creeks and streams may rise out of their banks. Low water crossings may be flooded. Additional details, as the remnants of Isaias move northward into the lower Ohio Valley, periods of rain will continue. High rainfall rates will continue in short bursts through the overnight hours. By Sunday morning, total accumulations of generally 5 to 8 inches are expected along the southeast-facing Blue Ridge Escarpment, with 2 to 5 inches elsewhere in the watch area. http://www.weather.gov/safety/flood A flood watch for flash flooding means there is a potential

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The current time is 3:29 a.m. Eastern Daylight Time. Here are the 3 a.m. weather observations from around the area. At Athens, it was cloudy. The temperature was 67 degrees, dew point 66 degrees, relative humidity 97%, wind calm, pressure was 29.92 inches and steady. At Gainesville, it was cloudy and 65, wind southwest at 3. At Winder, with drizzle it was 64, wind calm. At Greensboro, with drizzle it was 68, wind variable at 6. At Jefferson, it was cloudy and 64, wind calm. At Albertton, with heavy rain and fog, it was 73, wind south at 5. At Canyon, it was cloudy and 70, wind southwest at 9. At Clemson, with light rain and fog, it was 72, wind variable at 6. Elsewhere across Georgia, at Atlanta it was mostly cloudy and 64, wind south at 6. At Cartersville, it was cloudy and 64, wind variable at 5. At Lawrenceville, it was cloudy and 65, wind southwest at 3. At Macon, it was cloudy and 68, wind southwest at 8. At Rome, it was cloudy and 64, wind calm. At Augusta, it was cloudy and 76, wind southeast at 8. At Savannah, it was partly cloudy and 78, wind south at 7. Elsewhere across the region, at Chattanooga, it was cloudy and 64, wind calm. At Asheville, with fog, it was 60, wind calm. At Greenville-Spartanburg, with light rain and fog, it was 64, wind northeast at 5. Here is the hazardous weather outlook. This hazardous weather outlook is for north and central Georgia. For tonight, impacts from post-tropical cyclone Isaias continue and will last into early Sunday. Threats include gusty winds, heavy rain causing flash and river flooding, and a few tornadoes. And now the extended outlook for the period Sunday through Friday. Impacts from post-tropical cyclone Isaias will continue into early Sunday. Threats include gusty winds, heavy rain causing flash and river flooding, and a few tornadoes. No hazardous weather conditions expected Monday through Friday. Spotter information statement. Spotter activation will not be needed through tonight. Spotter activation is not requested, but spotters are encouraged to submit reports of severe weather through the web by going to weather.gov/Atlanta. Please relay any information about observed severe weather to the National Weather Service while following all local, state, and CDC guidelines. Here is the official forecast from your National Weather Service for the Athens listening area. Rest of tonight, windy. Mostly cloudy. A chance of showers after midnight. Lows in the lower 60s. Southwest winds 20 to 30 miles an hour. Chance of rain 30%. Sunday, mostly cloudy in the morning, then becoming partly sunny. Highs in the lower 70s. West winds 10 to 20 miles an hour with gusts up to 25 miles an hour. Sunday night, mostly clear. Lows around 60. West winds 5 to 15 miles an hour. Columbus Day, not as cool. Sunny. Highs in the lower 80s. Winds 5 to 15 miles an hour. Columbus Day, not as cool. Sunny. Highs in the lower 80s. Northwest winds 10 to 20 miles an hour. Monday night, clear. Lows in the upper 50s. Light northwest winds. And now the extended forecast. Tuesday through Thursday night, clear. Highs in the upper 80s. Lows in the lower 60s. Friday and Friday night, mostly clear. Highs in the lower 80s. Lows in the upper 50s. Saturday and Saturday night, mostly clear. Highs in the lower 70s. Lows in the mid 40s. For more detailed weather, water, and climate information,

Wind calm. At Albertton, with heavy rain and fog, it was 73, wind south at 5. At Canyon, it was cloudy and 70, wind southwest at 9. At Clemson, with light rain and fog, it was 72, wind variable at 6. Elsewhere across Georgia, at Atlanta it was mostly cloudy and 64, wind south at 6. At Cartersville, it was cloudy and 64, wind variable at 5. At Lawrenceville, it was cloudy and 65, wind southwest at 3. At Macon, it was cloudy and 68, wind southwest at 8. At Rome, it was cloudy and 64, wind calm. At Augusta, it was cloudy and 76, wind southeast at 8. At Savannah, it was partly cloudy and 78, wind south at 7. Elsewhere across the region, at Chattanooga, it was cloudy and 64, wind calm. At Asheville, with fog, it was 60, wind calm. At Greenville-Spartanburg, with light rain and fog, it was 64, wind northeast at 5. Here is the hazardous weather outlook. This hazardous weather outlook is for north and central Georgia. For tonight, impacts from post-tropical cyclone Isaias continue and will last into early Sunday. Threats include gusty winds, heavy rain causing flash and river flooding, and a few tornadoes. And now the extended outlook for the period Sunday through Friday. Impacts from post-tropical cyclone Isaias will continue into early Sunday. Threats include gusty winds, heavy rain causing flash and river flooding, and a few tornadoes. No hazardous weather conditions expected Monday through Friday. Spotter information statement. Spotter activation will not be needed through tonight. Spotter activation is not requested, but spotters are encouraged to submit reports of severe weather through the web by going to weather.gov/Atlanta. Please relay any information about observed severe weather to the National Weather Service while following all local, state, and CDC guidelines. Here is the official forecast from your National Weather Service for the Athens listening area. Rest of tonight, windy. Mostly cloudy. A chance of showers after midnight. Lows in the lower 60s. Southwest winds 20 to 30 miles an hour. Chance of rain 30%. Sunday, mostly cloudy in the morning, then becoming partly sunny. Highs in the lower 70s. West winds 10 to 20 miles an hour with gusts up to 25 miles an hour. Sunday night, mostly clear. Lows around 60. West winds 5 to 15 miles an hour. Columbus Day, not as cool. Sunny. Highs in the lower 80s. Northwest winds 10 to 20 miles an hour. Monday night, clear. Lows in the upper 50s. Light northwest winds. And now the extended forecast. Tuesday through Thursday night, clear. Highs in the upper 80s. Lows in the lower 60s. Friday and Friday night, mostly clear. Highs in the lower 80s. Lows in the upper 50s. Saturday and Saturday night, mostly clear. Highs in the lower 70s. Lows in the mid 40s. For more detailed weather, water, and climate information, please visit our website at weather.gov/Atlanta. The current time is 3:38 a.m. Eastern Daylight Time. Here are the 3 a.m. weather observations from around the area. At Athens, it was cloudy, the temperature was 67 degrees, dew point 66 degrees, relative humidity 97%, wind calm, pressure was 29.92 inches and steady. At Gainesville, it was cloudy and 65, wind southwest at 3. At Winder, with drizzle it was 64, wind calm. At Greensboro, with drizzle it was 68, wind variable at 6. At Jefferson, it was cloudy and 64, wind calm. At Albertton, with heavy rain and fog, it was 73, wind south at 5. At Canyon, it was cloudy and 70, wind southwest at 9. At Clemson, with light rain and

fog, it was 72, wind variable at 6. Elsewhere across Georgia, at Atlanta it was mostly cloudy and 64, wind south at 6. At Cartersville, it was cloudy and 64, wind variable at 5. At Lawrenceville, it was cloudy and 65, wind southwest at 3. At Macon, it was cloudy and 68, wind southwest at 8. At Rome, it was cloudy and 64, wind calm. At Augusta, it was cloudy and 76, wind southeast at 8. At Savannah, it was partly cloudy and 78, wind south at 7. Elsewhere across the region, at Chattanooga, it was cloudy and 64, wind calm. At Asheville, with fog, it was 60, wind calm. At Greenville-Spartanburg, with light rain and fog, it was 64, wind northeast at 5. 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You can also like your Peachtree City National Weather Service on Facebook or follow NWS Atlanta on Twitter. Here is the hazardous weather outlook. This hazardous weather outlook is for North and Central Georgia. For tonight, impacts from post-tropical cyclone Isaias continue and will last into early Sunday. Threats include gusty winds, heavy rain causing flash and river flooding, and a few tornadoes. And now the extended outlook for the period Sunday through Friday. Impacts from post-tropical cyclone Isaias will continue into early Sunday. Threats include gusty winds, heavy rain causing flash and river flooding, and a few tornadoes. No hazardous weather conditions expected Monday through Friday. Spotter information statement. Spotter activation will not be needed through tonight. Spotter activation is not requested, but spotters are encouraged to submit reports of severe weather through the web by going to weather.gov/Atlanta. Please relay any information about observed severe weather to the National Weather Service while following all local, state, and CDC guidelines. Here is the official forecast from your National Weather Service for the Athens listening area. Rest of tonight, windy. Mostly cloudy. A chance of showers after midnight. Lows in the lower 60s. Southwest winds 20 to 30 miles an hour. Chance of rain 30%. Sunday, mostly cloudy in the morning, then becoming partly sunny. Highs in the lower 70s. West winds 10 to 20 miles an hour with gusts up to 25 miles an hour. Sunday night, mostly clear. Lows around 60. West winds 5 to 15 miles an hour. Columbus Day, not as cool. Sunny. Highs in the lower 80s. Northwest winds 10 to 20 miles an hour. Monday night, clear. Lows in the upper 50s. Light northwest winds. And now the extended forecast. Tuesday through Thursday night, clear. Highs in the upper 80s. Lows in the lower 60s. Friday and Friday night, mostly clear. Highs in the lower 80s. Lows in the upper 50s. Saturday and Saturday night, mostly clear. Highs in the lower 70s. Lows in the mid 40s. For more detailed weather, water, and climate information, please visit our website at weather.gov/Atlanta. The current time is 3:44 a.m. Eastern Daylight Time. Here are the 3 a.m. weather observations from around the area. At Athens, it was cloudy, the temperature was 67 degrees, dew point 66 degrees, relative humidity 97%, wind calm, pressure was 29.92.

2 inches and steady. At Gainesville, it was cloudy and 65, wind southwest at 3. At Winder, with drizzle it was 64, wind calm. At Greensboro, with drizzle it was 68, wind variable at 6. At Jefferson, it was cloudy and 64, wind calm. At Albertton, with heavy rain and fog, it was 73, wind south at 5. At Canyon, it was cloudy and 70, wind southwest at 9. At Clemson, with light rain and fog, it was 72, wind variable at 6. Elsewhere across Georgia, at Atlanta it was mostly cloudy and 64, wind south at 6. At Cartersville, it was cloudy and 64, wind variable at 5. At Lawrenceville, it was cloudy and 65, wind southwest at 3. At Macon, it was cloudy and 68, wind southwest at 8. At Rome, it was cloudy and 64, wind calm. At Augusta, it was cloudy and 76, wind southeast at 8. At Savannah, it was partly cloudy and 78, wind south at 7. Elsewhere across the region, at Chattanooga, it was cloudy and 64, wind calm. At Asheville, with fog, it was 60, wind calm. At Greenville-Spartanburg, with light rain and fog, it was 64, wind northeast at 5. Here is the hazardous weather outlook. This hazardous weather outlook is for north and central Georgia. For tonight, impacts from post-tropical cyclone Isaias continue and will last into early Sunday. Threats include gusty winds, heavy rain causing flash and river flooding, and a few tornadoes. And now the extended outlook for the period Sunday through Friday. Impacts from post-tropical cyclone Isaias will continue into early Sunday. Threats include gusty winds, heavy rain causing flash and river flooding, and a few tornadoes. No hazardous weather conditions expected Monday through Friday. Spotter information statement. Spotter activation will not be needed through tonight. Spotter activation is not requested, but spotters are encouraged to submit reports of severe weather through the web by going to weather.gov/Atlanta. Please relay any information about observed severe weather to the National Weather Service while following all local, state, and CDC guidelines. What? Flash flooding caused by excessive rainfall continues to be possible. Where? In northeast Georgia, the following counties: Elbert, Franklin, Habersham, Hart, Rabun, and Stevens. In western North Carolina, the following counties: Avery, Buncombe, Burke, Caldwell, McDowell, Polk, Rutherford, Haywood, Henderson, Macon, Mitchell, Jackson, Transylvania, and Yancey. In upstate South Carolina, the following counties: Abbeville, Anderson, Central Greenville, Greater Oconee, Greater Pickens, Greenville, Greenwood, Lawrence, Spartanburg, and Oconee. When, through Sunday afternoon. Impacts: excessive runoff may result in flooding of rivers, creeks, streams, and other low-lying and flood-prone locations. Creeks and streams may rise out of their banks. Low water crossings may be flooded. Additional details: as the remnants of Isaias move northward into the lower Ohio Valley, periods of rain will continue. High rainfall rates will continue in short bursts through the overnight hours. By Sunday morning, total accumulations of generally 5 to 8 inches are expected along the southeast-facing Blue Ridge Escarpment, with 2 to 5 inches elsewhere in the watch area. http://www.weather.gov/safety/flood/flood watch for flash flooding means there is a potential for rapid onset flooding based on current forecasts. Flash flooding is a very dangerous situation and may impact areas that do not typically flood. Please monitor the latest forecasts and be prepared to take action quickly should flash flood warnings be issued. Rainfall of more than 5 inches in similar storms has been associated with an increased risk of landslides, especially fast-moving debris flows and debris slides. If you live on a mountainside or in a cove at the base of a mountain, especially near a stream, be ready to leave in advance of the storm and follow evacuation orders from local officials.

Consider postponing travel along mountain roads during the heavy rainfall event. Here is the official forecast from your National Weather Service for the Athens listening area. Rest of tonight, windy. Mostly cloudy. A chance of showers after midnight. Lows in the lower 60s. Southwest winds 20 to 30 miles an hour. Chance of rain 30%. Sunday, mostly cloudy in the morning, then becoming partly sunny. Highs in the lower 70s. West winds 10 to 20 miles an hour with gusts up to 25 miles an hour. Sunday night, mostly clear. Lows around 60. West winds 5 to 15 miles an hour. Columbus Day, not as cool. Sunny. Highs in the lower 80s. Northwest winds 10 to 20 miles an hour. Monday night, clear. Lows in the upper 50s. Light northwest winds. And now the extended forecast. Tuesday through Thursday night, clear. Highs in the upper 80s. Lows in the lower 60s. Friday and Friday night, mostly clear. Highs in the lower 80s. Lows in the upper 50s. Saturday and Saturday night, mostly clear. Highs in the lower 70s. Lows in the mid 40s. 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The current time is 3:51 a.m. Eastern Daylight Time. Here are the 3 a.m. weather observations from around the area. At Athens, it was cloudy, the temperature was 67 degrees, dew point 66 degrees, relative humidity 97%, wind calm, pressure was 29.92 inches and steady. At Gainesville, it was cloudy and 65, wind southwest at 3. At Winder, with drizzle it was 64, wind calm. At Greensboro, with drizzle it was 68, wind variable at 6. At Jefferson, it was cloudy and 64, wind calm. At Albertton, with heavy rain and fog, it was 73, wind south at 5. At Canyon, it was cloudy and 70, wind southwest at 9. At Clemson, with light rain and fog, it was 72, wind variable at 6. Elsewhere across Georgia, at Atlanta it was mostly cloudy and 64, wind south at 6. At Cartersville, it was cloudy and 64, wind variable at 5. At Lawrenceville, it was cloudy and 65, wind southwest at 3. At Macon, it was cloudy and 68, wind southwest at 8. At Rome, it was cloudy and 64, wind calm. At Augusta, it was cloudy and 76, wind southeast at 8. At Savannah, it was partly cloudy and 78, wind south at 7. Elsewhere across the region, at Chattanooga, it was cloudy and 64, wind calm. At Asheville, with fog, it was 60, wind calm. At Greenville-Spartanburg, with light rain and fog, it was 64, wind northeast at 5. Here is the hazardous weather outlook. This hazardous weather outlook is for north and central Georgia. For tonight, impacts from post-tropical cyclone Isaias continue and will last into early Sunday. Threats include gusty winds, heavy rain causing flash and river flooding, and a few tornadoes. And now the extended outlook for the period Sunday through Friday. Impacts from post-tropical cyclone Isaias will continue into early Sunday. Threats include gusty winds, heavy rain causing flash and river flooding, and a few tornadoes. No hazardous weather conditions expected Monday through Friday. Spotter information statement, spotter activation will not be needed through tonight. Spotter activation is not requested, but spotters are encouraged to submit reports of severe weather through the web by going to weather.gov/Atlanta. Please relay any information about observed severe weather to the National Weather Service while following all local, state, and CDC guidelines. Here is the official forecast from your National Weather Service for the Athens listening area. Rest of tonight, windy.

Mostly cloudy. A chance of showers after midnight. Lows in the lower 60s. Southwest winds 20 to 30 miles an hour. Chance of rain 30%. Sunday, mostly cloudy in the morning, then becoming partly sunny. Highs in the lower 70s. West winds 10 to 20 miles an hour with gusts up to 25 miles an hour. Sunday night, mostly clear. Lows around 60. West winds 5 to 15 miles an hour. Columbus Day, not as cool. Sunny. Highs in the lower 80s. Northwest winds 10 to 20 miles an hour. Monday night, clear. Lows in the upper 50s. Light northwest winds. And now the extended forecast. Tuesday through Thursday night, clear. Highs in the upper 80s. Lows in the lower 60s. Friday and Friday night, mostly clear. Highs in the lower 80s. Lows in the upper 50s. Saturday and Saturday night, mostly clear. Highs in the lower 70s. Lows in the mid 40s. 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The current time is 3:56 a.m. Eastern Daylight Time. Here are the 3 a.m. weather observations from around the area. At Athens, it was cloudy, the temperature was 67 degrees, dew point 66 degrees, relative humidity 97%, wind calm, pressure was 29.92 inches and steady. At Gainesville, it was cloudy and 65, wind southwest at 3. At Winder, with drizzle it was 64, wind calm. At Greensboro, with drizzle it was 68, wind variable at 6. At Jefferson, it was cloudy and 64, wind calm. At Albertton, with heavy rain and fog, it was 73, wind south at 5. At Canyon, it was cloudy and 70, wind southwest at 9. At Clemson, with light rain and fog, it was 72, wind variable at 6. Elsewhere across Georgia, at Atlanta it was mostly cloudy and 64, wind south at 6. At Cartersville, it was cloudy and 64, wind variable at 5. At Lawrenceville, it was cloudy and 65, wind southwest at 3. At Macon, it was cloudy and 68, wind southwest at 8. At Rome, it was cloudy and 64, wind calm. At Augusta, it was cloudy and 76, wind southeast at 8. At Savannah, it was partly cloudy and 78, wind south at 7. Elsewhere across the region, at Chattanooga, it was cloudy and 64, wind calm. At Asheville, with fog, it was 60, wind calm. At Greenville-Spartanburg, with light rain and fog, it was 64, wind northeast at 5. Here is the hazardous weather outlook. This hazardous weather outlook is for north and central Georgia. For tonight, impacts from post-tropical cyclone Isaias continue and will last into early Sunday. Threats include gusty winds, heavy rain causing flash and river flooding, and a few tornadoes. And now the extended outlook for the period Sunday through Friday. Impacts from post-tropical cyclone Isaias will continue into early Sunday. Threats include gusty winds, heavy rain causing flash and river flooding, and a few tornadoes. No hazardous weather conditions expected Monday through Friday. Spotter information statement, spotter activation will not be needed through tonight. Spotter activation is not requested, but spotters are encouraged to submit reports of severe weather through the web by going to weather.gov/Atlanta. Please relay any information about observed severe weather to the National Weather Service while following all local, state, and CDC guidelines. Here is the official forecast from your National Weather Service for the Athens listening area. Rest of tonight, windy. Mostly cloudy. A chance of showers after midnight. Lows in the lower 60s. Southwest winds 20 to 30 miles an hour. Chance of rain 30%. Sunday.

mostly cloudy in the morning, then becoming partly sunny. Highs in the lower 70s. West winds 10 to 20 miles an hour with gusts up to 25 miles an hour. Sunday night, mostly clear. Lows around 60. West winds 5 to 15 miles an hour. Columbus Day, not as cool. Sunny. Highs in the lower 80s. Northwest winds 10 to 20 miles an hour. Monday night, clear. Lows in the upper 50s. Light northwest winds. And now the extended forecast. Tuesday through Thursday night, clear. Highs in the upper 80s. Lows in the lower 60s. Friday and Friday night, mostly clear. Highs in the lower 80s. Lows in the upper 50s. Saturday and Saturday night, mostly clear. Highs in the lower 70s. Lows in the mid 40s. For more detailed weather, water, and climate information, please visit our website at weather.gov/Atlanta. The current time is 4:01 a.m. Eastern Daylight Time. Here are the 3 a.m. weather observations from around the area. At Athens, it was cloudy, the temperature was 67 degrees, dew point 66 degrees, relative humidity 97%, wind calm, pressure was 29.92 inches and steady. At Gainesville, it was cloudy and 65, wind southwest at 3. At Winder, with drizzle it was 64, wind calm. At Greensboro, with drizzle it was 68, wind variable at 6. At Jefferson, it was cloudy and 64, wind calm. At Albertton, with heavy rain and fog, it was 73, wind south at 5. At Canyon, it was cloudy and 70, wind southwest at 9. At Clemson, with light rain and fog, it was 72, wind variable at 6. Elsewhere across Georgia, at Atlanta it was mostly cloudy and 64, wind south at 6. At Cartersville, it was cloudy and 64, wind variable at 5. At Lawrenceville, it was cloudy and 65, wind southwest at 3. At Macon, it was cloudy and 68, wind southwest at 8. At Rome, it was cloudy and 64, wind calm. At Augusta, it was cloudy and 76, wind southeast at 8. At Savannah, it was partly cloudy and 78, wind south at 7. Elsewhere across the region, at Chattanooga, it was cloudy and 64, wind calm. At Asheville, with fog, it was 60, wind calm. At Greenville-Spartanburg, with light rain and fog, it was 64, wind northeast at 5. Here is the hazardous weather outlook. This hazardous weather outlook is for north and central Georgia. For tonight, impacts from post-tropical cyclone Isaias continue and will last into early Sunday. Threats include gusty winds, heavy rain causing flash and river flooding, and a few tornadoes. And now the extended outlook for the period Sunday through Friday. Impacts from post-tropical cyclone Isaias will continue into early Sunday. Threats include gusty winds, heavy rain causing flash and river flooding, and a few tornadoes. No hazardous weather conditions expected Monday through Friday. Spotter information statement. Spotter activation will not be needed through tonight. 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Please relay any information about observed severe weather to the National Weather Service while following all local, state, and CDC guidelines. Here is the official forecast from your National Weather Service for the Athens listening area. Rest of tonight, windy. Mostly cloudy. A chance of showers after midnight. Lows in the lower 60s. Southwest winds 20 to 30 miles an hour. Chance of rain 30%. Sunday, mostly cloudy in the morning, then becoming partly sunny. Highs in the lower 70s. West winds 10 to 20 miles an hour with gusts up to 25 miles an hour. Sunday night, mostly clear.

Lows around 60. West winds 5 to 15 miles an hour. Columbus Day, not as cool. Sunny. Highs in the lower 80s. Northwest winds 10 to 20 miles an hour. Monday night, clear. Lows in the upper 50s. Light northwest winds. And now the extended forecast. Tuesday through Thursday night, clear. Highs in the upper 80s. Lows in the lower 60s. Friday and Friday night, mostly clear. Highs in the lower 80s. Lows in the upper 50s. Saturday and Saturday night, mostly clear. Highs in the lower 70s. Lows in the mid 40s. For more detailed weather, water, and climate information, please visit our website at weather.gov/Atlanta. The current time is 4:05 a.m. Eastern Daylight Time. Here are the 4 a.m. weather observations from around the area. At Athens, it was cloudy, the temperature was 67 degrees, dew point 65 degrees, relative humidity 93%, wind west at 5 miles an hour, pressure was 29.92 inches and steady. At Gainesville, it was cloudy and 64, wind calm. At Winder, it was cloudy and 63, wind southwest at 3. At Greensboro, it was cloudy and 68, wind variable at 7. At Jefferson, it was cloudy and 64, wind calm. At Albertton, with light rain and fog, it was 69, wind west at 9. At Canyon, it was cloudy and 68, wind west at 7. At Clemson, it was cloudy and 71, wind southwest at 6. Elsewhere across Georgia, at Atlanta it was mostly cloudy and 63, wind southwest at 5. At Cartersville, it was cloudy and 64, wind south at 3. At Lawrenceville, it was mostly cloudy and 63, wind south at 5. At Macon, it was cloudy and 68, wind southwest at 9. At Rome, with light rain, it was 63, wind southwest at 9 gusting to 16. At Augusta, with light rain, it was 75, wind south at 9. At Savannah, it was mostly cloudy and 78, wind south at 12. Elsewhere across the region, at Chattanooga, it was cloudy and 64, wind calm. At Asheville, it was cloudy and 61, wind southwest at 5. At Greenville-Spartanburg, with light rain, it was 68, wind southeast at 5. Here is the hazardous weather outlook. This hazardous weather outlook is for North and Central Georgia. For tonight, impacts from post-tropical cyclone Isaias continue and will last into early Sunday. Threats include gusty winds, heavy rain causing flash and river flooding, and a few tornadoes. And now the extended outlook for the period Sunday through Friday. Impacts from post-tropical cyclone Isaias will continue into early Sunday. Threats include gusty winds, heavy rain causing flash and river flooding, and a few tornadoes. No hazardous weather conditions expected Monday through Friday. Spotter information statement, spotter activation will not be needed through tonight. Spotter activation is not requested, but spotters are encouraged to submit reports of severe weather through the web by going to weather.gov/Atlanta. Please relay any information about observed severe weather to the National Weather Service while following all local, state, and CDC guidelines. Here is the official forecast from your National Weather Service for the Athens listening area. Rest of tonight, windy. Mostly cloudy. A chance of showers after midnight. Lows in the lower 60s. Southwest winds 20 to 30 miles an hour. Chance of rain 30%. Sunday, mostly cloudy in the morning, then becoming partly sunny. Highs in the lower 70s. West winds 10 to 20 miles an hour with gusts up to 25 miles an hour. Sunday night, mostly clear. Lows around 60. West winds 5 to 15 miles an hour. Columbus Day, not as cool. Sunny. Highs in the low

80s. Northwest winds 10 to 20 miles an hour. Monday night, clear. Lows in the upper 50s. Light northwest winds. And now the extended forecast. Tuesday through Thursday night, clear. Highs in the upper 80s. Lows in the lower 60s. Friday and Friday night, mostly clear. Highs in the lower 80s. Lows in the upper 50s. Saturday and Saturday night, mostly clear. Highs in the lower 70s. Lows in the mid 40s. For more detailed weather, water, and climate information, please visit our website at weather.gov/Atlanta. The current time is 4:10 a.m. Eastern Daylight Time. Here are the 4 a.m. weather observations from around the area. At Athens, it was cloudy, the temperature was 67 degrees, dew point 65 degrees, relative humidity 93%, wind west at 5 miles an hour, pressure was 29.92 inches and steady. At Gainesville, it was cloudy and 64, wind calm. At Winder, it was cloudy and 63, wind southwest at 3. At Greensboro, it was cloudy and 68, wind variable at 7. At Jefferson, it was cloudy and 64, wind calm. At Albertton, with light rain and fog, it was 69, wind west at 9. At Canyon, it was cloudy and 68, wind west at 7. At Clemson, it was cloudy and 71, wind southwest at 6. Elsewhere across Georgia, at Atlanta it was mostly cloudy and 63, wind southwest at 5. At Cartersville, it was cloudy and 64, wind south at 3. At Lawrenceville, it was mostly cloudy and 63, wind south at 5. At Macon, it was cloudy and 68, wind southwest at 9. At Rome, with light rain, it was 63, wind southwest at 9, gusting to 16. At Augusta, with light rain, it was 75, wind south at 9. At Savannah, it was mostly cloudy and 78, wind south at 12. Elsewhere across the region, at Chattanooga, it was cloudy and 64, wind calm. At Asheville, it was cloudy and 61, wind southwest at 5. At Greenville-Spartanburg, with light rain, it was 68, wind southeast at 5. Here are the 4 a.m. weather observations from around the area. At Athens, it was cloudy, the temperature was 67 degrees, dew point 65 degrees, relative humidity 93%, wind west at 5 miles an hour, pressure was 29.92 inches and steady. At Gainesville, it was cloudy and 64, wind calm. At Winder, it was cloudy and 63, wind southwest at 3. At Greensboro, it was cloudy and 68, wind variable at 7. At Jefferson, it was cloudy and 64, wind calm. At Albertton, with light rain and fog, it was 69, wind west at 9. At Canyon, it was cloudy and 68, wind west at 7. At Clemson, it was cloudy and 71, wind southwest at 6. Elsewhere across Georgia, at Atlanta it was mostly cloudy and 63, wind southwest at 5. At Cartersville, it was cloudy and 64, wind south at 3. At Lawrenceville, it was mostly cloudy and 63, wind south at 5. At Macon, it was cloudy and 68, wind southwest at 9. At Rome, it was cloudy and 62, wind southwest at 10, gusting to 17. At Augusta, with light rain, it was 75, wind south at 9. At Savannah, it was mostly cloudy and 78, wind south at 12. Elsewhere across the region, at Chattanooga, it was cloudy and 64, wind calm. At Asheville, with fog, it was 61, wind calm. At Greenville-Spartanburg, with light rain, it was 68, wind southeast at 5. Here is the hazardous weather outlook. This hazardous weather outlook is for North and Central Georgia. For tonight, impacts from post-tropical cyclone Isaias continue and will last into early Sunday.

include gusty winds, heavy rain causing flash and river flooding, and a few tornadoes. And now the extended outlook for the period Sunday through Friday. Impacts from post-tropical cyclone Esau Eas will continue into early Sunday. Threats include gusty winds, heavy rain causing flash and river flooding, and a few tornadoes. No hazardous weather conditions expected Monday through Friday. Spotter information statement. Spotter activation will not be needed through tonight. 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Please relay any information about observed severe weather to the National Weather Service while following all local, state, and CDC guidelines. Here is the official forecast from your National Weather Service for the Athens listening area. Rest of tonight, windy. Mostly cloudy. A chance of showers after midnight. Lows in the lower 60s. Southwest winds 20 to 30 miles an hour. Chance of rain 30%. Sunday, mostly cloudy in the morning, then becoming partly sunny. Highs in the lower 70s. West winds 10 to 20 miles an hour with gusts up to 25 miles an hour. Sunday night, mostly clear. Lows around 60. West winds 5 to 15 miles an hour. Columbus Day, not as cool. Sunny. Highs in the lower 80s. Northwest winds 10 to 20 miles an hour. Monday night, clear. Lows in the upper 50s. Light northwest winds. And now the extended forecast. Tuesday through Thursday night, clear. Highs in the upper 80s. Lows in the lower 60s. Friday and Friday night, mostly clear. Highs in the lower 80s. Lows in the upper 50s. Saturday and Saturday night, mostly clear. Highs in the lower 70s. Lows in the mid 40s. For more detailed weather, water, and climate information, please visit our website at weather.gov/Atlanta. The current time is 4:17 a.m. Eastern Daylight Time. What? Flash flooding caused by excessive rainfall continues to be possible. Where? In northeast Georgia, the following counties, Elbert, Franklin, Habersham, Hart, Rabun, and Stevens. In western North Carolina, the following counties, Avery, Buncombe, Burke, Caldwell, McDowell, Polk, Rutherford, Haywood, Henderson, Macon, Mitchell, Jackson, Transylvania, and Yancey. In upstate South Carolina, the following counties, Abbeville, Anderson, Central Greenville, Greater Oconee, Greater Pickens, Greenville, Greenwood, Lawrence, Spartanburg, and Oconee. When, through Sunday afternoon. Impacts, excessive runoff may result in flooding of rivers, creeks, streams, and other low-lying and flood-prone locations. Creeks and streams may rise out of their banks. Low water crossings may be flooded. Additional details, as the remnants of Esau Eas move northward into the lower Ohio Valley, periods of rain will continue. High rainfall rates will continue in short bursts through the overnight hours. By Sunday morning, total accumulations of generally 5 to 8 inches are expected along the southeast-facing Blue Ridge Escarpment, with 2 to 5 inches elsewhere in the watch area. http://www.weather.gov/safety/flood/flood watch for flash flooding means there is a potential for rapid onset flooding based on current forecasts. Flash flooding is a very dangerous situation and may impact areas that do not typically flood. Please monitor the latest forecasts and be prepared to take action quickly should flash flood warnings be issued. Rainfall of more than 5 inches in similar storms has been associated with an increased risk of landslides, especially fast-moving debris flows and debris slides. If you live on a mountainside or in a cove at the base of a mountain, especially near a stream, be ready to leave in advance of the storm and follow evacuation orders from local officials. Consider postponing travel along mountain roads during the heavy rainfall event.

Audi N63. Wind southwest at 3. At Greensboro, it was cloudy N68. Wind variable at 7. At Jefferson, it was cloudy N64. Wind calm. At Albertton, with light rain and fog, it was 69, wind west at 9. At Canyon, it was cloudy N68, wind west at 7. At Clemson, it was cloudy N71, wind southwest at 6. Elsewhere across Georgia, at Atlanta it was mostly cloudy N63, wind southwest at 5. At Cartersville, it was cloudy N64, wind south at 3. At Lawrenceville, it was mostly cloudy N63, wind south at 5. At Macon, it was cloudy N68, wind southwest at 9. At Rome, it was cloudy N62, wind southwest at 10 gusting to 17. At Augusta, with light rain it was 75, wind south at 9. At Savannah, it was mostly cloudy N78, wind south at 12. Elsewhere across the region, at Chattanooga, it was cloudy N64, wind calm. At Asheville, with fog, it was 61, wind calm. At Greenville-Spartanburg, with light rain, it was 68, wind southeast at 5. Here is the hazardous weather outlook. This hazardous weather outlook is for north and central Georgia. For tonight, impacts from post-tropical cyclone Isaias continue and will last into early Sunday. Threats include gusty winds, heavy rain causing flash and river flooding, and a few tornadoes. And now the extended outlook for the period Sunday through Friday. Impacts from post-tropical cyclone Isaias will continue into early Sunday. Threats include gusty winds, heavy rain causing flash and river flooding, and a few tornadoes. No hazardous weather conditions expected Monday through Friday. Spotter information statement. Spotter activation will not be needed through tonight. 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Please relay any information about observed severe weather to the National Weather Service while following all local, state, and CDC guidelines. Here is the official forecast from your National Weather Service for the Athens listening area. Rest of tonight, windy. Mostly cloudy. A chance of showers after midnight. Lows in the lower 60s. Southwest winds 20 to 30 miles an hour. Chance of rain 30%. Sunday, mostly cloudy in the morning, then becoming partly sunny. Highs in the lower 70s. West winds 10 to 20 miles an hour with gusts up to 25 miles an hour. Sunday night, mostly clear. Lows around 60. West winds 5 to 15 miles an hour. Columbus Day, not as cool. Sunny. Highs in the lower 80s. Northwest winds 10 to 20 miles an hour. Columbus Day, not as cool. Sunny. Highs in the lower 80s. Northwest winds 10 to 20 miles an hour. Monday night, clear. Lows in the upper 50s. Light northwest winds. And now the extended forecast. Tuesday through Thursday night, clear. Highs in the upper 80s. Lows in the lower 60s. Friday and Friday night, mostly clear. Highs in the lower 80s. Lows in the upper 50s. Saturday and Saturday night, mostly clear. Highs in the lower 70s. Lows in the mid 40s. 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The current time is 4:34 a.m. Eastern Daylight Time. Here are the 4 a.m. weather observations from around the area. At Athens, it was cloudy, the temperature was 67 degrees, dew point 65 degrees, relative humidity 93%, wind west at 5 miles an hour, pressure was 29.92 inches and steady. At Gainesville, it was cloudy N64, wind calm. At Winder, it was cloudy N63.

At Macon, it was cloudy and 68. Wind southwest at 9. At Rome, it was cloudy and 62. Wind southwest at 10, gusting to 17. At Augusta, with light rain, it was 75. Wind south at 9. At Savannah, it was mostly cloudy and 78. Wind south at 12. Elsewhere across the region, at Chattanooga, it was cloudy and 64. Wind calm. At Asheville, with fog, it was 61. Wind calm. At Greenville-Spartanburg, with light rain, it was 68. Wind southeast at 5. Here is the hazardous weather outlook. This hazardous weather outlook is for north and central Georgia. For tonight, impacts from post-tropical cyclone Isaias continue and will last into early Sunday. Threats include gusty winds, heavy rain causing flash and river flooding, and a few tornadoes. And now the extended outlook for the period Sunday through Friday. Impacts from post-tropical cyclone Isaias will continue into early Sunday. Threats include gusty winds, heavy rain causing flash and river flooding, and a few tornadoes. No hazardous weather conditions expected Monday through Friday. Spotter information statement. Spotter activation will not be needed through tonight. 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Please relay any information about observed severe weather to the National Weather Service while following all local, state, and CDC guidelines. Here is the official forecast from your National Weather Service for the Athens listening area. Rest of tonight, windy. Mostly cloudy. A chance of showers after midnight. Lows in the lower 60s. Southwest winds 20 to 30 miles an hour. Chance of rain 30%. Sunday, mostly cloudy in the morning, then becoming partly sunny. Highs in the lower 70s. West winds 10 to 20 miles an hour with gusts up to 25 miles an hour. Sunday night, mostly clear. Lows around 60. West winds 5 to 15 miles an hour. Columbus Day, not as cool. Sunny. Highs in the lower 80s. Northwest winds 10 to 20 miles an hour. Monday night, clear. Lows in the upper 50s. Light northwest winds. And now the extended forecast. Tuesday through Thursday night, clear. Highs in the upper 80s. Lows in the lower 60s. Friday and Friday night, mostly clear. Highs in the lower 80s. Lows in the upper 50s. Saturday and Saturday night, mostly clear. Highs in the lower 70s. Lows in the mid 40s. 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The current time is 4:38 a.m. Eastern Daylight Time. Here are the 4 a.m. weather observations from around the area. At Athens, it was cloudy, the temperature was 67 degrees, dew point 65 degrees, relative humidity 93%, wind west at 5 miles an hour, pressure was 29.92 inches and steady. At Gainesville, it was cloudy and 64, wind calm. At Winder, it was cloudy and 63, wind southwest at 3. At Greensboro, it was cloudy and 68, wind variable at 7. At Jefferson, it was cloudy and 64, wind calm. At Elberton, with light rain and fog, it was 69, wind west at 9. At Canyon, it was cloudy and 68, wind west at 7. At Clemson, it was cloudy and 71, wind southwest at 6. Elsewhere across Georgia, at Atlanta it was mostly cloudy and 63, wind southwest at 5. At Cartersville, it was cloudy and 64, wind south at 3. At Lawrenceville, it was mostly cloudy and 63, wind south at 5. At Macon, it was cloudy and 68, wind southwest at 9. At Rome, it was cloudy and 62, wind southwest at 10, gusting to 17. At Augusta,

with light rain it was 75, wind south at 9. At Savannah, it was mostly cloudy and 78, wind south at 12. Elsewhere across the region, at Chattanooga, it was cloudy and 64, wind calm. At Asheville, with fog, it was 61, wind calm. At Greenville-Spartanburg, with light rain it was 68, wind southeast at 5. 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You can also like your Peachtree City National Weather Service on Facebook or follow NWS Atlanta on Twitter. Here is the hazardous weather outlook. This hazardous weather outlook is for North and Central Georgia. For tonight, impacts from post-tropical cyclone Isaias continue and will last into early Sunday. Threats include gusty winds, heavy rain causing flash and river flooding, and a few tornadoes. And now the extended outlook for the period Sunday through Friday. Impacts from post-tropical cyclone Isaias will continue into early Sunday. Threats include gusty winds, heavy rain causing flash and river flooding, and a few tornadoes. No hazardous weather conditions expected Monday through Friday. Spotter information statement. Spotter activation will not be needed through tonight. 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Please relay any information about observed severe weather to the National Weather Service while following all local, state, and CDC guidelines. Here is the official forecast from your National Weather Service for the Athens listening area. Rest of tonight, windy. Mostly cloudy. A chance of showers after midnight. Lows in the lower 60s. Southwest winds 20 to 30 miles an hour. Chance of rain 30%. Sunday, mostly cloudy in the morning, then becoming partly sunny. Highs in the lower 70s. West winds 10 to 20 miles an hour with gusts up to 25 miles an hour. Sunday night, mostly clear. Lows around 60. West winds 5 to 15 miles an hour. Columbus Day, not as cool. Sunny. Highs in the lower 80s. Northwest winds 10 to 20 miles an hour. Monday night, clear. Lows in the upper 50s. Light northwest winds. And now the extended forecast. Tuesday through Thursday night, clear. Highs in the upper 80s. Lows in the lower 60s. Friday and Friday night, mostly clear. Highs in the lower 80s. Lows in the upper 50s. Saturday and Saturday night, mostly clear. Highs in the lower 70s. Lows in the mid 40s. 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The current time is 4:44 a.m. Eastern Daylight Time. Here are the 4 a.m. weather observations from around the area. At Athens, it was cloudy, the temperature was 67 degrees, dew point 65 degrees, relative humidity 93%, wind west at 5 miles an hour. Pressure was 29.92 inches and steady. At Gainesville, it was cloudy and 64, wind calm. At Winder, it was cloudy and 63, wind southwest at 3. At Greensboro, it was cloudy and 68, wind variable at 7. At Jefferson, it was cloudy and 64, wind calm. At Elberton, with light rain and fog, it was 69, wind west at 9. At Canyon, it was cloudy and 68, wind west at 7.

At Clemson, it was cloudy and 71, wind southwest at 6. Elsewhere across Georgia, at Atlanta it was mostly cloudy and 63, wind southwest at 5. At Cartersville, it was cloudy and 64, wind south at 3. At Lawrenceville, it was mostly cloudy and 63, wind south at 5. At Macon, it was cloudy and 68, wind southwest at 9. At Rome, it was cloudy and 62, wind southwest at 10, gusting to 17. At Augusta, with light rain, it was 75, wind south at 9. At Savannah, it was mostly cloudy and 78, wind south at 12. Elsewhere across the region, at Chattanooga, it was cloudy and 64, wind calm. At Asheville, with fog, it was 61, wind calm. At Greenville-Spartanburg, with light rain, it was 68, wind southeast at 5. Here is the hazardous weather outlook. This hazardous weather outlook is for north and central Georgia. For tonight, impacts from post-tropical cyclone Isaias continue and will last into early Sunday. Threats include gusty winds, heavy rain causing flash and river flooding, and a few tornadoes. And now the extended outlook for the period Sunday through Friday. Impacts from post-tropical cyclone Isaias will continue into early Sunday. Threats include gusty winds, heavy rain causing flash and river flooding, and a few tornadoes. No hazardous weather conditions expected Monday through Friday. Spotter information statement. Spotter activation will not be needed through tonight. Spotter activation is not requested, but spotters are encouraged to submit reports of severe weather through the web by going to weather.gov/Atlanta. Please relay any information about observed severe weather to the National Weather Service while following all local, state, and CDC guidelines. What? Flash flooding caused by excessive rainfall continues to be possible. Where? In northeast Georgia, the following counties: Elbert, Franklin, Habersham, Hart, Rabun, and Stevens. In western North Carolina, the following counties: Avery, Buncombe, Burke, Caldwell, McDowell, Polk, Rutherford, Haywood, Henderson, Macon, Mitchell, Jackson, Transylvania, and Yancey. In upstate South Carolina, the following counties: Abbeville, Anderson, Central Greenville, Greater Oconee, Greater Pickens, Greenville, Greenwood, Lawrence, Spartanburg, and Oconee. When, through Sunday afternoon. Impacts: excessive runoff may result in flooding of rivers, creeks, streams, and other low-lying and flood-prone locations. Creeks and streams may rise out of their banks. Low water crossings may be flooded. Additional details: as the remnants of Isaias move northward into the lower Ohio Valley, periods of rain will continue. High rainfall rates will continue in short bursts through the overnight hours. By Sunday morning, total accumulations of generally 5 to 8 inches are expected along the southeast-facing Blue Ridge Escarpment, with 2 to 5 inches elsewhere in the watch area. http://www.weather.gov/safety/flood/flood watch for flash flooding means there is a potential for rapid onset flooding based on current forecasts. Flash flooding is a very dangerous situation and may impact areas that do not typically flood. Please monitor the latest forecasts and be prepared to take action quickly should flash flood warnings be issued. Rainfall of more than 5 inches in similar storms has been associated with an increased risk of landslides, especially fast-moving debris flows and debris slides. If you live on a mountainside or in a cove at the base of a mountain, especially near a stream, be ready to leave in advance of the storm and follow evacuation orders from local officials. Consider postponing travel along mountain roads during the heavy rainfall event. The Athens Climate Summary for yesterday, October 10, 2026. Yesterday's high temperature of 73 degrees occurred at 11:59 p.m. The normal high is 77. The record high is 92 degrees, which was set in 1928. Yesterday's low temperature of 60 degrees occurred at 4:12 a.m. The normal low is 54.

The record low is 33 degrees, which was set in 2000. 0.92 inches of precipitation fell yesterday, which brings the monthly total to 1.09 inches. This is 0.11 inches below the normal amount of 1.20 inches for October. The total precipitation for the year now stands at 31.27 inches, which is 7.34 inches below normal. Sunrise today is at 7:35 a.m. and sunset is at 7:04 p.m. Here is the official forecast from your National Weather Service for the Athens listening area. Rest of tonight, windy. Mostly cloudy. A chance of showers after midnight. Lows in the lower 60s. Southwest winds 20 to 30 miles an hour. Chance of rain 30%. Sunday, mostly cloudy in the morning, then becoming partly sunny. Highs in the lower 70s. West winds 10 to 20 miles an hour with gusts up to 25 miles an hour. Sunday night, mostly clear. Lows around 60. West winds 5 to 15 miles an hour. Columbus Day, not as cool. Sunny. Highs in the lower 80s. Northwest winds 10 to 20 miles an hour. Monday night, clear. Lows in the upper 50s. Light northwest winds. And now the extended forecast. Tuesday through Thursday night, clear. Highs in the upper 80s. Lows in the lower 60s. Friday and Friday night, mostly clear. Highs in the lower 80s. Lows in the upper 50s. Saturday and Saturday night, mostly clear. Highs in the lower 70s. Lows in the mid 40s. For more detailed weather, water, and climate information, please visit our website at weather.gov/Atlanta. The current time is 4:52 a.m. Eastern Daylight Time. The Athens climate summary for yesterday, October 10, 2026. Yesterday's high temperature of 73 degrees occurred at 11:59 p.m. The normal high is 77. The record high is 92 degrees, which was set in 1928. Yesterday's low temperature of 60 degrees occurred at 4:12 a.m. The normal low is 54. The record low is 33 degrees, which was set in 2000. 0.92 inches of precipitation fell yesterday, which brings the monthly total to 1.09 inches. This is 0.11 inches below the normal amount of 1.20 inches for October. The total precipitation for the year now stands at 31.27 inches, which is 7.34 inches below normal. Sunrise today is at 7:35 a.m. and sunset is at 7:04 p.m. Here are the 4 a.m. weather observations from around the area. At Athens, it was cloudy, the temperature was 67 degrees, dew point 65 degrees, relative humidity 93%, wind west at 5 miles an hour, pressure was 29.92 inches and steady. At Gainesville, it was cloudy and 64, wind calm. At Winder, it was cloudy and 63, wind southwest at 3. At Greensboro, it was cloudy and 68, wind variable at 7. At Jefferson, it was cloudy and 64, wind calm. At Albertton, with light rain and fog, it was 69, wind west at 9. At Canyon, it was cloudy and 68, wind west at 7. At Clemson, it was cloudy and 71, wind southwest at 6. Elsewhere across Georgia, at Atlanta it was mostly cloudy and 63, wind southwest at 5. At Cartersville, it was cloudy and 64, wind south at 3. At Lawrenceville, it was mostly cloudy and 63, wind south at 5. At Macon, it was cloudy and 68, wind southwest at 9. At Rome, it was cloudy and 62, wind southwest at 10 gusting to 17. At Augusta, with light rain it was 75, wind south at 9. At Savannah, it was mostly cloudy and 78, wind south at 12. Elsewhere across the region, at Chattanooga,
it was cloudy and 64, wind calm. At Asheville, with fog, it was 61, wind calm. At Greenville-Spartanburg, with light rain, it was 68, wind southeast at 5. Here is the hazardous weather outlook. This hazardous weather outlook is for North and Central Georgia. For tonight, impacts from post-tropical cyclone Isaias continue and will last into early Sunday. Threats include gusty winds, heavy rain causing flash and river flooding, and a few tornadoes. And now the extended outlook for the period Sunday through Friday. Impacts from post-tropical cyclone Isaias will continue into early Sunday. Threats include gusty winds, heavy rain causing flash and river flooding, and a few tornadoes. No hazardous weather conditions expected Monday through Friday. Spotter information statement. Spotter activation will not be needed through tonight. 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Please relay any information about observed severe weather to the National Weather Service while following all local, state, and CDC guidelines. Here is the official forecast from your National Weather Service for the Athens listening area. Rest of tonight, windy. Mostly cloudy. A chance of showers after midnight. Lows in the lower 60s. Southwest winds 20 to 30 miles an hour. Chance of rain 30%. Sunday, mostly cloudy in the morning, then becoming partly sunny. Highs in the lower 70s. West winds 10 to 20 miles an hour with gusts up to 25 miles an hour. Sunday night, mostly clear. Lows around 60. West winds 5 to 15 miles an hour. Columbus Day, not as cool. Sunny. Highs in the lower 80s. Northwest winds 10 to 20 miles an hour. Monday night, clear. Lows in the upper 50s. Light northwest winds. And now the extended forecast. Tuesday through Thursday night, clear. Highs in the upper 80s. Lows in the lower 60s. Friday and Friday night, mostly clear. Highs in the lower 80s. Lows in the upper 50s. Saturday and Saturday night, mostly clear. Highs in the lower 70s. Lows in the mid 40s. 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The current time is 4:58 a.m. Eastern Daylight Time. Here are the 4 a.m. weather observations from around the area. At Athens, it was cloudy, the temperature was 67 degrees, dew point 65 degrees, relative humidity 93%, wind west at 5 miles an hour, pressure was 29.92 inches and steady. At Gainesville, it was cloudy and 64, wind calm. At Winder, it was cloudy and 63, wind southwest at 3. At Greensboro, it was cloudy and 68, wind variable at 7. At Jefferson, it was cloudy and 64, wind calm. At Elberton, with light rain and fog, it was 69, wind west at 9. At Canyon, it was cloudy and 68, wind west at 7. At Clemson, it was cloudy and 71, wind southwest at 6. Elsewhere across Georgia, at Atlanta it was mostly cloudy and 63, wind southwest at 5. At Cartersville, it was cloudy and 64, wind south at 3. At Lawrenceville, it was mostly cloudy and 63, wind south at 5. At Macon, it was cloudy and 68, wind southwest at 9. At Rome, it was cloudy and 62, wind southwest at 10, gusting to 17. At Augusta, with light rain it was 75, wind south at 9. At Savannah, it was mostly cloudy and 78, wind south at 12. Elsewhere across the region, at Chattanooga, it was cloudy and 64, wind calm. At Asheville, with fog, it was 61, wind calm. At Greenville-Spartanburg, with light rain, it was 68, wind southeast.

The Athens climate summary for yesterday, October 10th, 2026. Yesterday's high temperature of 73 degrees occurred at 11:59 p.m. The normal high is 77. The record high is 92 degrees, which was set in 1928. Yesterday's low temperature of 60 degrees occurred at 4:12 a.m. The normal low is 54. The record low is 33 degrees, which was set in 2000. 0.92 inches of precipitation fell yesterday, which brings the monthly total to 1.09 inches. This is 0.11 inches below the normal amount of 1.20 inches for October. The total precipitation for the year now stands at 31.27 inches, which is 7.34 inches below normal. Sunrise today is at 7:35 a.m. and sunset is at 7:04 p.m. Here is the hazardous weather outlook. This hazardous weather outlook is for North and Central Georgia. For tonight, impacts from post-tropical cyclone Isaias continue and will last into early Sunday. Threats include gusty winds, heavy rain causing flash and river flooding, and a few tornadoes. And now the extended outlook for the period Sunday through Friday. Impacts from post-tropical cyclone Isaias will continue into early Sunday. Threats include gusty winds, heavy rain causing flash and river flooding, and a few tornadoes. No hazardous weather conditions expected Monday through Friday. Spotter information statement. Spotter activation will not be needed through tonight. 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Please relay any information about observed severe weather to the National Weather Service while following all local, state, and CDC guidelines. Here is the official forecast from your National Weather Service for the Athens listening area. Rest of tonight, windy. Mostly cloudy. A chance of showers after midnight. Lows in the lower 60s. Southwest winds 20 to 30 miles an hour. Chance of rain 30%. Sunday, mostly cloudy in the morning, then becoming partly sunny. Highs in the lower 70s. West winds 10 to 20 miles an hour with gusts up to 25 miles an hour. Sunday night, mostly clear. Lows around 60. West winds 5 to 15 miles an hour. Columbus Day, not as cool. Sunny. Highs in the lower 80s. Northwest winds 10 to 20 miles an hour. Monday night, clear. Lows in the upper 50s. Light northwest winds. And now the extended forecast. Tuesday through Thursday night, clear. Highs in the upper 80s. Lows in the lower 60s. Friday and Friday night, mostly clear. Highs in the lower 80s. Lows in the upper 50s. Saturday and Saturday night, mostly clear. Highs in the lower 70s. Lows in the mid 40s. 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Here is the official forecast from your National Weather Service for the Athens listening area. Today, mostly cloudy with a slight chance of showers early, then partly sunny this afternoon. Highs in the lower 70s. West winds 15 to 20 miles an hour with gusts up to 25 miles an hour. Tonight, mostly clear. Lows around 60. West winds 5 to 15 miles an hour. Columbus Day, not as cool. Sunny. Highs in the lower 80s. Northwest winds 10 to 20 miles an hour. Monday night, clear. Lows in the upper 50s. Light northwest winds. And now the extended forecast. Tuesday through Thursday night, clear. Highs in the upper 80s. Lows in the lower 60s. Friday and Friday night, mostly clear. Highs in the lower 80s. Lows in the upper 50s. Saturday and Saturday night, mostly clear.

in the lower 70s. Lows in the mid 40s. 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The current time is 5:05 a.m. Eastern Daylight Time. Here are the 5 a.m. weather observations from around the area. At Athens, it was cloudy, the temperature was 65 degrees, dew point 63 degrees, relative humidity 93%, wind calm, pressure was 29.92 inches and steady. At Gainesville, it was partly cloudy and 62, wind variable at 3. At Winder, it was partly cloudy and 63, wind calm. At Greensboro, with drizzle it was 66, wind calm. At Jefferson, it was cloudy and 63, wind calm. At Albertton, with light rain it was 68, wind southwest at 5. At Canyon, it was cloudy and 66, wind southwest at 5. At Clemson, with light rain it was 67, wind southwest at 8. Elsewhere across Georgia, at Atlanta it was mostly cloudy and 62, wind southwest at 9. At Cartersville, it was cloudy and 63, wind variable at 5. At Lawrenceville, it was partly cloudy and 61, wind south at 3. At Macon, it was mostly cloudy and 66, wind southwest at 8. At Rome, it was cloudy and 61, wind southwest at 6. At Augusta, it was cloudy and 76, wind southwest at 9. At Savannah, it was mostly cloudy and 78, wind south at 10. Elsewhere across the region, at Chattanooga, it was cloudy and 64, wind south at 7. At Asheville, it was cloudy and 64, wind calm. At Greenville-Spartanburg, it was cloudy and 71, wind south at 8. Here is the hazardous weather outlook. This hazardous weather outlook is for North and Central Georgia. For tonight, impacts from post-tropical cyclone Isaias continue and will last into early Sunday. Threats include gusty winds, heavy rain causing flash and river flooding, and a few tornadoes. And now the extended outlook for the period Sunday through Friday. Impacts from post-tropical cyclone Isaias will continue into early Sunday. Threats include gusty winds, heavy rain causing flash and river flooding, and a few tornadoes. No hazardous weather conditions expected Monday through Friday. Spotter information statement. Spotter activation will not be needed through tonight. Spotter activation is not requested, but spotters are encouraged to submit reports of severe weather through the web by going to weather.gov/Atlanta. Please relay any information about observed severe weather to the National Weather Service while following all local, state, and CDC guidelines. Here is the official forecast from your National Weather Service for the Athens listening area. Today, mostly cloudy with a slight chance of showers early, then partly sunny this afternoon. Highs in the lower 70s. West winds 15 to 20 miles an hour with gusts up to 25 miles an hour. Tonight, mostly clear. Lows around 60. West winds 5 to 15 miles an hour. Columbus Day, not as cool. Sunny. Highs in the lower 80s. Northwest winds 10 to 20 miles an hour. Monday night, clear. Lows in the upper 50s. Light northwest winds. And now the extended forecast. Tuesday through Thursday night, clear. Highs in the upper 80s. Lows in the lower 60s. Friday and Friday night, mostly clear. Highs in the lower 80s. Lows in the upper 50s. Saturday and Saturday night, mostly clear. Highs in the lower 70s. Lows in the mid 40s. For more detailed weather, water, and climate information, please visit our website at weather.gov/Atlanta. The Athens climate summary for yesterday, October 10, 2026. Yesterday's high temperature of 73 degrees occurred at 11:59 p.m. The normal high is 77. The record high is 92 degrees.

set in 1928. Yesterday's low temperature of 60 degrees occurred at 4:12 a.m. The normal low is 54. The record low is 33 degrees, which was set in 2000. 0.92 inches of precipitation fell yesterday, which brings the monthly total to 1.09 inches. This is 0.11 inches below the normal amount of 1.20 inches for October. The total precipitation for the year now stands at 31.27 inches, which is 7.34 inches below normal. Sunrise today is at 7:35 a.m. and sunset is at 7:04 p.m. The current time is 5:11 a.m. Eastern Daylight Time. Here are the 5 a.m. weather observations from around the area. At Athens, it was cloudy, the temperature was 65 degrees, dew point 63 degrees, relative humidity 93%, wind calm, pressure was 29.92 inches and steady. At Gainesville, it was partly cloudy and 62, wind variable at 3. At Winder, it was partly cloudy and 63, wind calm. At Greensboro, with drizzle it was 66, wind calm. At Jefferson, it was cloudy and 63, wind calm. At Albertton, with light rain it was 68, wind southwest at 5. At Canyon, it was cloudy and 66, wind southwest at 5. At Clemson, with light rain it was 67, wind southwest at 8. Elsewhere across Georgia, at Atlanta it was mostly cloudy and 62, wind southwest at 9. At Cartersville, it was cloudy and 63, wind variable at 5. At Lawrenceville, it was partly cloudy and 61, wind south at 3. At Macon, it was mostly cloudy and 66, wind southwest at 8. At Rome, it was cloudy and 61, wind southwest at 6. At Augusta, it was cloudy and 76, wind southwest at 9. At Savannah, it was mostly cloudy and 78, wind south at 10. Elsewhere across the region, at Chattanooga, it was cloudy and 64, wind south at 7. At Asheville, it was cloudy and 64, wind calm. At Greenville-Spartanburg, it was cloudy and 71, wind south at 8. Here are the 5 a.m. weather observations from around the area. At Athens, it was cloudy, the temperature was 65 degrees, dew point 63 degrees, relative humidity 93%, wind calm, pressure was 29.92 inches and steady. At Gainesville, it was partly cloudy and 62, wind variable at 3. At Winder, it was partly cloudy and 63, wind calm. At Greensboro, with drizzle it was 66, wind calm. At Jefferson, it was cloudy and 63, wind calm. At Albertton, with light rain it was 68, wind southwest at 5. At Canyon, it was cloudy and 66, wind southwest at 5. At Clemson, with light rain it was 67, wind southwest at 8. Elsewhere across Georgia, at Atlanta it was mostly cloudy and 62, wind southwest at 9. At Cartersville, it was cloudy and 63, wind variable at 5. At Lawrenceville, it was partly cloudy and 61, wind south at 3. At Macon, it was mostly cloudy and 66, wind southwest at 8. At Rome, it was cloudy and 61, wind southwest at 6. At Augusta, it was cloudy and 76, wind southwest at 9. At Savannah, it was mostly cloudy and 78, wind south at 10. Elsewhere across the region, at Chattanooga, it was cloudy and 64, wind south at 7. At Asheville, it was cloudy and 64, wind calm. At Greenville-Spartanburg, it was cloudy and 71, wind south at 8. Here is the hazardous weather outlook. This hazardous weather outlook is for North and Central Georgia. For tonight, impacts from post-tropical cyclone Isaias continue and will last into early Sunday. Threats include gusty winds, heavy rain causing flash and river flooding, and a few tornadoes. And now the extended outlook for the period Sunday through Friday.

from post-tropical cyclone Esau E.S. will continue into early Sunday. Threats include gusty winds, heavy rain causing flash and river flooding, and a few tornadoes. No hazardous weather conditions expected Monday through Friday. Spotter information statement. 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Please relay any information about observed severe weather to the National Weather Service while following all local, state, and CDC guidelines. Here is the official forecast from your National Weather Service for the Athens listening area. Today, mostly cloudy with a slight chance of showers early, then partly sunny this afternoon. Highs in the lower 70s. West winds 15 to 20 miles an hour with gusts up to 25 miles an hour. Tonight, mostly clear. Lows around 60. West winds 5 to 15 miles an hour. Columbus Day, not as cool. Sunny. Highs in the lower 80s. Northwest winds 10 to 20 miles an hour. Monday night, clear. Lows in the upper 50s. Light northwest winds. And now the extended forecast. Tuesday through Thursday night, clear. Highs in the upper 80s. Lows in the lower 60s. Friday and Friday night, mostly clear. Highs in the lower 80s. Lows in the upper 50s. Saturday and Saturday night, mostly clear. Highs in the lower 70s. Lows in the mid 40s. For more detailed weather, water, and climate information, please visit our website at weather.gov/Atlanta. The current time is 5:17 a.m. Eastern Daylight Time. What? Flash flooding caused by excessive rainfall continues to be possible. Where? In northeast Georgia, the following counties, Elbert, Franklin, Habersham, Hart, Rabun, and Stevens. In western North Carolina, the following counties, Avery, Buncombe, Burke, Caldwell, McDowell, Polk, Rutherford, Haywood, Henderson, Macon, Mitchell, Jackson, Transylvania, and Yancey. In upstate South Carolina, the following counties, Abbeville, Anderson, Central Greenville, Greater Oconee, Greater Pickens, Greenville, Greenwood, Lawrence, Spartanburg, and Oconee. When, through Sunday afternoon. Impacts, excessive runoff may result in flooding of rivers, creeks, streams, and other low-lying and flood-prone locations. Creeks and streams may rise out of their banks. Low water crossings may be flooded. Additional details, as the remnants of Esau E.S. move northward into the lower Ohio Valley, periods of rain will continue. High rainfall rates will continue in short bursts through the overnight hours. By Sunday morning, total accumulations of generally 5 to 8 inches are expected along the southeast-facing Blue Ridge Escarpment, with 2 to 5 inches elsewhere in the watch area. http://www.weather.gov/safety/flood. A flood watch for flash flooding means there is a potential for rapid onset flooding based on current forecasts. Flash flooding is a very dangerous situation and may impact areas that do not typically flood. Please monitor the latest forecasts and be prepared to take action quickly should flash flood warnings be issued. Rainfall of more than 5 inches in similar storms has been associated with an increased risk of landslides, especially fast-moving debris flows and debris slides. If you live on a mountainside or in a cove at the base of a mountain, especially near a stream, be ready to leave in advance of the storm and follow evacuation orders from local officials. Consider postponing travel along mountain roads during the heavy rainfall event. Here are the 5 a.m. weather observations from around the area. At Athens, it was cloudy, the temperature was 65 degrees, dew point 63 degrees, relative humidity 93%, wind calm, pressure was 29.92 inches and steady. At Gainesville, it was partly cloudy and 62, wind variable at 3.
At Winder, it was partly cloudy and 63, wind calm. At Greensboro, with drizzle, it was 66, wind calm. At Jefferson, it was cloudy and 63, wind calm. At Albertton, with light rain, it was 68, wind southwest at 5. At Canyon, it was cloudy and 66, wind southwest at 5. At Clemson, with light rain, it was 67, wind southwest at 8. Elsewhere across Georgia, at Atlanta, it was mostly cloudy and 62, wind southwest at 9. At Cartersville, it was cloudy and 63, wind variable at 5. At Lawrenceville, it was partly cloudy and 61, wind south at 3. At Macon, it was mostly cloudy and 66, wind southwest at 8. At Rome, it was cloudy and 61, wind southwest at 6. At Augusta, it was cloudy and 76, wind southwest at 9. At Savannah, it was mostly cloudy and 78, wind south at 10. Elsewhere across the region, at Chattanooga, it was cloudy and 64, wind south at 7. At Asheville, it was cloudy and 64, wind calm. At Greenville-Spartanburg, it was cloudy and 71, wind south at 8. The Athens climate summary for yesterday, October 10, 2026. Yesterday's high temperature of 73 degrees occurred at 11:59 p.m. The normal high is 77. The record high is 92 degrees, which was set in 1928. Yesterday's low temperature of 60 degrees occurred at 4:12 a.m. The normal low is 54. The record low is 33 degrees, which was set in 2000. 0.92 inches of precipitation fell yesterday, which brings the monthly total to 1.09 inches. This is 0.11 inches below the normal amount of 1.20 inches for October. The total precipitation for the year now stands at 31.27 inches, which is 7.34 inches below normal. Sunrise today is at 7:35 a.m. and sunset is at 7:04 p.m. Here is the hazardous weather outlook. This hazardous weather outlook is for North and Central Georgia. For tonight, impacts from post-tropical cyclone Isaias continue and will last into early Sunday. Threats include gusty winds, heavy rain causing flash and river flooding, and a few tornadoes. And now the extended outlook for the period Sunday through Friday. Impacts from post-tropical cyclone Isaias will continue into early Sunday. Threats include gusty winds, heavy rain causing flash and river flooding, and a few tornadoes. No hazardous weather conditions expected Monday through Friday. Spotter information statement. Spotter activation will not be needed through tonight. 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Please relay any information about observed severe weather to the National Weather Service while following all local, state, and CDC guidelines. Here is the official forecast from your National Weather Service for the Athens listening area. Today, mostly cloudy with a slight chance of showers early, then partly sunny this afternoon. Highs in the lower 70s. West winds 15 to 20 miles an hour with gusts up to 25 miles an hour. Tonight, mostly clear. Lows around 60. West winds 5 to 15 miles an hour. Columbus Day, not as cool. Sunny. Highs in the lower 80s. Northwest winds 10 to 20 miles an hour. Monday night, clear. Lows in the upper 50s. Light northwest winds. And now the extended forecast. Tuesday through Thursday night, clear. Highs in the upper 80s. Lows in the lower 60s. Friday and Friday night, mostly clear. Highs in the lower 80s. Lows in the upper 50s. Saturday and Saturday night, mostly clear. Highs in the lower 70s. Lows in the mid 40s. 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
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The current time is 5:25 a.m. Eastern Daylight Time. Here are the 5 a.m. weather observations from around the area. At Athens, it was cloudy, the temperature was 65 degrees, dew point 63 degrees, relative humidity 93%, wind calm, pressure was 29.92 inches and steady. At Gainesville, it was partly cloudy and 62, wind variable at 3. At Winder, it was partly cloudy and 63, wind calm. At Greensboro, with drizzle it was 66, wind calm. At Jefferson, it was cloudy and 63, wind calm. At Albertton, with light rain it was 68, wind southwest at 5. At Canyon, it was cloudy and 66, wind southwest at 5. At Clemson, with light rain it was 67, wind southwest at 8. Elsewhere across Georgia, at Atlanta it was mostly cloudy and 62, wind southwest at 9. At Cartersville, it was cloudy and 63, wind variable at 5. At Lawrenceville, it was partly cloudy and 61, wind south at 3. At Macon, it was mostly cloudy and 66, wind southwest at 8. At Rome, it was cloudy and 61, wind southwest at 6. At Augusta, it was cloudy and 76, wind southwest at 9. At Savannah, it was mostly cloudy and 78, wind south at 10. Elsewhere across the region, at Chattanooga, it was cloudy and 64, wind south at 7. At Asheville, it was cloudy and 64, wind calm. At Greenville-Spartanburg, it was cloudy and 71, wind south at 8. Here is the hazardous weather outlook. This hazardous weather outlook is for North and Central Georgia. For tonight, impacts from post-tropical cyclone Isaias continue and will last into early Sunday. Threats include gusty winds, heavy rain causing flash and river flooding, and a few tornadoes. And now the extended outlook for the period Sunday through Friday. Impacts from post-tropical cyclone Isaias will continue into early Sunday. Threats include gusty winds, heavy rain causing flash and river flooding, and a few tornadoes. No hazardous weather conditions expected Monday through Friday. Spotter information statement, spotter activation will not be needed through tonight. Spotter activation is not requested, but spotters are encouraged to submit reports of severe weather through the web by going to weather.gov/Atlanta. Please relay any information about observed severe weather to the National Weather Service while following all local, state, and CDC guidelines. Here is the official forecast from your National Weather Service for the Athens listening area. Today, mostly cloudy with a slight chance of showers early, then partly sunny this afternoon. Highs in the lower 70s. West winds 15 to 20 miles an hour with gusts up to 25 miles an hour. Tonight, mostly clear. Lows around 60. West winds 5 to 15 miles an hour. Columbus Day, not as cool. Sunny. Highs in the lower 80s. Northwest winds 10 to 20 miles an hour. Monday night, clear. Lows in the upper 50s. Light northwest winds. And now the extended forecast. Tuesday through Thursday night, clear. Highs in the upper 80s. Lows in the lower 60s. Friday and Friday night, mostly clear. Highs in the lower 80s. Lows in the upper 50s. Saturday and Saturday night, mostly clear. Highs in the lower 70s. Lows in the mid 40s. For more detailed weather, water, and climate information, please visit our website at weather.gov/Atlanta. The current time is 5:29 a.m. Eastern Daylight Time. The Athens climate summary for yesterday, October 10, 2026. Yesterday's high temperature of 73 degrees occurred at 11:59 p.m. The normal high is 77.
The record high is 92 degrees, which was set in 1928. Yesterday's low temperature of 60 degrees occurred at 4:12 a.m.

The normal low is 54. The record low is 33 degrees, which was set in 2000. 0.92 inches of precipitation fell yesterday, which brings the monthly total to 1.09 inches. This is 0.11 inches below the normal amount of 1.20 inches for October. The total precipitation for the year now stands at 31.27 inches, which is 7.34 inches below normal. Sunrise today is at 7:35 a.m. and sunset is at 7:04 p.m. Here are the 5 a.m. weather observations from around the area. At Athens, it was cloudy, the temperature was 65 degrees, dew point 63 degrees, relative humidity 93%, wind calm, pressure was 29.92 inches and steady. At Gainesville, it was partly cloudy and 62, wind variable at 3. At Winder, it was partly cloudy and 63, wind calm. At Greensboro, with drizzle it was 66, wind calm. At Jefferson, it was cloudy and 63, wind calm. At Albertton, with light rain it was 68, wind southwest at 5. At Canyon, it was cloudy and 66, wind southwest at 5. At Clemson, with light rain it was 67, wind southwest at 8. Elsewhere across Georgia, at Atlanta it was mostly cloudy and 62, wind southwest at 9. At Cartersville, it was cloudy and 63, wind variable at 5. At Lawrenceville, it was partly cloudy and 61, wind south at 3. At Macon, it was mostly cloudy and 66, wind southwest at 8. At Rome, it was cloudy and 61, wind southwest at 6. At Augusta, it was cloudy and 76, wind southwest at 9. At Savannah, it was mostly cloudy and 78, wind south at 10. Elsewhere across the region, at Chattanooga, it was cloudy and 64, wind south at 7. At Asheville, it was cloudy and 64, wind calm. At Greenville-Spartanburg, it was cloudy and 71, wind south at 8. Here is the hazardous weather outlook. This hazardous weather outlook is for North and Central Georgia. For tonight, impacts from post-tropical cyclone Isaias continue and will last into early Sunday. Threats include gusty winds, heavy rain causing flash and river flooding, and a few tornadoes. And now the extended outlook for the period Sunday through Friday, early Sunday. Threats include gusty winds, heavy rain causing flash and river flooding, and a few tornadoes. And now the extended outlook for the period Sunday through Friday, impacts from post-tropical cyclone Isaias will continue into early Sunday. Threats include gusty winds, heavy rain causing flash and river flooding, and a few tornadoes. No hazardous weather conditions expected Monday through Friday. Spotter information statement. Spotter activation will not be needed through tonight. Spotter activation is not requested, but spotters are encouraged to submit reports of severe weather through the web by going to weather.gov/Atlanta. Please relay any information about observed severe weather to the National Weather Service while following all local, state, and CDC guidelines. Here is the official forecast from your National Weather Service for the Athens listening area. Today, mostly cloudy with a slight chance of showers early, then partly sunny this afternoon. Highs in the lower 70s. West winds 15 to 20 miles an hour with gusts up to 25 miles an hour. Tonight, mostly clear. Lows around 60. West winds 5 to 15 miles an hour. Columbus Day, not as cool. Sunny. Highs in the lower 80s. Northwest winds 10 to 20 miles an hour. Monday night, clear. Lows in the upper 50s. Light northwest winds. And now the extended forecast. Tuesday through Thursday night, clear. Highs in the upper 80s. Lows in the lower 60s. Friday and Friday night, mostly clear. Highs in the lower 80s. Lows in the upper 50s. Saturday and Saturday night, mostly clear.

Greensboro, with drizzle it was 66, wind calm. At Jefferson, it was cloudy and 63, wind calm. At Albertton, with light rain it was 68, wind southwest at 5. At Canyon, it was cloudy and 66, wind southwest at 5. At Clemson, with light rain it was 67, wind southwest at 8. Elsewhere across Georgia, at Atlanta it was mostly cloudy and 62, wind southwest at 9. At Cartersville, it was cloudy and 63, wind variable at 5. At Lawrenceville, it was partly cloudy and 61, wind south at 3. At Macon, it was mostly cloudy and 66, wind southwest at 8. At Rome, it was cloudy and 61, wind southwest at 6. At Augusta, it was cloudy and 76, wind southwest at 9. At Savannah, it was mostly cloudy and 78, wind south at 10. Elsewhere across the region, at Chattanooga, it was cloudy and 64, wind south at 7. At Asheville, it was cloudy and 64, wind calm. At Greenville-Spartanburg, it was cloudy and 71, wind south at 8. Here is the hazardous weather outlook. This hazardous weather outlook is for North and Central Georgia. For tonight, impacts from post-tropical cyclone Isaias continue and will last into early Sunday. Threats include gusty winds, heavy rain causing flash and river flooding, and a few tornadoes. And now the extended outlook for the period Sunday through Friday. Impacts from post-tropical cyclone Isaias will continue into early Sunday. Threats include gusty winds, heavy rain causing flash and river flooding, and a few tornadoes. No hazardous weather conditions expected Monday through Friday. Spotter information statement. Spotter activation will not be needed through tonight. 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Please relay any information about observed severe weather to the National Weather Service while following all local, state, and CDC guidelines. Here is the official forecast from your National Weather Service for the Athens listening area. Today, mostly cloudy with a slight chance of showers early, then partly sunny this afternoon. Highs in the lower 70s. West winds 15 to 20 miles an hour with gusts up to 25 miles an hour. Tonight, mostly clear. Lows around 60. West winds 5 to 15 miles an hour. Columbus Day, not as cool. Sunny. Highs in the lower 80s. Northwest winds 10 to 20 miles an hour. Monday night, clear. Lows in the upper 50s. Light northwest winds. And now the extended forecast. Tuesday through Thursday night, clear. Highs in the upper 80s. Lows in the lower 60s. Friday and Friday night, mostly clear. Highs in the lower 80s. Lows in the upper 50s. Saturday and Saturday night, mostly clear. Highs in the lower 70s. Lows in the mid 40s. For more detailed weather, water, and climate information, please visit our website at weather.gov/Atlanta. The current time is 5:39 a.m. Eastern Daylight Time. The Athens Climate Summary for yesterday, October 10, 2026. Yesterday's high temperature of 73 degrees occurred at 11:59 p.m. The normal high is 77. The record high is 92 degrees, which was set in 1928. Yesterday's low temperature of 60 degrees occurred at 4:12 a.m. The normal low is 54. The record low is 33 degrees, which was set in 2000. 0.92 inches of precipitation fell yesterday, which brings the monthly total to 1.09 inches. This is 0.11 inches below the normal amount of 1.20 inches for October. The total precipitation for the year now stands at 31.27 inches, which is 7.34 inches below normal. Sunrise today is at 7:35 a.m. and sunset is at 7:00.

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You can also like your Peachtree City National Weather Service on Facebook or follow NWS Atlanta on Twitter. Here are the 5 a.m. weather observations from around the area. At Athens, it was cloudy. The temperature was 65 degrees, dew point 63 degrees, relative humidity 93%, wind calm, pressure was 29.92 inches and steady. At Gainesville, it was partly cloudy and 62, wind variable at 3. At Winder, it was partly cloudy and 63, wind calm. At Greensboro, with drizzle it was 66, wind calm. At Jefferson, it was cloudy and 63, wind calm. At Albertton, with light rain it was 68, wind southwest at 5. At Canyon, it was cloudy and 66, wind southwest at 5. At Clemson, with light rain it was 67, wind southwest at 8. Elsewhere across Georgia, at Atlanta it was mostly cloudy and 62, wind southwest at 9. At Cartersville, it was cloudy and 63, wind variable at 5. At Lawrenceville, it was partly cloudy and 61, wind south at 3. At Macon, it was mostly cloudy and 66, wind southwest at 8. At Rome, it was cloudy and 61, wind southwest at 6. At Augusta, it was cloudy and 76, wind southwest at 9. At Savannah, it was mostly cloudy and 78, wind south at 10. Elsewhere across the region, at Chattanooga, it was cloudy and 64, wind south at 7. At Asheville, it was cloudy and 64, wind calm. At Greenville-Spartanburg, it was cloudy and 71, wind south at 8. Here is the hazardous weather outlook. This hazardous weather outlook is for North and Central Georgia. For tonight, impacts from post-tropical cyclone Isaias continue and will last into early Sunday. Threats include gusty winds, heavy rain causing flash and river flooding, and a few tornadoes. And now the extended outlook for the period Sunday through Friday. Impacts from post-tropical cyclone Isaias will continue into early Sunday. Threats include gusty winds, heavy rain causing flash and river flooding, and a few tornadoes. No hazardous weather conditions expected Monday through Friday. Spotter information statement. Spotter activation will not be needed through tonight. Spotter activation is not requested, but spotters are encouraged to submit reports of severe weather through the web by going to weather.gov/Atlanta. Please relay any information about observed severe weather to the National Weather Service while following all local, state, and CDC guidelines. Here is the official forecast from your National Weather Service for the Athens listening area. Today, mostly cloudy with a slight chance of showers early, then partly sunny this afternoon. Highs in the lower 70s. West winds 15 to 20 miles an hour with gusts up to 25 miles an hour. Tonight, mostly clear. Lows around 60. West winds 5 to 15 miles an hour. Columbus Day, not as cool. Sunny. Highs in the lower 80s. Northwest winds 10 to 20 miles an hour. Monday night, clear. Lows in the upper 50s. Light northwest winds. And now the extended forecast. Tuesday through Thursday night, clear. Highs in the upper 80s. Lows in the lower 60s. Friday and Friday night, mostly clear. Highs in the lower 80s. Lows in the upper 50s.

Saturday and Saturday night, mostly clear. Highs in the lower 70s. Lows in the mid-40s. 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The current time is 5:46 a.m. Eastern Daylight Time. Here are the 5 a.m. weather observations from around the area. At Athens, it was cloudy, the temperature was 65 degrees, dew point 63 degrees, relative humidity 93%, wind calm, pressure was 29.92 inches and steady. At Gainesville, it was partly cloudy and 62, wind variable at 3. At Winder, it was partly cloudy and 63, wind calm. At Greensboro, with drizzle it was 66, wind calm. At Jefferson, it was cloudy and 63, wind calm. At Albertton, with light rain it was 68, wind southwest at 5. At Canyon, it was cloudy and 66, wind southwest at 5. At Clemson, with light rain it was 67, wind southwest at 8. Elsewhere across Georgia, at Atlanta it was mostly cloudy and 62, wind southwest at 9. At Cartersville, it was cloudy and 63, wind variable at 5. At Lawrenceville, it was partly cloudy and 61, wind south at 3. At Macon, it was mostly cloudy and 66, wind southwest at 8. At Rome, it was cloudy and 61, wind southwest at 6. At Augusta, it was cloudy and 76, wind southwest at 9. At Savannah, it was mostly cloudy and 78, wind south at 10. Elsewhere across the region, at Chattanooga, it was cloudy and 64, wind south at 7. At Asheville, it was cloudy and 64, wind calm. At Greenville-Spartanburg, it was cloudy and 71, wind south at 8. What? Flash flooding caused by excessive rainfall continues to be possible. Where, in northeast Georgia, the following counties, Elbert, Franklin, Habersham, Hart, Rabin, and Stevens. In western North Carolina, the following counties, Avery, Buncombe, Burke, Caldwell, McDowell, Polk, Rutherford, Haywood, Henderson, Macon, Mitchell, Jackson, Transylvania, and Yancey. In upstate South Carolina, the following counties, Abbeville, Anderson, Central Greenville, Greater Oconee, Greater Pickens, Greenville, Greenwood, Lawrence, Spartanburg, and Oconee. When, through Sunday afternoon. Impacts, excessive runoff may result in flooding of rivers, creeks, streams, and other low-lying and flood-prone locations. Creeks and streams may rise out of their banks. Low water crossings may be flooded. Additional details, as the remnants of Esau move northward into the lower Ohio Valley, periods of rain will continue. High rainfall rates will continue in short bursts through the overnight hours. By Sunday morning, total accumulations of generally 5 to 8 inches are expected along the southeast-facing Blue Ridge Escarpment, with 2 to 5 inches elsewhere in the watch area. http://www.weather.gov/safety/flood/flood watch for flash flooding means there is a potential for rapid onset flooding based on current forecasts. Flash flooding is a very dangerous situation and may impact areas that do not typically flood. Please monitor the latest forecasts and be prepared to take action quickly should flash flood warnings be issued. Rainfall of more than 5 inches in similar storms has been associated with an increased risk of landslides, especially fast-moving debris flows and debris slides. If you live on a mountainside or in a cove at the base of a mountain, especially near a stream, be ready to leave in advance of the storm and follow evacuation orders from local officials. Consider postponing travel along mountain roads during the heavy rainfall event. The Athens Climate Summary for yesterday, October 10, 2026. Yesterday's high temperature of 73 degrees occurred at 11:59 p.m. The normal high is 77. The record high is 92 degrees, which was set in 1928. Yesterday's low temperature of 60 degrees occurred at

4:12 a.m. The normal low is 54. The record low is 33 degrees, which was set in 2000. 0.92 inches of precipitation fell yesterday, which brings the monthly total to 1.09 inches. This is 0.11 inches below the normal amount of 1.20 inches for October. The total precipitation for the year now stands at 31.27 inches, which is 7.34 inches below normal. Sunrise today is at 7:35 a.m. and sunset is at 7:04 p.m. Here is the hazardous weather outlook. This hazardous weather outlook is for North and Central Georgia. For tonight, impacts from post-tropical cyclone Isaias continue and will last into early Sunday. Threats include gusty winds, heavy rain causing flash and river flooding, and a few tornadoes. And now the extended outlook for the period Sunday through Friday. Impacts from post-tropical cyclone Isaias will continue into early Sunday. Threats include gusty winds, heavy rain causing flash and river flooding, and a few tornadoes. No hazardous weather conditions expected Monday through Friday. Spotter information statement. Spotter activation will not be needed through tonight. Spotter activation is not requested, but spotters are encouraged to submit reports of severe weather through the web by going to weather.gov/Atlanta. Please relay any information about observed severe weather to the National Weather Service while following all local, state, and CDC guidelines. The current time is 5:52 a.m. Eastern Daylight Time. Here are the 5 a.m. weather observations from around the area. At Athens, it was cloudy, the temperature was 65 degrees, dew point 63 degrees, relative humidity 93%, wind calm, pressure was 29.92 inches and steady. At Gainesville, it was partly cloudy and 62, wind variable at 3. At Winder, it was partly cloudy and 63, wind calm. At Greensboro, with drizzle it was 66, wind calm. At Jefferson, it was cloudy and 63, wind calm. At Albertton, with light rain it was 68, wind southwest at 5. At Canyon, it was cloudy and 66, wind southwest at 5. At Clemson, with light rain it was 67, wind southwest at 8. Elsewhere across Georgia, at Atlanta it was mostly cloudy and 62, wind southwest at 9. At Cartersville, it was cloudy and 63, wind variable at 5. At Lawrenceville, it was partly cloudy and 61, wind south at 3. At Macon, it was mostly cloudy and 66, wind southwest at 8. At Rome, it was cloudy and 61, wind southwest at 6. At Augusta, it was cloudy and 76, wind southwest at 9. At Savannah, it was mostly cloudy and 78, wind south at 10. Elsewhere across the region, at Chattanooga, it was cloudy and 64, wind south at 7. At Asheville, it was cloudy and 64, wind calm. At Greenville-Spartanburg, it was cloudy and 71, wind south at 8. Here is the hazardous weather outlook. This hazardous weather outlook is for North and Central Georgia. For today and tonight, gusty winds this afternoon may cause additional tree damage in areas that received heavy rain from Isaias. Additional hazards are not expected. And now the extended outlook for the period Monday through Saturday, no hazardous weather conditions expected. Spotter information statement, spotter activation will not be needed through tonight. Spotter activation is not requested, but spotters are encouraged to submit reports of severe weather through the web by going to weather.gov/Atlanta. Please relay any information about observed severe weather to the National Weather Service while following all local, state, and CDC guidelines. Here is the official forecast from your National Weather Service for the Athens listening area. Today, mostly cloudy with a slight chance of showers early, then partly sunny this afternoon. Highs in the lower 70s. West winds 15 to 20 miles an hour with gusts up to 25 miles an hour. Tonight,

mostly clear. Lows around 60. West winds 5 to 15 miles an hour. Columbus Day, not as cool. Sunny. Highs in the lower 80s. Northwest winds 10 to 20 miles an hour. Monday night, clear. Lows in the upper 50s. Light northwest winds. And now the extended forecast. Tuesday through Thursday night, clear. Highs in the upper 80s. Lows in the lower 60s. Friday and Friday night, mostly clear. Highs in the lower 80s. Lows in the upper 50s. Saturday and Saturday night, mostly clear. Highs in the lower 70s. Lows in the mid 40s. 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The current time is 5:57 a.m. Eastern Daylight Time. Here are the 5 a.m. weather observations from around the area. At Athens, it was cloudy, the temperature was 65 degrees, dew point 63 degrees, relative humidity 93%, wind calm, pressure was 29.92 inches and steady. At Gainesville, it was partly cloudy and 62, wind variable at 3. At Winder, it was partly cloudy and 63, wind calm. At Greensboro, with drizzle it was 66, wind calm. At Jefferson, it was cloudy and 63, wind calm. At Albertton, with light rain it was 68, wind southwest at 5. At Canyon, it was cloudy and 66, wind southwest at 5. At Clemson, with light rain it was 67, wind southwest at 8. Elsewhere across Georgia, at Atlanta it was mostly cloudy and 62, wind southwest at 9. At Cartersville, it was cloudy and 63, wind variable at 5. At Lawrenceville, it was partly cloudy and 61, wind south at 3. At Macon, it was mostly cloudy and 66, wind southwest at 8. At Rome, it was cloudy and 61, wind southwest at 6. At Augusta, it was cloudy and 76, wind southwest at 9. At Savannah, it was mostly cloudy and 78, wind south at 10. Elsewhere across the region, at Chattanooga, it was cloudy and 64, wind south at 7. At Asheville, it was cloudy and 64, wind calm. At Greenville-Spartanburg, it was cloudy and 71, wind south at 8. Here is the hazardous weather outlook. This hazardous weather outlook is for North and Central Georgia. For today and tonight, gusty winds this afternoon may cause additional tree damage in areas that received heavy rain from Esau. Additional hazards are not expected. And now the extended outlook for the period Monday through Saturday, no hazardous weather conditions expected. Spotter information statement, spotter activation will not be needed through tonight. Spotter activation is not requested, but spotters are encouraged to submit reports of severe weather through the web by going to weather.gov/Atlanta. Please relay any information about observed severe weather to the National Weather Service while following all local, state, and CDC guidelines. Here is the official forecast from your National Weather Service for the Athens listening area. Today, mostly cloudy with a slight chance of showers early, then partly sunny this afternoon. Highs in the lower 70s. West winds 15 to 20 miles an hour with gusts up to 25 miles an hour. Tonight, mostly clear. Lows around 60. West winds 5 to 15 miles an hour. Columbus Day, not as cool. Sunny. Highs in the lower 80s. Northwest winds 10 to 20 miles an hour. Monday night, clear. Lows in the upper 50s. Light northwest winds. And now the extended forecast. Tuesday through Thursday night, clear. Highs in the upper 80s. Lows in the lower 60s. Friday and Friday night, mostly clear. Highs in the lower 80s. Lows in the upper 50s.

Saturday and Saturday night, mostly clear. Highs in the lower 70s. Lows in the mid-40s. For more detailed weather, water, and climate information, please visit our website at weather.gov/Atlanta. The Athens Climate Summary for yesterday, October 10, 2026. Yesterday's high temperature of 73 degrees occurred at 11:59 p.m. The normal high is 77. The record high is 92 degrees, which was set in 1928. Yesterday's low temperature of 60 degrees occurred at 4:12 a.m. The normal low is 54. The record low is 33 degrees, which was set in 2000. 0.92 inches of precipitation fell yesterday, which brings the monthly total to 1.09 inches. This is 0.11 inches below the normal amount of 1.20 inches for October. The total precipitation for the year now stands at 31.27 inches, which is 7.34 inches below normal. Sunrise today is at 7:35 a.m. and sunset is at 7:04 p.m. The current time is 6:02 a.m. Eastern Daylight Time. Here are the 5 a.m. weather observations from around the area. At Athens, it was cloudy, the temperature was 65 degrees, dew point 63 degrees, relative humidity 93%, wind calm, pressure was 29.92 inches and steady. At Gainesville, it was partly cloudy and 62, wind variable at 3. At Winder, it was partly cloudy and 63, wind calm. At Greensboro, with drizzle it was 66, wind calm. At Jefferson, it was cloudy and 63, wind calm. At Albertton, with light rain it was 68, wind southwest at 5. At Canyon, it was cloudy and 66, wind southwest at 5. At Clemson, with light rain it was 67, wind southwest at 8. Elsewhere across Georgia, at Atlanta it was mostly cloudy and 62, wind southwest at 9. At Cartersville, it was cloudy and 63, wind variable at 5. At Lawrenceville, it was partly cloudy and 61, wind south at 3. At Macon, it was mostly cloudy and 66, wind southwest at 8. At Rome, it was cloudy and 61, wind southwest at 6. At Augusta, it was cloudy and 76, wind southwest at 9. At Savannah, it was mostly cloudy and 78, wind south at 10. Elsewhere across the region, at Chattanooga, it was cloudy and 64, wind south at 7. At Asheville, it was cloudy and 64, wind calm. At Greenville-Spartanburg, it was cloudy and 71, wind south at 8. Here is the hazardous weather outlook. This hazardous weather outlook is for North and Central Georgia. For today and tonight, gusty winds this afternoon may cause additional tree damage in areas that received heavy rain from ESAS. Additional hazards are not expected. And now the extended outlook for the period Monday through Saturday, no hazardous weather conditions expected. Spotter information statement, spotter activation will not be needed through tonight. Spotter activation is not requested, but spotters are encouraged to submit reports of severe weather through the web by going to weather.gov/Atlanta. Please relay any information about observed severe weather to the National Weather Service while following all local, state, and CDC guidelines. Here is the official forecast from your National Weather Service for the Athens listening area. Today, mostly cloudy with a slight chance of showers early, then partly sunny this afternoon. Highs in the lower 70s. West winds 15 to 20 miles an hour with gusts up to 25 miles an hour. Tonight, mostly clear. Lows around 60. West winds 5 to 15 miles an hour. Columbus Day, not as cool. Sunny. Highs in the lower 80s. Northwest winds 10 to 20 miles an hour. Monday night, clear. Lows in the upper 50s. Light northwest winds. And now the extended forecast.

Tuesday through Thursday night, clear. Highs in the upper 80s. Lows in the lower 60s. Friday and Friday night, mostly clear. Highs in the lower 80s. Lows in the upper 50s. Saturday and Saturday night, mostly clear. Highs in the lower 70s. Lows in the mid 40s. 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The current time is 6:06 a.m. Eastern Daylight Time. Here are the 6 a.m. weather observations from around the area. At Athens, it was partly cloudy. The temperature was 63 degrees, dew point 62 degrees, relative humidity 97%, wind calm, pressure was 29.92 inches and steady. At Gainesville, it was mostly cloudy and 61, wind southwest at 5. At Winder, with fog, it was 61, wind calm. At Greensboro, it was mostly sunny and 64, wind calm. At Jefferson, it was clear and 63, wind south at 5. At Albertton, with light rain, it was 66, wind calm. At Canyon, it was partly cloudy and 64, wind west at 3. At Clemson, it was partly cloudy and 65, wind calm. Elsewhere across Georgia, at Atlanta it was cloudy and 61, wind southwest at 10. At Cartersville, it was cloudy and 61, wind calm. At Lawrenceville, it was mostly cloudy and 62, wind south at 6. At Macon, it was partly cloudy and 64, wind southwest at 8. At Rome, it was cloudy and 61, wind southwest at 3. At Augusta, it was cloudy and 71, wind west at 9 gusting to 21. At Savannah, it was cloudy and 78, wind south at 15. Elsewhere across the region, at Chattanooga, it was cloudy and 63, wind south at 7. At Asheville, with fog, it was 65, wind south at 6. At Greenville-Spartanburg, it was cloudy and 69, wind southwest at 10 gusting to 21. Here is the hazardous weather outlook. This hazardous weather outlook is for North and Central Georgia. For today and tonight, gusty winds this afternoon may cause additional tree damage in areas that received heavy rain from Esau. Additional hazards are not expected. And now the extended outlook for the period Monday through Saturday, no hazardous weather conditions expected. Spotter information statement, spotter activation will not be needed through tonight. Spotter activation is not requested, but spotters are encouraged to submit reports of severe weather through the web by going to weather.gov/Atlanta. Please relay any information about observed severe weather to the National Weather Service while following all local, state, and CDC guidelines. Here is the official forecast from your National Weather Service for the Athens listening area. Today, mostly cloudy with a slight chance of showers early, then partly sunny this afternoon. Highs in the lower 70s. West winds 15 to 20 miles an hour with gusts up to 25 miles an hour. Tonight, mostly clear. Lows around 60. West winds 5 to 15 miles an hour. Columbus Day, not as cool. Sunny. Highs in the lower 80s. Northwest winds 10 to 20 miles an hour. Monday night, clear. Lows in the upper 50s. Light northwest winds. And now the extended forecast. Tuesday through Thursday night, clear. Highs in the upper 80s. Lows in the lower 60s. Friday and Friday night, mostly clear. Highs in the lower 80s. Lows in the upper 50s. Saturday and Saturday night, mostly clear. Highs in the lower 70s. Lows in the mid 40s. For more detailed weather, water, and climate information, please visit our website at weather.gov/Atlanta. The Athens climate summary for yesterday, October 10th, 2026. Yesterday's high temperature of 73 degrees.

occurred at 11:59 p.m. The normal high is 77. The record high is 92 degrees, which was set in 1928. Yesterday's low temperature of 60 degrees occurred at 4:12 a.m. The normal low is 54. The record low is 33 degrees, which was set in 2000. 0.92 inches of precipitation fell yesterday, which brings the monthly total to 1.09 inches. This is 0.11 inches below the normal amount of 1.20 inches for October. The total precipitation for the year now stands at 31.27 inches, which is 7.34 inches below normal. Sunrise today is at 7:35 a.m. and sunset is at 7:04 p.m. The current time is 6:11 a.m. Eastern Daylight Time. Here are the 6 a.m. weather observations from around the area. At Athens, it was partly cloudy. The temperature was 63 degrees, dew point 62 degrees, relative humidity 97%, wind calm, pressure was 29.92 inches and steady. At Gainesville, it was mostly cloudy and 61, wind southwest at 5. At Winder, with fog, it was 61, wind calm. At Greensboro, it was mostly sunny and 64, wind calm. At Jefferson, it was clear and 63, wind south at 5. At Albertton, with light rain, it was 66, wind calm. At Canyon, it was partly cloudy and 64, wind west at 3. At Clemson, it was partly cloudy and 65, wind calm. Elsewhere across Georgia, at Atlanta it was cloudy and 61, wind southwest at 10. At Cartersville, it was cloudy and 61, wind calm. At Lawrenceville, it was mostly cloudy and 62, wind south at 6. At Macon, it was partly cloudy and 64, wind southwest at 8. At Rome, it was cloudy and 61, wind southwest at 3. At Augusta, it was cloudy and 71, wind west at 9 gusting to 21. At Savannah, it was cloudy and 78, wind south at 15. Elsewhere across the region, at Chattanooga, it was cloudy and 63, wind south at 7. At Asheville, it was cloudy and 65, wind southeast at 5. At Greenville-Spartanburg, it was cloudy and 69, wind southwest at 10 gusting to 21. Here is the hazardous weather outlook. This hazardous weather outlook is for north and central Georgia. For today and tonight, gusty winds this afternoon may cause additional tree damage in areas that received heavy rain from Esau. Additional hazards are not expected. And now the extended outlook for the period Monday through Saturday, no hazardous weather conditions expected. Spotter information statement, spotter activation will not be needed through tonight. Spotter activation is not requested, but spotters are encouraged to submit reports of severe weather through the web by going to weather.gov/Atlanta. Please relay any information about observed severe weather to the National Weather Service while following all local, state, and CDC guidelines. Here is the official forecast from your National Weather Service for the Athens listening area. Today, mostly cloudy with a slight chance of showers early, then partly sunny this afternoon. Highs in the lower 70s. West winds 15 to 20 miles an hour with gusts up to 25 miles an hour. Tonight, mostly clear. Lows around 60. West winds 5 to 15 miles an hour. Columbus Day, not as cool. Sunny. Highs in the lower 80s. Northwest winds 10 to 20 miles an hour. Monday night, clear. Lows in the upper 50s. Light northwest winds. And now the extended forecast. Tuesday through Thursday night, clear. Highs in the upper 80s. Lows in the lower 60s. Friday and Friday night, mostly clear. Highs in the lower 80s. Lows in the upper 50s. Saturday and Saturday night, mostly clear. Highs in the lower 70s. Lows in the mid 40s.

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What? Flash flooding caused by excessive rainfall continues to be possible. Where? Portions of northeast Georgia, including the following areas: Elbert, Franklin, Habersham, Hart, Rabun, and Stevens, western North Carolina, including the following areas: Avery, Buncombe, Burke Mountains, Caldwell Mountains, eastern McDowell, eastern Polk, greater Burke, greater Caldwell, greater Rutherford, Haywood, Henderson, Macon, McDowell Mountains, Mitchell, northern Jackson, Polk Mountains, Rutherford Mountains, southern Jackson, Transylvania and Yancey, and upstate South Carolina, including the following areas: Abbeville, Anderson, central Greenville, greater Oconee, greater Pickens, Greenville Mountains, Greenwood, Lawrence, northern Spartanburg, Oconee Mountains, Pickens Mountains, southern Greenville and southern Spartanburg. When? Until 2 p.m. Eastern Daylight Time this afternoon. Impacts: excessive runoff may result in flooding of rivers, creeks, streams, and other low-lying and flood-prone locations. Creeks and streams may rise out of their banks. Low water crossings may be flooded. Additional details: as a cold front associated with the remnants of Esau moves through the area, periods of rain will continue. High rainfall rates will continue in short bursts this morning. Additional accumulations of generally 1 to 2 inches are expected with locally higher amounts. Rainfall tapers off behind the front, but runoff from previous rainfall will keep high water levels in portions of the area. http://www.weather.gov/safety/. Flood: a flood watch for flash flooding means there is a potential for rapid onset flooding based on current forecasts. Flash flooding is a very dangerous situation and may impact areas that do not typically flood. Please monitor the latest forecasts and be prepared to take action quickly should flash flood warnings be issued. Rainfall of more than 5 inches in similar storms has been associated with an increased risk of landslides, especially fast-moving debris flows and debris slides. If you live on a mountainside or in a cove at the base of a mountain, especially near a stream, be ready to leave in advance of the storm and follow evacuation orders from local officials. Consider postponing travel along mountain roads during the heavy rainfall event. The current time is 6:18 a.m. Eastern Daylight Time. Here are the 6 a.m. weather observations from around the area. At Athens, it was partly cloudy, the temperature was 63 degrees, dew point 62 degrees, relative humidity 97%, wind calm, pressure was 29.92 inches and steady. At Gainesville, it was mostly cloudy and 61, wind southwest at 5. At Winder, with fog, it was 61, wind calm. At Greensboro, it was mostly sunny and 64, wind calm. At Jefferson, it was clear and 63, wind south at 5. At Albertton, with light rain, it was 66, wind calm. At Canyon, it was partly cloudy and 64, wind west at 3. At Clemson, it was partly cloudy and 65, wind calm. Elsewhere across Georgia, at Atlanta it was cloudy and 61, wind southwest at 10. At Cartersville, it was cloudy and 61, wind calm. At Lawrenceville, it was mostly cloudy and 62, wind south at 6. At Macon, it was partly cloudy and 64, wind southwest at 8. At Rome, it was cloudy and 61, wind southwest at 3. At Augusta, it was cloudy and 71, wind west at 9, gusting to 21. At Savannah, it was cloudy and 78, wind south at 15. Elsewhere across the region, at Chattanooga, it was cloudy and 63, wind south at 7. At Asheville, it was cloudy and 65, wind southeast at 5. At Greenville-Spartanburg, it was cloudy and 69, wind southwest at 10, gusting to 21. The Athens climate summary for yesterday, October 10th, 2026.
Yesterday's high temperature of 73 degrees occurred at 11:59 p.m. The normal high is 77. The record high is 92 degrees, which was set in 1928. Yesterday's low temperature of 60 degrees occurred at 4:12 a.m. The normal low is 54. The record low is 33 degrees, which was set in 2000. 0.92 inches of precipitation fell yesterday, which brings the monthly total to 1.09 inches. This is 0.11 inches below the normal amount of 1.20 inches for October. The total precipitation for the year now stands at 31.27 inches, which is 7.34 inches below normal. Sunrise today is at 7:35 a.m. and sunset is at 7:04 p.m. Here is the hazardous weather outlook. This hazardous weather outlook is for North and Central Georgia. For today and tonight, gusty winds this afternoon may cause additional tree damage in areas that received heavy rain from Esau. Additional hazards are not expected. And now the extended outlook for the period Monday through Saturday, no hazardous weather conditions expected. Spotter information statement, spotter activation will not be needed through tonight. Spotter activation is not requested, but spotters are encouraged to submit reports of severe weather through the web by going to weather.gov/Atlanta. Please relay any information about observed severe weather to the National Weather Service while following all local, state, and CDC guidelines. Here is the official forecast from your National Weather Service for the Athens listening area. Today, mostly cloudy with a slight chance of showers early, then partly sunny this afternoon. Highs in the lower 70s. West winds 15 to 20 miles an hour with gusts up to 25 miles an hour. Tonight, mostly clear. Lows around 60. West winds 5 to 15 miles an hour. Columbus Day, not as cool. Sunny. Highs in the lower 80s. Northwest winds 10 to 20 miles an hour. Monday night, clear. Lows in the upper 50s. Light northwest winds. And now the extended forecast. Tuesday through Thursday night, clear. Highs in the upper 80s. Lows in the lower 60s. Friday and Friday night, mostly clear. Highs in the lower 80s. Lows in the upper 50s. Saturday and Saturday night, mostly clear. Highs in the lower 70s. Lows in the mid 40s. For more detailed weather, water, and climate information, please visit our website at weather.gov/Atlanta. The current time is 6:24 a.m. Eastern Daylight Time. Here are the 6 a.m. weather observations from around the area. At Athens, it was partly cloudy, the temperature was 63 degrees, dew point 62 degrees, relative humidity 97%, wind calm, pressure was 29.92 inches and steady. At Gainesville, it was mostly cloudy and 61, wind southwest at 5. At Winder, with fog, it was 61, wind calm. At Greensboro, it was mostly sunny and 64, wind calm. At Jefferson, it was clear and 63, wind south at 5. At Albertton, with light rain, it was 66, wind calm. At Canyon, it was partly cloudy and 64, wind west at 3. At Clemson, it was partly cloudy and 65, wind calm. Elsewhere across Georgia, at Atlanta it was cloudy and 61, wind southwest at 10. At Cartersville, it was cloudy and 61, wind calm. At Lawrenceville, it was mostly cloudy and 62, wind south at 6. At Macon, it was partly cloudy and 64, wind southwest at 8. At Rome, it was cloudy and 61, wind southwest at 3. At Augusta, it was cloudy and 71, wind west at 9 gusting to 21. At Savannah, it was cloudy and 78, wind south at 15. Elsewhere across the region, at Chattanooga, it was cloudy and 63, wind south at 7.
At Asheville, it was cloudy and 65, wind southeast at 5. At Greenville Spartanburg, it was cloudy and 69, wind southwest at 10 gusting to 21. Here is the hazardous weather outlook. This hazardous weather outlook is for north and central Georgia. For today and tonight, gusty winds this afternoon may cause additional tree damage in areas that received heavy rain from Esau. Additional hazards are not expected. And now the extended outlook for the period Monday through Saturday, no hazardous weather conditions expected. Spotter information statement, spotter activation will not be needed through tonight. Spotter activation is not requested, but spotters are encouraged to submit reports of severe weather through the web by going to weather.gov/Atlanta. Please relay any information about observed severe weather to the National Weather Service while following all local, state, and CDC guidelines. Here is the official forecast from your National Weather Service for the Athens listening area. Today, mostly cloudy with a slight chance of showers early, then partly sunny this afternoon. Highs in the lower 70s. West winds 15 to 20 miles an hour with gusts up to 25 miles an hour. Tonight, mostly clear. Lows around 60. West winds 5 to 15 miles an hour. Columbus Day, not as cool. Sunny. Highs in the lower 80s. Northwest winds 10 to 20 miles an hour. Monday night, clear. Lows in the upper 50s. Light northwest winds. And now the extended forecast. Tuesday through Thursday night, clear. Highs in the upper 80s. Lows in the lower 60s. Friday and Friday night, mostly clear. Highs in the lower 80s. Lows in the upper 50s. Saturday and Saturday night, mostly clear. Highs in the lower 70s. Lows in the mid 40s. For more detailed weather, water, and climate information, please visit our website at weather.gov/Atlanta. The current time is 6:28 a.m. Eastern Daylight Time. Here are the 6 a.m. weather observations from around the area. At Athens, it was partly cloudy, the temperature was 63 degrees, dew point 62 degrees, relative humidity 97%, wind calm. Pressure was 29.92 inches and steady. At Gainesville, it was mostly cloudy and 61, wind southwest at 5. At Winder, with fog, it was 61, wind calm. At Greensboro, it was mostly sunny and 64, wind calm. At Jefferson, it was clear and 63, wind south at 5. At Albertton, with light rain, it was 66, wind calm. At Canyon, it was partly cloudy and 64, wind west at 3. At Clemson, it was partly cloudy and 65, wind calm. Elsewhere across Georgia, at Atlanta it was cloudy and 61, wind southwest at 10. At Cartersville, it was cloudy and 61, wind calm. At Lawrenceville, it was mostly cloudy and 62, wind south at 6. At Macon, it was partly cloudy and 64, wind southwest at 8. At Rome, it was cloudy and 61, wind southwest at 3. At Augusta, it was cloudy and 71, wind west at 9 gusting to 21. At Savannah, it was cloudy and 78, wind south at 15. Elsewhere across the region, at Chattanooga, it was cloudy and 63, wind south at 7. At Asheville, it was cloudy and 65, wind southeast at 5. At Greenville Spartanburg, it was cloudy and 69, wind southwest at 10 gusting to 21. The Athens climate summary for yesterday, October 10, 2026. Yesterday's high temperature of 73 degrees occurred at 11:59 p.m. The normal high is 77. The record high is 92 degrees, which was set in 1928. Yesterday's low temperature of 60 degrees occurred at 4:12 a.m. The normal low is 54.
The record low is 33 degrees, which was set in 2000. 0.92 inches of precipitation fell yesterday, which brings the monthly total to 1.09 inches. This is 0.11 inches below the normal amount of 1.20 inches for October. The total precipitation for the year now stands at 31.27 inches, which is 7.34 inches below normal. Sunrise today is at 7:35 a.m. and sunset is at 7:04 p.m. Here is the hazardous weather outlook. This hazardous weather outlook is for North and Central Georgia. For today and tonight, gusty winds this afternoon may cause additional tree damage in areas that received heavy rain from Esau. Additional hazards are not expected. And now the extended outlook for the period Monday through Saturday, no hazardous weather conditions expected. Spotter information statement, spotter activation will not be needed through tonight. Spotter activation is not requested, but spotters are encouraged to submit reports of severe weather through the web by going to weather.gov/Atlanta. Please relay any information about observed severe weather to the National Weather Service while following all local, state, and CDC guidelines. Here is the official forecast from your National Weather Service for the Athens listening area. Today, mostly cloudy with a slight chance of showers early, then partly sunny this afternoon. Highs in the lower 70s. West winds 15 to 20 miles an hour with gusts up to 25 miles an hour. Tonight, mostly clear. Lows around 60. West winds 5 to 15 miles an hour. Columbus Day, not as cool. Sunny. Highs in the lower 80s. Northwest winds 10 to 20 miles an hour. Monday night, clear. Lows in the upper 50s. Light northwest winds. And now the extended forecast. Tuesday through Thursday night, clear. Highs in the upper 80s. Lows in the lower 60s. And now the extended forecast. Tuesday through Thursday night, clear. Highs in the upper 80s. Lows in the lower 60s. Friday and Friday night, mostly clear. Highs in the lower 80s. Lows in the upper 50s. Saturday and Saturday night, mostly clear. Highs in the lower 70s. Lows in the mid 40s. For more detailed weather, water, and climate information, please visit our website at weather.gov/Atlanta. The current time is 6:33 a.m. Eastern Daylight Time. Here are the 6 a.m. weather observations from around the area. At Athens, it was partly cloudy, the temperature was 63 degrees, dew point 62 degrees, relative humidity 97%, wind calm, pressure was 29.92 inches and steady. At Gainesville, it was mostly cloudy and 61, wind southwest at 5. At Winder, with fog, it was 61, wind calm. At Greensboro, it was mostly sunny and 64, wind calm. At Jefferson, it was clear and 63, wind south at 5. At Albertton, with light rain, it was 66, wind calm. At Canyon, it was partly cloudy and 64, wind west at 3. At Clemson, it was partly cloudy and 65, wind calm. Elsewhere across Georgia, at Atlanta it was cloudy and 61, wind southwest at 10. At Cartersville, it was cloudy and 61, wind calm. At Lawrenceville, it was mostly cloudy and 62, wind south at 6. At Macon, it was partly cloudy and 64, wind southwest at 8. At Rome, it was cloudy and 61, wind southwest at 3. At Augusta, it was cloudy and 71, wind west at 9, gusting to 21. At Savannah, it was cloudy and 78, wind south at 15. Elsewhere across the region, at Chattanooga, it was cloudy and 63, wind south at 7. At Asheville, it was cloudy and 65, wind southeast at 5. At Greenville-Spartanburg,
It was cloudy and 69, wind southwest at 10 gusting to 21. Here is the hazardous weather outlook. This hazardous weather outlook is

Here is the official forecast from your National Weather Service for the Athens listening area. Today, mostly cloudy with a slight chance of showers early, then partly sunny this afternoon. Highs in the lower 70s. West winds 15 to 20 miles an hour with gusts up to 25 miles an hour. Tonight, mostly clear. Lows around 60. West winds 5 to 15 miles an hour. Columbus Day, not as cool. Sunny. Highs in the lower 80s. Northwest winds 10 to 20 miles an hour. Monday night, clear. Lows in the upper 50s. Light northwest winds. And now the extended forecast. Tuesday through Thursday night, clear. Highs in the upper 80s. Lows in the lower 60s. Friday and Friday night, mostly clear. Highs in the lower 80s. Lows in the upper 50s. Saturday and Saturday night, mostly clear. Highs in the lower 70s. Lows in the mid 40s. For more detailed weather, water, and climate information, please visit our website at weather.gov/Atlanta. The current time is 6:38 a.m. Eastern Daylight Time. Here are the 6 a.m. weather observations from around the area. At Athens, it was partly cloudy, the temperature was 63 degrees, dew point 62 degrees, relative humidity 97%, wind calm, pressure was 29.92 inches and steady. At Gainesville, it was mostly cloudy and 61, wind southwest at 5. At Winder, with fog, it was 61, wind calm. At Greensboro, it was mostly sunny and 64, wind calm. At Jefferson, it was clear and 63, wind south at 5. At Albertton, with light rain, it was 66, wind calm. At Canyon, it was partly cloudy and 64, wind west at 3. At Clemson, it was partly cloudy and 65, wind calm. Elsewhere across Georgia, at Atlanta it was cloudy and 61, wind southwest at 10. At Cartersville, it was cloudy and 61, wind calm. At Lawrenceville, it was mostly cloudy and 62, wind south at 6. At Macon, it was partly cloudy and 64, wind southwest at 8. At Rome, it was cloudy and 61, wind southwest at 3. At Augusta, it was cloudy and 71, wind west at 9 gusting to 21. At Savannah, it was cloudy and 78, wind south at 15. Elsewhere across the region, at Chattanooga, it was cloudy and 63, wind south at 7. At Asheville, it was cloudy and 65, wind southeast at 5. At Greenville-Spartanburg, it was cloudy and 69, wind southwest at 10 gusting to 21. The Athens climate summary for yesterday, October 10, 2026. Yesterday's high temperature of 73 degrees occurred at 11:59 p.m. The normal high is 77. The record high is 92 degrees, which was set in 1928. Yesterday's low temperature of 60 degrees occurred at 4:12 a.m. The normal low is 54. The record low is 33 degrees, which was set in 2000. 0.92 inches of precipitation fell yesterday, which brings the monthly total to 1.09 inches. This is 0.11 inches below the normal amount of 1.20 inches for October. The total precipitation for the year now stands at 31.27 inches, which is 7.34 inches below normal. Sunrise today is at 7:35 a.m. and sunset is at 7:04 p.m. You're listening to NOAA Weather Radio Station, WXK 56, originating from the National Weather Service office in Peachtree City, and transmitting from Athens on a frequency of 162.4 MHz. The WXK 56 listening area include the following counties: Banks, Barrow, Clark, Elbert, Franklin, Greene, Hall, Hart, Jackson, Madison, Morgan, Oconee, Oglethorpe, Tolliver, Walton, and Wilkes.

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You can also like your Peachtree City National Weather Service on Facebook or follow NWS Atlanta on Twitter. Here is the hazardous weather outlook. This hazardous weather outlook is for North and Central Georgia. For today and tonight, gusty winds this afternoon may cause additional tree damage in areas that received heavy rain from ESAS. Additional hazards are not expected. And now the extended outlook for the period Monday through Saturday, no hazardous weather conditions expected. Spotter information statement, spotter activation will not be needed through tonight. 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Please relay any information about observed severe weather to the National Weather Service while following all local, state, and CDC guidelines. Here is the official forecast from your National Weather Service for the Athens listening area. Today, mostly cloudy with a slight chance of showers early, then partly sunny this afternoon. Highs in the lower 70s. West winds 15 to 20 miles an hour with gusts up to 25 miles an hour. Tonight, mostly clear. Lows around 60. West winds 5 to 15 miles an hour. Columbus Day, not as cool. Sunny. Highs in the lower 80s. Northwest winds 10 to 20 miles an hour. Monday night, clear. Lows in the upper 50s. Light northwest winds. And now the extended forecast. Tuesday through Thursday night, clear. Highs in the upper 80s. Lows in the lower 60s. Friday and Friday night, mostly clear. Highs in the lower 80s. Lows in the upper 50s. Saturday and Saturday night, mostly clear. Highs in the lower 70s. Lows in the mid 40s. For more detailed weather, water, and climate information, please visit our website at weather.gov/Atlanta. What? Flash flooding caused by excessive rainfall continues to be possible. Where? Portions of northeast Georgia, including the following areas: Elbert, Franklin, Habersham, Hart, Rabin, and Stevens, western North Carolina, including the following areas: Avery, Buncombe, Burke Mountains, Caldwell Mountains, eastern McDowell, eastern Polk, greater Burke, greater Caldwell, greater Rutherford, Haywood, Henderson, Macon, McDowell Mountains, Mitchell, northern Jackson, Polk Mountains, Rutherford Mountains, southern Jackson, Transylvania and Yancey, and upstate South Carolina, including the following areas: Abbeville, Anderson, central Greenville, greater Oconee, greater Pickens, Greenville Mountains, Greenwood, Lawrence, northern Spartanburg, Oconee Mountains, Pickens Mountains, southern Greenville and southern Spartanburg. When? Until 2 p.m. Eastern Daylight Time this afternoon. Impacts: excessive runoff may result in flooding of rivers, creeks, streams, and other low-lying and flood-prone locations. Creeks and streams may rise out of their banks. Low water crossings may be flooded. Additional details: as a cold front associated with the remnants of ESAS moves through the area, periods of rain will continue. High rainfall rates will continue in short bursts this morning. Additional accumulations of generally 1 to 2 inches are expected with locally higher amounts. Rainfall tapers off behind the front, but runoff from previous rainfall will keep high water levels in portions of the area. http://www.weather.gov/safety/ Flood: a flood watch for flash flooding means there is a potential for rapid onset flooding based on current forecasts. Flash flooding is a very dangerous situation and may impact areas that do not typically flood. Please monitor the latest forecasts and be prepared to take action quickly should flash flood warnings be issued. Rainfall of more than 5 inches in similar storms has been associated with an increased risk of landslides, especially fast-moving debris flows and debris slides. If you live on a mountainside,

or in a cove at the base of a mountain, especially near a stream. Be ready to leave in advance of the storm and follow evacuation orders from local officials. Consider postponing travel along mountain roads during the heavy rainfall event. The current time is 6:46 a.m. Eastern Daylight Time. Here are the 6 a.m. weather observations from around the area. At Athens, it was partly cloudy, the temperature was 63 degrees, dew point 62 degrees, relative humidity 97%, wind calm, pressure was 29.92 inches and steady. At Gainesville, it was mostly cloudy and 61, wind southwest at 5. At Winder, with fog, it was 61, wind calm. At Greensboro, it was mostly sunny and 64, wind calm. At Jefferson, it was clear and 63, wind south at 5. At Albertton, with light rain, it was 66, wind calm. At Canyon, it was partly cloudy and 64, wind west at 3. At Clemson, it was partly cloudy and 65, wind calm. Elsewhere across Georgia, at Atlanta it was cloudy and 61, wind southwest at 10. At Cartersville, it was cloudy and 61, wind calm. At Lawrenceville, it was mostly cloudy and 62, wind south at 6. At Macon, it was partly cloudy and 64, wind southwest at 8. At Rome, it was cloudy and 61, wind southwest at 3. At Augusta, it was cloudy and 71, wind west at 9, gusting to 21. At Savannah, it was cloudy and 78, wind south at 15. Elsewhere across the region, at Chattanooga, it was cloudy and 63, wind south at 7. At Asheville, it was cloudy and 65, wind southeast at 5. At Greenville-Spartanburg, it was cloudy and 69, wind southwest at 10, gusting to 21. Here is the hazardous weather outlook. This hazardous weather outlook is for north and central Georgia. For today and tonight, gusty winds this afternoon may cause additional tree damage in areas that received heavy rain from Esau. Additional hazards are not expected. And now the extended outlook for the period Monday through Saturday, no hazardous weather conditions expected. Spotter information statement, spotter activation will not be needed through tonight. Spotter activation is not requested, but spotters are encouraged to submit reports of severe weather through the web by going to weather.gov/Atlanta. Please relay any information about observed severe weather to the National Weather Service while following all local, state, and CDC guidelines. Here is the official forecast from your National Weather Service for the Athens listening area. Today, mostly cloudy with a slight chance of showers early, then partly sunny this afternoon. Highs in the lower 70s. West winds 15 to 20 miles an hour with gusts up to 25 miles an hour. Tonight, mostly clear. Lows around 60. West winds 5 to 15 miles an hour. Columbus Day, not as cool. Sunny. Highs in the lower 80s. Northwest winds 10 to 20 miles an hour. Monday night, clear. Lows in the upper 50s. Light northwest winds. And now the extended forecast. Tuesday through Thursday night, clear. Highs in the upper 80s. Lows in the lower 60s. Friday and Friday night, mostly clear. Highs in the lower 80s. Lows in the upper 50s. Saturday and Saturday night, mostly clear. Highs in the lower 70s. Lows in the mid 40s. For more detailed weather, water, and climate information, please visit our website at weather.gov/Atlanta. The Athens climate summary for yesterday, October 10, 2026. Yesterday's high temperature of 73 degrees occurred at 11:59 p.m. The normal high is 77. The record high is 92 degrees, which was set in 1928. Yesterday's low temperature of 60 degrees occurred at 4:12 a.m. The normal low is 54.

The record low is 33 degrees, which was set in 2000. 0.92 inches of precipitation fell yesterday, which brings the monthly total to 1.09 inches. This is 0.11 inches below the normal amount of 1.20 inches for October. The total precipitation for the year now stands at 31.27 inches, which is 7.34 inches below normal. Sunrise today is at 7:35 a.m. and sunset is at 7:04 p.m. The current time is 6:52 a.m. Eastern Daylight Time. Here are the 6 a.m. weather observations from around the area. At Athens, it was partly cloudy. The temperature was 63 degrees, dew point 62 degrees, relative humidity 97%, wind calm, pressure was 29.92 inches and steady. At Gainesville, it was mostly cloudy and 61, wind southwest at 5. At Winder, with fog, it was 61, wind calm. At Greensboro, it was mostly sunny and 64, wind calm. At Jefferson, it was clear and 63, wind south at 5. At Albertton, with light rain, it was 66, wind calm. At Canyon, it was partly cloudy and 64, wind west at 3. At Clemson, it was partly cloudy and 65, wind calm. Elsewhere across Georgia, at Atlanta it was cloudy and 61, wind southwest at 10. At Cartersville, it was cloudy and 61, wind calm. At Lawrenceville, it was mostly cloudy and 62, wind south at 6. At Macon, it was partly cloudy and 64, wind southwest at 8. At Rome, it was cloudy and 61, wind southwest at 3. At Augusta, it was cloudy and 71, wind west at 9 gusting to 21. At Savannah, it was cloudy and 78, wind south at 15. Elsewhere across the region, at Chattanooga, it was cloudy and 63, wind south at 7. At Asheville, it was cloudy and 65, wind southeast at 5. At Greenville-Spartanburg, it was cloudy and 69, wind southwest at 10 gusting to 21. Here is the hazardous weather outlook. This hazardous weather outlook is for north and central Georgia. For today and tonight, gusty winds this afternoon may cause additional tree damage in areas that received heavy rain from Esau. Additional hazards are not expected. And now the extended outlook for the period Monday through Saturday, no hazardous weather conditions expected. Spotter information statement, spotter activation will not be needed through tonight. Spotter activation is not requested but spotters are encouraged to submit reports of severe weather through the web by going to weather.gov/Atlanta. Please relay any information about observed severe weather to the National Weather Service while following all local, state, and CDC guidelines. Here is the official forecast from your National Weather Service for the Athens listening area. Today, mostly cloudy with a slight chance of showers early, then partly sunny this afternoon. Highs in the lower 70s. West winds 15 to 20 miles an hour with gusts up to 25 miles an hour. Tonight, mostly clear. Lows around 60. West winds 5 to 15 miles an hour. Columbus Day, not as cool. Sunny. Highs in the lower 80s. Northwest winds 10 to 20 miles an hour. Monday night, clear. Lows in the upper 50s. Light northwest winds. And now the extended forecast. Tuesday through Thursday night, clear. Highs in the upper 80s. Lows in the lower 60s. Friday and Friday night, mostly clear. Highs in the lower 80s. Lows in the upper 50s. Saturday and Saturday night, mostly clear. Highs in the lower 70s. Lows in the mid 40s. 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The current time is 6:56 a.m. Eastern Daylight Time.
Here are the 6 a.m. weather observations from around the area. At Athens, it was partly cloudy. The temperature was 63 degrees, dew point 62 degrees, relative humidity 97%, wind calm, pressure was 29.92 inches and steady. At Gainesville, it was mostly cloudy and 61, wind southwest at 5. At Winder, with fog, it was 61, wind calm. At Greensboro, it was mostly sunny and 64, wind calm. At Jefferson, it was clear and 63, wind south at 5. At Albertton, with light rain, it was 66, wind calm. At Canyon, it was partly cloudy and 64, wind west at 3. At Clemson, it was partly cloudy and 65, wind calm. Elsewhere across Georgia, at Atlanta it was cloudy and 61, wind southwest at 10. At Cartersville, it was cloudy and 61, wind calm. At Lawrenceville, it was mostly cloudy and 62, wind south at 6. At Macon, it was partly cloudy and 64, wind southwest at 8. At Rome, it was cloudy and 61, wind southwest at 3. At Augusta, it was cloudy and 71, wind west at 9 gusting to 21. At Savannah, it was cloudy and 78, wind south at 15. Elsewhere across the region, at Chattanooga, it was cloudy and 63, wind south at 7. At Asheville, it was cloudy and 65, wind southeast at 5. At Greenville-Spartanburg, it was cloudy and 69, wind southwest at 10 gusting to 21. Here is the hazardous weather outlook. This hazardous weather outlook is for north and central Georgia. For today and tonight, gusty winds this afternoon may cause additional tree damage in areas that received heavy rain from Esau. Additional hazards are not expected. And now the extended outlook for the period Monday through Saturday, no hazardous weather conditions expected. Spotter information statement, spotter activation will not be needed through tonight. Spotter activation is not requested, but spotters are encouraged to submit reports of severe weather through the web by going to weather.gov/Atlanta. Please relay any information about observed severe weather to the National Weather Service while following all local, state, and CDC guidelines. Here is the official forecast from your National Weather Service for the Athens listening area. Today, mostly cloudy with a slight chance of showers early, then partly sunny this afternoon. Highs in the lower 70s. West winds 15 to 20 miles an hour with gusts up to 25 miles an hour. Tonight, mostly clear. Lows around 60. West winds 5 to 15 miles an hour. Columbus Day, not as cool. Sunny. Highs in the lower 80s. Northwest winds 10 to 20 miles an hour. Monday night, clear. Lows in the upper 50s. Light northwest winds. And now the extended forecast. Tuesday through Thursday night, clear. Highs in the upper 80s. Lows in the lower 60s. Friday and Friday night, mostly clear. Highs in the lower 80s. Lows in the upper 50s. Saturday and Saturday night, mostly clear. Highs in the lower 70s. Lows in the mid 40s. For more detailed weather, water, and climate information, please visit our website at weather.gov/Atlanta. The Athens climate summary for yesterday, October 10, 2026. Yesterday's high temperature of 73 degrees occurred at 11:59 p.m. The normal high is 77. The record high is 92 degrees, which was set in 1928. Yesterday's low temperature of 60 degrees occurred at 4:12 a.m. The normal low is 54. The record low is 33 degrees, which was set in 2000. 0.92 inches of precipitation fell yesterday, which brings the monthly total to 1.09 inches. This is 0.11 inches below the normal amount of 1.20 inches for October.
The total precipitation for the year now stands at 31.27 inches.

7.34 inches below normal. Sunrise today is at 7:35 a.m. and sunset is at 7:04 p.m. The current time is 7:01 a.m. Eastern Daylight Time. Here are the 6 a.m. weather observations from around the area. At Athens, it was partly cloudy. The temperature was 63 degrees, dew point 62 degrees, relative humidity 97%, wind calm, pressure was 29.92 inches and steady. At Gainesville, it was mostly cloudy and 61, wind southwest at 5. At Winder, with fog, it was 61, wind calm. At Greensboro, it was mostly sunny and 64, wind calm. At Jefferson, it was clear and 63, wind south at 5. At Albertton, with light rain, it was 66, wind calm. At Canyon, it was partly cloudy and 64, wind west at 3. At Clemson, it was partly cloudy and 65, wind calm. Elsewhere across Georgia, at Atlanta it was cloudy and 61, wind southwest at 10. At Cartersville, it was cloudy and 61, wind calm. At Lawrenceville, it was mostly cloudy and 62, wind south at 6. At Macon, it was partly cloudy and 64, wind southwest at 8. At Rome, it was cloudy and 61, wind southwest at 3. At Augusta, it was cloudy and 71, wind west at 9, gusting to 21. At Savannah, it was cloudy and 78, wind south at 15. Elsewhere across the region, at Chattanooga, it was cloudy and 63, wind south at 7. At Asheville, it was cloudy and 65, wind southeast at 5. At Greenville-Spartanburg, it was cloudy and 69, wind southwest at 10, gusting to 21. Here is the hazardous weather outlook. This hazardous weather outlook is for north and central Georgia. For today and tonight, gusty winds this afternoon may cause additional tree damage in areas that received heavy rain from Esau. Additional hazards are not expected. And now the extended outlook for the period Monday through Saturday, no hazardous weather conditions expected. Spotter information statement, spotter activation will not be needed through tonight. Spotter activation is not requested, but spotters are encouraged to submit reports of severe weather through the web by going to weather.gov/Atlanta. Please relay any information about observed severe weather to the National Weather Service while following all local, state, and CDC guidelines. Here is the official forecast from your National Weather Service for the Athens listening area. Today, mostly cloudy with a slight chance of showers early, then partly sunny this afternoon. Highs in the lower 70s. West winds 15 to 20 miles an hour with gusts up to 25 miles an hour. Tonight, mostly clear. Lows around 60. West winds 5 to 15 miles an hour. Columbus Day, not as cool. Sunny. Highs in the lower 80s. Northwest winds 10 to 20 miles an hour. Monday night, clear. Lows in the upper 50s. Light northwest winds. And now the extended forecast. Tuesday through Thursday night, clear. Highs in the upper 80s. Lows in the lower 60s. Friday and Friday night, mostly clear. Highs in the lower 80s. Lows in the upper 50s. Saturday and Saturday night, mostly clear. Highs in the lower 70s. Lows in the mid-40s. For more detailed weather, water, and climate information, please visit our website at weather.gov/Atlanta. The current time is 7:06 a.m. Eastern Daylight Time. Here are the 7 a.m. weather observations from around the area. At Athens, it was partly cloudy. The temperature was 63 degrees, dew point 61 degrees, relative humidity 93%, wind variable at 6 miles an hour, pressure was 29.94 inches and rising. At Gainesville, it was cloudy and 61, wind calm. At Winder, it was cloudy and

51, wind southwest at 3. At Greensboro, it was partly sunny and 64, wind southwest at 7 gusting to 13. At Jefferson, it was cloudy and 63, wind southwest at 5. At Albertton, it was partly cloudy and 64, wind southwest at 5. At Canyon, it was partly cloudy and 63, wind south at 3. At Clemson, it was partly cloudy and 64, wind calm. Elsewhere across Georgia, at Atlanta it was cloudy and 60, wind southwest at 7. At Cartersville, it was cloudy and 61, wind calm. At Lawrenceville, it was cloudy and 62, wind southwest at 9. At Macon, it was cloudy and 64, wind southwest at 7. At Rome, it was cloudy and 61, wind southwest at 6. At Augusta, it was cloudy and 70, wind west at 5. At Savannah, with a thunderstorm, it was 78, wind southwest at 9. Elsewhere across the region, at Chattanooga, it was cloudy and 62, wind south at 6. At Asheville, it was cloudy and 66, wind south at 5. At Greenville-Spartanburg, it was cloudy and 67, wind southwest at 6. Here is the hazardous weather outlook. This hazardous weather outlook is for North and Central Georgia. For today and tonight, gusty winds this afternoon may cause additional tree damage in areas that received heavy rain from Esaias. Additional hazards are not expected. And now the extended outlook for the period Monday through Saturday, no hazardous weather conditions expected. Spotter information statement, spotter activation will not be needed through tonight. Spotter activation is not requested, but spotters are encouraged to submit reports of severe weather through the web by going to weather.gov/Atlanta. Please relay any information about observed severe weather to the National Weather Service while following all local, state, and CDC guidelines. Here is the official forecast from your National Weather Service for the Athens listening area. Today, mostly cloudy with a slight chance of showers early, then partly sunny this afternoon. Highs in the lower 70s. West winds 15 to 20 miles an hour with gusts up to 25 miles an hour. Tonight, mostly clear. Lows around 60. West winds 5 to 15 miles an hour. Columbus Day, not as cool. Sunny. Highs in the lower 80s. Northwest winds 10 to 20 miles an hour. Monday night, clear. Lows in the upper 50s. Light northwest winds. And now the extended forecast. Tuesday through Thursday night, clear. Highs in the upper 80s. Lows in the lower 60s. Friday and Friday night, mostly clear. Highs in the lower 80s. Lows in the upper 50s. Saturday and Saturday night, mostly clear. Highs in the lower 70s. Lows in the mid 40s. For more detailed weather, water, and climate information, please visit our website at weather.gov/Atlanta. The Athens Climate Summary for yesterday, October 10, 2026. Yesterday's high temperature of 73 degrees occurred at 11:59 p.m. The normal high is 77. The record high is 92 degrees, which was set in 1928. Yesterday's low temperature of 60 degrees occurred at 4:12 a.m. The normal low is 54. The record low is 33 degrees, which was set in 2000. 0.92 inches of precipitation fell yesterday, which brings the monthly total to 1.09 inches. This is 0.11 inches below the normal amount of 1.20 inches for October. The total precipitation for the year now stands at 31.27 inches, which is 7.34 inches below normal. Sunrise today is at 7:35 a.m. and sunset is at 7:04 p.m. The current time is 7:11 a.m. Eastern Daylight Time. Here are the 7 a.m. weather observations from around the area. At Athens, it was partly cloudy.

The temperature was 63 degrees, dew point 61 degrees, relative humidity 93%, wind variable at 6 miles an hour. Pressure was 29.94 inches and rising. At Gainesville, it was cloudy and 61, wind calm. At Winder, it was cloudy and 61, wind southwest at 3. At Greensboro, it was partly sunny and 64, wind southwest at 7 gusting to 13. At Jefferson, it was cloudy and 63, wind southwest at 5. At Albertton, it was partly cloudy and 64, wind southwest at 5. At Canyon, it was partly cloudy and 63, wind south at 3. At Clemson, it was partly cloudy and 64, wind calm. Elsewhere across Georgia, at Atlanta it was cloudy and 60, wind southwest at 8. At Cartersville, it was cloudy and 61, wind calm. At Lawrenceville, it was cloudy and 62, wind southwest at 9. At Macon, it was cloudy and 64, wind southwest at 7. At Rome, it was cloudy and 61, wind southwest at 6. At Augusta, it was cloudy and 70, wind west at 5. At Savannah, with a thunderstorm, it was 78, wind southwest at 9. Elsewhere across the region, at Chattanooga, it was cloudy and 62, wind south at 6. At Asheville, it was cloudy and 66, wind south at 5. At Greenville-Spartanburg, it was cloudy and 67, wind southwest at 6. What? Flash flooding caused by excessive rainfall continues to be possible. Where? Portions of northeast Georgia, including the following areas: Elbert, Franklin, Habersham, Hart, Rabun, and Stevens, western North Carolina, including the following areas: Avery, Buncombe, Burke Mountains, Caldwell Mountains, eastern McDowell, eastern Polk, greater Burke, greater Caldwell, greater Rutherford, Haywood, Henderson, Macon, McDowell Mountains, Mitchell, northern Jackson, Polk Mountains, Rutherford Mountains, southern Jackson, Transylvania and Yancey, and upstate South Carolina, including the following areas: Abbeville, Anderson, central Greenville, greater Oconee, greater Pickens, Greenville Mountains, Greenwood, Lawrence, northern Spartanburg, Oconee Mountains, Pickens Mountains, southern Greenville and southern Spartanburg. When? Until 2 p.m. Eastern Daylight Time this afternoon. Impacts: excessive runoff may result in flooding of rivers, creeks, streams, and other low-lying and flood-prone locations. Creeks and streams may rise out of their banks. Low water crossings may be flooded. Additional details: as a cold front associated with the remnants of Esau moves through the area, periods of rain will continue. High rainfall rates will continue in short bursts this morning. Additional accumulations of generally 1 to 2 inches are expected with locally higher amounts. Rainfall tapers off behind the front, but runoff from previous rainfall will keep high water levels in portions of the area. http://www.weather.gov/safety/ Flood A flood watch for flash flooding means there is a potential for rapid onset flooding based on current forecasts. Flash flooding is a very dangerous situation and may impact areas that do not typically flood. Please monitor the latest forecasts and be prepared to take action quickly should flash flood warnings be issued. Rainfall of more than 5 inches in similar storms has been associated with an increased risk of landslides, especially fast-moving debris flows and debris slides. If you live on a mountainside or in a cove at the base of a mountain, especially near a stream, be ready to leave in advance of the storm and follow evacuation orders from local officials. Consider postponing travel along mountain roads during the heavy rainfall event. Here is the hazardous weather outlook. This hazardous weather outlook is for north and central Georgia. For today and tonight, gusty winds this afternoon may cause additional tree damage in areas that received heavy rain from Esau. Additional hazards are not expected. And now the extended outlook for the period Monday through Saturday. No hazardous weather conditions expected. Spotter information statement.

Spotter activation will not be needed through tonight. 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Please relay any information about observed severe weather to the National Weather Service while following all local, state, and CDC guidelines. Here is the official forecast from your National Weather Service for the Athens listening area. Today, mostly cloudy with a slight chance of showers early, then partly sunny this afternoon. Highs in the lower 70s. West winds 15 to 20 miles an hour with gusts up to 25 miles an hour. Tonight, mostly clear. Lows around 60. West winds 5 to 15 miles an hour. Columbus Day, not as cool. Sunny. Highs in the lower 80s. Northwest winds 10 to 20 miles an hour. Monday night, clear. Lows in the upper 50s. Light northwest winds. And now the extended forecast. Tuesday through Thursday night, clear. Highs in the upper 80s. Lows in the lower 60s. Friday and Friday night, mostly clear. Highs in the lower 80s. Lows in the upper 50s. Saturday and Saturday night, mostly clear. Highs in the lower 70s. Lows in the mid 40s. 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The current time is 7:18 a.m. Eastern Daylight Time. Here are the 7 a.m. weather observations from around the area. At Athens, it was partly cloudy. The temperature was 63 degrees, dew point 61 degrees, relative humidity 93%, wind variable at 6 miles an hour, pressure was 29.94 inches and rising. At Gainesville, it was cloudy and 61, wind calm. At Winder, it was cloudy and 61, wind southwest at 3. At Greensboro, it was partly sunny and 64, wind southwest at 7 gusting to 13. At Jefferson, it was cloudy and 63, wind southwest at 5. At Albertton, it was partly cloudy and 64, wind southwest at 5. At Canyon, it was partly cloudy and 63, wind south at 3. At Clemson, it was partly cloudy and 64, wind calm. Elsewhere across Georgia, at Atlanta it was cloudy and 60, wind southwest at 8. At Cartersville, it was cloudy and 61, wind calm. At Lawrenceville, it was cloudy and 62, wind southwest at 9. At Macon, it was cloudy and 64, wind southwest at 7. At Rome, it was cloudy and 61, wind southwest at 6. At Augusta, it was cloudy and 70, wind west at 5. At Savannah, with a thunderstorm, it was 78, wind southwest at 9. Elsewhere across the region, at Chattanooga, it was cloudy and 62, wind south at 6. At Asheville, it was cloudy and 66, wind south at 5. At Greenville-Spartanburg, it was cloudy and 67, wind southwest at 6. The Athens climate summary for yesterday, October 10, 2026. Yesterday's high temperature of 73 degrees occurred at 11:59 p.m. The normal high is 77. The record high is 92 degrees, which was set in 1928. Yesterday's low temperature of 60 degrees occurred at 4:12 a.m. The normal low is 54. The record low is 33 degrees, which was set in 2000. 0.92 inches of precipitation fell yesterday, which brings the monthly total to 1.09 inches. This is 0.11 inches below the normal amount of 1.20 inches for October. The total precipitation for the year now stands at 31.27 inches, which is 7.34 inches below normal. Sunrise today is at 7:35 a.m. and sunset is at 7:04 p.m. Here is the hazardous weather outlook. This hazardous weather outlook is for North and Central Georgia.

Today and tonight, gusty winds this afternoon may cause additional tree damage in areas that received heavy rain from Esau, yes. Additional hazards are not expected. And now the extended outlook for the period Monday through Saturday, no hazardous weather conditions expected. Spotter information statement, spotter activation will not be needed through tonight. Spotter activation is not requested, but spotters are encouraged to submit reports of severe weather through the web by going to weather.gov/Atlanta. Please relay any information about observed severe weather to the National Weather Service while following all local, state, and CDC guidelines. Here is the official forecast from your National Weather Service for the Athens listening area. Today, mostly cloudy with a slight chance of showers early, then partly sunny this afternoon. Highs in the lower 70s. West winds 15 to 20 miles an hour with gusts up to 25 miles an hour. Tonight, mostly clear. Lows around 60. West winds 5 to 15 miles an hour. Columbus Day, not as cool. Sunny. Highs in the lower 80s. Northwest winds 10 to 20 miles an hour. Monday night, clear. Lows in the upper 50s. Light northwest winds. And now the extended forecast. Tuesday through Thursday night, clear. Highs in the upper 80s. Lows in the lower 60s. Friday and Friday night, mostly clear. Highs in the lower 80s. Lows in the upper 50s. Saturday and Saturday night, mostly clear. Highs in the lower 70s. Lows in the mid-40s. 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The current time is 7:23 a.m. Eastern Daylight Time. Here are the 7 a.m. weather observations from around the area. At Athens, it was partly cloudy, the temperature was 63 degrees, dew point 61 degrees, relative humidity 93%, wind variable at 6 miles an hour, pressure was 29.94 inches and rising. At Gainesville, it was cloudy and 61, wind calm. At Winder, it was cloudy and 61, wind southwest at 3. At Greensboro, it was partly sunny and 64, wind southwest at 7 gusting to 13. At Jefferson, it was cloudy and 63, wind southwest at 5. At Albertton, it was partly cloudy and 64, wind southwest at 5. At Canyon, it was partly cloudy and 63, wind south at 3. At Clemson, it was partly cloudy and 64, wind calm. Elsewhere across Georgia, at Atlanta it was cloudy and 60, wind southwest at 8. At Cartersville, it was cloudy and 61, wind calm. At Lawrenceville, it was cloudy and 62, wind southwest at 9. At Macon, it was cloudy and 64, wind southwest at 7. At Rome, it was cloudy and 61, wind southwest at 6. At Augusta, it was cloudy and 70, wind west at 5. At Savannah, with a thunderstorm, it was 78, wind southwest at 9. Elsewhere across the region, at Chattanooga, it was cloudy and 62, wind south at 6. At Asheville, it was cloudy and 66, wind south at 5. At Greenville-Spartanburg, it was cloudy and 67, wind southwest at 6. Here is the hazardous weather outlook. This hazardous weather outlook is for North and Central Georgia. For today and tonight, gusty winds this afternoon may cause additional tree damage in areas that received heavy rain from Esau, yes. Additional hazards are not expected. And now the extended outlook for the period Monday through Saturday, no hazardous weather conditions expected. Spotter information statement, spotter activation will not be needed through tonight. Spotter activation is not requested, but spotters are encouraged to submit reports of severe weather through the web by going to weather.gov/Atlanta.
Please relay any information about observed severe weather to the National Weather Service while following all local, state, and CDC guidelines. Here is the official forecast from your National Weather Service for the Athens listening area. Today, mostly cloudy with a slight chance of showers early, then partly sunny this afternoon. Highs in the lower 70s. West winds 15 to 20 miles an hour with gusts up to 25 miles an hour. Tonight, mostly clear. Lows around 60. West winds 5 to 15 miles an hour. Columbus Day, not as cool. Sunny. Highs in the lower 80s. Northwest winds 10 to 20 miles an hour. Monday night, clear. Lows in the upper 50s. Light northwest winds. And now the extended forecast. Tuesday through Thursday night, clear. Highs in the upper 80s. Lows in the lower 60s. Friday and Friday night, mostly clear. Highs in the lower 80s. Lows in the upper 50s. Saturday and Saturday night, mostly clear. Highs in the lower 70s. Lows in the mid 40s. 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The current time is 7:28 a.m. Eastern Daylight Time. Here are the 7 a.m. weather observations from around the area. At Athens, it was partly cloudy. The temperature was 63 degrees, dew point 61 degrees, relative humidity 93%, wind variable at 6 miles an hour, pressure was 29.94 inches and rising. At Gainesville, it was cloudy and 61, wind calm. At Winder, it was cloudy and 61, wind southwest at 3. At Greensboro, it was partly sunny and 64, wind southwest at 7 gusting to 13. At Jefferson, it was cloudy and 63, wind southwest at 5. At Albertton, it was partly cloudy and 64, wind southwest at 5. At Canyon, it was partly cloudy and 63, wind south at 3. At Clemson, it was partly cloudy and 64, wind calm. Elsewhere across Georgia, at Atlanta it was cloudy and 60, wind southwest at 8. At Cartersville, it was cloudy and 61, wind calm. At Lawrenceville, it was cloudy and 62, wind southwest at 9. At Macon, it was cloudy and 64, wind southwest at 7. At Rome, it was cloudy and 61, wind southwest at 6. At Augusta, it was cloudy and 70, wind west at 5. At Savannah, with a thunderstorm, it was 78, wind southwest at 9. Elsewhere across the region, at Chattanooga, it was cloudy and 62, wind south at 6. At Asheville, it was cloudy and 66, wind south at 5. At Greenville-Spartanburg, it was cloudy and 67, wind southwest at 6. The Athens climate summary for yesterday, October 10, 2026. Yesterday's high temperature of 73 degrees occurred at 11:59 p.m. The normal high is 77. The record high is 92 degrees, which was set in 1928. Yesterday's low temperature of 60 degrees occurred at 4:12 a.m. The normal low is 54. The record low is 33 degrees, which was set in 2000. 0.92 inches of precipitation fell yesterday, which brings the monthly total to 1.09 inches. This is 0.11 inches below the normal amount of 1.20 inches for October. The total precipitation for the year now stands at 31.27 inches, which is 7.34 inches below normal. Sunrise today is at 7:35 a.m. and sunset is at 7:04 p.m. Here is the hazardous weather outlook. This hazardous weather outlook is for North and Central Georgia. For today and tonight, gusty winds this afternoon may cause additional tree damage in areas that received heavy rain from Esau. Additional hazards are not expected.
And now the extended outlook for the period Monday through Saturday. No hazardous weather conditions expected. Spotter.

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Spotter activation will not be needed through tonight. 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Please relay any information about observed severe weather to the National Weather Service while following all local, state, and CDC guidelines. Here is the official forecast from your National Weather Service for the Athens listening area. Today, mostly cloudy with a slight chance of showers early, then partly sunny this afternoon. Highs in the lower 70s. West winds 15 to 20 miles an hour with gusts up to 25 miles an hour. Tonight, mostly clear. Lows around 60. West winds 5 to 15 miles an hour. Columbus Day, not as cool. Sunny. Highs in the lower 80s. Northwest winds 10 to 20 miles an hour. Monday night, clear. Lows in the upper 50s. Light northwest winds. And now the extended forecast. Tuesday through Thursday night, clear. Highs in the upper 80s. Lows in the lower 60s. Friday and Friday night, mostly clear. Highs in the lower 80s. Lows in the upper 50s. Saturday and Saturday night, mostly clear. Highs in the lower 70s. Lows in the mid 40s. Lows in the upper 50s. Saturday and Saturday night, mostly clear. Highs in the lower 70s. Lows in the mid 40s. For more detailed weather, water, and climate information, please visit our website at weather.gov/Atlanta. The current time is 7:33 a.m. Eastern Daylight Time. Here are the 7 a.m. weather observations from around the area. At Athens, it was partly cloudy, the temperature was 63 degrees, dew point 61 degrees, relative humidity 93%, wind variable at 6 miles an hour, pressure was 29.94 inches and rising. At Gainesville, it was cloudy and 61, wind calm. At Winder, it was cloudy and 61, wind southwest at 3. At Greensboro, it was partly sunny and 64, wind southwest at 7 gusting to 13. At Jefferson, it was cloudy and 63, wind southwest at 5. At Albertton, it was partly cloudy and 64, wind southwest at 5. At Canyon, it was partly cloudy and 63, wind south at 3. At Clemson, it was partly cloudy and 64, wind calm. Elsewhere across Georgia, at Atlanta it was cloudy and 60, wind southwest at 8. At Cartersville, it was cloudy and 61, wind calm. At Lawrenceville, it was cloudy and 62, wind southwest at 9. At Macon, it was cloudy and 64, wind southwest at 7. At Rome, it was cloudy and 61, wind southwest at 6. At Augusta, it was cloudy and 70, wind west at 5. At Savannah, with a thunderstorm, it was 78, wind southwest at 9. Elsewhere across the region, at Chattanooga, it was cloudy and 62, wind south at 6. At Asheville, it was cloudy and 66, wind south at 5. At Greenville-Spartanburg, it was cloudy and 67, wind southwest at 6. Here is the hazardous weather outlook. This hazardous weather outlook is for north and central Georgia. For today and tonight, gusty winds this afternoon may cause additional tree damage in areas that received heavy rain from Esau. Additional hazards are not expected. And now the extended outlook for the period Monday through Saturday, no hazardous weather conditions expected. Spotter information statement, spotter activation will not be needed through tonight. Spotter activation is not requested, but spotters are encouraged to submit reports of severe weather through the web by going to weather.gov/Atlanta. Please relay any information about observed severe weather to the National Weather Service while following all local, state, and CDC guidelines. Here is the official forecast from your

lows in the lower 60s. Friday and Friday night, mostly clear. Highs in the lower 80s. Lows in the upper 50s. Saturday and Saturday night, mostly clear. Highs in the lower 70s. Lows in the mid 40s. 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The current time is 7:37 a.m. Eastern Daylight Time. Here are the 7 a.m. weather observations from around the area. At Athens, it was partly cloudy. The temperature was 63 degrees, dew point 61 degrees, relative humidity 93%, wind variable at 6 miles an hour, pressure was 29.94 inches and rising. At Gainesville, it was cloudy and 61, wind calm. At Winder, it was cloudy and 61, wind southwest at 3. At Greensboro, it was partly sunny and 64, wind southwest at 7 gusting to 13. At Jefferson, it was cloudy and 63, wind southwest at 5. At Albertton, it was partly cloudy and 64, wind southwest at 5. At Canyon, it was partly cloudy and 63, wind south at 3. At Clemson, it was partly cloudy and 64, wind calm. Elsewhere across Georgia, at Atlanta it was cloudy and 60, wind southwest at 8. At Cartersville, it was cloudy and 61, wind calm. At Lawrenceville, it was cloudy and 62, wind southwest at 9. At Macon, it was cloudy and 64, wind southwest at 7. At Rome, it was cloudy and 61, wind southwest at 6. At Augusta, it was cloudy and 70, wind west at 5. At Savannah, with a thunderstorm, it was 78, wind southwest at 9. Elsewhere across the region, at Chattanooga, it was cloudy and 62, wind south at 6. At Asheville, it was cloudy and 66, wind south at 5. At Greenville-Spartanburg, it was cloudy and 67, wind southwest at 6. Here is the hazardous weather outlook. This hazardous weather outlook is for North and Central Georgia. For today and tonight, gusty winds this afternoon may cause additional tree damage in areas that received heavy rain from ESAS. Additional hazards are not expected. And now the extended outlook for the period Monday through Saturday, no hazardous weather conditions expected. Spotter information statement, spotter activation will not be needed through tonight. Spotter activation is not requested, but spotters are encouraged to submit reports of severe weather through the web by going to weather.gov/Atlanta. Please relay any information about observed severe weather to the National Weather Service while following all local, state, and CDC guidelines. The Athens climate summary for yesterday, October 10, 2026. Yesterday's high temperature of 73 degrees occurred at 11:59 p.m. The normal high is 77. The record high is 92 degrees, which was set in 1928. Yesterday's low temperature of 60 degrees occurred at 4:12 a.m. The normal low is 54. The record low is 33 degrees, which was set in 2000. 0.92 inches of precipitation fell yesterday, which brings the monthly total to 1.09 inches. This is 0.11 inches below the normal amount of 1.20 inches for October. The total precipitation for the year now stands at 31.27 inches, which is 7.34 inches below normal. Sunrise today is at 7:35 a.m. and sunset is at 7:04 p.m. You're listening to NOAA Weather Radio Station, WXK 56, originating from the National Weather Service office in Peachtree City, and transmitting from Athens on a frequency of 162.4 MHz. 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

at weather.gov/Atlanta for the latest weather information, including watches and warnings. 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Here is the official forecast from your National Weather Service for the Athens listening area. Today, mostly cloudy with a slight chance of showers early, then partly sunny this afternoon. Highs in the lower 70s. West winds 15 to 20 miles an hour with gusts up to 25 miles an hour. Tonight, mostly clear. Lows around 60. West winds 5 to 15 miles an hour. Columbus Day, not as cool. Sunny. Highs in the lower 80s. Northwest winds 10 to 20 miles an hour. Monday night, clear. Lows in the upper 50s. Light northwest winds. And now the extended forecast. Tuesday through Thursday night, clear. Highs in the upper 80s. Lows in the lower 60s. Friday and Friday night, mostly clear. Highs in the lower 80s. Lows in the upper 50s. Saturday and Saturday night, mostly clear. Highs in the lower 70s. Lows in the mid 40s. For more detailed weather, water, and climate information, please visit our website at weather.gov/Atlanta. What? Flash flooding caused by excessive rainfall continues to be possible. Where? Portions of northeast Georgia, including the following areas: Elbert, Franklin, Habersham, Hart, Rabin, and Stevens, western North Carolina, including the following areas: Avery, Buncombe, Burke Mountains, Caldwell Mountains, eastern McDowell, eastern Polk, greater Burke, greater Caldwell, greater Rutherford, Haywood, Henderson, Macon, McDowell Mountains, Mitchell, northern Jackson, Polk Mountains, Rutherford Mountains, southern Jackson, Transylvania and Yancey, and upstate South Carolina, including the following areas: Abbeville, Anderson, central Greenville, greater Oconee, greater Pickens, Greenville Mountains, Greenwood, Lawrence, northern Spartanburg, Oconee Mountains, Pickens Mountains, southern Greenville and southern Spartanburg. When? Until 2 p.m. Eastern Daylight Time this afternoon. Impacts: excessive runoff may result in flooding of rivers, creeks, streams, and other low-lying and flood-prone locations. Creeks and streams may rise out of their banks. Low water crossings may be flooded. Additional details: as a cold front associated with the remnants of Esau moves through the area, periods of rain will continue. High rainfall rates will continue in short bursts this morning. Additional accumulations of generally 1 to 2 inches are expected with locally higher amounts. Rainfall tapers off behind the front, but runoff from previous rainfall will keep high water levels in portions of the area. http://www.weather.gov/safety/flood A flood watch for flash flooding means there is a potential for rapid onset flooding based on current forecasts. Flash flooding is a very dangerous situation and may impact areas that do not typically flood. Please monitor the latest forecast and be prepared to take action quickly should flash flood warnings be issued. Rainfall of more than 5 inches in similar storms has been associated with an increased risk of landslides, especially fast-moving debris flows and debris slides. If you live on a mountainside or in a cove at the base of a mountain, especially near a stream, be ready to leave in advance of the storm and follow evacuation orders from local officials. Consider postponing travel along mountain roads during the heavy rainfall event. The current time is 7:46 a.m. Eastern Daylight Time. Here are the 7 a.m. weather observations from around the area. At Athens, it was partly cloudy, the temperature was 63 degrees, dew point 61 degrees, relative humidity 93%, wind variable at 6 miles an hour, pressure was 29.94 inches and rising. At Gainesville, it was cloudy and 61, wind calm. At Winder, it was cloudy and 61, wind southwest at 3. At Greensboro, it was partly sunny.

and 64. Wind southwest at 7 gusting to 13. At Jefferson, it was cloudy and 63. Wind southwest at 5. At Albertton, it was partly cloudy and 64. Wind southwest at 5. At Canyon, it was partly cloudy and 63. Wind south at 3. At Clemson, it was partly cloudy and 64. Wind calm. Elsewhere across Georgia, at Atlanta it was cloudy and 60. Wind southwest at 8. At Cartersville, it was cloudy and 61. Wind calm. At Lawrenceville, it was cloudy and 62. Wind southwest at 9. At Macon, it was cloudy and 64. Wind southwest at 7. At Rome, it was cloudy and 61. Wind southwest at 6. At Augusta, it was cloudy and 70. Wind west at 5. At Savannah, with a thunderstorm, it was 78. Wind southwest at 9. Elsewhere across the region, at Chattanooga, it was cloudy and 62. Wind south at 6. At Asheville, it was cloudy and 66. Wind south at 5. At Greenville-Spartanburg, it was cloudy and 67. Wind southwest at 6. Here is the hazardous weather outlook. This hazardous weather outlook is for North and Central Georgia. For today and tonight, gusty winds this afternoon may cause additional tree damage in areas that received heavy rain from ESAS. Additional hazards are not expected. And now the extended outlook for the period Monday through Saturday, no hazardous weather conditions expected. Spotter information statement, spotter activation will not be needed through tonight. Spotter activation is not requested, but spotters are encouraged to submit reports of severe weather through the web by going to weather.gov/Atlanta. Please relay any information about observed severe weather to the National Weather Service while following all local, state, and CDC guidelines. Here is the official forecast from your National Weather Service for the Athens listening area. Today, mostly cloudy with a slight chance of showers early, then partly sunny this afternoon. Highs in the lower 70s. West winds 15 to 20 miles an hour with gusts up to 25 miles an hour. Tonight, mostly clear. Lows around 60. West winds 5 to 15 miles an hour. Columbus Day, not as cool. Sunny. Highs in the lower 80s. Northwest winds 10 to 20 miles an hour. Monday night, clear. Lows in the upper 50s. Light northwest winds. And now the extended forecast. Tuesday through Thursday night, clear. Highs in the upper 80s. Lows in the lower 60s. Friday and Friday night, mostly clear. Highs in the lower 80s. Lows in the upper 50s. Saturday and Saturday night, mostly clear. Highs in the lower 70s. Lows in the mid 40s. For more detailed weather, water, and climate information, please visit our website at weather.gov/Atlanta. The Athens climate summary for yesterday, October 10, 2026. Yesterday's high temperature of 73 degrees occurred at 11:59 p.m. The normal high is 77. The record high is 92 degrees, which was set in 1928. Yesterday's low temperature of 60 degrees occurred at 4:12 a.m. The normal low is 54. The record low is 33 degrees, which was set in 2000. 0.92 inches of precipitation fell yesterday, which brings the monthly total to 1.09 inches. This is 0.11 inches below the normal amount of 1.20 inches for October. The total precipitation for the year now stands at 31.27 inches, which is 7.34 inches below normal. Sunrise today is at 7:35 a.m. and sunset is at 7:04 p.m. The current time is 7:52 a.m. Eastern Daylight Time. Here are the 7 a.m. weather observations from around the area. At Athens, it was partly cloudy, the temperature was 63 degrees. Dew point 61 degrees, relative humidity.

velocity 93%, wind variable at 6 miles an hour. Pressure was 29.94 inches and rising. At Gainesville, it was cloudy and 61, wind calm. At Winder, it was cloudy and 61, wind southwest at 3. At Greensboro, it was partly sunny and 64, wind southwest at 7 gusting to 13. At Jefferson, it was cloudy and 63, wind southwest at 5. At Albertton, it was partly cloudy and 64, wind southwest at 5. At Canyon, it was partly cloudy and 63, wind south at 3. At Clemson, it was partly cloudy and 64, wind calm. Elsewhere across Georgia, at Atlanta it was cloudy and 60, wind southwest at 8. At Cartersville, it was cloudy and 61, wind calm. At Lawrenceville, it was cloudy and 62, wind southwest at 9. At Macon, it was cloudy and 64, wind southwest at 7. At Rome, it was cloudy and 61, wind southwest at 6. At Augusta, it was cloudy and 70, wind west at 5. At Savannah, with a thunderstorm, it was 78, wind southwest at 9. Elsewhere across the region, at Chattanooga, it was cloudy and 62, wind south at 6. At Asheville, it was cloudy and 66, wind south at 5. At Greenville-Spartanburg, it was cloudy and 67, wind southwest at 6. Here is the hazardous weather outlook. This hazardous weather outlook is for north and central Georgia. For today and tonight, gusty winds this afternoon may cause additional tree damage in areas that received heavy rain from Esau. Additional hazards are not expected. And now the extended outlook for the period Monday through Saturday, no hazardous weather conditions expected. Spotter information statement, spotter activation will not be needed through tonight. Spotter activation is not requested, but spotters are encouraged to submit reports of severe weather through the web by going to weather.gov/Atlanta. Please relay any information about observed severe weather to the National Weather Service while following all local, state, and CDC guidelines. Here is the official forecast from your National Weather Service for the Athens listening area. Today, mostly cloudy with a slight chance of showers early, then partly sunny this afternoon. Highs in the lower 70s. West winds 15 to 20 miles an hour with gusts up to 25 miles an hour. Tonight, mostly clear. Lows around 60. West winds 5 to 15 miles an hour. Columbus Day, not as cool. Sunny. Highs in the lower 80s. Northwest winds 10 to 20 miles an hour. Monday night, clear. Lows in the upper 50s. Light northwest winds. And now the extended forecast. Tuesday through Thursday night, clear. Highs in the upper 80s. Lows in the lower 60s. Friday and Friday night, mostly clear. Highs in the lower 80s. Lows in the upper 50s. Saturday and Saturday night, mostly clear. Highs in the lower 70s. Lows in the mid 40s. For more detailed weather, water, and climate information, please visit our website at weather.gov/Atlanta. The current time is 7:56 a.m. Eastern Daylight Time. Here are the 7 a.m. weather observations from around the area. At Athens, it was partly cloudy. The temperature was 63 degrees, dew point 61 degrees, relative humidity 93%, wind variable at 6 miles an hour, pressure was 29.94 inches and rising. At Gainesville, it was cloudy and 61, wind calm. At Winder, it was cloudy and 61, wind southwest at 3. At Greensboro, it was partly sunny and 64, wind southwest at 7 gusting to 13. At Jefferson, it was cloudy and 63, wind southwest at 5. At Albertton, it was partly cloudy and 64, wind southwest at 5. At Canyon, it was partly cloudy and 63.

wind south at 3. At Clemson, it was partly cloudy and 64, wind calm. Elsewhere across Georgia, at Atlanta it was cloudy and 60, wind southwest at 8. At Cartersville, it was cloudy and 61, wind calm. At Lawrenceville, it was cloudy and 62, wind southwest at 9. At Macon, it was cloudy and 64, wind southwest at 7. At Rome, it was cloudy and 61, wind southwest at 6. At Augusta, it was cloudy and 70, wind west at 5. At Savannah, with a thunderstorm, it was 78, wind southwest at 9. Elsewhere across the region, at Chattanooga, it was cloudy and 62, wind south at 6. At Asheville, it was cloudy and 66, wind south at 5. At Greenville-Spartanburg, it was cloudy and 67, wind southwest at 6. Here is the hazardous weather outlook. This hazardous weather outlook is for north and central Georgia. For today and tonight, gusty winds this afternoon may cause additional tree damage in areas that received heavy rain from Esau. Additional hazards are not expected. And now the extended outlook for the period Monday through Saturday, no hazardous weather conditions expected. Spotter information statement, spotter activation will not be needed through tonight. Spotter activation is not requested, but spotters are encouraged to submit reports of severe weather through the web by going to weather.gov/Atlanta. Please relay any information about observed severe weather to the National Weather Service while following all local, state, and CDC guidelines. Here is the official forecast from your National Weather Service for the Athens listening area. Today, mostly cloudy with a slight chance of showers early, then partly sunny this afternoon. Highs in the lower 70s. West winds 15 to 20 miles an hour with gusts up to 25 miles an hour. Tonight, mostly clear. Lows around 60. West winds 5 to 15 miles an hour. Columbus Day, not as cool. Sunny. Highs in the lower 80s. Northwest winds 10 to 20 miles an hour. Monday night, clear. Lows in the upper 50s. Light northwest winds. And now the extended forecast. Tuesday through Thursday night, clear. Highs in the upper 80s. Lows in the lower 60s. Friday and Friday night, mostly clear. Highs in the lower 80s. Lows in the upper 50s. Saturday and Saturday night, mostly clear. Highs in the lower 70s. Lows in the mid 40s. For more detailed weather, water, and climate information, please visit our website at weather.gov/Atlanta. The Athens climate summary for yesterday, October 10, 2026. Yesterday's high temperature of 73 degrees occurred at 11:59 p.m. The normal high is 77. The record high is 92 degrees, which was set in 1928. Yesterday's low temperature of 60 degrees occurred at 4:12 a.m. The normal low is 54. The record low is 33 degrees, which was set in 2000. 0.92 inches of precipitation fell yesterday, which brings the monthly total to 1.09 inches. This is 0.11 inches below the normal amount of 1.20 inches for October. The total precipitation for the year now stands at 31.27 inches, which is 7.34 inches below normal. Sunrise today is at 7:35 a.m. and sunset is at 7:04 p.m. The current time is 8:01 a.m. Eastern Daylight Time. Here are the 7 a.m. weather observations from around the area. At Athens, it was partly cloudy, the temperature was 63 degrees. Dew point 61 degrees, relative humidity 93%, wind variable at 6 miles an hour, pressure was 29.94 inches and rising. At Gainesville, it was cloudy and 61, wind calm. At Winder, it was cloudy and 61, wind southwest at 3. At Greensboro, it

mostly sunny and 64. Wind southwest at 7 gusting to 13. At Jefferson, it was cloudy and 63. Wind southwest at 5. At Albertton, it was partly cloudy and 64. Wind southwest at 5. At Canyon, it was partly cloudy and 63. Wind south at 3. At Clemson, it was partly cloudy and 64. Wind calm. Elsewhere across Georgia, at Atlanta it was cloudy and 60. Wind southwest at 8. At Cartersville, it was cloudy and 61. Wind calm. At Lawrenceville, it was cloudy and 62. Wind southwest at 9. At Macon, it was cloudy and 64. Wind southwest at 7. At Rome, it was cloudy and 61. Wind southwest at 6. At Augusta, it was cloudy and 70. Wind west at 5. At Savannah, with a thunderstorm, it was 78. Wind southwest at 9. Elsewhere across the region, at Chattanooga, it was cloudy and 62. Wind south at 6. At Asheville, it was cloudy and 66. Wind south at 5. At Greenville-Spartanburg, it was cloudy and 67. Wind southwest at 6. Here is the hazardous weather outlook. This hazardous weather outlook is for north and central Georgia. For today and tonight, gusty winds this afternoon may cause additional tree damage in areas that received heavy rain from Esau. Additional hazards are not expected. And now the extended outlook for the period Monday through Saturday, no hazardous weather conditions expected. Spotter information statement, spotter activation will not be needed through tonight. Spotter activation is not requested, but spotters are encouraged to submit reports of severe weather through the web by going to weather.gov/Atlanta. Please relay any information about observed severe weather to the National Weather Service while following all local, state, and CDC guidelines. Here is the official forecast from your National Weather Service for the Athens listening area. Today, mostly cloudy with a slight chance of showers early, then partly sunny this afternoon. Highs in the lower 70s. West winds 15 to 20 miles an hour with gusts up to 25 miles an hour. Tonight, mostly clear. Lows around 60. West winds 5 to 15 miles an hour. Columbus Day, not as cool. Sunny. Highs in the lower 80s. Northwest winds 10 to 20 miles an hour. Monday night, clear. Lows in the upper 50s. Light northwest winds. And now the extended forecast. Tuesday through Thursday night, clear. Highs in the upper 80s. Lows in the lower 60s. Friday and Friday night, mostly clear. Highs in the lower 80s. Lows in the upper 50s. Saturday and Saturday night, mostly clear. Highs in the lower 70s. Lows in the mid 40s. For more detailed weather, water, and climate information, please visit our website at weather.gov/Atlanta. The current time is 8:06 a.m. Eastern Daylight Time. Here are the 8 a.m. weather observations from around the area. At Athens, it was cloudy, the temperature was 62 degrees, dew point 61 degrees, relative humidity 96%, wind variable at 5 miles an hour, pressure was 29.95 inches and rising. At Gainesville, it was cloudy and 61, wind southwest at 10 gusting to 22. At Winder, it was cloudy and 61, wind southwest at 7. At Greensboro, it was cloudy and 63, wind southwest at 8. At Jefferson, it was cloudy and 61, wind southwest at 7. At Albertton, it was mostly cloudy and 64, wind southwest at 5. At Canyon, it was cloudy and 63, wind southwest at 8. At Clemson, it was partly cloudy and 63, wind variable at 5. Elsewhere across Georgia, at Atlanta it was cloudy and 60, wind southwest at 9. At Cartersville, it was cloudy and 61, wind calm. At Laura

it was cloudy and 61, wind west at 9. At Macon, it was cloudy and 64, wind southwest at 8. At Rome, it was cloudy and 61, wind southwest at 6. At Augusta, it was cloudy and 69, wind southwest at 8. At Savannah, with light rain and fog, it was 73, wind west at 17. Elsewhere across the region, at Chattanooga, it was cloudy and 62, wind south at 5. At Asheville, it was partly cloudy and 65, wind south at 10 gusting to 20. At Greenville-Spartanburg, it was cloudy and 66, wind southwest at 9. Here is the hazardous weather outlook. This hazardous weather outlook is for north and central Georgia. For today and tonight, gusty winds this afternoon may cause additional tree damage in areas that received heavy rain from Esau. Additional hazards are not expected. And now the extended outlook for the period Monday through Saturday, no hazardous weather conditions expected. Spotter information statement, spotter activation will not be needed through tonight. Spotter activation is not requested, but spotters are encouraged to submit reports of severe weather through the web by going to weather.gov/Atlanta. Please relay any information about observed severe weather to the National Weather Service while following all local, state, and CDC guidelines. Here is the official forecast from your National Weather Service for the Athens listening area. Today, mostly cloudy with a slight chance of showers early, then partly sunny this afternoon. Highs in the lower 70s. West winds 15 to 20 miles an hour with gusts up to 25 miles an hour. Tonight, mostly clear. Lows around 60. West winds 5 to 15 miles an hour. Columbus Day, not as cool. Sunny. Highs in the lower 80s. Northwest winds 10 to 20 miles an hour. Monday night, clear. Lows in the upper 50s. Light northwest winds. And now the extended forecast. Tuesday through Thursday night, clear. Highs in the upper 80s. Lows in the lower 60s. Friday and Friday night, mostly clear. Highs in the lower 80s. Lows in the upper 50s. Saturday and Saturday night, mostly clear. Highs in the lower 70s. Lows in the mid 40s. For more detailed weather, water, and climate information, please visit our website at weather.gov/Atlanta. The Athens climate summary for yesterday, October 10, 2026. Yesterday's high temperature of 73 degrees occurred at 11:59 p.m. The normal high is 77. The record high is 92 degrees, which was set in 1928. Yesterday's low temperature of 60 degrees occurred at 4:12 a.m. The normal low is 54. The record low is 33 degrees, which was set in 2000. 0.92 inches of precipitation fell yesterday, which brings the monthly total to 1.09 inches. This is 0.11 inches below the normal amount of 1.20 inches for October. The total precipitation for the year now stands at 31.27 inches, which is 7.34 inches below normal. Sunrise today is at 7:35 a.m. and sunset is at 7:04 p.m. The current time is 8:11 a.m. Eastern Daylight Time. Here are the 8 a.m. weather observations from around the area. At Athens, it was cloudy, the temperature was 62 degrees, dew point 61 degrees, relative humidity 96%, wind southwest at 5 miles an hour, pressure was 29.96 inches and rising. At Gainesville, it was cloudy and 61, wind southwest at 10 gusting to 22. At Winder, it was cloudy and 61, wind southwest at 7. At Greensboro, it was cloudy and 63, wind southwest at 8. At Jefferson, it was cloudy and 61, wind southwest at 7. At Elberton, it was mostly cloudy and 64, wind southwest at 5. At Canyon, it was cloudy and

63. Wind southwest at 8. At Clemson, it was partly cloudy and 63. Wind variable at 5. Elsewhere across Georgia, at Atlanta it was cloudy and 60. Wind southwest at 9. At Cartersville, it was cloudy and 61. Wind calm. At Lawrenceville, it was cloudy and 61. Wind west at 9. At Macon, it was cloudy and 64. Wind southwest at 8. At Rome, it was cloudy and 61. Wind southwest at 6. At Augusta, it was cloudy and 69. Wind southwest at 8. At Savannah, with light rain and fog, it was 73. Wind west at 17. Elsewhere across the region, at Chattanooga, it was cloudy and 62. Wind south at 5. At Asheville, it was partly cloudy and 65. Wind south at 10, gusting to 20. At Greenville, Spartanburg, it was cloudy and 66. Wind southwest at 9. What? Flash flooding caused by excessive rainfall continues to be possible. Where? Portions of northeast Georgia, including the following areas: Elbert, Franklin, Habersham, Hart, Rabun, and Stevens; western North Carolina, including the following areas: Avery, Buncombe, Burke Mountains, Caldwell Mountains, eastern McDowell, eastern Polk, greater Burke, greater Caldwell, greater Rutherford, Haywood, Henderson, Macon, McDowell Mountains, Mitchell, northern Jackson, Polk Mountains, Rutherford Mountains, southern Jackson, Transylvania and Yancey, and upstate South Carolina, including the following areas: Abbeville, Anderson, central Greenville, greater Oconee, greater Pickens, Greenville Mountains, Greenwood, Lawrence, northern Spartanburg, Oconee Mountains, Pickens Mountains, southern Greenville and southern Spartanburg. When? Until 2 p.m. Eastern Daylight Time this afternoon. Impacts: excessive runoff may result in flooding of rivers, creeks, streams, and other low-lying and flood-prone locations. Creeks and streams may rise out of their banks. Low water crossings may be flooded. Additional details: as a cold front associated with the remnants of Esau moves through the area, periods of rain will continue. High rainfall rates will continue in short bursts this morning. Additional accumulations of generally 1 to 2 inches are expected with locally higher amounts. Rainfall tapers off behind the front, but runoff from previous rainfall will keep high water levels in portions of the area. http://www.weather.gov/safety/flood/flood watch for flash flooding means there is a potential for rapid onset flooding based on current forecasts. Flash flooding is a very dangerous situation and may impact areas that do not typically flood. Please monitor the latest forecasts and be prepared to take action quickly should flash flood warnings be issued. Rainfall of more than 5 inches in similar storms has been associated with an increased risk of landslides, especially fast-moving debris flows and debris slides. If you live on a mountainside or in a cove at the base of a mountain, especially near a stream, be ready to leave in advance of the storm and follow evacuation orders from local officials. Consider postponing travel along mountain roads during the heavy rainfall event. Here is the hazardous weather outlook. This hazardous weather outlook is for north and central Georgia. For today and tonight, gusty winds this afternoon may cause additional tree damage in areas that received heavy rain from Esau. Additional hazards are not expected. And now the extended outlook for the period Monday through Saturday. No hazardous weather conditions expected. Spotter information statement: spotter activation will not be needed through tonight. Spotter activation is not requested, but spotters are encouraged to submit reports of severe weather through the web by going to weather.gov/Atlanta. Please relay any information about observed severe weather to the National Weather Service while following all local, state, and CDC guidelines. Here is the official forecast from your National Weather Service for the Athens listening area. Today, mostly cloudy with a slight chance of showers early, then partly sunny this afternoon. Highs in the lower 70s. West winds 15 to 20 miles an hour.

gusts up to 25 miles an hour. Tonight, mostly clear. Lows around 60. West winds 5 to 15 miles an hour. Columbus Day, not as cool. Sunny. Highs in the lower 80s. Northwest winds 10 to 20 miles an hour. Monday night, clear. Lows in the upper 50s. Light northwest winds. And now the extended forecast. Tuesday through Thursday night, clear. Highs in the upper 80s. Lows in the lower 60s. Friday and Friday night, mostly clear. Highs in the lower 80s. Lows in the upper 50s. Saturday and Saturday night, mostly clear. Highs in the lower 70s. Lows in the mid 40s. For more detailed weather, water, and climate information, please visit our website at weather.gov/Atlanta. The current time is 8:18 a.m. Eastern Daylight Time. Here are the 8 a.m. weather observations from around the area. At Athens, it was cloudy, the temperature was 62 degrees, dew point 61 degrees, relative humidity 96%, wind southwest at 5 miles an hour, pressure was 29.96 inches and rising. At Gainesville, it was cloudy and 61, wind southwest at 10 gusting to 22. At Winder, it was cloudy and 61, wind southwest at 7. At Greensboro, it was cloudy and 63, wind southwest at 8. At Jefferson, it was cloudy and 61, wind southwest at 7. At Albertton, it was mostly cloudy and 64, wind southwest at 5. At Canyon, it was cloudy and 63, wind southwest at 8. At Clemson, it was partly cloudy and 63, wind variable at 5. Elsewhere across Georgia, at Atlanta it was cloudy and 60, wind southwest at 9. At Cartersville, it was cloudy and 61, wind calm. At Lawrenceville, it was cloudy and 61, wind west at 9. At Macon, it was cloudy and 64, wind southwest at 8. At Rome, it was cloudy and 61, wind southwest at 6. At Augusta, it was cloudy and 69, wind southwest at 8. At Savannah, with light rain and fog, it was 73, wind west at 17. Elsewhere across the region, at Chattanooga, it was cloudy and 62, wind south at 5. At Asheville, it was partly cloudy and 65, wind south at 10 gusting to 20. At Greenville-Spartanburg, it was cloudy and 66, wind southwest at 9. The Athens climate summary for yesterday, October 10, 2026. Yesterday's high temperature of 73 degrees occurred at 11:59 p.m. The normal high is 77. The record high is 92 degrees, which was set in 1928. Yesterday's low temperature of 60 degrees occurred at 4:12 a.m. The normal low is 54. The record low is 33 degrees, which was set in 2000. 0.92 inches of precipitation fell yesterday, which brings the monthly total to 1.09 inches. This is 0.11 inches below the normal amount of 1.20 inches for October. The total precipitation for the year now stands at 31.27 inches, which is 7.34 inches below normal. Sunrise today is at 7:35 a.m. and sunset is at 7:04 p.m. Here is the hazardous weather outlook. This hazardous weather outlook is for North and Central Georgia. For today and tonight, gusty winds this afternoon may cause additional tree damage in areas that received heavy rain from Esau. Additional hazards are not expected. And now the extended outlook for the period Monday through Saturday, no hazardous weather conditions expected. Spotter information statement, spotter activation will not be needed through tonight. Spotter activation is not requested, but spotters are encouraged to submit reports of severe weather through the web by going to weather.gov/Atlanta. Please relay any information about observed severe weather to the National Weather Service while following a local, state,

and CDC guidelines. Here is the official forecast from your National Weather Service for the Athens listening area. Today, mostly cloudy with a slight chance of showers early, then partly sunny this afternoon. Highs in the lower 70s. West winds 15 to 20 miles an hour with gusts up to 25 miles an hour. Tonight, mostly clear. Lows around 60. West winds 5 to 15 miles an hour. Columbus Day, not as cool. Sunny. Highs in the lower 80s. Northwest winds 10 to 20 miles an hour. Monday night, clear. Lows in the upper 50s. Light northwest winds. And now the extended forecast. Tuesday through Thursday night, clear. Highs in the upper 80s. Lows in the lower 60s. Friday and Friday night, mostly clear. Highs in the lower 80s. Lows in the upper 50s. Saturday and Saturday night, mostly clear. Highs in the lower 70s. Lows in the mid 40s. For more detailed weather, water, and climate information, please visit our website at weather.gov/Atlanta. The current time is 8:23 a.m. Eastern Daylight Time. Here are the 8 a.m. weather observations from around the area. At Athens, it was cloudy, the temperature was 62 degrees, dew point 61 degrees, relative humidity 96%, wind southwest at 5 miles an hour, pressure was 29.96 inches and rising. At Gainesville, it was cloudy and 61, wind southwest at 10 gusting to 22. At Winder, it was cloudy and 61, wind southwest at 7. At Greensboro, it was cloudy and 63, wind southwest at 8. At Jefferson, it was cloudy and 61, wind southwest at 7. At Albertton, it was mostly cloudy and 64, wind southwest at 5. At Canyon, it was cloudy and 63, wind southwest at 8. At Clemson, it was partly cloudy and 63, wind variable at 5. Elsewhere across Georgia, at Atlanta it was cloudy and 60, wind southwest at 9. At Cartersville, it was cloudy and 61, wind calm. At Lawrenceville, it was cloudy and 61, wind west at 9. At Macon, it was cloudy and 64, wind southwest at 8. At Rome, it was cloudy and 61, wind southwest at 6. At Augusta, it was cloudy and 69, wind southwest at 8. At Savannah, with light rain and fog, it was 73, wind west at 17. Elsewhere across the region, at Chattanooga, it was cloudy and 62, wind south at 5. At Asheville, it was partly cloudy and 65, wind south at 10 gusting to 20. At Greenville-Spartanburg, it was cloudy and 66, wind southwest at 9. Here is the hazardous weather outlook. This hazardous weather outlook is for north and central Georgia. For today and tonight, gusty winds this afternoon may cause additional tree damage in areas that received heavy rain from Esau. Additional hazards are not expected. And now the extended outlook for the period Monday through Saturday, no hazardous weather conditions expected. Spotter information statement, spotter activation will not be needed through tonight. Spotter activation is not requested, but spotters are encouraged to submit reports of severe weather through the web by going to weather.gov/Atlanta. Please relay any information about observed severe weather to the National Weather Service while following all local, state, and CDC guidelines. Here is the official forecast from your National Weather Service for the Athens listening area. Today, mostly cloudy with a slight chance of showers early, then partly sunny this afternoon. Highs in the lower 70s. West winds 15 to 20 miles an hour with gusts up to 25 miles an hour. Tonight, mostly clear. Lows around 60. West winds 5 to 15 miles an hour. Columbus Day, not as cool. Sunny. Highs in the lower 80s.
Northwest winds 10 to 20 miles an hour. Monday night, clear. Lows in the upper 50s. Light northwest winds. And now the extended forecast. Tuesday through Thursday night, clear. Highs in the upper 80s. Lows in the lower 60s. Friday and Friday night, mostly clear. Highs in the lower 80s. Lows in the upper 50s. Saturday and Saturday night, mostly clear. Highs in the lower 70s. Lows in the mid 40s. For more detailed weather, water, and climate information, please visit our website at weather.gov/Atlanta. The current time is 8:28 a.m. Eastern Daylight Time. Here are the 8 a.m. weather observations from around the area. At Athens, it was cloudy, the temperature was 62 degrees, dew point 61 degrees, relative humidity 96%, wind southwest at 5 miles an hour, pressure was 29.96 inches and rising. At Gainesville, it was cloudy and 61, wind southwest at 10 gusting to 22. At Winder, it was cloudy and 61, wind southwest at 7. At Greensboro, it was cloudy and 63, wind southwest at 8. At Jefferson, it was cloudy and 61, wind southwest at 7. At Albertton, it was mostly cloudy and 64, wind southwest at 5. At Canyon, it was cloudy and 63, wind southwest at 8. At Clemson, it was partly cloudy and 63, wind variable at 5. Elsewhere across Georgia, at Atlanta it was cloudy and 60, wind southwest at 9. At Cartersville, it was cloudy and 61, wind calm. At Lawrenceville, it was cloudy and 61, wind west at 9. At Macon, it was cloudy and 64, wind southwest at 8. At Rome, it was cloudy and 61, wind southwest at 6. At Augusta, it was cloudy and 69, wind southwest at 8. At Savannah, with light rain and fog, it was 73, wind west at 17. Elsewhere across the region, at Chattanooga, it was cloudy and 62, wind south at 5. At Asheville, it was partly cloudy and 65, wind south at 10 gusting to 20. At Greenville-Spartanburg, it was cloudy and 66, wind southwest at 9. The Athens climate summary for yesterday, October 10, 2026. Yesterday's high temperature of 73 degrees occurred at 11:59 p.m. The normal high is 77. The record high is 92 degrees, which was set in 1928. Yesterday's low temperature of 60 degrees occurred at 4:12 a.m. The normal low is 54. The record low is 33 degrees, which was set in 2000. 0.92 inches of precipitation fell yesterday, which brings the monthly total to 1.09 inches. This is 0.11 inches below the normal amount of 1.20 inches for October. The total precipitation for the year now stands at 31.27 inches, which is 7.34 inches below normal. Sunrise today is at 7:35 a.m. and sunset is at 7:04 p.m. Here is the hazardous weather outlook. This hazardous weather outlook is for North and Central Georgia. For today and tonight, gusty winds this afternoon may cause additional tree damage in areas that received heavy rain from Esau. Additional hazards are not expected. And now the extended outlook for the period Monday through Saturday, no hazardous weather conditions expected. Spotter information statement, spotter activation will not be needed through tonight. Spotter activation is not requested, but spotters are encouraged to submit reports of severe weather through the web by going to weather.gov/Atlanta. Please relay any information about observed severe weather to the National Weather Service while following all local, state, and CDC guidelines. Here is the official forecast from your National Weather Service for the Athens listening area. Today, mostly cloudy with a slight chance of showers early, then partly sunny this afternoon. Highs in the lower 70s.

west winds 15 to 20 miles an hour with gusts up to 25 miles an hour. Tonight, mostly clear. Lows around 60. West winds 5 to 15 miles an hour. Columbus Day, not as cool. Sunny. Highs in the lower 80s. Northwest winds 10 to 20 miles an hour. Monday night, clear. Lows in the upper 50s. Light northwest winds. And now the extended forecast. Tuesday through Thursday night, clear. Highs in the upper 80s. Lows in the lower 60s. Friday and Friday night, mostly clear. Highs in the lower 80s. Lows in the upper 50s. Saturday and Saturday night, mostly clear. Highs in the lower 70s. Lows in the mid 40s. Highs in the lower 80s. Lows in the upper 50s. Saturday and Saturday night, mostly clear. Highs in the lower 70s. Lows in the mid 40s. For more detailed weather, water, and climate information, please visit our website at weather.gov/Atlanta. The current time is 8:33 a.m. Eastern Daylight Time. Here are the 8 a.m. weather observations from around the area. At Athens, it was cloudy, the temperature was 62 degrees, dew point 61 degrees, relative humidity 96%, wind southwest at 5 miles an hour, pressure was 29.96 inches and rising. At Gainesville, it was cloudy and 61, wind southwest at 10 gusting to 22. At Winder, it was cloudy and 61, wind southwest at 7. At Greensboro, it was cloudy and 63, wind southwest at 8. At Jefferson, it was cloudy and 61, wind southwest at 7. At Elberton, it was mostly cloudy and 64, wind southwest at 5. At Canyon, it was cloudy and 63, wind southwest at 8. At Clemson, it was partly cloudy and 63, wind variable at 5. Elsewhere across Georgia, at Atlanta it was cloudy and 60, wind southwest at 9. At Cartersville, it was cloudy and 61, wind calm. At Lawrenceville, it was cloudy and 61, wind west at 9. At Macon, it was cloudy and 64, wind southwest at 8. At Rome, it was cloudy and 61, wind southwest at 6. At Augusta, it was cloudy and 69, wind southwest at 8. At Savannah, with light rain and fog, it was 73, wind west at 17. Elsewhere across the region, at Chattanooga, it was cloudy and 62, wind south at 5. At Asheville, it was partly cloudy and 65, wind south at 10 gusting to 20. At Greenville-Spartanburg, it was cloudy and 66, wind southwest at 9. Here is the hazardous weather outlook. This hazardous weather outlook is for North and Central Georgia. For today and tonight, gusty winds this afternoon may cause additional tree damage in areas that received heavy rain from Esau. Additional hazards are not expected. And now the extended outlook for the period Monday through Saturday, no hazardous weather conditions expected. Spotter information statement, spotter activation will not be needed through tonight. Spotter activation is not requested, but spotters are encouraged to submit reports of severe weather through the web by going to weather.gov/Atlanta. Please relay any information about observed severe weather to the National Weather Service while following all local, state, and CDC guidelines. Here is the official forecast from your National Weather Service for the Athens listening area. Today, mostly cloudy with a slight chance of showers early, then partly sunny this afternoon. Highs in the lower 70s. West winds 15 to 20 miles an hour with gusts up to 25 miles an hour. Tonight, mostly clear. Lows around 60. West winds 5 to 15 miles an hour. Columbus Day, not as cool. Sunny. Highs in the lower 80s. Northwest winds 10 to 20 miles an hour. Monday night,

Here are the 8 a.m. weather observations from around the area. At Athens, it was cloudy. The temperature was 62 degrees, dew point 61 degrees, relative humidity 96%, wind southwest at 5 miles an hour, pressure was 29.96 inches and rising. At Gainesville, it was cloudy and 61, wind southwest at 10 gusting to 22. At Winder, it was cloudy and 61, wind southwest at 7. At Greensboro, it was cloudy and 63, wind southwest at 8. At Jefferson, it was cloudy and 61, wind southwest at 7. At Albertton, it was mostly cloudy and 64, wind southwest at 5. At Canyon, it was cloudy and 63, wind southwest at 8. At Clemson, it was partly cloudy and 63, wind variable at 5. Elsewhere across Georgia, at Atlanta it was cloudy and 60, wind southwest at 9. At Cartersville, it was cloudy and 61, wind calm. At Lawrenceville, it was cloudy and 61, wind west at 9. At Macon, it was cloudy and 64, wind southwest at 8. At Rome, it was cloudy and 61, wind southwest at 6. At Augusta, it was cloudy and 69, wind southwest at 8. At Savannah, with light rain and fog, it was 73, wind west at 17. Elsewhere across the region, at Chattanooga, it was cloudy and 62, wind south at 5. At Asheville, it was partly cloudy and 65, wind south at 10 gusting to 20. At Greenville-Spartanburg, it was cloudy and 66, wind southwest at 9. Here is the hazardous weather outlook. This hazardous weather outlook is for North and Central Georgia. For today and tonight, gusty winds this afternoon may cause additional tree damage in areas that received heavy rain from Esau Yes. Additional hazards are not expected. And now the extended outlook for the period Monday through Saturday, no hazardous weather conditions expected. Spotter information statement, spotter activation will not be needed through tonight. Spotter activation is not requested, but spotters are encouraged to submit reports of severe weather through the web by going to weather.gov/Atlanta. Please relay any information about observed severe weather to the National Weather Service while following all local, state, and CDC guidelines. The Athens climate summary for yesterday, October 10, 2026. Yesterday's high temperature of 73 degrees occurred at 11:59 p.m. The normal high is 77. The record high is 92 degrees, which was set in 1928. Yesterday's low temperature of 60 degrees occurred at 4:12 a.m. The normal low is 54. The record low is 33 degrees, which was set in 2000. 0.92 inches of precipitation fell yesterday, which brings the monthly total to 1.09 inches. This is 0.11 inches below the normal amount of 1.20 inches for October. The total precipitation for the year now stands at 31.27 inches, which is 7.34 inches below normal. Sunrise today is at 7:35 a.m. and sunset is at 7:04 p.m. You're listening to NOAA Weather Radio Station, WXK56, originating from the National Weather Service office in Peachtree City, and transmitting from Athens on a frequency of 162.4 MHz. 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Here is the official forecast from your National Weather Service for the Athens listening area. Today, mostly cloudy with a slight chance of showers early, then partly sunny this afternoon. Highs in the lower 70s. West winds 15 to 20 miles an hour with

gusts up to 25 miles an hour. Tonight, mostly clear. Lows around 60. West winds 5 to 15 miles an hour. Columbus Day, not as cool. Sunny. Highs in the lower 80s. Northwest winds 10 to 20 miles an hour. Monday night, clear. Lows in the upper 50s. Light northwest winds. And now the extended forecast. Tuesday through Thursday night, clear. Highs in the upper 80s. Lows in the lower 60s. Friday and Friday night, mostly clear. Highs in the lower 80s. Lows in the upper 50s. Saturday and Saturday night, mostly clear. Highs in the lower 70s. Lows in the mid 40s. For more detailed weather, water, and climate information, please visit our website at weather.gov/Atlanta. What? Flash flooding caused by excessive rainfall continues to be possible. Where? Portions of northeast Georgia, including the following areas: Elbert, Franklin, Habersham, Hart, Rabin, and Stevens, western North Carolina, including the following areas: Avery, Buncombe, Burke Mountains, Caldwell Mountains, eastern McDowell, eastern Polk, greater Burke, greater Caldwell, greater Rutherford, Haywood, Henderson, Macon, McDowell Mountains, Mitchell, northern Jackson, Polk Mountains, Rutherford Mountains, southern Jackson, Transylvania and Yancey, and upstate South Carolina, including the following areas: Abbeville, Anderson, central Greenville, greater Oconee, greater Pickens, Greenville Mountains, Greenwood, Lawrence, northern Spartanburg, Oconee Mountains, Pickens Mountains, southern Greenville and southern Spartanburg. When? Until 2 p.m. Eastern Daylight Time this afternoon. Impacts: excessive runoff may result in flooding of rivers, creeks, streams, and other low-lying and flood-prone locations. Creeks and streams may rise out of their banks. Low water crossings may be flooded. Additional details: as a cold front associated with the remnants of Esau moves through the area, periods of rain will continue. High rainfall rates will continue in short bursts this morning. Additional accumulations of generally 1 to 2 inches are expected with locally higher amounts. Rainfall tapers off behind the front, but runoff from previous rainfall will keep high water levels in portions of the area. http://www.weather.gov/safety/ Flood: a flood watch for flash flooding means there is a potential for rapid onset flooding based on current forecasts. Flash flooding is a very dangerous situation and may impact areas that do not typically flood. Please monitor the latest forecasts and be prepared to take action quickly should flash flood warnings be issued. Rainfall of more than 5 inches in similar storms has been associated with an increased risk of landslides, especially fast-moving debris flows and debris slides. If you live on a mountainside or in a cove at the base of a mountain, especially near a stream, be ready to leave in advance of the storm and follow evacuation orders from local officials. Consider postponing travel along mountain roads during the heavy rainfall event. The current time is 8:46 a.m. Eastern Daylight Time. Here are the 8 a.m. weather observations from around the area. At Athens, it was cloudy, the temperature was 62 degrees, dew point 61 degrees, relative humidity 96%, wind southwest at 5 miles an hour, pressure was 29.96 inches and rising. At Gainesville, it was cloudy and 61, wind southwest at 10 gusting to 22. At Winder, it was cloudy and 61, wind southwest at 7. At Greensboro, it was cloudy and 63, wind southwest at 8. At Jefferson, it was cloudy and 61, wind southwest at 7. At Albertton, it was mostly cloudy and 64, wind southwest at 5. At Canyon, it was cloudy and 63, wind southwest at 8. At Clemson, it was partly cloudy and 63, wind variable at 5. Elsewhere across Georgia, at Atlanta it was cloudy and 60, wind southwest at 9.

Lawrenceville, it was cloudy and 61, wind calm. At Lawrenceville, it was cloudy and 61, wind west at 9. At Macon, it was cloudy and 64, wind southwest at 8. At Rome, it was cloudy and 61, wind southwest at 6. At Augusta, it was cloudy and 69, wind southwest at 8. At Savannah, with light rain and fog, it was 73, wind west at 17. Elsewhere across the region, at Chattanooga, it was cloudy and 62, wind south at 5. At Asheville, it was partly cloudy and 65, wind south at 10 gusting to 20. At Greenville Spartanburg, it was cloudy and 66, wind southwest at 9. Here is the hazardous weather outlook. This hazardous weather outlook is for north and central Georgia. For today and tonight, gusty winds this afternoon may cause additional tree damage in areas that received heavy rain from ESAS. Additional hazards are not expected. And now the extended outlook for the period Monday through Saturday, no hazardous weather conditions expected. Spotter information statement, spotter activation will not be needed through tonight. Spotter activation is not requested, but spotters are encouraged to submit reports of severe weather through the web by going to weather.gov/Atlanta. Please relay any information about observed severe weather to the National Weather Service while following all local, state, and CDC guidelines. Here is the official forecast from your National Weather Service for the Athens listening area. Today, mostly cloudy with a slight chance of showers early, then partly sunny this afternoon. Highs in the lower 70s. West winds 15 to 20 miles an hour with gusts up to 25 miles an hour. Tonight, mostly clear. Lows around 60. West winds 5 to 15 miles an hour. Columbus Day, not as cool. Sunny. Highs in the lower 80s. Northwest winds 10 to 20 miles an hour. Monday night, clear. Lows in the upper 50s. Light northwest winds. And now the extended forecast. Tuesday through Thursday night, clear. Highs in the upper 80s. Lows in the lower 60s. Friday and Friday night, mostly clear. Highs in the lower 80s. Lows in the upper 50s. Saturday and Saturday night, mostly clear. Highs in the lower 70s. Lows in the mid 40s. For more detailed weather, water, and climate information, please visit our website at weather.gov/Atlanta. The Athens climate summary for yesterday, October 10, 2026. Yesterday's high temperature of 73 degrees occurred at 11:59 p.m. The normal high is 77. The record high is 92 degrees, which was set in 1928. Yesterday's low temperature of 60 degrees occurred at 4:12 a.m. The normal low is 54. The record low is 33 degrees, which was set in 2000. 0.92 inches of precipitation fell yesterday, which brings the monthly total to 1.09 inches. This is 0.11 inches below the normal amount of 1.20 inches for October. The total precipitation for the year now stands at 31.27 inches, which is 7.34 inches below normal. Sunrise today is at 7:35 a.m. and sunset is at 7:04 p.m. The current time is 8:52 a.m. Eastern Daylight Time. Here are the 8 a.m. weather observations from around the area. At Athens, it was cloudy, the temperature was 62 degrees, dew point 61 degrees, relative humidity 96%, wind southwest at 5 miles an hour, pressure was 29.96 inches and rising. At Gainesville, it was cloudy and 61, wind southwest at 10 gusting to 22. At Winder, it was cloudy and 61, wind southwest at 7. At Greensboro, it was cloudy and 63, wind southwest at 8. At Jefferson, it was cloudy and 61, wind southwest at 7. At Albertton, it was mostly cloudy and 61.

4, wind southwest at 5. At Canyon, it was cloudy and 63, wind southwest at 8. At Clemson, it was partly cloudy and 63, wind variable at 5. Elsewhere across Georgia, at Atlanta it was cloudy and 60, wind southwest at 9. At Cartersville, it was cloudy and 61, wind calm. At Lawrenceville, it was cloudy and 61, wind west at 9. At Macon, it was cloudy and 64, wind southwest at 8. At Rome, it was cloudy and 61, wind southwest at 6. At Augusta, it was cloudy and 69, wind southwest at 8. At Savannah, with light rain and fog, it was 73, wind west at 17. Elsewhere across the region, at Chattanooga, it was cloudy and 62, wind south at 5. At Asheville, it was partly cloudy and 65, wind south at 10 gusting to 20. At Greenville-Spartanburg, it was cloudy and 66, wind southwest at 9. Here is the hazardous weather outlook. This hazardous weather outlook is for north and central Georgia. For today and tonight, gusty winds this afternoon may cause additional tree damage in areas that received heavy rain from ESAS. Additional hazards are not expected. And now the extended outlook for the period Monday through Saturday, no hazardous weather conditions expected. Spotter information statement, spotter activation will not be needed through tonight. Spotter activation is not requested, but spotters are encouraged to submit reports of severe weather through the web by going to weather.gov/Atlanta. Please relay any information about observed severe weather to the National Weather Service while following all local, state, and CDC guidelines. Here is the official forecast from your National Weather Service for the Athens listening area. Today, mostly cloudy with a slight chance of showers early, then partly sunny this afternoon. Highs in the lower 70s. West winds 15 to 20 miles an hour with gusts up to 25 miles an hour. Tonight, mostly clear. Lows around 60. West winds 5 to 15 miles an hour. Columbus Day, not as cool. Sunny. Highs in the lower 80s. Northwest winds 10 to 20 miles an hour. Monday night, clear. Lows in the upper 50s. Light northwest winds. And now the extended forecast. Tuesday through Thursday night, clear. Highs in the upper 80s. Lows in the lower 60s. Friday and Friday night, mostly clear. Highs in the lower 80s. Lows in the upper 50s. Saturday and Saturday night, mostly clear. Highs in the lower 70s. Lows in the mid 40s. 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The current time is 8:56 a.m. Eastern Daylight Time. Here are the 8 a.m. weather observations from around the area. At Athens, it was cloudy, the temperature was 62 degrees, dew point 61 degrees, relative humidity 96%, wind southwest at 5 miles an hour. Pressure was 29.96 inches and rising. At Gainesville, it was cloudy and 61, wind southwest at 10 gusting to 22. At Winder, it was cloudy and 61, wind southwest at 7. At Greensboro, it was cloudy and 63, wind southwest at 8. At Jefferson, it was cloudy and 61, wind southwest at 7. At Elberton, it was mostly cloudy and 64, wind southwest at 5. At Canyon, it was cloudy and 63, wind southwest at 8. At Clemson, it was partly cloudy and 63, wind variable at 5. Elsewhere across Georgia, at Atlanta it was cloudy and 60, wind southwest at 9. At Cartersville, it was cloudy and 61, wind calm. At Lawrenceville, it was cloudy and 61, wind west at 9. At Macon, it was cloudy and 64, wind southwest at 8. At Rome, it was cloudy and 61, wind

southwest at 6. At Augusta, it was cloudy and 69, wind southwest at 8. At Savannah, with light rain and fog, it was 73, wind west at 17. Elsewhere across the region, at Chattanooga, it was cloudy and 62, wind south at 5. At Asheville, it was partly cloudy and 65, wind south at 10 gusting to 20. At Greenville-Spartanburg, it was cloudy and 66, wind southwest at 9. Here is the hazardous weather outlook. This hazardous weather outlook is for north and central Georgia. For today and tonight, gusty winds this afternoon may cause additional tree damage in areas that received heavy rain from Esau. Additional hazards are not expected. And now the extended outlook for the period Monday through Saturday, no hazardous weather conditions expected. Spotter information statement, spotter activation will not be needed through tonight. Spotter activation is not requested, but spotters are encouraged to submit reports of severe weather through the web by going to weather.gov/Atlanta. Please relay any information about observed severe weather to the National Weather Service while following all local, state, and CDC guidelines. Here is the official forecast from your National Weather Service for the Athens listening area. Today, mostly cloudy with a slight chance of showers early, then partly sunny this afternoon. Highs in the lower 70s. West winds 15 to 20 miles an hour with gusts up to 25 miles an hour. Tonight, mostly clear. Lows around 60. West winds 5 to 15 miles an hour. Columbus Day, not as cool. Sunny. Highs in the lower 80s. Northwest winds 10 to 20 miles an hour. Monday night, clear. Lows in the upper 50s. Light northwest winds. And now the extended forecast. Tuesday through Thursday night, clear. Highs in the upper 80s. Lows in the lower 60s. Friday and Friday night, mostly clear. Highs in the lower 80s. Lows in the upper 50s. Saturday and Saturday night, mostly clear. Highs in the lower 70s. Lows in the mid 40s. For more detailed weather, water, and climate information, please visit our website at weather.gov/Atlanta. The Athens climate summary for yesterday, October 10, 2026. Yesterday's high temperature of 73 degrees occurred at 11:59 p.m. The normal high is 77. The record high is 92 degrees, which was set in 1928. Yesterday's low temperature of 60 degrees occurred at 4:12 a.m. The normal low is 54. The record low is 33 degrees, which was set in 2000. 0.92 inches of precipitation fell yesterday, which brings the monthly total to 1.09 inches. This is 0.11 inches below the normal amount of 1.20 inches for October. The total precipitation for the year now stands at 31.27 inches, which is 7.34 inches below normal. Sunrise today is at 7:35 a.m. and sunset is at 7:04 p.m. The current time is 9:01 a.m. Eastern Daylight Time. Here are the 8 a.m. weather observations from around the area. At Athens, it was cloudy, the temperature was 62 degrees, dew point 61 degrees, relative humidity 96%, wind southwest at 5 miles an hour, pressure was 29.96 inches and rising. At Gainesville, it was cloudy and 61, wind southwest at 10 gusting to 22. At Winder, it was cloudy and 61, wind southwest at 7. At Greensboro, it was cloudy and 63, wind southwest at 8. At Jefferson, it was cloudy and 61, wind southwest at 7. At Albertton, it was mostly cloudy and 64, wind southwest at 5. At Canyon, it was cloudy and 63, wind southwest at 8. At Clemson, it was partly cloudy and 63, wind variable at 5. Elsewhere across Georgia, at Atlanta it was cloudy and

Wind southwest at 9. At Cartersville, it was cloudy and 61, wind calm. At Lawrenceville, it was cloudy and 61, wind west at 9. At Macon, it was cloudy and 64, wind southwest at 8. At Rome, it was cloudy and 61, wind southwest at 6. At Augusta, it was cloudy and 69, wind southwest at 8. At Savannah, with light rain and fog, it was 73, wind west at 17. Elsewhere across the region, at Chattanooga, it was cloudy and 62, wind south at 5. At Asheville, it was partly cloudy and 65, wind south at 10 gusting to 20. At Greenville-Spartanburg, it was cloudy and 66, wind southwest at 9. Here is the hazardous weather outlook. This hazardous weather outlook is for north and central Georgia. For today and tonight, gusty winds this afternoon may cause additional tree damage in areas that received heavy rain from Esau. Additional hazards are not expected. And now the extended outlook for the period Monday through Saturday, no hazardous weather conditions expected. Spotter information statement, spotter activation will not be needed through tonight. Spotter activation is not requested, but spotters are encouraged to submit reports of severe weather through the web by going to weather.gov/Atlanta. Please relay any information about observed severe weather to the National Weather Service while following all local, state, and CDC guidelines. Here is the official forecast from your National Weather Service for the Athens listening area. Today, mostly cloudy with a slight chance of showers early, then partly sunny this afternoon. Highs in the lower 70s. West winds 15 to 20 miles an hour with gusts up to 25 miles an hour. Tonight, mostly clear. Lows around 60. West winds 5 to 15 miles an hour. Columbus Day, not as cool. Sunny. Highs in the lower 80s. Northwest winds 10 to 20 miles an hour. Monday night, clear. Lows in the upper 50s. Light northwest winds. And now the extended forecast. Tuesday through Thursday night, clear. Highs in the upper 80s. Lows in the lower 60s. Friday and Friday night, mostly clear. Highs in the lower 80s. Lows in the upper 50s. Saturday and Saturday night, mostly clear. Highs in the lower 70s. Lows in the mid 40s. 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The current time is 9:06 a.m. Eastern Daylight Time. Here are the 9 a.m. weather observations from around the area. At Athens, it was cloudy, the temperature was 62 degrees, dew point 59 degrees, relative humidity 90%, wind west at 5 miles an hour. Pressure was 29.98 inches and rising. At Gainesville, it was cloudy and 61, wind west at 7. At Winder, with rain it was 59, wind west at 3. At Greensboro, it was cloudy and 64, wind variable at 7. At Elberton, it was cloudy and 64, wind southwest at 7. At Canyon, it was cloudy and 63, wind southwest at 8. At Clemson, it was partly sunny and 64, wind southwest at 3. Elsewhere across Georgia, at Atlanta with drizzle it was 61, wind southwest at 8. At Lawrenceville, it was cloudy and 60, wind southwest at 10. At Macon, it was cloudy and 64, wind west at 10. At Rome, it was cloudy and 62, wind southwest at 8. At Augusta, it was mostly sunny and 69, wind southwest at 9. At Savannah, it was partly sunny and 73, wind west at 7. Elsewhere across the region, at Chattanooga, it was cloudy and 62, wind south at 6. At Asheville, it was mostly sunny and 66, wind south at 7. At Greenville-Spartanburg, it was cloudy and 66,

heading southwest at 12. Here is the hazardous weather outlook. This hazardous weather outlook is for north and central Georgia. For today and tonight, gusty winds this afternoon may cause additional tree damage in areas that received heavy rain from Esau. Additional hazards are not expected. And now the extended outlook for the period Monday through Saturday, no hazardous weather conditions expected. Spotter information statement, spotter activation will not be needed through tonight. Spotter activation is not requested, but spotters are encouraged to submit reports of severe weather through the web by going to weather.gov/Atlanta. Please relay any information about observed severe weather to the National Weather Service while following all local, state, and CDC guidelines. Here is the official forecast from your National Weather Service for the Athens listening area. Today, mostly cloudy with a slight chance of showers early, then partly sunny this afternoon. Highs in the lower 70s. West winds 15 to 20 miles an hour with gusts up to 25 miles an hour. Tonight, mostly clear. Lows around 60. West winds 5 to 15 miles an hour. Columbus Day, not as cool. Sunny. Highs in the lower 80s. Northwest winds 10 to 20 miles an hour. Monday night, clear. Lows in the upper 50s. Light northwest winds. And now the extended forecast. Tuesday through Thursday night, clear. Highs in the upper 80s. Lows in the lower 60s. Friday and Friday night, mostly clear. Highs in the lower 80s. Lows in the upper 50s. Saturday and Saturday night, mostly clear. Highs in the lower 70s. Lows in the mid 40s. For more detailed weather, water, and climate information, please visit our website at weather.gov/Atlanta. The Athens climate summary for yesterday, October 10, 2026. Yesterday's high temperature of 73 degrees occurred at 11:59 p.m. The normal high is 77. The record high is 92 degrees, which was set in 1928. Yesterday's low temperature of 60 degrees occurred at 4:12 a.m. The normal low is 54. The record low is 33 degrees, which was set in 2000. 0.92 inches of precipitation fell yesterday, which brings the monthly total to 1.09 inches. This is 0.11 inches below the normal amount of 1.20 inches for October. The total precipitation for the year now stands at 31.27 inches, which is 7.34 inches below normal. Sunrise today is at 7:35 a.m. and sunset is at 7:04 p.m. The current time is 9:11 a.m. Eastern Daylight Time. Here are the 9 a.m. weather observations from around the area. At Athens, it was cloudy, the temperature was 62 degrees, dew point 59 degrees, relative humidity 90%, wind west at 5 miles an hour, pressure was 29.98 inches and rising. At Gainesville, it was cloudy and 61, wind west at 7. At Winder, with rain it was 59, wind west at 3. At Greensboro, it was cloudy and 64, wind variable at 7. At Albertton, it was cloudy and 64, wind southwest at 7. At Canyon, it was cloudy and 63, wind southwest at 8. At Clemson, it was partly sunny and 64, wind southwest at 3. Elsewhere across Georgia, at Atlanta with drizzle it was 61, wind southwest at 8. At Lawrenceville, it was cloudy and 60, wind southwest at 10. At Macon, it was cloudy and 64, wind west at 10. At Rome, it was cloudy and 62, wind southwest at 8. At Augusta, it was mostly sunny and 69, wind southwest at 9. At Savannah, it was partly sunny and 73, wind west at 7. Elsewhere across the region, at Chattanooga, it was cloudy and 62, wind south at 6. At Asheville, it was

mostly sunny and 66. Wind south at 7. At Greenville, Spartanburg, it was cloudy and 66. Wind southwest at 12. Here are the 9 a.m. weather observations from around the area. At Athens, it was cloudy, the temperature was 62 degrees, dew point 59 degrees, relative humidity 90%, wind west at 5 miles an hour, pressure was 29.98 inches and rising. At Gainesville, it was cloudy and 61, wind west at 7. At Winder, with rain it was 59, wind west at 3. At Greensboro, it was cloudy and 64, wind variable at 7. At Jefferson, it was cloudy and 61, wind west at 8. At Albertton, it was cloudy and 64, wind southwest at 7. At Canyon, it was cloudy and 63, wind southwest at 8. At Clemson, it was partly sunny and 64, wind southwest at 3. Elsewhere across Georgia, at Atlanta with drizzle it was 61, wind southwest at 8. At Cartersville, it was cloudy and 63, wind variable at 6. At Lawrenceville, it was cloudy and 61, wind southwest at 7. At Macon, it was cloudy and 64, wind west at 14 gusting to 20. At Rome, it was cloudy and 62, wind southwest at 8. At Augusta, it was mostly sunny and 69, wind southwest at 9. At Savannah, it was partly sunny and 73, wind west at 7. Elsewhere across the region, at Chattanooga, it was cloudy and 62, wind south at 6. At Asheville, it was mostly sunny and 66, wind south at 7. At Greenville, Spartanburg, it was cloudy and 66, wind southwest at 12. What flash flooding caused by excessive rainfall continues to be possible. Where portions of northeast Georgia, including the following areas, Elbert, Franklin, Habersham, Hart, Rabin, and Stevens, western North Carolina, including the following areas, Avery, Buncombe, Burke Mountains, Caldwell Mountains, eastern McDowell, eastern Polk, greater Burke, greater Caldwell, greater Rutherford, Haywood, Henderson, Macon, McDowell Mountains, Mitchell, northern Jackson, Polk Mountains, Rutherford Mountains, southern Jackson, Transylvania and Yancey, and upstate South Carolina, including the following areas, Abbeville, Anderson, central Greenville, greater Oconee, greater Pickens, Greenville Mountains, Greenwood, Lawrence, northern Spartanburg, Oconee Mountains, Pickens Mountains, southern Greenville and southern Spartanburg. When, until 2 p.m. Eastern Daylight Time this afternoon. Impacts, excessive runoff may result in flooding of rivers, creeks, streams, and other low-lying and flood-prone locations. Creeks and streams may rise out of their banks. Low water crossings may be flooded. Additional details, as a cold front associated with the remnants of Esau moves through the area, periods of rain will continue. High rainfall rates will continue in short bursts this morning. Additional accumulations of generally 1 to 2 inches are expected with locally higher amounts. Rainfall tapers off behind the front, but runoff from previous rainfall will keep high water levels in portions of the area. http://www.weather.gov/safety/ Flood A flood watch for flash flooding means there is a potential for rapid onset flooding based on current forecasts. Flash flooding is a very dangerous situation and may impact areas that do not typically flood. Please monitor the latest forecasts and be prepared to take action quickly should flash flood warnings be issued. Rainfall of more than 5 inches in similar storms has been associated with an increased risk of landslides, especially fast-moving debris flows and debris slides. If you live on a mountainside or in a cove at the base of a mountain, especially near a stream, be ready to leave in advance of the storm and follow evacuation orders from local officials. Consider postponing travel along mountain roads during the heavy rainfall event. Here is the hazardous weather outlook. This hazardous weather outlook is for north and central Georgia. For today and tonight, gusty winds this afternoon may cause

additional tree damage in areas that received heavy rain from Esau, yes. Additional hazards are not expected. And now the extended outlook for the period Monday through Saturday, no hazardous weather conditions expected. Spotter information statement, spotter activation will not be needed through tonight. Spotter activation is not requested, but spotters are encouraged to submit reports of severe weather through the web by going to weather.gov/Atlanta. Please relay any information about observed severe weather to the National Weather Service while following all local, state, and CDC guidelines. Here is the official forecast from your National Weather Service for the Athens listening area. Today, mostly cloudy with a slight chance of showers early, then partly sunny this afternoon. Highs in the lower 70s. West winds 15 to 20 miles an hour with gusts up to 25 miles an hour. Tonight, mostly clear. Lows around 60. West winds 5 to 15 miles an hour. Columbus Day, not as cool. Sunny. Highs in the lower 80s. Northwest winds 10 to 20 miles an hour. Monday night, clear. Lows in the upper 50s. Light northwest winds. And now the extended forecast. Tuesday through Thursday night, clear. Highs in the upper 80s. Lows in the lower 60s. Friday and Friday night, mostly clear. Highs in the lower 80s. Lows in the upper 50s. Saturday and Saturday night, mostly clear. Highs in the lower 70s. Lows in the mid 40s. For more detailed weather, water, and climate information, please visit our website at weather.gov/Atlanta. The current time is 9:20 a.m. Eastern Daylight Time. The Athens climate summary for yesterday, October 10, 2026. Yesterday's high temperature of 73 degrees occurred at 11:59 p.m. The normal high is 77. The record high is 92 degrees, which was set in 1928. Yesterday's low temperature of 60 degrees occurred at 4:12 a.m. The normal low is 54. The record low is 33 degrees, which was set in 2000. 0.92 inches of precipitation fell yesterday, which brings the monthly total to 1.09 inches. This is 0.11 inches below the normal amount of 1.20 inches for October. The total precipitation for the year now stands at 31.27 inches, which is 7.34 inches below normal. Sunrise today is at 7:35 a.m. and sunset is at 7:04 p.m. Here are the 9 a.m. weather observations from around the area. At Athens, it was cloudy. The temperature was 62 degrees, dew point 59 degrees, relative humidity 90%, wind west at 5 miles an hour, pressure was 29.98 inches and rising. At Gainesville, it was cloudy and 61, wind west at 7. At Winder, with rain it was 59, wind west at 3. At Greensboro, it was cloudy and 64, wind variable at 7. At Jefferson, it was cloudy and 61, wind west at 8. At Albertton, it was cloudy and 64, wind southwest at 7. At Canyon, it was cloudy and 63, wind southwest at 8. At Clemson, it was partly sunny and 64, wind southwest at 3. Elsewhere across Georgia, at Atlanta with drizzle it was 61, wind southwest at 8. At Cartersville, it was cloudy and 63, wind variable at 6. At Lawrenceville, it was cloudy and 61, wind southwest at 7. At Macon, it was cloudy and 64, wind west at 14, gusting to 20. At Rome, it was cloudy and 62, wind southwest at 8. At Augusta, it was mostly sunny and 69, wind southwest at 9. At Savannah, it was partly sunny and 73, wind west at 7. Elsewhere across the region, at Chattanooga, it was cloudy and 62, wind south at 6. At Asheville, it was mostly sunny and 66.

additional tree damage in areas that received heavy rain from Esau, yes. Additional hazards are not expected. And now the extended outlook for the period Monday through Saturday, no hazardous weather conditions expected. Spotter information statement, spotter activation will not be needed through tonight. Spotter activation is not Saturday, no hazardous weather conditions expected. Spotter information statement, spotter activation will not be needed through tonight. Spotter activation is not requested, but spotters are encouraged to submit reports of severe weather through the web by going to weather.gov/Atlanta. Please relay any information about observed severe weather to the National Weather Service while following all local, state, and CDC guidelines. Here is the official forecast from your National Weather Service for the Athens listening area. Today, mostly cloudy with a slight chance of showers early, then partly sunny this afternoon. Highs in the lower 70s. West winds 15 to 20 miles an hour with gusts up to 25 miles an hour. Tonight, mostly clear. Lows around 60. West winds 5 to 15 miles an hour. Columbus Day, not as cool. Sunny. Highs in the lower 80s. Northwest winds 10 to 20 miles an hour. Monday night, clear. Lows in the upper 50s. Light northwest winds. And now the extended forecast. Tuesday through Thursday night, clear. Highs in the upper 80s. Lows in the lower 60s. Friday and Friday night, mostly clear. Highs in the lower 80s. Lows in the upper 50s. Saturday and Saturday night, mostly clear. Highs in the lower 70s. Lows in the mid 40s. For more detailed weather, water, and climate information, please visit our website at weather.gov/Atlanta. The current time is 9:35 a.m. Eastern Daylight Time. Here are the 9 a.m. weather observations from around the area. At Athens, it was cloudy, the temperature was 62 degrees, dew point 59 degrees, relative humidity 90%, wind west at 5 miles an hour, pressure was 29.98 inches and rising. At Gainesville, it was cloudy and 61, wind west at 7. At Winder, with rain it was 59, wind west at 3. At Greensboro, it was cloudy and 64, wind variable at 7. At Jefferson, it was cloudy and 61, wind west at 8. At Albertton, it was cloudy and 64, wind southwest at 7. At Canyon, it was cloudy and 63, wind southwest at 8. At Clemson, it was partly sunny and 64, wind southwest at 3. Elsewhere across Georgia, at Atlanta with drizzle it was 61, wind southwest at 8. At Cartersville, it was cloudy and 63, wind variable at 6. At Lawrenceville, it was cloudy and 61, wind southwest at 7. At Macon, it was cloudy and 64, wind west at 14, gusting to 20. At Rome, it was cloudy and 62, wind southwest at 8. At Augusta, it was mostly sunny and 69, wind southwest at 9. At Savannah, it was partly sunny and 73, wind west at 7. Elsewhere across the region, at Chattanooga, it was cloudy and 62, wind south at 6. At Asheville, it was mostly sunny and 66, wind south at 7. At Greenville-Spartanburg, it was cloudy and 66, wind southwest at 12. Here is the hazardous weather outlook. This hazardous weather outlook is for north and central Georgia. For today and tonight, gusty winds this afternoon may cause additional tree damage in areas that received heavy rain from Esau, yes. Additional hazards are not expected. And now the extended outlook for the period Monday through Saturday, no hazardous weather conditions expected. Spotter information statement, spotter activation will not be needed through tonight. Spotter activation is not requested, but spotters are encouraged to submit reports of severe weather through the web by going to

lower 80s. Northwest winds 10 to 20 miles an hour. Monday night, clear. Lows in the upper 50s. Light northwest winds. And now the extended forecast. Tuesday through Thursday night, clear. Highs in the upper 80s. Lows in the lower 60s. Friday and Friday night, mostly clear. Highs in the lower 80s. Lows in the upper 50s. Saturday and Saturday night, mostly clear. Highs in the lower 70s. Lows in the mid 40s. For more detailed weather, water, and climate information, please visit our website at weather.gov/Atlanta. The current time is 9:39 a.m. Eastern Daylight Time. Here are the 9 a.m. weather observations from around the area. At Athens, it was cloudy, the temperature was 62 degrees, dew point 59 degrees, relative humidity 90%, wind west at 5 miles an hour, pressure was 29.98 inches and rising. At Gainesville, it was cloudy and 61, wind west at 7. At Winder, with rain it was 59, wind west at 3. At Greensboro, it was cloudy and 64, wind variable at 7. At Jefferson, it was cloudy and 61, wind west at 8. At Albertton, it was cloudy and 64, wind southwest at 7. At Canyon, it was cloudy and 63, wind southwest at 8. At Clemson, it was partly sunny and 64, wind southwest at 3. Elsewhere across Georgia, at Atlanta with drizzle it was 61, wind southwest at 8. At Cartersville, it was cloudy and 63, wind variable at 6. At Lawrenceville, it was cloudy and 61, wind southwest at 7. At Macon, it was cloudy and 64, wind west at 14 gusting to 20. At Rome, it was cloudy and 62, wind southwest at 8. At Augusta, it was mostly sunny and 69, wind southwest at 9. At Savannah, it was partly sunny and 73, wind west at 7. Elsewhere across the region, at Chattanooga, it was cloudy and 62, wind south at 6. At Asheville, it was mostly sunny and 66, wind south at 7. At Greenville-Spartanburg, it was cloudy and 66, wind southwest at 12. The Athens Climate Summary for yesterday, October 10, 2026. Yesterday's high temperature of 73 degrees occurred at 11:59 p.m. The normal high is 77. The record high is 92 degrees, which was set in 1928. Yesterday's low temperature of 60 degrees occurred at 4:12 a.m. The normal low is 54. The record low is 33 degrees, which was set in 2000. 0.92 inches of precipitation fell yesterday, which brings the monthly total to 1.09 inches. This is 0.11 inches below the normal amount of 1.20 inches for October. The total precipitation for the year now stands at 31.27 inches, which is 7.34 inches below normal. Sunrise today is at 7:35 a.m. and sunset is at 7:04 p.m. You're listening to NOAA Weather Radio Station, WXK 56, originating from the National Weather Service office in Peachtree City, and transmitting from Athens on a frequency of 162.4 MHz. The WXK 56 listening area include the following counties: Banks, Barrow, Clark, Elbert, Franklin, Greene, Hall, Hart, Jackson, Madison, Morgan, Oconee, Oglethorpe, Tolliver, Walton, and Wilkes. 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You can also like your Peachtree City National Weather Service on Facebook or follow NWS Atlanta on Twitter. What flash flooding caused by excessive rainfall continues to be possible? Where portions of northeast Georgia, including the following areas: Elbert, Franklin, Habersham, Hart, Rabun, and Stevens, western North Carolina, including the following areas.

Avery, Buncombe, Burke Mountains, Caldwell Mountains, Eastern McDowell, Eastern Polk, Greater Burke, Greater Caldwell, Greater Rutherford, Haywood, Henderson, Macon, McDowell Mountains, Mitchell, Northern Jackson, Polk Mountains, Rutherford Mountains, Southern Jackson, Transylvania and Yancey, and upstate South Carolina, including the following areas: Abbeville, Anderson, Central Greenville, Greater Oconee, Greater Pickens, Greenville Mountains, Greenwood, Lawrence, Northern Spartanburg, Oconee Mountains, Pickens Mountains, Southern Greenville and Southern Spartanburg. When, until 2 p.m. Eastern Daylight Time this afternoon. Impacts: excessive runoff may result in flooding of rivers, creeks, streams, and other low-lying and flood-prone locations. Creeks and streams may rise out of their banks. Low water crossings may be flooded. Additional details: as a cold front associated with the remnants of Esau moves through the area, periods of rain will continue. High rainfall rates will continue in short bursts this morning. Additional accumulations of generally 1 to 2 inches are expected with locally higher amounts. Rainfall tapers off behind the front, but runoff from previous rainfall will keep high water levels in portions of the area. http://www.weather.gov/safety/flood/flood watch for flash flooding means there is a potential for rapid onset flooding based on current forecasts. Flash flooding is a very dangerous situation and may impact areas that do not typically flood. Please monitor the latest forecasts and be prepared to take action quickly should flash flood warnings be issued. Rainfall of more than 5 inches in similar storms has been associated with an increased risk of landslides, especially fast-moving debris flows and debris slides. If you live on a mountainside or in a cove at the base of a mountain, especially near a stream, be ready to leave in advance of the storm and follow evacuation orders from local officials. Consider postponing travel along mountain roads during the heavy rainfall event. Here is the hazardous weather outlook. This hazardous weather outlook is for North and Central Georgia. For today and tonight, gusty winds this afternoon may cause additional tree damage in areas that received heavy rain from Esau. Additional hazards are not expected. And now the extended outlook for the period Monday through Saturday. No hazardous weather conditions expected. Spotter information statement: spotter activation will not be needed through tonight. Spotter activation is not requested, but spotters are encouraged to submit reports of severe weather through the web by going to weather.gov/Atlanta. Please relay any information about observed severe weather to the National Weather Service while following all local, state, and CDC guidelines. Here is the official forecast from your National Weather Service for the Athens listening area. Today, mostly cloudy with a slight chance of showers early, then partly sunny this afternoon. Highs in the lower 70s. West winds 15 to 20 miles an hour with gusts up to 25 miles an hour. Tonight, mostly clear. Lows around 60. West winds 5 to 15 miles an hour. Columbus Day, not as cool. Sunny. Highs in the lower 80s. Northwest winds 10 to 20 miles an hour. Monday night, clear. Lows in the upper 50s. Light northwest winds. And now the extended forecast. Tuesday through Thursday night, clear. Highs in the upper 80s. Lows in the lower 60s. Friday and Friday night, mostly clear. Highs in the lower 80s. Lows in the upper 50s. Saturday and Saturday night, mostly clear. Highs in the lower 70s. Lows in the mid 40s. For more detailed weather, water, and climate information, please visit our website at weather.gov/Atlanta. The current time is 9:48 a.m. Eastern Daylight Time. Here are the 9 a.m. weather observations from around the area. At Athens, it was cloudy, the temperature was 62 degrees, dew point 59 degrees, relative humidity 90%,

Wind west at 5 miles an hour. Pressure was 29.98 inches and rising. At Gainesville, it was cloudy and 61, wind west at 7. At Winder, with rain it was 59, wind west at 3. At Greensboro, it was cloudy and 64, wind variable at 7. At Jefferson, it was cloudy and 61, wind west at 8. At Albertton, it was cloudy and 64, wind southwest at 7. At Canyon, it was cloudy and 63, wind southwest at 8. At Clemson, it was partly sunny and 64, wind southwest at 3. Elsewhere across Georgia, at Atlanta with drizzle it was 61, wind southwest at 8. At Cartersville, it was cloudy and 63, wind variable at 6. At Lawrenceville, it was cloudy and 61, wind southwest at 7. At Macon, it was cloudy and 64, wind west at 14 gusting to 20. At Rome, it was cloudy and 62, wind southwest at 8. At Augusta, it was mostly sunny and 69, wind southwest at 9. At Savannah, it was partly sunny and 73, wind west at 7. Elsewhere across the region, at Chattanooga, it was cloudy and 62, wind south at 6. At Asheville, it was mostly sunny and 66, wind south at 7. At Greenville-Spartanburg, it was cloudy and 66, wind southwest at 12. The Athens climate summary for yesterday, October 10, 2026. Yesterday's high temperature of 73 degrees occurred at 11:59 p.m. The normal high is 77. The record high is 92 degrees, which was set in 1928. Yesterday's low temperature of 60 degrees occurred at 4:12 a.m. The normal low is 54. The record low is 33 degrees, which was set in 2000. 0.92 inches of precipitation fell yesterday, which brings the monthly total to 1.09 inches. This is 0.11 inches below the normal amount of 1.20 inches for October. The total precipitation for the year now stands at 31.27 inches, which is 7.34 inches below normal. Sunrise today is at 7:35 a.m. and sunset is at 7:04 p.m. Here is the official forecast from your National Weather Service for the Athens listening area. Today, mostly cloudy with a slight chance of showers early, then partly sunny this afternoon. Highs in the lower 70s. West winds 15 to 20 miles an hour with gusts up to 25 miles an hour. Tonight, mostly clear. Lows around 60. West winds 5 to 15 miles an hour. Columbus Day, not as cool. Sunny. Highs in the lower 80s. Northwest winds 10 to 20 miles an hour. Monday night, clear. Lows in the upper 50s. Light northwest winds. And now the extended forecast. Tuesday through Thursday night, clear. Highs in the upper 80s. Lows in the lower 60s. Friday and Friday night, mostly clear. Highs in the lower 80s. Lows in the upper 50s. Saturday and Saturday night, mostly clear. Highs in the lower 70s. Lows in the mid 40s. For more detailed weather, water, and climate information, please visit our website at weather.gov/Atlanta. The flood watch is canceled for portions of northeast Georgia, including the following areas: Elbert, Franklin, Habersham, Hart, Rabun, and Stevens, western North Carolina, including the following areas: Macon, northern Jackson and southern Jackson, and upstate South Carolina, including the following areas: Abbeville, Anderson, central Greenville, greater Oconee, greater Pickens, Greenwood, Lawrence, Oconee Mountains, Pickens Mountains, and southern Greenville. Flooding is no longer expected to pose a threat. Please continue to heed remaining road closures. The current time is 9:53 a.m. Eastern Daylight Time. Here are the 9 a.m. weather observations from around the area. At Athens, it was cloudy. The

temperature was 62 degrees, dew point 59 degrees, relative humidity 90%, wind west at 5 miles an hour, pressure was 29.98 inches and rising. At Gainesville, it was cloudy and 61, wind west at 7. At Winder, with rain it was 59, wind west at 3. At Greensboro, it was cloudy and 64, wind variable at 7. At Jefferson, it was cloudy and 61, wind west at 8. At Albertton, it was cloudy and 64, wind southwest at 7. At Canyon, it was cloudy and 63, wind southwest at 8. At Clemson, it was partly sunny and 64, wind southwest at 3. Elsewhere across Georgia, at Atlanta with drizzle it was 61, wind southwest at 8. At Cartersville, it was cloudy and 63, wind variable at 6. At Lawrenceville, it was cloudy and 61, wind southwest at 7. At Macon, it was cloudy and 64, wind west at 14 gusting to 20. At Rome, it was cloudy and 62, wind southwest at 8. At Augusta, it was mostly sunny and 69, wind southwest at 9. At Savannah, it was partly sunny and 73, wind west at 7. Elsewhere across the region, at Chattanooga, it was cloudy and 62, wind south at 6. At Asheville, it was mostly sunny and 66, wind south at 7. At Greenville-Spartanburg, it was cloudy and 66, wind southwest at 12. Here is the hazardous weather outlook. This hazardous weather outlook is for north and central Georgia. For today and tonight, gusty winds this afternoon may cause additional tree damage in areas that received heavy rain from Esaias. Additional hazards are not expected. And now the extended outlook for the period Monday through Saturday, no hazardous weather conditions expected. Spotter information statement, spotter activation will not be needed through tonight. Spotter activation is not requested, but spotters are encouraged to submit reports of severe weather through the web by going to weather.gov/Atlanta. Please relay any information about observed severe weather to the National Weather Service while following all local, state, and CDC guidelines. Here is the official forecast from your National Weather Service for the Athens listening area. Today, mostly cloudy with a slight chance of showers early, then partly sunny this afternoon. Highs in the lower 70s. West winds 15 to 20 miles an hour with gusts up to 25 miles an hour. Tonight, mostly clear. Lows around 60. West winds 5 to 15 miles an hour. Columbus Day, not as cool. Sunny. Highs in the lower 80s. Northwest winds 10 to 20 miles an hour. Monday night, clear. Lows in the upper 50s. Light northwest winds. And now the extended forecast. Tuesday through Thursday night, clear. Highs in the upper 80s. Lows in the lower 60s. Friday and Friday night, mostly clear. Highs in the lower 80s. Lows in the upper 50s. Saturday and Saturday night, mostly clear. Highs in the lower 70s. Lows in the mid 40s. For more detailed weather, water, and climate information, please visit our website at weather.gov/Atlanta. The flood watch is canceled for portions of northeast Georgia, including the following areas: Elbert, Franklin, Habersham, Hart, Rabun, and Stevens, western North Carolina, including the following areas: Macon, northern Jackson and southern Jackson, and upstate South Carolina, including the following areas: Abbeville, Anderson, central Greenville, greater Oconee, greater Pickens, Greenwood, Lawrence, Oconee Mountains, Pickens Mountains, and southern Greenville. Flooding is no longer expected to pose a threat. Please continue to heed remaining road closures. The current time is 9:58 a.m. Eastern Daylight Time. Here are the 9 a.m. weather observations from around the area. At Athens, it was cloudy, the temperature was 62 degrees.

Dew point 59 degrees. Relative humidity 90%. Wind west at 5 miles an hour. Pressure was 29.98 inches and rising. At Gainesville, it was cloudy and 61. Wind west at 7. At Winder, with rain it was 59. Wind west at 3. At Greensboro, it was cloudy and 64. Wind variable at 7. At Jefferson, it was cloudy and 61. Wind west at 8. At Albertton, it was cloudy and 64. Wind southwest at 7. At Canyon, it was cloudy and 63. Wind southwest at 8. At Clemson, it was partly sunny and 64. Wind southwest at 3. Elsewhere across Georgia, at Atlanta with drizzle it was 61, wind southwest at 8. At Cartersville, it was cloudy and 63, wind variable at 6. At Lawrenceville, it was cloudy and 61, wind southwest at 7. At Macon, it was cloudy and 64, wind west at 14 gusting to 20. At Rome, it was cloudy and 62, wind southwest at 8. At Augusta, it was mostly sunny and 69, wind southwest at 9. At Savannah, it was partly sunny and 73, wind west at 7. Elsewhere across the region, at Chattanooga, it was cloudy and 62, wind south at 6. At Asheville, it was mostly sunny and 66, wind south at 7. At Greenville-Spartanburg, it was cloudy and 66, wind southwest at 12. Here is the hazardous weather outlook. This hazardous weather outlook is for north and central Georgia. For today and tonight, gusty winds this afternoon may cause additional tree damage in areas that received heavy rain from ESAS. Additional hazards are not expected. And now the extended outlook for the period Monday through Saturday, no hazardous weather conditions expected. Spotter information statement. Spotter activation will not be needed through tonight. Spotter activation is not requested, but spotters are encouraged to submit reports of severe weather through the web by going to weather.gov/Atlanta. Please relay any information about observed severe weather to the National Weather Service while following all local, state, and CDC guidelines. Here is the official forecast from your National Weather Service for the Athens listening area. Today, mostly cloudy with a slight chance of showers early, then partly sunny this afternoon. Highs in the lower 70s. West winds 15 to 20 miles an hour with gusts up to 25 miles an hour. Tonight, mostly clear. Lows around 60. West winds 5 to 15 miles an hour. Columbus Day, not as cool. Sunny. Highs in the lower 80s. Northwest winds 10 to 20 miles an hour. Monday night, clear. Lows in the upper 50s. Light northwest winds. And now the extended forecast. Tuesday through Thursday night, clear. Highs in the upper 80s. Lows in the lower 60s. Friday and Friday night, mostly clear. Highs in the lower 80s. Lows in the upper 50s. Saturday and Saturday night, mostly clear. Highs in the lower 70s. Lows in the mid 40s. For more detailed weather, water, and climate information, please visit our website at weather.gov/Atlanta. The flood watch is canceled for portions of northeast Georgia, including the following areas: Elbert, Franklin, Habersham, Hart, Rabin, and Stevens, western North Carolina, including the following areas: Macon, northern Jackson and southern Jackson, and upstate South Carolina, including the following areas: Abbeville, Anderson, central Greenville, greater Oconee, greater Pickens, Greenwood, Lawrence, Oconee Mountains, Pickens Mountains, and southern Greenville. Flooding is no longer expected to pose a threat. Please continue to heed remaining road closures. The current time is 10:03 a.m. Eastern Daylight Time. Here are the 9 a.m. weather observations from around the area. At Athens, it was cloudy, the temperature was 62 degrees, dew point 59.

degrees. Relative humidity 90%. Wind west at 5 miles an hour. Pressure was 29.98 inches and rising. At Gainesville, it was cloudy and 61. Wind west at 7. At Winder, with rain it was 59. Wind west at 3. At Greensboro, it was cloudy and 64. Wind variable at 7. At Jefferson, it was cloudy and 61. Wind west at 8. At Albertton, it was cloudy and 64. Wind southwest at 7. At Canyon, it was cloudy and 63. Wind southwest at 8. At Clemson, it was partly sunny and 64. Wind southwest at 3. Elsewhere across Georgia, at Atlanta with drizzle it was 61. Wind southwest at 8. At Cartersville, it was cloudy and 63. Wind variable at 6. At Lawrenceville, it was cloudy and 61. Wind southwest at 7. At Macon, it was cloudy and 64. Wind west at 14, gusting to 20. At Rome, it was cloudy and 62. Wind southwest at 8. At Augusta, it was mostly sunny and 69. Wind southwest at 9. At Savannah, it was partly sunny and 73. Wind west at 7. Elsewhere across the region, at Chattanooga, it was cloudy and 62, wind south at 6. At Asheville, it was mostly sunny and 66, wind south at 7. At Greenville-Spartanburg, it was cloudy and 66, wind southwest at 12. Here are the 10 a.m. weather observations from around the area. At Athens, it was cloudy, the temperature was 63 degrees. Dew point 59 degrees, relative humidity 87%, wind west at 8 miles an hour, pressure was 29.99 inches and rising. At Gainesville, it was cloudy and 61, wind west at 12 gusting to 18. At Winder, it was cloudy and 61, wind southwest at 5. At Greensboro, with drizzle it was 63, wind west at 9. At Jefferson, it was cloudy and 62, wind southwest at 6. At Albertton, it was cloudy and 64, wind southwest at 13. At Canyon, it was cloudy and 65, wind west at 9. At Clemson, it was cloudy and 64, wind west at 6. Elsewhere across Georgia, at Atlanta with drizzle and fog, it was 61, wind southwest at 10. At Cartersville, it was cloudy and 63, wind variable at 5. At Lawrenceville, it was cloudy and 62, wind west at 8. At Macon, it was cloudy and 66, wind southwest at 10 gusting to 21. At Rome, it was cloudy and 63, wind southwest at 7. At Augusta, it was cloudy and 68, wind west at 15 gusting to 25. At Savannah, it was cloudy and 73, wind west at 13. Elsewhere across the region, at Chattanooga, it was cloudy and 63, wind south at 7. At Asheville, it was sunny and 67, wind south at 12. At Greenville-Spartanburg, it was cloudy and 67, wind southwest at 12. Here is the hazardous weather outlook. This hazardous weather outlook is for North and Central Georgia. For today and tonight, gusty winds this afternoon may cause additional tree damage in areas that received heavy rain from ESAS. Additional hazards are not expected. And now the extended outlook for the period Monday through Saturday, no hazardous weather conditions expected. Spotter information statement, spotter activation will not be needed through tonight. Spotter activation is not requested, but spotters are encouraged to submit reports of severe weather through the web by going to weather.gov/Atlanta. Please relay any information about observed severe weather to the National Weather Service while following all local, state, and CDC guidelines. Here is the official forecast from your National Weather Service for the Athens listening area. Today, mostly cloudy with a slight chance of showers early, then partly sunny this afternoon. Highs in the lower 70s. West winds 15 to 20 miles an hour with gusts up to 25 miles an hour.

Tonight, mostly clear. Lows around 60. West winds 5 to 15 miles an hour. Columbus Day, not as cool. Sunny. Highs in the lower 80s. Northwest winds 10 to 20 miles an hour. Monday night, clear. Lows in the upper 50s. Light northwest winds. And now the extended forecast. Tuesday through Thursday night, clear. Highs in the upper 80s. Lows in the lower 60s. Friday and Friday night, mostly clear. Highs in the lower 80s. Lows in the upper 50s. Saturday and Saturday night, mostly clear. Highs in the lower 70s. Lows in the mid 40s. For more detailed weather, water, and climate information, please visit our website at weather.gov/Atlanta. The current time is 10:09 a.m. Eastern Daylight Time. Here are the 10 a.m. weather observations from around the area. At Athens, it was cloudy, the temperature was 63 degrees, dew point 59 degrees, relative humidity 87%, wind west at 8 miles an hour, pressure was 29.99 inches and rising. At Gainesville, it was cloudy and 61, wind west at 12 gusting to 18. At Winder, it was cloudy and 61, wind southwest at 5. At Greensboro, with drizzle it was 63, wind west at 9. At Jefferson, it was cloudy and 62, wind southwest at 6. At Albertton, it was cloudy and 64, wind southwest at 13. At Canyon, it was cloudy and 65, wind west at 9. At Clemson, it was cloudy and 64, wind west at 6. Elsewhere across Georgia, at Atlanta with drizzle and fog, it was 61, wind southwest at 10. At Cartersville, it was cloudy and 63, wind variable at 5. At Lawrenceville, it was cloudy and 62, wind west at 8. At Macon, it was cloudy and 66, wind southwest at 10 gusting to 21. At Rome, it was cloudy and 63, wind southwest at 7. At Augusta, it was cloudy and 68, wind west at 15 gusting to 25. At Savannah, it was cloudy and 73, wind west at 13. Elsewhere across the region, at Chattanooga, it was cloudy and 63, wind south at 7. At Asheville, it was sunny and 67, wind south at 12. At Greenville-Spartanburg, it was cloudy and 67, wind southwest at 12. Here are the 10 a.m. weather observations from around the area. At Athens, it was cloudy, the temperature was 63 degrees, dew point 59 degrees, relative humidity 87%, wind variable at 6 miles an hour, pressure was 29.99 inches and rising. At Gainesville, it was cloudy and 61, wind west at 12 gusting to 18. At Winder, it was cloudy and 61, wind southwest at 5. At Greensboro, with drizzle it was 63, wind west at 9. At Jefferson, it was cloudy and 62, wind southwest at 6. At Albertton, it was cloudy and 64, wind southwest at 13. At Canyon, it was cloudy and 65, wind west at 9. At Clemson, it was cloudy and 64, wind west at 6. Elsewhere across Georgia, at Atlanta with drizzle and fog, it was 61, wind southwest at 10. At Cartersville, it was cloudy and 63, wind variable at 5. At Lawrenceville, it was cloudy and 61, wind west at 9 gusting to 18. At Macon, it was cloudy and 66, wind southwest at 10 gusting to 21. At Rome, it was cloudy and 63, wind southwest at 7. At Augusta, it was cloudy and 68, wind west at 15 gusting to 25. At Savannah, it was cloudy and 73, wind west at 13. Elsewhere across the region, at Chattanooga, it was cloudy and 63, wind south at 7. At Asheville, it was sunny and 67, wind south at 12.

at Greenville, Spartanburg, it was cloudy and 67, wind southwest at 12. Here is the hazardous weather outlook. This hazardous weather outlook is for north and central Georgia. For today and tonight, gusty winds this afternoon may cause additional tree damage in areas that received heavy rain from Esau. Additional hazards are not expected. And now the extended outlook for the period Monday through Saturday, no hazardous weather conditions expected. Spotter information statement, spotter activation will not be needed through tonight. Spotter activation is not requested, but spotters are encouraged to submit reports of severe weather through the web by going to weather.gov/Atlanta. Please relay any information about observed severe weather to the National Weather Service while following all local, state, and CDC guidelines. Here is the official forecast from your National Weather Service for the Athens listening area. Today, mostly cloudy with a slight chance of showers early, then partly sunny this afternoon. Highs in the lower 70s. West winds 15 to 20 miles an hour with gusts up to 25 miles an hour. Tonight, mostly clear. Lows around 60. West winds 5 to 15 miles an hour. Columbus Day, not as cool. Sunny. Highs in the lower 80s. Northwest winds 10 to 20 miles an hour. Monday night, clear. Lows in the upper 50s. Light northwest winds. And now the extended forecast. Tuesday through Thursday night, clear. Highs in the upper 80s. Lows in the lower 60s. Friday and Friday night, mostly clear. Highs in the lower 80s. Lows in the upper 50s. Saturday and Saturday night, mostly clear. Highs in the lower 70s. Lows in the mid 40s. 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The current time is 10:15 a.m. Eastern Daylight Time. Here are the 10 a.m. weather observations from around the area. At Athens, it was cloudy, the temperature was 63 degrees, dew point 59 degrees, relative humidity 87%, wind variable at 6 miles an hour, pressure was 29.99 inches and rising. At Gainesville, it was cloudy and 61, wind west at 12 gusting to 18. At Winder, it was cloudy and 61, wind southwest at 5. At Greensboro, with drizzle it was 63, wind west at 9. At Jefferson, it was cloudy and 62, wind southwest at 6. At Elberton, it was cloudy and 64, wind southwest at 13. At Canyon, it was cloudy and 65, wind west at 9. At Clemson, it was cloudy and 64, wind west at 6. Elsewhere across Georgia, at Atlanta with drizzle and fog, it was 61, wind southwest at 10. At Cartersville, it was cloudy and 63, wind variable at 5. At Lawrenceville, it was cloudy and 61, wind west at 9 gusting to 18. At Macon, it was cloudy and 66, wind southwest at 10 gusting to 21. At Rome, it was cloudy and 63, wind southwest at 7. At Augusta, it was cloudy and 68, wind west at 15 gusting to 25. At Savannah, it was cloudy and 73, wind west at 13. Elsewhere across the region, at Chattanooga, it was cloudy and 63, wind south at 7. At Asheville, it was sunny and 67, wind south at 12. At Greenville, Spartanburg, it was cloudy and 67, wind southwest at 12. Here is the hazardous weather outlook. This hazardous weather outlook is for north and central Georgia. For today and tonight, gusty winds this afternoon may cause additional tree damage in areas that received heavy rain from Esau. Additional hazards are not expected. And now the extended outlook for the period Monday through Saturday, no hazardous weather conditions expected. Spotter information statement, spotter activation will

not be needed through tonight. 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Please relay any information about observed severe weather to the National Weather Service while following all local, state, and CDC guidelines. Here is the official forecast from your National Weather Service for the Athens listening area. Today, mostly cloudy with a slight chance of showers early, then partly sunny this afternoon. Highs in the lower 70s. West winds 15 to 20 miles an hour with gusts up to 25 miles an hour. Tonight, mostly clear. Lows around 60. West winds 5 to 15 miles an hour. Columbus Day, not as cool. Sunny. Highs in the lower 80s. Northwest winds 10 to 20 miles an hour. Monday night, clear. Lows in the upper 50s. Light northwest winds. And now the extended forecast. Tuesday through Thursday night, clear. Highs in the upper 80s. Lows in the lower 60s. Friday and Friday night, mostly clear. Highs in the lower 80s. Lows in the upper 50s. Saturday and Saturday night, mostly clear. Highs in the lower 70s. Lows in the mid 40s. 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The current time is 10:20 a.m. Eastern Daylight Time. Here are the 10 a.m. weather observations from around the area. At Athens, it was cloudy, the temperature was 63 degrees, dew point 59 degrees, relative humidity 87%, wind variable at 6 miles an hour, pressure was 29.99 inches and rising. At Gainesville, it was cloudy and 61, wind west at 12 gusting to 18. At Winder, it was cloudy and 61, wind southwest at 5. At Greensboro, with drizzle it was 63, wind west at 9. At Jefferson, it was cloudy and 62, wind southwest at 6. At Albertton, it was cloudy and 64, wind southwest at 13. At Canyon, it was cloudy and 65, wind west at 9. At Clemson, it was cloudy and 64, wind west at 6. Elsewhere across Georgia, at Atlanta with drizzle and fog, it was 61, wind southwest at 10. At Cartersville, it was cloudy and 63, wind variable at 5. At Lawrenceville, it was cloudy and 61, wind west at 9 gusting to 18. At Macon, it was cloudy and 66, wind southwest at 10 gusting to 21. At Rome, it was cloudy and 63, wind southwest at 7. At Augusta, it was cloudy and 68, wind west at 15 gusting to 25. At Savannah, it was cloudy and 73, wind west at 13. Elsewhere across the region, at Chattanooga, it was cloudy and 63, wind south at 7. At Asheville, it was sunny and 67, wind south at 12. At Greenville-Spartanburg, it was cloudy and 67, wind southwest at 12. Here is the hazardous weather outlook. This hazardous weather outlook is for north and central Georgia. For today and tonight, gusty winds this afternoon may cause additional tree damage in areas that received heavy rain from Esau. Additional hazards are not expected. And now the extended outlook for the period Monday through Saturday, no hazardous weather conditions expected. Spotter information statement, spotter activation will not be needed through tonight. Spotter activation is not requested, but spotters are encouraged to submit reports of severe weather through the web by going to weather.gov/Atlanta. Please relay any information about observed severe weather to the National Weather Service while following all local, state, and CDC guidelines. Here is the official forecast from your National Weather Service for the Athens listening area. Today, mostly cloudy with a slight chance of showers early, then partly sunny this afternoon. Highs in the lower 70s.

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The current time is 10:33 a.m. Eastern Daylight Time. Here are the 10 a.m. weather observations from around the area. At Athens, it was cloudy, the temperature was 63 degrees, dew point 59 degrees, relative humidity 87%, wind variable at 6 miles an hour, pressure was 29.99 inches and rising. At Gainesville, it was cloudy and 61, wind west at 12 gusting to 18. At Winder, it was cloudy and 61, wind southwest at 5. At Greensboro, with drizzle it was 63, wind west at 9. At Jefferson, it was cloudy and 62, wind southwest at 6. At Albertton, it was cloudy and 64, wind southwest at 13. At Canyon, it was cloudy and 65, wind west at 9. At Clemson, it was cloudy and 64, wind west at 6. Elsewhere across Georgia, at Atlanta with drizzle and fog, it was 61, wind southwest at 10. At Cartersville, it was cloudy and 63, wind variable at 5. At Lawrenceville, it was cloudy and 61, wind west at 9 gusting to 18. At Macon, it was cloudy and 66, wind southwest at 10 gusting to 21. At Rome, it was cloudy and 63, wind southwest at 7. At Augusta, it was cloudy and 68, wind west at 15 gusting to 25. At Savannah, it was cloudy and 73, wind west at 13. Elsewhere across the region, at Chattanooga, it was cloudy and 63, wind south at 7. At Asheville, it was sunny and 67, wind south at 12. At Greenville-Spartanburg, it was cloudy and 67, wind southwest at 12. Here is the hazardous weather outlook. This hazardous weather outlook is for north and central Georgia. For today and tonight, gusty winds this afternoon may cause additional tree damage in areas that received heavy rain from Esau. Additional hazards are not expected. And now the extended outlook for the period Monday through Saturday, no hazardous weather conditions expected. Spotter information statement, spotter activation will not be needed through tonight. Spotter activation is not requested, but spotters are encouraged to submit reports of severe weather through the web by going to weather.gov/Atlanta. Please relay any information about observed severe weather to the National Weather Service while following all local, state, and CDC guidelines. Here is the official forecast from your National Weather Service for the Athens listening area. Today, mostly cloudy with a slight chance of showers early, then partly sunny this afternoon. Highs in the lower 70s. West winds 15 to 20 miles an hour with gusts up to 25 miles an hour. Tonight, mostly clear. Lows around 60. West winds 5 to 15 miles an hour. Columbus Day, not as cool. Sunny. Highs in the lower 80s. Northwest winds 10 to 20 miles an hour. Monday night, clear. Lows in the upper 50s. Light northwest winds. And now the extended forecast. Tuesday through Thursday night, clear. Highs in the upper 80s. Lows in the lower 60s. Friday and Friday night, mostly clear. Highs in the lower 80s. Lows in the upper 50s. Saturday and Saturday night, mostly clear. Highs in the lower 70s. Lows in the mid 40s. 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The current time is 10:37 a.m. Eastern Daylight Time. Here are the 10 a.m. weather observations from around the area. At Athens, it was cloudy, the temperature was 63 degrees, dew point 59 degrees, relative humidity 87%, wind variable at 6 miles an hour, pressure was 29.99 inches and rising. At Gainesville, it was cloudy and 61,

Evansville. It was cloudy and 61. Wind west at 9, gusting to 18. At Macon, it was cloudy and 66. Wind southwest at 10, gusting to 21. At Rome, it was cloudy and 63. Wind southwest at 7. At Augusta, it was cloudy and 68. Wind west at 15, gusting to 25. At Savannah, it was cloudy and 73. Wind west at 13. Elsewhere across the region, at Chattanooga, it was cloudy and 63. Wind south at 7. At Asheville, it was sunny and 67. Wind south at 12. At Greenville-Spartanburg, it was cloudy and 67. Wind southwest at 12. Here is the hazardous weather outlook. This hazardous weather outlook is for north and central Georgia. For today and tonight, gusty winds this afternoon may cause additional tree damage in areas that received heavy rain from Esau. Additional hazards are not expected. And now the extended outlook for the period Monday through Saturday, no hazardous weather conditions expected. Spotter information statement, spotter activation will not be needed through tonight. Spotter activation is not requested, but spotters are encouraged to submit reports of severe weather through the web by going to weather.gov/Atlanta. Please relay any information about observed severe weather to the National Weather Service while following all local, state, and CDC guidelines. 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Here is the official forecast from your National Weather Service for the Athens listening area. This afternoon, mostly cloudy with a slight chance of very light drizzle, then partly sunny this afternoon. Highs in the lower 70s. West winds 15 to 20 miles an hour with gusts up to 25 miles an hour. Tonight, mostly clear. Lows around 60. West winds 5 to 15 miles an hour. Columbus Day, not as cool. Sunny. Highs in the lower 80s. Northwest winds 10 to 20 miles an hour. Monday night, clear. Lows in the upper 50s. Light northwest winds. And now the extended forecast. Tuesday through Thursday night, clear. Highs in the upper 80s. Lows in the lower 60s. Friday and Friday night, mostly clear. Highs in the lower 80s. Lows in the upper 50s. Saturday and Saturday night, mostly clear. Highs in the lower 70s. Lows in the mid-40s. 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The current time is 10:43 a.m. Eastern Daylight Time. Here are the 10 a.m. weather observations from around the area. At Athens, it was cloudy, the temperature was 63 degrees, dew point 59 degrees, relative humidity 87%, wind variable at 6 miles an hour, pressure was 29.99 inches and rising. At Gainesville, it was cloudy and 61, wind west at 12 gusting to 18. At Winder, it was cloudy and 61, wind southwest at 5. At Greensboro, with drizzle it was 63, wind west at 9. At Jefferson, it was cloudy and 62, wind southwest at 6. At Elberton, it was cloudy and 64, wind southwest at 13. At Canyon, it was cloudy and 65, wind west at 9. At Clemson, it was cloudy and 64, wind west.

at 6. Elsewhere across Georgia, at Atlanta with drizzle and fog, it was 61, wind southwest at 10. At Cartersville, it was cloudy and 63, wind variable at 5. At Lawrenceville, it was cloudy and 61, wind west at 9 gusting to 18. At Macon, it was cloudy and 66, wind southwest at 10 gusting to 21. At Rome, it was cloudy and 63, wind southwest at 7. At Augusta, it was cloudy and 68, wind west at 15 gusting to 25. At Savannah, it was cloudy and 73, wind west at 13. Elsewhere across the region, at Chattanooga, it was cloudy and 63, wind south at 7. At Asheville, it was sunny and 67, wind south at 12. At Greenville-Spartanburg, it was cloudy and 67, wind southwest at 12. Here is the hazardous weather outlook. This hazardous weather outlook is for north and central Georgia. For today and tonight, gusty winds this afternoon may cause additional tree damage in areas that received heavy rain from Esau. Additional hazards are not expected. And now the extended outlook for the period Monday through Saturday, no hazardous weather conditions expected. Spotter information statement, spotter activation will not be needed through tonight. Spotter activation is not requested, but spotters are encouraged to submit reports of severe weather through the web by going to weather.gov/Atlanta. Please relay any information about observed severe weather to the National Weather Service while following all local, state, and CDC guidelines. Here is the official forecast from your National Weather Service for the Athens listening area. This afternoon, mostly cloudy with a slight chance of very light drizzle, then partly sunny this afternoon. Highs in the lower 70s. West winds 15 to 20 miles an hour with gusts up to 25 miles an hour. Tonight, mostly clear. Lows around 60. West winds 5 to 15 miles an hour. Columbus Day, not as cool. Sunny. Highs in the lower 80s. Northwest winds 10 to 20 miles an hour. Monday night, clear. Lows in the upper 50s. Light northwest winds. And now the extended forecast. Tuesday through Thursday night, clear. Highs in the upper 80s. Lows in the lower 60s. Friday and Friday night, mostly clear. Highs in the lower 80s. Lows in the upper 50s. Saturday and Saturday night, mostly clear. Highs in the lower 70s. Lows in the mid 40s. 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The current time is 10:47 a.m. Eastern Daylight Time. Here are the 10 a.m. weather observations from around the area. At Athens, it was cloudy, the temperature was 63 degrees, dew point 59 degrees, relative humidity 87%, wind variable at 6 miles an hour, pressure was 29.99 inches and rising. At Gainesville, it was cloudy and 61, wind west at 12 gusting to 18. At Winder, it was cloudy and 61, wind southwest at 5. At Greensboro, with drizzle it was 63, wind west at 9. At Jefferson, it was cloudy and 62, wind southwest at 6. At Elberton, it was cloudy and 64, wind southwest at 13. At Canyon, it was cloudy and 65, wind west at 9. At Clemson, it was cloudy and 64, wind west at 6. Elsewhere across Georgia, at Atlanta with drizzle and fog, it was 61, wind southwest at 10. At Cartersville, it was cloudy and 63, wind variable at 5. At Lawrenceville, it was cloudy and 61, wind west at 9 gusting to 18. At Macon, it was cloudy and 66, wind southwest at 10 gusting to 21. At Rome, it was cloudy and 63, wind southwest at 7. At Augusta, it was cloudy and 68, wind west at 15.

15 gusting to 25. At Savannah, it was cloudy and 73, wind west at 13. Elsewhere across the region, at Chattanooga, it was cloudy and 63, wind south at 7. At Asheville, it was sunny and 67, wind south at 12. At Greenville-Spartanburg, it was cloudy and 67, wind southwest at 12. Here is the hazardous weather outlook. This hazardous weather outlook is for north and central Georgia. For today and tonight, gusty winds this afternoon may cause additional tree damage in areas that received heavy rain from Esau. Additional hazards are not expected. And now the extended outlook for the period Monday through Saturday, no hazardous weather conditions expected. Spotter information statement, spotter activation will not be needed through tonight. Spotter activation is not requested, but spotters are encouraged to submit reports of severe weather through the web by going to weather.gov/Atlanta. Please relay any information about observed severe weather to the National Weather Service while following all local, state, and CDC guidelines. Here is the official forecast from your National Weather Service for the Athens listening area. This afternoon, mostly cloudy with a slight chance of very light drizzle, then partly sunny this afternoon. Highs in the lower 70s. West winds 15 to 20 miles an hour with gusts up to 25 miles an hour. Tonight, mostly clear. Lows around 60. West winds 5 to 15 miles an hour. Columbus Day, not as cool. Sunny. Highs in the lower 80s. Northwest winds 10 to 20 miles an hour. Monday night, clear. Lows in the upper 50s. Light northwest winds. And now the extended forecast. Tuesday through Thursday night, clear. Highs in the upper 80s. Lows in the lower 60s. Friday and Friday night, mostly clear. Highs in the lower 80s. Lows in the upper 50s. Saturday and Saturday night, mostly clear. Highs in the lower 70s. Lows in the mid 40s. 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The current time is 10:51 a.m. Eastern Daylight Time. Here are the 10 a.m. weather observations from around the area. At Athens, it was cloudy, the temperature was 63 degrees, dew point 59 degrees, relative humidity 87%, wind variable at 6 miles an hour, pressure was 29.99 inches and rising. At Gainesville, it was cloudy and 61, wind west at 12 gusting to 18. At Winder, it was cloudy and 61, wind southwest at 5. At Greensboro, with drizzle it was 63, wind west at 9. At Jefferson, it was cloudy and 62, wind southwest at 6. At Elberton, it was cloudy and 64, wind southwest at 13. At Canyon, it was cloudy and 65, wind west at 9. At Clemson, it was cloudy and 64, wind west at 6. Elsewhere across Georgia, at Atlanta with drizzle and fog, it was 61, wind southwest at 10. At Cartersville, it was cloudy and 63, wind variable at 5. At Lawrenceville, it was cloudy and 61, wind west at 9 gusting to 18. At Macon, it was cloudy and 66, wind southwest at 10 gusting to 21. At Rome, it was cloudy and 63, wind southwest at 7. At Augusta, it was cloudy and 68, wind west at 15 gusting to 25. At Savannah, it was cloudy and 73, wind west at 13. Elsewhere across the region, at Chattanooga, it was cloudy and 63, wind south at 7. At Asheville, it was sunny and 67, wind south at 12. At Greenville-Spartanburg, it was cloudy and 67, wind southwest at 12. Here is the hazardous weather outlook. This hazardous weather outlook is for north and central Georgia. For today and tonight, gusty winds this afternoon.

afternoon may cause additional tree damage in areas that received heavy rain from Esau, yes. Additional hazards are not expected. And now the extended outlook for the period Monday through Saturday. No hazardous weather conditions expected. Spotter information statement. 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Please relay any information about observed severe weather to the National Weather Service while following all local, state, and CDC guidelines. Here is the official forecast from your National Weather Service for the Athens listening area. This afternoon, mostly cloudy with a slight chance of very light drizzle, then partly sunny this afternoon. Highs in the lower 70s. West winds 15 to 20 miles an hour with gusts up to 25 miles an hour. Tonight, mostly clear. Lows around 60. West winds 5 to 15 miles an hour. Columbus Day, not as cool. Sunny. Highs in the lower 80s. Northwest winds 10 to 20 miles an hour. Monday night, clear. Lows in the upper 50s. Light northwest winds. And now the extended forecast. Tuesday through Thursday night, clear. Highs in the upper 80s. Lows in the lower 60s. Friday and Friday night, mostly clear. Highs in the lower 80s. Lows in the upper 50s. Saturday and Saturday night, mostly clear. Highs in the lower 70s. Lows in the mid 40s. 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The current time is 10:56 a.m. Eastern Daylight Time. Here are the 10 a.m. weather observations from around the area. At Athens, it was cloudy, the temperature was 63 degrees, dew point 59 degrees, relative humidity 87%, wind variable at 6 miles an hour, pressure was 29.99 inches and rising. At Gainesville, it was cloudy and 61, wind west at 12 gusting to 18. At Winder, it was cloudy and 61, wind southwest at 5. At Greensboro, with drizzle it was 63, wind west at 9. At Jefferson, it was cloudy and 62, wind southwest at 6. At Albertton, it was cloudy and 64, wind southwest at 13. At Canyon, it was cloudy and 65, wind west at 9. At Clemson, it was cloudy and 64, wind west at 6. Elsewhere across Georgia, at Atlanta with drizzle and fog, it was 61, wind southwest at 10. At Cartersville, it was cloudy and 63, wind variable at 5. At Lawrenceville, it was cloudy and 61, wind west at 9 gusting to 18. At Macon, it was cloudy and 66, wind southwest at 10 gusting to 21. At Rome, it was cloudy and 63, wind southwest at 7. At Augusta, it was cloudy and 68, wind west at 15 gusting to 25. At Savannah, it was cloudy and 73, wind west at 13. Elsewhere across the region, at Chattanooga, it was cloudy and 63, wind south at 7. At Asheville, it was sunny and 67, wind south at 12. At Greenville-Spartanburg, it was cloudy and 67, wind southwest at 12. Here is the hazardous weather outlook. This hazardous weather outlook is for north and central Georgia. For today and tonight, gusty winds this afternoon may cause additional tree damage in areas that received heavy rain from Esau, yes. Additional hazards are not expected. And now the extended outlook for the period Monday through Saturday. No hazardous weather conditions expected. Spotter information statement. 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

National Weather Service while following a local, state, and CDC guidelines. Here is the official forecast from your National Weather Service for the Athens listening area. This afternoon, mostly cloudy with a slight chance of very light drizzle, then partly sunny this afternoon. Highs in the lower 70s. West winds 15 to 20 miles an hour with gusts up to 25 miles an hour. Tonight, mostly clear. Lows around 60. West winds 5 to 15 miles an hour. Columbus Day, not as cool. Sunny. Highs in the lower 80s. Northwest winds 10 to 20 miles an hour. Monday night, clear. Lows in the upper 50s. Light northwest winds. And now the extended forecast. Tuesday through Thursday night, clear. Highs in the upper 80s. Lows in the lower 60s. Friday and Friday night, mostly clear. Highs in the lower 80s. Lows in the upper 50s. Saturday and Saturday night, mostly clear. Highs in the lower 70s. Lows in the mid 40s. For more detailed weather, water, and climate information, please visit our website at weather.gov/Atlanta. The current time is 11 a.m. Eastern Daylight Time. Here are the 10 a.m. weather observations from around the area. At Athens, it was cloudy, the temperature was 63 degrees, dew point 59 degrees, relative humidity 87%, wind variable at 6 miles an hour, pressure was 29.99 inches and rising. At Gainesville, it was cloudy and 61, wind west at 12 gusting to 18. At Winder, it was cloudy and 61, wind southwest at 5. At Greensboro, with drizzle it was 63, wind west at 9. At Jefferson, it was cloudy and 62, wind southwest at 6. At Albertton, it was cloudy and 64, wind southwest at 13. At Canyon, it was cloudy and 65, wind west at 9. At Clemson, it was cloudy and 64, wind west at 6. Elsewhere across Georgia, at Atlanta with drizzle and fog, it was 61, wind southwest at 10. At Cartersville, it was cloudy and 63, wind variable at 5. At Lawrenceville, it was cloudy and 61, wind west at 9 gusting to 18. At Macon, it was cloudy and 66, wind southwest at 10 gusting to 21. At Rome, it was cloudy and 63, wind southwest at 7. At Augusta, it was cloudy and 68, wind west at 15 gusting to 25. At Savannah, it was cloudy and 73, wind west at 13. Elsewhere across the region, at Chattanooga, it was cloudy and 63, wind south at 7. At Asheville, it was sunny and 67, wind south at 12. At Greenville-Spartanburg, it was cloudy and 67, wind southwest at 12. Here is the hazardous weather outlook. This hazardous weather outlook is for north and central Georgia. For today and tonight, gusty winds this afternoon may cause additional tree damage in areas that received heavy rain from Esau. Additional hazards are not expected. And now the extended outlook for the period Monday through Saturday, no hazardous weather conditions expected. Spotter information statement, spotter activation will not be needed through tonight. Spotter activation is not requested, but spotters are encouraged to submit reports of severe weather through the web by going to weather.gov/Atlanta. Please relay any information about observed severe weather to the National Weather Service while following all local, state, and CDC guidelines. Here is the official forecast from your National Weather Service for the Athens listening area. This afternoon, mostly cloudy with a slight chance of very light drizzle, then partly sunny this afternoon. Highs in the lower 70s. West winds 15 to 20 miles an hour with gusts up to 25 miles an hour. Tonight, mostly clear. Lows around 60. West winds 5 to 15 miles an hour.

Columbus Day, not as cool. Sunny. Highs in the lower 80s. Northwest winds 10 to 20 miles an hour. Monday night, clear. Lows in the upper 50s. Light northwest winds. And now the extended forecast. Tuesday through Thursday night, clear. Highs in the upper 80s. Lows in the lower 60s. Friday and Friday night, mostly clear. Highs in the lower 80s. Lows in the upper 50s. Saturday and Saturday night, mostly clear. Highs in the lower 70s. Lows in the mid 40s. For more detailed weather, water, and climate information, please visit our website at weather.gov/Atlanta. The current time is 11:05 a.m. Eastern Daylight Time. Here are the 11 a.m. weather observations from around the area. At Athens, it was cloudy, the temperature was 64 degrees, dew point 59 degrees, relative humidity 83%, wind variable at 7 miles an hour, pressure was 30.00 inches and rising. At Gainesville, with light rain it was 62, wind west at 10. At Winder, with fog, it was 61, wind west at 5. At Greensboro, it was cloudy and 64, wind variable at 7 gusting to 14. At Jefferson, with light rain and fog, it was 62, wind west at 7. At Elberton, it was cloudy and 65, wind southwest at 8. At Canyon, it was cloudy and 65, wind west at 9. At Clemson, it was cloudy and 65, wind west at 10 gusting to 20. Elsewhere across Georgia, at Atlanta with drizzle and fog, it was 62, wind west at 12. At Cartersville, it was cloudy and 64, wind west at 8 gusting to 15. At Lawrenceville, it was cloudy and 62, wind west at 12 gusting to 20. At Macon, it was cloudy and 68, wind west at 13. At Rome, it was cloudy and 64, wind southwest at 7. At Augusta, it was cloudy and 68, wind southwest at 10 gusting to 20. At Savannah, it was mostly sunny and 75, wind southwest at 17 gusting to 24. Elsewhere across the region, at Chattanooga, it was cloudy and 66, wind south at 7. At Asheville, it was sunny and 68, wind south at 10. At Greenville-Spartanburg, it was partly sunny and 68, wind southwest at 12. Here is the hazardous weather outlook. This hazardous weather outlook is for North and Central Georgia. For today and tonight, gusty winds this afternoon may cause additional tree damage in areas that received heavy rain from Esau. Additional hazards are not expected. And now the extended outlook for the period Monday through Saturday, no hazardous weather conditions expected. Spotter information statement, spotter activation will not be needed through tonight. Spotter activation is not requested but spotters are encouraged to submit reports of severe weather through the web by going to weather.gov/Atlanta. Please relay any information about observed severe weather to the National Weather Service while following all local, state, and CDC guidelines. Here is the official forecast from your National Weather Service for the Athens listening area. This afternoon, mostly cloudy with a slight chance of very light drizzle, then partly sunny this afternoon. Highs in the lower 70s. West winds 15 to 20 miles an hour with gusts up to 25 miles an hour. Tonight, mostly clear. Lows around 60. West winds 5 to 15 miles an hour. Columbus Day, not as cool. Sunny. Highs in the lower 80s. Northwest winds 10 to 20 miles an hour. Monday night, clear. Lows in the upper 50s. Light northwest winds. And now the extended forecast. Tuesday through Thursday night, clear. Highs in the upper 80s. Lows in the lower 60s. Friday and Friday night, mostly clear. Highs in the lower 80s.

lows in the upper 50s. Saturday and Saturday night, mostly clear. Highs in the lower 70s. Lows in the mid 40s. For more detailed weather, water, and climate information, please visit our website at weather.gov/Atlanta. The current time is 11:09 a.m. Eastern Daylight Time. Here are the 11 a.m. weather observations from around the area. At Athens, it was cloudy, the temperature was 64 degrees, dew point 59 degrees, relative humidity 83%, wind variable at 7 miles an hour, pressure was 30.00 inches and rising. At Gainesville, with light rain it was 62, wind west at 10. At Winder, with fog, it was 61, wind west at 5. At Greensboro, it was cloudy and 64, wind variable at 7 gusting to 14. At Jefferson, with light rain and fog, it was 62, wind west at 7. At Albertton, it was cloudy and 65, wind southwest at 8. At Canyon, it was cloudy and 65, wind west at 9. At Clemson, it was cloudy and 65, wind west at 10 gusting to 20. Elsewhere across Georgia, at Atlanta with drizzle and fog, it was 62, wind west at 12. At Cartersville, it was cloudy and 64, wind west at 8 gusting to 15. At Lawrenceville, it was cloudy and 62, wind west at 12 gusting to 20. At Macon, it was cloudy and 68, wind west at 13. At Rome, it was cloudy and 64, wind southwest at 7. At Augusta, it was cloudy and 68, wind southwest at 10 gusting to 20. At Savannah, it was mostly sunny and 75, wind southwest at 17 gusting to 24. Elsewhere across the region, at Chattanooga, it was cloudy and 66, wind south at 7. At Asheville, it was sunny and 68, wind south at 10. At Greenville-Spartanburg, it was partly sunny and 68, wind southwest at 12. Here are the 11 a.m. weather observations from around the area. At Athens, it was cloudy, the temperature was 64 degrees, dew point 59 degrees, relative humidity 83%, wind variable at 7 miles an hour, pressure was 30.00 inches and rising. At Gainesville, with light rain it was 62, wind west at 10. At Winder, with fog, it was 61, wind west at 5. At Greensboro, it was cloudy and 64, wind variable at 7 gusting to 14. At Jefferson, with light rain and fog, it was 62, wind west at 7. At Albertton, it was cloudy and 65, wind southwest at 8. At Canyon, it was cloudy and 65, wind west at 9. At Clemson, it was cloudy and 65, wind west at 10 gusting to 20. Elsewhere across Georgia, at Atlanta with drizzle and fog, it was 62, wind west at 12. At Cartersville, it was cloudy and 64, wind west at 8 gusting to 15. At Lawrenceville, it was cloudy and 63, wind west at 13. At Macon, it was cloudy and 68, wind west at 13. At Rome, it was cloudy and 65, wind west at 5. At Augusta, it was cloudy and 68, wind southwest at 10 gusting to 20. At Savannah, it was mostly sunny and 75, wind southwest at 17 gusting to 24. Elsewhere across the region, at Chattanooga, it was cloudy and 66, wind south at 7. At Asheville, it was sunny and 68, wind south at 10. At Greenville-Spartanburg, it was partly sunny and 68, wind southwest at 12. Here is the hazardous weather outlook. This hazardous weather outlook is for north and central Georgia. For today and tonight, gusty winds this afternoon may cause additional tree damage in areas that received heavy rain from Esau. Additional hazards are not expected. And now the extended outlook for the period Monday through Saturday, no hazardous weather conditions expected. Spotter information statement, spotter activation will not be needed.

through tonight. 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Please relay any information about observed severe weather to the National Weather Service while following all local, state, and CDC guidelines. Here is the official forecast from your National Weather Service for the Athens listening area. This afternoon, mostly cloudy with a slight chance of very light drizzle, then partly sunny this afternoon. Highs in the lower 70s. West winds 15 to 20 miles an hour with gusts up to 25 miles an hour. Tonight, mostly clear. Lows around 60. West winds 5 to 15 miles an hour. Columbus Day, not as cool. Sunny. Highs in the lower 80s. Northwest winds 10 to 20 miles an hour. Monday night, clear. Lows in the upper 50s. Light northwest winds. And now the extended forecast. Tuesday through Thursday night, clear. Highs in the upper 80s. Lows in the lower 60s. Friday and Friday night, mostly clear. Highs in the lower 80s. Lows in the upper 50s. Saturday and Saturday night, mostly clear. Highs in the lower 70s. Lows in the mid 40s. 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The current time is 11:15 a.m. Eastern Daylight Time. Here are the 11 a.m. weather observations from around the area. At Athens, it was cloudy, the temperature was 64 degrees, dew point 59 degrees, relative humidity 83%, wind variable at 7 miles an hour, pressure was 30.00 inches and rising. At Gainesville, with light rain it was 62, wind west at 10. At Winder, with fog, it was 61, wind west at 5. At Greensboro, it was cloudy and 64, wind variable at 7 gusting to 14. At Jefferson, with light rain and fog, it was 62, wind west at 7. At Albertton, it was cloudy and 65, wind southwest at 8. At Canyon, it was cloudy and 65, wind west at 9. At Clemson, it was cloudy and 65, wind west at 10 gusting to 20. Elsewhere across Georgia, at Atlanta with drizzle and fog, it was 62, wind west at 12. At Cartersville, it was cloudy and 64, wind west at 8 gusting to 15. At Lawrenceville, it was cloudy and 63, wind west at 13. At Macon, it was cloudy and 68, wind west at 13. At Rome, it was cloudy and 65, wind west at 5. At Augusta, it was cloudy and 68, wind southwest at 10 gusting to 20. At Savannah, it was mostly sunny and 75, wind southwest at 17 gusting to 24. Elsewhere across the region, at Chattanooga, it was cloudy and 66, wind south at 7. At Asheville, it was sunny and 68, wind south at 10. At Greenville-Spartanburg, it was partly sunny and 68, wind southwest at 12. Here is the hazardous weather outlook. This hazardous weather outlook is for north and central Georgia. For today and tonight, gusty winds this afternoon may cause additional tree damage in areas that received heavy rain from Esau. Additional hazards are not expected. And now the extended outlook for the period Monday through Saturday, no hazardous weather conditions expected. Spotter information statement, spotter activation will not be needed through tonight. Spotter activation is not requested, but spotters are encouraged to submit reports of severe weather through the web by going to weather.gov/Atlanta. Please relay any information about observed severe weather to the National Weather Service while following all local, state, and CDC guidelines. Here is the official forecast from your National Weather Service for the Athens listening area. This afternoon, mostly cloudy with a slight chance of very light drizzle, then partly sunny this afternoon.

highs in the lower 70s. West winds 15 to 20 miles an hour with gusts up to 25 miles an hour. Tonight, mostly clear. Lows around 60. West winds 5 to 15 miles an hour. Columbus Day, not as cool. Sunny. Highs in the lower 80s. Northwest winds 10 to 20 miles an hour. Monday night, clear. Lows in the upper 50s. Light northwest winds. And now the extended forecast. Tuesday through Thursday night, clear. Highs in the upper 80s. Lows in the lower 60s. Friday and Friday night, mostly clear. Highs in the lower 80s. Lows in the upper 50s. Saturday and Saturday night, mostly clear. Highs in the lower 70s. Lows in the mid 40s. 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The current time is 11:20 a.m. Eastern Daylight Time. Here are the 11 a.m. weather observations from around the area. At Athens, it was cloudy, the temperature was 64 degrees, dew point 59 degrees, relative humidity 83%, wind variable at 7 miles an hour, pressure was 30.00 inches and rising. At Gainesville, with light rain it was 62, wind west at 10. At Winder, with fog it was 61, wind west at 5. At Greensboro, it was cloudy and 64, wind variable at 7 gusting to 14. At Jefferson, with light rain and fog, it was 62, wind west at 7. At Albertton, it was cloudy and 65, wind southwest at 8. At Canyon, it was cloudy and 65, wind west at 9. At Clemson, it was cloudy and 65, wind west at 10 gusting to 20. Elsewhere across Georgia, at Atlanta with drizzle and fog, it was 62, wind west at 12. At Cartersville, it was cloudy and 64, wind west at 8 gusting to 15. At Lawrenceville, it was cloudy and 63, wind west at 13. At Macon, it was cloudy and 68, wind west at 13. At Rome, it was cloudy and 65, wind west at 5. At Augusta, it was cloudy and 68, wind southwest at 10 gusting to 20. At Savannah, it was mostly sunny and 75, wind southwest at 17 gusting to 24. Elsewhere across the region, at Chattanooga, it was cloudy and 66, wind south at 7. At Asheville, it was sunny and 68, wind south at 10. At Greenville-Spartanburg, it was partly sunny and 68, wind southwest at 12. Here is the hazardous weather outlook. This hazardous weather outlook is for North and Central Georgia. For today and tonight, gusty winds this afternoon may cause additional tree damage in areas that received heavy rain from ESAS. Additional hazards are not expected. And now the extended outlook for the period Monday through Saturday, no hazardous weather conditions expected. Spotter information statement, spotter activation will not be needed through tonight. Spotter activation is not requested, but spotters are encouraged to submit reports of severe weather through the web by going to weather.gov/Atlanta. Please relay any information about observed severe weather to the National Weather Service while following all local, state, and CDC guidelines. Here is the official forecast from your National Weather Service for the Athens listening area. This afternoon, mostly cloudy with a slight chance of very light drizzle, then partly sunny this afternoon. Highs in the lower 70s. West winds 15 to 20 miles an hour with gusts up to 25 miles an hour. Tonight, mostly clear. Lows around 60. West winds 5 to 15 miles an hour. Columbus Day, not as cool. Sunny. Highs in the lower 80s. Northwest winds 10 to 20 miles an hour. Monday night, clear. Lows in the upper 50s. Light northwest winds.

was 30.00 inches and rising. At Gainesville, with light rain, it was 62, wind west at 10. At Winder, with fog, it was 61, wind west at 5. At Greensboro, it was cloudy and 64, wind variable at 7 gusting to 14. At Jefferson, with light rain and fog, it was 62, wind west at 7. At Albertton, it was cloudy and 65, wind southwest at 8. At Canyon, it was cloudy and 65, wind west at 9. At Clemson, it was cloudy and 65, wind west at 10 gusting to 20. Elsewhere across Georgia, at Atlanta with drizzle and fog, it was 62, wind west at 12. At Cartersville, it was cloudy and 64, wind west at 8 gusting to 15. At Lawrenceville, it was cloudy and 63, wind west at 13. At Macon, it was cloudy and 68, wind west at 13. At Rome, it was cloudy and 65, wind west at 5. At Augusta, it was cloudy and 68, wind southwest at 10 gusting to 20. At Savannah, it was mostly sunny and 75, wind southwest at 17 gusting to 24. Elsewhere across the region, at Chattanooga, it was cloudy and 66, wind south at 7. At Asheville, it was sunny and 68, wind south at 10. At Greenville-Spartanburg, it was partly sunny and 68, wind southwest at 12. Here is the hazardous weather outlook. This hazardous weather outlook is for north and central Georgia. For today and tonight, gusty winds this afternoon may cause additional tree damage in areas that received heavy rain from Esau. Additional hazards are not expected. And now the extended outlook for the period Monday through Saturday, no hazardous weather conditions expected. Spotter information statement, spotter activation will not be needed through tonight. Spotter activation is not requested, but spotters are encouraged to submit reports of severe weather through the web by going to weather.gov/Atlanta. Please relay any information about observed severe weather to the National Weather Service while following all local, state, and CDC guidelines. Here is the official forecast from your National Weather Service for the Athens listening area. This afternoon, mostly cloudy with a slight chance of very light drizzle, then partly sunny this afternoon. Highs in the lower 70s. West winds 15 to 20 miles an hour with gusts up to 25 miles an hour. Tonight, mostly clear. Lows around 60. West winds 5 to 15 miles an hour. Columbus Day, not as cool. Sunny. Highs in the lower 80s. Northwest winds 10 to 20 miles an hour. Monday night, clear. Lows in the upper 50s. Light northwest winds. And now the extended forecast. Tuesday through Thursday night, clear. Highs in the upper 80s. Lows in the lower 60s. Friday and Friday night, mostly clear. Highs in the lower 80s. Lows in the upper 50s. Saturday and Saturday night, mostly clear. Highs in the lower 70s. Lows in the mid 40s. 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The current time is 11:37 a.m. Eastern Daylight Time. Here are the 11 a.m. weather observations from around the area. At Athens, it was cloudy, the temperature was 64 degrees, dew point 59 degrees, relative humidity 83%, wind variable at 7 miles an hour, pressure was 30.00 inches and rising. At Gainesville, with light rain it was 62, wind west at 10. At Winder, with fog, it was 61, wind west at 5. At Greensboro, it was cloudy and 64, wind variable at 7 gusting to 14. At Jefferson, with light rain and fog, it was 62, wind west at 7. At Albertton, it was cloudy and 65, wind southwest at 8. At Canyon, it was cloudy and 65, wind

Region, at Chattanooga, it was cloudy and 66, wind south at 7. At Asheville, it was sunny and 68, wind south at 10. At Greenville-Spartanburg, it was partly sunny and 68, wind southwest at 12. 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The WXK 56 listening area include the following counties: Banks, Barrow, Clark, Elbert, Franklin, Greene, Hall, Hart, Jackson, Madison, Morgan, Oconee, Oglethorpe, Tolliver, Walton, and Wilkes. 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You can also like your Peachtree City National Weather Service on Facebook or follow NWS Atlanta on Twitter. Here is the hazardous weather outlook. This hazardous weather outlook is for North and Central Georgia. For today and tonight, gusty winds this afternoon may cause additional tree damage in areas that received heavy rain from Esau. Additional hazards are not expected. And now the extended outlook for the period Monday through Saturday, no hazardous weather conditions expected. Spotter information statement, spotter activation will not be needed through tonight. 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Please relay any information about observed severe weather to the National Weather Service while following all local, state, and CDC guidelines. Here is the official forecast from your National Weather Service for the Athens listening area. This afternoon, mostly cloudy with a slight chance of very light drizzle, then partly sunny this afternoon. Highs in the lower 70s. West winds 15 to 20 miles an hour with gusts up to 25 miles an hour. Tonight, mostly clear. Lows around 60. West winds 5 to 15 miles an hour. Columbus Day, not as cool. Sunny. Highs in the lower 80s. Northwest winds 10 to 20 miles an hour. Monday night, clear. Lows in the upper 50s. Light northwest winds. And now the extended forecast. Tuesday through Thursday night, clear. Highs in the upper 80s. Lows in the lower 60s. Friday and Friday night, mostly clear. Highs in the lower 80s. Lows in the upper 50s. Saturday and Saturday night, mostly clear. Highs in the lower 70s. Lows in the mid 40s. For more detailed weather, water, and climate information, please visit our website at weather.gov/Atlanta. The current time is 11:43 a.m. Eastern Daylight Time. Here are the 11 a.m. weather observations from around the area. At Athens, it was cloudy, the temperature was 64 degrees, dew point 59 degrees, relative humidity 83%, wind variable at 7 miles an hour, pressure was 30.00 inches and rising. At Gainesville, with light rain it was 62, wind west at 10. At Winder, with fog it was 61, wind west at 5. At Greensboro, it was cloudy and 64, wind variable at 7 gusting to 14. At Jefferson, with light rain and fog, it was 62, wind west at 7. At Elberton, it was cloudy and 65, wind southwest at 8. At Canyon, it was cloudy and 65, wind west at 9. At Clemson, it was cloudy and 65, wind west at 10 gusting to 20. Elsewhere across Georgia, at Atlanta with drizzle and fog, it was 62, wind west at 12. At Cartersville, it was cloudy and 64, wind west at 8 gusting to 15. At Lawrenceville, it was cloudy and 63, wind west at 13. At Macon, it was cloudy and 68, wind west at 13. At Rome, it was cloudy and 65, wind west at 5.

At Augusta, it was cloudy and 68. Wind southwest at 10 gusting to 20. At Savannah, it was mostly sunny and 75. Wind southwest at 17 gusting to 24. Elsewhere across the region, at Chattanooga, it was cloudy and 66. Wind south at 7. At Asheville, it was sunny and 68. Wind south at 10. At Greenville-Spartanburg, it was partly sunny and 68. Wind southwest at 12. Here is the hazardous weather outlook. This hazardous weather outlook is for north and central Georgia. For today and tonight, gusty winds this afternoon may cause additional tree damage in areas that received heavy rain from Esaias. Additional hazards are not expected. And now the extended outlook for the period Monday through Saturday, no hazardous weather conditions expected. Spotter information statement, spotter activation will not be needed through tonight. Spotter activation is not requested, but spotters are encouraged to submit reports of severe weather through the web by going to weather.gov/Atlanta. Please relay any information about observed severe weather to the National Weather Service while following all local, state, and CDC guidelines. Here is the official forecast from your National Weather Service for the Athens listening area. This afternoon, mostly cloudy with a slight chance of very light drizzle, then partly sunny this afternoon. Highs in the lower 70s. West winds 15 to 20 miles an hour with gusts up to 25 miles an hour. Tonight, mostly clear. Lows around 60. West winds 5 to 15 miles an hour. Columbus Day, not as cool. Sunny. Highs in the lower 80s. Northwest winds 10 to 20 miles an hour. Monday night, clear. Lows in the upper 50s. Light northwest winds. And now the extended forecast. Tuesday through Thursday night, clear. Highs in the upper 80s. Lows in the lower 60s. Friday and Friday night, mostly clear. Highs in the lower 80s. Lows in the upper 50s. Saturday and Saturday night, mostly clear. Highs in the lower 70s. Lows in the mid 40s. For more detailed weather, water, and climate information, please visit our website at weather.gov/Atlanta. The current time is 11:47 a.m. Eastern Daylight Time. Here are the 11 a.m. weather observations from around the area. At Athens, it was cloudy, the temperature was 64 degrees, dew point 59 degrees, relative humidity 83%, wind variable at 7 miles an hour, pressure was 30.00 inches and rising. At Gainesville, with light rain it was 62, wind west at 10. At Winder, with fog it was 61, wind west at 5. At Greensboro, it was cloudy and 64, wind variable at 7 gusting to 14. At Jefferson, with light rain and fog, it was 62, wind west at 7. At Albertton, it was cloudy and 65, wind southwest at 8. At Canyon, it was cloudy and 65, wind west at 9. At Clemson, it was cloudy and 65, wind west at 10 gusting to 20. Elsewhere across Georgia, at Atlanta with drizzle and fog, it was 62, wind west at 12. At Cartersville, it was cloudy and 64, wind west at 8 gusting to 15. At Lawrenceville, it was cloudy and 63, wind west at 13. At Macon, it was cloudy and 68, wind west at 13. At Rome, it was cloudy and 65, wind west at 5. At Augusta, it was cloudy and 68, wind southwest at 10 gusting to 20. At Savannah, it was mostly sunny and 75, wind southwest at 17 gusting to 24. Elsewhere across the region, at Chattanooga, it was cloudy and 66, wind south at 7. At Asheville, it was sunny and 68, wind south at 10. At Greenville-Spartanburg, it was partly sunny and 68, wind southwest at 12. Here is the hazardous weather outlook.

This hazardous weather outlook is for north and central Georgia. For today and tonight, gusty winds this afternoon may cause additional tree damage in areas that received heavy rain from Esau. Additional hazards are not expected. And now the extended outlook for the period Monday through Saturday, no hazardous weather conditions expected. Spotter information statement, spotter activation will not be needed through tonight. Spotter activation is not requested, but spotters are encouraged to submit reports of severe weather through the web by going to weather.gov/Atlanta. Please relay any information about observed severe weather to the National Weather Service while following all local, state, and CDC guidelines. Here is the official forecast from your National Weather Service for the Athens listening area. This afternoon, mostly cloudy with a slight chance of very light drizzle, then partly sunny this afternoon. Highs in the lower 70s. West winds 15 to 20 miles an hour with gusts up to 25 miles an hour. Tonight, mostly clear. Lows around 60. West winds 5 to 15 miles an hour. Columbus Day, not as cool. Sunny. Highs in the lower 80s. Northwest winds 10 to 20 miles an hour. Monday night, clear. Lows in the upper 50s. Light northwest winds. And now the extended forecast. Tuesday through Thursday night, clear. Highs in the upper 80s. Lows in the lower 60s. Friday and Friday night, mostly clear. Highs in the lower 80s. Lows in the upper 50s. Saturday and Saturday night, mostly clear. Highs in the lower 70s. Lows in the mid 40s. For more detailed weather, water, and climate information, please visit our website at weather.gov/Atlanta. The current time is 11:52 a.m. Eastern Daylight Time. Here are the 11 a.m. weather observations from around the area. At Athens, it was cloudy, the temperature was 64 degrees, dew point 59 degrees, relative humidity 83%, wind variable at 7 miles an hour, pressure was 30.00 inches and rising. At Gainesville, with light rain it was 62, wind west at 10. At Winder, with fog it was 61, wind west at 5. At Greensboro, it was cloudy and 64, wind variable at 7 gusting to 14. At Jefferson, with light rain and fog, it was 62, wind west at 7. At Albertton, it was cloudy and 65, wind southwest at 8. At Canyon, it was cloudy and 65, wind west at 9. At Clemson, it was cloudy and 65, wind west at 10 gusting to 20. Elsewhere across Georgia, at Atlanta with drizzle and fog, it was 62, wind west at 12. At Cartersville, it was cloudy and 64, wind west at 8 gusting to 15. At Lawrenceville, it was cloudy and 63, wind west at 13. At Macon, it was cloudy and 68, wind west at 13. At Rome, it was cloudy and 65, wind west at 5. At Augusta, it was cloudy and 68, wind southwest at 10 gusting to 20. At Savannah, it was mostly sunny and 75, wind southwest at 17 gusting to 24. Elsewhere across the region, at Chattanooga, it was cloudy and 66, wind south at 7. At Asheville, it was sunny and 68, wind south at 10. At Greenville-Spartanburg, it was partly sunny and 68, wind southwest at 12. Here is the hazardous weather outlook. This hazardous weather outlook is for north and central Georgia. For today and tonight, gusty winds this afternoon may cause additional tree damage in areas that received heavy rain from Esau. Additional hazards are not expected. And now the extended outlook for the period Monday through Saturday, no hazardous weather conditions expected. Spotter information statement, spotter activation will not be needed through tonight. Spotter activation is not requested, but spotters are encouraged to submit reports.

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Here is the official forecast from your National Weather Service for the Athens listening area. This afternoon, mostly cloudy with a slight chance of very light drizzle, then partly sunny this afternoon. Highs in the lower 70s. West winds 15 to 20 miles an hour with gusts up to 25 miles an hour. Tonight, mostly clear. Lows around 60. West winds 5 to 15 miles an hour. Columbus Day, not as cool. Sunny. Highs in the lower 80s. Northwest winds 10 to 20 miles an hour. Monday night, clear. Lows in the upper 50s. Light northwest winds. And now the extended forecast. Tuesday through Thursday night, clear. Highs in the upper 80s. Lows in the lower 60s. Friday and Friday night, mostly clear. Highs in the lower 80s. Lows in the upper 50s. Saturday and Saturday night, mostly clear. Highs in the lower 70s. Lows in the mid 40s. For more detailed weather, water, and climate information, please visit our website at weather.gov/Atlanta. The current time is 11:56 a.m. Eastern Daylight Time. Here are the 11 a.m. weather observations from around the area. At Athens, it was cloudy, the temperature was 64 degrees, dew point 59 degrees, relative humidity 83%, wind variable at 7 miles an hour, pressure was 30.00 inches and rising. At Gainesville, with light rain it was 62, wind west at 10. At Winder, with fog, it was 61, wind west at 5. At Greensboro, it was cloudy and 64, wind variable at 7 gusting to 14. At Jefferson, with light rain and fog, it was 62, wind west at 7. At Albertton, it was cloudy and 65, wind southwest at 8. At Canyon, it was cloudy and 65, wind west at 9. At Clemson, it was cloudy and 65, wind west at 10 gusting to 20. Elsewhere across Georgia, at Atlanta with drizzle and fog, it was 62, wind west at 12. At Cartersville, it was cloudy and 64, wind west at 8 gusting to 15. At Lawrenceville, it was cloudy and 63, wind west at 13. At Macon, it was cloudy and 68, wind west at 13. At Rome, it was cloudy and 65, wind west at 5. At Augusta, it was cloudy and 68, wind southwest at 10 gusting to 20. At Savannah, it was mostly sunny and 75, wind southwest at 17 gusting to 24. Elsewhere across the region, at Chattanooga, it was cloudy and 66, wind south at 7. At Asheville, it was sunny and 68, wind south at 10. At Greenville-Spartanburg, it was partly sunny and 68, wind southwest at 12. Here is the hazardous weather outlook. This hazardous weather outlook is for north and central Georgia. For today and tonight, gusty winds this afternoon may cause additional tree damage in areas that received heavy rain from Esau. Additional hazards are not expected. And now the extended outlook for the period Monday through Saturday, no hazardous weather conditions expected. Spotter information statement, spotter activation will not be needed through tonight. Spotter activation is not requested, but spotters are encouraged to submit reports of severe weather through the web by going to weather.gov/Atlanta. Please relay any information about observed severe weather to the National Weather Service while following all local, state, and CDC guidelines. Here is the official forecast from your National Weather Service for the Athens listening area. This afternoon, mostly cloudy with a slight chance of very light drizzle, then partly sunny this afternoon. Highs in the lower 70s. West winds 15 to 20 miles an hour with gusts up to

25 miles an hour. Tonight, mostly clear. Lows around 60. West winds 5 to 15 miles an hour. Columbus Day, not as cool. Sunny. Highs in the lower 80s. Northwest winds 10 to 20 miles an hour. Monday night, clear. Lows in the upper 50s. Light northwest winds. And now the extended forecast. Tuesday through Thursday night, clear. Highs in the upper 80s. Lows in the lower 60s. Friday and Friday night, mostly clear. Highs in the lower 80s. Lows in the upper 50s. Saturday and Saturday night, mostly clear. Highs in the lower 70s. Lows in the mid 40s. 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The current time is 12 p.m. Eastern Daylight Time. Here are the 11 a.m. weather observations from around the area. At Athens, it was cloudy, the temperature was 64 degrees, dew point 59 degrees, relative humidity 83%, wind variable at 7 miles an hour, pressure was 30.00 inches and rising. At Gainesville, with light rain it was 62, wind west at 10. At Winder, with fog it was 61, wind west at 5. At Greensboro, it was cloudy and 64, wind variable at 7 gusting to 14. At Jefferson, with light rain and fog, it was 62, wind west at 7. At Albertton, it was cloudy and 65, wind southwest at 8. At Canyon, it was cloudy and 65, wind west at 9. At Clemson, it was cloudy and 65, wind west at 10 gusting to 20. Elsewhere across Georgia, at Atlanta with drizzle and fog, it was 62, wind west at 12. At Cartersville, it was cloudy and 64, wind west at 8 gusting to 15. At Lawrenceville, it was cloudy and 63, wind west at 13. At Macon, it was cloudy and 68, wind west at 13. At Rome, it was cloudy and 65, wind west at 5. At Augusta, it was cloudy and 68, wind southwest at 10 gusting to 20. At Savannah, it was mostly sunny and 75, wind southwest at 17 gusting to 24. Elsewhere across the region, at Chattanooga, it was cloudy and 66, wind south at 7. At Asheville, it was sunny and 68, wind south at 10. At Greenville-Spartanburg, it was partly sunny and 68, wind southwest at 12. Here is the hazardous weather outlook. This hazardous weather outlook is for north and central Georgia. For today and tonight, gusty winds this afternoon may cause additional tree damage in areas that received heavy rain from Esau. Additional hazards are not expected. And now the extended outlook for the period Monday through Saturday, no hazardous weather conditions expected. Spotter information statement, spotter activation will not be needed through tonight. Spotter activation is not requested but spotters are encouraged to submit reports of severe weather through the web by going to weather.gov/Atlanta. Please relay any information about observed severe weather to the National Weather Service while following all local, state, and CDC guidelines. Here is the official forecast from your National Weather Service for the Athens listening area. This afternoon, mostly cloudy with a slight chance of very light drizzle, then partly sunny this afternoon. Highs in the lower 70s. West winds 15 to 20 miles an hour with gusts up to 25 miles an hour. Tonight, mostly clear. Lows around 60. West winds 5 to 15 miles an hour. Columbus Day, not as cool. Sunny. Highs in the lower 80s. Northwest winds 10 to 20 miles an hour. Monday night, clear. Lows in the upper 50s. Light northwest winds. And now the extended forecast. Tuesday through Thursday night, clear. Highs in the upper 80s.

lows in the lower 60s. Friday and Friday night, mostly clear. Highs in the lower 80s. Lows in the upper 50s. Saturday and Saturday night, mostly clear. Highs in the lower 70s. Lows in the mid 40s. 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The current time is 12:05 p.m. Eastern Daylight Time. Here are the noon weather observations from around the area. At Athens, it was cloudy, the temperature was 65 degrees, dew point 60 degrees, relative humidity 84%, wind variable at 6 miles an hour, pressure was 30.00 inches and steady. At Gainesville, with light rain it was 62, wind west at 13. At Winder, it was cloudy and 63, wind west at 8. At Greensboro, it was cloudy and 66, wind west at 10. At Jefferson, it was cloudy and 62, wind west at 7. At Albertton, it was cloudy and 66, wind west at 9. At Canyon, it was cloudy and 65, wind west at 10. At Clemson, it was partly sunny and 68, wind variable at 6. Elsewhere across Georgia, at Atlanta with drizzle it was 63, wind west at 14. At Cartersville, it was cloudy and 66, wind west at 12. At Lawrenceville, it was cloudy and 64, wind west at 12 gusting to 20. At Macon, it was cloudy and 68, wind west at 15. At Rome, it was cloudy and 66, wind southwest at 8. At Augusta, it was cloudy and 68, wind west at 9. At Savannah, it was mostly sunny and 76, wind west at 22. Elsewhere across the region, at Chattanooga, it was cloudy and 68, wind southwest at 8. At Asheville, it was mostly sunny and 70, wind southeast at 9. At Greenville-Spartanburg, it was cloudy and 67, wind southwest at 14. Here is the hazardous weather outlook. This hazardous weather outlook is for North and Central Georgia. For today and tonight, gusty winds this afternoon may cause additional tree damage in areas that received heavy rain from Esau Yes. Additional hazards are not expected. And now the extended outlook for the period Monday through Saturday, no hazardous weather conditions expected. Spotter information statement, spotter activation will not be needed through tonight. Spotter activation is not requested but spotters are encouraged to submit reports of severe weather through the web by going to weather.gov/Atlanta. Please relay any information about observed severe weather to the National Weather Service while following all local, state, and CDC guidelines. Here is the official forecast from your National Weather Service for the Athens listening area. This afternoon, mostly cloudy with a slight chance of very light drizzle, then partly sunny this afternoon. Highs in the lower 70s. West winds 15 to 20 miles an hour with gusts up to 25 miles an hour. Tonight, mostly clear. Lows around 60. West winds 5 to 15 miles an hour. Columbus Day, not as cool. Sunny. Highs in the lower 80s. Northwest winds 10 to 20 miles an hour. Monday night, clear. Lows in the upper 50s. Light northwest winds. And now the extended forecast. Tuesday through Thursday night, clear. Highs in the upper 80s. Lows in the lower 60s. Friday and Friday night, mostly clear. Highs in the lower 80s. Lows in the upper 50s. Saturday and Saturday night, mostly clear. Highs in the lower 70s. Lows in the mid 40s. For more detailed weather, water, and climate information, please visit our website at weather.gov/Atlanta. The current time is 12:09 p.m. Eastern Daylight Time. Here are the noon weather observations from around the area. At Athens, it was cloudy.

The temperature was 65 degrees, dew point 60 degrees, relative humidity 84%, wind variable at 6 miles an hour, pressure was 30.00 inches and steady. At Gainesville, with light rain it was 62, wind west at 13. At Winder, it was cloudy and 63, wind west at 8. At Greensboro, it was cloudy and 66, wind west at 10. At Jefferson, it was cloudy and 62, wind west at 7. At Albertton, it was cloudy and 66, wind west at 9. At Canyon, it was cloudy and 65, wind west at 10. At Clemson, it was partly sunny and 68, wind variable at 6. Elsewhere across Georgia, at Atlanta with drizzle it was 63, wind west at 14. At Cartersville, it was cloudy and 66, wind west at 12. At Lawrenceville, it was cloudy and 64, wind west at 12 gusting to 20. At Macon, it was cloudy and 68, wind west at 15. At Rome, it was cloudy and 66, wind southwest at 8. At Augusta, it was cloudy and 68, wind west at 9. At Savannah, it was mostly sunny and 76, wind west at 22. Elsewhere across the region, at Chattanooga, it was cloudy and 68, wind southwest at 8. At Asheville, it was mostly sunny and 70, wind southeast at 9. At Greenville-Spartanburg, it was cloudy and 67, wind southwest at 14. Here are the noon weather observations from around the area. At Athens, it was cloudy, the temperature was 65 degrees, dew point 60 degrees, relative humidity 84%, wind variable at 6 miles an hour, pressure was 30.00 inches and steady. At Gainesville, with light rain it was 62, wind west at 13. At Winder, it was cloudy and 63, wind west at 8. At Greensboro, it was cloudy and 66, wind west at 10. At Jefferson, it was cloudy and 62, wind west at 7. At Albertton, it was cloudy and 66, wind west at 9. At Canyon, it was cloudy and 65, wind west at 10. At Clemson, it was partly sunny and 68, wind variable at 6. Elsewhere across Georgia, at Atlanta with drizzle it was 63, wind west at 14. At Cartersville, it was cloudy and 66, wind west at 12. At Lawrenceville, it was cloudy and 64, wind west at 12 gusting to 20. At Macon, it was cloudy and 68, wind west at 15. At Rome, it was cloudy and 66, wind southwest at 8. At Augusta, it was cloudy and 68, wind west at 9. At Savannah, it was mostly sunny and 76, wind west at 22. Elsewhere across the region, at Chattanooga, it was cloudy and 68, wind southwest at 8. At Asheville, it was mostly sunny and 70, wind southeast at 9. At Greenville-Spartanburg, it was cloudy and 67, wind southwest at 14. Here is the hazardous weather outlook. This hazardous weather outlook is for North and Central Georgia. For today and tonight, gusty winds this afternoon may cause additional tree damage in areas that received heavy rain from ESAS. Additional hazards are not expected. And now the extended outlook for the period Monday through Saturday, no hazardous weather conditions expected. Spotter information statement, spotter activation will not be needed through tonight. Spotter activation is not requested, but spotters are encouraged to submit reports of severe weather through the web by going to weather.gov/Atlanta. Please relay any information about observed severe weather to the National Weather Service while following all local, state, and CDC guidelines. Here is the official forecast from your National Weather Service for the Athens listening area. This afternoon, mostly cloudy with a slight chance of very light drizzle, then partly sunny this afternoon. Highs in the lower 70s. West winds 15 to 20 miles an hour with gusts up to 25 miles an hour.

night, mostly clear. Lows around 60. West winds 5 to 15 miles an hour. Columbus Day, not as cool. Sunny. Highs in the lower 80s. Northwest winds 10 to 20 miles an hour. Monday night, clear. Lows in the upper 50s. Light northwest winds. And now the extended forecast. Tuesday through Thursday night, clear. Highs in the upper 80s. Lows in the lower 60s. Friday and Friday night, mostly clear. Highs in the lower 80s. Lows in the upper 50s. Saturday and Saturday night, mostly clear. Highs in the lower 70s. Lows in the mid 40s. 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The current time is 12:15 p.m. Eastern Daylight Time. Here are the noon weather observations from around the area. At Athens, it was cloudy, the temperature was 65 degrees, dew point 60 degrees, relative humidity 84%, wind variable at 6 miles an hour, pressure was 30.00 inches and steady. At Gainesville, with light rain it was 62, wind west at 13. At Winder, it was cloudy and 63, wind west at 8. At Greensboro, it was cloudy and 66, wind west at 10. At Jefferson, it was cloudy and 62, wind west at 7. At Albertton, it was cloudy and 66, wind west at 9. At Canyon, it was cloudy and 65, wind west at 10. At Clemson, it was partly sunny and 68, wind variable at 6. Elsewhere across Georgia, at Atlanta with drizzle it was 63, wind west at 14. At Cartersville, it was cloudy and 66, wind west at 12. At Lawrenceville, it was cloudy and 64, wind west at 12 gusting to 20. At Macon, it was cloudy and 68, wind west at 15. At Rome, it was cloudy and 66, wind southwest at 8. At Augusta, it was cloudy and 68, wind west at 9. At Savannah, it was mostly sunny and 76, wind west at 22. Elsewhere across the region, at Chattanooga, it was cloudy and 68, wind southwest at 8. At Asheville, it was mostly sunny and 70, wind southeast at 9. At Greenville-Spartanburg, it was cloudy and 67, wind southwest at 14. Here is the hazardous weather outlook. This hazardous weather outlook is for North and Central Georgia. For today and tonight, gusty winds this afternoon may cause additional tree damage in areas that received heavy rain from Esau. Additional hazards are not expected. And now the extended outlook for the period Monday through Saturday, no hazardous weather conditions expected. Spotter information statement, spotter activation will not be needed through tonight. Spotter activation is not requested, but spotters are encouraged to submit reports of severe weather through the web by going to weather.gov/Atlanta. Please relay any information about observed severe weather to the National Weather Service while following all local, state, and CDC guidelines. Here is the official forecast from your National Weather Service for the Athens listening area. This afternoon, mostly cloudy with a slight chance of very light drizzle, then partly sunny this afternoon. Highs in the lower 70s. West winds 15 to 20 miles an hour with gusts up to 25 miles an hour. Tonight, mostly clear. Lows around 60. West winds 5 to 15 miles an hour. Columbus Day, not as cool. Sunny. Highs in the lower 80s. Northwest winds 10 to 20 miles an hour. Monday night, clear. Lows in the upper 50s. Light northwest winds. And now the extended forecast. Tuesday through Thursday night, clear. Highs in the upper 80s. Lows in the lower 60s. Friday and Friday night, mostly clear.

in the lower 80s, lows in the upper 50s. Saturday and Saturday night, mostly clear. Highs in the lower 70s, lows in the mid 40s. For more detailed weather, water, and climate information, please visit our website at weather.gov/Atlanta. The current time is 12:20 p.m. Eastern Daylight Time. Here are the noon weather observations from around the area. At Athens, it was cloudy, the temperature was 65 degrees, dew point 60 degrees, relative humidity 84%, wind variable at 6 miles an hour, pressure was 30.00 inches and steady. At Gainesville, with light rain it was 62, wind west at 13. At Winder, it was cloudy and 63, wind west at 8. At Greensboro, it was cloudy and 66, wind west at 10. At Jefferson, it was cloudy and 62, wind west at 7. At Albertton, it was cloudy and 66, wind west at 9. At Canyon, it was cloudy and 65, wind west at 10. At Clemson, it was partly sunny and 68, wind variable at 6. Elsewhere across Georgia, at Atlanta with drizzle it was 63, wind west at 14. At Cartersville, it was cloudy and 66, wind west at 12. At Lawrenceville, it was cloudy and 64, wind west at 12 gusting to 20. At Macon, it was cloudy and 68, wind west at 15. At Rome, it was cloudy and 66, wind southwest at 8. At Augusta, it was cloudy and 68, wind west at 9. At Savannah, it was mostly sunny and 76, wind west at 22. Elsewhere across the region, at Chattanooga, it was cloudy and 68, wind southwest at 8. At Asheville, it was mostly sunny and 70, wind southeast at 9. At Greenville-Spartanburg, it was cloudy and 67, wind southwest at 14. Here is the hazardous weather outlook. This hazardous weather outlook is for North and Central Georgia. For today and tonight, gusty winds this afternoon may cause additional tree damage in areas that received heavy rain from Esau. Additional hazards are not expected. And now the extended outlook for the period Monday through Saturday, no hazardous weather conditions expected. Spotter information statement, spotter activation will not be needed through tonight. Spotter activation is not requested but spotters are encouraged to submit reports of severe weather through the web by going to weather.gov/Atlanta. Please relay any information about observed severe weather to the National Weather Service while following all local, state, and CDC guidelines. Here is the official forecast from your National Weather Service for the Athens listening area. This afternoon, mostly cloudy with a slight chance of very light drizzle, then partly sunny this afternoon. Highs in the lower 70s. West winds 15 to 20 miles an hour with gusts up to 25 miles an hour. Tonight, mostly clear. Lows around 60. West winds 5 to 15 miles an hour. Columbus Day, not as cool. Sunny. Highs in the lower 80s. Northwest winds 10 to 20 miles an hour. Monday night, clear. Lows in the upper 50s. Light northwest winds. And now the extended forecast. Tuesday through Thursday night, clear. Highs in the upper 80s. Lows in the lower 60s. Friday and Friday night, mostly clear. Highs in the lower 80s. Lows in the upper 50s. Saturday and Saturday night, mostly clear. Highs in the lower 70s. Lows in the mid 40s. 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The current time is 12:24 p.m. Eastern Daylight Time. Here are the noon weather observations from around the area. At Athens, it was cloudy, the temperature was 65 degrees, dew point 60 degrees, relative humidity 84%, wind variable at

wind southwest at 8. At Augusta, it was cloudy and 68, wind west at 9. At Savannah, it was mostly sunny and 76, wind west at 22. Elsewhere across the region, at Chattanooga, it was cloudy and 68, wind southwest at 8. At Asheville, it was mostly sunny and 70, wind southeast at 9. At Greenville-Spartanburg, it was cloudy and 67, wind southwest at 14. Here is the hazardous weather outlook. This hazardous weather outlook is for north and central Georgia. For today and tonight, gusty winds this afternoon may cause additional tree damage in areas that received heavy rain from Esau. Additional hazards are not expected. And now the extended outlook for the period Monday through Saturday, no hazardous weather conditions expected. Spotter information statement, spotter activation will not be needed through tonight. Spotter activation is not requested, but spotters are encouraged to submit reports of severe weather through the web by going to weather.gov/Atlanta. Please relay any information about observed severe weather to the National Weather Service while following all local, state, and CDC guidelines. Here is the official forecast from your National Weather Service for the Athens listening area. This afternoon, mostly cloudy with a slight chance of very light drizzle, then partly sunny this afternoon. Highs in the lower 70s. West winds 15 to 20 miles an hour with gusts up to 25 miles an hour. Tonight, mostly clear. Lows around 60. West winds 5 to 15 miles an hour. Columbus Day, not as cool. Sunny. Highs in the lower 80s. Northwest winds 10 to 20 miles an hour. Monday night, clear. Lows in the upper 50s. Light northwest winds. And now the extended forecast. Tuesday through Thursday night, clear. Highs in the upper 80s. Lows in the lower 60s. Friday and Friday night, mostly clear. Highs in the lower 80s. Lows in the upper 50s. Saturday and Saturday night, mostly clear. Highs in the lower 70s. Lows in the mid 40s. For more detailed weather, water, and climate information, please visit our website at weather.gov/Atlanta. The current time is 12:37 p.m. Eastern Daylight Time. Here are the noon weather observations from around the area. At Athens, it was cloudy, the temperature was 65 degrees, dew point 60 degrees, relative humidity 84%, wind variable at 6 miles an hour, pressure was 30.00 inches and steady. At Gainesville, with light rain it was 62, wind west at 13. At Winder, it was cloudy and 63, wind west at 8. At Greensboro, it was cloudy and 66, wind west at 10. At Jefferson, it was cloudy and 62, wind west at 7. At Elberton, it was cloudy and 66, wind west at 9. At Canyon, it was cloudy and 65, wind west at 10. At Clemson, it was partly sunny and 68, wind variable at 6. Elsewhere across Georgia, at Atlanta with drizzle it was 63, wind west at 14. At Cartersville, it was cloudy and 66, wind west at 12. At Lawrenceville, it was cloudy and 64, wind west at 12 gusting to 20. At Macon, it was cloudy and 68, wind west at 15. At Rome, it was cloudy and 66, wind southwest at 8. At Augusta, it was cloudy and 68, wind west at 9. At Savannah, it was mostly sunny and 76, wind west at 22. Elsewhere across the region, at Chattanooga, it was cloudy and 68, wind southwest at 8. At Asheville, it was mostly sunny and 70, wind southeast at 9. At Greenville-Spartanburg, it was cloudy and 67, wind southwest at 14. Here is the hazardous weather outlook. This hazardous weather outlook is for north and central Georgia.

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Here is the official forecast from your National Weather Service for the Athens listening area. This afternoon, mostly cloudy with a slight chance of very light drizzle, then partly sunny this afternoon. Highs in the lower 70s. West winds 15 to 20 miles an hour with gusts up to 25 miles an hour. Tonight, mostly clear. Lows around 60. West winds 5 to 15 miles an hour. Columbus Day, not as cool. Sunny. Highs in the lower 80s. Northwest winds 10 to 20 miles an hour. Monday night, clear. Lows in the upper 50s. Light northwest winds. And now the extended forecast. Tuesday through Thursday night, clear. Highs in the upper 80s. Lows in the lower 60s. Friday and Friday night, mostly clear. Highs in the lower 80s. Lows in the upper 50s. Saturday and Saturday night, mostly clear. Highs in the lower 70s. Lows in the mid 40s. For more detailed weather, water, and climate information, please visit our website at weather.gov/Atlanta. The current time is 12:42 p.m. Eastern Daylight Time. Here are the noon weather observations from around the area. At Athens, it was cloudy, the temperature was 65 degrees, dew point 60 degrees, relative humidity 84%, wind variable at 6 miles an hour, pressure was 30.00 inches and steady. At Gainesville, with light rain it was 62, wind west at 13. At Winder, it was cloudy and 63, wind west at 8. At Greensboro, it was cloudy and 66, wind west at 10. At Jefferson, it was cloudy and 62, wind west at 7. At Albertton, it was cloudy and 66, wind west at 9. At Canyon, it was cloudy and 65, wind west at 10. At Clemson, it was partly sunny and 68, wind variable at 6. Elsewhere across Georgia, at Atlanta with drizzle it was 63, wind west at 14. At Cartersville, it was cloudy and 66, wind west at 12. At Lawrenceville, it was cloudy and 64, wind west at 12 gusting to 20. At Macon, it was cloudy and 68, wind west at 15. At Rome, it was cloudy and 66, wind southwest at 8. At Augusta, it was cloudy and 68, wind west at 9. At Savannah, it was mostly sunny and 76, wind west at 22. Elsewhere across the region, at Chattanooga, it was cloudy and 68, wind southwest at 8. At Asheville, it was mostly sunny and 70, wind southeast at 9. At Greenville-Spartanburg, it was cloudy and 67, wind southwest at 14. Here is the hazardous weather outlook. This hazardous weather outlook is for north and central Georgia. For today and tonight, gusty winds this afternoon may cause additional tree damage in areas that received heavy rain from Esau. Additional hazards are not expected. And now the extended outlook for the period Monday through Saturday, no hazardous weather conditions expected. Spotter information statement, spotter activation will not be needed through tonight. Spotter activation is not requested, but spotters are encouraged to submit reports of severe weather through the web by going to weather.gov/Atlanta. 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

observed severe weather to the National Weather Service while following a local, state, and CDC guidelines. Here is the official forecast from your National Weather Service for the Athens listening area. This afternoon, mostly cloudy with a slight chance of very light drizzle, then partly sunny this afternoon. Highs in the lower 70s. West winds 15 to 20 miles an hour with gusts up to 25 miles an hour. Tonight, mostly clear. Lows around 60. West winds 5 to 15 miles an hour. Columbus Day, not as cool. Sunny. Highs in the lower 80s. Northwest winds 10 to 20 miles an hour. Monday night, clear. Lows in the upper 50s. Light northwest winds. And now the extended forecast. Tuesday through Thursday night, clear. Highs in the upper 80s. Lows in the lower 60s. Friday and Friday night, mostly clear. Highs in the lower 80s. Lows in the upper 50s. Saturday and Saturday night, mostly clear. Highs in the lower 70s. Lows in the mid 40s. For more detailed weather, water, and climate information, please visit our website at weather.gov/Atlanta. The current time is 12:46 p.m. Eastern Daylight Time. Here are the noon weather observations from around the area. At Athens, it was cloudy, the temperature was 65 degrees, dew point 60 degrees, relative humidity 84%, wind variable at 6 miles an hour, pressure was 30.00 inches and steady. At Gainesville, with light rain it was 62, wind west at 13. At Winder, it was cloudy and 63, wind west at 8. At Greensboro, it was cloudy and 66, wind west at 10. At Jefferson, it was cloudy and 62, wind west at 7. At Albertton, it was cloudy and 66, wind west at 9. At Canyon, it was cloudy and 65, wind west at 10. At Clemson, it was partly sunny and 68, wind variable at 6. Elsewhere across Georgia, at Atlanta with drizzle it was 63, wind west at 14. At Cartersville, it was cloudy and 66, wind west at 12. At Lawrenceville, it was cloudy and 64, wind west at 12 gusting to 20. At Macon, it was cloudy and 68, wind west at 15. At Rome, it was cloudy and 66, wind southwest at 8. At Augusta, it was cloudy and 68, wind west at 9. At Savannah, it was mostly sunny and 76, wind west at 22. Elsewhere across the region, at Chattanooga, it was cloudy and 68, wind southwest at 8. At Asheville, it was mostly sunny and 70, wind southeast at 9. At Greenville-Spartanburg, it was cloudy and 67, wind southwest at 14. Here is the hazardous weather outlook. This hazardous weather outlook is for North and Central Georgia. For today and tonight, gusty winds this afternoon may cause additional tree damage in areas that received heavy rain from Esau. Additional hazards are not expected. And now the extended outlook for the period Monday through Saturday, no hazardous weather conditions expected. Spotter information statement, spotter activation will not be needed through tonight. Spotter activation is not requested, but spotters are encouraged to submit reports of severe weather through the web by going to weather.gov/Atlanta. Please relay any information about observed severe weather to the National Weather Service while following all local, state, and CDC guidelines. Here is the official forecast from your National Weather Service for the Athens listening area. This afternoon, mostly cloudy with a slight chance of very light drizzle, then partly sunny this afternoon. Highs in the lower 70s. West winds 15 to 20 miles an hour with gusts up to 25 miles an hour. Tonight, mostly clear. Lows around 60. West winds 5 to 15 miles an hour. Columbus Day, not as cool.

sunny. Highs in the lower 80s. Northwest winds 10 to 20 miles an hour. Monday night, clear. Lows in the upper 50s. Light northwest winds. And now the extended forecast. Tuesday through Thursday night, clear. Highs in the upper 80s. Lows in the lower 60s. Friday and Friday night, mostly clear. Highs in the lower 80s. Lows in the upper 50s. Saturday and Saturday night, mostly clear. Highs in the lower 70s. Lows in the mid 40s. For more detailed weather, water, and climate information, please visit our website at weather.gov/Atlanta. The current time is 12:51 p.m. Eastern Daylight Time. Here are the noon weather observations from around the area. At Athens, it was cloudy, the temperature was 65 degrees, dew point 60 degrees, relative humidity 84%, wind variable at 6 miles an hour, pressure was 30.00 inches and steady. At Gainesville, with light rain it was 62, wind west at 13. At Winder, it was cloudy and 63, wind west at 8. At Greensboro, it was cloudy and 66, wind west at 10. At Jefferson, it was cloudy and 62, wind west at 7. At Albertton, it was cloudy and 66, wind west at 9. At Canyon, it was cloudy and 65, wind west at 10. At Clemson, it was partly sunny and 68, wind variable at 6. Elsewhere across Georgia, at Atlanta with drizzle it was 63, wind west at 14. At Cartersville, it was cloudy and 66, wind west at 12. At Lawrenceville, it was cloudy and 64, wind west at 12 gusting to 20. At Macon, it was cloudy and 68, wind west at 15. At Rome, it was cloudy and 66, wind southwest at 8. At Augusta, it was cloudy and 68, wind west at 9. At Savannah, it was mostly sunny and 76, wind west at 22. Elsewhere across the region, at Chattanooga, it was cloudy and 68, wind southwest at 8. At Asheville, it was mostly sunny and 70, wind southeast at 9. At Greenville-Spartanburg, it was cloudy and 67, wind southwest at 14. Here is the hazardous weather outlook. This hazardous weather outlook is for north and central Georgia. For today and tonight, gusty winds this afternoon may cause additional tree damage in areas that received heavy rain from Esau. Additional hazards are not expected. And now the extended outlook for the period Monday through Saturday, no hazardous weather conditions expected. Spotter information statement, spotter activation will not be needed through tonight. Spotter activation is not requested, but spotters are encouraged to submit reports of severe weather through the web by going to weather.gov/Atlanta. Please relay any information about observed severe weather to the National Weather Service while following all local, state, and CDC guidelines. Here is the official forecast from your National Weather Service for the Athens listening area. This afternoon, mostly cloudy with a slight chance of very light drizzle, then partly sunny this afternoon. Highs in the lower 70s. West winds 15 to 20 miles an hour with gusts up to 25 miles an hour. Tonight, mostly clear. Lows around 60. West winds 5 to 15 miles an hour. Columbus Day, not as cool. Sunny. Highs in the lower 80s. Northwest winds 10 to 20 miles an hour. Monday night, clear. Lows in the upper 50s. Light northwest winds. And now the extended forecast. Tuesday through Thursday night, clear. Highs in the upper 80s. Lows in the lower 60s. Friday and Friday night, mostly clear. Highs in the lower 80s. Lows in the upper 50s. Saturday and Saturday night, mostly clear. Highs in the lower 70s.

Audi N66, wind west at 12. At Lawrenceville, it was cloudy and 64, wind west at 12 gusting to 20. At Macon, it was cloudy and 68, wind west at 15. At Rome, it was cloudy and 66, wind southwest at 8. At Augusta, it was cloudy and 68, wind west at 9. At Savannah, it was mostly sunny and 76, wind west at 22. Elsewhere across the region, at Chattanooga, it was cloudy and 68, wind southwest at 8. At Asheville, it was mostly sunny and 70, wind southeast at 9. At Greenville-Spartanburg, it was cloudy and 67, wind southwest at 14. Here are the 1 p.m. weather observations from around the area. At Athens, it was cloudy, the temperature was 67 degrees, dew point 61 degrees, relative humidity 81%, wind variable at 7 miles an hour, pressure was 29.99 inches and falling. At Gainesville, with light rain, it was 63, wind west at 13. At Winder, it was cloudy and 64, wind west at 7. At Greensboro, it was cloudy and 68, wind southwest at 8 gusting to 14. At Jefferson, it was cloudy and 65, wind west at 7. At Albertton, it was cloudy and 67, wind west at 8 gusting to 22. At Canyon, it was cloudy and 66, wind west at 9 gusting to 17. At Clemson, it was partly sunny and 70, wind west at 14 gusting to 28. Elsewhere across Georgia, at Atlanta it was cloudy and 65, wind west at 12. At Cartersville, it was cloudy and 66, wind west at 9 gusting to 18. At Lawrenceville, it was cloudy and 65, wind west at 14 gusting to 23. At Macon, it was cloudy and 70, wind southwest at 13 gusting to 22. At Rome, it was cloudy and 68, wind south at 6. At Augusta, it was cloudy and 69, wind west at 7. At Savannah, it was mostly sunny and 77, wind west at 17. Elsewhere across the region, at Chattanooga, it was cloudy and 70, wind west at 6. At Asheville, it was cloudy and 67, wind north at 9 gusting to 18. At Greenville-Spartanburg, it was partly sunny and 71, wind southwest at 21 gusting to 29. Here is the hazardous weather outlook. This hazardous weather outlook is for north and central Georgia. For today and tonight, gusty winds this afternoon may cause additional tree damage in areas that received heavy rain from ESAS. Additional hazards are not expected. And now the extended outlook for the period Monday through Saturday, no hazardous weather conditions expected. Spotter information statement, spotter activation will not be needed through tonight. Spotter activation is not requested, but spotters are encouraged to submit reports of severe weather through the web by going to weather.gov/Atlanta. Please relay any information about observed severe weather to the National Weather Service while following all local, state, and CDC guidelines. Here is the official forecast from your National Weather Service for the Athens listening area. This afternoon, mostly cloudy with a slight chance of very light drizzle, then partly sunny this afternoon. Highs in the lower 70s. West winds 15 to 20 miles an hour with gusts up to 25 miles an hour. Tonight, mostly clear. Lows around 60. West winds 5 to 15 miles an hour. Columbus Day, not as cool. Sunny. Highs in the lower 80s. Northwest winds 10 to 20 miles an hour. Monday night, clear. Lows in the upper 50s. Light northwest winds. And now the extended forecast. Tuesday through Thursday night, clear. Highs in the upper 80s. Lows in the lower 60s. Friday and Friday night, mostly clear. Highs in the lower 80s. Lows in the upper 50s. Saturday and Saturday night, mostly clear.

highs in the lower 70s, lows in the mid-40s. For more detailed weather, water, and climate information, please visit our website at weather.gov/Atlanta. The current time is 1:10 p.m. Eastern Daylight Time. Here are the 1 p.m. weather observations from around the area. At Athens, it was cloudy, the temperature was 67 degrees, dew point 61 degrees, relative humidity 81%, wind variable at 7 miles an hour, pressure was 29.99 inches and falling. At Gainesville, with light rain it was 63, wind west at 13. At Winder, it was cloudy and 64, wind west at 7. At Greensboro, it was cloudy and 68, wind southwest at 8 gusting to 14. At Jefferson, it was cloudy and 65, wind west at 7. At Albertton, it was cloudy and 67, wind west at 8 gusting to 22. At Canyon, it was cloudy and 66, wind west at 9 gusting to 17. At Clemson, it was partly sunny and 70, wind west at 14 gusting to 28. Elsewhere across Georgia, at Atlanta it was cloudy and 65, wind west at 12. At Cartersville, it was cloudy and 66, wind west at 9 gusting to 18. At Lawrenceville, it was cloudy and 65, wind west at 14 gusting to 23. At Macon, it was cloudy and 70, wind southwest at 13 gusting to 22. At Rome, it was cloudy and 68, wind south at 6. At Augusta, it was cloudy and 69, wind west at 7. At Savannah, it was mostly sunny and 77, wind west at 17. Elsewhere across the region, at Chattanooga, it was cloudy and 70, wind west at 6. At Asheville, it was cloudy and 67, wind north at 9 gusting to 18. At Greenville-Spartanburg, it was partly sunny and 71, wind southwest at 21 gusting to 29. Here are the 1 p.m. weather observations from around the area. At Athens, it was cloudy, the temperature was 67 degrees, dew point 61 degrees. Relative humidity 81%, wind variable at 7 miles an hour, pressure was 29.99 inches and falling. At Gainesville, with light rain it was 63, wind west at 13. At Winder, it was cloudy and 64, wind west at 7. At Greensboro, it was cloudy and 68, wind southwest at 8 gusting to 14. At Jefferson, it was cloudy and 65, wind west at 7. At Albertton, it was cloudy and 67, wind west at 8 gusting to 22. At Canyon, it was cloudy and 66, wind west at 9 gusting to 17. At Clemson, it was partly sunny and 70, wind west at 14 gusting to 28. Elsewhere across Georgia, at Atlanta it was cloudy and 65, wind west at 12. At Cartersville, it was cloudy and 66, wind west at 9 gusting to 18. At Lawrenceville, it was cloudy and 65, wind west at 14 gusting to 23. At Macon, it was cloudy and 70, wind southwest at 13 gusting to 22. At Rome, it was cloudy and 68, wind south at 6. At Augusta, it was cloudy and 69, wind west at 7. At Savannah, it was mostly sunny and 77, wind west at 17. Elsewhere across the region, at Chattanooga, it was cloudy and 70, wind west at 6. At Asheville, it was cloudy and 67, wind north at 8. At Greenville-Spartanburg, it was partly sunny and 71, wind southwest at 21, gusting to 29. Here is the hazardous weather outlook. This hazardous weather outlook is for North and Central Georgia. For today and tonight, gusty winds this afternoon may cause additional tree damage in areas that received heavy rain from Esau. Additional hazards are not expected. And now the extended outlook for the period Monday through Saturday, no hazardous weather conditions expected. Spotter information statement, spotter activation.

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Please relay any information about observed severe weather to the National Weather Service while following all local, state, and CDC guidelines. Here is the official forecast from your National Weather Service for the Athens listening area. This afternoon, mostly cloudy with a slight chance of very light drizzle, then partly sunny this afternoon. Highs in the lower 70s. West winds 15 to 20 miles an hour with gusts up to 25 miles an hour. Tonight, mostly clear. Lows around 60. West winds 5 to 15 miles an hour. Columbus Day, not as cool. Sunny. Highs in the lower 80s. Northwest winds 10 to 20 miles an hour. Monday night, clear. Lows in the upper 50s. Light northwest winds. And now the extended forecast. Tuesday through Thursday night, clear. Highs in the upper 80s. Lows in the lower 60s. Friday and Friday night, mostly clear. Highs in the lower 80s. Lows in the upper 50s. Saturday and Saturday night, mostly clear. Highs in the lower 70s. Lows in the mid 40s. 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The current time is 1:17 p.m. Eastern Daylight Time. Here are the 1 p.m. weather observations from around the area. At Athens, it was cloudy, the temperature was 67 degrees, dew point 61 degrees, relative humidity 81%, wind variable at 7 miles an hour, pressure was 29.99 inches and falling. At Gainesville, with light rain, it was 63, wind west at 13. At Winder, it was cloudy and 64, wind west at 7. At Greensboro, it was cloudy and 68, wind southwest at 8 gusting to 14. At Jefferson, it was cloudy and 65, wind west at 7. At Albertton, it was cloudy and 67, wind west at 8 gusting to 22. At Canyon, it was cloudy and 66, wind west at 9 gusting to 17. At Clemson, it was partly sunny and 70, wind west at 14 gusting to 28. Elsewhere across Georgia, at Atlanta it was cloudy and 65, wind west at 12. At Cartersville, it was cloudy and 66, wind west at 9 gusting to 18. At Lawrenceville, it was cloudy and 65, wind west at 14 gusting to 23. At Macon, it was cloudy and 70, wind southwest at 13 gusting to 22. At Rome, it was cloudy and 68, wind south at 6. At Augusta, it was cloudy and 69, wind west at 7. At Savannah, it was mostly sunny and 77, wind west at 17. Elsewhere across the region, at Chattanooga, it was cloudy and 70, wind west at 6. At Asheville, it was cloudy and 67, wind north at 8. At Greenville-Spartanburg, it was partly sunny and 71, wind southwest at 21, gusting to 29. Here is the hazardous weather outlook. This hazardous weather outlook is for north and central Georgia. For today and tonight, gusty winds this afternoon may cause additional tree damage in areas that received heavy rain from Esau. Additional hazards are not expected. And now the extended outlook for the period Monday through Saturday, no hazardous weather conditions expected. Spotter information statement, spotter activation will not be needed through tonight. Spotter activation is not requested, but spotters are encouraged to submit reports of severe weather through the web by going to weather.gov/Atlanta. Please relay any information about observed severe weather to the National Weather Service while following all local, state, and CDC guidelines. Here is the official forecast from your National Weather Service for the Athens listening area. This afternoon, mostly cloudy.

a slight chance of very light drizzle, then partly sunny this afternoon. Highs in the lower 70s. West winds 15 to 20 miles an hour with gusts up to 25 miles an hour. Tonight, mostly clear. Lows around 60. West winds 5 to 15 miles an hour. Columbus Day, not as cool. Sunny. Highs in the lower 80s. Northwest winds 10 to 20 miles an hour. Monday night, clear. Lows in the upper 50s. Light northwest winds. And now the extended forecast. Tuesday through Thursday night, clear. Highs in the upper 80s. Lows in the lower 60s. Friday and Friday night, mostly clear. Highs in the lower 80s. Lows in the upper 50s. Saturday and Saturday night, mostly clear. Highs in the lower 70s. Lows in the mid 40s. 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The current time is 1:21 p.m. Eastern Daylight Time. Here are the 1 p.m. weather observations from around the area. At Athens, it was cloudy, the temperature was 67 degrees, dew point 61 degrees, relative humidity 81%, wind variable at 7 miles an hour, pressure was 29.99 inches and falling. At Gainesville, with light rain it was 63, wind west at 13. At Winder, it was cloudy and 64, wind west at 7. At Greensboro, it was cloudy and 68, wind southwest at 8 gusting to 14. At Jefferson, it was cloudy and 65, wind west at 7. At Albertton, it was cloudy and 67, wind west at 8 gusting to 22. At Canyon, it was cloudy and 66, wind west at 9 gusting to 17. At Clemson, it was partly sunny and 70, wind west at 14 gusting to 28. Elsewhere across Georgia, at Atlanta it was cloudy and 65, wind west at 12. At Cartersville, it was cloudy and 66, wind west at 9 gusting to 18. At Lawrenceville, it was cloudy and 65, wind west at 14 gusting to 23. At Macon, it was cloudy and 70, wind southwest at 13 gusting to 22. At Rome, it was cloudy and 68, wind south at 6. At Augusta, it was cloudy and 69, wind west at 7. At Savannah, it was mostly sunny and 77, wind west at 17. Elsewhere across the region, at Chattanooga, it was cloudy and 70, wind west at 6. At Asheville, it was cloudy and 67, wind north at 8. At Greenville-Spartanburg, it was partly sunny and 71, wind southwest at 21, gusting to 29. Here is the hazardous weather outlook. This hazardous weather outlook is for north and central Georgia. For today and tonight, gusty winds this afternoon may cause additional tree damage in areas that received heavy rain from Esau. Additional hazards are not expected. And now the extended outlook for the period Monday through Saturday, no hazardous weather conditions expected. Spotter information statement, spotter activation will not be needed through tonight. Spotter activation is not requested but spotters are encouraged to submit reports of severe weather through the web by going to weather.gov/Atlanta. Please relay any information about observed severe weather to the National Weather Service while following all local, state, and CDC guidelines. Here is the official forecast from your National Weather Service for the Athens listening area. This afternoon, mostly cloudy with a slight chance of very light drizzle, then partly sunny this afternoon. Highs in the lower 70s. West winds 15 to 20 miles an hour with gusts up to 25 miles an hour. Tonight, mostly clear. Lows around 60. West winds 5 to 15 miles an hour. Columbus Day, not as cool. Sunny. Highs in the lower 80s. Northwest winds 10 to 20 miles an hour.

Monday night, clear. Lows in the upper 50s. Light northwest winds. And now the extended forecast. Tuesday through Thursday night, clear. Highs in the upper 80s. Lows in the lower 60s. Friday and Friday night, mostly clear. Highs in the lower 80s. Lows in the upper 50s. Saturday and Saturday night, mostly clear. Highs in the lower 70s. Lows in the mid 40s. 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The current time is 1:26 p.m. Eastern Daylight Time. Here are the 1 p.m. weather observations from around the area. At Athens, it was cloudy, the temperature was 67 degrees, dew point 61 degrees, relative humidity 81%, wind variable at 7 miles an hour, pressure was 29.99 inches and falling. At Gainesville, with light rain it was 63, wind west at 13. At Winder, it was cloudy and 64, wind west at 7. At Greensboro, it was cloudy and 68, wind southwest at 8 gusting to 14. At Jefferson, it was cloudy and 65, wind west at 7. At Albertton, it was cloudy and 67, wind west at 8 gusting to 22. At Canyon, it was cloudy and 66, wind west at 9 gusting to 17. At Clemson, it was partly sunny and 70, wind west at 14 gusting to 28. Elsewhere across Georgia, at Atlanta it was cloudy and 65, wind west at 12. At Cartersville, it was cloudy and 66, wind west at 9 gusting to 18. At Lawrenceville, it was cloudy and 65, wind west at 14 gusting to 23. At Macon, it was cloudy and 70, wind southwest at 13 gusting to 22. At Rome, it was cloudy and 68, wind south at 6. At Augusta, it was cloudy and 69, wind west at 7. At Savannah, it was mostly sunny and 77, wind west at 17. Elsewhere across the region, at Chattanooga, it was cloudy and 70, wind west at 6. At Asheville, it was cloudy and 67, wind north at 8. At Greenville-Spartanburg, it was partly sunny and 71, wind southwest at 21, gusting to 29. Here is the hazardous weather outlook. This hazardous weather outlook is for North and Central Georgia. For today and tonight, gusty winds this afternoon may cause additional tree damage in areas that received heavy rain from Esau. Additional hazards are not expected. And now the extended outlook for the period Monday through Saturday, no hazardous weather conditions expected. Spotter information statement, spotter activation will not be needed through tonight. Spotter activation is not requested but spotters are encouraged to submit reports of severe weather through the web by going to weather.gov/Atlanta. Please relay any information about observed severe weather to the National Weather Service while following all local, state, and CDC guidelines. Here is the official forecast from your National Weather Service for the Athens listening area. This afternoon, mostly cloudy with a slight chance of very light drizzle, then partly sunny this afternoon. Highs in the lower 70s. West winds 15 to 20 miles an hour with gusts up to 25 miles an hour. Tonight, mostly clear. Lows around 60. West winds 5 to 15 miles an hour. Columbus Day, not as cool. Sunny. Highs in the lower 80s. Northwest winds 10 to 20 miles an hour. Monday night, clear. Lows in the upper 50s. Light northwest winds. And now the extended forecast. Tuesday through Thursday night, clear. Highs in the upper 80s. Lows in the lower 60s. Friday and Friday night, mostly clear. Highs in the lower 80s. Lows in the upper 50s. Saturday and Saturday night, mostly clear.
Highs in the lower 70s. Lows in the mid-40s. 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The current time is 1:30 p.m. Eastern Daylight Time. Here are the 1 p.m. weather observations from around the area. At Athens, it was cloudy, the temperature was 67 degrees, dew point 61 degrees, relative humidity 81%, wind variable at 7 miles an hour, pressure was 29.99 inches and falling. At Gainesville, with light rain it was 63, wind west at 13. At Winder, it was cloudy and 64, wind west at 7. At Greensboro, it was cloudy and 68, wind southwest at 8 gusting to 14. At Jefferson, it was cloudy and 65, wind west at 7. At Albertton, it was cloudy and 67, wind west at 8 gusting to 22. At Canyon, it was cloudy and 66, wind west at 9 gusting to 17. At Clemson, it was partly sunny and 70, wind west at 14 gusting to 28. Elsewhere across Georgia, at Atlanta it was cloudy and 65, wind west at 12. At Cartersville, it was cloudy and 66, wind west at 9 gusting to 18. At Lawrenceville, it was cloudy and 65, wind west at 14 gusting to 23. At Macon, it was cloudy and 70, wind southwest at 13 gusting to 22. At Rome, it was cloudy and 68, wind south at 6. At Augusta, it was cloudy and 69, wind west at 7. At Savannah, it was mostly sunny and 77, wind west at 17. Elsewhere across the region, at Chattanooga, it was cloudy and 70, wind west at 6. At Asheville, it was cloudy and 67, wind north at 8. At Greenville-Spartanburg, it was partly sunny and 71, wind southwest at 21, gusting to 29. Here is the hazardous weather outlook. This hazardous weather outlook is for north and central Georgia. For today and tonight, gusty winds this afternoon may cause additional tree damage in areas that received heavy rain from Esau. Additional hazards are not expected. And now the extended outlook for the period Monday through Saturday, no hazardous weather conditions expected. Spotter information statement, spotter activation will not be needed through tonight. Hazardous weather conditions expected. Spotter information statement, spotter activation will not be needed through tonight. Spotter activation is not requested, but spotters are encouraged to submit reports of severe weather through the web by going to weather.gov/Atlanta. Please relay any information about observed severe weather to the National Weather Service while following all local, state, and CDC guidelines. Here is the official forecast from your National Weather Service for the Athens listening area. This afternoon, mostly cloudy with a slight chance of very light drizzle, then partly sunny this afternoon. Highs in the lower 70s. West winds 15 to 20 miles an hour with gusts up to 25 miles an hour. Tonight, mostly clear. Lows around 60. West winds 5 to 15 miles an hour. Columbus Day, not as cool. Sunny. Highs in the lower 80s. Northwest winds 10 to 20 miles an hour. Monday night, clear. Lows in the upper 50s. Light northwest winds. And now the extended forecast. Tuesday through Thursday night, clear. Highs in the upper 80s. Lows in the lower 60s. Friday and Friday night, mostly clear. Highs in the lower 80s. Lows in the upper 50s. Saturday and Saturday night, mostly clear. Highs in the lower 70s. Lows in the mid-40s. For more detailed weather, water, and climate information, please visit our website at weather.gov/Atlanta. The current time is 1:35 p.m. Eastern Daylight Time.
Here are the 1 p.m. weather observations from around the area.

at Athens. It was cloudy. The temperature was 67 degrees. Dew point 61 degrees. Relative humidity 81%. Wind variable at 7 miles an hour. Pressure was 29.99 inches and falling. At Gainesville, with light rain, it was 63. Wind west at 13. At Winder, it was cloudy and 64. Wind west at 7. At Greensboro, it was cloudy and 68. Wind southwest at 8, gusting to 14. At Jefferson, it was cloudy and 65. Wind west at 7. At Albertton, it was cloudy and 67. Wind west at 8, gusting to 22. At Canyon, it was cloudy and 66. Wind west at 9, gusting to 17. At Clemson, it was partly sunny and 70. Wind west at 14, gusting to 28. Elsewhere across Georgia, at Atlanta it was cloudy and 65, wind west at 12. At Cartersville, it was cloudy and 66, wind west at 9, gusting to 18. At Lawrenceville, it was cloudy and 65, wind west at 14, gusting to 23. At Macon, it was cloudy and 70, wind southwest at 13, gusting to 22. At Rome, it was cloudy and 68, wind south at 6. At Augusta, it was cloudy and 69, wind west at 7. At Savannah, it was mostly sunny and 77, wind west at 17. Elsewhere across the region, at Chattanooga, it was cloudy and 70, wind west at 6. At Asheville, it was cloudy and 67, wind north at 8. At Greenville-Spartanburg, it was partly sunny and 71, wind southwest at 21, gusting to 29. Here is the hazardous weather outlook. This hazardous weather outlook is for north and central Georgia. For today and tonight, gusty winds this afternoon may cause additional tree damage in areas that received heavy rain from Esau. Additional hazards are not expected. And now the extended outlook for the period Monday through Saturday, no hazardous weather conditions expected. Spotter information statement, spotter activation will not be needed through tonight. Spotter activation is not requested, but spotters are encouraged to submit reports of severe weather through the web by going to weather.gov/Atlanta. Please relay any information about observed severe weather to the National Weather Service while following all local, state, and CDC guidelines. Here is the official forecast from your National Weather Service for the Athens listening area. This afternoon, mostly cloudy with a slight chance of very light drizzle, then partly sunny this afternoon. Highs in the lower 70s. West winds 15 to 20 miles an hour with gusts up to 25 miles an hour. Tonight, mostly clear. Lows around 60. West winds 5 to 15 miles an hour. Columbus Day, not as cool. Sunny. Highs in the lower 80s. Northwest winds 10 to 20 miles an hour. Monday night, clear. Lows in the upper 50s. Light northwest winds. And now the extended forecast. Tuesday through Thursday night, clear. Highs in the upper 80s. Lows in the lower 60s. Friday and Friday night, mostly clear. Highs in the lower 80s. Lows in the upper 50s. Saturday and Saturday night, mostly clear. Highs in the lower 70s. Lows in the mid 40s. 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The current time is 1:39 p.m. Eastern Daylight Time. Here are the 1 p.m. weather observations from around the area. At Athens, it was cloudy. The temperature was 67 degrees, dew point 61 degrees, relative humidity 81%, wind variable at 7 miles an hour, pressure was 29.99 inches and falling. At Gainesville, with light rain, it was 63, wind west at 13. At Winder, it was cloudy and 64, wind west at 7. At Greensboro, it was cloudy and 68, wind southwest at 8, gusting to

at Macon, it was cloudy and 70. Wind southwest at 13 gusting to 22. At Rome, it was cloudy and 68. Wind south at 6. At Augusta, it was cloudy and 69. Wind west at 7. At Savannah, it was mostly sunny and 77. Wind west at 17. Elsewhere across the region, at Chattanooga, it was cloudy and 70. Wind west at 6. At Asheville, it was cloudy and 67. Wind north at 8. At Greenville, Spartanburg, it was partly sunny and 71. Wind southwest at 21, gusting to 29. 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You can also like your Peachtree City National Weather Service on Facebook or follow NWS Atlanta on Twitter. Here is the hazardous weather outlook. This hazardous weather outlook is for North and Central Georgia. For today and tonight, gusty winds this afternoon may cause additional tree damage in areas that received heavy rain from Esau. Additional hazards are not expected. And now the extended outlook for the period Monday through Saturday, no hazardous weather conditions expected. Spotter information statement, spotter activation will not be needed through tonight. Spotter activation is not requested, but spotters are encouraged to submit reports of severe weather through the web by going to weather.gov/Atlanta. Please relay any information about observed severe weather to the National Weather Service while following all local, state, and CDC guidelines. Here is the official forecast from your National Weather Service for the Athens listening area. This afternoon, mostly cloudy with a slight chance of very light drizzle, then partly sunny this afternoon. Highs in the lower 70s. West winds 15 to 20 miles an hour with gusts up to 25 miles an hour. Tonight, mostly clear. Lows around 60. West winds 5 to 15 miles an hour. Columbus Day, not as cool. Sunny. Highs in the lower 80s. Northwest winds 10 to 20 miles an hour. Monday night, clear. Lows in the upper 50s. Light northwest winds. And now the extended forecast. Tuesday through Thursday night, clear. Highs in the upper 80s. Lows in the lower 60s. Friday and Friday night, mostly clear. Highs in the lower 80s. Lows in the upper 50s. Saturday and Saturday night, mostly clear. Highs in the lower 70s. Lows in the mid 40s. For more detailed weather, water, and climate information, please visit our website at weather.gov/Atlanta. The current time is 1:44 p.m. Eastern Daylight Time. Here are the 1 p.m. weather observations from around the area. At Athens, it was cloudy, the temperature was 67 degrees, dew point 61 degrees, relative humidity 81%, wind variable at 7 miles an hour, pressure was 29.99 inches and falling. At Gainesville, with light rain it was 63, wind west at 13. At Winder, it was cloudy and 64, wind west at 7. At Greensboro, it was cloudy and 68, wind southwest at 8 gusting to 14. At Jefferson, it was cloudy and 65, wind west at 7. At Elberton, it was cloudy and 67, wind west at 8 gusting to 22. At Canyon, it was cloudy and 66, wind west at 9 gusting to 17. At Clemson, it was partly sunny and 70, wind west at 14 gusting to 28. Elsewhere,

across Georgia. At Atlanta, it was cloudy and 65, wind west at 12. At Cartersville, it was cloudy and 66, wind west at 9, gusting to 18. At Lawrenceville, it was cloudy and 65, wind west at 14, gusting to 23. At Macon, it was cloudy and 70, wind southwest at 13, gusting to 22. At Rome, it was cloudy and 68, wind south at 6. At Augusta, it was cloudy and 69, wind west at 7. At Savannah, it was mostly sunny and 77, wind west at 17. Elsewhere across the region, at Chattanooga, it was cloudy and 70, wind west at 6. At Asheville, it was cloudy and 67, wind north at 8. At Greenville-Spartanburg, it was partly sunny and 71, wind southwest at 21, gusting to 29. Here is the hazardous weather outlook. This hazardous weather outlook is for north and central Georgia. For today and tonight, gusty winds this afternoon may cause additional tree damage in areas that received heavy rain from Esau. Additional hazards are not expected. And now the extended outlook for the period Monday through Saturday, no hazardous weather conditions expected. Spotter information statement, spotter activation will not be needed through tonight. Spotter activation is not requested, but spotters are encouraged to submit reports of severe weather through the web by going to weather.gov/Atlanta. Please relay any information about observed severe weather to the National Weather Service while following all local, state, and CDC guidelines. Here is the official forecast from your National Weather Service for the Athens listening area. This afternoon, mostly cloudy with a slight chance of very light drizzle, then partly sunny this afternoon. Highs in the lower 70s. West winds 15 to 20 miles an hour with gusts up to 25 miles an hour. Tonight, mostly clear. Lows around 60. West winds 5 to 15 miles an hour. Columbus Day, not as cool. Sunny. Highs in the lower 80s. Northwest winds 10 to 20 miles an hour. Monday night, clear. Lows in the upper 50s. Light northwest winds. And now the extended forecast. Tuesday through Thursday night, clear. Highs in the upper 80s. Lows in the lower 60s. Friday and Friday night, mostly clear. Highs in the lower 80s. Lows in the upper 50s. Saturday and Saturday night, mostly clear. Highs in the lower 70s. Lows in the mid 40s. For more detailed weather, water, and climate information, please visit our website at weather.gov/Atlanta. The current time is 1:49 p.m. Eastern Daylight Time. Here are the 1 p.m. weather observations from around the area. At Athens, it was cloudy, the temperature was 67 degrees, dew point 61 degrees. Relative humidity 81%, wind variable at 7 miles an hour, pressure was 29.99 inches and falling. At Gainesville, with light rain it was 63, wind west at 13. At Winder, it was cloudy and 64, wind west at 7. At Greensboro, it was cloudy and 68, wind southwest at 8, gusting to 14. At Jefferson, it was cloudy and 65, wind west at 7. At Albertton, it was cloudy and 67, wind west at 8, gusting to 22. At Canyon, it was cloudy and 66, wind west at 9, gusting to 17. At Clemson, it was partly sunny and 70, wind west at 14, gusting to 28. Elsewhere across Georgia, at Atlanta it was cloudy and 65, wind west at 12. At Cartersville, it was cloudy and 66, wind west at 9, gusting to 18. At Lawrenceville, it was cloudy and 65, wind west at 14, gusting to 23. At Macon, it was cloudy and 70, wind southwest at 13, gusting to 22. At Rome, it was cloudy and 68, wind south at 6. At Augusta,

It was cloudy and 69, wind west at 7. At Savannah, it was mostly sunny and 77, wind west at 17. Elsewhere across the region, at Chattanooga, it was cloudy and 70, wind west at 6. At Asheville, it was cloudy and 67, wind north at 8. At Greenville, Spartanburg, it was partly sunny and 71, wind southwest at 21, gusting to 29. Here is the hazardous weather outlook. This hazardous weather outlook is for north and central Georgia. For today and tonight, gusty winds this afternoon may cause additional tree damage in areas that received heavy rain from Esau. Additional hazards are not expected. And now the extended outlook for the period Monday through Saturday, no hazardous weather conditions expected. Spotter information statement, spotter activation will not be needed through tonight. Spotter activation is not requested, but spotters are encouraged to submit reports of severe weather through the web by going to weather.gov/Atlanta. Please relay any information about observed severe weather to the National Weather Service while following all local, state, and CDC guidelines. Here is the official forecast from your National Weather Service for the Athens listening area. This afternoon, mostly cloudy with a slight chance of very light drizzle, then partly sunny this afternoon. Highs in the lower 70s. West winds 15 to 20 miles an hour with gusts up to 25 miles an hour. Tonight, mostly clear. Lows around 60. West winds 5 to 15 miles an hour. Columbus Day, not as cool. Sunny. Highs in the lower 80s. Northwest winds 10 to 20 miles an hour. Monday night, clear. Lows in the upper 50s. Light northwest winds. And now the extended forecast. Tuesday through Thursday night, clear. Highs in the upper 80s. Lows in the lower 60s. Friday and Friday night, mostly clear. Highs in the lower 80s. Lows in the upper 50s. Saturday and Saturday night, mostly clear. Highs in the lower 70s. Lows in the mid 40s. 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The current time is 1:53 p.m. Eastern Daylight Time. Here are the 1 p.m. weather observations from around the area. At Athens, it was cloudy, the temperature was 67 degrees, dew point 61 degrees, relative humidity 81%, wind variable at 7 miles an hour, pressure was 29.99 inches and falling. At Gainesville, with light rain it was 63, wind west at 13. At Winder, it was cloudy and 64, wind west at 7. At Greensboro, it was cloudy and 68, wind southwest at 8 gusting to 14. At Jefferson, it was cloudy and 65, wind west at 7. At Albertton, it was cloudy and 67, wind west at 8 gusting to 22. At Canyon, it was cloudy and 66, wind west at 9 gusting to 17. At Clemson, it was partly sunny and 70, wind west at 14 gusting to 28. Elsewhere across Georgia, at Atlanta it was cloudy and 65, wind west at 12. At Cartersville, it was cloudy and 66, wind west at 9 gusting to 18. At Lawrenceville, it was cloudy and 65, wind west at 14 gusting to 23. At Macon, it was cloudy and 70, wind southwest at 13 gusting to 22. At Rome, it was cloudy and 68, wind south at 6. At Augusta, it was cloudy and 69, wind west at 7. At Savannah, it was mostly sunny and 77, wind west at 17. Elsewhere across the region, at Chattanooga, it was cloudy and 70, wind west at 6. At Asheville, it was cloudy and 67, wind north at 8. At Greenville, Spartanburg, it was partly sunny and 71, wind southwest at 21, gusting to 29. Here is the

Hazardous weather outlook. This hazardous weather outlook is for North and Central Georgia. For today and tonight, gusty winds this afternoon may cause additional tree damage in areas that received heavy rain from Esau. Additional hazards are not expected. And now the extended outlook for the period Monday through Saturday, no hazardous weather conditions expected. Spotter information statement, spotter activation will not be needed through tonight. Spotter activation is not requested, but spotters are encouraged to submit reports of severe weather through the web by going to weather.gov/Atlanta. Please relay any information about observed severe weather to the National Weather Service while following all local, state, and CDC guidelines. Here is the official forecast from your National Weather Service for the Athens listening area. This afternoon, mostly cloudy with a slight chance of very light drizzle, then partly sunny this afternoon. Highs in the lower 70s. West winds 15 to 20 miles an hour with gusts up to 25 miles an hour. Tonight, mostly clear. Lows around 60. West winds 5 to 15 miles an hour. Columbus Day, not as cool. Sunny. Highs in the lower 80s. Northwest winds 10 to 20 miles an hour. Monday night, clear. Lows in the upper 50s. Light northwest winds. And now the extended forecast. Tuesday through Thursday night, clear. Highs in the upper 80s. Lows in the lower 60s. Friday and Friday night, mostly clear. Highs in the lower 80s. Lows in the upper 50s. Saturday and Saturday night, mostly clear. Highs in the lower 70s. Lows in the mid 40s. 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The current time is 1:58 p.m. Eastern Daylight Time. Here are the 1 p.m. weather observations from around the area. At Athens, it was cloudy, the temperature was 67 degrees, dew point 61 degrees, relative humidity 81%, wind variable at 7 miles an hour, pressure was 29.99 inches and falling. At Gainesville, with light rain, it was 63, wind west at 13. At Winder, it was cloudy and 64, wind west at 7. At Greensboro, it was cloudy and 68, wind southwest at 8 gusting to 14. At Jefferson, it was cloudy and 65, wind west at 7. At Albertton, it was cloudy and 67, wind west at 8 gusting to 22. At Canyon, it was cloudy and 66, wind west at 9 gusting to 17. At Clemson, it was partly sunny and 70, wind west at 14 gusting to 28. Elsewhere across Georgia, at Atlanta it was cloudy and 65, wind west at 12. At Cartersville, it was cloudy and 66, wind west at 9 gusting to 18. At Lawrenceville, it was cloudy and 65, wind west at 14 gusting to 23. At Macon, it was cloudy and 70, wind southwest at 13 gusting to 22. At Rome, it was cloudy and 68, wind south at 6. At Augusta, it was cloudy and 69, wind west at 7. At Savannah, it was mostly sunny and 77, wind west at 17. Elsewhere across the region, at Chattanooga, it was cloudy and 70, wind west at 6. At Asheville, it was cloudy and 67, wind north at 8. At Greenville-Spartanburg, it was partly sunny and 71, wind southwest at 21, gusting to 29. Here is the hazardous weather outlook. This hazardous weather outlook is for North and Central Georgia. For this afternoon and tonight, gusty winds this afternoon may cause additional tree damage in areas that received heavy rain from Esau. Additional hazards are not expected. And now the extended outlook for the period Monday through Saturday, no hazardous weather conditions expected. Spotter information statement, spotter activation will not be needed through tonight.

spotter activation is not requested, but spotters are encouraged to submit reports of severe weather through the web by going to weather.gov/Atlanta. Please relay any information about observed severe weather to the National Weather Service while following all local and state guidelines. Here is the official forecast from your National Weather Service for the Athens listening area. This afternoon, mostly cloudy with a slight chance of very light drizzle, then partly sunny this afternoon. Highs in the lower 70s. West winds 15 to 20 miles an hour with gusts up to 25 miles an hour. Tonight, mostly clear. Lows around 60. West winds 5 to 15 miles an hour. Columbus Day, not as cool. Sunny. Highs in the lower 80s. Northwest winds 10 to 20 miles an hour. Monday night, clear. Lows in the upper 50s. Light northwest winds. And now the extended forecast. Tuesday through Thursday night, clear. Highs in the upper 80s. Lows in the lower 60s. Friday and Friday night, mostly clear. Highs in the lower 80s. Lows in the upper 50s. Saturday and Saturday night, mostly clear. Highs in the lower 70s. Lows in the mid 40s. For more detailed weather, water, and climate information, please visit our website at weather.gov/Atlanta. The current time is 2:02 p.m. Eastern Daylight Time. Here are the 1 p.m. weather observations from around the area. At Athens, it was cloudy, the temperature was 67 degrees, dew point 61 degrees, relative humidity 81%, wind variable at 7 miles an hour, pressure was 29.99 inches and falling. At Gainesville, with light rain it was 63, wind west at 13. At Winder, it was cloudy and 64, wind west at 7. At Greensboro, it was cloudy and 68, wind southwest at 8 gusting to 14. At Jefferson, it was cloudy and 65, wind west at 7. At Albertton, it was cloudy and 67, wind west at 8 gusting to 22. At Canyon, it was cloudy and 66, wind west at 9 gusting to 17. At Clemson, it was partly sunny and 70, wind west at 14 gusting to 28. Elsewhere across Georgia, at Atlanta it was cloudy and 65, wind west at 12. At Cartersville, it was cloudy and 66, wind west at 9 gusting to 18. At Lawrenceville, it was cloudy and 65, wind west at 14 gusting to 23. At Macon, it was cloudy and 70, wind southwest at 13 gusting to 22. At Rome, it was cloudy and 68, wind south at 6. At Augusta, it was cloudy and 69, wind west at 7. At Savannah, it was mostly sunny and 77, wind west at 17. Elsewhere across the region, at Chattanooga, it was cloudy and 70, wind west at 6. At Asheville, it was cloudy and 67, wind north at 8. At Greenville-Spartanburg, it was partly sunny and 71, wind southwest at 21, gusting to 29. Here are the 2 p.m. weather observations from around the area. At Athens, it was cloudy, the temperature was 67 degrees, dew point 61 degrees, relative humidity 81%, wind southwest at 7 miles an hour. Pressure was 29.99 inches and steady. At Gainesville, with light rain it was 63, wind west at 10 gusting to 22. At Winder, it was cloudy and 64, wind west at 16. At Greensboro, it was cloudy and 68, wind west at 9. At Jefferson, it was cloudy and 65, wind west at 9 gusting to 20. At Albertton, it was cloudy and 67, wind west at 8. At Canyon, it was cloudy and 68, wind southwest at 12. At Clemson, it was mostly sunny and 71, wind west at 13 gusting to 23. Elsewhere across Georgia, at Atlanta it was cloudy and 67, wind west

at 14. At Cartersville, it was cloudy and 66, wind west at 13. At Lawrenceville, it was cloudy and 66, wind west at 12. At Macon, it was cloudy and 71, wind west at 13. At Rome, it was cloudy and 69, wind west at 9 gusting to 20. At Augusta, it was cloudy and 70, wind west at 13. At Savannah, it was mostly sunny and 79, wind west at 18 gusting to 28. Elsewhere across the region, at Chattanooga, it was cloudy and 70, wind west at 12. At Asheville, it was cloudy and 69, wind north at 9 gusting to 20. At Greenville-Spartanburg, it was mostly sunny and 72, wind southwest at 13 gusting to 29. Here is the hazardous weather outlook. This hazardous weather outlook is for north and central Georgia. For this afternoon and tonight, gusty winds this afternoon may cause additional tree damage in areas that received heavy rain from Esau Yes. Additional hazards are not expected. And now the extended outlook for the period Monday through Saturday, no hazardous weather conditions expected. Spotter information statement, spotter activation will not be needed through tonight. Spotter activation is not requested, but spotters are encouraged to submit reports of severe weather through the web by going to weather.gov/Atlanta. Please relay any information about observed severe weather to the National Weather Service while following all local and state guidelines. Here is the official forecast from your National Weather Service for the Athens listening area. This afternoon, mostly cloudy with a slight chance of very light drizzle, then partly sunny this afternoon. Highs in the lower 70s. West winds 15 to 20 miles an hour with gusts up to 25 miles an hour. Tonight, mostly clear. Lows around 60. West winds 5 to 15 miles an hour. Columbus Day, not as cool. Sunny. Highs in the lower 80s. Northwest winds 10 to 20 miles an hour. Monday night, clear. Lows in the upper 50s. Light northwest winds. And now the extended forecast. Tuesday through Thursday night, clear. Highs in the upper 80s. Lows in the lower 60s. Friday and Friday night, mostly clear. Highs in the lower 80s. Lows in the upper 50s. Saturday and Saturday night, mostly clear. Highs in the lower 70s. Lows in the mid 40s. 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The current time is 2:09 p.m. Eastern Daylight Time. Here are the 2 p.m. weather observations from around the area. At Athens, it was cloudy, the temperature was 67 degrees, dew point 61 degrees, relative humidity 81%, wind southwest at 7 miles an hour, pressure was 29.99 inches and steady. At Gainesville, with light rain, it was 63, wind west at 10 gusting to 22. At Winder, it was cloudy and 64, wind west at 16. At Greensboro, it was cloudy and 68, wind west at 9. At Jefferson, it was cloudy and 65, wind west at 9 gusting to 20. At Albertton, it was cloudy and 67, wind west at 8. At Canyon, it was cloudy and 68, wind southwest at 12. At Clemson, it was mostly sunny and 71, wind west at 13 gusting to 23. Elsewhere across Georgia, at Atlanta it was cloudy and 67, wind west at 14. At Cartersville, it was cloudy and 66, wind west at 13. At Lawrenceville, it was cloudy and 66, wind west at 12. At Macon, it was cloudy and 71, wind west at 13. At Rome, it was cloudy and 69, wind west at 9 gusting to 20. At Augusta, it was cloudy and 70, wind west at 13. At Savannah, it was mostly sunny and 79, wind west at 18 gusting to 28.

elsewhere across the region. At Chattanooga, it was cloudy and 70, wind west at 12. At Asheville, it was cloudy and 69, wind north at 9 gusting to 20. At Greenville, Spartanburg, it was mostly sunny and 72, wind southwest at 13 gusting to 29. Here is the hazardous weather outlook. This hazardous weather outlook is for north and central Georgia. For this afternoon and tonight, gusty winds this afternoon may cause additional tree damage in areas that received heavy rain from Esau. Additional hazards are not expected. And now the extended outlook for the period Monday through Saturday, no hazardous weather conditions expected. Spotter information statement, spotter activation will not be needed through tonight. Spotter activation is not requested, but spotters are encouraged to submit reports of severe weather through the web by going to weather.gov/Atlanta. Please relay any information about observed severe weather to the National Weather Service while following all local and state guidelines. Here is the official forecast from your National Weather Service for the Athens listening area. This afternoon, mostly cloudy with a slight chance of very light drizzle, then partly sunny this afternoon. Highs in the lower 70s. West winds 15 to 20 miles an hour with gusts up to 25 miles an hour. Tonight, mostly clear. Lows around 60. West winds 5 to 15 miles an hour. Columbus Day, not as cool. Sunny. Highs in the lower 80s. Northwest winds 10 to 20 miles an hour. Monday night, clear. Lows in the upper 50s. Light northwest winds. And now the extended forecast. Tuesday through Thursday night, clear. Highs in the upper 80s. Lows in the lower 60s. Friday and Friday night, mostly clear. Highs in the lower 80s. Lows in the upper 50s. Saturday and Saturday night, mostly clear. Highs in the lower 70s. Lows in the mid 40s. 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The current time is 2:13 p.m. Eastern Daylight Time. Here are the 2 p.m. weather observations from around the area. At Athens, it was cloudy, the temperature was 67 degrees, dew point 61 degrees, relative humidity 81%, wind southwest at 7 miles an hour, pressure was 29.99 inches and steady. At Gainesville, with light rain was 63, wind west at 10 gusting to 22. At Winder, it was cloudy and 64, wind west at 16. At Greensboro, it was cloudy and 68, wind west at 9. At Jefferson, it was cloudy and 65, wind west at 9 gusting to 20. At Elberton, it was cloudy and 67, wind west at 8. At Canyon, it was cloudy and 68, wind southwest at 12. At Clemson, it was mostly sunny and 71, wind west at 13 gusting to 23. Elsewhere across Georgia, at Atlanta it was cloudy and 67, wind west at 14. At Cartersville, it was cloudy and 66, wind west at 13. At Lawrenceville, it was cloudy and 66, wind west at 12. At Macon, it was cloudy and 71, wind west at 13. At Rome, it was cloudy and 69, wind west at 9 gusting to 20. At Augusta, it was cloudy and 70, wind west at 13. At Savannah, it was mostly sunny and 79, wind west at 18 gusting to 28. Elsewhere across the region, at Chattanooga, it was cloudy and 70, wind west at 12. At Asheville, it was cloudy and 69, wind north at 9 gusting to 20. At Greenville, Spartanburg, it was mostly sunny and 72, wind southwest at 13 gusting to 29. Here is the hazardous weather outlook. This hazardous weather outlook is for north and central Georgia. For this afternoon and tonight, gusty winds this afternoon may cause additional tree damage.

in areas that received heavy rain from Esau. Additional hazards are not expected. And now the extended outlook for the period Monday through Saturday, no hazardous weather conditions expected. Spotter information statement, spotter activation will not be needed through tonight. 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Please relay any information about observed severe weather to the National Weather Service while following all local and state guidelines. Here is the official forecast from your National Weather Service for the Athens listening area. This afternoon, mostly cloudy with a slight chance of very light drizzle, then partly sunny this afternoon. Highs in the lower 70s. West winds 15 to 20 miles an hour with gusts up to 25 miles an hour. Tonight, mostly clear. Lows around 60. West winds 5 to 15 miles an hour. Columbus Day, not as cool. Sunny. Highs in the lower 80s. Northwest winds 10 to 20 miles an hour. Monday night, clear. Lows in the upper 50s. Light northwest winds. And now the extended forecast. Tuesday through Thursday night, clear. Highs in the upper 80s. Lows in the lower 60s. Friday and Friday night, mostly clear. Highs in the lower 80s. Lows in the upper 50s. Saturday and Saturday night, mostly clear. Highs in the lower 70s. Lows in the mid 40s. For more detailed weather, water, and climate information, please visit our website at weather.gov/Atlanta. The current time is 2:18 p.m. Eastern Daylight Time. Here are the 2 p.m. weather observations from around the area. At Athens, it was cloudy, the temperature was 67 degrees, dew point 61 degrees, relative humidity 81%, wind southwest at 7 miles an hour, pressure was 29.99 inches and steady. At Gainesville, with light rain, was 63, wind west at 10 gusting to 22. At Winder, it was cloudy and 64, wind west at 16. At Greensboro, it was cloudy and 68, wind west at 9. At Jefferson, it was cloudy and 65, wind west at 9 gusting to 20. At Albertton, it was cloudy and 67, wind west at 8. At Canyon, it was cloudy and 68, wind southwest at 12. At Clemson, it was mostly sunny and 71, wind west at 13 gusting to 23. Elsewhere across Georgia, at Atlanta it was cloudy and 67, wind west at 14. At Cartersville, it was cloudy and 66, wind west at 13. At Lawrenceville, it was cloudy and 66, wind west at 12. At Macon, it was cloudy and 71, wind west at 13. At Rome, it was cloudy and 69, wind west at 9 gusting to 20. At Augusta, it was cloudy and 70, wind west at 13. At Savannah, it was mostly sunny and 79, wind west at 18 gusting to 28. Elsewhere across the region, at Chattanooga, it was cloudy and 70, wind west at 12. At Asheville, it was cloudy and 69, wind north at 9 gusting to 20. At Greenville-Spartanburg, it was mostly sunny and 72, wind southwest at 13 gusting to 29. Here is the hazardous weather outlook. This hazardous weather outlook is for North and Central Georgia. For this afternoon and tonight, gusty winds this afternoon may cause additional tree damage in areas that received heavy rain from Esau. Additional hazards are not expected. And now the extended outlook for the period Monday through Saturday, no hazardous weather conditions expected. Spotter information statement, spotter activation will not be needed through tonight. Spotter activation is not requested, but spotters are encouraged to submit reports of severe weather through the web by going to weather.gov/Atlanta. Please relay any information about observed severe weather to the National

Weather Service while following all local and state guidelines. Here is the official forecast from your National Weather Service for the Athens listening area. This afternoon, mostly cloudy with a slight chance of very light drizzle, then partly sunny this afternoon. Highs in the lower 70s. West winds 15 to 20 miles an hour with gusts up to 25 miles an hour. Tonight, mostly clear. Lows around 60. West winds 5 to 15 miles an hour. Columbus Day, not as cool. Sunny. Highs in the lower 80s. Northwest winds 10 to 20 miles an hour. Monday night, clear. Lows in the upper 50s. Light northwest winds. And now the extended forecast. Tuesday through Thursday night, clear. Highs in the upper 80s. Lows in the lower 60s. Friday and Friday night, mostly clear. Highs in the lower 80s. Lows in the upper 50s. Saturday and Saturday night, mostly clear. Highs in the lower 70s. Lows in the mid 40s. For more detailed weather, water, and climate information, please visit our website at weather.gov/Atlanta. The current time is 2:22 p.m. Eastern Daylight Time. Here are the 2 p.m. weather observations from around the area. At Athens, it was cloudy, the temperature was 67 degrees, dew point 61 degrees, relative humidity 81%, wind southwest at 7 miles an hour, pressure was 29.99 inches and steady. At Gainesville, with light rain it was 63, wind west at 10 gusting to 22. At Winder, it was cloudy and 64, wind west at 16. At Greensboro, it was cloudy and 68, wind west at 9. At Jefferson, it was cloudy and 65, wind west at 9 gusting to 20. At Albertton, it was cloudy and 67, wind west at 8. At Canyon, it was cloudy and 68, wind southwest at 12. At Clemson, it was mostly sunny and 71, wind west at 13 gusting to 23. Elsewhere across Georgia, at Atlanta it was cloudy and 67, wind west at 14. At Cartersville, it was cloudy and 66, wind west at 13. At Lawrenceville, it was cloudy and 66, wind west at 12. At Macon, it was cloudy and 71, wind west at 13. At Rome, it was cloudy and 69, wind west at 9 gusting to 20. At Augusta, it was cloudy and 70, wind west at 13. At Savannah, it was mostly sunny and 79, wind west at 18 gusting to 28. Elsewhere across the region, at Chattanooga, it was cloudy and 70, wind west at 12. At Asheville, it was cloudy and 69, wind north at 9 gusting to 20. At Greenville-Spartanburg, it was mostly sunny and 72, wind southwest at 13 gusting to 29. Here is the hazardous weather outlook. This hazardous weather outlook is for north and central Georgia. For this afternoon and tonight, gusty winds this afternoon may cause additional tree damage in areas that received heavy rain from Esau. Additional hazards are not expected. And now the extended outlook for the period Monday through Saturday, no hazardous weather conditions expected. Spotter information statement, spotter activation will not be needed through tonight. Spotter activation is not requested, but spotters are encouraged to submit reports of severe weather through the web by going to weather.gov/Atlanta. Please relay any information about observed severe weather to the National Weather Service while following all local and state guidelines. Here is the official forecast from your National Weather Service for the Athens listening area. This afternoon, mostly cloudy with a slight chance of very light drizzle, then partly sunny this afternoon. Highs in the lower 70s. West winds 15 to 20 miles an hour with gusts up to 25 miles an hour. Tonight, mostly clear. Lows around 60. West winds 5 to 15 miles an hour.

Columbus Day. Not as cool. Sunny. Highs in the lower 80s. Northwest winds 10 to 20 miles an hour. Monday night, clear. Lows in the upper 50s. Light northwest winds. And now the extended forecast. Tuesday through Thursday night, clear. Highs in the upper 80s. Lows in the lower 60s. Friday and Friday night, mostly clear. Highs in the lower 80s. Lows in the upper 50s. Saturday and Saturday night, mostly clear. Highs in the lower 70s. Lows in the mid 40s. For more detailed weather, water, and climate information, please visit our website at weather.gov/Atlanta. The current time is 2:26 p.m. Eastern Daylight Time. Here are the 2 p.m. weather observations from around the area. At Athens, it was cloudy, the temperature was 67 degrees, dew point 61 degrees, relative humidity 81%, wind southwest at 7 miles an hour, pressure was 29.99 inches and steady. At Gainesville, with light rain, it was 63. Wind west at 10 gusting to 22. At Winder, it was cloudy and 64, wind west at 16. At Greensboro, it was cloudy and 68, wind west at 9. At Jefferson, it was cloudy and 65, wind west at 9 gusting to 20. At Alberton, it was cloudy and 67, wind west at 8. At Canyon, it was cloudy and 68, wind southwest at 12. At Clemson, it was mostly sunny and 71, wind west at 13 gusting to 23. Elsewhere across Georgia, at Atlanta it was cloudy and 67, wind west at 14. At Cartersville, it was cloudy and 66, wind west at 13. At Lawrenceville, it was cloudy and 66, wind west at 12. At Macon, it was cloudy and 71, wind west at 13. At Rome, it was cloudy and 69, wind west at 9 gusting to 20. At Augusta, it was cloudy and 70, wind west at 13. At Savannah, it was mostly sunny and 79, wind west at 18 gusting to 28. Elsewhere across the region, at Chattanooga, it was cloudy and 70, wind west at 12. At Asheville, it was cloudy and 69, wind north at 9 gusting to 20. At Greenville-Spartanburg, it was mostly sunny and 72, wind southwest at 13 gusting to 29. Here is the hazardous weather outlook. This hazardous weather outlook is for north and central Georgia. For this afternoon and tonight, gusty winds this afternoon may cause additional tree damage in areas that received heavy rain from Esau. Additional hazards are not expected. And now the extended outlook for the period Monday through Saturday, no hazardous weather conditions expected. Spotter information statement, spotter activation will not be needed through tonight. Spotter activation is not requested, but spotters are encouraged to submit reports of severe weather through the web by going to weather.gov/Atlanta. Please relay any information about observed severe weather to the National Weather Service while following all local and state guidelines. Here is the official forecast from your National Weather Service for the Athens listening area. This afternoon, mostly cloudy with a slight chance of very light drizzle, then partly sunny this afternoon. Highs in the lower 70s. West winds 15 to 20 miles an hour with gusts up to 25 miles an hour. Tonight, mostly clear. Lows around 60. West winds 5 to 15 miles an hour. Columbus Day, not as cool. Sunny. Highs in the lower 80s. Northwest winds 10 to 20 miles an hour. Monday night, clear. Lows in the upper 50s. Light northwest winds. And now the extended forecast. Tuesday through Thursday night, clear. Highs in the upper 80s. Lows in the lower 60s. Friday and Friday night, mostly clear. Highs in the lower 80s.
lows in the upper 50s. Saturday and Saturday night, mostly clear. Highs in the lower 70s. Lows in the mid 40s. For more detailed weather, water, and climate information, please visit our website at weather.gov/Atlanta. Here is the official forecast from your National Weather Service for the Athens listening area. This afternoon, mostly cloudy with a slight chance of very light drizzle early this afternoon, then partly sunny this afternoon. Near steady temperature in the upper 60s. West winds 15 to 20 miles an hour with gusts up to 25 miles an hour. Tonight, mostly clear. Lows in the lower 60s. West winds 5 to 15 miles an hour. Columbus Day, not as cool. Sunny. Highs in the mid-80s. Northwest winds 10 to 20 miles an hour. Monday night, clear. Lows in the upper 50s. Light northwest winds. And now the extended forecast. Tuesday through Thursday night, clear. Highs in the upper 80s. Lows in the lower 60s. Friday and Friday night, mostly clear. Highs in the mid-80s. Lows in the mid-50s. Saturday and Saturday night, mostly clear. Highs in the upper 60s. Lows in the mid-40s. For more detailed weather, water, and climate information, please visit our website at weather.gov/Atlanta. The current time is 2:32 p.m. Eastern Daylight Time. Here are the 2 p.m. weather observations from around the area. At Athens, it was cloudy, the temperature was 67 degrees, dew point 61 degrees, relative humidity 81%, wind southwest at 7 miles an hour, pressure was 29.99 inches and steady. At Gainesville, with light rain, it was 63, wind west at 10 gusting to 22. At Winder, it was cloudy and 64, wind west at 16. At Gainesville, with light rain, it was 63. Wind west at 10 gusting to 22. At Winder, it was cloudy and 64. Wind west at 16. At Greensboro, it was cloudy and 68. Wind west at 9. At Jefferson, it was cloudy and 65. Wind west at 9 gusting to 20. At Albertton, it was cloudy and 67. Wind west at 8. At Canyon, it was cloudy and 68. Wind southwest at 12. At Clemson, it was mostly sunny and 71, wind west at 13 gusting to 23. Elsewhere across Georgia, at Atlanta it was cloudy and 67, wind west at 14. At Cartersville, it was cloudy and 66, wind west at 13. At Lawrenceville, it was cloudy and 66, wind west at 12. At Macon, it was cloudy and 71, wind west at 13. At Rome, it was cloudy and 69, wind west at 9 gusting to 20. At Augusta, it was cloudy and 70, wind west at 13. At Savannah, it was mostly sunny and 79, wind west at 18 gusting to 28. Elsewhere across the region, at Chattanooga, it was cloudy and 70, wind west at 12. At Asheville, it was cloudy and 69, wind north at 9 gusting to 20. At Greenville-Spartanburg, it was mostly sunny and 72, wind southwest at 13 gusting to 29. Here is the hazardous weather outlook. This hazardous weather outlook is for north and central Georgia. For this afternoon and tonight, gusty winds this afternoon may cause additional tree damage in areas that received heavy rain from Esau. Additional hazards are not expected. And now the extended outlook for the period Monday through Saturday, no hazardous weather conditions expected. Spotter information statement, spotter activation will not be needed through tonight. Spotter activation is not requested, but spotters are encouraged to submit reports of severe weather through the web by going to weather.gov/Atlanta. Please relay any information about observed severe weather to the National Weather Service while following all local and state guidelines. Here is

official forecast from your National Weather Service for the Athens listening area. This afternoon, mostly cloudy with a slight chance of very light drizzle early this afternoon, then partly sunny this afternoon. Near steady temperature in the upper 60s. West winds 15 to 20 miles an hour with gusts up to 25 miles an hour. Tonight, mostly clear. Lows in the lower 60s. West winds 5 to 15 miles an hour. Columbus Day, not as cool. Sunny. Highs in the mid-80s. Northwest winds 10 to 20 miles an hour. Monday night, clear. Lows in the upper 50s. Light northwest winds. And now the extended forecast. Tuesday through Thursday night, clear. Highs in the upper 80s. Lows in the lower 60s. Friday and Friday night, mostly clear. Highs in the mid-80s. Lows in the mid-50s. Saturday and Saturday night, mostly clear. Highs in the upper 60s. Lows in the mid-40s. For more detailed weather, water, and climate information, please visit our website at weather.gov/Atlanta. The current time is 2:37 p.m. Eastern Daylight Time. Here are the 2 p.m. weather observations from around the area. At Athens, it was cloudy, the temperature was 67 degrees, dew point 61 degrees, relative humidity 81%, wind southwest at 7 miles an hour, pressure was 29.99 inches and steady. At Gainesville, with light rain it was 63, wind west at 10 gusting to 22. At Winder, it was cloudy and 64, wind west at 16. At Greensboro, it was cloudy and 68, wind west at 9. At Jefferson, it was cloudy and 65, wind west at 9 gusting to 20. At Albertton, it was cloudy and 67, wind west at 8. At Canyon, it was cloudy and 68, wind southwest at 12. At Clemson, it was mostly sunny and 71, wind west at 13 gusting to 23. Elsewhere across Georgia, at Atlanta it was cloudy and 67, wind west at 14. At Cartersville, it was cloudy and 66, wind west at 13. At Lawrenceville, it was cloudy and 66, wind west at 12. At Macon, it was cloudy and 71, wind west at 13. At Rome, it was cloudy and 69, wind west at 9 gusting to 20. At Augusta, it was cloudy and 70, wind west at 13. At Savannah, it was mostly sunny and 79, wind west at 18 gusting to 28. Elsewhere across the region, at Chattanooga, it was cloudy and 70, wind west at 12. At Asheville, it was cloudy and 69, wind north at 9 gusting to 20. At Greenville-Spartanburg, it was mostly sunny and 72, wind southwest at 13 gusting to 29. Here is the hazardous weather outlook. This hazardous weather outlook is for north and central Georgia. For this afternoon and tonight, gusty winds this afternoon may cause additional tree damage in areas that received heavy rain from Esau. Additional hazards are not expected. And now the extended outlook for the period Monday through Saturday, no hazardous weather conditions expected. Spotter information statement, spotter activation will not be needed through tonight. Spotter activation is not requested but spotters are encouraged to submit reports of severe weather through the web by going to weather.gov/Atlanta. Please relay any information about observed severe weather to the National Weather Service while following all local and state guidelines. 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The WXK 56 listening area include the following counties: Banks, Barrow, Clark, Albert, Franklin, Greene, Hall, Hart, Jackson, Madison, Morgan, Oconee, Oglethorpe, Tolliver, Walton, and Wilkes.

miles an hour. Columbus Day, not as cool. Sunny. Highs in the mid-80s. Northwest winds 10 to 20 miles an hour. Monday night, clear. Lows in the upper 50s. Light northwest winds. And now the extended forecast. Tuesday through Thursday night, clear. Highs in the upper 80s. Lows in the lower 60s. Friday and Friday night, mostly clear. Highs in the mid-80s. Lows in the mid-50s. Saturday and Saturday night, mostly clear. Highs in the upper 60s. Lows in the mid-40s. For more detailed weather, water, and climate information, please visit our website at weather.gov/Atlanta. The current time is 2:42 p.m. Eastern Daylight Time. Here are the 2 p.m. weather observations from around the area. At Athens, it was cloudy, the temperature was 67 degrees, dew point 61 degrees, relative humidity 81%, wind southwest at 7 miles an hour, pressure was 29.99 inches and steady. At Gainesville, with light rain it was 63, wind west at 10 gusting to 22. At Winder, it was cloudy and 64, wind west at 16. At Greensboro, it was cloudy and 68, wind west at 9. At Jefferson, it was cloudy and 65, wind west at 9 gusting to 20. At Albertton, it was cloudy and 67, wind west at 8. At Canyon, it was cloudy and 68, wind southwest at 12. At Clemson, it was mostly sunny and 71, wind west at 13 gusting to 23. Elsewhere across Georgia, at Atlanta it was cloudy and 67, wind west at 14. At Cartersville, it was cloudy and 66, wind west at 13. At Lawrenceville, it was cloudy and 66, wind west at 12. At Macon, it was cloudy and 71, wind west at 13. At Rome, it was cloudy and 69, wind west at 9 gusting to 20. At Augusta, it was cloudy and 70, wind west at 13. At Savannah, it was mostly sunny and 79, wind west at 18 gusting to 28. Elsewhere across the region, at Chattanooga, it was cloudy and 70, wind west at 12. At Asheville, it was cloudy and 69, wind north at 9 gusting to 20. At Greenville-Spartanburg, it was mostly sunny and 72, wind southwest at 13 gusting to 29. Here is the hazardous weather outlook. This hazardous weather outlook is for north and central Georgia. For this afternoon and tonight, gusty winds this afternoon may cause additional tree damage in areas that received heavy rain from Esau. Additional hazards are not expected. And now the extended outlook for the period Monday through Saturday, no hazardous weather conditions expected. Spotter information statement, spotter activation will not be needed through tonight. Spotter activation is not requested, but spotters are encouraged to submit reports of severe weather through the web by going to weather.gov/Atlanta. Please relay any information about observed severe weather to the National Weather Service while following all local and state guidelines. Here is the official forecast from your National Weather Service for the Athens listening area. This afternoon, mostly cloudy with a slight chance of very light drizzle early this afternoon, then partly sunny this afternoon. Near steady temperature in the upper 60s. West winds 15 to 20 miles an hour with gusts up to 25 miles an hour. Tonight, mostly clear. Lows in the lower 60s. West winds 5 to 15 miles an hour. Columbus Day, not as cool. Sunny. Highs in the mid-80s. Northwest winds 10 to 20 miles an hour. Monday night, clear. Lows in the upper 50s. Light northwest winds. And now the extended forecast. Tuesday through Thursday night, clear. Highs in the upper 80s. Lows in the lower 60s. Friday and Friday night, mostly clear.

Highs in the mid-80s. Lows in the mid-50s. Saturday and Saturday night, mostly clear. Highs in the upper 60s. Lows in the mid-40s. For more detailed weather, water, and climate information, please visit our website at weather.gov/Atlanta. The current time is 2:46 p.m. Eastern Daylight Time. Here are the 2 p.m. weather observations from around the area. At Athens, it was cloudy, the temperature was 67 degrees, dew point 61 degrees, relative humidity 81%, wind southwest at 7 miles an hour, pressure was 29.99 inches and steady. At Gainesville, with light rain, it was 63. Wind west at 10 gusting to 22. At Winder, it was cloudy and 64. Wind west at 16. At Greensboro, it was cloudy and 68. Wind west at 9. At Jefferson, it was cloudy and 65. Wind west at 9 gusting to 20. At Albertton, it was cloudy and 67. Wind west at 8. At Canyon, it was cloudy and 68. Wind southwest at 12. At Clemson, it was mostly sunny and 71, wind west at 13 gusting to 23. Elsewhere across Georgia, at Atlanta it was cloudy and 67, wind west at 14. At Cartersville, it was cloudy and 66, wind west at 13. At Lawrenceville, it was cloudy and 66, wind west at 12. At Macon, it was cloudy and 71, wind west at 13. At Rome, it was cloudy and 69, wind west at 9 gusting to 20. At Augusta, it was cloudy and 70, wind west at 13. At Savannah, it was mostly sunny and 79, wind west at 18 gusting to 28. Elsewhere across the region, at Chattanooga, it was cloudy and 70, wind west at 12. At Asheville, it was cloudy and 69, wind north at 9 gusting to 20. At Greenville-Spartanburg, it was mostly sunny and 72, wind southwest at 13 gusting to 29. Here is the hazardous weather outlook. This hazardous weather outlook is for north and central Georgia. For this afternoon and tonight, gusty winds this afternoon may cause additional tree damage in areas that received heavy rain from Esau. Additional hazards are not expected. And now the extended outlook for the period Monday through Saturday, no hazardous weather conditions expected. Spotter information statement, spotter activation will not be needed through tonight. Spotter activation is not requested, but spotters are encouraged to submit reports of severe weather through the web by going to weather.gov/Atlanta. Please relay any information about observed severe weather to the National Weather Service while following all local and state guidelines. Here is the official forecast from your National Weather Service for the Athens listening area. This afternoon, mostly cloudy with a slight chance of very light drizzle early this afternoon, then partly sunny this afternoon. Near steady temperature in the upper 60s. West winds 15 to 20 miles an hour with gusts up to 25 miles an hour. Tonight, mostly clear. Lows in the lower 60s. West winds 5 to 15 miles an hour. Columbus Day, not as cool. Sunny. Highs in the mid-80s. Northwest winds 10 to 20 miles an hour. Monday night, clear. Lows in the upper 50s. Light northwest winds. And now the extended forecast. Tuesday through Thursday night, clear. Highs in the upper 80s. Lows in the lower 60s. Friday and Friday night, mostly clear. Highs in the mid-80s. Lows in the mid-50s. Saturday and Saturday night, mostly clear. Highs in the upper 60s. Lows in the mid-40s. For more detailed weather, water, and climate information, please visit our website at weather.gov/Atlanta. The current time is 2:51 p.m. Eastern Daylight Time. Here are the 2 p.m. weather observations from around the area.

outside Athens. It was cloudy. The temperature was 67 degrees. Dew point 61 degrees. Relative humidity 81%. Wind southwest at 7 miles an hour. Pressure was 29.99 inches and steady. At Gainesville, with light rain, it was 63. Wind west at 10 gusting to 22. At Winder, it was cloudy and 64. Wind west at 16. At Greensboro, it was cloudy and 68. Wind west at 9. At Jefferson, it was cloudy and 65. Wind west at 9 gusting to 20. At Albertton, it was cloudy and 67. Wind west at 8. At Canyon, it was cloudy and 68. Wind southwest at 12. At Clemson, it was mostly sunny and 71. Wind west at 13 gusting to 23. Elsewhere across Georgia, at Atlanta it was cloudy and 67. Wind west at 14. At Cartersville, it was cloudy and 66. Wind west at 13. At Lawrenceville, it was cloudy and 66. Wind west at 12. At Macon, it was cloudy and 71. Wind west at 13. At Rome, it was cloudy and 69. Wind west at 9 gusting to 20. At Augusta, it was cloudy and 70. Wind west at 13. At Savannah, it was mostly sunny and 79, wind west at 18 gusting to 28. Elsewhere across the region, at Chattanooga, it was cloudy and 70, wind west at 12. At Asheville, it was cloudy and 69, wind north at 9 gusting to 20. At Greenville-Spartanburg, it was mostly sunny and 72, wind southwest at 13 gusting to 29. Here is the hazardous weather outlook. This hazardous weather outlook is for North and Central Georgia. For this afternoon and tonight, gusty winds this afternoon may cause additional tree damage in areas that received heavy rain from Esau. Additional hazards are not expected. And now the extended outlook for the period Monday through Saturday, no hazardous weather conditions expected. Spotter information statement. Spotter activation will not be needed through tonight. Spotter activation is not requested, but spotters are encouraged to submit reports of severe weather through the web by going to weather.gov/Atlanta. Please relay any information about observed severe weather to the National Weather Service while following all local and state guidelines. Here is the official forecast from your National Weather Service for the Athens listening area. This afternoon, mostly cloudy with a slight chance of very light drizzle early this afternoon, then partly sunny this afternoon. Near steady temperature in the upper 60s. West winds 15 to 20 miles an hour with gusts up to 25 miles an hour. Tonight, mostly clear. Lows in the lower 60s. West winds 5 to 15 miles an hour. Columbus Day, not as cool. Sunny. Highs in the mid-80s. Northwest winds 10 to 20 miles an hour. Monday night, clear. Lows in the upper 50s. Light northwest winds. And now the extended forecast. Tuesday through Thursday night, clear. Highs in the upper 80s. Lows in the lower 60s. Friday and Friday night, mostly clear. Highs in the mid-80s. Lows in the mid-50s. Saturday and Saturday night, mostly clear. Highs in the upper 60s. Lows in the mid-40s. For more detailed weather, water, and climate information, please visit our website at weather.gov/Atlanta. The current time is 2:55 p.m. Eastern Daylight Time. Here are the 2 p.m. weather observations from around the area. At Athens, it was cloudy, the temperature was 67 degrees, dew point 61 degrees, relative humidity 81%, wind southwest at 7 miles an hour, pressure was 29.99 inches and steady. At Gainesville, with light rain, it was 63, wind west at 10 gusting to 22. At Winder, it was cloudy and 64. Wind west at 16. At Greensboro, it was cloudy and 68. Wind west at 9. At Jefferson.

It was cloudy and 65, wind west at 9 gusting to 20. At Albertton, it was cloudy and 67, wind west at 8. At Canyon, it was cloudy and 68, wind southwest at 12. At Clemson, it was mostly sunny and 71, wind west at 13 gusting to 23. Elsewhere across Georgia, at Atlanta it was cloudy and 67, wind west at 14. At Cartersville, it was cloudy and 66, wind west at 13. At Lawrenceville, it was cloudy and 66, wind west at 12. At Macon, it was cloudy and 71, wind west at 13. At Rome, it was cloudy and 69, wind west at 9 gusting to 20. At Augusta, it was cloudy and 70, wind west at 13. At Savannah, it was mostly sunny and 79, wind west at 18 gusting to 28. Elsewhere across the region, at Chattanooga, it was cloudy and 70, wind west at 12. At Asheville, it was cloudy and 69, wind north at 9 gusting to 20. At Greenville-Spartanburg, it was mostly sunny and 72, wind southwest at 13 gusting to 29. Here is the hazardous weather outlook. This hazardous weather outlook is for north and central Georgia. For this afternoon and tonight, gusty winds this afternoon may cause additional tree damage in areas that received heavy rain from Esau. Additional hazards are not expected. And now the extended outlook for the period Monday through Saturday, no hazardous weather conditions expected. Spotter information statement, spotter activation will not be needed through tonight. Spotter activation is not requested, but spotters are encouraged to submit reports of severe weather through the web by going to weather.gov/Atlanta. Please relay any information about observed severe weather to the National Weather Service while following all local and state guidelines. Here is the official forecast from your National Weather Service for the Athens listening area. This afternoon, mostly cloudy with a slight chance of very light drizzle early this afternoon, then partly sunny this afternoon. Near steady temperature in the upper 60s. West winds 15 to 20 miles an hour with gusts up to 25 miles an hour. Tonight, mostly clear. Lows in the lower 60s. West winds 5 to 15 miles an hour. Columbus Day, not as cool. Sunny. Highs in the mid-80s. Northwest winds 10 to 20 miles an hour. Monday night, clear. Lows in the upper 50s. Light northwest winds. And now the extended forecast. Tuesday through Thursday night, clear. Highs in the upper 80s. Lows in the lower 60s. Friday and Friday night, mostly clear. Highs in the mid-80s. Lows in the mid-50s. Saturday and Saturday night, mostly clear. Highs in the upper 60s. Lows in the mid-40s. For more detailed weather, water, and climate information, please visit our website at weather.gov/Atlanta. The current time is 3 p.m. Eastern Daylight Time. Here are the 2 p.m. weather observations from around the area. At Athens, it was cloudy, the temperature was 67 degrees, dew point 61 degrees, relative humidity 81%, wind southwest at 7 miles an hour, pressure was 29.99 inches and steady. At Gainesville, with light rain it was 63, wind west at 10 gusting to 22. At Winder, it was cloudy and 64. Wind west at 16. At Greensboro, it was cloudy and 68, wind west at 9. At Jefferson, it was cloudy and 65, wind west at 9 gusting to 20. At Albertton, it was cloudy and 67, wind west at 8. At Canyon, it was cloudy and 68, wind southwest at 12. At Clemson, it was mostly sunny and 71, wind west at 13 gusting to 23. Elsewhere across Georgia, at Atlanta it was cloudy and 67, wind west at 14. At Cartersville, it was cloudy and 66.

west at 13. At Lawrenceville, it was cloudy and 66, wind west at 12. At Macon, it was cloudy and 71, wind west at 13. At Rome, it was cloudy and 69, wind west at 9 gusting to 20. At Augusta, it was cloudy and 70, wind west at 13. At Savannah, it was mostly sunny and 79, wind west at 18 gusting to 28. Elsewhere across the region, at Chattanooga, it was cloudy and 70, wind west at 12. At Asheville, it was cloudy and 69, wind north at 9 gusting to 20. At Greenville-Spartanburg, it was mostly sunny and 72, wind southwest at 13 gusting to 29. Here is the hazardous weather outlook. This hazardous weather outlook is for north and central Georgia. For this afternoon and tonight, gusty winds this afternoon may cause additional tree damage in areas that received heavy rain from Esau Eos. Additional hazards are not expected. And now the extended outlook for the period Monday through Saturday, no hazardous weather conditions expected. Spotter information statement, spotter activation will not be needed through tonight. Spotter activation is not requested, but spotters are encouraged to submit reports of severe weather through the web by going to weather.gov/Atlanta. Please relay any information about observed severe weather to the National Weather Service while following all local and state guidelines. Here is the official forecast from your National Weather Service for the Athens listening area. This afternoon, mostly cloudy with a slight chance of very light drizzle early this afternoon, then partly sunny this afternoon. Near steady temperature in the upper 60s. West winds 15 to 20 miles an hour with gusts up to 25 miles an hour. Tonight, mostly clear. Lows in the lower 60s. West winds 5 to 15 miles an hour. Columbus Day, not as cool. Sunny. Highs in the mid-80s. Northwest winds 10 to 20 miles an hour. Monday night, clear. Lows in the upper 50s. Light northwest winds. And now the extended forecast. Tuesday through Thursday night, clear. Highs in the upper 80s. Lows in the lower 60s. Friday and Friday night, mostly clear. Highs in the mid-80s. Lows in the mid-50s. Saturday and Saturday night, mostly clear. Highs in the upper 60s. Lows in the mid-40s. 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The current time is 3:04 p.m. Eastern Daylight Time. Here are the 3 p.m. weather observations from around the area. At Athens, it was cloudy, the temperature was 67 degrees, dew point 61 degrees, relative humidity 81%, wind variable at 6 miles an hour, pressure was 29.98 inches and falling. At Gainesville, it was cloudy and 66, wind west at 12. At Winder, with light rain, it was 64, wind west at 8. At Greensboro, with drizzle it was 66, wind southwest at 9. At Jefferson, it was cloudy and 65, wind west at 6. At Albertton, it was cloudy and 68, wind southwest at 10. At Canyon, it was cloudy and 72, wind southwest at 14. At Clemson, it was mostly sunny and 74, wind southwest at 8 gusting to 28. Elsewhere across Georgia, at Atlanta it was cloudy and 68, wind west at 12 gusting to 23. At Cartersville, it was cloudy and 68, wind west at 8 gusting to 18. At Lawrenceville, it was cloudy and 66, wind west at 7. At Macon, it was partly sunny and 74, wind west at 13. At Rome, it was cloudy and 68, wind west at 14. At Augusta, it was cloudy and 70, wind southwest at 8. At Savannah, it was partly sunny and 78, wind west at 18 gusting to 26. Elsewhere across the region, at Chattanooga,

It was partly sunny and 69, wind southwest at 10. At Asheville, it was cloudy and 68, wind north at 8 gusting to 22. At Greenville Spartanburg, it was mostly sunny and 73, wind southwest at 16 gusting to 24. Here is the hazardous weather outlook. This hazardous weather outlook is for north and central Georgia. For this afternoon and tonight, gusty winds this afternoon may cause additional tree damage in areas that received heavy rain from Esau. Additional hazards are not expected. And now the extended outlook for the period Monday through Saturday, no hazardous weather conditions expected. Spotter information statement, spotter activation will not be needed through tonight. Spotter activation is not requested, but spotters are encouraged to submit reports of severe weather through the web by going to weather.gov/Atlanta. Please relay any information about observed severe weather to the National Weather Service while following all local and state guidelines. Here is the official forecast from your National Weather Service for the Athens listening area. This afternoon, mostly cloudy with a slight chance of very light drizzle early this afternoon, then partly sunny this afternoon. Near steady temperature in the upper 60s. West winds 15 to 20 miles an hour with gusts up to 25 miles an hour. Tonight, mostly clear. Lows in the lower 60s. West winds 5 to 15 miles an hour. Columbus Day, not as cool. Sunny. Highs in the mid-80s. Northwest winds 10 to 20 miles an hour. Monday night, clear. Lows in the upper 50s. Light northwest winds. And now the extended forecast. Tuesday through Thursday night, clear. Highs in the upper 80s. Lows in the lower 60s. Friday and Friday night, mostly clear. Highs in the mid-80s. Lows in the mid-50s. Saturday and Saturday night, mostly clear. Highs in the upper 60s. Lows in the mid-40s. 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The current time is 3:09 p.m. Eastern Daylight Time. Here are the 3 p.m. weather observations from around the area. At Athens, it was cloudy, the temperature was 67 degrees, dew point 61 degrees, relative humidity 81%, wind variable at 6 miles an hour, pressure was 29.98 inches and falling. At Gainesville, it was cloudy and 66, wind west at 12. At Winder, with light rain it was 64, wind west at 8. At Greensboro, with drizzle it was 66, wind southwest at 9. At Jefferson, it was cloudy and 65, wind west at 6. At Albertton, it was cloudy and 68, wind southwest at 10. At Canyon, it was cloudy and 72, wind southwest at 14. At Clemson, it was mostly sunny and 74, wind southwest at 8 gusting to 28. Elsewhere across Georgia, at Atlanta it was cloudy and 68, wind west at 12 gusting to 23. At Cartersville, it was cloudy and 68, wind west at 8 gusting to 18. At Lawrenceville, it was cloudy and 66, wind west at 7. At Macon, it was partly sunny and 74, wind west at 13. At Rome, it was cloudy and 68, wind west at 14. At Augusta, it was cloudy and 70, wind southwest at 8. At Savannah, it was partly sunny and 78, wind west at 18 gusting to 26. Elsewhere across the region, at Chattanooga, it was partly sunny and 69, wind southwest at 10. At Asheville, it was cloudy and 68, wind north at 8 gusting to 22. At Greenville Spartanburg, it was mostly sunny and 73, wind southwest at 16 gusting to 24. Here is the hazardous weather outlook. This hazardous weather outlook is for north and central Georgia. For this afternoon and tonight, gusty winds this afternoon may cause additional tree damage in areas.

Areas that received heavy rain from Esau, yes. Additional hazards are not expected. And now the extended outlook for the period Monday through Saturday. No hazardous weather conditions expected. Spotter information statement. Spotter activation will not be needed through tonight. Spotter activation is not requested, but spotters are encouraged to submit reports of severe weather through the web by going to weather.gov/Atlanta. Please relay any information about observed severe weather to the National Weather Service while following all local and state guidelines. Here is the official forecast from your National Weather Service for the Athens listening area. This afternoon, mostly cloudy with a slight chance of very light drizzle early this afternoon, then partly sunny this afternoon. Near steady temperature in the upper 60s. West winds 15 to 20 miles an hour with gusts up to 25 miles an hour. Tonight, mostly clear. Lows in the lower 60s. West winds 5 to 15 miles an hour. Columbus Day, not as cool. Sunny. Highs in the mid-80s. Northwest winds 10 to 20 miles an hour. Monday night, clear. Lows in the upper 50s. Light northwest winds. And now the extended forecast. Tuesday through Thursday night, clear. Highs in the upper 80s. Lows in the lower 60s. Friday and Friday night, mostly clear. Highs in the mid-80s. Lows in the mid-50s. Saturday and Saturday night, mostly clear. Highs in the upper 60s. Lows in the mid-40s. 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The current time is 3:13 p.m. Eastern Daylight Time. Here are the 3 p.m. weather observations from around the area. At Athens, it was cloudy, the temperature was 67 degrees, dew point 61 degrees, relative humidity 81%, wind variable at 6 miles an hour, pressure was 29.98 inches and falling. At Gainesville, it was cloudy and 66, wind west at 10. At Winder, with light rain, it was 64, wind west at 8. At Greensboro, with drizzle, it was 66, wind southwest at 9. At Jefferson, it was cloudy and 65, wind west at 6. At Albertton, it was cloudy and 68, wind southwest at 10. At Canyon, it was cloudy and 72, wind southwest at 14. At Clemson, it was mostly sunny and 74, wind southwest at 8, gusting to 28. Elsewhere across Georgia, at Atlanta it was cloudy and 68, wind west at 12, gusting to 23. At Cartersville, it was cloudy and 68, wind west at 8, gusting to 18. At Lawrenceville, it was cloudy and 66, wind west at 7. At Macon, it was partly sunny and 74, wind west at 13. At Rome, it was cloudy and 68, wind west at 14. At Augusta, it was cloudy and 70, wind southwest at 8. At Savannah, it was partly sunny and 78, wind west at 18, gusting to 26. Elsewhere across the region, at Chattanooga, it was partly sunny and 69, wind southwest at 10. At Asheville, it was cloudy and 68, wind north at 8, gusting to 22. At Greenville-Spartanburg, it was mostly sunny and 73, wind southwest at 16, gusting to 24. Here is the hazardous weather outlook. This hazardous weather outlook is for north and central Georgia. For this afternoon and tonight, gusty winds this afternoon may cause additional tree damage in areas that received heavy rain from Esau, yes. Additional hazards are not expected. And now the extended outlook for the period Monday through Saturday. No hazardous weather conditions expected. Spotter information statement. Spotter activation will not be needed through tonight. Spotter activation is not requested, but spotters are encouraged to submit reports of severe weather through the web by going to weather.gov/Atlanta. Please relay any information about

observed severe weather to the National Weather Service while following all local and state guidelines. Here is the official forecast from your National Weather Service for the Athens listening area. This afternoon, mostly cloudy with a slight chance of very light drizzle early this afternoon, then partly sunny this afternoon. Near steady temperature in the upper 60s. West winds 15 to 20 miles an hour with gusts up to 25 miles an hour. Tonight, mostly clear. Lows in the lower 60s. West winds 5 to 15 miles an hour. Columbus Day, not as cool. Sunny. Highs in the mid-80s. Northwest winds 10 to 20 miles an hour. Monday night, clear. Lows in the upper 50s. Light northwest winds. And now the extended forecast. Tuesday through Thursday night, clear. Highs in the upper 80s. Lows in the lower 60s. Friday and Friday night, mostly clear. Highs in the mid-80s. Lows in the mid-50s. Saturday and Saturday night, mostly clear. Highs in the upper 60s. Lows in the mid-40s. 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The current time is 3:18 p.m. Eastern Daylight Time. Here are the 3 p.m. weather observations from around the area. At Athens, it was cloudy, the temperature was 67 degrees, dew point 61 degrees, relative humidity 81%, wind variable at 6 miles an hour, pressure was 29.98 inches and falling. At Gainesville, it was cloudy and 66, wind west at 10. At Winder, with light rain it was 64, wind west at 8. At Greensboro, with drizzle it was 66, wind southwest at 9. At Jefferson, it was cloudy and 65, wind west at 6. At Albertton, it was cloudy and 68, wind southwest at 10. At Canyon, it was cloudy and 72, wind southwest at 14. At Clemson, it was mostly sunny and 74, wind southwest at 8 gusting to 28. Elsewhere across Georgia, at Atlanta it was cloudy and 68, wind west at 12 gusting to 23. At Cartersville, it was cloudy and 68, wind west at 8 gusting to 18. At Lawrenceville, it was cloudy and 66, wind west at 7. At Macon, it was partly sunny and 74, wind west at 13. At Rome, it was cloudy and 68, wind west at 14. At Augusta, it was cloudy and 70, wind southwest at 8. At Savannah, it was partly sunny and 78, wind west at 18 gusting to 26. Elsewhere across the region, at Chattanooga, it was partly sunny and 69, wind southwest at 10. At Asheville, it was cloudy and 68, wind north at 8 gusting to 22. At Greenville-Spartanburg, it was mostly sunny and 73, wind southwest at 16 gusting to 24. Here is the hazardous weather outlook. This hazardous weather outlook is for north and central Georgia. For this afternoon and tonight, gusty winds this afternoon may cause additional tree damage in areas that received heavy rain from Esau. Additional hazards are not expected. And now the extended outlook for the period Monday through Saturday, no hazardous weather conditions expected. Spotter information statement, spotter activation will not be needed through tonight. Spotter activation is not requested but spotters are encouraged to submit reports of severe weather through the web by going to weather.gov/Atlanta. Please relay any information about observed severe weather to the National Weather Service while following all local and state guidelines. Here is the official forecast from your National Weather Service for the Athens listening area. This afternoon, mostly cloudy with a slight chance of very light drizzle early this afternoon, then partly sunny this afternoon. Near steady temperature in the upper 60s. West winds 15 to 20 miles an hour with gusts up to 25 miles an hour. Tonight, mostly clear.

lows in the lower 60s. West winds 5 to 15 miles an hour. Columbus Day, not as cool. Sunny. Highs in the mid-80s. Northwest winds 10 to 20 miles an hour. Monday night, clear. Lows in the upper 50s. Light northwest winds. And now the extended forecast. Tuesday through Thursday night, clear. Highs in the upper 80s. Lows in the lower 60s. Friday and Friday night, mostly clear. Highs in the mid 80s. Lows in the mid 50s. Saturday and Saturday night, mostly clear. Highs in the upper 60s. Lows in the mid 40s. 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The current time is 3:22 p.m. Eastern Daylight Time. Here are the 3 p.m. weather observations from around the area. At Athens, it was cloudy, the temperature was 67 degrees, dew point 61 degrees, relative humidity 81%, wind variable at 6 miles an hour, pressure was 29.98 inches and falling. At Gainesville, it was cloudy and 66, wind west at 10. At Winder, with light rain it was 64, wind west at 8. At Greensboro, with drizzle it was 66, wind southwest at 9. At Jefferson, it was cloudy and 65, wind west at 6. At Albertton, it was cloudy and 68, wind southwest at 10. At Canyon, it was cloudy and 72, wind southwest at 14. At Clemson, it was mostly sunny and 74, wind southwest at 8 gusting to 28. Elsewhere across Georgia, at Atlanta it was cloudy and 68, wind west at 12 gusting to 23. At Cartersville, it was cloudy and 68, wind west at 8 gusting to 18. At Lawrenceville, it was cloudy and 66, wind west at 7. At Macon, it was partly sunny and 74, wind west at 13. At Rome, it was cloudy and 68, wind west at 14. At Augusta, it was cloudy and 70, wind southwest at 8. At Savannah, it was partly sunny and 78, wind west at 18 gusting to 26. Elsewhere across the region, at Chattanooga, it was partly sunny and 69, wind southwest at 10. At Asheville, it was cloudy and 68, wind north at 8 gusting to 22. At Greenville-Spartanburg, it was mostly sunny and 73, wind southwest at 16 gusting to 24. Here is the hazardous weather outlook. This hazardous weather outlook is for north and central Georgia. For this afternoon and tonight, gusty winds this afternoon may cause additional tree damage in areas that received heavy rain from Esau. Additional hazards are not expected. And now the extended outlook for the period Monday through Saturday, no hazardous weather conditions expected. Spotter information statement, spotter activation will not be needed through tonight. Spotter activation is not requested, but spotters are encouraged to submit reports of severe weather through the web by going to weather.gov/Atlanta. Please relay any information about observed severe weather to the National Weather Service while following all local and state guidelines. Here is the official forecast from your National Weather Service for the Athens listening area. This afternoon, mostly cloudy with a slight chance of very light drizzle early this afternoon, then partly sunny this afternoon. Near steady temperature in the upper 60s. West winds 15 to 20 miles an hour with gusts up to 25 miles an hour. Tonight, mostly clear. Lows in the lower 60s. West winds 5 to 15 miles an hour. Columbus Day, not as cool. Sunny. Highs in the mid-80s. Northwest winds 10 to 20 miles an hour. Monday night, clear. Lows in the upper 50s. Light northwest winds. And now the extended forecast. Tuesday through Thursday night, clear. Highs in the upper 80s,

lows in the lower 60s. Friday and Friday night, mostly clear. Highs in the mid-80s. Lows in the mid-50s. Saturday and Saturday night, mostly clear. Highs in the upper 60s. Lows in the mid-40s. 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The current time is 3:27 p.m. Eastern Daylight Time. Here are the 3 p.m. weather observations from around the area. At Athens, it was cloudy, the temperature was 67 degrees, dew point 61 degrees, relative humidity 81%, wind variable at 6 miles an hour, pressure was 29.98 inches and falling. At Gainesville, it was cloudy and 66, wind west at 10. At Winder, with light rain, it was 64, wind west at 8. At Greensboro, with drizzle, it was 66, wind southwest at 9. At Jefferson, it was cloudy and 65, wind west at 6. At Albertton, it was cloudy and 68, wind southwest at 10. At Canyon, it was cloudy and 72, wind southwest at 14. At Clemson, it was mostly sunny and 74, wind southwest at 8, gusting to 28. Elsewhere across Georgia, at Atlanta it was cloudy and 68, wind west at 12, gusting to 23. At Cartersville, it was cloudy and 68, wind west at 8, gusting to 18. At Lawrenceville, it was cloudy and 66, wind west at 7. At Macon, it was partly sunny and 74, wind west at 13. At Rome, it was cloudy and 68, wind west at 14. At Augusta, it was cloudy and 70, wind southwest at 8. At Savannah, it was partly sunny and 78, wind west at 18, gusting to 26. Elsewhere across the region, at Chattanooga, it was partly sunny and 69, wind southwest at 10. At Asheville, it was cloudy and 68, wind north at 8, gusting to 22. At Greenville-Spartanburg, it was mostly sunny and 73, wind southwest at 16, gusting to 24. Here is the hazardous weather outlook. This hazardous weather outlook is for north and central Georgia. For this afternoon and tonight, gusty winds this afternoon may cause additional tree damage in areas that received heavy rain from ESAS. Additional hazards are not expected. And now the extended outlook for the period Monday through Saturday, no hazardous weather conditions expected. Spotter information statement, spotter activation will not be needed through tonight. Spotter activation is not requested, but spotters are encouraged to submit reports of severe weather through the web by going to weather.gov/Atlanta. Please relay any information about observed severe weather to the National Weather Service while following all local and state guidelines. Here is the official forecast from your National Weather Service for the Athens listening area. This afternoon, mostly cloudy with a slight chance of very light drizzle early this afternoon, then partly sunny this afternoon. Near steady temperature in the upper 60s. West winds 15 to 20 miles an hour with gusts up to 25 miles an hour. Tonight, mostly clear. Lows in the lower 60s. West winds 5 to 15 miles an hour. Columbus Day, not as cool. Sunny. Highs in the mid-80s. Northwest winds 10 to 20 miles an hour. Monday night, clear. Lows in the upper 50s. Light northwest winds. And now the extended forecast. Tuesday through Thursday night, clear. Highs in the upper 80s. Lows in the lower 60s. Friday and Friday night, mostly clear. Highs in the mid-80s. Lows in the mid-50s. Saturday and Saturday night, mostly clear. Highs in the upper 60s. Lows in the mid-40s. For more detailed weather, water, and climate information, please visit our website at weather.gov/Atlanta.
The current time is 3:31 p.m. Eastern Daylight Time. Here are the 3 p.m. weather observations from around the area. At Athens, it was cloudy, the temperature was 67 degrees, dew point 61 degrees, relative humidity 81%, wind variable at 6 miles an hour, pressure was 29.98 inches and falling. At Gainesville, it was cloudy and 66, wind west at 10. At Winder, with light rain it was 64, wind west at 8. At Greensboro, with drizzle it was 66, wind southwest at 9. At Jefferson, it was cloudy and 65, wind west at 6. At Albertton, it was cloudy and 68, wind southwest at 10. At Canyon, it was cloudy and 72, wind southwest at 14. At Clemson, it was mostly sunny and 74, wind southwest at 8 gusting to 28. Elsewhere across Georgia, at Atlanta it was cloudy and 68, wind west at 12 gusting to 23. At Cartersville, it was cloudy and 68, wind west at 8 gusting to 18. At Lawrenceville, it was cloudy and 66, wind west at 7. At Macon, it was partly sunny and 74, wind west at 13. At Rome, it was cloudy and 68, wind west at 14. At Augusta, it was cloudy and 70, wind southwest at 8. At Savannah, it was partly sunny. At Augusta, it was cloudy and 70, wind southwest at 8. At Savannah, it was partly sunny and 78, wind west at 18 gusting to 26. Elsewhere across the region, at Chattanooga, it was partly sunny and 69, wind southwest at 10. At Asheville, it was cloudy and 68, wind north at 8 gusting to 22. At Greenville-Spartanburg, it was mostly sunny and 73, wind southwest at 16 gusting to 24. Here is the hazardous weather outlook. This hazardous weather outlook is for north and central Georgia. For this afternoon and tonight, gusty winds this afternoon may cause additional tree damage in areas that received heavy rain from Esau. Additional hazards are not expected. And now the extended outlook for the period Monday through Saturday, no hazardous weather conditions expected. Spotter information statement, spotter activation will not be needed through tonight. Spotter activation is not requested, but spotters are encouraged to submit reports of severe weather through the web by going to weather.gov/Atlanta. Please relay any information about observed severe weather to the National Weather Service while following all local and state guidelines. Here is the official forecast from your National Weather Service for the Athens listening area. This afternoon, mostly cloudy with a slight chance of very light drizzle early this afternoon, then partly sunny this afternoon. Near steady temperature in the upper 60s. West winds 15 to 20 miles an hour with gusts up to 25 miles an hour. Tonight, mostly clear. Lows in the lower 60s. West winds 5 to 15 miles an hour. Columbus Day, not as cool. Sunny. Highs in the mid-80s. Northwest winds 10 to 20 miles an hour. Monday night, clear. Lows in the upper 50s. Light northwest winds. And now the extended forecast. Tuesday through Thursday night, clear. Highs in the upper 80s. Lows in the lower 60s. Friday and Friday night, mostly clear. Highs in the mid-80s. Lows in the mid-50s. Saturday and Saturday night, mostly clear. Highs in the upper 60s. Lows in the mid-40s. 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The current time is 3:35 p.m. Eastern Daylight Time. Here are the 3 p.m. weather observations from around the area. At Athens, it was cloudy,
The temperature was 67 degrees, dew point 61 degrees, relative humidity 81%, wind variable at 6 miles an hour, pressure was 29.98 inches and falling. At Gainesville, it was cloudy and 60.

6, wind west at 10. At Winder, with light rain, was 64, wind west at 8. At Greensboro, with drizzle, it was 66, wind southwest at 9. At Jefferson, it was cloudy and 65, wind west at 6. At Albertton, it was cloudy and 68, wind southwest at 10. At Canyon, it was cloudy and 72, wind southwest at 14. At Clemson, it was mostly sunny and 74, wind southwest at 8, gusting to 28. Elsewhere across Georgia, at Atlanta it was cloudy and 68, wind west at 12, gusting to 23. At Cartersville, it was cloudy and 68, wind west at 8, gusting to 18. At Lawrenceville, it was cloudy and 66, wind west at 7. At Macon, it was partly sunny and 74, wind west at 13. At Rome, it was cloudy and 68, wind west at 14. At Augusta, it was cloudy and 70, wind southwest at 8. At Savannah, it was partly sunny and 78, wind west at 18, gusting to 26. Elsewhere across the region, at Chattanooga, it was partly sunny and 69, wind southwest at 10. At Asheville, it was cloudy and 68, wind north at 8, gusting to 22. At Greenville-Spartanburg, it was mostly sunny and 73, wind southwest at 16, gusting to 24. Here is the hazardous weather outlook. This hazardous weather outlook is for north and central Georgia. For this afternoon and tonight, gusty winds this afternoon may cause additional tree damage in areas that received heavy rain from Esau. Additional hazards are not expected. And now the extended outlook for the period Monday through Saturday, no hazardous weather conditions expected. Spotter information statement, spotter activation will not be needed through tonight. Spotter activation is not requested, but spotters are encouraged to submit reports of severe weather through the web by going to weather.gov/Atlanta. Please relay any information about observed severe weather to the National Weather Service while following all local and state guidelines. Here is the official forecast from your National Weather Service for the Athens listening area. This afternoon, mostly cloudy with a slight chance of very light drizzle early this afternoon, then partly sunny this afternoon. Near steady temperature in the upper 60s. West winds 15 to 20 miles an hour with gusts up to 25 miles an hour. Tonight, mostly clear. Lows in the lower 60s. West winds 5 to 15 miles an hour. Columbus Day, not as cool. Sunny. Highs in the mid-80s. Northwest winds 10 to 20 miles an hour. Monday night, clear. Lows in the upper 50s. Light northwest winds. And now the extended forecast. Tuesday through Thursday night, clear. Highs in the upper 80s. Lows in the lower 60s. Friday and Friday night, mostly clear. Highs in the mid-80s. Lows in the mid-50s. Saturday and Saturday night, mostly clear. Highs in the upper 60s. Lows in the mid-40s. For more detailed weather, water, and climate information, please visit our website at weather.gov/Atlanta. 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Here are the 3 p.m. weather observations from around the area.

72, wind southwest at 14. At Clemson, it was mostly sunny and 74, wind southwest at 8 gusting to 28. Elsewhere across Georgia, at Atlanta it was cloudy and 68, wind west at 12 gusting to 23. At Cartersville, it was cloudy and 68, wind west at 8 gusting to 18. At Lawrenceville, it was cloudy and 66, wind west at 7. At Macon, it was partly sunny and 74, wind west at 13. At Rome, it was cloudy and 68, wind west at 14. At Augusta, it was cloudy and 70, wind southwest at 8. At Savannah, it was partly sunny and 78, wind west at 18 gusting to 26. Elsewhere across the region, at Chattanooga, it was partly sunny and 69, wind southwest at 10. At Asheville, it was cloudy and 68, wind north at 8 gusting to 22. At Greenville-Spartanburg, it was mostly sunny and 73, wind southwest at 16 gusting to 24. Here is the hazardous weather outlook. This hazardous weather outlook is for north and central Georgia. For this afternoon and tonight, gusty winds this afternoon may cause additional tree damage in areas that received heavy rain from Esau. Additional hazards are not expected. And now the extended outlook for the period Monday through Saturday, no hazardous weather conditions expected. Spotter information statement, spotter activation will not be needed through tonight. Spotter activation is not requested, but spotters are encouraged to submit reports of severe weather through the web by going to weather.gov/Atlanta. Please relay any information about observed severe weather to the National Weather Service while following all local and state guidelines. Here is the official forecast from your National Weather Service for the Athens listening area. This afternoon, mostly cloudy with a slight chance of very light drizzle early this afternoon, then partly sunny this afternoon. Near steady temperature in the upper 60s. West winds 15 to 20 miles an hour with gusts up to 25 miles an hour. Tonight, mostly clear. Lows in the lower 60s. West winds 5 to 15 miles an hour. Columbus Day, not as cool. Sunny. Highs in the mid-80s. Northwest winds 10 to 20 miles an hour. Monday night, clear. Lows in the upper 50s. Light northwest winds. And now the extended forecast. Tuesday through Thursday night, clear. Highs in the upper 80s. Lows in the lower 60s. Friday and Friday night, mostly clear. Highs in the mid-80s. Lows in the mid-50s. Saturday and Saturday night, mostly clear. Highs in the upper 60s. Lows in the mid-40s. For more detailed weather, water, and climate information, please visit our website at weather.gov/Atlanta. The current time is 3:45 p.m. Eastern Daylight Time. Here are the 3 p.m. weather observations from around the area. At Athens, it was cloudy, the temperature was 67 degrees, dew point 61 degrees, relative humidity 81%, wind variable at 6 miles an hour, pressure was 29.98 inches and falling. At Gainesville, it was cloudy and 66, wind west at 10. At Winder, with light rain it was 64, wind west at 8. At Greensboro, with drizzle it was 66, wind southwest at 9. At Jefferson, it was cloudy and 65, wind west at 6. At Albertton, it was cloudy and 68, wind southwest at 10. At Canyon, it was cloudy and 72, wind southwest at 14. At Clemson, it was mostly sunny and 74, wind southwest at 8 gusting to 28. Elsewhere across Georgia, at Atlanta it was cloudy and 68, wind west at 12 gusting to 23. At Cartersville, it was cloudy and 68, wind west at 8 gusting to 18. At Lawrenceville, it was cloudy and 66, wind west at 7. At Macon, it was partly sunny.

and 74, wind west at 13. At Rome, it was cloudy and 68, wind west at 14. At Augusta, it was cloudy and 70, wind southwest at 8. At Savannah, it was partly sunny and 78, wind west at 18 gusting to 26. Elsewhere across the region, at Chattanooga, it was partly sunny and 69, wind southwest at 10. At Asheville, it was cloudy and 68, wind north at 8 gusting to 22. At Greenville-Spartanburg, it was mostly sunny and 73, wind southwest at 16 gusting to 24. Here is the hazardous weather outlook. This hazardous weather outlook is for North and Central Georgia. For this afternoon and tonight, gusty winds this afternoon may cause additional tree damage in areas that received heavy rain from Esau. Additional hazards are not expected. And now the extended outlook for the period Monday through Saturday, no hazardous weather conditions expected. Spotter information statement, spotter activation will not be needed through tonight. Spotter activation is not requested, but spotters are encouraged to submit reports of severe weather through the web by going to weather.gov/Atlanta. Please relay any information about observed severe weather to the National Weather Service while following all local and state guidelines. Here is the official forecast from your National Weather Service for the Athens listening area. This afternoon, mostly cloudy with a slight chance of very light drizzle early this afternoon, then partly sunny this afternoon. Near steady temperature in the upper 60s. West winds 15 to 20 miles an hour with gusts up to 25 miles an hour. Tonight, mostly clear. Lows in the lower 60s. West winds 5 to 15 miles an hour. Columbus Day, not as cool. Sunny. Highs in the mid-80s. Northwest winds 10 to 20 miles an hour. Monday night, clear. Lows in the upper 50s. Light northwest winds. And now the extended forecast. Tuesday through Thursday night, clear. Highs in the upper 80s. Lows in the lower 60s. Friday and Friday night, mostly clear. Highs in the mid-80s. Lows in the mid-50s. Saturday and Saturday night, mostly clear. Highs in the upper 60s. Lows in the mid-40s. 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The current time is 3:50 p.m. Eastern Daylight Time. Here are the 3 p.m. weather observations from around the area. At Athens, it was cloudy, the temperature was 67 degrees, dew point 61 degrees, relative humidity 81%, wind variable at 6 miles an hour, pressure was 29.98 inches and falling. At Gainesville, it was cloudy and 66, wind west at 10. At Winder, with light rain, it was 64, wind west at 8. At Greensboro, with drizzle it was 66, wind southwest at 9. At Jefferson, it was cloudy and 65, wind west at 6. At Albertton, it was cloudy and 68, wind southwest at 10. At Canyon, it was cloudy and 72, wind southwest at 14. At Clemson, it was mostly sunny and 74, wind southwest at 8 gusting to 28. Elsewhere across Georgia, at Atlanta it was cloudy and 68, wind west at 12 gusting to 23. At Cartersville, it was cloudy and 68, wind west at 8 gusting to 18. At Lawrenceville, it was cloudy and 66, wind west at 7. At Macon, it was partly sunny and 74, wind west at 13. At Rome, it was cloudy and 68, wind west at 14. At Augusta, it was cloudy and 70, wind southwest at 8. At Savannah, it was partly sunny and 78, wind west at 18 gusting to 26. Elsewhere across the region, at Chattanooga, it was partly sunny and 69, wind southwest at 10. At Asheville, it was cloudy and 68, wind north at 8 gusting.

to 22. At Greenville Spartanburg, it was mostly sunny and 73, wind southwest at 16 gusting to 24. Here is the hazardous weather outlook. This hazardous weather outlook is for north and central Georgia. For this afternoon and tonight, gusty winds this afternoon may cause additional tree damage in areas that received heavy rain from Esau. Additional hazards are not expected. And now the extended outlook for the period Monday through Saturday, no hazardous weather conditions expected. Spotter information statement, spotter activation will not be needed through tonight. Spotter activation is not requested, but spotters are encouraged to submit reports of severe weather through the web by going to weather.gov/Atlanta. Please relay any information about observed severe weather to the National Weather Service while following all local and state guidelines. Here is the official forecast from your National Weather Service for the Athens listening area. This afternoon, mostly cloudy with a slight chance of very light drizzle early this afternoon, then partly sunny this afternoon. Near steady temperature in the upper 60s. West winds 15 to 20 miles an hour with gusts up to 25 miles an hour. Tonight, mostly clear. Lows in the lower 60s. West winds 5 to 15 miles an hour. Columbus Day, not as cool. Sunny. Highs in the mid-80s. Northwest winds 10 to 20 miles an hour. Monday night, clear. Lows in the upper 50s. Light northwest winds. And now the extended forecast. Tuesday through Thursday night, clear. Highs in the upper 80s. Lows in the lower 60s. Friday and Friday night, mostly clear. Highs in the mid-80s. Lows in the mid-50s. Saturday and Saturday night, mostly clear. Highs in the upper 60s. Lows in the mid-40s. 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The current time is 3:54 p.m. Eastern Daylight Time. Here are the 3 p.m. weather observations from around the area. At Athens, it was cloudy, the temperature was 67 degrees, dew point 61 degrees, relative humidity 81%, wind variable at 6 miles an hour, pressure was 29.98 inches and falling. At Gainesville, it was cloudy and 66, wind west at 10. At Winder, with light rain, it was 64, wind west at 8. At Greensboro, with drizzle it was 66, wind southwest at 9. At Jefferson, it was cloudy and 65, wind west at 6. At Albertton, it was cloudy and 68, wind southwest at 10. At Canyon, it was cloudy and 72, wind southwest at 14. At Clemson, it was mostly sunny and 74, wind southwest at 8 gusting to 28. Elsewhere across Georgia, at Atlanta it was cloudy and 68, wind west at 12 gusting to 23. At Cartersville, it was cloudy and 68, wind west at 8 gusting to 18. At Lawrenceville, it was cloudy and 66, wind west at 7. At Macon, it was partly sunny and 74, wind west at 13. At Rome, it was cloudy and 68, wind west at 14. At Augusta, it was cloudy and 70, wind southwest at 8. At Savannah, it was partly sunny and 78, wind west at 18 gusting to 26. Elsewhere across the region, at Chattanooga, it was partly sunny and 69, wind southwest at 10. At Asheville, it was cloudy and 68, wind north at 8 gusting to 22. At Greenville Spartanburg, it was mostly sunny and 73, wind southwest at 16 gusting to 24. Here is the hazardous weather outlook. This hazardous weather outlook is for north and central Georgia. For this afternoon and tonight, gusty winds this afternoon may cause additional tree damage in areas that received heavy rain from Esau. Additional hazards are not expected. And now the extended outlook for the period Monday.

through Saturday, no hazardous weather conditions expected. 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Please relay any information about observed severe weather to the National Weather Service while following all local and state guidelines. Here is the official forecast from your National Weather Service for the Athens listening area. This afternoon, mostly cloudy with a slight chance of very light drizzle early this afternoon, then partly sunny this afternoon. Near steady temperature in the upper 60s. West winds 15 to 20 miles an hour with gusts up to 25 miles an hour. Tonight, mostly clear. Lows in the lower 60s. West winds 5 to 15 miles an hour. Columbus Day, not as cool. Sunny. Highs in the mid-80s. Northwest winds 10 to 20 miles an hour. Monday night, clear. Lows in the upper 50s. Light northwest winds. And now the extended forecast. Tuesday through Thursday night, clear. Highs in the upper 80s. Lows in the lower 60s. Friday and Friday night, mostly clear. Highs in the mid-80s. Lows in the mid-50s. Saturday and Saturday night, mostly clear. Highs in the upper 60s. Lows in the mid-40s. For more detailed weather, water, and climate information, please visit our website at weather.gov/Atlanta. The current time is 3:59 p.m. Eastern Daylight Time. Here are the 3 p.m. weather observations from around the area. At Athens, it was cloudy, the temperature was 67 degrees, dew point 61 degrees, relative humidity 81%, wind variable at 6 miles an hour, pressure was 29.98 inches and falling. At Gainesville, it was cloudy and 66, wind west at 10. At Winder, with light rain, it was 64, wind west at 8. At Greensboro, with drizzle it was 66, wind southwest at 9. At Jefferson, it was cloudy and 65, wind west at 6. At Albertton, it was cloudy and 68, wind southwest at 10. At Canyon, it was cloudy and 72, wind southwest at 14. At Clemson, it was mostly sunny and 74, wind southwest at 8 gusting to 28. Elsewhere across Georgia, at Atlanta it was cloudy and 68, wind west at 12 gusting to 23. At Cartersville, it was cloudy and 68, wind west at 8 gusting to 18. At Lawrenceville, it was cloudy and 66, wind west at 7. At Macon, it was partly sunny and 74, wind west at 13. At Rome, it was cloudy and 68, wind west at 14. At Augusta, it was cloudy and 70, wind southwest at 8. At Savannah, it was partly sunny and 78, wind west at 18 gusting to 26. Elsewhere across the region, at Chattanooga, it was partly sunny and 69, wind southwest at 10. At Asheville, it was cloudy and 68, wind north at 8 gusting to 22. At Greenville-Spartanburg, it was mostly sunny and 73, wind southwest at 16 gusting to 24. Here is the hazardous weather outlook. This hazardous weather outlook is for north and central Georgia. For this afternoon and tonight, gusty winds this afternoon may cause additional tree damage in areas that received heavy rain from Esau. Additional hazards are not expected. And now the extended outlook for the period Monday through Saturday, no hazardous weather conditions expected. Spotter information statement, spotter activation will not be needed through tonight. Spotter activation is not requested, but spotters are encouraged to submit reports of severe weather through the web by going to weather.gov/Atlanta. Please relay any information about observed severe weather to the National Weather Service while following all local and state guidelines. Here is the official forecast from your National

Weather Service for the Athens listening area. This afternoon, mostly cloudy with a slight chance of very light drizzle early this afternoon, then partly sunny this afternoon. Near steady temperature in the upper 60s. West winds 15 to 20 miles an hour with gusts up to 25 miles an hour. Tonight, mostly clear. Lows in the lower 60s. West winds 5 to 15 miles an hour. Columbus Day, not as cool. Sunny. Highs in the mid-80s. Northwest winds 10 to 20 miles an hour. Monday night, clear. Lows in the upper 50s. Light northwest winds. And now the extended forecast. Tuesday through Thursday night, clear. Highs in the upper 80s. Lows in the lower 60s. Friday and Friday night, mostly clear. Highs in the mid-80s. Lows in the mid-50s. Saturday and Saturday night, mostly clear. Highs in the upper 60s. Lows in the mid-40s. For more detailed weather, water, and climate information, please visit our website at weather.gov/Atlanta. The current time is 4:03 p.m. Eastern Daylight Time. Here are the 3 p.m. weather observations from around the area. At Athens, it was cloudy, the temperature was 67 degrees, dew point 61 degrees, relative humidity 81%, wind variable at 6 miles an hour, pressure was 29.98 inches and falling. At Gainesville, it was cloudy and 66, wind west at 10. At Winder, with light rain, it was 64, wind west at 8. At Greensboro, with drizzle, it was 66, wind southwest at 9. At Jefferson, it was cloudy and 65, wind west at 6. At Albertton, it was cloudy and 68, wind southwest at 10. At Canyon, it was cloudy and 72, wind southwest at 14. At Clemson, it was mostly sunny and 74, wind southwest at 8, gusting to 28. Elsewhere across Georgia, at Atlanta it was cloudy and 68, wind west at 12, gusting to 23. At Cartersville, it was cloudy and 68, wind west at 8, gusting to 18. At Lawrenceville, it was cloudy and 66, wind west at 7. At Macon, it was partly sunny and 74, wind west at 13. At Rome, it was cloudy and 68, wind west at 14. At Augusta, it was cloudy and 70, wind southwest at 8. At Savannah, it was partly sunny and 78, wind west at 18, gusting to 26. Elsewhere across the region, at Chattanooga, it was partly sunny and 69, wind southwest at 10. At Asheville, it was cloudy and 68, wind north at 8, gusting to 22. At Greenville-Spartanburg, it was mostly sunny and 73, wind southwest at 16, gusting to 24. Here are the 4 p.m. weather observations from around the area. At Athens, it was cloudy, the temperature was 69 degrees, dew point 61 degrees, relative humidity 75%, wind west at 7 miles an hour, pressure was 29.98 inches and steady. At Gainesville, it was cloudy and 67, wind west at 10. At Winder, it was cloudy and 66, wind west at 8. At Greensboro, it was cloudy and 66, wind southwest at 7, gusting to 14. At Jefferson, it was cloudy and 67, wind west at 6. At Albertton, it was partly sunny and 69, wind southwest at 12. At Canyon, it was cloudy and 72, wind west at 10, gusting to 20. At Clemson, it was mostly sunny and 74, wind west at 13. Elsewhere across Georgia, at Atlanta it was cloudy and 69, wind west at 12, gusting to 22. At Cartersville, it was partly sunny and 68, wind west at 14. At Lawrenceville, it was cloudy and 67, wind west at 14, gusting to 22. At Macon, it was mostly sunny and 75, wind west at 12. At

it was cloudy at 69, wind west at 14. At Augusta, it was cloudy and 72, wind west at 8. At Savannah, it was partly sunny and 79, wind west at 15 gusting to 26. Elsewhere across the region, at Chattanooga, it was partly sunny and 71, wind northwest at 10. At Asheville, it was cloudy and 68, wind north at 8. At Greenville-Spartanburg, it was mostly sunny and 75, wind west at 15 gusting to 28. Here is the hazardous weather outlook. This hazardous weather outlook is for north and central Georgia. For this afternoon and tonight, gusty winds this afternoon may cause additional tree damage in areas that received heavy rain from Esau. Additional hazards are not expected. And now the extended outlook for the period Monday through Saturday, no hazardous weather conditions expected. Spotter information statement, spotter activation will not be needed through tonight. Spotter activation is not requested, but spotters are encouraged to submit reports of severe weather through the web by going to weather.gov/Atlanta. Please relay any information about observed severe weather to the National Weather Service while following all local and state guidelines. Here is the official forecast from your National Weather Service for the Athens listening area. This afternoon, mostly cloudy with a slight chance of very light drizzle early this afternoon, then partly sunny this afternoon. Near steady temperature in the upper 60s. West winds 15 to 20 miles an hour with gusts up to 25 miles an hour. Tonight, mostly clear. Lows in the lower 60s. West winds 5 to 15 miles an hour. Columbus Day, not as cool. Sunny. Highs in the mid-80s. Northwest winds 10 to 20 miles an hour. Monday night, clear. Lows in the upper 50s. Light northwest winds. And now the extended forecast. Tuesday through Thursday night, clear. Highs in the upper 80s. Lows in the lower 60s. Friday and Friday night, mostly clear. Highs in the mid-80s. Lows in the mid-50s. Saturday and Saturday night, mostly clear. Highs in the upper 60s. Lows in the mid-40s. For more detailed weather, water, and climate information, please visit our website at weather.gov/Atlanta. The current time is 4:10 p.m. Eastern Daylight Time. Here are the 4 p.m. weather observations from around the area. At Athens, it was cloudy, the temperature was 69 degrees, dew point 61 degrees, relative humidity 75%, wind west at 7 miles an hour, pressure was 29.98 inches and steady. At Gainesville, it was cloudy and 67, wind west at 10. At Winder, it was cloudy and 66, wind west at 8. At Greensboro, it was cloudy and 66, wind southwest at 7 gusting to 14. At Jefferson, it was cloudy and 67, wind west at 6. At Albertton, it was partly sunny and 69, wind southwest at 12. At Canyon, it was cloudy and 72, wind west at 10 gusting to 20. At Clemson, it was mostly sunny and 74, wind west at 13. Elsewhere across Georgia, at Atlanta it was cloudy and 69, wind west at 12 gusting to 22. At Cartersville, it was partly sunny and 68, wind west at 14. At Lawrenceville, it was cloudy and 67, wind west at 14 gusting to 22. At Macon, it was mostly sunny and 75, wind west at 12. At Rome, it was cloudy and 69, wind west at 14. At Augusta, it was cloudy and 72, wind west at 8. At Savannah, it was partly sunny and 79, wind west at 15 gusting to 26. Elsewhere across the region, at Chattanooga, it was partly sunny and 71, wind northwest at 10. At Asheville, it was cloudy and 68, wind north at 8. At Greenville-Spartanburg, it was

mostly sunny and 75. Wind west at 15 gusting to 28. Here are the 4 p.m. weather observations from around the area. At Athens, it was cloudy. The temperature was 69 degrees, dew point 61 degrees, relative humidity 75%, wind west at 7 miles an hour, pressure was 29.98 inches and steady. At Gainesville, it was cloudy and 67, wind west at 10. At Winder, it was cloudy and 66, wind west at 8. At Greensboro, it was cloudy and 66, wind southwest at 7 gusting to 14. At Jefferson, it was cloudy and 67, wind west at 6. At Albertton, it was partly sunny and 69, wind southwest at 12. At Canyon, it was cloudy and 72, wind west at 10 gusting to 20. At Clemson, it was mostly sunny and 74, wind west at 13. Elsewhere across Georgia, at Atlanta it was cloudy and 69, wind west at 12 gusting to 22. At Cartersville, it was partly sunny and 68, wind west at 14. At Lawrenceville, it was cloudy and 66, wind west at 13 gusting to 22. At Macon, it was mostly sunny and 75, wind west at 12. At Rome, it was cloudy and 69, wind west at 14. At Augusta, it was cloudy and 72, wind west at 8. At Savannah, it was partly sunny and 79, wind west at 15 gusting to 26. Elsewhere across the region, at Chattanooga, it was partly sunny and 71, wind northwest at 10. At Asheville, it was cloudy and 68, wind north at 8. At Greenville-Spartanburg, it was mostly sunny and 75, wind west at 15 gusting to 28. Here is the hazardous weather outlook. This hazardous weather outlook is for north and central Georgia. For this afternoon and tonight, gusty winds this afternoon may cause additional tree damage in areas that received heavy rain from Esau. Additional hazards are not expected. And now the extended outlook for the period Monday through Saturday, no hazardous weather conditions expected. Spotter information statement, spotter activation will not be needed through tonight. Spotter activation is not requested but spotters are encouraged to submit reports of severe weather through the web by going to weather.gov/Atlanta. Please relay any information about observed severe weather to the National Weather Service while following all local and state guidelines. Here is the official forecast from your National Weather Service for the Athens listening area. This afternoon, mostly cloudy with a slight chance of very light drizzle early this afternoon, then partly sunny this afternoon. Near steady temperature in the upper 60s. West winds 15 to 20 miles an hour with gusts up to 25 miles an hour. Tonight, mostly clear. Lows in the lower 60s. West winds 5 to 15 miles an hour. Columbus Day, not as cool. Sunny. Highs in the mid 80s. Northwest winds 10 to 20 miles an hour. Monday night, clear. Lows in the upper 50s. Light northwest winds. And now the extended forecast. Tuesday through Thursday night, clear. Highs in the upper 80s. Lows in the lower 60s. Friday and Friday night, mostly clear. Highs in the mid 80s. Lows in the mid 50s. Saturday and Saturday night, mostly clear. Highs in the upper 60s. Lows in the mid 40s. For more detailed weather, water, and climate information, please visit our website at weather.gov/Atlanta. The current time is 4:16 p.m. Eastern Daylight Time. Here are the 4 p.m. weather observations from around the area. At Athens, it was cloudy, the temperature was 69 degrees, dew point 61 degrees, relative humidity 75%, wind west at 7 miles an hour. Pressure was 29.98 inches and steady. At Gainesville, it was cloudy and 67, wind west at 10. At Winder,

It was cloudy in 66. Wind west at 8. At Greensboro, it was cloudy in 66. Wind southwest at 7 gusting to 14. At Jefferson, it was cloudy in 67. Wind west at 6. At Albertton, it was partly sunny and 69. Wind southwest at 12. At Canyon, it was cloudy and 72. Wind west at 10 gusting to 20. At Clemson, it was mostly sunny and 74. Wind west at 13. Elsewhere across Georgia, at Atlanta it was cloudy and 69, wind west at 12 gusting to 22. At Cartersville, it was partly sunny and 68, wind west at 14. At Lawrenceville, it was cloudy and 66, wind west at 13 gusting to 22. At Macon, it was mostly sunny and 75, wind west at 12. At Rome, it was cloudy and 69, wind west at 14. At Augusta, it was cloudy and 72, wind west at 8. At Savannah, it was partly sunny and 79, wind west at 15 gusting to 26. Elsewhere across the region, at Chattanooga, it was partly sunny and 71, wind northwest at 10. At Asheville, it was cloudy and 68, wind north at 8. At Greenville-Spartanburg, it was mostly sunny and 75, wind west at 15 gusting to 28. Here is the hazardous weather outlook. This hazardous weather outlook is for north and central Georgia. For this afternoon and tonight, gusty winds this afternoon may cause additional tree damage in areas that received heavy rain from Esau. Additional hazards are not expected. And now the extended outlook for the period Monday through Saturday, no hazardous weather conditions expected. Spotter information statement, spotter activation will not be needed through tonight. Spotter activation is not requested, but spotters are encouraged to submit reports of severe weather through the web by going to weather.gov/Atlanta. Please relay any information about observed severe weather to the National Weather Service while following all local and state guidelines. Here is the official forecast from your National Weather Service for the Athens listening area. This afternoon, mostly cloudy with a slight chance of very light drizzle early this afternoon, then partly sunny this afternoon. Near steady temperature in the upper 60s. West winds 15 to 20 miles an hour with gusts up to 25 miles an hour. Tonight, mostly clear. Lows in the lower 60s. West winds 5 to 15 miles an hour. Columbus Day, not as cool. Sunny. Highs in the mid 80s. Northwest winds 10 to 20 miles an hour. Monday night, clear. Lows in the upper 50s. Light northwest winds. And now the extended forecast. Tuesday through Thursday night, clear. Highs in the upper 80s. Lows in the lower 60s. Friday and Friday night, mostly clear. Highs in the mid 80s. Lows in the mid 50s. Saturday and Saturday night, mostly clear. Highs in the upper 60s. Lows in the mid 40s. For more detailed weather, water, and climate information, please visit our website at weather.gov/Atlanta. The current time is 4:21 p.m. Eastern Daylight Time. Here are the 4 p.m. weather observations from around the area. At Athens, it was cloudy, the temperature was 69 degrees, dew point 61 degrees, relative humidity 75%, wind west at 7 miles an hour. Pressure was 29.98 inches and steady. At Gainesville, it was cloudy and 67, wind west at 10. At Winder, it was cloudy and 66, wind west at 8. At Greensboro, it was cloudy and 66, wind southwest at 7 gusting to 14. At Jefferson, it was cloudy and 67, wind west at 6. At Albertton, it was partly sunny and 69, wind southwest at 12. At Canyon, it was cloudy and 72, wind west at 10 gusting to 20. At Clemson, it was mostly sunny and 70.

4. Winwest at 13. Elsewhere across Georgia, at Atlanta it was cloudy and 69, wind west at 12 gusting to 22. At Cartersville, it was partly sunny and 68, wind west at 14. At Lawrenceville, it was cloudy and 66, wind west at 13 gusting to 22. At Macon, it was mostly sunny and 75, wind west at 12. At Rome, it was cloudy and 69, wind west at 14. At Augusta, it was cloudy and 72, wind west at 8. At Savannah, it was partly sunny and 79, wind west at 15 gusting to 26. Elsewhere across the region, at Chattanooga, it was partly sunny and 71, wind northwest at 10. At Asheville, it was cloudy and 68, wind north at 8. At Greenville-Spartanburg, it was mostly sunny and 75, wind west at 15 gusting to 28. Here is the hazardous weather outlook. This hazardous weather outlook is for north and central Georgia. For this afternoon and tonight, gusty winds this afternoon may cause additional tree damage in areas that received heavy rain from Esau. Additional hazards are not expected. And now the extended outlook for the period Monday through Saturday, no hazardous weather conditions expected. Spotter information statement, spotter activation will not be needed through tonight. Spotter activation is not requested, but spotters are encouraged to submit reports of severe weather through the web by going to weather.gov/Atlanta. Please relay any information about observed severe weather to the National Weather Service while following all local and state guidelines. Here is the official forecast from your National Weather Service for the Athens listening area. This afternoon, mostly cloudy with a slight chance of very light drizzle early this afternoon, then partly sunny this afternoon. Near steady temperature in the upper 60s. West winds 15 to 20 miles an hour with gusts up to 25 miles an hour. Tonight, mostly clear. Lows in the lower 60s. West winds 5 to 15 miles an hour. Columbus Day, not as cool. Sunny. Highs in the mid-80s. Northwest winds 10 to 20 miles an hour. Monday night, clear. Lows in the upper 50s. Light northwest winds. And now the extended forecast. Tuesday through Thursday night, clear. Highs in the upper 80s. Lows in the lower 60s. Friday and Friday night, mostly clear. Highs in the mid-80s. Lows in the mid-50s. Saturday and Saturday night, mostly clear. Highs in the upper 60s. Lows in the mid-40s. 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The current time is 4:25 p.m. Eastern Daylight Time. Here are the 4 p.m. weather observations from around the area. At Athens, it was cloudy, the temperature was 69 degrees, dew point 61 degrees, relative humidity 75%, wind west at 7 miles an hour, pressure was 29.98 inches and steady. At Gainesville, it was cloudy and 67, wind west at 10. At Winder, it was cloudy and 66, wind west at 8. At Greensboro, it was cloudy and 66, wind southwest at 7 gusting to 14. At Jefferson, it was cloudy and 67, wind west at 6. At Elberton, it was partly sunny and 69, wind southwest at 12. At Canyon, it was cloudy and 72, wind west at 10 gusting to 20. At Clemson, it was mostly sunny and 74, wind west at 13. Elsewhere across Georgia, at Atlanta it was cloudy and 69, wind west at 12 gusting to 22. At Cartersville, it was partly sunny and 68, wind west at 14. At Lawrenceville, it was cloudy and 66, wind west at 13 gusting to 22. At Macon, it was mostly sunny and 75, wind west at 12. At Rome, it was cloudy and 69.

9, wind west at 14. At Augusta, it was cloudy and 72, wind west at 8. At Savannah, it was partly sunny and 79, wind west at 15 gusting to 26. Elsewhere across the region, at Chattanooga, it was partly sunny and 71, wind northwest at 10. At Asheville, it was cloudy and 68, wind north at 8. At Greenville-Spartanburg, it was mostly sunny and 75, wind west at 15 gusting to 28. Here is the hazardous weather outlook. This hazardous weather outlook is for north and central Georgia. For this afternoon and tonight, gusty winds this afternoon may cause additional tree damage in areas that received heavy rain from Esau. Additional hazards are not expected. And now the extended outlook for the period Monday through Saturday, no hazardous weather conditions expected. Spotter information statement, spotter activation will not be needed through tonight. Spotter activation is not requested, but spotters are encouraged to submit reports of severe weather through the web by going to weather.gov/Atlanta. Please relay any information about observed severe weather to the National Weather Service while following all local and state guidelines. Here is the official forecast from your National Weather Service for the Athens listening area. This afternoon, mostly cloudy with a slight chance of very light drizzle early this afternoon, then partly sunny this afternoon. Near steady temperature in the upper 60s. West winds 15 to 20 miles an hour with gusts up to 25 miles an hour. Tonight, mostly clear. Lows in the lower 60s. West winds 5 to 15 miles an hour. Columbus Day, not as cool. Sunny. Highs in the mid-80s. Northwest winds 10 to 20 miles an hour. Monday night, clear. Lows in the upper 50s. Light northwest winds. And now the extended forecast. Tuesday through Thursday night, clear. Highs in the upper 80s. Lows in the lower 60s. Friday and Friday night, mostly clear. Highs in the mid-80s. Lows in the mid-50s. Saturday and Saturday night, mostly clear. Highs in the upper 60s. Lows in the mid-40s. 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The current time is 4:30 p.m. Eastern Daylight Time. Here are the 4 p.m. weather observations from around the area. At Athens, it was cloudy, the temperature was 69 degrees, dew point 61 degrees, relative humidity 75%, wind west at 7 miles an hour, pressure was 29.98 inches and steady. At Gainesville, it was cloudy and 67, wind west at 10. At Winder, it was cloudy and 66, wind west at 8. At Greensboro, it was cloudy and 66, wind southwest at 7 gusting to 14. At Jefferson, it was cloudy and 67, wind west at 6. At Elberton, it was partly sunny and 69, wind southwest at 12. At Canyon, it was cloudy and 72, wind west at 10 gusting to 20. At Clemson, it was mostly sunny and 74, wind west at 13. Elsewhere across Georgia, at Atlanta it was cloudy and 69, wind west at 12 gusting to 22. At Cartersville, it was partly sunny and 68, wind west at 14. At Lawrenceville, it was cloudy and 66, wind west at 13 gusting to 22. At Macon, it was mostly sunny and 75, wind west at 12. At Rome, it was cloudy and 69, wind west at 14. At Augusta, it was cloudy and 72, wind west at 8. At Savannah, it was partly sunny and 79, wind west at 15 gusting to 26. Elsewhere across the region, at Chattanooga, it was partly sunny and 71, wind northwest at 10. At Asheville, it was cloudy and 68, wind north at 8.
at Greenville, Spartanburg. It was mostly sunny and 75. Wind west at 15 gusting to 28. Here is the hazardous weather outlook. This hazardous weather outlook is for North and Central Georgia. For this afternoon and tonight, gusty winds this afternoon may cause additional tree damage in areas that received heavy rain from Esau. Additional hazards are not expected. And now the extended outlook for the period Monday through Saturday, no hazardous weather conditions expected. Spotter information statement, spotter activation will not be needed through tonight. Spotter activation is not requested, but spotters are encouraged to submit reports of severe weather through the web by going to weather.gov/Atlanta. Please relay any information about observed severe weather to the National Weather Service while following all local and state guidelines. Here is the official forecast from your National Weather Service for the Athens listening area. This afternoon, mostly cloudy with a slight chance of very low. The official forecast from your National Weather Service for the Athens listening area. This afternoon, mostly cloudy with a slight chance of very light drizzle early this afternoon, then partly sunny this afternoon. Near steady temperature in the upper 60s. West winds 15 to 20 miles an hour with gusts up to 25 miles an hour. Tonight, mostly clear. Lows in the lower 60s. West winds 5 to 15 miles an hour. Columbus Day, not as cool. Sunny. Highs in the mid-80s. Northwest winds 10 to 20 miles an hour. Monday night, clear. Lows in the upper 50s. Light northwest winds. And now the extended forecast. Tuesday through Thursday night, clear. Highs in the upper 80s. Lows in the lower 60s. Friday and Friday night, mostly clear. Highs in the mid-80s. Lows in the mid-50s. Saturday and Saturday night, mostly clear. Highs in the upper 60s. Lows in the mid-40s. For more detailed weather, water, and climate information, please visit our website at weather.gov/Atlanta. The current time is 4:34 p.m. Eastern Daylight Time. Here are the 4 p.m. weather observations from around the area. At Athens, it was cloudy, the temperature was 69 degrees, dew point 61 degrees, relative humidity 75%, wind west at 7 miles an hour, pressure was 29.98 inches and steady. At Gainesville, it was cloudy and 67, wind west at 10. At Winder, it was cloudy and 66, wind west at 8. At Greensboro, it was cloudy and 66, wind southwest at 7 gusting to 14. At Jefferson, it was cloudy and 67, wind west at 6. At Albertton, it was partly sunny and 69, wind southwest at 12. At Canyon, it was cloudy and 72, wind west at 10 gusting to 20. At Clemson, it was mostly sunny and 74, wind west at 13. Elsewhere across Georgia, at Atlanta it was cloudy and 69, wind west at 12 gusting to 22. At Cartersville, it was partly sunny and 68, wind west at 14. At Lawrenceville, it was cloudy and 66, wind west at 13 gusting to 22. At Macon, it was mostly sunny and 75, wind west at 12. At Rome, it was cloudy and 69, wind west at 14. At Augusta, it was cloudy and 72, wind west at 8. At Savannah, it was partly sunny and 79, wind west at 15 gusting to 26. Elsewhere across the region, at Chattanooga, it was partly sunny and 71, wind northwest at 10. At Asheville, it was cloudy and 68, wind north at 8. At Greenville, Spartanburg, it was mostly sunny and 75, wind west at 15 gusting to 28. Here is the hazardous weather outlook. This hazardous weather outlook is for North and Central Georgia.
For this afternoon and tonight, gusty winds this afternoon may cause additional tree damage in areas that received heavy rain from Esau, yes. Additional hazards are not

expected. And now the extended outlook for the period Monday through Saturday. No hazardous weather conditions expected. Spotter information statement. Spotter activation will not be needed through tonight. Spotter activation is not requested, but spotters are encouraged to submit reports of severe weather through the web by going to weather.gov/Atlanta. Please relay any information about observed severe weather to the National Weather Service while following all local and state guidelines. Here is the official forecast from your National Weather Service for the Athens listening area. This afternoon, mostly cloudy with a slight chance of very light drizzle early this afternoon, then partly sunny this afternoon. Near steady temperature in the upper 60s. West winds 15 to 20 miles an hour with gusts up to 25 miles an hour. Tonight, mostly clear. Lows in the lower 60s. West winds 5 to 15 miles an hour. Columbus Day, not as cool. Sunny. Highs in the mid-80s. Northwest winds 10 to 20 miles an hour. Monday night, clear. Lows in the upper 50s. Light northwest winds. And now the extended forecast. Tuesday through Thursday night, clear. Highs in the upper 80s. Lows in the lower 60s. Friday and Friday night, mostly clear. Highs in the mid-80s. Lows in the mid-50s. Saturday and Saturday night, mostly clear. Highs in the upper 60s. Lows in the mid-40s. 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The current time is 4:39 p.m. Eastern Daylight Time. Here are the 4 p.m. weather observations from around the area. At Athens, it was cloudy, the temperature was 69 degrees, dew point 61 degrees, relative humidity 75%, wind west at 7 miles an hour, pressure was 29.98 inches and steady. At Gainesville, it was cloudy and 67, wind west at 10. At Winder, it was cloudy and 66, wind west at 8. At Greensboro, it was cloudy and 66, wind southwest at 7 gusting to 14. At Jefferson, it was cloudy and 67, wind west at 6. At Albertton, it was partly sunny and 69, wind southwest at 12. At Canyon, it was cloudy and 72, wind west at 10 gusting to 20. At Clemson, it was mostly sunny and 74, wind west at 13. Elsewhere across Georgia, at Atlanta it was cloudy and 69, wind west at 12 gusting to 22. At Cartersville, it was partly sunny and 68, wind west at 14. At Lawrenceville, it was cloudy and 66, wind west at 13 gusting to 22. At Macon, it was mostly sunny and 75, wind west at 12. At Rome, it was cloudy and 69, wind west at 14. At Augusta, it was cloudy and 72, wind west at 8. At Savannah, it was partly sunny and 79, wind west at 15 gusting to 26. Elsewhere across the region, at Chattanooga, it was partly sunny and 71, wind northwest at 10. At Asheville, it was cloudy and 68, wind north at 8. At Greenville-Spartanburg, it was mostly sunny and 75, wind west at 15 gusting to 28. 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

Weather Service while following all local and state guidelines. Here is the official forecast from your National Weather Service for the Athens listening area. This afternoon, mostly cloudy with a slight chance of very light drizzle early this afternoon, then partly sunny this afternoon. Near steady temperature in the upper 60s. West winds 15 to 20 miles an hour with gusts up to 25 miles an hour. Tonight, mostly clear. Lows in the lower 60s. West winds 5 to 15 miles an hour. Columbus Day, not as cool. Sunny. Highs in the mid-80s. Northwest winds 10 to 20 miles an hour. Monday night, clear. Lows in the upper 50s. Light northwest winds. And now the extended forecast. Tuesday through Thursday night, clear. Highs in the upper 80s. Lows in the lower 60s. Friday and Friday night, mostly clear. Highs in the mid-80s. Lows in the mid-50s. Saturday and Saturday night, mostly clear. Highs in the upper 60s. Lows in the mid-40s. For more detailed weather, water, and climate information, please visit our website at weather.gov/Atlanta. The current time is 4:44 p.m. Eastern Daylight Time. Here are the 4 p.m. weather observations from around the area. At Athens, it was cloudy, the temperature was 69 degrees, dew point 61 degrees, relative humidity 75%, wind west at 7 miles an hour, pressure was 29.98 inches and steady. At Gainesville, it was cloudy and 67, wind west at 10. At Winder, it was cloudy and 66, wind west at 8. At Greensboro, it was cloudy and 66, wind southwest at 7 gusting to 14. At Jefferson, it was cloudy and 67, wind west at 6. At Albertton, it was partly sunny and 69, wind southwest at 12. At Canyon, it was cloudy and 72, wind west at 10 gusting to 20. At Clemson, it was mostly sunny and 74, wind west at 13. Elsewhere across Georgia, at Atlanta it was cloudy and 69, wind west at 12 gusting to 22. At Cartersville, it was partly sunny and 68, wind west at 14. At Lawrenceville, it was cloudy and 66, wind west at 13 gusting to 22. At Macon, it was mostly sunny and 75, wind west at 12. At Rome, it was cloudy and 69, wind west at 14. At Augusta, it was cloudy and 72, wind west at 8. At Savannah, it was partly sunny and 79, wind west at 15 gusting to 26. Elsewhere across the region, at Chattanooga, it was partly sunny and 71, wind northwest at 10. At Asheville, it was cloudy and 68, wind north at 8. At Greenville-Spartanburg, it was mostly sunny and 75, wind west at 15 gusting to 28. Here is the hazardous weather outlook. This hazardous weather outlook is for North and Central Georgia. For this afternoon and tonight, gusty winds this afternoon may cause additional tree damage in areas that received heavy rain from Esau. Additional hazards are not expected. And now the extended outlook for the period Monday through Saturday, no hazardous weather conditions expected. Spotter information statement, spotter activation will not be needed through tonight. Spotter activation is not requested, but spotters are encouraged to submit reports of severe weather through the web by going to weather.gov/Atlanta. Please relay any information about observed severe weather to the National Weather Service while following all local and state guidelines. Here is the official forecast from your National Weather Service for the Athens listening area. This afternoon, mostly cloudy with a slight chance of very light drizzle early this afternoon, then partly sunny this afternoon. Near steady temperature in the upper 60s. West winds 15 to 20 miles an hour with gusts up to 25 miles an hour. Tonight, mostly clear.

lows in the lower 60s. West winds 5 to 15 miles an hour. Columbus Day, not as cool. Sunny. Highs in the mid-80s. Northwest winds 10 to 20 miles an hour. Monday night, clear. Lows in the upper 50s. Light northwest winds. And now the extended forecast. Tuesday through Thursday night, clear. Highs in the upper 80s. Lows in the lower 60s. Friday and Friday night, mostly clear. Highs in the mid-80s. Lows in the mid-50s. Saturday and Saturday night, mostly clear. Highs in the upper 60s. Lows in the mid-40s. For more detailed weather, water, and climate information, please visit our website at weather.gov/Atlanta. The current time is 4:48 p.m. Eastern Daylight Time. Here are the 4 p.m. weather observations from around the area. At Athens, it was cloudy, the temperature was 69 degrees, dew point 61 degrees, relative humidity 75%, wind west at 7 miles an hour, pressure was 29.98 inches and steady. At Gainesville, it was cloudy and 67, wind west at 10. At Winder, it was cloudy and 66, wind west at 8. At Greensboro, it was cloudy and 66, wind southwest at 7 gusting to 14. At Jefferson, it was cloudy and 67, wind west at 6. At Albertton, it was partly sunny and 69, wind southwest at 12. At Canyon, it was cloudy and 72, wind west at 10 gusting to 20. At Clemson, it was mostly sunny and 74, wind west at 13. Elsewhere across Georgia, at Atlanta it was cloudy and 69, wind west at 12 gusting to 22. At Cartersville, it was partly sunny and 68, wind west at 14. At Lawrenceville, it was cloudy and 66, wind west at 13 gusting to 22. At Macon, it was mostly sunny and 75, wind west at 12. At Rome, it was cloudy and 69, wind west at 14. At Augusta, it was cloudy and 72, wind west at 8. At Savannah, it was partly sunny and 79, wind west at 15 gusting to 26. Elsewhere across the region, at Chattanooga, it was partly sunny and 71, wind northwest at 10. At Asheville, it was cloudy and 68, wind north at 8. At Greenville-Spartanburg, it was mostly sunny and 75, wind west at 15 gusting to 28. Here is the hazardous weather outlook. This hazardous weather outlook is for North and Central Georgia. For this afternoon and tonight, gusty winds this afternoon may cause additional tree damage in areas that received heavy rain from Esau. Additional hazards are not expected. And now the extended outlook for the period Monday through Saturday, no hazardous weather conditions expected. Spotter information statement, spotter activation will not be needed through tonight. Spotter activation is not requested, but spotters are encouraged to submit reports of severe weather through the web by going to weather.gov/Atlanta. Please relay any information about observed severe weather to the National Weather Service while following all local and state guidelines. Here is the official forecast from your National Weather Service for the Athens listening area. This afternoon, mostly cloudy with a slight chance of very light drizzle early this afternoon, then partly sunny this afternoon. Near steady temperature in the upper 60s. West winds 15 to 20 miles an hour with gusts up to 25 miles an hour. Tonight, mostly clear. Lows in the lower 60s. West winds 5 to 15 miles an hour. Columbus Day, not as cool. Sunny. Highs in the mid-80s. Northwest winds 10 to 20 miles an hour. Monday night, clear. Lows in the upper 50s. Light northwest winds. And now the extended forecast. Tuesday through Thursday night, clear. Highs in the upper 80s,

lows in the lower 60s. Friday and Friday night, mostly clear. Highs in the mid-80s. Lows in the mid-50s. Saturday and Saturday night, mostly clear. Highs in the upper 60s. Lows in the mid-40s. 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The current time is 4:53 p.m. Eastern Daylight Time. Here are the 4 p.m. weather observations from around the area. At Athens, it was cloudy, the temperature was 69 degrees, dew point 61 degrees, relative humidity 75%, wind west at 7 miles an hour, pressure was 29.98 inches and steady. At Gainesville, it was cloudy and 67, wind west at 10. At Winder, it was cloudy and 66, wind west at 8. At Greensboro, it was cloudy and 66, wind southwest at 7 gusting to 14. At Jefferson, it was cloudy and 67, wind west at 6. At Albertton, it was partly sunny and 69, wind southwest at 12. At Canyon, it was cloudy and 72, wind west at 10 gusting to 20. At Clemson, it was mostly sunny and 74, wind west at 13. Elsewhere across Georgia, at Atlanta it was cloudy and 69, wind west at 12 gusting to 22. At Cartersville, it was partly sunny and 68, wind west at 14. At Lawrenceville, it was cloudy and 66, wind west at 13 gusting to 22. At Macon, it was mostly sunny and 75, wind west at 12. At Rome, it was cloudy and 69, wind west at 14. At Augusta, it was cloudy and 72, wind west at 8. At Savannah, it was partly sunny and 79, wind west at 15 gusting to 26. Elsewhere across the region, at Chattanooga, it was partly sunny and 71, wind northwest at 10. At Asheville, it was cloudy and 68, wind north at 8. At Greenville-Spartanburg, it was mostly sunny and 75, wind west at 15 gusting to 28. Here is the hazardous weather outlook. This hazardous weather outlook is for north and central Georgia. For this afternoon and tonight, gusty winds this afternoon may cause additional tree damage in areas that received heavy rain from Esau. Additional hazards are not expected. And now the extended outlook for the period Monday through Saturday, no hazardous weather conditions expected. Spotter information statement, spotter activation will not be needed through tonight. Spotter activation is not requested, but spotters are encouraged to submit reports of severe weather through the web by going to weather.gov/Atlanta. Please relay any information about observed severe weather to the National Weather Service while following all local and state guidelines. Here is the official forecast from your National Weather Service for the Athens listening area. This afternoon, mostly cloudy with a slight chance of very light drizzle early this afternoon, then partly sunny this afternoon. Near steady temperature in the upper 60s. West winds 15 to 20 miles an hour with gusts up to 25 miles an hour. Tonight, mostly clear. Lows in the lower 60s. West winds 5 to 15 miles an hour. Columbus Day, not as cool. Sunny. Highs in the mid-80s. Northwest winds 10 to 20 miles an hour. Monday night, clear. Lows in the upper 50s. Light northwest winds. And now the extended forecast. Tuesday through Thursday night, clear. Highs in the upper 80s. Lows in the lower 60s. Friday and Friday night, mostly clear. Highs in the mid-80s. Lows in the mid-50s. Saturday and Saturday night, mostly clear. Highs in the upper 60s. Lows in the mid-40s. 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The current time is 4:57 p.m.

p.m. Eastern Daylight Time. Here are the 4 p.m. weather observations from around the area. At Athens, it was cloudy. The temperature was 69 degrees, dew point 61 degrees, relative humidity 75%, wind west at 7 miles an hour, pressure was 29.98 inches and steady. At Gainesville, it was cloudy and 67, wind west at 10. At Winder, it was cloudy and 66, wind west at 8. At Greensboro, it was cloudy and 66, wind southwest at 7 gusting to 14. At Jefferson, it was cloudy and 67, wind west at 6. At Albertton, it was partly sunny and 69, wind southwest at 12. At Canyon, it was cloudy and 72, wind west at 10 gusting to 20. At Clemson, it was mostly sunny and 74, wind west at 13. Elsewhere across Georgia, at Atlanta it was cloudy and 69, wind west at 12 gusting to 22. At Cartersville, it was partly sunny and 68, wind west at 14. At Lawrenceville, it was cloudy and 66, wind west at 13 gusting to 22. At Macon, it was mostly sunny and 75, wind west at 12. At Rome, it was cloudy and 69, wind west at 14. At Augusta, it was cloudy and 72, wind west at 8. At Savannah, it was partly sunny and 79, wind west at 15 gusting to 26. Elsewhere across the region, at Chattanooga, it was partly sunny and 71, wind northwest at 10. At Asheville, it was cloudy and 68, wind north at 8. At Greenville-Spartanburg, it was mostly sunny and 75, wind west at 15 gusting to 28. Here is the hazardous weather outlook. This hazardous weather outlook is for north and central Georgia. For this afternoon and tonight, gusty winds this afternoon may cause additional tree damage in areas that received heavy rain from Esau. Additional hazards are not expected. And now the extended outlook for the period Monday through Saturday, no hazardous weather conditions expected. Spotter information statement, spotter activation will not be needed through tonight. Spotter activation is not requested but spotters are encouraged to submit reports of severe weather through the web by going to weather.gov/Atlanta. Please relay any information about observed severe weather to the National Weather Service while following all local and state guidelines. The Athens climate summary for this evening, as of 4 p.m., October 11, 2026. Today's high temperature of 73 degrees occurred at 12:04 a.m. This high was 4 degrees below the normal high of 77. The record high is 91 degrees, which was set in 1920. Today's low temperature of 62 degrees occurred at 8:33 a.m. This low was 8 degrees above the normal low of 54. The record low is 34 degrees, which was set in 1906. 0.04 inches of precipitation fell today, which brings the monthly total to 1.13 inches. This is 0.17 inches below the normal amount of 1.30 inches for October. The total precipitation for the year now stands at 31.31 inches, which is 7.40 inches below normal. There were no heating degree days today. This leaves the monthly total at zero. The yearly total since July 1st is 1. There were 3 cooling degree days today. This brings the monthly total to 67. The yearly total since January 1st is 2,285. Sunset tonight is at 7:04 p.m. Sunrise tomorrow is at 7:36 a.m. Here is the official forecast from your National Weather Service for the Athens listening area. This afternoon, mostly cloudy with a slight chance of very light drizzle early this afternoon, then partly sunny this afternoon. Near steady temperature in the upper 60s. West winds 15 to 20 miles an hour with gusts up to 25 miles an hour. Tonight, mostly clear. Lows in the lower 60s. West winds 5 to 15 miles an hour. Columbus Day,

not as cool. Sunny. Highs in the mid-80s. Northwest winds 10 to 20 miles an hour. Monday night, clear. Lows in the upper 50s. Light northwest winds. And now the extended forecast. Tuesday through Thursday night, clear. Highs in the upper 80s. Lows in the lower 60s. Friday and Friday night, mostly clear. Highs in the mid-80s. Lows in the mid-50s. Saturday and Saturday night, mostly clear. Highs in the upper 60s. Lows in the mid-40s. For more detailed weather, water, and climate information, please visit our website at weather.gov/Atlanta. Here is the official forecast from your National Weather Service for the Athens listening area. Tonight, mostly clear. Lows in the lower 60s. West winds 5 to 15 miles an hour. Columbus Day, sunny. Highs in the mid-80s. Northwest winds 10 to 20 miles an hour. Monday night, clear. Lows in the upper 50s. Light northwest winds. Tuesday, sunny. Highs in the mid-80s. Northwest winds 5 to 10 miles an hour. Tuesday night, clear. Lows around 60. Light west winds. And now the extended forecast. Wednesday through Thursday night, clear. Highs in the upper 80s. Lows in the lower 60s. Friday and Friday night, mostly clear. Highs in the mid-80s. Lows in the mid-50s. Saturday and Saturday night, mostly clear. Highs in the upper 60s. Lows in the mid-40s. Sunday and Sunday night, clear. Highs in the mid-60s. Lows in the mid-40s. For more detailed weather, water, and climate information, please visit our website at weather.gov/Atlanta. The current time is 5:05 p.m. Eastern Daylight Time. Here are the 5 p.m. weather observations from around the area. At Athens, it was cloudy, the temperature was 68 degrees, dew point 61 degrees, relative humidity 78%, wind variable at 7 miles an hour, pressure was 29.98 inches and steady. At Gainesville, it was cloudy and 67, wind west at 14 gusting to 21. At Winder, it was cloudy and 66, wind west at 8. At Greensboro, it was cloudy and 66, wind west at 5. At Jefferson, it was cloudy and 67, wind southwest at 6. At Albertton, it was cloudy and 70, wind southwest at 10. At Canyon, it was cloudy and 70, wind west at 9. At Clemson, it was mostly sunny and 73, wind west at 16 gusting to 22. Elsewhere across Georgia, at Atlanta it was partly sunny and 68, wind northwest at 15. At Cartersville, it was cloudy and 68, wind west at 9. At Lawrenceville, it was cloudy and 68, wind west at 12. At Macon, it was partly sunny and 76, wind northwest at 8. At Rome, it was cloudy and 67, wind west at 8. At Augusta, it was cloudy and 71, wind west at 12. At Savannah, it was partly sunny and 79, wind west at 16 gusting to 24. Elsewhere across the region, at Chattanooga, it was cloudy and 69, wind west at 9. At Asheville, it was cloudy and 68, wind northwest at 7. At Greenville-Spartanburg, it was mostly sunny and 74, wind southwest at 13 gusting to 23. Here is the hazardous weather outlook. This hazardous weather outlook is for north and central Georgia. For this afternoon and tonight, gusty winds this afternoon may cause additional tree damage in areas that received heavy rain from Esaias. Additional hazards are not expected. And now the extended outlook for the period Monday through Saturday, no hazardous weather conditions expected. Spotter information statement, spotter activation will not be needed through

tonight. 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Please relay any information about observed severe weather to the National Weather Service while following all local and state guidelines. Here is the official forecast from your National Weather Service for the Athens listening area. Tonight, mostly clear. Lows in the lower 60s. West winds 5 to 15 miles an hour. Columbus Day, sunny. Highs in the mid-80s. Northwest winds 10 to 20 miles an hour. Monday night, clear. Lows in the upper 50s. Light northwest winds. Tuesday, sunny. Highs in the mid-80s. Northwest winds 5 to 10 miles an hour. Tuesday night, clear. Lows around 60. Light west winds. And now the extended forecast. Wednesday through Thursday night, clear. Highs in the upper 80s. Lows in the lower 60s. Friday and Friday night, mostly clear. Highs in the mid-80s. Lows in the mid-50s. Saturday and Saturday night, mostly clear. Highs in the upper 60s. Lows in the mid-40s. Sunday and Sunday night, clear. Highs in the mid-60s. Lows in the mid-40s. For more detailed weather, water, and climate information, please visit our website at weather.gov/Atlanta. The current time is 5:09 p.m. Eastern Daylight Time. Here are the 5 p.m. weather observations from around the area. At Athens, it was cloudy, the temperature was 68 degrees, dew point 61 degrees, relative humidity 78%, wind variable at 7 miles an hour, pressure was 29.98 inches and steady. At Gainesville, it was cloudy and 67, wind west at 14 gusting to 21. At Winder, it was cloudy and 66, wind west at 8. At Greensboro, it was cloudy and 66, wind west at 5. At Jefferson, it was cloudy and 67, wind southwest at 6. At Albertton, it was cloudy and 70, wind southwest at 10. At Canyon, it was cloudy and 70, wind west at 9. At Clemson, it was mostly sunny and 73, wind west at 16 gusting to 22. Elsewhere across Georgia, at Atlanta it was partly sunny and 68, wind northwest at 15. At Cartersville, it was cloudy and 68, wind west at 9. At Lawrenceville, it was cloudy and 68, wind west at 12. At Macon, it was partly sunny and 76, wind northwest at 8. At Rome, it was cloudy and 67, wind west at 8. At Augusta, it was cloudy and 71, wind west at 12. At Savannah, it was partly sunny and 79, wind west at 16 gusting to 24. Elsewhere across the region, at Chattanooga, it was cloudy and 69, wind west at 9. At Asheville, it was cloudy and 68, wind northwest at 7. At Greenville-Spartanburg, it was mostly sunny and 74, wind southwest at 13 gusting to 23. The Athens climate summary for this evening, as of 4 p.m., October 11, 2026. Today's high temperature of 73 degrees occurred at 12:04 a.m. This high was 4 degrees below the normal high of 77. The record high is 91 degrees, which was set in 1920. Today's low temperature of 62 degrees occurred at 8:33 a.m. This low was 8 degrees above the normal low of 54. The record low is 34 degrees, which was set in 1906. 0.04 inches of precipitation fell today, which brings the monthly total to 1.13 inches. This is 0.17 inches below the normal amount of 1.30 inches for October. The total precipitation for the year now stands at 31.31 inches, which is 7.40 inches below normal. There were no heating degree days today. This leaves the monthly total at zero.

The yearly total since July 1st is 1. There were 3 cooling degree days today. This brings the monthly total to 67. The yearly total since January 1st is 2,285. Sunset tonight is at 7:04 p.m. Sunrise tomorrow is at 7:36 a.m. Here are the 5 p.m. weather observations from around the area. At Athens, it was cloudy, the temperature was 68 degrees, dew point 62 degrees, relative humidity 81%, wind variable at 5 miles an hour, pressure was 29.98 inches and steady. At Gainesville, it was cloudy and 67, wind west at 14 gusting to 21. At Winder, it was cloudy and 66, wind west at 8. At Greensboro, it was cloudy and 66, wind west at 5. At Jefferson, it was cloudy and 67, wind southwest at 6. At Albertton, it was cloudy and 70, wind southwest at 10. At Canyon, it was cloudy and 70, wind west at 9. At Clemson, it was mostly sunny and 73, wind west at 16 gusting to 22. Elsewhere across Georgia, at Atlanta it was partly sunny and 68, wind northwest at 15. At Cartersville, it was cloudy and 68, wind west at 9. At Lawrenceville, it was cloudy and 68, wind west at 12. At Macon, it was partly sunny and 76, wind northwest at 8. At Rome, it was cloudy and 67, wind west at 8. At Augusta, it was cloudy and 71, wind west at 12. At Savannah, it was partly sunny and 79, wind west at 16 gusting to 24. Elsewhere across the region, at Chattanooga, it was cloudy and 69, wind west at 9. At Asheville, it was cloudy and 68, wind northwest at 7. At Greenville-Spartanburg, it was mostly sunny and 74, wind southwest at 13 gusting to 23. Here is the hazardous weather outlook. This hazardous weather outlook is for North and Central Georgia. For this afternoon and tonight, gusty winds this afternoon may cause additional tree damage in areas that received heavy rain from Esau. Additional hazards are not expected. And now the extended outlook for the period Monday through Saturday, no hazardous weather conditions expected. Spotter information statement, spotter activation will not be needed through tonight. Spotter activation is not requested, but spotters are encouraged to submit reports of severe weather through the web by going to weather.gov/Atlanta. Please relay any information about observed severe weather to the National Weather Service while following all local and state guidelines. Here is the official forecast from your National Weather Service for the Athens listening area. Tonight, mostly clear. Lows in the lower 60s. West winds 5 to 15 miles an hour. Columbus Day, sunny. Highs in the mid-80s. Northwest winds 10 to 20 miles an hour. Monday night, clear. Lows in the upper 50s. Light northwest winds. Tuesday, sunny. Highs in the mid-80s. Northwest winds 5 to 10 miles an hour. Tuesday night, clear. Lows around 60. Light west winds. And now the extended forecast. Wednesday through Thursday night, clear. Highs in the upper 80s. Lows in the lower 60s. Friday and Friday night, mostly clear. Highs in the mid-80s. Lows in the mid-50s. Saturday and Saturday night, mostly clear. Highs in the upper 60s. Lows in the mid-40s. Sunday and Sunday night, clear. Highs in the mid-60s. Lows in the mid-40s. 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The current time is 5:17 p.m. Eastern Daylight Time. Here are the 5 p.m. weather observations from around the area. At Athens, it was cloudy, the temperature was 68 degrees,

Dew point 62 degrees, relative humidity 81%, wind variable at 5 miles an hour, pressure was 29.98 inches and steady. At Gainesville, it was cloudy and 67, wind west at 14 gusting to 21. At Winder, it was cloudy and 66, wind west at 8. At Greensboro, it was cloudy and 66, wind west at 5. At Jefferson, it was cloudy and 67, wind southwest at 6. At Albertton, it was cloudy and 70, wind southwest at 10. At Canyon, it was cloudy and 70, wind west at 9. At Clemson, it was mostly sunny and 73, wind west at 16 gusting to 22. Elsewhere across Georgia, at Atlanta it was partly sunny and 68, wind northwest at 15. At Cartersville, it was cloudy and 68, wind west at 9. At Lawrenceville, it was cloudy and 68, wind west at 12. At Macon, it was partly sunny and 76, wind northwest at 8. At Rome, it was cloudy and 67, wind west at 8. At Augusta, it was cloudy and 71, wind west at 12. At Savannah, it was partly sunny and 79, wind west at 16 gusting to 24. Elsewhere across the region, at Chattanooga, it was cloudy and 69, wind west at 9. At Asheville, it was cloudy and 68, wind northwest at 7. At Greenville-Spartanburg, it was mostly sunny and 74, wind southwest at 13 gusting to 23. Here is the hazardous weather outlook. This hazardous weather outlook is for north and central Georgia. For this afternoon and tonight, gusty winds this afternoon may cause additional tree damage in areas that received heavy rain from Esau. Additional hazards are not expected. And now the extended outlook for the period Monday through Saturday, no hazardous weather conditions expected. Spotter information statement, spotter activation will not be needed through tonight. Spotter activation is not requested, but spotters are encouraged to submit reports of severe weather through the web by going to weather.gov/Atlanta. Please relay any information about observed severe weather to the National Weather Service while following all local and state guidelines. The Athens climate summary for this evening, as of 4 p.m., October 11, 2026. Today's high temperature of 73 degrees occurred at 12:04 a.m. This high was 4 degrees below the normal high of 77. The record high is 91 degrees, which was set in 1920. Today's low temperature of 62 degrees occurred at 8:33 a.m. This low was 8 degrees above the normal low of 54. The record low is 34 degrees, which was set in 1906. 0.04 inches of precipitation fell today, which brings the monthly total to 1.13 inches. This is 0.17 inches below the normal amount of 1.30 inches for October. The total precipitation for the year now stands at 31.31 inches, which is 7.40 inches below normal. There were no heating degree days today. This leaves the monthly total at zero. The yearly total since July 1st is 1. There were 3 cooling degree days today. This brings the monthly total to 67. The yearly total since January 1st is 2,285. Sunset tonight is at 7:04 p.m. Sunrise tomorrow is at 7:36 a.m. Here is the official forecast from your National Weather Service for the Athens listening area. Tonight, mostly clear. Lows in the lower 60s. West winds 5 to 15 miles an hour. Columbus Day, sunny. Highs in the mid-80s. Northwest winds 10 to 20 miles an hour. Monday night, clear. Lows in the upper 50s. Light northwest winds. Tuesday, sunny. Highs in the mid-80s. Northwest winds 5 to 10 miles an hour. Tuesday night, clear. Lows around 60. Light west winds. And now the extended forecast. Wednesday through

Thursday night, clear. Highs in the upper 80s. Lows in the lower 60s. Friday and Friday night, mostly clear. Highs in the mid 80s. Lows in the mid 50s. Saturday and Saturday night, mostly clear. Highs in the upper 60s. Lows in the mid 40s. Sunday and Sunday night, clear. Highs in the mid 60s. Lows in the mid 40s. 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The current time is 5:23 p.m. Eastern Daylight Time. Here are the 5 p.m. weather observations from around the area. At Athens, it was cloudy, the temperature was 68 degrees, dew point 62 degrees, relative humidity 81%, wind variable at 5 miles an hour, pressure was 29.98 inches and steady. At Gainesville, it was cloudy and 67, wind west at 14 gusting to 21. At Winder, it was cloudy and 66, wind west at 8. At Greensboro, it was cloudy and 66, wind west at 5. At Jefferson, it was cloudy and 67, wind southwest at 6. At Albertton, it was cloudy and 70, wind southwest at 10. At Canyon, it was cloudy and 70, wind west at 9. At Clemson, it was mostly sunny and 73, wind west at 16 gusting to 22. Elsewhere across Georgia, at Atlanta it was partly sunny and 68, wind northwest at 15. At Cartersville, it was cloudy and 68, wind west at 9. At Lawrenceville, it was cloudy and 68, wind west at 12. At Macon, it was partly sunny and 76, wind northwest at 8. At Rome, it was cloudy and 67, wind west at 8. At Augusta, it was cloudy and 71, wind west at 12. At Savannah, it was partly sunny and 79, wind west at 16 gusting to 24. Elsewhere across the region, at Chattanooga, it was cloudy and 69, wind west at 9. At Asheville, it was cloudy and 68, wind northwest at 7. At Greenville-Spartanburg, it was mostly sunny and 74, wind southwest at 13 gusting to 23. Here is the hazardous weather outlook. This hazardous weather outlook is for North and Central Georgia. For this afternoon and tonight, gusty winds this afternoon may cause additional tree damage in areas that received heavy rain from Esau Yes. Additional hazards are not expected. And now the extended outlook for the period Monday through Saturday, no hazardous weather conditions expected. Spotter information statement, spotter activation will not be needed through tonight. Spotter activation is not requested, but spotters are encouraged to submit reports of severe weather through the web by going to weather.gov/Atlanta. Please relay any information about observed severe weather to the National Weather Service while following all local and state guidelines. Here is the official forecast from your National Weather Service for the Athens listening area. Tonight, mostly clear. Lows in the lower 60s. West winds 5 to 15 miles an hour. Columbus Day, sunny. Highs in the mid 80s. Northwest winds 10 to 20 miles an hour. Monday night, clear. Lows in the upper 50s. Light northwest winds. Tuesday, sunny. Highs in the mid 80s. Northwest winds 5 to 10 miles an hour. Tuesday night, clear. Lows around 60. Light west winds. And now the extended forecast. Wednesday through Thursday night, clear. Highs in the upper 80s. Lows in the lower 60s. Friday and Friday night, mostly clear. Highs in the mid 80s. Lows in the mid 50s. Saturday and Saturday night, mostly clear. Highs in the upper 60s. Lows in the mid 40s. Sunday and Sunday night, clear. Highs in the mid 60s. Lows in the mid 40s. For more detailed weather.

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The current time is 5:27 p.m. Eastern Daylight Time. Here are the 5 p.m. weather observations from around the area. At Athens, it was cloudy, the temperature was 68 degrees, dew point 62 degrees, relative humidity 81%, wind variable at 5 miles an hour, pressure was 29.98 inches and steady. At Gainesville, it was cloudy and 67, wind west at 14 gusting to 21. At Winder, it was cloudy and 66, wind west at 8. At Greensboro, it was cloudy and 66, wind west at 5. At Jefferson, it was cloudy and 67, wind southwest at 6. At Albertton, it was cloudy and 70, wind southwest at 10. At Canyon, it was cloudy and 70, wind west at 9. At Clemson, it was mostly sunny and 73, wind west at 16 gusting to 22. Elsewhere across Georgia, at Atlanta it was partly sunny and 68, wind northwest at 15. At Cartersville, it was cloudy and 68, wind west at 9. At Lawrenceville, it was cloudy and 68, wind west at 12. At Macon, it was partly sunny and 76, wind northwest at 8. At Rome, it was cloudy and 67, wind west at 8. At Augusta, it was cloudy and 71, wind west at 12. At Savannah, it was partly sunny and 79, wind west at 16 gusting to 24. Elsewhere across the region, at Chattanooga, it was cloudy and 69, wind west at 9. At Asheville, it was cloudy and 68, wind northwest at 7. At Greenville-Spartanburg, it was mostly sunny and 74, wind southwest at 13 gusting to 23. The Athens climate summary for this evening, as of 4 p.m., October 11, 2026. Today's high temperature of 73 degrees occurred at 12:04 a.m. This high was 4 degrees below the normal high of 77. The record high is 91 degrees, which was set in 1920. Today's low temperature of 62 degrees occurred at 8:33 a.m. This low was 8 degrees above the normal low of 54. The record low is 34 degrees, which was set in 1906. 0.04 inches of precipitation fell today, which brings the monthly total to 1.13 inches. This is 0.17 inches below the normal amount of 1.30 inches for October. The total precipitation for the year now stands at 31.31 inches, which is 7.40 inches below normal. There were no heating degree days today. This leaves the monthly total at zero. The yearly total since July 1st is 1. There were 3 cooling degree days today. This brings the monthly total to 67. The yearly total since January 1st is 2,285. Sunset tonight is at 7:04 p.m. Sunrise tomorrow is at 7:36 a.m. Here is the hazardous weather outlook. This hazardous weather outlook is for North and Central Georgia. For this afternoon and tonight, gusty winds this afternoon may cause additional tree damage in areas that received heavy rain from Esau Yes. Additional hazards are not expected. And now the extended outlook for the period Monday through Saturday, no hazardous weather conditions expected. Spotter information statement, spotter activation will not be needed through tonight. Spotter activation is not requested, but spotters are encouraged to submit reports of severe weather through the web by going to weather.gov/Atlanta. Please relay any information about observed severe weather to the National Weather Service while following all local and state guidelines. Here is the official forecast from your National Weather Service for the Athens listening area. Tonight, mostly clear. Lows in the lower 60s. West winds 5 to 15 miles an hour. Columbus Day, sunny. Highs in the mid-80s. Northwest winds 10 to 20 miles an hour. Monday night, clear.
lows in the upper 50s. Light northwest winds. Tuesday, sunny. Highs in the mid-80s. Northwest winds 5 to 10 miles an hour. Tuesday night, clear. Lows around 60. Light west winds. And now the extended forecast. Wednesday through Thursday night, clear. Highs in the upper 80s. Lows in the lower 60s. Extended forecast. Wednesday through Thursday night, clear. Highs in the upper 80s. Lows in the lower 60s. Friday and Friday night, mostly clear. Highs in the mid-80s. Lows in the mid-50s. Saturday and Saturday night, mostly clear. Highs in the upper 60s. Lows in the mid-40s. Sunday and Sunday night, clear. Highs in the mid-60s. Lows in the mid-40s. 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The current time is 5:33 p.m. Eastern Daylight Time. Here are the 5 p.m. weather observations from around the area. At Athens, it was cloudy, the temperature was 68 degrees, dew point 62 degrees, relative humidity 81%, wind variable at 5 miles an hour, pressure was 29.98 inches and steady. At Gainesville, it was cloudy and 67, wind west at 14 gusting to 21. At Winder, it was cloudy and 66, wind west at 8. At Greensboro, it was cloudy and 66, wind west at 5. At Jefferson, it was cloudy and 67, wind southwest at 6. At Albertton, it was cloudy and 70, wind southwest at 10. At Canyon, it was cloudy and 70, wind west at 9. At Clemson, it was mostly sunny and 73, wind west at 16 gusting to 22. Elsewhere across Georgia, at Atlanta it was partly sunny and 68, wind northwest at 15. At Cartersville, it was cloudy and 68, wind west at 9. At Lawrenceville, it was cloudy and 68, wind west at 12. At Macon, it was partly sunny and 76, wind northwest at 8. At Rome, it was cloudy and 67, wind west at 8. At Augusta, it was cloudy and 71, wind west at 12. At Savannah, it was partly sunny and 79, wind west at 16 gusting to 24. Elsewhere across the region, at Chattanooga, it was cloudy and 69, wind west at 9. At Asheville, it was cloudy and 68, wind northwest at 7. At Greenville-Spartanburg, it was mostly sunny and 74, wind southwest at 13 gusting to 23. Here is the hazardous weather outlook. This hazardous weather outlook is for North and Central Georgia. For this afternoon and tonight, gusty winds this afternoon may cause additional tree damage in areas that received heavy rain from Esau. Additional hazards are not expected. And now the extended outlook for the period Monday through Saturday, no hazardous weather conditions expected. Spotter information statement, spotter activation will not be needed through tonight. Spotter activation is not requested, but spotters are encouraged to submit reports of severe weather through the web by going to weather.gov/Atlanta. Please relay any information about observed severe weather to the National Weather Service while following all local and state guidelines. Here is the official forecast from your National Weather Service for the Athens listening area. Tonight, mostly clear. Lows in the lower 60s. West winds 5 to 15 miles an hour. Columbus Day, sunny. Highs in the mid-80s. Northwest winds 10 to 20 miles an hour. Monday night, clear. Lows in the upper 50s. Light northwest winds. Tuesday, sunny. Highs in the mid-80s. Northwest winds 5 to 10 miles an hour. Tuesday night, clear. Lows around 60. Light west winds. And now the extended forecast.
Wednesday through Thursday.

Night, clear. Highs in the upper 80s. Lows in the lower 60s. Friday and Friday night, mostly clear. Highs in the mid 80s. Lows in the mid 50s. Saturday and Saturday night, mostly clear. Highs in the upper 60s. Lows in the mid 40s. Sunday and Sunday night, clear. Highs in the mid 60s. Lows in the mid 40s. 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The current time is 5:38 p.m. Eastern Daylight Time. Here are the 5 p.m. weather observations from around the area. At Athens, it was cloudy, the temperature was 68 degrees, dew point 62 degrees, relative humidity 81%, wind variable at 5 miles an hour, pressure was 29.98 inches and steady. At Gainesville, it was cloudy and 67, wind west at 14 gusting to 21. At Winder, it was cloudy and 66, wind west at 8. At Greensboro, it was cloudy and 66, wind west at 5. At Jefferson, it was cloudy and 67, wind southwest at 6. At Albertton, it was cloudy and 70, wind southwest at 10. At Canyon, it was cloudy and 70, wind west at 9. At Clemson, it was mostly sunny and 73, wind west at 16 gusting to 22. Elsewhere across Georgia, at Atlanta it was partly sunny and 68, wind northwest at 15. At Cartersville, it was cloudy and 68, wind west at 9. At Lawrenceville, it was cloudy and 68, wind west at 12. At Macon, it was partly sunny and 76, wind northwest at 8. At Rome, it was cloudy and 67, wind west at 8. At Augusta, it was cloudy and 71, wind west at 12. At Savannah, it was partly sunny and 79, wind west at 16 gusting to 24. Elsewhere across the region, at Chattanooga, it was cloudy and 69, wind west at 9. At Asheville, it was cloudy and 68, wind northwest at 7. At Greenville-Spartanburg, it was mostly sunny and 74, wind southwest at 13 gusting to 23. The Athens climate summary for this evening, as of 4 p.m., October 11, 2026. Today's high temperature of 73 degrees occurred at 12:04 a.m. This high was 4 degrees below the normal high of 77. The record high is 91 degrees, which was set in 1920. Today's low temperature of 62 degrees occurred at 8:33 a.m. This low was 8 degrees above the normal low of 54. The record low is 34 degrees, which was set in 1906. 0.04 inches of precipitation fell today, which brings the monthly total to 1.13 inches. This is 0.17 inches below the normal amount of 1.30 inches for October. The total precipitation for the year now stands at 31.31 inches, which is 7.40 inches below normal. There were no heating degree days today. This leaves the monthly total at zero. The yearly total since July 1st is 1. There were 3 cooling degree days today. This brings the monthly total to 67. The yearly total since January 1st is 2,285. Sunset tonight is at 7:04 p.m. Sunrise tomorrow is at 7:36 a.m. You're listening to NOAA Weather Radio Station, WXK 56, originating from the National Weather Service office in Peachtree City, and transmitting from Athens on a frequency of 162.4 MHz. The WXK 56 listening area include the following counties: Banks, Barrow, Clark, Elbert, Franklin, Greene, Hall, Hart, Jackson, Madison, Morgan, Oconee, Oglethorpe, Tolliver, Walton, and Wilkes. 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

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Here is the official forecast from your National Weather Service for the Athens listening area. Tonight, mostly clear. Lows in the lower 60s. West winds 5 to 15 miles an hour. Columbus Day, sunny. Highs in the mid-80s. Northwest winds 10 to 20 miles an hour. Monday night, clear. Lows in the upper 50s. Light northwest winds. Tuesday, sunny. Highs in the mid-80s. Northwest winds 5 to 10 miles an hour. Tuesday night, clear. Lows around 60. Light west winds. And now the extended forecast. Wednesday through Thursday night, clear. Highs in the upper 80s. Lows in the lower 60s. Friday and Friday night, mostly clear. Highs in the mid-80s. Lows in the mid-50s. Saturday and Saturday night, mostly clear. Highs in the upper 60s. Lows in the mid-40s. Sunday and Sunday night, clear. Highs in the mid-60s. Lows in the mid-40s. For more detailed weather, water, and climate information, please visit our website at weather.gov/Atlanta. The current time is 5:45 p.m. Eastern Daylight Time. Here are the 5 p.m. weather observations from around the area. At Athens, it was cloudy, the temperature was 68 degrees, dew point 62 degrees, relative humidity 81%, wind variable at 5 miles an hour, pressure was 29.98 inches and steady. At Gainesville, it was cloudy and 67, wind west at 14 gusting to 21. At Winder, it was cloudy and 66, wind west at 8. At Greensboro, it was cloudy and 66, wind west at 5. At Jefferson, it was cloudy and 67, wind southwest at 6. At Albertton, it was cloudy and 70, wind southwest at 10. At Canyon, it was cloudy and 70, wind west at 9. At Clemson, it was mostly sunny and 73, wind west at 16 gusting to 22. Elsewhere across Georgia, at Atlanta it was partly sunny and 68, wind northwest at 15. At Cartersville, it was cloudy and 68, wind west at 9. At Lawrenceville, it was cloudy and 68, wind west at 12. At Macon, it was partly sunny and 76, wind northwest at 8. At Rome, it was cloudy and 67, wind west at 8. At Augusta, it was cloudy and 71, wind west at 12. At Savannah, it was partly sunny and 79, wind west at 16 gusting to 24. Elsewhere across the region, at Chattanooga, it was cloudy and 69, wind west at 9. At Asheville, it was cloudy and 68, wind northwest at 7. At Greenville-Spartanburg, it was mostly sunny and 74, wind southwest at 13 gusting to 23. Here is the hazardous weather outlook. This hazardous weather outlook is for north and central Georgia. For this afternoon and tonight, gusty winds this afternoon may cause additional tree damage in areas that received heavy rain from Esau. Additional hazards are not expected. And now the extended outlook for the period Monday through Saturday, no hazardous weather conditions expected. Spotter information statement, spotter activation will not be needed through tonight. Spotter activation is not requested, but spotters are encouraged to submit reports of severe weather through the web by going to weather.gov/Atlanta. Please relay any information about observed severe weather to the National Weather Service while following all local and state guidelines. Here is the official forecast from your National Weather Service for the Athens listening area. Tonight, mostly clear. Lows in the lower 60s. West winds 5 to 15 miles an hour. Columbus Day, sunny. Highs in the mid-80s. Northwest winds 10 to 20 miles an hour.

Monday night, clear. Lows in the upper 50s. Light northwest winds. Tuesday, sunny. Highs in the mid-80s. Northwest winds 5 to 10 miles an hour. Tuesday night, clear. Lows around 60. Light west winds. And now the extended forecast. Wednesday through Thursday night, clear. Highs in the upper 80s. Lows in the lower 60s. Friday and Friday night, mostly clear. Highs in the mid-80s. Lows in the mid-50s. Saturday and Saturday night, mostly clear. Highs in the upper 60s. Lows in the mid-40s. Sunday and Sunday night, clear. Highs in the mid-60s. Lows in the mid-40s. For more detailed weather, water, and climate information, please visit our website at weather.gov/Atlanta. The current time is 5:49 p.m. Eastern Daylight Time. Here are the 5 p.m. weather observations from around the area. At Athens, it was cloudy, the temperature was 68 degrees, dew point 62 degrees, relative humidity 81%, wind variable at 5 miles an hour, pressure was 29.98 inches and steady. At Gainesville, it was cloudy and 67, wind west at 14 gusting to 21. At Winder, it was cloudy and 66, wind west at 8. At Greensboro, it was cloudy and 66, wind west at 5. At Jefferson, it was cloudy and 67, wind southwest at 6. At Albertton, it was cloudy and 70, wind southwest at 10. At Canyon, it was cloudy and 70, wind west at 9. At Clemson, it was mostly sunny and 73, wind west at 16 gusting to 22. Elsewhere across Georgia, at Atlanta it was partly sunny and 68, wind northwest at 15. At Cartersville, it was cloudy and 68, wind west at 9. At Lawrenceville, it was cloudy and 68, wind west at 12. At Macon, it was partly sunny and 76, wind northwest at 8. At Rome, it was cloudy and 67, wind west at 8. At Augusta, it was cloudy and 71, wind west at 12. At Savannah, it was partly sunny and 79, wind west at 16 gusting to 24. Elsewhere across the region, at Chattanooga, it was cloudy and 69, wind west at 9. At Asheville, it was cloudy and 68, wind northwest at 7. At Greenville-Spartanburg, it was mostly sunny and 74, wind southwest at 13 gusting to 23. The Athens climate summary for this evening, as of 4 p.m., October 11, 2026. Today's high temperature of 73 degrees occurred at 12:04 a.m. This high was 4 degrees below the normal high of 77. The record high is 91 degrees, which was set in 1920. Today's low temperature of 62 degrees occurred at 8:33 a.m. This low was 8 degrees above the normal low of 54. The record low is 34 degrees, which was set in 1906. 0.04 inches of precipitation fell today, which brings the monthly total to 1.13 inches. This is 0.17 inches below the normal amount of 1.30 inches for October. The total precipitation for the year now stands at 31.31 inches, which is 7.40 inches below normal. There were no heating degree days today. This leaves the monthly total at zero. The yearly total since July 1st is 1. There were 3 cooling degree days today. This brings the monthly total to 67. The yearly total since January 1st is 2,285. Sunset tonight is at 7:04 p.m. Sunrise tomorrow is at 7:36 a.m. Here is the hazardous weather outlook. This hazardous weather outlook is for North and Central Georgia. For this afternoon and tonight, gusty winds this afternoon may cause additional tree damage in areas that received heavy rain from Esau. Additional hazards are not expected.

And now the extended outlook for the period Monday through Saturday. No hazardous weather conditions expected. Spotter information statement. 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Please relay any information about observed severe weather to the National Weather Service while following all local and state guidelines. Here is the official forecast from your National Weather Service for the Athens listening area. Tonight, mostly clear. Lows in the lower 60s. West winds 5 to 15 miles an hour. Columbus Day, sunny. Highs in the mid-80s. Northwest winds 10 to 20 miles an hour. Monday night, clear. Lows in the upper 50s. Light northwest winds. Tuesday, sunny. Highs in the mid-80s. Northwest winds 5 to 10 miles an hour. Tuesday night, clear. Lows around 60. Light west winds. And now the extended forecast. Wednesday through Thursday night, clear. Highs in the upper 80s. Lows in the lower 60s. Friday and Friday night, mostly clear. Highs in the mid-80s. Lows in the mid-50s. Saturday and Saturday night, mostly clear. Highs in the upper 60s. Lows in the mid-40s. Sunday and Sunday night, clear. Highs in the mid-60s. Lows in the mid-40s. 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The current time is 5:55 p.m. Eastern Daylight Time. Here are the 5 p.m. weather observations from around the area. At Athens, it was cloudy, the temperature was 68 degrees, dew point 62 degrees, relative humidity 81%, wind variable at 5 miles an hour, pressure was 29.98 inches and steady. At Gainesville, it was cloudy and 67, wind west at 14 gusting to 21. At Winder, it was cloudy and 66, wind west at 8. At Greensboro, it was cloudy and 66, wind west at 5. At Jefferson, it was cloudy and 67, wind southwest at 6. At Albertton, it was cloudy and 70, wind southwest at 10. At Canyon, it was cloudy and 70, wind west at 9. At Clemson, it was mostly sunny and 73, wind west at 16 gusting to 22. Elsewhere across Georgia, at Atlanta it was partly sunny and 68, wind northwest at 15. At Cartersville, it was cloudy and 68, wind west at 9. At Lawrenceville, it was cloudy and 68, wind west at 12. At Macon, it was partly sunny and 76, wind northwest at 8. At Rome, it was cloudy and 67, wind west at 8. At Augusta, it was cloudy and 71, wind west at 12. At Savannah, it was partly sunny and 79, wind west at 16 gusting to 24. Elsewhere across the region, at Chattanooga, it was cloudy and 69, wind west at 9. At Asheville, it was cloudy and 68, wind northwest at 7. At Greenville-Spartanburg, it was mostly sunny and 74, wind southwest at 13 gusting to 23. Here is the hazardous weather outlook. This hazardous weather outlook is for North and Central Georgia. For this afternoon and tonight, gusty winds this afternoon may cause additional tree damage in areas that received heavy rain from Esau. Additional hazards are not expected. And now the extended outlook for the period Monday through Saturday. No hazardous weather conditions expected. Spotter information statement. Spotter activation will not be needed through tonight. Spotter activation is not requested, but spotters are encouraged to submit reports of severe weather through the web by going to weather.gov/Atlanta. Please relay any information about observed severe weather to the National Weather Service while following all local and state guidelines.

Here is the official forecast from your National Weather Service for the Athens listening area. Tonight, mostly clear. Lows in the lower 60s. West winds 5 to 15 miles an hour. Columbus Day, sunny. Highs in the mid 80s. Northwest winds 10 to 20 miles an hour. Monday night, clear. Lows in the upper 50s. Light northwest winds. Tuesday, sunny. Highs in the mid 80s. Northwest winds 5 to 10 miles an hour. Tuesday night, clear. Lows around 60. Light west winds. And now the extended forecast. Wednesday through Thursday night, clear. Highs in the upper 80s. Lows in the lower 60s. Friday and Friday night, mostly clear. Highs in the mid-80s. Lows in the mid-50s. Saturday and Saturday night, mostly clear. Highs in the upper 60s. Lows in the mid-40s. Sunday and Sunday night, clear. Highs in the mid-60s. Lows in the mid-40s. For more detailed weather, water, and climate information, please visit our website at weather.gov/Atlanta. The current time is 5:59 p.m. Eastern Daylight Time. Here are the 5 p.m. weather observations from around the area. At Athens, it was cloudy, the temperature was 68 degrees, dew point 62 degrees, relative humidity 81%, wind variable at 5 miles an hour, pressure was 29.98 inches and steady. At Gainesville, it was cloudy and 67, wind west at 14 gusting to 21. At Winder, it was cloudy and 66, wind west at 8. At Greensboro, it was cloudy and 66, wind west at 5. At Jefferson, it was cloudy and 67, wind southwest at 6. At Albertton, it was cloudy and 70, wind southwest at 10. At Canyon, it was cloudy and 70, wind west at 9. At Clemson, it was mostly sunny and 73, wind west at 16 gusting to 22. Elsewhere across Georgia, at Atlanta it was partly sunny and 68, wind northwest at 15. At Cartersville, it was cloudy and 68, wind west at 9. At Lawrenceville, it was cloudy and 68, wind west at 12. At Macon, it was partly sunny and 76, wind northwest at 8. At Rome, it was cloudy and 67, wind west at 8. At Augusta, it was cloudy and 71, wind west at 12. At Savannah, it was partly sunny and 79, wind west at 16 gusting to 24. Elsewhere across the region, at Chattanooga, it was cloudy and 69, wind west at 9. At Asheville, it was cloudy and 68, wind northwest at 7. At Greenville-Spartanburg, it was mostly sunny and 74, wind southwest at 13 gusting to 23. The Athens climate summary for this evening, as of 4 p.m., October 11, 2026. Today's high temperature of 73 degrees occurred at 12:04 a.m. This high was 4 degrees below the normal high of 77. The record high is 91 degrees, which was set in 1920. Today's low temperature of 62 degrees occurred at 8:33 a.m. This low was 8 degrees above the normal low of 54. The record low is 34 degrees, which was set in 1906. 0.04 inches of precipitation fell today, which brings the monthly total to 1.13 inches. This is 0.17 inches below the normal amount of 1.30 inches for October. The total precipitation for the year now stands at 31.31 inches, which is 7.40 inches below normal. There were no heating degree days today. This leaves the monthly total at zero. The yearly total since July 1st is 1. There were 3 cooling degree days today. This brings the monthly total to 67. The yearly total since January 1st is 2,285. Sunset tonight is at 7:04 p.m. Sunrise tomorrow.

at 7:36 a.m. Here is the hazardous weather outlook. This hazardous weather outlook is for North and Central Georgia. For this afternoon and tonight, gusty winds this afternoon may cause additional tree damage in areas that received heavy rain from Esaias. Additional hazards are not expected. And now the extended outlook for the period Monday through Saturday, no hazardous weather conditions expected. Spotter information statement, spotter activation will not be needed through tonight. Spotter activation is not requested, but spotters are encouraged to submit reports of severe weather through the web by going to weather.gov/Atlanta. Please relay any information about observed severe weather to the National Weather Service while following all local and state guidelines. Here is the official forecast from your National Weather Service for the Athens listening area. Tonight, mostly clear. Lows in the lower 60s. West winds 5 to 15 miles an hour. Columbus Day, sunny. Highs in the mid-80s. Northwest winds 10 to 20 miles an hour. Monday night, clear. Lows in the upper 50s. Light northwest winds. Tuesday, sunny. Highs in the mid-80s. Northwest winds 5 to 10 miles an hour. Tuesday night, clear. Lows around 60. Light west winds. And now the extended forecast. Wednesday through Thursday night, clear. Highs in the upper 80s. Lows in the lower 60s. Friday and Friday night, mostly clear. Highs in the mid-80s. Lows in the mid-50s. Saturday and Saturday night, mostly clear. Highs in the upper 60s. Lows in the mid-40s. Sunday and Sunday night, clear. Highs in the mid-60s. Lows in the mid-40s. 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The current time is 6:05 p.m. Eastern Daylight Time. Here are the 6 p.m. weather observations from around the area. At Athens, it was cloudy, the temperature was 67 degrees, dew point 62 degrees, relative humidity 84%, wind west at 7 miles an hour, pressure was 29.98 inches and falling. At Gainesville, with light rain it was 66, wind west at 12. At Winder, it was cloudy and 68, wind west at 9. At Greensboro, it was cloudy and 68, wind calm. At Jefferson, it was cloudy and 67, wind west at 8. At Albertton, it was cloudy and 69, wind southwest at 12. At Canyon, it was cloudy and 69, wind southwest at 8. At Clemson, it was cloudy and 71, wind west at 10, gusting to 18. Elsewhere across Georgia, at Atlanta it was partly sunny and 67, wind west at 13. At Cartersville, it was cloudy and 66, wind west at 9. At Lawrenceville, it was cloudy and 67, wind west at 9, gusting to 18. At Macon, it was partly sunny and 73, wind northwest at 8. At Rome, it was cloudy and 67, wind variable at 5. At Augusta, it was mostly sunny and 72, wind southwest at 9, gusting to 20. At Savannah, it was partly sunny and 77, wind west at 9. Elsewhere across the region, at Chattanooga, it was partly sunny and 70, wind west at 9. At Asheville, it was cloudy and 68, wind north at 8. At Greenville-Spartanburg, it was partly sunny and 72, wind southwest at 12. Here is the hazardous weather outlook. This hazardous weather outlook is for North and Central Georgia. For this afternoon and tonight, gusty winds this afternoon may cause additional tree damage in areas that received heavy rain from Esaias. Additional hazards are not expected. And now the extended outlook for the period Monday through Saturday, no hazardous weather conditions expected. Spotter information statement, spotter activation will not be needed through tonight.

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Please relay any information about observed severe weather to the National Weather Service while following all local and state guidelines. Here is the official forecast from your National Weather Service for the Athens listening area. Tonight, mostly clear. Lows in the lower 60s. West winds 5 to 15 miles an hour. Columbus Day, sunny. Highs in the mid-80s. Northwest winds 10 to 20 miles an hour. Monday night, clear. Lows in the upper 50s. Light northwest winds. Tuesday, sunny. Highs in the mid-80s. Northwest winds 5 to 10 miles an hour. Tuesday night, clear. Lows around 60. Light west winds. And now the extended forecast. Wednesday through Thursday night, clear. Highs in the upper 80s. Lows in the lower 60s. Friday and Friday night, mostly clear. Highs in the mid-80s. Lows in the mid-50s. Saturday and Saturday night, mostly clear. Highs in the upper 60s. Lows in the mid-40s. Sunday and Sunday night, clear. Highs in the mid-60s. Lows in the mid-40s. 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The Athens climate summary for this evening, as of 4 p.m., October 11, 2026. Today's high temperature of 73 degrees occurred at 12:04 a.m. This high was 4 degrees below the normal high of 77. The record high is 91 degrees, which was set in 1920. Today's low temperature of 62 degrees occurred at 8:33 a.m. This low was 8 degrees above the normal low of 54. The record low is 34 degrees, which was set in 1906. 0.04 inches of precipitation fell today, which brings the monthly total to 1.13 inches. This is 0.17 inches below the normal amount of 1.30 inches for October. The total precipitation for the year now stands at 31.31 inches, which is 7.40 inches below normal. There were no heating degree days today. This leaves the monthly total at zero. The yearly total since July 1st is 1. There were 3 cooling degree days today. This brings the monthly total to 67. The yearly total since January 1st is 2,285. Sunset tonight is at 7:04 p.m. Sunrise tomorrow is at 7:36 a.m. The current time is 6:11 p.m. Eastern Daylight Time. Here are the 6 p.m. weather observations from around the area. At Athens, it was cloudy, the temperature was 67 degrees, dew point 62 degrees, relative humidity 84%, wind west at 7 miles an hour, pressure was 29.98 inches and falling. At Gainesville, with light rain it was 66, wind west at 10. At Winder, it was cloudy and 68, wind west at 9. At Greensboro, it was cloudy and 68, wind calm. At Jefferson, it was cloudy and 67, wind west at 8. At Albertton, it was cloudy and 69, wind southwest at 12. At Canyon, it was cloudy and 69, wind southwest at 8. At Clemson, it was cloudy and 71, wind west at 10, gusting to 18. Elsewhere across Georgia, at Atlanta it was partly sunny and 67, wind west at 13. At Cartersville, it was cloudy and 66, wind west at 9. At Lawrenceville, it was cloudy and 66, wind west at 13. At Macon, it was partly sunny and 73, wind northwest at 8. At Rome, it was cloudy and 67, wind variable at 5. At Augusta, it was mostly sunny and 72, wind southwest at 9, gusting to 20. At Savannah, it was partly sunny and 77, wind west at 9.

elsewhere across the region. At Chattanooga, it was partly sunny and 70, wind west at 9. At Asheville, it was cloudy and 68, wind north at 8. At Greenville, Spartanburg, it was partly sunny and 72, wind southwest at 12. Here is the hazardous weather outlook. This hazardous weather outlook is for north and central Georgia. For this afternoon and tonight, gusty winds this afternoon may cause additional tree damage in areas that received heavy rain from Esau. Additional hazards are not expected. And now the extended outlook for the period Monday through Saturday, no hazardous weather conditions expected. Spotter information statement, spotter activation will not be needed through tonight. Spotter activation is not requested, but spotters are encouraged to submit reports of severe weather through the web by going to weather.gov/Atlanta. Please relay any information about observed severe weather to the National Weather Service while following all local and state guidelines. Here is the official forecast from your National Weather Service for the Athens listening area. Tonight, mostly clear. Lows in the lower 60s. West winds 5 to 15 miles an hour. Columbus Day, sunny. Highs in the mid-80s. Northwest winds 10 to 20 miles an hour. Monday night, clear. Lows in the upper 50s. Light northwest winds. Tuesday, sunny. Highs in the mid-80s. Northwest winds 5 to 10 miles an hour. Tuesday night, clear. Lows around 60. Light west winds. And now the extended forecast. Wednesday through Thursday night, clear. Highs in the upper 80s. Lows in the lower 60s. Friday and Friday night, mostly clear. Highs in the mid-80s. Lows in the mid-50s. Saturday and Saturday night, mostly clear. Highs in the upper 60s. Lows in the mid-40s. Sunday and Sunday night, clear. Highs in the mid-60s. Lows in the mid-40s. For more detailed weather, water, and climate information, please visit our website at weather.gov/Atlanta. The current time is 6:16 p.m. Eastern Daylight Time. Here are the 6 p.m. weather observations from around the area. At Athens, it was cloudy, the temperature was 67 degrees, dew point 62 degrees, relative humidity 84%, wind west at 7 miles an hour, pressure was 29.98 inches and falling. At Gainesville, with light rain it was 66, wind west at 10. At Winder, it was cloudy and 68, wind west at 9. At Greensboro, it was cloudy and 68, wind calm. At Jefferson, it was cloudy and 67, wind west at 8. At Albertton, it was cloudy and 69, wind southwest at 12. At Canyon, it was cloudy and 69, wind southwest at 8. At Clemson, it was cloudy and 71, wind west at 10, gusting to 18. Elsewhere across Georgia, at Atlanta it was partly sunny and 67, wind west at 13. At Cartersville, it was cloudy and 66, wind west at 9. At Lawrenceville, it was cloudy and 66, wind west at 13. At Macon, it was partly sunny and 73, wind northwest at 8. At Rome, it was cloudy and 67, wind variable at 5. At Augusta, it was mostly sunny and 72, wind southwest at 9, gusting to 20. At Savannah, it was partly sunny and 77, wind west at 9. Elsewhere across the region, at Chattanooga, it was partly sunny and 70, wind west at 9. At Asheville, it was cloudy and 68, wind north at 8. At Greenville, Spartanburg, it was partly sunny and 72, wind southwest at 12. Here is the hazardous weather outlook. This hazardous weather outlook is for north and central Georgia. For this afternoon and tonight, gusty winds this afternoon may cause additional tree damage in areas that received heavy rain from Esau. Additional

hazards are not expected. And now the extended outlook for the period Monday through Saturday, no hazardous weather conditions expected. Spotter information statement, spotter activation will not be needed through tonight. Spotter activation is not requested, but spotters are encouraged to submit reports of severe weather through the web by going to weather.gov/Atlanta. Please relay any information about observed severe weather to the National Weather Service while following all local and state guidelines. Here is the official forecast from your National Weather Service for the Athens listening area. Tonight, mostly clear. Lows in the lower 60s. West winds 5 to 15 miles an hour. Columbus Day, sunny. Highs in the mid-80s. Northwest winds 10 to 20 miles an hour. Monday night, clear. Lows in the upper 50s. Light northwest winds. Tuesday, sunny. Highs in the mid-80s. Northwest winds 5 to 10 miles an hour. Tuesday night, clear. Lows around 60. Light west winds. And now the extended forecast. Wednesday through Thursday night, clear. Highs in the upper 80s. Lows in the lower 60s. Friday and Friday night, mostly clear. Highs in the mid-80s. Lows in the mid-50s. Saturday and Saturday night, mostly clear. Highs in the upper 60s. Lows in the mid-40s. Sunday and Sunday night, clear. Highs in the mid-60s. Lows in the mid-40s. 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The Athens Climate Summary for this evening, as of 4 p.m., October 11, 2026. Today's high temperature of 73 degrees occurred at 12:04 a.m. This high was 4 degrees below the normal high of 77. The record high is 91 degrees, which was set in 1920. Today's low temperature of 62 degrees occurred at 8:33 a.m. This low was 8 degrees above the normal low of 54. The record low is 34 degrees, which was set in 1906. 0.04 inches of precipitation fell today, which brings the monthly total to 1.13 inches. This is 0.17 inches below the normal amount of 1.30 inches for October. The total precipitation for the year now stands at 31.31 inches, which is 7.40 inches below normal. There were no heating degree days today. This leaves the monthly total at zero. The yearly total since July 1st is 1. There were 3 cooling degree days today. This brings the monthly total to 67. The yearly total since January 1st is 2,285. Sunset tonight is at 7:04 p.m. Sunrise tomorrow is at 7:36 a.m. The current time is 6:21 p.m. Eastern Daylight Time. Here are the 6 p.m. weather observations from around the area. At Athens, it was cloudy, the temperature was 67 degrees, dew point 62 degrees, relative humidity 84%, wind west at 7 miles an hour, pressure was 29.98 inches and falling. At Gainesville, with light rain it was 66, wind west at 10. At Winder, it was cloudy and 68, wind west at 9. At Greensboro, it was cloudy and 68, wind calm. At Jefferson, it was cloudy and 67, wind west at 8. At Elberton, it was cloudy and 69, wind southwest at 12. At Canyon, it was cloudy and 69, wind southwest at 8. At Clemson, it was cloudy and 71, wind west at 10 gusting to 18. Elsewhere across Georgia, at Atlanta it was partly sunny and 67, wind west at 13. At Cartersville, it was cloudy and 66, wind west at 9. At Lawrenceville, it was cloudy and 66, wind west at 13. At Macon, it was partly sunny and 73, wind northwest at 8. At Rome, it was cloudy and 67,

variable at 5. At Augusta, it was mostly sunny and 72, wind southwest at 9 gusting to 20. At Savannah, it was partly sunny and 77, wind west at 9. Elsewhere across the region, at Chattanooga, it was partly sunny and 70, wind west at 9. At Asheville, it was cloudy and 68, wind north at 8. At Greenville-Spartanburg, it was partly sunny and 72, wind southwest at 12. Here is the hazardous weather outlook. This hazardous weather outlook is for north and central Georgia. For this afternoon and tonight, gusty winds this afternoon may cause additional tree damage in areas that received heavy rain from Esau. Additional hazards are not expected. And now the extended outlook for the period Monday through Saturday, no hazardous weather conditions expected. Spotter information statement, spotter activation will not be needed through tonight. Spotter activation is not requested, but spotters are encouraged to submit reports of severe weather through the web by going to weather.gov/Atlanta. Please relay any information about observed severe weather to the National Weather Service while following all local and state guidelines. Here is the official forecast from your National Weather Service for the Athens listening area. Tonight, mostly clear. Lows in the lower 60s. West winds 5 to 15 miles an hour. Columbus Day, sunny. Highs in the mid-80s. Northwest winds 10 to 20 miles an hour. Monday night, clear. Lows in the upper 50s. Light northwest winds. Tuesday, sunny. Highs in the mid-80s. Northwest winds 5 to 10 miles an hour. Tuesday night, clear. Lows around 60. Light west winds. And now the extended forecast. Wednesday through Thursday night, clear. Highs in the upper 80s. Lows in the lower 60s. Friday and Friday night, mostly clear. Highs in the mid-80s. Lows in the mid-50s. Saturday and Saturday night, mostly clear. Highs in the upper 60s. Lows in the mid-40s. Sunday and Sunday night, clear. Highs in the mid-60s. Lows in the mid-40s. For more detailed weather, water, and climate information, please visit our website at weather.gov/Atlanta. The current time is 6:26 p.m. Eastern Daylight Time. Here are the 6 p.m. weather observations from around the area. At Athens, it was cloudy, the temperature was 67 degrees, dew point 62 degrees, relative humidity 84%, wind west at 7 miles an hour, pressure was 29.98 inches and falling. At Gainesville, with light rain it was 66, wind west at 10. At Winder, it was cloudy and 68, wind west at 9. At Greensboro, it was cloudy and 68, wind calm. At Jefferson, it was cloudy and 67, wind west at 8. At Albertton, it was cloudy and 69, wind southwest at 12. At Canyon, it was cloudy and 69, wind southwest at 8. At Clemson, it was cloudy and 71, wind west at 10 gusting to 18. Elsewhere across Georgia, at Atlanta it was partly sunny and 67, wind west at 13. At Cartersville, it was cloudy and 66, wind west at 9. At Lawrenceville, it was cloudy and 66, wind west at 13. At Macon, it was partly sunny and 73, wind northwest at 8. At Rome, it was cloudy and 67, wind variable at 5. At Augusta, it was mostly sunny and 72, wind southwest at 9 gusting to 20. At Savannah, it was partly sunny and 77, wind west at 9. Elsewhere across the region, at Chattanooga, it was partly sunny and 70, wind west at 9. At Asheville, it was cloudy and 68, wind north at 8. At Greenville-Spartanburg, it was partly sunny and 72, wind southwest at 12. Here is the hazardous weather outlook.

This hazardous weather outlook is for North and Central Georgia. For this afternoon and tonight, gusty winds this afternoon may cause additional tree damage in areas that received heavy rain from Esau, yes. Additional hazards are not expected. And now the extended outlook for the period Monday through Saturday, no hazardous weather conditions expected. Spotter information statement, spotter activation will not be needed through tonight. Spotter activation is not requested, but spotters are encouraged to submit reports of severe weather through the web by going to weather.gov/Atlanta. Please relay any information about observed severe weather to the National Weather Service while following all local and state guidelines. Here is the official forecast from your National Weather Service for the Athens listening area. Tonight, mostly clear. Lows in the lower 60s. West winds 5 to 15 miles an hour. Columbus Day, sunny. Highs in the mid-80s. Northwest winds 10 to 20 miles an hour. Monday night, clear. Lows in the upper 50s. Light northwest winds. Tuesday, sunny. Highs in the mid-80s. Northwest winds 5 to 10 miles an hour. Tuesday night, clear. Lows around 60. Light west winds. And now the extended forecast. Wednesday through Thursday night, clear. Highs in the upper 80s. Lows in the lower 60s. Friday and Friday night, mostly clear. Highs in the mid-80s. Lows in the mid-50s. Saturday and Saturday night, mostly clear. Highs in the upper 60s. Lows in the mid-40s. Sunday and Sunday night, clear. Highs in the mid-60s. Lows in the mid-40s. For more detailed weather, water, and climate information, please visit our website at weather.gov/Atlanta. The Athens Climate Summary for this evening, as of 4 p.m., October 11, 2026. Today's high temperature of 73 degrees occurred at 12:04 a.m. This high was 4 degrees below the normal high of 77. The record high is 91 degrees, which was set in 1920. Today's low temperature of 62 degrees occurred at 8:33 a.m. This low was 8 degrees above the normal low of 54. The record low is 34 degrees, which was set in 1906. 0.04 inches of precipitation fell today, which brings the monthly total to 1.13 inches. This is 0.17 inches below the normal amount of 1.30 inches for October. The total precipitation for the year now stands at 31.31 inches, which is 7.40 inches below normal. There were no heating degree days today. This leaves the monthly total at zero. The yearly total since July 1st is 1. There were 3 cooling degree days today. This brings the monthly total to 67. The yearly total since January 1st is 2,285. Sunset tonight is at 7:04 p.m. Sunrise tomorrow is at 7:36 a.m. The current time is 6:32 p.m. Eastern Daylight Time. Here are the 6 p.m. weather observations from around the area. At Athens, it was cloudy, the temperature was 67 degrees, dew point 62 degrees, relative humidity 84%, wind west at 7 miles an hour, pressure was 29.98 inches and falling. At Gainesville, with light rain it was 66, wind west at 10. At Winder, it was cloudy and 68, wind west at 9. At Greensboro, it was cloudy and 68, wind calm. At Jefferson, it was cloudy and 67, wind west at 8. At Albertton, it was cloudy and 69, wind southwest at 12. At Canyon, it was cloudy and 69, wind southwest at 8. At Clemson, it was cloudy and 71, wind west at 10, gusting to 18. Elsewhere across Georgia, at Atlanta it was partly sun southwest at 8. At Clemson, it was cloudy and 71, wind west at 10, gusting to 18.

elsewhere across Georgia. At Atlanta, it was partly sunny and 67. Wind west at 13. At Cartersville, it was cloudy and 66. Wind west at 9. At Lawrenceville, it was cloudy and 66. Wind west at 13. At Macon, it was partly sunny and 73. Wind northwest at 8. At Rome, it was cloudy and 67. Wind variable at 5. At Augusta, it was mostly sunny and 72. Wind southwest at 9, gusting to 20. At Savannah, it was partly sunny and 77. Wind west at 9. Elsewhere across the region, at Chattanooga, it was partly sunny and 70. Wind west at 9. At Asheville, it was cloudy and 68. Wind north at 8. At Greenville-Spartanburg, it was partly sunny and 72. Wind southwest at 12. Here is the hazardous weather outlook. This hazardous weather outlook is for north and central Georgia. For this afternoon and tonight, gusty winds this afternoon may cause additional tree damage in areas that received heavy rain from Esau. Additional hazards are not expected. And now the extended outlook for the period Monday through Saturday, no hazardous weather conditions expected. Spotter information statement, spotter activation will not be needed through tonight. Spotter activation is not requested, but spotters are encouraged to submit reports of severe weather through the web by going to weather.gov/Atlanta. Please relay any information about observed severe weather to the National Weather Service while following all local and state guidelines. Here is the official forecast from your National Weather Service for the Athens listening area. Tonight, mostly clear. Lows in the lower 60s. West winds 5 to 15 miles an hour. Columbus Day, sunny. Highs in the mid 80s. Northwest winds 10 to 20 miles an hour. Monday night, clear. Lows in the upper 50s. Light northwest winds. Tuesday, sunny. Highs in the mid 80s. Northwest winds 5 to 10 miles an hour. Tuesday night, clear. Lows around 60. Light west winds. And now the extended forecast. Wednesday through Thursday night, clear. Highs in the upper 80s. Lows in the lower 60s. Friday and Friday night, mostly clear. Highs in the mid 80s. Lows in the mid 50s. Saturday and Saturday night, mostly clear. Highs in the upper 60s. Lows in the mid 40s. Sunday and Sunday night, clear. Highs in the mid 60s. Lows in the mid-40s. For more detailed weather, water, and climate information, please visit our website at weather.gov/Atlanta. The current time is 6:36 p.m. Eastern Daylight Time. Here are the 6 p.m. weather observations from around the area. At Athens, it was cloudy, the temperature was 67 degrees, dew point 62 degrees, relative humidity 84%. Wind west at 7 miles an hour, pressure was 29.98 inches and falling. At Gainesville, with light rain it was 66, wind west at 10. At Winder, it was cloudy and 68, wind west at 9. At Greensboro, it was cloudy and 68, wind calm. At Jefferson, it was cloudy and 67, wind west at 8. At Albertton, it was cloudy and 69, wind southwest at 12. At Canyon, it was cloudy and 69, wind southwest at 8. At Clemson, it was cloudy and 71, wind west at 10, gusting to 18. Elsewhere across Georgia, at Atlanta it was partly sunny and 67, wind west at 13. At Cartersville, it was cloudy and 66, wind west at 9. At Lawrenceville, it was cloudy and 66, wind west at 13. At Macon, it was partly sunny and 73, wind northwest at 8. At Rome, it was cloudy and 67, wind variable at 5. At Augusta, it was mostly sunny and 72, wind southwest at 9, gusting to 20.

Savannah, it was partly sunny and 77, wind west at 9. Elsewhere across the region, at Chattanooga, it was partly sunny and 70, wind west at 9. At Asheville, it was cloudy and 68, wind north at 8. At Greenville-Spartanburg, it was partly sunny and 72, wind southwest at 12. Here is the hazardous weather outlook. This hazardous weather outlook is for north and central Georgia. For this afternoon and tonight, gusty winds this afternoon may cause additional tree damage in areas that received heavy rain from Esau. Additional hazards are not expected. And now the extended outlook for the period Monday through Saturday, no hazardous weather conditions expected. Spotter information statement, spotter activation will not be needed through tonight. Spotter activation is not requested, but spotters are encouraged to submit reports of severe weather through the web by going to weather.gov/Atlanta. Please relay any information about observed severe weather to the National Weather Service while following all local and state guidelines. Here is the official forecast from your National Weather Service for the Athens listening area. Tonight, mostly clear. Lows in the lower 60s. West winds 5 to 15 miles an hour. Columbus Day, sunny. Highs in the mid-80s. Northwest winds 10 to 20 miles an hour. Monday night, clear. Lows in the upper 50s. Light northwest winds. Tuesday, sunny. Highs in the mid-80s. Northwest winds 5 to 10 miles an hour. Tuesday night, clear. Lows around 60. Light west winds. And now the extended forecast. Wednesday through Thursday night, clear. Highs in the upper 80s. Lows in the lower 60s. Friday and Friday night, mostly clear. Highs in the mid-80s. Lows in the mid-50s. Saturday and Saturday night, mostly clear. Highs in the upper 60s. Lows in the mid-40s. Sunday and Sunday night, clear. Highs in the mid-60s. Lows in the mid-40s. For more detailed weather, water, and climate information, please visit our website at weather.gov/Atlanta. The Athens climate summary for this evening, as of 4 p.m., October 11, 2026. Today's high temperature of 73 degrees occurred at 12:04 a.m. This high was 4 degrees below the normal high of 77. The record high is 91 degrees, which was set in 1920. Today's low temperature of 62 degrees occurred at 8:33 a.m. This low was 8 degrees above the normal low of 54. The record low is 34 degrees, which was set in 1906. 0.04 inches of precipitation fell today, which brings the monthly total to 1.13 inches. This is 0.17 inches below the normal amount of 1.30 inches for October. The total precipitation for the year now stands at 31.31 inches, which is 7.40 inches below normal. There were no heating degree days today. This leaves the monthly total at zero. The yearly total since July 1st is 1. There were 3 cooling degree days today. This brings the monthly total to 67. The yearly total since January 1st is 2,285. Sunset tonight is at 7:04 p.m. Sunrise tomorrow is at 7:36 a.m. You're listening to NOAA Weather Radio Station, WXK56. 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

at 12. At Canyon, it was cloudy and 69, wind southwest at 8. At Clemson, it was cloudy and 71, wind west at 10 gusting to 18. Elsewhere across Georgia, at Atlanta it was partly sunny and 67, wind west at 13. At Cartersville, it was cloudy and 66, wind west at 9. At Lawrenceville, it was cloudy and 66, wind west at 13. At Macon, it was partly sunny and 73, wind northwest at 8. At Rome, it was cloudy and 67, wind variable at 5. At Augusta, it was mostly sunny and 72, wind southwest at 9 gusting to 20. At Savannah, it was partly sunny and 77, wind west at 9. Elsewhere across the region, at Chattanooga, it was partly sunny and 70, wind west at 9. At Asheville, it was cloudy and 68, wind north at 8. At Greenville-Spartanburg, it was partly sunny and 72, wind southwest at 12. Here is the hazardous weather outlook. This hazardous weather outlook is for north and central Georgia. For this afternoon and tonight, gusty winds this afternoon may cause additional tree damage in areas that received heavy rain from Esau. Additional hazards are not expected. And now the extended outlook for the period Monday through Saturday, no hazardous weather conditions expected. Spotter information statement, spotter activation will not be needed through tonight. Spotter activation is not requested, but spotters are encouraged to submit reports of severe weather through the web by going to weather.gov/Atlanta. Please relay any information about observed severe weather to the National Weather Service while following all local and state guidelines. Here is the official forecast from your National Weather Service for the Athens listening area. Tonight, mostly clear. Lows in the lower 60s. West winds 5 to 15 miles an hour. Columbus Day, sunny. Highs in the mid-80s. Northwest winds 10 to 20 miles an hour. Monday night, clear. Lows in the upper 50s. Light northwest winds. Tuesday, sunny. Highs in the mid-80s. Northwest winds 5 to 10 miles an hour. Tuesday night, clear. Lows around 60. Light west winds. And now the extended forecast. Wednesday through Thursday night, clear. Highs in the upper 80s. Lows in the lower 60s. Friday and Friday night, mostly clear. Highs in the mid-80s. Lows in the mid-50s. Saturday and Saturday night, mostly clear. Highs in the upper 60s. Lows in the mid-40s. Sunday and Sunday night, clear. Highs in the mid-60s. Lows in the mid-40s. For more detailed weather, water, and climate information, please visit our website at weather.gov/Atlanta. The current time is 6:47 p.m. Eastern Daylight Time. Here are the 6 p.m. weather observations from around the area. At Athens, it was cloudy, the temperature was 67 degrees, dew point 62 degrees, relative humidity 84%, wind west at 7 miles an hour, pressure was 29.98 inches and falling. At Gainesville, with light rain it was 66, wind west at 10. At Winder, it was cloudy and 68, wind west at 9. At Greensboro, it was cloudy and 68, wind calm. At Jefferson, it was cloudy and 67, wind west at 8. At Elberton, it was cloudy and 69, wind southwest at 12. At Canyon, it was cloudy and 69, wind southwest at 8. At Clemson, it was cloudy and 71, wind west at 10 gusting to 18. Elsewhere across Georgia, at Atlanta it was partly sunny and 67, wind west at 13. At Cartersville, it was cloudy and 66, wind west at 9. At Lawrenceville, it was cloudy and 66, wind west at 13. At Macon, it was partly sunny and 73, wind northwest at 8.

At Rome, it was cloudy and 67, wind variable at 5. At Augusta, it was mostly sunny and 72, wind southwest at 9 gusting to 20. At Savannah, it was partly sunny and 77, wind west at 9. Elsewhere across the region, at Chattanooga, it was partly sunny and 70, wind west at 9. At Asheville, it was cloudy and 68, wind north at 8. At Greenville-Spartanburg, it was partly sunny and 72, wind southwest at 12. Here is the hazardous weather outlook. This hazardous weather outlook is for North and Central Georgia. For this afternoon and tonight, gusty winds this afternoon may cause additional tree damage in areas that received heavy rain from Esau. Additional hazards are not expected. And now the extended outlook for the period Monday through Saturday, no hazardous weather conditions expected. Spotter information statement, spotter activation will not be needed through tonight. Spotter activation is not requested, but spotters are encouraged to submit reports of severe weather through the web by going to weather.gov/Atlanta. Please relay any information about observed severe weather to the National Weather Service while following all local and state guidelines. The Athens climate summary for this evening, as of 4 p.m., October 11, 2026. Today's high temperature of 73 degrees occurred at 12:04 a.m. This high was 4 degrees below the normal high of 77. The record high is 91 degrees, which was set in 1920. Today's low temperature of 62 degrees occurred at 8:33 a.m. This low was 8 degrees above the normal low of 54. The record low is 34 degrees, which was set in 1906. 0.04 inches of precipitation fell today, which brings the monthly total to 1.13 inches. This is 0.17 inches below the normal amount of 1.30 inches for October. The total precipitation for the year now stands at 31.31 inches, which is 7.40 inches below normal. There were no heating degree days today. This leaves the monthly total at zero. The yearly total since July 1st is 1. There were 3 cooling degree days today. This brings the monthly total to 67. The yearly total since January 1st is 2,285. Sunset tonight is at 7:04 p.m. Sunrise tomorrow is at 7:36 a.m. Here is the official forecast from your National Weather Service for the Athens listening area. Tonight, mostly clear. Lows in the lower 60s. West winds 5 to 15 miles an hour. Columbus Day, sunny. Highs in the mid 80s. Northwest winds 10 to 20 miles an hour. Monday night, clear. Lows in the upper 50s. Light northwest winds. Tuesday, sunny. Highs in the mid 80s. Northwest winds 5 to 10 miles an hour. Tuesday night, clear. Lows around 60. Light west winds. And now the extended forecast. Wednesday through Thursday night, clear. Highs in the upper 80s. Lows in the lower 60s. Friday and Friday night, mostly clear. Highs in the mid 80s. Lows in the mid 50s. Saturday and Saturday night, mostly clear. Highs in the upper 60s. Lows in the mid 40s. Sunday and Sunday night, clear. Highs in the mid 60s. Lows in the mid 40s. For more detailed weather, water, and climate information, please visit our website at weather.gov/Atlanta. The current time is 6:53 p.m. Eastern Daylight Time. Here are the 6 p.m. weather observations from around the area. At Athens, it was cloudy, the temperature was 67 degrees, dew point 62 degrees, relative humidity 84%, wind west at 7 miles an hour, pressure was 29.98 inches and falling. At Gainesville, with light rain it was 66, wind west at 10. At Winder, it was cloudy and 68, wind west at 9.

At Greensboro, it was cloudy and 68, wind calm. At Jefferson, it was cloudy and 67, wind west at 8. At Albertton, it was cloudy and 69, wind southwest at 12. At Canyon, it was cloudy and 69, wind southwest at 8. At Clemson, it was cloudy and 71, wind west at 10 gusting to 18. Elsewhere across Georgia, at Atlanta it was partly sunny and 67, wind west at 13. At Cartersville, it was cloudy and 66, wind west at 9. At Lawrenceville, it was cloudy and 66, wind west at 13. At Macon, it was partly sunny and 73, wind northwest at 8. At Rome, it was cloudy and 67, wind variable at 5. At Augusta, it was mostly sunny and 72, wind southwest at 9 gusting to 20. At Savannah, it was partly sunny and 77, wind west at 9. Elsewhere across the region, at Chattanooga, it was partly sunny and 70, wind west at 9. At Asheville, it was cloudy and 68, wind north at 8. At Greenville-Spartanburg, it was partly sunny and 72, wind southwest at 12. Here is the hazardous weather outlook. This hazardous weather outlook is for north and central Georgia. For this afternoon and tonight, gusty winds this afternoon may cause additional tree damage in areas that received heavy rain from Esau. Additional hazards are not expected. And now the extended outlook for the period Monday through Saturday, no hazardous weather conditions expected. Spotter information statement, spotter activation will not be needed through tonight. Spotter activation is not requested, but spotters are encouraged to submit reports of severe weather through the web by going to weather.gov/Atlanta. Please relay any information about observed severe weather to the National Weather Service while following all local and state guidelines. Here is the official forecast from your National Weather Service for the Athens listening area. Tonight, mostly clear. Lows in the lower 60s. West winds 5 to 15 miles an hour. Columbus Day, sunny. Highs in the mid-80s. Northwest winds 10 to 20 miles an hour. Monday night, clear. Lows in the upper 50s. Light northwest winds. Tuesday, sunny. Highs in the mid-80s. Northwest winds 5 to 10 miles an hour. Tuesday night, clear. Lows around 60. Light west winds. And now the extended forecast. Wednesday through Thursday night, clear. Highs in the upper 80s. Lows in the lower 60s. Friday and Friday night, mostly clear. Highs in the mid-80s. Lows in the mid-50s. Saturday and Saturday night, mostly clear. Highs in the upper 60s. Lows in the mid-40s. Sunday and Sunday night, clear. Highs in the mid-60s. Lows in the mid-40s. For more detailed weather, water, and climate information, please visit our website at weather.gov/Atlanta. The current time is 6:57 p.m. Eastern Daylight Time. Here are the 6 p.m. weather observations from around the area. At Athens, it was cloudy, the temperature was 67 degrees, dew point 62 degrees, relative humidity 84%, wind west at 7 miles an hour, pressure was 29.98 inches and falling. At Gainesville, with light rain it was 66, wind west at 10. At Winder, it was cloudy and 68, wind west at 9. At Greensboro, it was cloudy and 68, wind calm. At Jefferson, it was cloudy and 67, wind west at 8. At Albertton, it was cloudy and 69, wind southwest at 12. At Canyon, it was cloudy and 69, wind southwest at 8. At Clemson, it was cloudy and 71, wind west at 10 gusting to 18. Elsewhere across Georgia, at Atlanta it was partly sunny and 67, wind west at 13. At Carter's

was cloudy and 66, wind west at 9. At Laurentville, it was cloudy and 66, wind west at 13. At Macon, it was partly sunny and 73, wind northwest at 8. At Rome, it was cloudy and 67, wind variable at 5. At Augusta, it was mostly sunny and 72, wind southwest at 9 gusting to 20. At Savannah, it was partly sunny and 77, wind west at 9. Elsewhere across the region, at Chattanooga, it was partly sunny and 70, wind west at 9. At Asheville, it was cloudy and 68, wind north at 8. At Greenville-Spartanburg, it was partly sunny and 72, wind southwest at 12. Here is the hazardous weather outlook. This hazardous weather outlook is for north and central Georgia. For this afternoon and tonight, gusty winds this afternoon may cause additional tree damage in areas that received heavy rain from Esau. Additional hazards are not expected. And now the extended outlook for the period Monday through Saturday, no hazardous weather conditions expected. Spotter information statement, spotter activation will not be needed through tonight. Spotter activation is not requested, but spotters are encouraged to submit reports of severe weather through the web by going to weather.gov/Atlanta. Please relay any information about observed severe weather to the National Weather Service while following all local and state guidelines. The Athens climate summary for this evening, as of 4 p.m., October 11, 2026. Today's high temperature of 73 degrees occurred at 12:04 a.m. This high was 4 degrees below the normal high of 77. The record high is 91 degrees, which was set in 1920. Today's low temperature of 62 degrees occurred at 8:33 a.m. This low was 8 degrees above the normal low of 54. The record low is 34 degrees, which was set in 1906. 0.04 inches of precipitation fell today, which brings the monthly total to 1.13 inches. This is 0.17 inches below the normal amount of 1.30 inches for October. The total precipitation for the year now stands at 31.31 inches, which is 7.40 inches below normal. There were no heating degree days today. This leaves the monthly total at zero. The yearly total since July 1st is 1. There were 3 cooling degree days today. This brings the monthly total to 67. The yearly total since January 1st is 2,285. Sunset tonight is at 7:04 p.m. Sunrise tomorrow is at 7:36 a.m. Here is the official forecast from your National Weather Service for the Athens listening area. Tonight, mostly clear. Lows in the lower 60s. West winds 5 to 15 miles an hour. Columbus Day, sunny. Highs in the mid-80s. Northwest winds 10 to 20 miles an hour. Monday night, clear. Lows in the upper 50s. Light northwest winds. Tuesday, sunny. Highs in the mid-80s. Northwest winds 5 to 10 miles an hour. Tuesday night, clear. Lows around 60. Light west winds. And now the extended forecast. Wednesday through Thursday night, clear. Highs in the upper 80s. Lows in the lower 60s. Friday and Friday night, mostly clear. Highs in the mid-80s. Lows in the mid-50s. Saturday and Saturday night, mostly clear. Highs in the upper 60s. Lows in the mid-40s. Sunday and Sunday night, clear. Highs in the mid-60s. Lows in the mid-40s. For more detailed weather, water, and climate information, please visit our website at weather.gov/Atlanta. The current time is 7:03 p.m. Eastern Daylight Time. Here are the 6 p.m. weather observations from around the area. At Athens, it was cloudy, the temperature was 67 degrees, dew point 62 degrees, relative humidity 84%,
Wind west at 7 miles an hour. Pressure was 29.98 inches and falling. At Gainesville, with light rain, it was 66. Wind west at 10. At Winder, it was cloudy and 68. Wind west at 9. At Greensboro, it was cloudy and 68. Wind calm. At Jefferson, it was cloudy and 67. Wind west at 8. At Albertton, it was cloudy and 69. Wind southwest at 12. At Canyon, it was cloudy and 69. Wind southwest at 8. At Clemson, it was cloudy and 71. Wind west at 10, gusting to 18. Elsewhere across Georgia, at Atlanta it was partly sunny and 67. Wind west at 13. At Cartersville, it was cloudy and 66. Wind west at 9. At Lawrenceville, it was cloudy and 66. Wind west at 13. At Macon, it was partly sunny and 73. Wind northwest at 8. At Rome, it was cloudy and 67. Wind variable at 5. At Augusta, it was mostly sunny and 72. Wind southwest at 9, gusting to 20. At Savannah, it was partly sunny and 77. Wind west at 9. Elsewhere across the region, at Chattanooga, it was partly sunny and 70. Wind west at 9. At Asheville, it was cloudy and 68. Wind north at 8. At Greenville-Spartanburg, it was partly sunny and 72. Wind southwest at 12. Here are the 7 p.m. weather observations from around the area. At Athens, it was cloudy. The temperature was 67 degrees. Dew point 62 degrees. Relative humidity 84%. Wind west at 5 miles an hour. Pressure was 29.99 inches and rising. At Gainesville, it was cloudy and 65. Wind west at 12, gusting to 18. At Winder, it was cloudy and 66. Wind west at 8, gusting to 17. At Greensboro, it was cloudy and 68. Wind southwest at 7. At Jefferson, it was mostly cloudy and 66. Wind west at 13, gusting to 20. At Albertton, it was cloudy and 67. Wind southwest at 8. At Canyon, it was cloudy and 67. Wind southwest at 10. At Clemson, it was cloudy and 68. Wind southwest at 5. Elsewhere across Georgia, at Atlanta it was mostly cloudy and 66. Wind northwest at 12. At Cartersville, it was cloudy and 66. Wind west at 5. At Lawrenceville, it was cloudy and 66. Wind west at 13. At Macon, it was cloudy and 72. Wind west at 6. At Rome, it was cloudy and 67. Wind calm. At Augusta, it was partly cloudy and 69. Wind west at 13. At Savannah, it was mostly cloudy and 75. Wind west at 7. Elsewhere across the region, at Chattanooga, it was mostly cloudy and 68. Wind west at 8. At Asheville, it was cloudy and 65. Wind north at 9. At Greenville-Spartanburg, it was partly cloudy and 70. Wind southwest at 9, gusting to 16. Here is the hazardous weather outlook. This hazardous weather outlook is for North and Central Georgia. For this afternoon and tonight, gusty winds this afternoon may cause additional tree damage in areas that received heavy rain from Esau. Additional hazards are not expected. And now the extended outlook for the period Monday through Saturday, no hazardous weather conditions expected. Spotter information statement, spotter activation will not be needed through tonight. Spotter activation is not requested, but spotters are encouraged to submit reports of severe weather through the web by going to weather.gov/Atlanta. Please relay any information about observed severe weather to the National Weather Service while following all local and state guidelines. Here is the official forecast from your National Weather Service for the Athens listening area. Tonight, mostly clear. Lows in the lower 60s. West winds 5 to 15 miles an hour. Columbus Day, sunny. Highs in the mid-80s. Northwest winds 10 to 20 miles an hour.

Monday night, clear. Lows in the upper 50s. Light northwest winds. Tuesday, sunny. Highs in the mid-80s. Northwest winds 5 to 10 miles an hour. Tuesday night, clear. Lows around 60. Light west winds. And now the extended forecast. Wednesday through Thursday night, clear. Highs in the upper 80s. Lows in the lower 60s. Friday and Friday night, mostly clear. Highs in the mid-80s. Lows in the mid-50s. Saturday and Saturday night, mostly clear. Highs in the upper 60s. Lows in the mid-40s. Sunday and Sunday night, clear. Highs in the mid-60s. Lows in the mid-40s. For more detailed weather, water, and climate information, please visit our website at weather.gov/Atlanta. The current time is 7:10 p.m. Eastern Daylight Time. The Athens climate summary for this evening, as of 4 p.m., October 11, 2026. Today's high temperature of 73 degrees occurred at 12:04 a.m. This high was 4 degrees below the normal high of 77. The record high is 91 degrees, which was set in 1920. Today's low temperature of 62 degrees occurred at 8:33 a.m. This low was 8 degrees above the normal low of 54. The record low is 34 degrees, which was set in 1906. 0.04 inches of precipitation fell today, which brings the monthly total to 1.13 inches. This is 0.17 inches below the normal amount of 1.30 inches for October. The total precipitation for the year now stands at 31.31 inches, which is 7.40 inches below normal. There were no heating degree days today. This leaves the monthly total at zero. The yearly total since July 1st is 1. There were 3 cooling degree days today. This brings the monthly total to 67. The yearly total since January 1st is 2,285. Sunset tonight is at 7:04 p.m. Sunrise tomorrow is at 7:36 a.m. Here is the official forecast from your National Weather Service for the Athens listening area. Tonight, mostly clear. Lows in the lower 60s. West winds 5 to 15 miles an hour. Columbus Day, sunny. Highs in the mid-80s. Northwest winds 10 to 20 miles an hour. Monday night, clear. Lows in the upper 50s. Light northwest winds. Tuesday, sunny. Highs in the mid-80s. Northwest winds 5 to 10 miles an hour. Tuesday night, clear. Lows around 60. Light west winds. And now the extended forecast. Wednesday through Thursday night, clear. Highs in the upper 80s. Lows in the lower 60s. Friday and Friday night, mostly clear. Highs in the mid-80s. Lows in the mid-50s. Saturday and Saturday night, mostly clear. Highs in the upper 60s. Lows in the mid-40s. Sunday and Sunday night, clear. Highs in the mid-60s. Lows in the mid-40s. For more detailed weather, water, and climate information, please visit our website at weather.gov/Atlanta. The current time is 7:13 p.m. Eastern Daylight Time. Here are the 7 p.m. weather observations from around the area. At Athens, it was cloudy, the temperature was 67 degrees, dew point 62 degrees, relative humidity 84%, wind west at 5 miles an hour, pressure was 29.99 inches and rising. At Gainesville, it was cloudy and 65, wind west at 12 gusting to 18. At Winder, it was cloudy and 66, wind west at 8 gusting to 17. At Greensboro, it was cloudy and 68, wind southwest at 7. At Jefferson, it was mostly cloudy and 66, wind west at 13 gusting to 20. At Albertton, it was cloudy.

and 67. Wind southwest at 8. At Canyon, it was cloudy and 67. Wind southwest at 10. At Clemson, it was cloudy and 68. Wind southwest at 5. Elsewhere across Georgia, at Atlanta it was mostly cloudy and 66. Wind northwest at 12. At Cartersville, it was cloudy and 66. Wind west at 5. At Lawrenceville, it was cloudy and 66. Wind west at 13. At Macon, it was cloudy and 72. Wind west at 6. At Rome, it was cloudy and 67. Wind calm. At Augusta, it was partly cloudy and 69. Wind west at 13. At Savannah, it was mostly cloudy and 75. Wind west at 7. Elsewhere across the region, at Chattanooga, it was mostly cloudy and 67. Wind west at 6. At Asheville, it was cloudy and 65. Wind north at 9. At Greenville-Spartanburg, it was partly cloudy and 70. Wind southwest at 9, gusting to 16. Here is the hazardous weather outlook. This hazardous weather outlook is for North and Central Georgia. For this afternoon and tonight, gusty winds this afternoon may cause additional tree damage in areas that received heavy rain from Esau. Additional hazards are not expected. And now the extended outlook for the period Monday through Saturday, no hazardous weather conditions expected. Spotter information statement, spotter activation will not be needed through tonight. Spotter activation is not requested, but spotters are encouraged to submit reports of severe weather through the web by going to weather.gov/Atlanta. Please relay any information about observed severe weather to the National Weather Service while following all local and state guidelines. Here is the official forecast from your National Weather Service for the Athens listening area. Tonight, mostly clear. Lows in the lower 60s. West winds 5 to 15 miles an hour. Columbus Day, sunny. Highs in the mid-80s. Northwest winds 10 to 20 miles an hour. Monday night, clear. Lows in the upper 50s. Light northwest winds. Tuesday, sunny. Highs in the mid-80s. Northwest winds 5 to 10 miles an hour. Tuesday night, clear. Lows around 60. Light west winds. And now the extended forecast. Wednesday through Thursday night, clear. Highs in the upper 80s. Lows in the lower 60s. Friday and Friday night, mostly clear. Highs in the mid-80s. Lows in the mid-50s. Saturday and Saturday night, mostly clear. Highs in the upper 60s. Lows in the mid-40s. Sunday and Sunday night, clear. Highs in the mid-60s. Lows in the mid-40s. For more detailed weather, water, and climate information, please visit our website at weather.gov/Atlanta. The current time is 7:17 p.m. Eastern Daylight Time. Here are the 7 p.m. weather observations from around the area. At Athens, it was cloudy, the temperature was 67 degrees, dew point 62 degrees, relative humidity 84%, wind west at 5 miles an hour, pressure was 29.99 inches and rising. At Gainesville, it was cloudy and 65, wind west at 12 gusting to 18. At Winder, it was cloudy and 66, wind west at 8 gusting to 17. At Greensboro, it was cloudy and 68, wind southwest at 7. At Jefferson, it was mostly cloudy and 66, wind west at 13 gusting to 20. At Alberton, it was cloudy and 67, wind southwest at 8. At Canyon, it was cloudy and 67, wind southwest at 10. At Clemson, it was cloudy and 68, wind southwest at 5. Elsewhere across Georgia, at Atlanta it was mostly cloudy and 66, wind northwest at 12. At Cartersville, it was cloudy and 66, wind west at 5. At Lawrenceville, it was cloudy and 66, wind west at 13.

at Macon, it was cloudy and 72, wind west at 6. At Rome, it was cloudy and 67, wind calm. At Augusta, it was partly cloudy and 69, wind west at 13. At Savannah, it was mostly cloudy and 75, wind west at 7. Elsewhere across the region, at Chattanooga, it was mostly cloudy and 67, wind west at 6. At Asheville, it was cloudy and 65, wind north at 9. At Greenville-Spartanburg, it was partly cloudy and 70, wind southwest at 9 gusting to 16. Here is the hazardous weather outlook. This hazardous weather outlook is for north and central Georgia. For this afternoon and tonight, gusty winds this afternoon may cause additional tree damage in areas that received heavy rain from Esau. Additional hazards are not expected. And now the extended outlook for the period Monday through Saturday, no hazardous weather conditions expected. Spotter information statement, spotter activation will not be needed through tonight. Spotter activation is not requested, but spotters are encouraged to submit reports of severe weather through the web by going to weather.gov/Atlanta. Please relay any information about observed severe weather to the National Weather Service while following all local and state guidelines. The Athens climate summary for this evening, as of 4 p.m., October 11, 2026. Today's high temperature of 73 degrees occurred at 12:04 a.m. This high was 4 degrees below the normal high of 77. The record high is 91 degrees, which was set in 1920. Today's low temperature of 62 degrees occurred at 8:33 a.m. This low was 8 degrees above the normal low of 54. The record low is 34 degrees, which was set in 1906. 0.04 inches of precipitation fell today, which brings the monthly total to 1.13 inches. This is 0.17 inches below the normal amount of 1.30 inches for October. The total precipitation for the year now stands at 31.31 inches, which is 7.40 inches below normal. There were no heating degree days today. This leaves the monthly total at zero. The yearly total since July 1st is 1. There were 3 cooling degree days today. This brings the monthly total to 67. The yearly total since January 1st is 2,285. Sunset tonight is at 7:04 p.m. Sunrise tomorrow is at 7:36 a.m. Here is the official forecast from your National Weather Service for the Athens listening area. Tonight, mostly clear. Lows in the lower 60s. West winds 5 to 15 miles an hour. Columbus Day, sunny. Highs in the mid-80s. Northwest winds 10 to 20 miles an hour. Monday night, clear. Lows in the upper 50s. Light northwest winds. Tuesday, sunny. Highs in the mid-80s. Northwest winds 5 to 10 miles an hour. Tuesday night, clear. Lows around 60. Light west winds. And now the extended forecast. Wednesday through Thursday night, clear. Highs in the upper 80s. Lows in the lower 60s. Friday and Friday night, mostly clear. Highs in the mid-80s. Lows in the mid-50s. Saturday and Saturday night, mostly clear. Highs in the upper 60s. Lows in the mid-40s. Sunday and Sunday night, clear. Highs in the mid-60s. Lows in the mid-40s. For more detailed weather, water, and climate information, please visit our website at weather.gov/Atlanta. The current time is 7:23 p.m. Eastern Daylight Time. Here are the 7 p.m. weather observations from around the area. At Athens, it was cloudy, the temperature was 67 degrees, dew point 62 degrees, relative humidity 84%, wind west at 5 miles an hour, pressure was 29.99 inches and rising. At Gainesville, it was cloudy and 65,

wind west at 12 gusting to 18. At Winder, it was cloudy and 66, wind west at 8 gusting to 17. At Greensboro, it was cloudy and 68, wind southwest at 7. At Jefferson, it was mostly cloudy and 66, wind west at 13 gusting to 20. At Alberton, it was cloudy and 67, wind southwest at 8. At Canyon, it was cloudy and 67, wind southwest at 10. At Clemson, it was cloudy and 68, wind southwest at 5. Elsewhere across Georgia, at Atlanta it was mostly cloudy and 66, wind northwest at 12. At Cartersville, it was cloudy and 66, wind west at 5. At Lawrenceville, it was cloudy and 66, wind west at 13. At Macon, it was cloudy and 72, wind west at 6. At Rome, it was cloudy and 67, wind calm. At Augusta, it was partly cloudy and 69, wind west at 13. At Savannah, it was mostly cloudy and 75, wind west at 7. Elsewhere across the region, at Chattanooga, it was mostly cloudy and 67, wind west at 6. At Asheville, it was cloudy and 65, wind north at 9. At Greenville-Spartanburg, it was partly cloudy and 70, wind southwest at 9 gusting to 16. Here is the hazardous weather outlook. This hazardous weather outlook is for north and central Georgia. For this afternoon and tonight, gusty winds this afternoon may cause additional tree damage in areas that received heavy rain from ESAS. Additional hazards are not expected. And now the extended outlook for the period Monday through Saturday, no hazardous weather conditions expected. Spotter information statement, spotter activation will not be needed through tonight. Spotter activation is not requested but spotters are encouraged to submit reports of severe weather through the web by going to weather.gov/Atlanta. Please relay any information about observed severe weather to the National Weather Service while following all local and state guidelines. Here is the official forecast from your National Weather Service for the Athens listening area. Tonight, mostly clear. Lows in the lower 60s. West winds 5 to 15 miles an hour. Columbus Day, sunny. Highs in the mid-80s. Northwest winds 10 to 20 miles an hour. Monday night, clear. Lows in the upper 50s. Light northwest winds. Tuesday, sunny. Highs in the mid-80s. Northwest winds 5 to 10 miles an hour. Tuesday night, clear. Lows around 60. Light west winds. And now the extended forecast. Wednesday through Thursday night, clear. Highs in the upper 80s. Lows in the lower 60s. Friday and Friday night, mostly clear. Highs in the mid-80s. Lows in the mid-50s. Saturday and Saturday night, mostly clear. Highs in the upper 60s. Lows in the mid-40s. Sunday and Sunday night, clear. Highs in the mid-60s. Lows in the mid-40s. For more detailed weather, water, and climate information, please visit our website at weather.gov/Atlanta. The current time is 7:28 p.m. Eastern Daylight Time. Here are the 7 p.m. weather observations from around the area. At Athens, it was cloudy, the temperature was 67 degrees, dew point 62 degrees, relative humidity 84%, wind west at 5 miles an hour, pressure was 29.99 inches and rising. At Gainesville, it was cloudy and 65, wind west at 12 gusting to 18. At Winder, it was cloudy and 66, wind west at 8 gusting to 17. At Greensboro, it was cloudy and 68, wind southwest at 7. At Jefferson, it was mostly cloudy and 66, wind west at 13 gusting to 20. At Alberton, it was cloudy and 67, wind southwest at 8. At Canyon,
it was cloudy and 67. Wind southwest at 10. At Clemson, it was cloudy and 68. Wind southwest at 5. Elsewhere across Georgia, at Atlanta it was mostly cloudy and 66. Wind northwest at 12. At Cartersville, it was cloudy and 66. Wind west at 5. At Lawrenceville, it was cloudy and 66. Wind west at 13. At Macon, it was cloudy and 72. Wind west at 6. At Rome, it was cloudy and 67. Wind calm. At Augusta, it was partly cloudy and 69. Wind west at 13. At Savannah, it was mostly cloudy and 75. Wind west at 7. Elsewhere across the region, at Chattanooga, it was mostly cloudy and 67. Wind west at 6. At Asheville, it was cloudy and 65. Wind north at 9. At Greenville-Spartanburg, it was partly cloudy and 70. Wind southwest at 9 gusting to 16. The Athens climate summary for this evening, as of 4 p.m., October 11, 2026. Today's high temperature of 73 degrees occurred at 12:04 a.m. This high was 4 degrees below the normal high of 77. The record high is 91 degrees, which was set in 1920. Today's low temperature of 62 degrees occurred at 8:33 a.m. This low was 8 degrees above the normal low of 54. The record low is 34 degrees, which was set in 1906. 0.04 inches of precipitation fell today, which brings the monthly total to 1.13 inches. This is 0.17 inches below the normal amount of 1.30 inches for October. The total precipitation for the year now stands at 31.31 inches, which is 7.40 inches below normal. There were no heating degree days today. This leaves the monthly total at zero. The yearly total since July 1st is 1. There were 3 cooling degree days today. This brings the monthly total to 67. The yearly total since January 1st is 2,285. Sunset tonight is at 7:04 p.m. Sunrise tomorrow is at 7:36 a.m. Here is the hazardous weather outlook. This hazardous weather outlook is for North and Central Georgia. For this afternoon and tonight, gusty winds this afternoon may cause additional tree damage in areas that received heavy rain from Esaias. Additional hazards are not expected. And now the extended outlook for the period Monday through Saturday, no hazardous weather conditions expected. Spotter information statement, spotter activation will not be needed through tonight. Spotter activation is not requested, but spotters are encouraged to submit reports of severe weather through the web by going to weather.gov/Atlanta. Please relay any information about observed severe weather to the National Weather Service while following all local and state guidelines. Here is the official forecast from your National Weather Service for the Athens listening area. Tonight, mostly clear. Lows in the lower 60s. West winds 5 to 15 miles an hour. Columbus Day, sunny. Highs in the mid-80s. Northwest winds 10 to 20 miles an hour. Monday night, clear. Lows in the upper 50s. Light northwest winds. Tuesday, sunny. Highs in the mid-80s. Northwest winds 5 to 10 miles an hour. Tuesday night, clear. Lows around 60. Light west winds. And Tuesday night, clear. Lows around 60. Light west winds. And now the extended forecast. Wednesday through Thursday night, clear. Highs in the upper 80s. Lows in the lower 60s. Friday and Friday night, mostly clear. Highs in the mid-80s. Lows in the mid-50s. Saturday and Saturday night, mostly clear. Highs in the upper 60s. Lows in the mid-40s. Sunday and Sunday night, clear. Highs in the mid-60s. Lows in the mid-40s. For more detailed weather, water,
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The current time is 7:34 p.m. Eastern Daylight Time. Here are the 7 p.m. weather observations from around the area. At Athens, it was cloudy. The temperature was 67 degrees, dew point 62 degrees, relative humidity 84%, wind west at 5 miles an hour, pressure was 29.99 inches and rising. At Gainesville, it was cloudy and 65, wind west at 12 gusting to 18. At Winder, it was cloudy and 66, wind west at 8 gusting to 17. At Greensboro, it was cloudy and 68, wind southwest at 7. At Jefferson, it was mostly cloudy and 66, wind west at 13 gusting to 20. At Alberton, it was cloudy and 67, wind southwest at 8. At Canyon, it was cloudy and 67, wind southwest at 10. At Clemson, it was cloudy and 68, wind southwest at 5. Elsewhere across Georgia, at Atlanta it was mostly cloudy and 66, wind northwest at 12. At Cartersville, it was cloudy and 66, wind west at 5. At Lawrenceville, it was cloudy and 66, wind west at 13. At Macon, it was cloudy and 72, wind west at 6. At Rome, it was cloudy and 67, wind calm. At Augusta, it was partly cloudy and 69, wind west at 13. At Savannah, it was mostly cloudy and 75, wind west at 7. Elsewhere across the region, at Chattanooga, it was mostly cloudy and 67, wind west at 6. At Asheville, it was cloudy and 65, wind north at 9. At Greenville-Spartanburg, it was partly cloudy and 70, wind southwest at 9 gusting to 16. Here is the hazardous weather outlook. This hazardous weather outlook is for north and central Georgia. For this afternoon and tonight, gusty winds this afternoon may cause additional tree damage in areas that received heavy rain from Esau. Additional hazards are not expected. And now the extended outlook for the period Monday through Saturday, no hazardous weather conditions expected. Spotter information statement, spotter activation will not be needed through tonight. Spotter activation is not requested but spotters are encouraged to submit reports of severe weather through the web by going to weather.gov/Atlanta. Please relay any information about observed severe weather to the National Weather Service while following all local and state guidelines. Here is the official forecast from your National Weather Service for the Athens listening area. Tonight, mostly clear. Lows in the lower 60s. West winds 5 to 15 miles an hour. Columbus Day, sunny. Highs in the mid 80s. Northwest winds 10 to 20 miles an hour. Monday night, clear. Lows in the upper 50s. Light northwest winds. Tuesday, sunny. Highs in the mid 80s. Northwest winds 5 to 10 miles an hour. Tuesday night, clear. Lows around 60. Light west winds. And now the extended forecast. Wednesday through Thursday night, clear. Highs in the upper 80s. Lows in the lower 60s. Friday and Friday night, mostly clear. Highs in the mid 80s. Lows in the mid 50s. Saturday and Saturday night, mostly clear. Highs in the upper 60s. Lows in the mid 40s. Sunday and Sunday night, clear. Highs in the mid 60s. Lows in the mid-40s. For more detailed weather, water, and climate information, please visit our website at weather.gov/Atlanta. The current time is 7:38 p.m. Eastern Daylight Time. Here are the 7 p.m. weather observations from around the area. At Athens, it was cloudy, the temperature was 67 degrees, dew point 62 degrees, relative humidity 84%. Wind west at 5 miles an hour. Pressure was 29.99 inches and rising. At Gainesville, it was cloudy and 65. Wind west at 12 gusting.

18. At Winder, it was cloudy and 66. Wind west at 8 gusting to 17. At Greensboro, it was cloudy and 68. Wind southwest at 7. At Jefferson, it was mostly cloudy and 66. Wind west at 13 gusting to 20. At Alberton, it was cloudy and 67. Wind southwest at 8. At Canyon, it was cloudy and 67. Wind southwest at 10. At Clemson, it was cloudy and 68. Wind southwest at 5. Elsewhere across Georgia, at Atlanta it was mostly cloudy and 66. Wind northwest at 12. At Cartersville, it was cloudy and 66. Wind west at 5. At Lawrenceville, it was cloudy and 66. Wind west at 13. At Macon, it was cloudy and 72. Wind west at 6. At Rome, it was cloudy and 67. Wind calm. At Augusta, it was partly cloudy and 69. Wind west at 13. At Savannah, it was mostly cloudy and 75. Wind west at 7. Elsewhere across the region, at Chattanooga, it was mostly cloudy and 67. Wind west at 6. At Asheville, it was cloudy and 65. Wind north at 9. At Greenville-Spartanburg, it was partly cloudy and 70. Wind southwest at 9 gusting to 16. The Athens climate summary for this evening, as of 4 p.m., October 11, 2026. Today's high temperature of 73 degrees occurred at 12:04 a.m. This high was 4 degrees below the normal high of 77. The record high is 91 degrees, which was set in 1920. Today's low temperature of 62 degrees occurred at 8:33 a.m. This low was 8 degrees above the normal low of 54. The record low is 34 degrees, which was set in 1906. 0.04 inches of precipitation fell today, which brings the monthly total to 1.13 inches. This is 0.17 inches below the normal amount of 1.30 inches for October. The total precipitation for the year now stands at 31.31 inches, which is 7.40 inches below normal. There were no heating degree days today. This leaves the monthly total at zero. The yearly total since July 1st is 1. There were 3 cooling degree days today. This brings the monthly total to 67. The yearly total since January 1st is 2,285. Sunset tonight is at 7:04 p.m. Sunrise tomorrow is at 7:36 a.m. You're listening to NOAA Weather Radio Station, WXK 56, originating from the National Weather Service office in Peachtree City, and transmitting from Athens on a frequency of 162.4 MHz. 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You can also like your Peachtree City National Weather Service on Facebook or follow NWS Atlanta on Twitter. Here is the hazardous weather outlook. This hazardous weather outlook is for North and Central Georgia. For this afternoon and tonight, gusty winds this afternoon may cause additional tree damage in areas that received heavy rain from Esau. Additional hazards are not expected. And now the extended outlook for the period Monday through Saturday, no hazardous weather conditions expected. Spotter information statement, spotter activation will not be needed through tonight. Spotter activation is not requested, but spotters are encouraged to submit reports of severe weather through the web by going to weather.gov/Atlanta. Please relay any information about observed severe weather to the National Weather Service while following all local and state guidelines. Here is the official forecast from your National Weather Service for the Athens listening area. Tonight, mostly clear. Lows in the lower 60s. West winds 5 to 15 miles an

was in the mid-50s. Saturday and Saturday night, mostly clear. Highs in the upper 60s. Lows in the mid-40s. Sunday and Sunday night, clear. Highs in the mid-60s. Lows in the mid-40s. For more detailed weather, water, and climate information, please visit our website at weather.gov/Atlanta. The current time is 7:45 p.m. Eastern Daylight Time. Here are the 7 p.m. weather observations from around the area. At Athens, it was cloudy, the temperature was 67 degrees, dew point 62 degrees, relative humidity 84%, wind west at 5 miles an hour, pressure was 29.99 inches and rising. At Gainesville, it was cloudy and 65, wind west at 12 gusting to 18. At Winder, it was cloudy and 66, wind west at 8 gusting to 17. At Greensboro, it was cloudy and 68, wind southwest at 7. At Jefferson, it was mostly cloudy and 66, wind west at 13 gusting to 20. At Alberton, it was cloudy and 67, wind southwest at 8. At Canyon, it was cloudy and 67, wind southwest at 10. At Clemson, it was cloudy and 68, wind southwest at 5. Elsewhere across Georgia, at Atlanta it was mostly cloudy and 66, wind northwest at 12. At Cartersville, it was cloudy and 66, wind west at 5. At Lawrenceville, it was cloudy and 66, wind west at 13. At Macon, it was cloudy and 72, wind west at 6. At Rome, it was cloudy and 67, wind calm. At Augusta, it was partly cloudy and 69, wind west at 13. At Savannah, it was mostly cloudy and 75, wind west at 7. Elsewhere across the region, at Chattanooga, it was mostly cloudy and 67, wind west at 6. At Asheville, it was cloudy and 65, wind north at 9. At Greenville-Spartanburg, it was partly cloudy and 70, wind southwest at 9 gusting to 16. Here is the hazardous weather outlook. This hazardous weather outlook is for north and central Georgia. For this afternoon and tonight, gusty winds this afternoon may cause additional tree damage in areas that received heavy rain from ESAS. Additional hazards are not expected. And now the extended outlook for the period Monday through Saturday, no hazardous weather conditions expected. Spotter information statement, spotter activation will not be needed through tonight. Spotter activation is not requested but spotters are encouraged to submit reports of severe weather through the web by going to weather.gov/Atlanta. Please relay any information about observed severe weather to the National Weather Service while following all local and state guidelines. Here is the official forecast from your National Weather Service for the Athens listening area. Tonight, mostly clear. Lows in the lower 60s. West winds 5 to 15 miles an hour. Columbus Day, sunny. Highs in the mid-80s. Northwest winds 10 to 20 miles an hour. Monday night, clear. Lows in the upper 50s. Light northwest winds. Tuesday, sunny. Highs in the mid-80s. Northwest winds 5 to 10 miles an hour. Tuesday night, clear. Lows around 60. Light west winds. And now the extended forecast. Wednesday through Thursday night, clear. Highs in the upper 80s. Lows in the lower 60s. Friday and Friday night, mostly clear. Highs in the mid-80s. Lows in the mid-50s. Saturday and Saturday night, mostly clear. Highs in the upper 60s. Lows in the mid-40s. Sunday and Sunday night, clear. Highs in the mid-60s. Lows in the mid-40s. For more detailed weather, water, and climate information, please visit our website at weather.gov/Atlanta. The current time is 7:49 p.m. Eastern Daylight Time.

Here are the 7 p.m. weather observations from around the area. At Athens, it was cloudy. The temperature was 67 degrees. Dew point 62 degrees. Relative humidity 84%. Wind west at 5 miles an hour. Pressure was 29.99 inches and rising. At Gainesville, it was cloudy and 65. Wind west at 12 gusting to 18. At Winder, it was cloudy and 66. Wind west at 8 gusting to 17. At Greensboro, it was cloudy and 68. Wind southwest at 7. At Jefferson, it was mostly cloudy and 66. Wind west at 13 gusting to 20. At Alberton, it was cloudy and 67. Wind southwest at 8. At Canyon, it was cloudy and 67. Wind southwest at 10. At Clemson, it was cloudy and 68. Wind southwest at 5. Elsewhere across Georgia, at Atlanta it was mostly cloudy and 66. Wind northwest at 12. At Cartersville, it was cloudy and 66. Wind west at 5. At Lawrenceville, it was cloudy and 66. Wind west at 13. At Macon, it was cloudy and 72. Wind west at 6. At Rome, it was cloudy and 67. Wind calm. At Augusta, it was partly cloudy and 69, wind west at 13. At Savannah, it was mostly cloudy and 75, wind west at 7. Elsewhere across the region, at Chattanooga, it was mostly cloudy and 67, wind west at 6. At Asheville, it was cloudy and 65, wind north at 9. At Greenville-Spartanburg, it was partly cloudy and 70, wind southwest at 9 gusting to 16. The Athens climate summary for this evening, as of 4 p.m., October 11, 2026. Today's high temperature of 73 degrees occurred at 12:04 a.m. This high was 4 degrees below the normal high of 77. The record high is 91 degrees, which was set in 1920. Today's low temperature of 62 degrees occurred at 8:33 a.m. This low was 8 degrees above the normal low of 54. The record low is 34 degrees, which was set in 1906. 0.04 inches of precipitation fell today, which brings the monthly total to 1.13 inches. This is 0.17 inches below the normal amount of 1.30 inches for October. The total precipitation for the year now stands at 31.31 inches, which is 7.40 inches below normal. There were no heating degree days today. This leaves the monthly total at zero. The yearly total since July 1st is 1. There were 3 cooling degree days today. This brings the monthly total to 67. The yearly total since January 1st is 2,285. Sunset tonight is at 7:04 p.m. Sunrise tomorrow is at 7:36 a.m. Here is the hazardous weather outlook. This hazardous weather outlook is for North and Central Georgia. For this afternoon and tonight, gusty winds this afternoon may cause additional tree damage in areas that received heavy rain from ESAS. Additional hazards are not expected. And now the extended outlook for the period Monday through Saturday, no hazardous weather conditions expected. Spotter information statement, spotter activation will not be needed through tonight. Spotter activation is not requested, but spotters are encouraged to submit reports of severe weather through the web by going to weather.gov/Atlanta. Please relay any information about observed severe weather to the National Weather Service while following all local and state guidelines. Here is the official forecast from your National Weather Service for the Athens listening area. Tonight, mostly clear. Lows in the lower 60s. West winds 5 to 15 miles an hour. Columbus Day, sunny. Highs in the mid-80s. Northwest winds 10 to 20 miles an hour. Monday night, clear. Lows in the upper 50s. Light northwest winds. Tuesday, sunny. Highs in the mid-80s. Northwest winds 5 to 10 miles an hour.

Tuesday night, clear. Lows around 60. Light west winds. And now the extended forecast. Wednesday through Thursday night, clear. Highs in the upper 80s. Lows in the lower 60s. Friday and Friday night, mostly clear. Highs in the mid 80s. Lows in the mid 50s. Saturday and Saturday night, mostly clear. Highs in the upper 60s. Lows in the mid 40s. Sunday and Sunday night, clear. Highs in the mid 60s. Lows in the mid 40s. For more detailed weather, water, and climate information, please visit our website at weather.gov/Atlanta. The current time is 7:55 p.m. Eastern Daylight Time. Here are the 7 p.m. weather observations from around the area. At Athens, it was cloudy, the temperature was 67 degrees, dew point 62 degrees, relative humidity 84%, wind west at 5 miles an hour, pressure was 29.99 inches and rising. At Gainesville, it was cloudy and 65, wind west at 12 gusting to 18. At Winder, it was cloudy and 66, wind west at 8 gusting to 17. At Greensboro, it was cloudy and 68, wind southwest at 7. At Jefferson, it was mostly cloudy and 66, wind west at 13 gusting to 20. At Alberton, it was cloudy and 67, wind southwest at 8. At Canyon, it was cloudy and 67, wind southwest at 10. At Clemson, it was cloudy and 68, wind southwest at 5. Elsewhere across Georgia, at Atlanta it was mostly cloudy and 66, wind northwest at 12. At Cartersville, it was cloudy and 66, wind west at 5. At Lawrenceville, it was cloudy and 66, wind west at 13. At Macon, it was cloudy and 72, wind west at 6. At Rome, it was cloudy and 67, wind calm. At Augusta, it was partly cloudy and 69, wind west at 13. At Savannah, it was mostly cloudy and 75, wind west at 7. Elsewhere across the region, at Chattanooga, it was mostly cloudy and 67, wind west at 6. At Asheville, it was cloudy and 65, wind north at 9. At Greenville-Spartanburg, it was partly cloudy and 70, wind southwest at 9 gusting to 16. Here is the hazardous weather outlook. This hazardous weather outlook is for north and central Georgia. For this afternoon and tonight, gusty winds this afternoon may cause additional tree damage in areas that received heavy rain from Esau. Additional hazards are not expected. And now the extended outlook for the period Monday through Saturday, no hazardous weather conditions expected. Spotter information statement, spotter activation will not be needed through tonight. 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Please relay any information about observed severe weather to the National Weather Service while following all local and state guidelines. Here is the official forecast from your National Weather Service for the Athens listening area. Tonight, mostly clear. Lows in the lower 60s. West winds 5 to 15 miles an hour. Columbus Day, sunny. Highs in the mid 80s. Northwest winds 10 to 20 miles an hour. Monday night, clear. Lows in the upper 50s. Light northwest winds. Tuesday, sunny. Highs in the mid 80s. Northwest winds 5 to 10 miles an hour. Tuesday night, clear. Lows around 60. Light west winds. And now the extended forecast. Wednesday through Thursday night, clear. Highs in the upper 80s. Lows in the lower 60s. Friday and Friday night, mostly clear. Highs in the mid 80s. Lows in the mid 50s. Saturday and Saturday night, mostly clear. Highs in the upper 60s.

lows in the mid-40s. Sunday and Sunday night, clear. Highs in the mid-60s. Lows in the mid-40s. 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The current time is 8 p.m. Eastern Daylight Time. Here are the 7 p.m. weather observations from around the area. At Athens, it was cloudy, the temperature was 67 degrees, dew point 62 degrees, relative humidity 84%, wind west at 5 miles an hour, pressure was 29.99 inches and rising. At Gainesville, it was cloudy and 65, wind west at 12 gusting to 18. At Winder, it was cloudy and 66, wind west at 8 gusting to 17. At Greensboro, it was cloudy and 68, wind southwest at 7. At Jefferson, it was mostly cloudy and 66, wind west at 13 gusting to 20. At Alberton, it was cloudy and 67, wind southwest at 8. At Canyon, it was cloudy and 67, wind southwest at 10. At Clemson, it was cloudy and 68, wind southwest at 5. Elsewhere across Georgia, at Atlanta it was mostly cloudy and 66, wind northwest at 12. At Cartersville, it was cloudy and 66, wind west at 5. At Lawrenceville, it was cloudy and 66, wind west at 13. At Macon, it was cloudy and 72, wind west at 6. At Rome, it was cloudy and 67, wind calm. At Augusta, it was partly cloudy and 69, wind west at 13. At Savannah, it was mostly cloudy and 75, wind west at 7. Elsewhere across the region, at Chattanooga, it was mostly cloudy and 67, wind west at 6. At Asheville, it was cloudy and 65, wind north at 9. At Greenville-Spartanburg, it was partly cloudy and 70, wind southwest at 9 gusting to 16. Here is the hazardous weather outlook. This hazardous weather outlook is for north and central Georgia. For this afternoon and tonight, gusty winds this afternoon may cause additional tree damage in areas that received heavy rain from Esau. Additional hazards are not expected. And now the extended outlook for the period Monday through Saturday, no hazardous weather conditions expected. Spotter information statement, spotter activation will not be needed through tonight. 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Please relay any information about observed severe weather to the National Weather Service while following all local and state guidelines. Here is the official forecast from your National Weather Service for the Athens listening area. Tonight, mostly clear. Lows in the lower 60s. West winds 5 to 15 miles an hour. Columbus Day, sunny. Highs in the mid-80s. Northwest winds 10 to 20 miles an hour. Monday night, clear. Lows in the upper 50s. Light northwest winds. Tuesday, sunny. Highs in the mid-80s. Northwest winds 5 to 10 miles an hour. Tuesday night, clear. Lows around 60. Light west winds. And now the extended forecast. Wednesday through Thursday night, clear. Highs in the upper 80s. Lows in the lower 60s. Friday and Friday night, mostly clear. Highs in the mid-80s. Lows in the mid-50s. Saturday and Saturday night, mostly clear. Highs in the upper 60s. Lows in the mid-40s. Sunday and Sunday night, clear. Highs in the mid-60s. Lows in the mid-40s. For more detailed weather, water, and climate information, please visit our website at weather.gov/Atlanta. The current time is 8:04 p.m. Eastern Daylight Time. Here are the 8 p.m. weather observations from around the area. At Athens, it was mostly cloudy, the temperature was